26th. Today's low temperature was 71 degrees. The normal low is 66. The record low is 51 degrees, which was last set in 1963. No precipitation fell today, which leaves the monthly total at 0.59 inches. The total precipitation for the year still stands at 23.33 inches. Sunset tonight is at 8:31 p.m. Sunrise tomorrow is at 5:37 a.m. The time is currently 7:01 p.m. Central Daylight Time. 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Now for the official National Weather Service forecast for Peoria and surrounding areas of central Illinois. Rest of tonight, partly cloudy. A chance of showers and thunderstorms until midnight, then a slight chance of showers and thunderstorms after midnight. Lows in the upper 60s. Southwest winds around 5 miles an hour. Chance of rain 50%. Friday, partly sunny. A chance of showers and thunderstorms in the afternoon. Humid with highs in the mid-80s. Northeast winds around 5 miles an hour. Chance of rain 30%. Friday night, mostly cloudy with a chance of showers. A chance of thunderstorms until midnight, then a slight chance of thunderstorms after midnight. Lows in the mid-60s. Northeast winds around 5 miles an hour. Chance of rain 50%. Saturday, mostly cloudy with a chance of showers in the morning, then mostly sunny in the afternoon. Highs in the mid-80s. Northeast winds around 5 miles an hour. Chance of rain 30%. Saturday night, partly cloudy until midnight, then becoming mostly clear. Lows in the mid-60s. Northeast winds around 5 miles an hour. Sunday through Monday, mostly clear. Highs in the mid-80s. Lows in the mid-60s. Monday night, clear. Lows in the upper 60s. Tuesday through Thursday, mostly clear. Highs around 90. Lows around 70. Again, the forecast for Peoria and surrounding areas of central Illinois for the rest of tonight, partly cloudy. A chance of showers and thunderstorms until midnight, then a slight chance of showers and thunderstorms after midnight. Lows in the upper 60s. Southwest winds around 5 miles an hour. Chance of rain 50%. The time is currently 7:04 p.m. Central Daylight Time. 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Now for the official National Weather Service forecast for Peoria and surrounding areas of central Illinois. Rest of tonight, partly cloudy. A chance of showers and thunderstorms until midnight, then a slight chance of showers and thunderstorms after midnight. Lows in the upper 60s. Southwest winds around 5 miles an hour. Chance of rain 50%. Friday, partly sunny. A chance of showers and thunderstorms in the afternoon. Humid with highs in the mid-80s. Northeast winds around 5 miles an hour. Chance of rain 30%. Friday night, mostly cloudy with a chance of showers. A chance of thunderstorms until midnight, then a slight chance of thunderstorms after midnight. Lows in the mid-60s. Northeast winds around 5 miles an hour. Chance of rain 50%. Saturday, mostly cloudy with a chance of showers in the morning, then mostly sunny in the afternoon. Highs in the mid-80s. Northeast winds around 5 miles an hour. Chance of rain 30%. Saturday night, partly cloudy until midnight, then becoming mostly clear. Lows in the mid-60s. Northeast winds around 5 miles an hour. Sunday through Monday, mostly clear. Highs in the mid-80s. Lows in the mid-60s. Monday night, clear. Lows in the upper 60s. Tuesday through Thursday, mostly clear. Highs around 90. Lows around 70. Again, the forecast for Peoria and surrounding areas of central Illinois for the rest of tonight, partly cloudy. A chance of showers and thunderstorms until midnight, then a slight chance of showers and thunderstorms after midnight. Lows in the upper 60s. Southwest winds around 5 miles an hour. Chance of rain 50%. At 7 p.m. in Peoria, skies were partly sunny. The temperature was 81 degrees,
the dew point was 70, and the relative humidity was 69%. The heat index was 84. The wind was west at 8 miles an hour. The pressure was 29.86 inches and rising. Around central and western Illinois, at Quincy, it was sunny, with a temperature of 83. At Macomb, it was mostly sunny, with a temperature of 76. It was partly sunny, with a temperature of 78 at Galesburg, 78 at Springfield, and 76 at Pontiac. At Lakin, it was cloudy, with a temperature of 78. At Bloomington and Moline, the weather conditions were not available. And once again at 7 p.m. in Peoria, under partly sunny skies, the temperature was 81, and the heat index was 84. Looking elsewhere around the Midwest at 7 p.m., Chicago was partly sunny, and 85. Indianapolis was cloudy, and 82. St. Louis was partly sunny, and 80. Kansas City was mostly sunny, and 86. Des Moines was mostly sunny, and 84. Milwaukee was partly sunny, and 71. The time is currently 7:07 p.m. Central Daylight Time. 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Now for the official National Weather Service forecast for Peoria and surrounding areas of central Illinois. Rest of tonight, partly cloudy. A chance of showers and thunderstorms until midnight, then a slight chance of showers and thunderstorms after midnight. Lows in the upper 60s. Southwest winds around 5 miles an hour. Chance of rain 50%. Friday, partly sunny. A chance of showers and thunderstorms in the afternoon. Humid with highs in the mid-80s. Northeast winds around 5 miles an hour. Chance of rain 30%. Friday night, mostly cloudy with a chance of showers. A chance of thunderstorms until midnight, then a slight chance of thunderstorms after midnight. Lows in the mid-60s. Northeast winds around 5 miles an hour. Chance of rain 50%. Saturday, mostly cloudy with a chance of showers in the morning, then mostly sunny in the afternoon. Highs in the mid-80s. Northeast winds around 5 miles an hour. Chance of rain 30%. Saturday night, partly cloudy until midnight, then becoming mostly clear. Lows in the mid-60s. Northeast winds around 5 miles an hour. Sunday through Monday, mostly clear. Highs in the mid-80s. Lows in the mid-60s. Monday night, clear. Lows in the upper 60s. Tuesday through Thursday, mostly clear. Highs around 90. Lows around 70. Again, the forecast for Peoria and surrounding areas of central Illinois for the rest of tonight, partly cloudy. A chance of showers and thunderstorms until midnight, then a slight chance of showers and thunderstorms after midnight. Lows in the upper 60s. Southwest winds around 5 miles an hour. Chance of rain 50%. At 7 p.m. in Peoria, skies were partly sunny. The temperature was 81 degrees, the dew point was 70, and the relative humidity was 69%. The heat index was 84. The wind was west at 8 miles an hour. The pressure was 29.86 inches and rising. Around central and western Illinois, at Quincy, it was sunny, with a temperature of 83. At Macomb, it was mostly sunny, with a temperature of 76. It was partly sunny, with a temperature of 78 at Galesburg, 78 at Springfield, and 76 at Pontiac. At Lakin, it was cloudy, with a temperature of 78. At Bloomington and Moline, the weather conditions were not available. And once again at 7 p.m. in Peoria, under partly sunny skies, the temperature was 81, and the heat index was 84. Looking elsewhere around the Midwest at 7 p.m., Chicago was partly sunny, and 85. Indianapolis was cloudy, and 82. St. Louis was partly sunny, and 80. Kansas City was mostly sunny, and 86. Des Moines was mostly sunny, and 84. Milwaukee was partly sunny, and 71. The time is currently 7:11 p.m. Central Daylight Time. 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

Rest of tonight, partly cloudy. A chance of showers and thunderstorms until midnight, then a slight chance of showers and thunderstorms after midnight. Lows in the upper 60s. Southwest winds around 5 miles an hour. Chance of rain 50%. Friday, partly sunny. A chance of showers and thunderstorms in the afternoon. Humid with highs in the mid-80s. Northeast winds around 5 miles an hour. Chance of rain 30%. Friday night, mostly cloudy with a chance of showers. A chance of thunderstorms until midnight, then a slight chance of thunderstorms after midnight. Lows in the mid-60s. Northeast winds around 5 miles an hour. Chance of rain 50%. Saturday, mostly cloudy with a chance of showers in the morning, then mostly sunny in the afternoon. Highs in the mid-80s. Northeast winds around 5 miles an hour. Chance of rain 30%. Saturday night, partly cloudy until midnight, then becoming mostly clear. Lows in the mid-60s. Northeast winds around 5 miles an hour. Sunday through Monday, mostly clear. Highs in the mid-80s. Lows in the mid-60s. Monday night, clear. Lows in the upper 60s. Tuesday through Thursday, mostly clear. Highs around 90. Lows around 70. Again, the forecast for Peoria and surrounding areas of central Illinois for the rest of tonight, partly cloudy. A chance of showers and thunderstorms until midnight, then a slight chance of showers and thunderstorms after midnight. Lows in the upper 60s. Southwest winds around 5 miles an hour. Chance of rain 50%. 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At 7 p.m. in Peoria, skies were cloudy. The temperature was 81 degrees, the dew point was 70, and the relative humidity was 69%. The heat index was 84. The wind was west at 8 miles an hour. The pressure was 29.86 inches and rising. Around central and western Illinois, at Quincy, it was sunny, with a temperature of 83. At Pontiac, it was mostly sunny, with a temperature of 76. It was partly sunny, with a temperature of 78 at Galesburg, 76 at Macomb, and 78 at Springfield. At Lakin, it was cloudy, with a temperature of 78. At Bloomington and Moline, the weather conditions were not available. And once again at 7 p.m. in Peoria, under cloudy skies, the temperature was 81, and the heat index was 84. Looking elsewhere around the Midwest at 7 p.m., Chicago was partly sunny, and 85. Indianapolis was cloudy, and 82. St. Louis was partly sunny, and 80. Kansas City was mostly sunny, and 86. Des Moines was mostly sunny, and 84. Milwaukee was partly sunny, and 71. Looking elsewhere around the Midwest at 7 p.m., Chicago was partly sunny, and 85. Indianapolis was cloudy, and 82. St. Louis was partly sunny, and 80. Kansas City was mostly sunny, and 86. Des Moines was mostly sunny, and 84. Milwaukee was partly sunny, and 71. The Peoria, Illinois climate summary for this evening, as of 4 p.m., July 9, 2026. Today's high temperature was 89 degrees. The normal high is 87. The record high is 103 degrees, which was set in 1936. Today's low temperature was 71 degrees. The normal low is 66. The record low is 51 degrees, which was last set in 1963. No precipitation fell today, which leaves the monthly total at 0.59 inches. The total precipitation for the year still stands at 23.33 inches. Sunset tonight is at 8:31 p.m. Sunrise tomorrow is at 5:37 a.m. The time is currently 7.

lows in the mid-60s. Northeast winds around 5 miles an hour. Chance of rain 50%. Saturday, mostly cloudy with a chance of showers in the morning, then mostly sunny in the afternoon. Highs in the mid-80s. Northeast winds around 5 miles an hour. Chance of rain 30%. Saturday night, partly cloudy until midnight, then becoming mostly clear. Lows in the mid-60s. Northeast winds around 5 miles an hour. Sunday through Monday, mostly clear. Highs in the mid-80s. Lows in the mid-60s. Monday night, clear. Lows in the upper 60s. Tuesday through Thursday, mostly clear. Highs around 90. Lows around 70. Again, the forecast for Peoria and surrounding areas of central Illinois for the rest of tonight, partly cloudy. A chance of showers and thunderstorms until midnight, then a slight chance of showers and thunderstorms after midnight. Lows in the upper 60s. Southwest winds around 5 miles an hour. Chance of rain 50%. At 7 p.m. in Peoria, skies were cloudy. The temperature was 81 degrees, the dew point was 70, and the relative humidity was 69%. The heat index was 84. The wind was west at 8 miles an hour. The pressure was 29.86 inches and rising. Around central and western Illinois, at Quincy, it was sunny, with a temperature of 83. At Pontiac, it was mostly sunny, with a temperature of 76. It was partly sunny, with a temperature of 78 at Galesburg, 76 at Macomb, and 78 at Springfield. At Lakin, it was cloudy, with a temperature of 78. At Bloomington and Moline, the weather conditions were not available. And once again at 7 p.m. in Peoria, under cloudy skies, the temperature was 81 and the heat index was 84. Looking elsewhere around the Midwest at 7 p.m., Chicago was partly sunny and 85. Indianapolis was cloudy and 82. St. Louis was partly sunny and 80. Kansas City was mostly sunny and 86. Des Moines was mostly sunny and 84. Milwaukee was partly sunny and 71. The time is currently 7:19 p.m. Central Daylight Time. 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Now for the official National Weather Service forecast for Peoria and surrounding areas of central Illinois. Rest of tonight, partly cloudy. A chance of showers and thunderstorms until midnight, then a slight chance of showers and thunderstorms after midnight. Lows in the upper 60s. Southwest winds around 5 miles an hour. Chance of rain 50%. Friday, partly sunny. A chance of showers and thunderstorms in the afternoon. Humid with highs in the mid-80s. Northeast winds around 5 miles an hour. Chance of rain 30%. Friday night, mostly cloudy with a chance of showers. A chance of thunderstorms until midnight, then a slight chance of thunderstorms after midnight. Lows in the mid-60s. Northeast winds around 5 miles an hour. Chance of rain 50%. Saturday, mostly cloudy with a chance of showers in the morning, then mostly sunny in the afternoon. Highs in the mid-80s. Northeast winds around 5 miles an hour. Chance of rain 30%. Saturday night, partly cloudy until midnight, then becoming mostly clear. Lows in the mid-60s. Northeast winds around 5 miles an hour. Sunday through Monday, mostly clear. Highs in the mid-80s. Lows in the mid-60s. Monday night, clear. Lows in the upper 60s. Tuesday through Thursday, mostly clear. Highs around 90. Lows around 70. Again, the forecast for Peoria and surrounding areas of central Illinois for the rest of tonight, partly cloudy. A chance of showers and thunderstorms until midnight, then a slight chance of showers and thunderstorms after midnight. Lows in the upper 60s. Southwest winds around 5 miles an hour. Chance of rain 50%. At 7 p.m. in Peoria, skies were partly sunny. The temperature was 81 degrees, the dew point was 70, and the relative humidity was 69%. The heat index was 84. The wind was west at 8 miles an hour. The pressure was

29.86 inches and rising. Around central and western Illinois, at Quincy, it was sunny, with a temperature of 83. It was partly sunny, with a temperature of 78 at Galesburg, 76 at Macomb, 78 at Springfield, and 76 at Pontiac. At Lakin, it was cloudy, with a temperature of 78. At Bloomington and Moline, the weather conditions were not available. And once again at 7 p.m. in Peoria, under partly sunny skies, the temperature was 81 and the heat index was 84. Looking elsewhere around the Midwest at 7 p.m., Chicago was partly sunny and 85. Indianapolis was cloudy and 82. St. Louis was partly sunny and 80. Kansas City was mostly sunny and 86. Des Moines was mostly sunny and 84. Milwaukee was partly sunny and 71. The time is currently 7:23 p.m. Central Daylight Time. 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Now for the official National Weather Service forecast for Peoria and surrounding areas of central Illinois. Rest of tonight, partly cloudy. A chance of showers and thunderstorms until midnight, then a slight chance of showers and thunderstorms after midnight. Lows in the upper 60s. Southwest winds around 5 miles an hour. Chance of rain 50%. Friday, partly sunny. A chance of showers and thunderstorms in the afternoon. Humid with highs in the mid-80s. Northeast winds around 5 miles an hour. Chance of rain 30%. Friday night, mostly cloudy with a chance of showers. A chance of thunderstorms until midnight, then a slight chance of thunderstorms after midnight. Lows in the mid-60s. Northeast winds around 5 miles an hour. Chance of rain 50%. Saturday, mostly cloudy with a chance of showers in the morning, then mostly sunny in the afternoon. Highs in the mid-80s. Northeast winds around 5 miles an hour. Chance of rain 30%. Saturday night, partly cloudy until midnight, then becoming mostly clear. Lows in the mid-60s. Northeast winds around 5 miles an hour. Sunday through Monday, mostly clear. Highs in the mid-80s. Lows in the mid-60s. Monday night, clear. Lows in the upper 60s. Tuesday through Thursday, mostly clear. Highs around 90. Lows around 70. Again, the forecast for Peoria and surrounding areas of central Illinois for the rest of tonight, partly cloudy. A chance of showers and thunderstorms until midnight, then a slight chance of showers and thunderstorms after midnight. Lows in the upper 60s. Southwest winds around 5 miles an hour. Chance of rain 50%. At 7 p.m. in Peoria, skies were partly sunny. The temperature was 81 degrees, the dew point was 70, and the relative humidity was 69%. The heat index was 84. The wind was west at 8 miles an hour. The pressure was 29.86 inches and rising. Around central and western Illinois, at Quincy, it was sunny, with a temperature of 83. It was partly sunny, with a temperature of 78 at Galesburg, 76 at Macomb, 78 at Springfield, and 76 at Pontiac. At Lakin, it was cloudy, with a temperature of 78. At Bloomington and Moline, the weather conditions were not available. And once again at 7 p.m. in Peoria, under partly sunny skies, the temperature was 81 and the heat index was 84. Looking elsewhere around the Midwest at 7 p.m., Chicago was partly sunny and 85. Indianapolis was cloudy and 82. St. Louis was partly sunny and 80. Kansas City was mostly sunny and 86. Des Moines was mostly sunny and 84. Milwaukee was partly sunny and 71. The time is currently 7:26 p.m. Central Daylight Time. 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Now for the official National Weather Service forecast for Peoria and surrounding areas of central Illinois. Rest of tonight, partly cloudy. A chance of showers and thunderstorms until midnight, then a slight chance of showers and thunderstorms after midnight. Lows in the upper 60s. Southwest winds around 5 miles an hour.

chance of rain 50%. Friday, partly sunny. A chance of showers and thunderstorms in the afternoon. Humid with highs in the mid-80s. Northeast winds around 5 miles an hour. Chance of rain 30%. Friday night, mostly cloudy with a chance of showers. A chance of thunderstorms until midnight, then a slight chance of thunderstorms after midnight. Lows in the mid-60s. Northeast winds around 5 miles an hour. Chance of rain 50%. Saturday, mostly cloudy with a chance of showers in the morning, then mostly sunny in the afternoon. Highs in the mid-80s. Northeast winds around 5 miles an hour. Chance of rain 30%. Saturday night, partly cloudy until midnight, then becoming mostly clear. Lows in the mid-60s. Northeast winds around 5 miles an hour. Sunday through Monday, mostly clear. Highs in the mid-80s. Lows in the mid-60s. Monday night, clear. Lows in the upper 60s. Tuesday through Thursday, mostly clear. Highs around 90. Lows around 70. Again, the forecast for Peoria and surrounding areas of central Illinois for the rest of tonight, partly cloudy. A chance of showers and thunderstorms until midnight, then a slight chance of showers and thunderstorms after midnight. Lows in the upper 60s. Southwest winds around 5 miles an hour. Chance of rain 50%. At 7 p.m. in Peoria, skies were partly sunny. The temperature was 81 degrees, the dew point was 70, and the relative humidity was 69%. The heat index was 84. The wind was west at 8 miles an hour. The pressure was 29.86 inches and rising. Around central and western Illinois, at Quincy, it was sunny, with a temperature of 83. It was partly sunny, with a temperature of 78 at Galesburg, 76 at Macomb, 78 at Springfield, and 76 at Pontiac. At Lakin, it was cloudy, with a temperature of 78. At Bloomington and Moline, the weather conditions were not available. And once again at 7 p.m. in Peoria, under partly sunny skies, the temperature was 81, and the heat index was 84. Looking elsewhere around the Midwest at 7 p.m., Chicago was partly sunny, and 85. Indianapolis was cloudy, and 82. St. Louis was partly sunny, and 80. Kansas City was mostly sunny, and 86. Des Moines was mostly sunny, and 84. Milwaukee was partly sunny, and 71. The Peoria, Illinois climate summary for this evening, as of 4 p.m., July 9, 2026. Today's high temperature was 89 degrees. The normal high is 87. The record high is 103 degrees, which was set in 1936. Today's low temperature was 71 degrees. The normal low is 66. The record low is 51 degrees, which was last set in 1963. No precipitation fell today, which leaves the monthly total at 0.59 inches. The total precipitation for the year still stands at 23.33 inches. Sunset tonight is at 8:31 p.m. Sunrise tomorrow is at 5:37 a.m. The time is currently 7:31 p.m. Central Daylight Time. 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Now for the official National Weather Service forecast for Peoria and surrounding areas of central Illinois. Rest of tonight, partly cloudy. A chance of showers and thunderstorms until midnight, then a slight chance of showers and thunderstorms after midnight. Lows in the upper 60s. Southwest winds around 5 miles an hour. Chance of rain 50%. Friday, partly sunny. A chance of showers and thunderstorms in the afternoon. Humid with highs in the mid-80s. Northeast winds around 5 miles an hour. Chance of rain 30%. Friday night, mostly cloudy with a chance of showers. A chance of thunderstorms until midnight, then a slight chance of thunderstorms after midnight. Lows in the mid-60s. Northeast winds around 5 miles an hour. Chance of rain 50%. Saturday, mostly cloudy with a chance of showers in the morning, then mostly sunny in the afternoon. Highs in the mid-80s. Northeast winds around 5 miles an hour. Chance of rain 30%.

Saturday night, partly cloudy until midnight, then becoming mostly clear. Lows in the mid-60s. Northeast winds around 5 miles an hour. Sunday through Monday, mostly clear. Highs in the mid-80s. Lows in the mid-60s. Monday night, clear. Lows in the upper 60s. Tuesday through Thursday, mostly clear. Highs around 90. Lows around 70. Again, the forecast for Peoria and surrounding areas of central Illinois for the rest of tonight, partly cloudy. A chance of showers and thunderstorms until midnight, then a slight chance of showers and thunderstorms after midnight. Lows in the upper 60s. Southwest winds around 5 miles an hour. Chance of rain 50%. At 7 p.m., southwest winds around 5 miles an hour. Chance of rain 50%. At 7 p.m. in Peoria, skies were partly sunny. The temperature was 81 degrees, the dew point was 70, and the relative humidity was 69%. The heat index was 84. The wind was west at 8 miles an hour. The pressure was 29.86 inches and rising. Around central and western Illinois, at Quincy, it was sunny, with a temperature of 83. It was partly sunny, with a temperature of 78 at Galesburg, 76 at Macomb, 78 at Springfield, and 76 at Pontiac. At Lakin, it was cloudy, with a temperature of 78. At Bloomington and Moline, the weather conditions were not available. And once again at 7 p.m. in Peoria, under partly sunny skies, the temperature was 81, and the heat index was 84. Looking elsewhere around the Midwest at 7 p.m., Chicago was partly sunny, and 85. Indianapolis was cloudy, and 82. St. Louis was partly sunny, and 80. Kansas City was mostly sunny, and 86. Des Moines was mostly sunny, and 84. Milwaukee was partly sunny, and 71. The time is currently 7:34 p.m. Central Daylight Time. 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Now for the official National Weather Service forecast for Peoria and surrounding areas of central Illinois. Rest of tonight, partly cloudy. A chance of showers and thunderstorms until midnight, then a slight chance of showers and thunderstorms after midnight. Lows in the upper 60s. Southwest winds around 5 miles an hour. Chance of rain 50%. Friday, partly sunny. A chance of showers and thunderstorms in the afternoon. Humid with highs in the mid-80s. Northeast winds around 5 miles an hour. Chance of rain 30%. Friday night, mostly cloudy with a chance of showers. A chance of thunderstorms until midnight, then a slight chance of thunderstorms after midnight. Lows in the mid-60s. Northeast winds around 5 miles an hour. Chance of rain 50%. Saturday, mostly cloudy with a chance of showers in the morning, then mostly sunny in the afternoon. Highs in the mid-80s. Northeast winds around 5 miles an hour. Chance of rain 30%. Saturday night, partly cloudy until midnight, then becoming mostly clear. Lows in the mid-60s. Northeast winds around 5 miles an hour. Sunday through Monday, mostly clear. Highs in the mid-80s. Lows in the mid-60s. Monday night, clear. Lows in the upper 60s. Tuesday through Thursday, mostly clear. Highs around 90. Lows around 70. Again, the forecast for Peoria and surrounding areas of central Illinois for the rest of tonight, partly cloudy. A chance of showers and thunderstorms until midnight, then a slight chance of showers and thunderstorms after midnight. Lows in the upper 60s. Southwest winds around 5 miles an hour. Chance of rain 50%. At 7 p.m. in Peoria, skies were partly sunny. The temperature was 81 degrees, the dew point was 70, and the relative humidity was 69%. The heat index was 84. The wind was west at 8 miles an hour. The pressure was 29.86 inches and rising. Around central and western Illinois, at Quincy, it was sunny, with a temperature of 83. It was partly sunny, with a temperature of 78 at Galesburg, 76 at Macomb, 78 at Springfield, and 76

at Pontiac. At Lakin, it was cloudy with a temperature of 78. At Bloomington and Moline, the weather conditions were not available. And once again at 7 p.m. in Peoria, under partly sunny skies, the temperature was 81 and the heat index was 84. Looking elsewhere around the Midwest at 7 p.m., Chicago was partly sunny and 85. Indianapolis was cloudy and 82. St. Louis was partly sunny and 80. Kansas City was mostly sunny and 86. Des Moines was mostly sunny and 84. Milwaukee was partly sunny and 71. The time is currently 7:37 p.m. Central Daylight Time. 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Now for the official National Weather Service forecast for Peoria and surrounding areas of central Illinois. Rest of tonight, partly cloudy. A chance of showers and thunderstorms until midnight, then a slight chance of showers and thunderstorms after midnight. Lows in the upper 60s. Southwest winds around 5 miles an hour. Chance of rain 50%. Friday, partly sunny. A chance of showers and thunderstorms in the afternoon. Humid with highs in the mid-80s. Northeast winds around 5 miles an hour. Chance of rain 30%. Friday night, mostly cloudy with a chance of showers. A chance of thunderstorms until midnight, then a slight chance of thunderstorms after midnight. Lows in the mid-60s. Northeast winds around 5 miles an hour. Chance of rain 50%. Saturday, mostly cloudy with a chance of showers in the morning, then mostly sunny in the afternoon. Highs in the mid-80s. Northeast winds around 5 miles an hour. Chance of rain 30%. Saturday night, partly cloudy until midnight, then becoming mostly clear. Lows in the mid-60s. Northeast winds around 5 miles an hour. Sunday through Monday, mostly clear. Highs in the mid-80s. Lows in the mid-60s. Monday night, clear. Lows in the upper 60s. Tuesday through Thursday, mostly clear. Highs around 90. Lows around 70. Again, the forecast for Peoria and surrounding areas of central Illinois for the rest of tonight, partly cloudy. A chance of showers and thunderstorms until midnight, then a slight chance of showers and thunderstorms after midnight. Lows in the upper 60s. Southwest winds around 5 miles an hour. Chance of rain 50%. Now for the official National Weather Service forecast for Peoria and surrounding areas of central Illinois. Rest of tonight, partly cloudy. A chance of showers and thunderstorms until midnight, then a slight chance of showers and thunderstorms after midnight. Lows in the upper 60s. Southwest winds around 5 miles an hour. Chance of rain 50%. Friday, partly sunny. A chance of showers and thunderstorms in the afternoon. Humid with highs in the mid-80s. Northeast winds around 5 miles an hour. Chance of rain 30%. Friday night, mostly cloudy with a chance of showers. A chance of thunderstorms until midnight, then a slight chance of thunderstorms after midnight. Lows in the mid-60s. Northeast winds around 5 miles an hour. Chance of rain 50%. Saturday, mostly cloudy with a chance of showers in the morning, then mostly sunny in the afternoon. Highs in the mid-80s. Northeast winds around 5 miles an hour. Chance of rain 30%. Saturday night, partly cloudy until midnight, then becoming mostly clear. Lows in the mid-60s. Northeast winds around 5 miles an hour. Sunday through Monday, mostly clear. Highs in the mid-80s. Lows in the mid-60s. Monday night, clear. Lows in the upper 60s. Tuesday through Thursday, mostly clear. Highs around 90. Lows around 70. Again, the forecast for Peoria and surrounding areas of central Illinois for the rest of tonight, partly cloudy. A chance of showers and thunderstorms until midnight, then a slight chance of showers and thunderstorms after midnight. Lows in the upper 60s. Southwest winds around 5 miles an hour. Chance of rain 50%. At 7 p.m. in Peoria, skies were partly sunny. The temperature was 81 degrees, the dew point

was 70, and the relative humidity was 69%. The heat index was 84. The wind was west at 8 miles an hour. The pressure was 29.86 inches and rising. Around central and western Illinois, at Quincy, it was sunny, with a temperature of 83. It was partly sunny, with a temperature of 78 at Galesburg, 76 at Macomb, 78 at Springfield, and 76 at Pontiac. At Lakin, it was cloudy, with a temperature of 78. At Bloomington and Moline, the weather conditions were not available. And once again at 7 p.m. in Peoria, under partly sunny skies, the temperature was 81 and the heat index was 84. Looking elsewhere around the Midwest at 7 p.m., Chicago was partly sunny and 85. Indianapolis was cloudy and 82. St. Louis was partly sunny and 80. Kansas City was mostly sunny and 86. Des Moines was mostly sunny and 84. Milwaukee was partly sunny and 71. The time is currently 7:43 p.m. Central Daylight Time. 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Now for the official National Weather Service forecast for Peoria and surrounding areas of central Illinois. Rest of tonight, partly cloudy. A chance of showers and thunderstorms until midnight, then a slight chance of showers and thunderstorms after midnight. Lows in the upper 60s. Southwest winds around 5 miles an hour. Chance of rain 50%. Friday, partly sunny. A chance of showers and thunderstorms in the afternoon. Humid with highs in the mid-80s. Northeast winds around 5 miles an hour. Chance of rain 30%. Friday night, mostly cloudy with a chance of showers. A chance of thunderstorms until midnight, then a slight chance of thunderstorms after midnight. Lows in the mid-60s. Northeast winds around 5 miles an hour. Chance of rain 50%. Saturday, mostly cloudy with a chance of showers in the morning, then mostly sunny in the afternoon. Highs in the mid-80s. Northeast winds around 5 miles an hour. Chance of rain 30%. Saturday night, partly cloudy until midnight, then becoming mostly clear. Lows in the mid-60s. Northeast winds around 5 miles an hour. Sunday through Monday, mostly clear. Highs in the mid-80s. Lows in the mid-60s. Monday night, clear. Lows in the upper 60s. Tuesday through Thursday, mostly clear. Highs around 90. Lows around 70. Again, the forecast for Peoria and surrounding areas of central Illinois for the rest of tonight, partly cloudy. A chance of showers and thunderstorms until midnight, then a slight chance of showers and thunderstorms after midnight. Lows in the upper 60s. Southwest winds around 5 miles an hour. Chance of rain 50%. The Peoria, Illinois climate summary for this evening, as of 4 p.m., July 9, 2026. Today's high temperature was 89 degrees. The normal high is 87. The record high is 103 degrees, which was set in 1936. Today's low temperature was 71 degrees. The normal low is 66. The record low is 51 degrees, which was last set in 1963. No precipitation fell today, which leaves the monthly total at 0.59 inches. The total precipitation for the year still stands at 23.33 inches. Sunset tonight is at 8:31 p.m. Sunrise tomorrow is at 5:37 a.m. At 7 p.m. in Peoria, skies were partly sunny. The temperature was 81 degrees, the dew point was 70, and the relative humidity was 69%. The heat index was 84. The wind was west at 8 miles an hour. The pressure was 29.86 inches and rising. Around central and western Illinois, at Quincy, it was sunny, with a temperature of 83. It was partly sunny, with a temperature of 78 at Galesburg, 76 at Macomb, 78 at Springfield, and 76 at Pontiac. At Lakin, it was cloudy, with a temperature of 78. At Bloomington and Moline, the weather conditions were not available. And once again at 7 p.m. in Peoria, under partly sunny skies, the temperature was 81 and the heat index was 84. Looking elsewhere around the mid

8 at Springfield, and 76 at Pontiac. At Lakin, it was cloudy, with a temperature of 78. At Bloomington and Moline, the weather conditions were not available. And once again at 7 p.m. in Peoria, under partly sunny skies, the temperature was 81, and the heat index was 84. Looking elsewhere around the Midwest at 7 p.m., Chicago was partly sunny, and 85. Indianapolis was cloudy, and 82. St. Louis was partly sunny, and 80. Kansas City was mostly sunny, and 86. Des Moines was mostly sunny, and 84. Milwaukee was partly sunny, and 71. The time is currently 7:57 p.m. Central Daylight Time. 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Now for the official National Weather Service forecast for Peoria and surrounding areas of central Illinois. Rest of tonight, partly cloudy. A chance of showers and thunderstorms until midnight, then a slight chance of showers and thunderstorms after midnight. Lows in the upper 60s. Southwest winds around 5 miles an hour. Chance of rain 50%. Friday, partly sunny. A chance of showers and thunderstorms in the afternoon. Humid with highs in the mid-80s. Northeast winds around 5 miles an hour. Chance of rain 30%. Friday night, mostly cloudy with a chance of showers. A chance of thunderstorms until midnight, then a slight chance of thunderstorms after midnight. Lows in the mid-60s. Northeast winds around 5 miles an hour. Chance of rain 50%. Saturday, mostly cloudy with a chance of showers in the morning, then mostly sunny in the afternoon. Highs in the mid-80s. Northeast winds around 5 miles an hour. Chance of rain 30%. Saturday night, partly cloudy until midnight, then becoming mostly clear. Lows in the mid-60s. Northeast winds around 5 miles an hour. Sunday through Monday, mostly clear. Highs in the mid-80s. Lows in the mid-60s. Monday night, clear. Lows in the upper 60s. Tuesday through Thursday, mostly clear. Highs around 90. Lows around 70. Again, the forecast for Peoria and surrounding areas of central Illinois for the rest of tonight, partly cloudy. A chance of showers and thunderstorms until midnight, then a slight chance of showers and thunderstorms after midnight. Lows in the upper 60s. Southwest winds around 5 miles an hour. Chance of rain 50%. The time is currently 8 p.m. Central Daylight Time. 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Now for the official National Weather Service forecast for Peoria and surrounding areas of central Illinois. Rest of tonight, partly cloudy. A chance of showers and thunderstorms until midnight, then a slight chance of showers and thunderstorms after midnight. Lows in the upper 60s. Southwest winds around 5 miles an hour. Chance of rain 50%. Friday, partly sunny. A chance of showers and thunderstorms in the afternoon. Humid with highs in the mid-80s. Northeast winds around 5 miles an hour. Chance of rain 30%. Friday night, mostly cloudy with a chance of showers. A chance of thunderstorms until midnight, then a slight chance of thunderstorms after midnight. Lows in the mid-60s. Northeast winds around 5 miles an hour. Chance of rain 50%. Saturday, mostly cloudy with a chance of showers in the morning, then mostly sunny in the afternoon. Highs in the mid-80s. Northeast winds around 5 miles an hour. Chance of rain 30%. Saturday night, partly cloudy until midnight, then becoming mostly clear. Lows in the mid-60s. Northeast winds around 5 miles an hour. Sunday through Monday, mostly clear. Highs in the mid-80s. Lows in the mid-60s. Monday night, clear. Lows in the upper 60s. Tuesday through Thursday, mostly clear. Highs around 90. Lows around 70. Again, the forecast for Peoria and surrounding areas of central Illinois for the rest of tonight, partly cloudy. A chance of showers and thunderstorms until midnight, then a slight chance of showers and thunderstorms after midnight. Lows in the upper 60s.

Southwest winds around 5 miles an hour. Chance of rain 50%. The time is currently 8:02 p.m. Central Daylight Time. 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Now for the official National Weather Service forecast for Peoria and surrounding areas of central Illinois. Rest of tonight, partly cloudy. A chance of showers and thunderstorms until midnight, then a slight chance of showers and thunderstorms after midnight. Lows in the upper 60s. Southwest winds around 5 miles an hour. Chance of rain 50%. Friday, partly sunny. A chance of showers and thunderstorms in the afternoon. Humid with highs in the mid-80s. Northeast winds around 5 miles an hour. Chance of rain 30%. Friday night, mostly cloudy with a chance of showers. A chance of thunderstorms until midnight, then a slight chance of thunderstorms after midnight. Lows in the mid-60s. Northeast winds around 5 miles an hour. Chance of rain 50%. Saturday, mostly cloudy with a chance of showers in the morning, then mostly sunny in the afternoon. Highs in the mid-80s. Northeast winds around 5 miles an hour. Chance of rain 30%. Saturday night, partly cloudy until midnight, then becoming mostly clear. Lows in the mid-60s. Northeast winds around 5 miles an hour. Sunday through Monday, mostly clear. Highs in the mid-80s. Lows in the mid-60s. Monday night, clear. Lows in the upper 60s. Tuesday through Thursday, mostly clear. Highs around 90. Lows around 70. Again, the forecast for Peoria and surrounding areas of central Illinois for the rest of tonight, partly cloudy. A chance of showers and thunderstorms until midnight, then a slight chance of showers and thunderstorms after midnight. Lows in the upper 60s. Southwest winds around 5 miles an hour. Chance of rain 50%. At 8 p.m. in Peoria, skies were mostly cloudy. The temperature was 77 degrees, the dew point was 69, and the relative humidity was 76%. The wind was northeast at 7 miles an hour. The pressure was 29.86 inches and steady. Around central and western Illinois, at Quincy, it was clear, with a temperature of 80. At Springfield, it was partly cloudy, with a temperature of 78. At Macomb, it was mostly cloudy, with a temperature of 77. At Bloomington and Moline, the weather conditions were not available. And once again at 8 p.m. in Peoria, under mostly cloudy skies, the temperature was 77. The time is currently 8:05 p.m. Central Daylight Time. 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Now for the official National Weather Service forecast for Peoria and surrounding areas of central Illinois. Rest of tonight, partly cloudy. A chance of showers and thunderstorms until midnight, then a slight chance of showers and thunderstorms after midnight. Lows in the upper 60s. Southwest winds around 5 miles an hour. Chance of rain 50%. Friday, partly sunny. A chance of showers and thunderstorms in the afternoon. Humid with highs in the mid-80s. Northeast winds around 5 miles an hour. Chance of rain 30%. Friday night, mostly cloudy with a chance of showers. A chance of thunderstorms until midnight, then a slight chance of thunderstorms after midnight. Lows in the mid-60s. Northeast winds around 5 miles an hour. Chance of rain 50%. Saturday, mostly cloudy with a chance of showers in the morning, then mostly sunny in the afternoon. Highs in the mid-80s. Northeast winds around 5 miles an hour. Chance of rain 30%. Saturday night, partly cloudy until midnight, then becoming mostly clear. Lows in the mid-60s. Northeast winds around 5 miles an hour. Sunday through Monday, mostly clear. Highs in the mid-80s. Lows in the mid-60s. Monday night, clear. Lows in the upper 60s. Tuesday through Thursday, mostly clear. Highs around 90. Lows around 70. Again, the forecast for Peoria and surrounding areas of central Illinois for the rest of tonight, partly cloudy. A chance of showers and

thunderstorms until midnight, then a slight chance of showers and thunderstorms after midnight. Lows in the upper 60s. Southwest winds around 5 miles an hour. Chance of rain 50%. At 8 p.m. in Peoria, skies were mostly cloudy. The temperature was 77 degrees, the dew point was 69, and the relative humidity was 76%. The wind was northeast at 7 miles an hour. The pressure was 29.86 inches and steady. Around central and western Illinois, at Quincy, it was clear, with a temperature of 80. At Springfield, it was partly cloudy, with a temperature of 78. At Macomb, it was mostly cloudy, with a temperature of 77. At Bloomington and Moline, the weather conditions were not available. And once again at 8 p.m. in Peoria, under mostly cloudy skies, the temperature was 77. Looking elsewhere around the Midwest at 8 p.m., Chicago was cloudy and 84. Indianapolis was cloudy and 80. St. Louis was mostly cloudy and 80. Kansas City was partly cloudy and 85. Des Moines was partly cloudy and 83. Milwaukee reported fog and 69. The time is currently 8:08 p.m. Central Daylight Time. 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Now for the official National Weather Service forecast for Peoria and surrounding areas of central Illinois. Rest of tonight, partly cloudy. A chance of showers and thunderstorms until midnight, then a slight chance of showers and thunderstorms after midnight. Lows in the upper 60s. Southwest winds around 5 miles an hour. Chance of rain 50%. Friday, partly sunny. A chance of showers and thunderstorms in the afternoon. Humid with highs in the mid-80s. Northeast winds around 5 miles an hour. Chance of rain 30%. Friday night, mostly cloudy with a chance of showers. A chance of thunderstorms until midnight, then a slight chance of thunderstorms after midnight. Lows in the mid-60s. Northeast winds around 5 miles an hour. Chance of rain 50%. Saturday, mostly cloudy with a chance of showers in the morning, then mostly sunny in the afternoon. Highs in the mid-80s. Northeast winds around 5 miles an hour. Chance of rain 30%. Saturday night, partly cloudy until midnight, then becoming mostly clear. Lows in the mid-60s. Northeast winds around 5 miles an hour. Sunday through Monday, mostly clear. Highs in the mid-80s. Lows in the mid-60s. Monday night, clear. Lows in the upper 60s. Tuesday through Thursday, mostly clear. Highs around 90. Lows around 70. Again, the forecast for Peoria and surrounding areas of central Illinois for the rest of tonight, partly cloudy. A chance of showers and thunderstorms until midnight, then a slight chance of showers and thunderstorms after midnight. Lows in the upper 60s. Southwest winds around 5 miles an hour. Chance of rain 50%. At 8 p.m. in Peoria, skies were mostly cloudy. The temperature was 77 degrees, the dew point was 69, and the relative humidity was 76%. The wind was northeast at 7 miles an hour. The pressure was 29.86 inches and steady. Around central and western Illinois, at Quincy, it was clear, with a temperature of 80. At Springfield, it was partly cloudy, with a temperature of 78. At Macomb, it was mostly cloudy, with a temperature of 77. At Bloomington and Moline, the weather conditions were not available. And once again at 8 p.m. in Peoria, under mostly cloudy skies, the temperature was 77. At 8 p.m. in Peoria, skies were mostly cloudy. The temperature was 77 degrees, the dew point was 69, and the relative humidity was 76%. The wind was northeast at 7 miles an hour. The pressure was 29.86 inches and steady. Around central and western Illinois, at Lakin, rain was falling, with a temperature of 72. At Quincy, it was clear, with a temperature of 80. It was mostly cloudy, with a temperature of 77 at Galesburg, 77 at Macomb, 78 at Springfield, and 74 at Pontiac. At Bloomington and Moline, the weather conditions were not available.

and once again at 8 p.m. in Peoria, under mostly cloudy skies, the temperature was 77. Looking elsewhere around the Midwest at 8 p.m., Chicago was cloudy, and 84. Indianapolis was cloudy, and 80. St. Louis was mostly cloudy, and 80. Kansas City was partly cloudy, and 85. Des Moines was partly cloudy, and 83. Milwaukee reported fog and 69. The time is currently 8:12 p.m. Central Daylight Time. 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Now for the official National Weather Service forecast for Peoria and surrounding areas of central Illinois. Rest of tonight, partly cloudy. A chance of showers and thunderstorms until midnight, then a slight chance of showers and thunderstorms after midnight. Lows in the upper 60s. Southwest winds around 5 miles an hour. Chance of rain 50%. Friday, partly sunny. A chance of showers and thunderstorms in the afternoon. Humid with highs in the mid-80s. Northeast winds around 5 miles an hour. Chance of rain 30%. Friday night, mostly cloudy with a chance of showers. A chance of thunderstorms until midnight, then a slight chance of thunderstorms after midnight. Lows in the mid-60s. Northeast winds around 5 miles an hour. Chance of rain 50%. Saturday, mostly cloudy with a chance of showers in the morning, then mostly sunny in the afternoon. Highs in the mid-80s. Northeast winds around 5 miles an hour. Chance of rain 30%. Saturday night, partly cloudy until midnight, then becoming mostly clear. Lows in the mid-60s. Northeast winds around 5 miles an hour. Sunday through Monday, mostly clear. Highs in the mid-80s. Lows in the mid-60s. Monday night, clear. Lows in the upper 60s. Tuesday through Thursday, mostly clear. Highs around 90. Lows around 70. Again, the forecast for Peoria and surrounding areas of central Illinois for the rest of tonight, partly cloudy. A chance of showers and thunderstorms until midnight, then a slight chance of showers and thunderstorms after midnight. Lows in the upper 60s. Southwest winds around 5 miles an hour. Chance of rain 50%. 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At 8 p.m. in Peoria, skies were mostly cloudy. The temperature was 77 degrees, the dew point was 69, and the relative humidity was 76%. The wind was northeast at 7 miles an hour. The pressure was 29.86 inches and steady. Around central and western Illinois, at Lakin, rain was falling, with a temperature of 72. At Quincy, it was clear, with a temperature of 80. It was mostly cloudy, with a temperature of 77 at Galesburg, 77 at Macomb, 78 at Springfield, and 74 at Pontiac. At Bloomington and Moline, the weather conditions were not available. And once again at 8 p.m. in Peoria, under mostly cloudy skies, the temperature was 77. Looking elsewhere around the Midwest at 8 p.m., Chicago was cloudy, and 84. Indianapolis was cloudy, and 80. St. Louis was mostly cloudy, and 80. Kansas City was partly cloudy, and 85. Des Moines was partly cloudy, and 83. Milwaukee reported fog, and 68. The time is currently 8:16 p.m. Central Daylight Time. 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Now for the official National Weather Service forecast for Peoria and surrounding areas of central Illinois. Rest of tonight, partly cloudy. A chance of showers and thunderstorms until midnight, then a slight chance of showers and thunderstorms after midnight. Lows in the upper

night, partly cloudy until midnight, then becoming mostly clear. Lows in the mid-60s. Northeast winds around 5 miles an hour. Sunday through Monday, mostly clear. Highs in the mid-80s. Lows in the mid-60s. Monday night, clear. Lows in the upper 60s. Tuesday through Thursday, mostly clear. Highs around 90. Lows around 70. Again, the forecast for Peoria and surrounding areas of central Illinois for the rest of tonight, partly cloudy. A chance of showers and thunderstorms until midnight, then a slight chance of showers and thunderstorms after midnight. Lows in the upper 60s. Southwest winds around 5 miles an hour. Chance of rain 50%. At 8 p.m. in Peoria, skies were mostly cloudy. The temperature was 77 degrees, the dew point was 69, and the relative humidity was 76%. The wind was northeast at 7 miles an hour. The pressure was 29.86 inches and steady. Around central and western Illinois, at Lakin, rain was falling, with a temperature of 72. At Quincy, it was clear, with a temperature of 80. It was mostly cloudy, with a temperature of 77 at Galesburg, 77 at Macomb, 78 at Springfield, and 74 at Pontiac. At Bloomington and Moline, the weather conditions were not available. And once again at 8 p.m. in Peoria, under mostly cloudy skies, the temperature was 77. Looking elsewhere around the Midwest at 8 p.m., Chicago was cloudy, and 84. Indianapolis was cloudy, and 80. St. Louis was mostly cloudy, and 80. Kansas City was partly cloudy, and 85. Des Moines was partly cloudy, and 83. Milwaukee reported fog and 68. The time is currently 8:20 p.m. Central Daylight Time. 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Now for the official National Weather Service forecast for Peoria and surrounding areas of central Illinois. Rest of tonight, partly cloudy. A chance of showers and thunderstorms until midnight, then a slight chance of showers and thunderstorms after midnight. Lows in the upper 60s. Southwest winds around 5 miles an hour. Chance of rain 50%. Friday, partly sunny. A chance of showers and thunderstorms in the afternoon. Humid with highs in the mid-80s. Northeast winds around 5 miles an hour. Chance of rain 30%. Friday night, mostly cloudy with a chance of showers. A chance of thunderstorms until midnight, then a slight chance of thunderstorms after midnight. Lows in the mid-60s. Northeast winds around 5 miles an hour. Chance of rain 50%. Saturday, mostly cloudy with a chance of showers in the morning, then mostly sunny in the afternoon. Highs in the mid-80s. Northeast winds around 5 miles an hour. Chance of rain 30%. Saturday night, partly cloudy until midnight, then becoming mostly clear. Lows in the mid-60s. Northeast winds around 5 miles an hour. Sunday through Monday, mostly clear. Highs in the mid-80s. Lows in the mid-60s. Monday night, clear. Lows in the upper 60s. Tuesday through Thursday, mostly clear. Highs around 90. Lows around 70. Again, the forecast for Peoria and surrounding areas of central Illinois for the rest of tonight, partly cloudy. A chance of showers and thunderstorms until midnight, then a slight chance of showers and thunderstorms after midnight. Lows in the upper 60s. Southwest winds around 5 miles an hour. Chance of rain 50%. At 8 p.m. in Peoria, skies were partly cloudy. The temperature was 77 degrees, the dew point was 69, and the relative humidity was 76%. The wind was northeast at 7 miles an hour. The pressure was 29.86 inches and steady. Around central and western Illinois, at Lakin, rain was falling, with a temperature of 72. At Quincy, it was clear, with a temperature of 80. It was partly cloudy, with a temperature of 77 at Galesburg, 77 at Macomb, and 78 at Springfield. At Pontiac, it was mostly cloudy, with a temperature of 74. At Bloomington and Moline, the weather conditions were not available. And

once again at 8 p.m. in Peoria, under partly cloudy skies, the temperature was 77. Looking elsewhere around the Midwest at 8 p.m., Chicago was cloudy, and 84. Indianapolis was cloudy, and 80. St. Louis was mostly cloudy, and 80. Kansas City was partly cloudy, and 85. Des Moines was partly cloudy, and 83. Milwaukee reported fog and 68. The time is currently 8:23 p.m. Central Daylight Time. 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Now for the official National Weather Service forecast for Peoria and surrounding areas of central Illinois. Rest of tonight, partly cloudy. A chance of showers and thunderstorms until midnight, then a slight chance of showers and thunderstorms after midnight. Lows in the upper 60s. Southwest winds around 5 miles an hour. Chance of rain 50%. Friday, partly sunny. A chance of showers and thunderstorms in the afternoon. Humid with highs in the mid-80s. Northeast winds around 5 miles an hour. Chance of rain 30%. Friday night, mostly cloudy with a chance of showers. A chance of thunderstorms until midnight, then a slight chance of thunderstorms after midnight. Lows in the mid-60s. Northeast winds around 5 miles an hour. Chance of rain 50%. Saturday, mostly cloudy with a chance of showers in the morning, then mostly sunny in the afternoon. Highs in the mid-80s. Northeast winds around 5 miles an hour. Chance of rain 30%. Saturday night, partly cloudy until midnight, then becoming mostly clear. Lows in the mid-60s. Northeast winds around 5 miles an hour. Sunday through Monday, mostly clear. Highs in the mid-80s. Lows in the mid-60s. Monday night, clear. Lows in the upper 60s. Tuesday through Thursday, mostly clear. Highs around 90. Lows around 70. Again, the forecast for Peoria and surrounding areas of central Illinois for the rest of tonight, partly cloudy. A chance of showers and thunderstorms until midnight, then a slight chance of showers and thunderstorms after midnight. Lows in the upper 60s. Southwest winds around 5 miles an hour. Chance of rain 50%. At 8 p.m. in Peoria, skies were partly cloudy. The temperature was 77 degrees, the dew point was 69, and the relative humidity was 76%. The wind was northeast at 7 miles an hour. The pressure was 29.86 inches and steady. Around central and western Illinois, at Lakin, rain was falling, with a temperature of 72. At Quincy, it was clear, with a temperature of 80. It was partly cloudy, with a temperature of 77 at Galesburg, 77 at Macomb, and 78 at Springfield. At Pontiac, it was mostly cloudy, with a temperature of 74. At Bloomington and Moline, the weather conditions were not available. And once again at 8 p.m. in Peoria, under partly cloudy skies, the temperature was 77. Looking elsewhere around the Midwest at 8 p.m., Chicago reported thunder, and 83. Indianapolis was cloudy, and 80. St. Louis was mostly cloudy, and 80. Kansas City was partly cloudy, and 85. Des Moines was partly cloudy, and 83. Milwaukee reported fog, and 68. The time is currently 8:27 p.m. Central Daylight Time. 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Now for the official National Weather Service forecast for Peoria and surrounding areas of central Illinois. Rest of tonight, partly cloudy. A chance of showers and thunderstorms until midnight, then a slight chance of showers and thunderstorms after midnight. Lows in the upper 60s. Southwest winds around 5 miles an hour. Chance of rain 50%. Friday, partly sunny. A chance of showers and thunderstorms in the afternoon. Humid with highs in the mid-80s. Northeast winds around 5 miles an hour. Chance of rain 30%. Friday night, mostly cloudy with a chance of showers. A chance of thunderstorms until midnight, then a slight chance of thunderstorms after midnight. Lows in the mid-60s. Northeast winds around 5 miles an hour.
chance of rain 50%. Saturday, mostly cloudy with a chance of showers in the morning, then mostly sunny in the afternoon. Highs in the mid-80s. Northeast winds around 5 miles an hour. Chance of rain 30%. Saturday night, partly cloudy until midnight, then becoming mostly clear. Lows in the mid-60s. Northeast winds around 5 miles an hour. Sunday through Monday, mostly clear. Highs in the mid-80s. Lows in the mid-60s. Monday night, clear. Lows in the upper 60s. Tuesday through Thursday, mostly clear. Highs around 90. Lows around 70. Again, the forecast for Peoria and surrounding areas of central Illinois for the rest of tonight, partly cloudy. A chance of showers and thunderstorms until midnight, then a slight chance of showers and thunderstorms after midnight. Lows in the upper 60s. Southwest winds around 5 miles an hour. Chance of rain 50%. At 8 p.m. in Peoria, skies were partly cloudy. The temperature was 77 degrees, the dew point was 69, and the relative humidity was 76%. The wind was northeast at 7 miles an hour. The pressure was 29.86 inches and steady. Around central and western Illinois, at Lakin, rain was falling, with a temperature of 72. At Quincy, it was clear, with a temperature of 80. It was partly cloudy, with a temperature of 77 at Galesburg, 77 at Macomb, and 78 at Springfield. At Pontiac, it was mostly cloudy, with a temperature of 74. At Bloomington and Moline, the weather conditions were not available. And once again at 8 p.m. in Peoria, under partly cloudy skies, the temperature was 77. Looking elsewhere around the Midwest at 8 p.m., Chicago reported thunder and 83. Indianapolis was cloudy and 80. St. Louis was mostly cloudy and 80. Kansas City was partly cloudy and 85. Des Moines was partly cloudy and 83. Milwaukee reported fog and 68. The time is currently 8:30 p.m. Central Daylight Time. 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Now for the official National Weather Service forecast for Peoria and surrounding areas of central Illinois. Rest of tonight, partly cloudy. A chance of showers and thunderstorms until midnight, then a slight chance of showers and thunderstorms after midnight. Lows in the upper 60s. Southwest winds around 5 miles an hour. Chance of rain 50%. Friday, partly sunny. A chance of showers and thunderstorms in the afternoon. Humid with highs in the mid-80s. Northeast winds around 5 miles an hour. Chance of rain 30%. Friday night, mostly cloudy with a chance of showers. A chance of thunderstorms until midnight, then a slight chance of thunderstorms after midnight. Lows in the mid-60s. Northeast winds around 5 miles an hour. Chance of rain 50%. Saturday, mostly cloudy with a chance of showers in the morning, then mostly sunny in the afternoon. Highs in the mid-80s. Northeast winds around 5 miles an hour. Chance of rain 30%. Saturday night, partly cloudy until midnight, then becoming mostly clear. Lows in the mid-60s. Northeast winds around 5 miles an hour. Sunday through Monday, mostly clear. Highs in the mid-80s. Lows in the mid-60s. Monday night, clear. Lows in the upper 60s. Tuesday through Thursday, mostly clear. Highs around 90. Lows around 70. Again, the forecast for Peoria and surrounding areas of central Illinois for the rest of tonight, partly cloudy. A chance of showers and thunderstorms until midnight, then a slight chance of showers and thunderstorms after midnight. Lows in the upper 60s. Southwest winds around 5 miles an hour. Chance of rain 50%. At 8 p.m. in Peoria, skies were partly cloudy. The temperature was 77 degrees, the dew point was 69, and the relative humidity was 76%. The wind was northeast at 7 miles an hour. The pressure was 29.86 inches and steady. Around central and western Illinois, at Lakin, rain was falling, with a temperature of 72. At Quincy, it was clear.

with a temperature of 80. It was partly cloudy, with a temperature of 77 at Galesburg, 77 at Macomb, and 78 at Springfield. At Pontiac, it was partly cloudy, with a temperature of 77 at Galesburg, 77 at Macomb, and 78 at Springfield. At Pontiac, it was mostly cloudy, with a temperature of 74. At Bloomington and Moline, the weather conditions were not available. And once again at 8 p.m. in Peoria, under partly cloudy skies, the temperature was 77. Looking elsewhere around the Midwest at 8 p.m., Chicago reported thunder and 83. Indianapolis was cloudy and 80. St. Louis was mostly cloudy and 80. Kansas City was partly cloudy and 85. Des Moines was partly cloudy and 83. Milwaukee reported fog and 68. The time is currently 8:33 p.m. Central Daylight Time. 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Now for the official National Weather Service forecast for Peoria and surrounding areas of central Illinois. Rest of tonight, partly cloudy. A chance of showers and thunderstorms until midnight, then a slight chance of showers and thunderstorms after midnight. Lows in the upper 60s. Southwest winds around 5 miles an hour. Chance of rain 50%. Friday, partly sunny. A chance of showers and thunderstorms in the afternoon. Humid with highs in the mid-80s. Northeast winds around 5 miles an hour. Chance of rain 30%. Friday night, mostly cloudy with a chance of showers. A chance of thunderstorms until midnight, then a slight chance of thunderstorms after midnight. Lows in the mid-60s. Northeast winds around 5 miles an hour. Chance of rain 50%. Saturday, mostly cloudy with a chance of showers in the morning, then mostly sunny in the afternoon. Highs in the mid-80s. Northeast winds around 5 miles an hour. Chance of rain 30%. Saturday night, partly cloudy until midnight, then becoming mostly clear. Lows in the mid-60s. Northeast winds around 5 miles an hour. Sunday through Monday, mostly clear. Highs in the mid-80s. Lows in the mid-60s. Monday night, clear. Lows in the upper 60s. Tuesday through Thursday, mostly clear. Highs around 90. Lows around 70. Again, the forecast for Peoria and surrounding areas of central Illinois for the rest of tonight, partly cloudy. A chance of showers and thunderstorms until midnight, then a slight chance of showers and thunderstorms after midnight. Lows in the upper 60s. Southwest winds around 5 miles an hour. Chance of rain 50%. At 8 p.m. in Peoria, skies were partly cloudy. The temperature was 77 degrees, the dew point was 69, and the relative humidity was 76%. The wind was northeast at 7 miles an hour. The pressure was 29.86 inches and steady. Around central and western Illinois, at Lakin, rain was falling, with a temperature of 72. At Quincy, it was clear, with a temperature of 80. It was partly cloudy, with a temperature of 77 at Galesburg, 77 at Macomb, and 78 at Springfield. At Pontiac, it was mostly cloudy, with a temperature of 74. At Bloomington and Moline, the weather conditions were not available. And once again at 8 p.m. in Peoria, under partly cloudy skies, the temperature was 77. Looking elsewhere around the Midwest at 8 p.m., Chicago reported thunder and 83. Indianapolis was cloudy and 80. St. Louis was mostly cloudy and 80. Kansas City was partly cloudy and 85. Des Moines was partly cloudy and 83. Milwaukee reported fog and 68. The time is currently 8:37 p.m. Central Daylight Time. 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Now for the official National Weather Service forecast for Peoria and surrounding areas of central Illinois. Rest of tonight, partly cloudy. A chance of showers and thunderstorms until midnight, then a slight chance of showers and thunderstorms after midnight. Lows in the upper 60s. Southwest winds around 5 miles an hour. Chance of rain 50%.

percent. Friday, partly sunny. A chance of showers and thunderstorms in the afternoon. Humid with highs in the mid-80s. Northeast winds around 5 miles an hour. Chance of rain 30%. Friday night, mostly cloudy with a chance of showers. A chance of thunderstorms until midnight, then a slight chance of thunderstorms after midnight. Lows in the mid-60s. Northeast winds around 5 miles an hour. Chance of rain 50%. Saturday, mostly cloudy with a chance of showers in the morning, then mostly sunny in the afternoon. Highs in the mid-80s. Northeast winds around 5 miles an hour. Chance of rain 30%. Saturday night, partly cloudy until midnight, then becoming mostly clear. Lows in the mid-60s. Northeast winds around 5 miles an hour. Sunday through Monday, mostly clear. Highs in the mid-80s. Lows in the mid-60s. Monday night, clear. Lows in the upper 60s. Tuesday through Thursday, mostly clear. Highs around 90. Lows around 70. Again, the forecast for Peoria and surrounding areas of central Illinois for the rest of tonight, partly cloudy. A chance of showers and thunderstorms until midnight, then a slight chance of showers and thunderstorms after midnight. Lows in the upper 60s. Southwest winds around 5 miles an hour. Chance of rain 50%. At 8 p.m. in Peoria, skies were partly cloudy. The temperature was 77 degrees, the dew point was 69, and the relative humidity was 76%. The wind was northeast at 7 miles an hour. The pressure was 29.86 inches and steady. Around central and western Illinois, at Lakin, rain was falling, with a temperature of 72. At Quincy, it was clear, with a temperature of 80. It was partly cloudy, with a temperature of 77 at Galesburg, 77 at Macomb, and 78 at Springfield. At Pontiac, it was mostly cloudy, with a temperature of 74. At Bloomington and Moline, the weather conditions were not available. And once again at 8 p.m. in Peoria, under partly cloudy skies, the temperature was 77. Looking elsewhere around the Midwest at 8 p.m., Chicago reported thunder, and 83. Indianapolis was cloudy, and 80. St. Louis was mostly cloudy, and 80. Kansas City was partly cloudy, and 85. Des Moines was partly cloudy, and 83. Milwaukee reported fog, and 68. The time is currently 8:40 p.m. Central Daylight Time. 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Now for the official National Weather Service forecast for Peoria and surrounding areas of central Illinois. Rest of tonight, partly cloudy. A chance of showers and thunderstorms until midnight, then a slight chance of showers and thunderstorms after midnight. Lows in the upper 60s. Southwest winds around 5 miles an hour. Chance of rain 50%. Friday, partly sunny. A chance of showers and thunderstorms in the afternoon. Humid with highs in the mid-80s. Northeast winds around 5 miles an hour. Chance of rain 30%. Friday night, mostly cloudy with a chance of showers. A chance of thunderstorms until midnight, then a slight chance of thunderstorms after midnight. Lows in the mid-60s. Northeast winds around 5 miles an hour. Chance of rain 50%. Saturday, mostly cloudy with a chance of showers in the morning, then mostly sunny in the afternoon. Highs in the mid-80s. Northeast winds around 5 miles an hour. Chance of rain 30%. Saturday night, partly cloudy until midnight, then becoming mostly clear. Lows in the mid-60s. Northeast winds around 5 miles an hour. Sunday through Monday, mostly clear. Highs in the mid-80s. Lows in the mid-60s. Monday night, clear. Lows in the upper 60s. Tuesday through Thursday, mostly clear. Highs around 90. Lows around 70. Again, the forecast for Peoria and surrounding areas of central Illinois for the rest of tonight, partly cloudy. A chance of showers and thunderstorms until midnight, then a slight chance of showers and thunderstorms after midnight. Lows in the upper 60s. Southwest winds around 5 miles an hour.

Again, the forecast for Peoria and surrounding areas of central Illinois for the rest of tonight, partly cloudy. A chance of showers and thunderstorms until midnight, then a slight chance of showers and thunderstorms after midnight. Lows in the upper 60s. Southwest winds around 5 miles an hour. Chance of rain 50%. At 8 p.m. in Peoria, skies were partly cloudy. The temperature was 77 degrees, the dew point was 69, and the relative humidity was 76%. The wind was northeast at 7 miles an hour. The pressure was 29.86 inches and steady. Around central and western Illinois, at Lakin, rain was falling, with a temperature of 72. At Quincy, it was clear, with a temperature of 80. It was partly cloudy, with a temperature of 77 at Galesburg, 77 at Macomb, and 78 at Springfield. At Pontiac, it was mostly cloudy, with a temperature of 74. At Bloomington and Moline, the weather conditions were not available. And once again at 8 p.m. in Peoria, under partly cloudy skies, the temperature was 77. Looking elsewhere around the Midwest at 8 p.m., Chicago reported thunder and 83. Indianapolis was cloudy and 80. St. Louis was mostly cloudy and 80. Kansas City was partly cloudy and 85. Des Moines was partly cloudy and 83. Milwaukee reported fog and 68. The time is currently 8:54 p.m. Central Daylight Time. 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Now for the official National Weather Service forecast for Peoria and surrounding areas of central Illinois. Rest of tonight, partly cloudy. A chance of showers and thunderstorms until midnight, then a slight chance of showers and thunderstorms after midnight. Lows in the upper 60s. Southwest winds around 5 miles an hour. Chance of rain 50%. Friday, partly sunny. A chance of showers and thunderstorms in the afternoon. Humid with highs in the mid-80s. Northeast winds around 5 miles an hour. Chance of rain 30%. Friday night, mostly cloudy with a chance of showers. A chance of thunderstorms until midnight, then a slight chance of thunderstorms after midnight. Lows in the mid-60s. Northeast winds around 5 miles an hour. Chance of rain 50%. Saturday, mostly cloudy with a chance of showers in the morning, then mostly sunny in the afternoon. Highs in the mid-80s. Northeast winds around 5 miles an hour. Chance of rain 30%. Saturday night, partly cloudy until midnight, then becoming mostly clear. Lows in the mid-60s. Northeast winds around 5 miles an hour. Sunday through Monday, mostly clear. Highs in the mid-80s. Lows in the mid-60s. Monday night, clear. Lows in the upper 60s. Tuesday through Thursday, mostly clear. Highs around 90. Lows around 70. Again, the forecast for Peoria and surrounding areas of central Illinois for the rest of tonight, partly cloudy. A chance of showers and thunderstorms until midnight, then a slight chance of showers and thunderstorms after midnight. Lows in the upper 60s. Southwest winds around 5 miles an hour. Chance of rain 50%. At 8 p.m. in Peoria, skies were partly cloudy. The temperature was 77 degrees, the dew point was 69, and the relative humidity was 76%. The wind was northeast at 7 miles an hour. The pressure was 29.86 inches and steady. Around central and western Illinois, at Lakin, rain was falling, with a temperature of 72. At Quincy, it was clear, with a temperature of 80. It was partly cloudy, with a temperature of 77 at Galesburg, 77 at Macomb, and 78 at Springfield. At Pontiac, it was mostly cloudy, with a temperature of 74. At Bloomington and Moline, the weather conditions were not available. And once again at 8 p.m. in Peoria, under partly cloudy skies, the temperature was 77. Looking elsewhere around the Midwest at 8 p.m., Chicago reported thunder and 83. Indianapolis was cloudy and 80. St. Louis was mostly cloudy and 80. Kansas City was partly cloudy and 85. Des Moines was partly cloudy and

chance of rain 50%. Friday, partly sunny. A chance of showers and thunderstorms in the afternoon. Humid with highs in the mid-80s. Northeast winds around 5 miles an hour. Chance of rain 30%. Friday night, mostly cloudy with a chance of showers. A chance of thunderstorms until midnight, then a slight chance of thunderstorms after midnight. Lows in the mid-60s. Northeast winds around 5 miles an hour. Chance of rain 50%. Saturday, mostly cloudy with a chance of showers in the morning, then mostly sunny in the afternoon. Highs in the mid-80s. Northeast winds around 5 miles an hour. Chance of rain 30%. Saturday night, partly cloudy until midnight, then becoming mostly clear. Lows in the mid-60s. Northeast winds around 5 miles an hour. Sunday through Monday, mostly clear. Highs in the mid-80s. Lows in the mid-60s. Monday night, clear. Lows in the upper 60s. Tuesday through Thursday, mostly clear. Highs around 90. Lows around 70. Again, the forecast for Peoria and surrounding areas of central Illinois for the rest of tonight, partly cloudy. A chance of showers and thunderstorms until midnight, then a slight chance of showers and thunderstorms after midnight. Lows in the upper 60s. Southwest winds around 5 miles an hour. Chance of rain 50%. At 9 p.m. in Peoria, skies were partly cloudy. The temperature was 77 degrees, the dew point was 68, and the relative humidity was 73%. The wind was southwest at 5 miles an hour. The pressure was 29.85 inches and falling. Around central and western Illinois, at Quincy, it was clear, with a temperature of 76. It was partly cloudy, with a temperature of 78 at Moline, 75 at Galesburg, 73 at Macomb, and 76 at Springfield. At Bloomington, the weather conditions were not available. And once again at 9 p.m. in Peoria, under partly cloudy skies, the temperature was 77. The time is currently 9:05 p.m. Central Daylight Time. 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Now for the official National Weather Service forecast for Peoria and surrounding areas of central Illinois. Rest of tonight, partly cloudy. A chance of showers and thunderstorms until midnight, then a slight chance of showers and thunderstorms after midnight. Lows in the upper 60s. Southwest winds around 5 miles an hour. Chance of rain 50%. Friday, partly sunny. A chance of showers and thunderstorms in the afternoon. Humid with highs in the mid-80s. Northeast winds around 5 miles an hour. Chance of rain 30%. Friday night, mostly cloudy with a chance of showers. A chance of thunderstorms until midnight, then a slight chance of thunderstorms after midnight. Lows in the mid-60s. Northeast winds around 5 miles an hour. Chance of rain 50%. Saturday, mostly cloudy with a chance of showers in the morning, then mostly sunny in the afternoon. Highs in the mid-80s. Northeast winds around 5 miles an hour. Chance of rain 30%. Saturday night, partly cloudy until midnight, then becoming mostly clear. Lows in the mid-60s. Northeast winds around 5 miles an hour. Sunday through Monday, mostly clear. Highs in the mid-80s. Lows in the mid-60s. Monday night, clear. Lows in the upper 60s. Tuesday through Thursday, mostly clear. Highs around 90. Lows around 70. Again, the forecast for Peoria and surrounding areas of central Illinois for the rest of tonight, partly cloudy. A chance of showers and thunderstorms until midnight, then a slight chance of showers and thunderstorms after midnight. Lows in the upper 60s. Southwest winds around 5 miles an hour. Chance of rain 50%. At 9 p.m. in Peoria, skies were partly cloudy. The temperature was 77 degrees, the dew point was 68, and the relative humidity was 73%. The wind was southwest at 5 miles an hour. The pressure was 29.85 inches and falling. Around central and western Illinois, at Quincy, it was clear, with a temperature of 76.
It was partly cloudy, with a temperature of 78 at Moline, 75 at Galesburg, 73 at Macomb, and 76 at Springfield. At Bloomington, the weather conditions were not available. And once again at 9 p.m. in Peoria, under partly cloudy skies, the temperature was 77. Looking elsewhere around the Midwest at 9 p.m., Chicago reported thunder, and 81. Indianapolis was cloudy, and 78. St. Louis was mostly cloudy, and 79. Kansas City was partly cloudy, and 81. Des Moines was partly cloudy, and 81. Milwaukee reported fog and 67. The time is currently 9:08 p.m. Central Daylight Time. 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Now for the official National Weather Service forecast for Peoria and surrounding areas of central Illinois. Rest of tonight, partly cloudy. A chance of showers and thunderstorms until midnight, then a slight chance of showers and thunderstorms after midnight. Lows in the upper 60s. Southwest winds around 5 miles an hour. Chance of rain 50%. Friday, partly sunny. A chance of showers and thunderstorms in the afternoon. Humid with highs in the mid-80s. Northeast winds around 5 miles an hour. Chance of rain 30%. Friday night, mostly cloudy with a chance of showers. A chance of thunderstorms until midnight, then a slight chance of thunderstorms after midnight. Lows in the mid-60s. Northeast winds around 5 miles an hour. Chance of rain 50%. Saturday, mostly cloudy with a chance of showers in the morning, then mostly sunny in the afternoon. Highs in the mid-80s. Northeast winds around 5 miles an hour. Chance of rain 30%. Saturday night, partly cloudy until midnight, then becoming mostly clear. Lows in the mid-60s. Northeast winds around 5 miles an hour. Sunday through Monday, mostly clear. Highs in the mid-80s. Lows in the mid-60s. Monday night, clear. Lows in the upper 60s. Tuesday through Thursday, mostly clear. Highs around 90. Lows around 70. Again, the forecast for Peoria and surrounding areas of central Illinois for the rest of tonight, partly cloudy. A chance of showers and thunderstorms until midnight, then a slight chance of showers and thunderstorms after midnight. Lows in the upper 60s. Southwest winds around 5 miles an hour. Chance of rain 50%. At 9 p.m. in Peoria, skies were partly cloudy. The temperature was 77 degrees, the dew point was 68, and the relative humidity was 73%. The wind was southwest at 5 miles an hour. The pressure was 29.85 inches and falling. Around central and western Illinois, at Quincy, it was clear, with a temperature of 76. It was partly cloudy, with a temperature of 78 at Moline, 75 at Galesburg, 73 at Macomb, and 76 at Springfield. At Bloomington, the weather conditions were not available. And once again at 9 p.m. in Peoria, under partly cloudy skies, the temperature was 77. At 9 p.m. in Peoria, skies were partly cloudy. The temperature was 77 degrees, the dew point was 68. And the relative humidity was 73%. The wind was southwest at 5 miles an hour. The pressure was 29.85 inches and falling. Around central and western Illinois, at Quincy, it was clear, with a temperature of 76. It was partly cloudy, with a temperature of 78 at Moline, 75 at Galesburg, 73 at Macomb, and 76 at Springfield. It was mostly cloudy, with a temperature of 76 at Bloomington, 72 at Lakin, and 73 at Pontiac. And once again at 9 p.m. in Peoria, under partly cloudy skies, the temperature was 77. Looking elsewhere around the Midwest at 9 p.m., Chicago reported thunder, and 81. Indianapolis was cloudy, and 78. St. Louis was mostly cloudy, and 79. Kansas City was partly cloudy, and 81. Des Moines was partly cloudy, and 81. Milwaukee reported fog and 67. The time is currently 9:12 p.m. Central Daylight Time. 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

Peoria. Now for the official National Weather Service forecast for Peoria and surrounding areas of central Illinois. Rest of tonight, partly cloudy. A chance of showers and thunderstorms until midnight, then a slight chance of showers and thunderstorms after midnight. Lows in the upper 60s. Southwest winds around 5 miles an hour. Chance of rain 50%. Friday, partly sunny. A chance of showers and thunderstorms in the afternoon. Humid with highs in the mid-80s. Northeast winds around 5 miles an hour. Chance of rain 30%. Friday night, mostly cloudy with a chance of showers. A chance of thunderstorms until midnight, then a slight chance of thunderstorms after midnight. Lows in the mid-60s. Northeast winds around 5 miles an hour. Chance of rain 50%. Saturday, mostly cloudy with a chance of showers in the morning, then mostly sunny in the afternoon. Highs in the mid-80s. Northeast winds around 5 miles an hour. Chance of rain 30%. Saturday night, partly cloudy until midnight, then becoming mostly clear. Lows in the mid-60s. Northeast winds around 5 miles an hour. Sunday through Monday, mostly clear. Highs in the mid-80s. Lows in the mid-60s. Monday night, clear. Lows in the upper 60s. Tuesday through Thursday, mostly clear. Highs around 90. Lows around 70. Again, the forecast for Peoria and surrounding areas of central Illinois for the rest of tonight, partly cloudy. A chance of showers and thunderstorms until midnight, then a slight chance of showers and thunderstorms after midnight. Lows in the upper 60s. Southwest winds around 5 miles an hour. Chance of rain 50%. 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Now for the official National Weather Service forecast for Peoria and surrounding areas of central Illinois. Rest of tonight, partly cloudy. A slight chance of showers and thunderstorms until midnight. Lows in the upper 60s. South winds around 5 miles an hour. Chance of rain 20%. Friday, partly sunny. A slight chance of showers and thunderstorms in the afternoon. Humid with highs in the mid-80s. Northeast winds around 5 miles an hour. Chance of rain 20%. Friday night, mostly cloudy with a slight chance of thunderstorms. A slight chance of showers until midnight, then a chance of showers after midnight. Lows in the mid-60s. Northeast winds around 5 miles an hour. Chance of rain 50%. Saturday, mostly cloudy with a chance of showers in the morning, then mostly sunny in the afternoon. Highs in the mid-80s. Northeast winds around 5 miles an hour. Chance of rain 30%. Saturday night, partly cloudy until midnight, then becoming mostly clear. Lows in the mid-60s. Northeast winds around 5 miles an hour. Sunday through Monday, mostly clear. Highs in the mid-80s. Lows in the mid-60s. Monday night, clear. Lows in the upper 60s. Tuesday through Thursday, mostly clear. Highs around 90. Lows around 70. Again, the forecast for Peoria and surrounding areas of central Illinois for the rest of tonight, partly cloudy. A slight chance of showers and thunderstorms until midnight. Lows in the upper 60s. South winds around 5 miles an hour. Chance of rain 20%. At 9 p.m. in Peoria, skies were partly cloudy. The temperature was 77 degrees, the dew point was 68, and the relative humidity was 73%. The wind was southwest at 5 miles an hour. The pressure was 29.85 inches and falling. Around central and western Illinois, at Quincy, it was clear, with a temperature of 76. It was partly cloudy, with a temperature of 78 at Moline, 75 at

Now for the official National Weather Service forecast for Peoria and surrounding areas of central Illinois. Rest of tonight, partly cloudy. A slight chance of showers and thunderstorms until midnight. Lows in the upper 60s. South winds around 5 miles an hour. Chance of rain 20%. Friday, partly sunny. A slight chance of showers and thunderstorms in the afternoon. Humid with highs in the mid-80s. Northeast winds around 5 miles an hour. Chance of rain 20%. Friday night, mostly cloudy with a slight chance of thunderstorms. A slight chance of showers until midnight, then a chance of showers after midnight. Lows in the mid-60s. Northeast winds around 5 miles an hour. Chance of rain 50%. Saturday, mostly cloudy with a chance of showers in the morning, then mostly sunny in the afternoon. Highs in the mid-80s. Northeast winds around 5 miles an hour. Chance of rain 30%. Saturday night, partly cloudy until midnight, then becoming mostly clear. Lows in the mid-60s. Northeast winds around 5 miles an hour. Sunday through Monday, mostly clear. Highs in the mid-80s. Lows in the mid-60s. Monday night, clear. Lows in the upper 60s. Tuesday through Thursday, mostly clear. Highs around 90. Lows around 70. Again, the forecast for Peoria and surrounding areas of central Illinois for the rest of tonight, partly cloudy. A slight chance of showers and thunderstorms until midnight. Lows in the upper 60s. South winds around 5 miles an hour. Chance of rain 20%. At 9 p.m. in Peoria, skies were partly cloudy. The temperature was 77 degrees, the dew point was 68, and the relative humidity was 73%. The wind was southwest at 5 miles an hour. The pressure was 29.85 inches and falling. Around central and western Illinois, at Quincy, it was clear, with a temperature of 76. It was partly cloudy, with a temperature of 78 at Moline, 75 at Galesburg, 73 at Macomb, and 76 at Springfield. It was mostly cloudy, with a temperature of 76 at Bloomington, 72 at Lakin, and 73 at Pontiac. And once again at 9 p.m. in Peoria, under partly cloudy skies, the temperature was 77. Looking elsewhere around the Midwest at 9 p.m., Chicago reported thunder, and 81. Indianapolis was cloudy, and 78. St. Louis was mostly cloudy, and 79. Kansas City was partly cloudy, and 81. Des Moines was partly cloudy, and 81. Milwaukee reported fog, and 67. The time is currently 9:21 p.m. Central Daylight Time. 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Now for the official National Weather Service forecast for Peoria and surrounding areas of central Illinois. Rest of tonight, partly cloudy. A slight chance of showers and thunderstorms until midnight. Lows in the upper 60s. South winds around 5 miles an hour. Chance of rain 20%. Friday, partly sunny. A slight chance of showers and thunderstorms in the afternoon. Humid with highs in the mid-80s. Northeast winds around 5 miles an hour. Chance of rain 20%. Friday night, mostly cloudy with a slight chance of thunderstorms. A slight chance of showers until midnight, then a chance of showers after midnight. Lows in the mid-60s. Northeast winds around 5 miles an hour. Chance of rain 50%. Saturday, mostly cloudy with a chance of showers in the morning, then mostly sunny in the afternoon. Highs in the mid-80s. Northeast winds around 5 miles an hour. Chance of rain 30%. Saturday night, partly cloudy until midnight, then becoming mostly clear. Lows in the mid-60s. Northeast winds around 5 miles an hour. Sunday through Monday, mostly clear. Highs in the mid-80s. Lows in the mid-60s. Monday night, clear. Lows in the upper 60s. Tuesday through Thursday, mostly clear. Highs around 90. Lows around 70. Again, the forecast for Peoria and surrounding areas of central Illinois for the rest of tonight, partly cloudy. A slight chance of showers and

thunderstorms until midnight. Lows in the upper 60s. South winds around 5 miles an hour. Chance of rain 20%. At 9 p.m. in Peoria, skies were partly cloudy. The temperature was 77 degrees, the dew point was 68, and the relative humidity was 73%. The wind was southwest at 5 miles an hour. The pressure was 29.85 inches and falling. Around central and western Illinois, it was clear, with a temperature of 75 at Galesburg, 73 at Macomb, 76 at Quincy, and 76 at Springfield. It was partly cloudy, with a temperature of 76 at Bloomington, 78 at Moline, and 72 at Lakin. At Pontiac, it was mostly cloudy, with a temperature of 73. And once again at 9 p.m. in Peoria, under partly cloudy skies, the temperature was 77. Looking elsewhere around the Midwest at 9 p.m., Chicago reported thunder, and 81. Indianapolis was cloudy, and 78. St. Louis was mostly cloudy, and 79. Kansas City was partly cloudy, and 81. Des Moines was partly cloudy, and 81. Milwaukee reported fog, and 67. The time is currently 9:25 p.m. Central Daylight Time. 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Now for the official National Weather Service forecast for Peoria and surrounding areas of central Illinois. Rest of tonight, partly cloudy. A slight chance of showers and thunderstorms until midnight. Lows in the upper 60s. South winds around 5 miles an hour. Chance of rain 20%. Friday, partly sunny. A slight chance of showers and thunderstorms in the afternoon. Humid with highs in the mid-80s. Northeast winds around 5 miles an hour. Chance of rain 20%. Friday night, mostly cloudy with a slight chance of thunderstorms. A slight chance of showers until midnight, then a chance of showers after midnight. Lows in the mid-60s. Northeast winds around 5 miles an hour. Chance of rain 50%. Saturday, mostly cloudy with a chance of showers in the morning, then mostly sunny in the afternoon. Highs in the mid-80s. Northeast winds around 5 miles an hour. Chance of rain 30%. Saturday night, partly cloudy until midnight, then becoming mostly clear. Lows in the mid-60s. Northeast winds around 5 miles an hour. Sunday through Monday, mostly clear. Highs in the mid-80s. Lows in the mid-60s. Monday night, clear. Lows in the upper 60s. Tuesday through Thursday, mostly clear. Highs around 90. Lows around 70. Again, the forecast for Peoria and surrounding areas of central Illinois for the rest of tonight, partly cloudy. A slight chance of showers and thunderstorms until midnight. Lows in the upper 60s. South winds around 5 miles an hour. Chance of rain 20%. Now for the official National Weather Service forecast for Peoria and surrounding areas of central Illinois. Rest of tonight, partly cloudy. A slight chance of showers and thunderstorms until midnight. Lows in the upper 60s. South winds around 5 miles an hour. Chance of rain 20%. Friday, partly sunny. A slight chance of showers and thunderstorms in the afternoon. Humid with highs in the mid-80s. Northeast winds around 5 miles an hour. Chance of rain 20%. Friday night, mostly cloudy with a chance of showers. A chance of thunderstorms until midnight, then a slight chance of thunderstorms after midnight. Lows in the mid-60s. Northeast winds around 5 miles an hour. Chance of rain 50%. Saturday, mostly cloudy with a chance of showers in the morning, then mostly sunny in the afternoon. Highs in the mid-80s. Northeast winds around 5 miles an hour. Chance of rain 30%. Saturday night, partly cloudy until midnight, then becoming mostly clear. Lows in the mid-60s. Northeast winds around 5 miles an hour. Sunday through Monday, mostly clear. Highs in the mid-80s. Lows in the mid-60s. Monday night, clear. Lows in the upper 60s. Tuesday through Thursday, mostly clear. Highs around 90. Lows around 70.

Again, the forecast for Peoria and surrounding areas of central Illinois for the rest of tonight, partly cloudy. A slight chance of showers and thunderstorms until midnight. Lows in the upper 60s. South winds around 5 miles an hour. Chance of rain 20%. At 9 p.m. in Peoria, skies were partly cloudy. The temperature was 77 degrees, the dew point was 68, and the relative humidity was 73%. The wind was southwest at 5 miles an hour. The pressure was 29.85 inches and falling. Around central and western Illinois, it was clear, with a temperature of 75 at Galesburg, 73 at Macomb, 76 at Quincy, and 76 at Springfield. It was partly cloudy, with a temperature of 76 at Bloomington, 78 at Moline, and 72 at Lakin. At Pontiac, it was mostly cloudy, with a temperature of 73. And once again at 9 p.m. in Peoria, under partly cloudy skies, the temperature was 77. Looking elsewhere around the Midwest at 9 p.m., Chicago reported thunder, and 81. Indianapolis was cloudy, and 78. St. Louis was mostly cloudy, and 79. Kansas City was partly cloudy, and 81. Des Moines was partly cloudy, and 81. Milwaukee reported fog, and 67. The time is currently 9:30 p.m. Central Daylight Time. 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Now for the official National Weather Service forecast for Peoria and surrounding areas of central Illinois. Rest of tonight, partly cloudy. A slight chance of showers and thunderstorms until midnight. Lows in the upper 60s. South winds around 5 miles an hour. Chance of rain 20%. Friday, partly sunny. A slight chance of showers and thunderstorms in the afternoon. Humid with highs in the mid-80s. Northeast winds around 5 miles an hour. Chance of rain 20%. Friday night, mostly cloudy with a chance of showers. A chance of thunderstorms until midnight, then a slight chance of thunderstorms after midnight. Lows in the mid-60s. Northeast winds around 5 miles an hour. Chance of rain 50%. Saturday, mostly cloudy with a chance of showers in the morning, then mostly sunny in the afternoon. Highs in the mid-80s. Northeast winds around 5 miles an hour. Chance of rain 30%. Saturday night, partly cloudy until midnight, then becoming mostly clear. Lows in the mid-60s. Northeast winds around 5 miles an hour. Sunday through Monday, mostly clear. Highs in the mid-80s. Lows in the mid-60s. Monday night, clear. Lows in the upper 60s. Tuesday through Thursday, mostly clear. Highs around 90. Lows around 70. Again, the forecast for Peoria and surrounding areas of central Illinois for the rest of tonight, partly cloudy. A slight chance of showers and thunderstorms until midnight. Lows in the upper 60s. South winds around 5 miles an hour. Chance of rain 20%. At 9 p.m. in Peoria, skies were partly cloudy. The temperature was 77 degrees, the dew point was 68, and the relative humidity was 73%. The wind was southwest at 5 miles an hour. The pressure was 29.85 inches and falling. Around central and western Illinois, it was clear, with a temperature of 75 at Galesburg, 73 at Macomb, 76 at Quincy, and 76 at Springfield. It was partly cloudy, with a temperature of 76 at Bloomington, 78 at Moline, and 72 at Lakin. At Pontiac, it was mostly cloudy, with a temperature of 73. And once again at 9 p.m. in Peoria, under partly cloudy skies, the temperature was 77. Looking elsewhere around the Midwest at 9 p.m., Chicago reported thunder, and 81. Indianapolis was cloudy, and 78. St. Louis was mostly cloudy, and 79. Kansas City was partly cloudy, and 81. Des Moines was partly cloudy, and 81. Milwaukee reported fog, and 67. The time is currently 9:33 p.m. Central Daylight Time. 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
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Now for the official National Weather Service forecast for Peoria and surrounding areas of central Illinois. Rest of tonight, partly cloudy. A slight chance of showers and thunderstorms until midnight. Lows in the upper 60s. South winds around 5 miles an hour. Chance of rain 20%. Friday, partly sunny. A slight chance of showers and thunderstorms in the afternoon. Humid with highs in the mid-80s. Northeast winds around 5 miles an hour. Chance of rain 20%. Friday night, mostly cloudy with a chance of showers. A chance of thunderstorms until midnight, then a slight chance of thunderstorms after midnight. Lows in the mid-60s. Northeast winds around 5 miles an hour. Chance of rain 50%. Saturday, mostly cloudy with a chance of showers in the morning, then mostly sunny in the afternoon. Highs in the mid-80s. Northeast winds around 5 miles an hour. Chance of rain 30%. Saturday night, partly cloudy until midnight, then becoming mostly clear. Lows in the mid-60s. Northeast winds around 5 miles an hour. Sunday through Monday, mostly clear. Highs in the mid-80s. Lows in the mid-60s. Monday night, clear. Lows in the upper 60s. Tuesday through Thursday, mostly clear. Highs around 90. Lows around 70. Again, the forecast for Peoria and surrounding areas of central Illinois for the rest of tonight, partly cloudy. A slight chance of showers and thunderstorms until midnight. Lows in the upper 60s. South winds around 5 miles an hour. Chance of rain 20%. At 9 p.m. in Peoria, skies were partly cloudy. The temperature was 77 degrees, the dew point was 68, and the relative humidity was 73%. The wind was southwest at 5 miles an hour. The pressure was 29.85 inches and falling. Around central and western Illinois, it was clear, with a temperature of 75 at Galesburg, 73 at Macomb, 76 at Quincy, and 76 at Springfield. It was partly cloudy, with a temperature of 76 at Bloomington, 78 at Moline, and 72 at Lakin. At Pontiac, it was mostly cloudy, with a temperature of 73. And once again at 9 p.m. in Peoria, under partly cloudy skies, the temperature was 77. Looking elsewhere around the Midwest at 9 p.m., Chicago reported thunder, and 81. Indianapolis was cloudy, and 78. St. Louis was mostly cloudy, and 79. Kansas City was partly cloudy, and 81. Des Moines was partly cloudy, and 81. Milwaukee reported fog and 67. The time is currently 9:36 p.m. Central Daylight Time. 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Now for the official National Weather Service forecast for Peoria and surrounding areas of central Illinois. Rest of tonight, partly cloudy. A slight chance of showers and thunderstorms until midnight. Lows in the upper 60s. South winds around 5 miles an hour. Chance of rain 20%. Friday, partly sunny. A slight chance of showers and thunderstorms in the afternoon. Humid with highs in the mid-80s. Northeast winds around 5 miles an hour. Chance of rain 20%. Friday night, mostly cloudy with a chance of showers. A chance of thunderstorms until midnight, then a slight chance of thunderstorms after midnight. Lows in the mid-60s. Northeast winds around 5 miles an hour. Chance of rain 50%. Saturday, mostly cloudy with a chance of showers in the morning, then mostly sunny in the afternoon. Highs in the mid-80s. Northeast winds around 5 miles an hour. Chance of rain 30%. Saturday night, partly cloudy until midnight, then becoming mostly clear. Lows in the mid-60s. Northeast winds around 5 miles an hour. Sunday through Monday, mostly clear. Highs in the mid-80s. Lows in the mid-60s. Monday night, clear. Lows in the upper 60s. Tuesday through Thursday, mostly clear. Highs around 90. Lows around 70. Again,
The forecast for Peoria and surrounding areas of central Illinois for the rest of tonight, partly cloudy. A slight chance of showers and thunderstorms until midnight. Lows in the upper 60s. South winds around 5 miles an hour. Chance of rain 20%. At 9 p.m. in Peoria, skies were partly cloudy. The temperature was 77 degrees, the dew point was 68, and the relative humidity was 73%. The wind was southwest at 5 miles an hour. The pressure was 29.85 inches and falling. Around central and western Illinois, it was clear, with a temperature of 75 at Galesburg, 73 at Macomb, 76 at Quincy, and 76 at Springfield. It was partly cloudy, with a temperature of 76 at Bloomington, 78 at Moline, and 72 at Lakin. At Pontiac, it was mostly cloudy, with a temperature of 73. And once again at 9 p.m. in Peoria, under partly cloudy skies, the temperature was 77. Looking elsewhere around the Midwest at 9 p.m., Chicago reported thunder, and 81. Indianapolis was cloudy, and 78. St. Louis was mostly cloudy, and 79. Kansas City was partly cloudy, and 81. Des Moines was partly cloudy, and 81. Milwaukee reported fog and 67. The time is currently 9:40 p.m. Central Daylight Time. 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Now for the official National Weather Service forecast for Peoria and surrounding areas of central Illinois. Rest of tonight, partly cloudy. A slight chance of showers and thunderstorms until midnight. Lows in the upper 60s. South winds around 5 miles an hour. Chance of rain 20%. Friday, partly sunny. A slight chance of showers and thunderstorms in the afternoon. Humid with highs in the mid-80s. Northeast winds around 5 miles an hour. Chance of rain 20%. Friday night, mostly cloudy with a chance of showers. A chance of thunderstorms until midnight, then a slight chance of thunderstorms after midnight. Lows in the mid-60s. Northeast winds around 5 miles an hour. Chance of rain 50%. Saturday, mostly cloudy with a chance of showers in the morning, then mostly sunny in the afternoon. Highs in the mid-80s. Northeast winds around 5 miles an hour. Chance of rain 30%. Saturday night, partly cloudy until midnight, then becoming mostly clear. Lows in the mid-60s. Northeast winds around 5 miles an hour. Sunday through Monday, mostly clear. Highs in the mid-80s. Lows in the mid-60s. Monday night, clear. Lows in the upper 60s. Tuesday through Thursday, mostly clear. Highs around 90. Lows around 70. Again, the forecast for Peoria and surrounding areas of central Illinois for the rest of tonight, partly cloudy. A slight chance of showers and thunderstorms until midnight. Lows in the upper 60s. South winds around 5 miles an hour. Chance of rain 20%. At 9 p.m. in Peoria, skies were partly cloudy. The temperature was 77 degrees, the dew point was 68, and the relative humidity was 73%. The wind was southwest at 5 miles an hour. The pressure was 29.85 inches and falling. Around central and western Illinois, it was clear, with a temperature of 75 at Galesburg, 73 at Macomb, 76 at Quincy, and 76 at Springfield. It was partly cloudy, with a temperature of 76 at Bloomington, 78 at Moline, and 72 at Lakin. At Pontiac, it was mostly cloudy, with a temperature of 73. And once again at 9 p.m. in Peoria, under partly cloudy skies, the temperature was 77. Looking elsewhere around the Midwest at 9 p.m., Chicago reported thunder, and 81. Indianapolis was cloudy, and 78. St. Louis was mostly cloudy, and 79. Kansas City was partly cloudy, and 81. Des Moines was partly cloudy, and 81. Milwaukee reported fog, and 67. The time is currently 9:43 p.m. Central Daylight Time. 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

to tonight, partly cloudy. A slight chance of showers and thunderstorms until midnight. Lows in the upper 60s. South winds around 5 miles an hour. Chance of rain 20%. Friday, partly sunny. A slight chance of showers and thunderstorms in the afternoon. Humid with highs in the mid-80s. Northeast winds around 5 miles an hour. Chance of rain 20%. Friday night, mostly cloudy with a chance of showers. A chance of thunderstorms until midnight, then a slight chance of thunderstorms after midnight. Lows in the mid-60s. Northeast winds around 5 miles an hour. Chance of rain 50%. Saturday, mostly cloudy with a chance of showers in the morning, then mostly sunny in the afternoon. Highs in the mid-80s. Northeast winds around 5 miles an hour. Chance of rain 30%. Saturday night, partly cloudy until midnight, then becoming mostly clear. Lows in the mid-60s. Northeast winds around 5 miles an hour. Sunday through Monday, mostly clear. Highs in the mid-80s. Lows in the mid-60s. Monday night, clear. Lows in the upper 60s. Tuesday through Thursday, mostly clear. Highs around 90. Lows around 70. Again, the forecast for Peoria and surrounding areas of central Illinois for the rest of tonight, partly cloudy. A slight chance of showers and thunderstorms until midnight. Lows in the upper 60s. South winds around 5 miles an hour. Chance of rain 20%. At 9 p.m. in Peoria, skies were partly cloudy. The temperature was 77 degrees, the dew point was 68, and the relative humidity was 73%. The wind was southwest at 5 miles an hour. The pressure was 29.85 inches and falling. Around central and western Illinois, it was clear, with a temperature of 75 at Galesburg, 73 at Macomb, 76 at Quincy, and 76 at Springfield. It was partly cloudy, with a temperature of 76 at Bloomington, 78 at Moline, and 72 at Lakin. At Pontiac, it was mostly cloudy, with a temperature of 73. And once again at 9 p.m. in Peoria, under partly cloudy skies, the temperature was 77. Looking elsewhere around the Midwest at 9 p.m., Chicago reported thunder, and 81. Indianapolis was cloudy, and 78. St. Louis was mostly cloudy, and 79. Kansas City was partly cloudy, and 81. Des Moines was partly cloudy, and 81. Milwaukee reported fog, and 67. The time is currently 9:46 p.m. Central Daylight Time. 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Now for the official National Weather Service forecast for Peoria and surrounding areas of central Illinois. Rest of tonight, partly cloudy. A slight chance of showers and thunderstorms until midnight. Lows in the upper 60s. South winds around 5 miles an hour. Chance of rain 20%. Friday, partly sunny. A slight chance of showers and thunderstorms in the afternoon. Humid with highs in the mid-80s. Northeast winds around 5 miles an hour. Chance of rain 20%. Friday night, mostly cloudy with a chance of showers. A chance of thunderstorms until midnight, then a slight chance of thunderstorms after midnight. Lows in the mid-60s. Northeast winds around 5 miles an hour. Chance of rain 50%. Saturday, mostly cloudy with a chance of showers in the morning, then mostly sunny in the afternoon. Highs in the mid-80s. Northeast winds around 5 miles an hour. Chance of rain 30%. Saturday night, partly cloudy until midnight, then becoming mostly clear. Lows in the mid-60s. Northeast winds around 5 miles an hour. Sunday through Monday, mostly clear. Highs in the mid-80s. Lows in the mid-60s. Monday night, clear. Lows in the upper 60s. Tuesday through Thursday, mostly clear. Highs around 90. Lows around 70. Again, the forecast for Peoria and surrounding areas of central Illinois for the rest of tonight, partly cloudy. A slight chance of showers and thunderstorms until midnight. Lows in the upper 60s. South winds around 5 miles an hour.
chance of rain 20%. At 9 p.m. in Peoria, skies were partly cloudy. The temperature was 77 degrees, the dew point was 68, and the relative humidity was 73%. The wind was southwest at 5 miles an hour. The pressure was 29.85 inches and falling. Around central and western Illinois, it was clear, with a temperature of 75 at Galesburg, 73 at Macomb, 76 at Quincy, and 76 at Springfield. It was partly cloudy, with a temperature of 76 at Bloomington, 78 at Moline, and 72 at Lakin. At Pontiac, it was mostly cloudy, with a temperature of 73. And once again at 9 p.m. in Peoria, under partly cloudy skies, the temperature was 77. Looking elsewhere around the Midwest at 9 p.m., Chicago reported thunder, and 81. Indianapolis was cloudy, and 78. St. Louis was mostly cloudy, and 79. Kansas City was partly cloudy, and 81. Des Moines was partly cloudy, and 81. Milwaukee reported fog and 67. The time is currently 9:50 p.m. Central Daylight Time. 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Now for the official National Weather Service forecast for Peoria and surrounding areas of central Illinois. Rest of tonight, partly cloudy. A slight chance of showers and thunderstorms until midnight. Lows in the upper 60s. South winds around 5 miles an hour. Chance of rain 20%. Friday, partly sunny. A slight chance of showers and thunderstorms in the afternoon. Humid with highs in the mid-80s. Northeast winds around 5 miles an hour. Chance of rain 20%. Friday night, mostly cloudy with a chance of showers. A chance of thunderstorms until midnight, then a slight chance of thunderstorms after midnight. Lows in the mid-60s. Northeast winds around 5 miles an hour. Chance of rain 50%. Saturday, mostly cloudy with a chance of showers in the morning, then mostly sunny in the afternoon. Highs in the mid-80s. Northeast winds around 5 miles an hour. Chance of rain 30%. Saturday night, partly cloudy until midnight, then becoming mostly clear. Lows in the mid-60s. Northeast winds around 5 miles an hour. Sunday through Monday, mostly clear. Highs in the mid-80s. Lows in the mid-60s. Monday night, clear. Lows in the upper 60s. Tuesday through Thursday, mostly clear. Highs around 90. Lows around 70. Again, the forecast for Peoria and surrounding areas of central Illinois for the rest of tonight, partly cloudy. A slight chance of showers and thunderstorms until midnight. Lows in the upper 60s. South winds around 5 miles an hour. Chance of rain 20%. At 9 p.m. in Peoria, skies were partly cloudy. The temperature was 77 degrees, the dew point was 68, and the relative humidity was 73%. The wind was southwest at 5 miles an hour. The pressure was 29.85 inches and falling. Around central and western Illinois, it was clear, with a temperature of 75 at Galesburg, 73 at Macomb, 76 at Quincy, and 76 at Springfield. It was partly cloudy, with a temperature of 76 at Bloomington, 78 at Moline, and 72 at Lakin. At Pontiac, it was mostly cloudy, with a temperature of 73. And once again at 9 p.m. in Peoria, under partly cloudy skies, the temperature was 77. Looking elsewhere around the Midwest at 9 p.m., Chicago reported thunder, and 81. Indianapolis was cloudy, and 78. St. Louis was mostly cloudy, and 79. Kansas City was partly cloudy, and 81. Des Moines was partly cloudy, and 81. Milwaukee reported fog, and 67. The time is currently 9:53 p.m. Central Daylight Time. 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Now for the official National Weather Service forecast for Peoria and surrounding areas of central Illinois. Rest of tonight, partly cloudy. A slight chance of showers and thunderstorms until midnight. Lows in the upper 60s. South winds around

5 miles an hour. Chance of rain 20%. Friday, partly sunny. A slight chance of showers and thunderstorms in the afternoon. Humid with highs in the mid-80s. Northeast winds around 5 miles an hour. Chance of rain 20%. Friday night, mostly cloudy with a chance of showers. A chance of thunderstorms until midnight, then a slight chance of thunderstorms after midnight. Lows in the mid-60s. Northeast winds around 5 miles an hour. Chance of rain 50%. Saturday, mostly cloudy with a chance of showers in the morning, then mostly sunny in the afternoon. Highs in the mid-80s. Northeast winds around 5 miles an hour. Chance of rain 30%. Saturday night, partly cloudy until midnight, then becoming mostly clear. Lows in the mid-60s. Northeast winds around 5 miles an hour. Sunday through Monday, mostly clear. Highs in the mid-80s. Lows in the mid-60s. Monday night, clear. Lows in the upper 60s. Tuesday through Thursday, mostly clear. Highs around 90. Lows around 70. Again, the forecast for Peoria and surrounding areas of central Illinois for the rest of tonight, partly cloudy. A slight chance of showers and thunderstorms until midnight. Lows in the upper 60s. South winds around 5 miles an hour. Chance of rain 20%. At 9 p.m. in Peoria, skies were partly cloudy. The temperature was 77 degrees, the dew point was 68, and the relative humidity was 73%. The wind was southwest at 5 miles an hour. The pressure was 29.85 inches and falling. Around central and western Illinois, it was clear, with a temperature of 75 at Galesburg, 73 at Macomb, 76 at Quincy, and 76 at Springfield. It was partly cloudy, with a temperature of 76 at Bloomington, 78 at Moline, and 72 at Lakin. At Pontiac, it was mostly cloudy, with a temperature of 73. And once again at 9 p.m. in Peoria, under partly cloudy skies, the temperature was 77. Looking elsewhere around the Midwest at 9 p.m., Chicago reported thunder, and 81. Indianapolis was cloudy, and 78. St. Louis was mostly cloudy, and 79. Kansas City was partly cloudy, and 81. Des Moines was partly cloudy, and 81. Milwaukee reported fog and 67. Here is a river flood statement. The flood warning continues for the Illinois River at Peoria until early Saturday afternoon. At 8:45 p.m. Thursday, the stage was 18.6 feet. The river will remain steady near 18.6 feet through Friday morning, then will fall below flood stage Saturday morning. Here is a river flood statement. The flood warning continues for the Illinois River near Havana until further notice. At 8:45 p.m. Thursday, the stage was 17.3 feet. The river is expected to fall to 14.0 feet Thursday, July 16th. The time is currently 9:57 p.m. Central Daylight Time. 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Now for the official National Weather Service forecast for Peoria and surrounding areas of central Illinois. Rest of tonight, partly cloudy. A slight chance of showers and thunderstorms until midnight. Lows in the upper 60s. South winds around 5 miles an hour. Chance of rain 20%. Friday, partly sunny. A slight chance of showers and thunderstorms in the afternoon. Humid with highs in the mid-80s. Northeast winds around 5 miles an hour. Chance of rain 20%. Friday night, mostly cloudy with a chance of showers. A chance of thunderstorms until midnight, then a slight chance of thunderstorms after midnight. Lows in the mid-60s. Northeast winds around 5 miles an hour. Chance of rain 50%. Saturday, mostly cloudy with a chance of showers in the morning, then mostly sunny in the afternoon. Highs in the mid-80s. Northeast winds around 5 miles an hour. Chance of rain 30%. Saturday night, partly cloudy until midnight, then becoming mostly clear. Lows in the mid-60s. Northeast winds around 5 miles an hour. Sunday through Monday, mostly clear. Highs in the mid-80s.

lows in the mid-60s. Monday night, clear. Lows in the upper 60s. Tuesday through Thursday, mostly clear. Highs around 90. Lows around 70. Again, the forecast for Peoria and surrounding areas of central Illinois for the rest of tonight, partly cloudy. A slight chance of showers and thunderstorms until midnight. Lows in the upper 60s. South winds around 5 miles an hour. Chance of rain 20%. At 9 p.m. in Peoria, skies were partly cloudy. The temperature was 77 degrees, the dew point was 68, and the relative humidity was 73%. The wind was southwest at 5 miles an hour. The pressure was 29.85 inches and falling. Around central and western Illinois, it was clear, with a temperature of 75 at Galesburg, 73 at Macomb, 76 at Quincy, and 76 at Springfield. It was partly cloudy, with a temperature of 76 at Bloomington, 78 at Moline, and 72 at Lakin. At Pontiac, it was mostly cloudy, with a temperature of 73. And once again at 9 p.m. in Peoria, under partly cloudy skies, the temperature was 77. The time is currently 10 p.m. Central Daylight Time. 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Now for the official National Weather Service forecast for Peoria and surrounding areas of central Illinois. Rest of tonight, partly cloudy. A slight chance of showers and thunderstorms until midnight. Lows in the upper 60s. South winds around 5 miles an hour. Chance of rain 20%. Friday, partly sunny. A slight chance of showers and thunderstorms in the afternoon. Humid with highs in the mid-80s. Northeast winds around 5 miles an hour. Chance of rain 20%. Friday night, mostly cloudy with a chance of showers. A chance of thunderstorms until midnight, then a slight chance of thunderstorms after midnight. Lows in the mid-60s. Northeast winds around 5 miles an hour. Chance of rain 50%. Saturday, mostly cloudy with a chance of showers in the morning, then mostly sunny in the afternoon. Highs in the mid-80s. Northeast winds around 5 miles an hour. Chance of rain 30%. Saturday night, partly cloudy until midnight, then becoming mostly clear. Lows in the mid-60s. Northeast winds around 5 miles an hour. Sunday through Monday, mostly clear. Highs in the mid-80s. Lows in the mid-60s. Monday night, clear. Lows in the upper 60s. Tuesday through Thursday, mostly clear. Highs around 90. Lows around 70. Again, the forecast for Peoria and surrounding areas of central Illinois for the rest of tonight, partly cloudy. A slight chance of showers and thunderstorms until midnight. Lows in the upper 60s. South winds around 5 miles an hour. Chance of rain 20%. The time is currently 10:02 p.m. Central Daylight Time. 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Now for the official National Weather Service forecast for Peoria and surrounding areas of central Illinois. Rest of tonight, partly cloudy. A slight chance of showers and thunderstorms until midnight. Lows in the upper 60s. South winds around 5 miles an hour. Chance of rain 20%. Friday, partly sunny. A slight chance of showers and thunderstorms in the afternoon. Humid with highs in the mid-80s. Northeast winds around 5 miles an hour. Chance of rain 20%. Friday night, mostly cloudy with a chance of showers. A chance of thunderstorms until midnight, then a slight chance of thunderstorms after midnight. Lows in the mid-60s. Northeast winds around 5 miles an hour. Chance of rain 50%. Saturday, mostly cloudy with a chance of showers in the morning, then mostly sunny in the afternoon. Highs in the mid-80s. Northeast winds around 5 miles an hour. Chance of rain 30%. Saturday night, partly cloudy until midnight, then becoming mostly clear. Lows in the mid-60s. Northeast winds around 5 miles an hour. Sunday through Monday, mostly clear. Highs in the mid-80s. Lows in the mid-60s. Monday night.

clear. Lows in the upper 60s. Tuesday through Thursday, mostly clear. Highs around 90. Lows around 70. Again, the forecast for Peoria and surrounding areas of central Illinois for the rest of tonight, partly cloudy. A slight chance of showers and thunderstorms until midnight. Lows in the upper 60s. South winds around 5 miles an hour. Chance of rain 20%. At 10 p.m. in Peoria, skies were partly cloudy. The temperature was 75 degrees, the dew point was 69, and the relative humidity was 81%. The wind was southwest at 3 miles an hour. The pressure was 29.87 inches and rising. Around central and western Illinois, it was clear, with a temperature of 75 at Quincy and 75 at Springfield. At Moline, it was partly cloudy, with a temperature of 77. At Bloomington, the weather conditions were not available. And once again at 10 p.m. in Peoria, under partly cloudy skies, the temperature was 75. The time is currently 10:04 p.m. Central Daylight Time. Here is a river flood statement. The flood warning continues for the Illinois River at Peoria until early Saturday afternoon. At 8:45 p.m. Thursday, the stage was 18.6 feet. The river will remain steady near 18.6 feet through Friday morning, then will fall below flood stage Saturday morning. Here is a river flood statement. The flood warning continues for the Illinois River near Havana until further notice. At 8:45 p.m. Thursday, the stage was 17.3 feet. The river is expected to fall to 14.0 feet Thursday, July 16th. 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Now for the official National Weather Service forecast for Peoria and surrounding areas of central Illinois. Rest of tonight, partly cloudy. A slight chance of showers and thunderstorms until midnight. Lows in the upper 60s. South winds around 5 miles an hour. Chance of rain 20%. Friday, partly sunny. A slight chance of showers and thunderstorms in the afternoon. Humid with highs in the mid-80s. Northeast winds around 5 miles an hour. Chance of rain 20%. Friday night, mostly cloudy with a chance of showers. A chance of thunderstorms until midnight, then a slight chance of thunderstorms after midnight. Lows in the mid-60s. Northeast winds around 5 miles an hour. Chance of rain 50%. Saturday, mostly cloudy with a chance of showers in the morning, then mostly sunny in the afternoon. Highs in the mid-80s. Northeast winds around 5 miles an hour. Chance of rain 30%. Saturday night, partly cloudy until midnight, then becoming mostly clear. Lows in the mid-60s. Northeast winds around 5 miles an hour. Sunday through Monday, mostly clear. Highs in the mid-80s. Lows in the mid-60s. Monday night, clear. Lows in the upper 60s. Tuesday through Thursday, mostly clear. Highs around 90. Lows around 70. Again, the forecast for Peoria and surrounding areas of central Illinois for the rest of tonight, partly cloudy. A slight chance of showers and thunderstorms until midnight. Lows in the upper 60s. South winds around 5 miles an hour. Chance of rain 20%. The time is currently 10:07 p.m. Central Daylight Time. 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Now for the official National Weather Service forecast for Peoria and surrounding areas of central Illinois. Rest of tonight, partly cloudy. A slight chance of showers and thunderstorms until midnight. Lows in the upper 60s. South winds around 5 miles an hour. Chance of rain 20%. Friday, partly sunny. A slight chance of showers and thunderstorms in the afternoon. Humid with highs in the mid-80s. Northeast winds around 5 miles an hour. Chance of rain 20%. Friday night, mostly cloudy with a chance of showers. A chance of thunderstorms until midnight, then a slight chance of thunderstorms after midnight. Lows in the mid-60s. Northeast winds around 5 miles an hour. Chance of rain 50%. Saturday, mostly cloudy with a

chance of showers in the morning, then mostly sunny in the afternoon. Highs in the mid-80s. Northeast winds around 5 miles an hour. Chance of rain 30%. Saturday night, partly cloudy until midnight, then becoming mostly clear. Lows in the mid-60s. Northeast winds around 5 miles an hour. Sunday through Monday, mostly clear. Highs in the mid-80s. Lows in the mid-60s. Monday night, clear. Lows in the upper 60s. Tuesday through Thursday, mostly clear. Highs around 90. Lows around 70. Again, the forecast for Peoria and surrounding areas of central Illinois for the rest of tonight, partly cloudy. A slight chance of showers and thunderstorms until midnight. Lows in the upper 60s. South winds around 5 miles an hour. Chance of rain 20%. At 10 p.m. in Peoria, skies were partly cloudy. The temperature was 75 degrees, the dew point was 69, and the relative humidity was 81%. The wind was southwest at 3 miles an hour. The pressure was 29.87 inches and rising. Around central and western Illinois, it was clear, with a temperature of 75 at Quincy and 75 at Springfield. At Moline, it was partly cloudy, with a temperature of 77. At Bloomington, the weather conditions were not available. And once again at 10 p.m. in Peoria, under partly cloudy skies, the temperature was 75. Looking elsewhere around the Midwest at 10 p.m., Chicago was cloudy and 78. Indianapolis was cloudy and 77. St. Louis was mostly cloudy and 78. Kansas City was clear and 79. Des Moines was partly cloudy and 79. Milwaukee was mostly cloudy and 68. The time is currently 10:10 p.m. Central Daylight Time. 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Now for the official National Weather Service forecast for Peoria and surrounding areas of central Illinois. Rest of tonight, partly cloudy. A slight chance of showers and thunderstorms until midnight. Lows in the upper 60s. South winds around 5 miles an hour. Chance of rain 20%. Friday, partly sunny. A slight chance of showers and thunderstorms in the afternoon. Humid with highs in the mid-80s. Northeast winds around 5 miles an hour. Chance of rain 20%. Friday night, mostly cloudy with a chance of showers. A chance of thunderstorms until midnight, then a slight chance of thunderstorms after midnight. Lows in the mid-60s. Northeast winds around 5 miles an hour. Chance of rain 50%. Saturday, mostly cloudy with a chance of showers in the morning, then mostly sunny in the afternoon. Highs in the mid-80s. Northeast winds around 5 miles an hour. Chance of rain 30%. Saturday night, partly cloudy until midnight, then becoming mostly clear. Lows in the mid-60s. Northeast winds around 5 miles an hour. Sunday through Monday, mostly clear. Highs in the mid-80s. Lows in the mid-60s. Monday night, clear. Lows in the upper 60s. Tuesday through Thursday, mostly clear. Highs around 90. Lows around 70. Again, the forecast for Peoria and surrounding areas of central Illinois for the rest of tonight, partly cloudy. A slight chance of showers and thunderstorms until midnight. Lows in the upper 60s. South winds around 5 miles an hour. Chance of rain 20%. At 10 p.m. in Peoria, skies were clear. The temperature was 75 degrees, the dew point was 69, and the relative humidity was 81%. The wind was southwest at 3 miles an hour. The pressure was 29.87 inches and rising. Around central and western Illinois, it was clear, with a temperature of 75 at Quincy and 75 at Springfield. At Moline, it was partly cloudy, with a temperature of 77. At Bloomington, the weather conditions were not available. And once again at 10 p.m. in Peoria, under clear skies, the temperature was 75. 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

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Looking elsewhere around the Midwest at 10 p.m., Chicago was cloudy and 78. Indianapolis was cloudy and 77. St. Louis was mostly cloudy and 78. Kansas City was clear and 79. Des Moines was partly cloudy and 79. Milwaukee was mostly cloudy and 68. The time is currently 10:14 p.m. Central Daylight Time. 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Now for the official National Weather Service forecast for Peoria and surrounding areas of central Illinois. Rest of tonight, partly cloudy. A slight chance of showers and thunderstorms until midnight. Lows in the upper 60s. South winds around 5 miles an hour. Chance of rain 20%. Friday, partly sunny. A slight chance of showers and thunderstorms in the afternoon. Humid with highs in the mid-80s. Northeast winds around 5 miles an hour. Chance of rain 20%. Friday night, mostly cloudy with a chance of showers. A chance of thunderstorms until midnight, then a slight chance of thunderstorms after midnight. Lows in the mid-60s. Northeast winds around 5 miles an hour. Chance of rain 50%. Saturday, mostly cloudy with a chance of showers in the morning, then mostly sunny in the afternoon. Highs in the mid-80s. Northeast winds around 5 miles an hour. Chance of rain 30%. Saturday night, partly cloudy until midnight, then becoming mostly clear. Lows in the mid-60s. Northeast winds around 5 miles an hour. Sunday through Monday, mostly clear. Highs in the mid-80s. Lows in the mid-60s. Monday night, clear. Lows in the upper 60s. Tuesday through Thursday, mostly clear. Highs around 90. Lows around 70. Again, the forecast for Peoria and surrounding areas of central Illinois for the rest of tonight, partly cloudy. A slight chance of showers and thunderstorms until midnight. Lows in the upper 60s. South winds around 5 miles an hour. Chance of rain 20%. Here is a river flood statement. The flood warning continues for the Illinois River at Peoria until early Saturday afternoon. At 8:45 p.m. Thursday, the stage was 18.6 feet. The river will remain steady near 18.6 feet through Friday morning, then will fall below flood stage Saturday morning. Here is a river flood statement. The flood warning continues for the Illinois River near Havana until further notice. At 8:45 p.m. Thursday, the stage was 17.3 feet. The river is expected to fall to 14.0 feet Thursday, July 16th. At 10 p.m. in Peoria, skies were clear. The temperature was 75 degrees, the dew point was 69, and the relative humidity was 81%. The wind was southwest at 3 miles an hour. The pressure was 29.87 inches and rising. Around central and western Illinois, it was clear, with a temperature of 75 at Quincy and 75 at Springfield. At Moline, it was partly cloudy, with a temperature of 77. At Bloomington, the weather conditions were not available. And once again at 10 p.m. in Peoria, under clear skies, the temperature was 75. Looking elsewhere around the Midwest at 10 p.m., Chicago was cloudy and 78. Indianapolis was cloudy and 77. St. Louis was mostly cloudy and 78. Kansas City was clear and 79. Des Moines was partly cloudy and 79. Milwaukee was mostly cloudy and 68. The time is currently 10:18 p.m. Central Daylight Time. 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Now for the official National Weather Service forecast for Peoria and surrounding areas of central Illinois. Rest of tonight, partly cloudy. A slight chance of showers and thunderstorms until midnight.

5 miles an hour. Chance of rain 30%. Saturday night, partly cloudy until midnight, then becoming mostly clear. Lows in the mid-60s. Northeast winds around 5 miles an hour. Sunday through Monday, mostly clear. Highs in the mid-80s. Lows in the mid-60s. Monday night, clear. Lows in the upper 60s. Tuesday through Thursday, mostly clear. Highs around 90. Lows around 70. Again, the forecast for Peoria and surrounding areas of central Illinois for the rest of tonight, partly cloudy. A slight chance of showers and thunderstorms until midnight. Lows in the upper 60s. South winds around 5 miles an hour. Chance of rain 20%. At 10 p.m. in Peoria, skies were clear. The temperature was 75 degrees, the dew point was 69, and the relative humidity was 81%. The wind was southwest at 3 miles an hour. The pressure was 29.87 inches and rising. Around central and western Illinois, it was clear, with a temperature of 75 at Quincy and 75 at Springfield. At Moline, it was partly cloudy, with a temperature of 77. At Bloomington, the weather conditions were not available. And once again at 10 p.m. in Peoria, under clear skies, the temperature was 75. Looking elsewhere around the Midwest at 10 p.m., Chicago was cloudy and 78. Indianapolis was cloudy and 77. St. Louis was mostly cloudy and 78. Kansas City was clear and 79. Des Moines was partly cloudy and 79. Milwaukee was mostly cloudy and 68. The time is currently 10:21 p.m. Central Daylight Time. 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Now for the official National Weather Service forecast for Peoria and surrounding areas of central Illinois. Rest of tonight, partly cloudy. A slight chance of showers and thunderstorms until midnight. Lows in the upper 60s. South winds around 5 miles an hour. Chance of rain 20%. Friday, partly sunny. A slight chance of showers and thunderstorms in the afternoon. Humid with highs in the mid-80s. Northeast winds around 5 miles an hour. Chance of rain 20%. Friday night, mostly cloudy with a chance of showers. A chance of thunderstorms until midnight, then a slight chance of thunderstorms after midnight. Lows in the mid-60s. Northeast winds around 5 miles an hour. Chance of rain 50%. Saturday, mostly cloudy with a chance of showers in the morning, then mostly sunny in the afternoon. Highs in the mid-80s. Northeast winds around 5 miles an hour. Chance of rain 30%. Saturday night, partly cloudy until midnight, then becoming mostly clear. Lows in the mid-60s. Northeast winds around 5 miles an hour. Sunday through Monday, mostly clear. Highs in the mid-80s. Lows in the mid-60s. Monday night, clear. Lows in the upper 60s. Tuesday through Thursday, mostly clear. Highs around 90. Lows around 70. Again, the forecast for Peoria and surrounding areas of central Illinois for the rest of tonight, partly cloudy. A slight chance of showers and thunderstorms until midnight. Lows in the upper 60s. South winds around 5 miles an hour. Chance of rain 20%. At 10 p.m. in Peoria, skies were clear. The temperature was 75 degrees, the dew point was 69, and the relative humidity was 81%. The wind was southwest at 3 miles an hour. The pressure was 29.87 inches and rising. Around central and western Illinois, it was clear, with a temperature of 75 at Bloomington, 72 at Galesburg, 71 at Lakin, and 71 at Macomb. Under clear skies, Quincy reported 75, Springfield reported 75, and Pontiac reported 73. At Moline, it was partly cloudy, with a temperature of 77. And once again at 10 p.m. in Peoria, under clear skies, the temperature was 75. Looking elsewhere around the Midwest at 10 p.m., Chicago was cloudy, and 78. Indianapolis was cloudy, and 77. St. Louis was mostly cloudy, and 78. Kansas

City was clear and 79. Des Moines was partly cloudy and 79. Milwaukee was mostly cloudy and 68. The time is currently 10:24 p.m. Central Daylight Time. 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Now for the official National Weather Service forecast for Peoria and surrounding areas of central Illinois. Rest of tonight, partly cloudy. A slight chance of showers and thunderstorms until midnight. Lows in the upper 60s. South winds around 5 miles an hour. Chance of rain 20%. Friday, partly sunny. A slight chance of showers and thunderstorms in the afternoon. Humid with highs in the mid-80s. Northeast winds around 5 miles an hour. Chance of rain 20%. Friday night, mostly cloudy with a chance of showers. A chance of thunderstorms until midnight, then a slight chance of thunderstorms after midnight. Lows in the mid-60s. Northeast winds around 5 miles an hour. Chance of rain 50%. Saturday, mostly cloudy with a chance of showers in the morning, then mostly sunny in the afternoon. Highs in the mid-80s. Northeast winds around 5 miles an hour. Chance of rain 30%. Saturday night, partly cloudy until midnight, then becoming mostly clear. Lows in the mid-60s. Northeast winds around 5 miles an hour. Sunday through Monday, mostly clear. Highs in the mid-80s. Lows in the mid-60s. Monday night, clear. Lows in the upper 60s. Tuesday through Thursday, mostly clear. Highs around 90. Lows around 70. Again, the forecast for Peoria and surrounding areas of central Illinois for the rest of tonight, partly cloudy. A slight chance of showers and thunderstorms until midnight. Lows in the upper 60s. South winds around 5 miles an hour. Chance of rain 20%. Here is a river flood statement. The flood warning continues for the Illinois River at Peoria until early Saturday afternoon. At 8:45 p.m. Thursday, the stage was 18.6 feet. The river will remain steady near 18.6 feet through Friday morning, then will fall below flood stage Saturday morning. Here is a river flood statement. The flood warning continues for the Illinois River near Havana until further notice. At 8:45 p.m. Thursday, the stage was 17.3 feet. The river is expected to fall to 14.0 feet Thursday, July 16th. At 10 p.m. in Peoria, skies were clear. The temperature was 75 degrees, the dew point was 69, and the relative humidity was 81%. The wind was southwest at 3 miles an hour. The pressure was 29.87 inches and rising. Around central and western Illinois, it was clear, with a temperature of 75 at Bloomington, 72 at Galesburg, 71 at Lakin, and 71 at Macomb. Under clear skies, Quincy reported 75, Springfield reported 75, and Pontiac reported 73. At Moline, it was partly cloudy, with a temperature of 77. And once again at 10 p.m. in Peoria, under clear skies, the temperature was 75. Looking elsewhere around the Midwest at 10 p.m., Chicago was cloudy, and 78. Indianapolis was cloudy, and 77. St. Louis was mostly cloudy, and 78. Kansas City was clear, and 79. Des Moines was partly cloudy, and 79. Milwaukee was mostly cloudy, and 68. The time is currently 10:28 p.m. Central Daylight Time. 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Now for the official National Weather Service forecast for Peoria and surrounding areas of central Illinois. Rest of tonight, partly cloudy. A slight chance of showers and thunderstorms until midnight. Lows in the upper 60s. South winds around 5 miles an hour. Chance of rain 20%. Friday, partly sunny. A slight chance of showers and thunderstorms in the afternoon. Humid with highs in the mid-80s. Northeast winds around 5 miles an hour. Chance of rain 20%. Friday night, mostly cloudy with a chance of showers. A chance of thunderstorms until midnight, then a slight chance of thunderstorms after midnight.

lows in the mid-60s. Northeast winds around 5 miles an hour. Chance of rain 50%. Saturday, mostly cloudy with a chance of showers in the morning, then mostly sunny in the afternoon. Highs in the mid-80s. Northeast winds around 5 miles an hour. Chance of rain 30%. Saturday night, partly cloudy until midnight, then becoming mostly clear. Lows in the mid-60s. Northeast winds around 5 miles an hour. Sunday through Monday, mostly clear. Highs in the mid-80s. Lows in the mid-60s. Monday night, clear. Lows in the upper 60s. Tuesday through Thursday, mostly clear. Highs around 90. Lows around 70. Again, the forecast for Peoria and surrounding areas of central Illinois for the rest of tonight, partly cloudy. A slight chance of showers and thunderstorms until midnight. Lows in the upper 60s. South winds around 5 miles an hour. Chance of rain 20%. At 10 p.m. in Peoria, skies were clear. The temperature was 75 degrees, the dew point was 69, and the relative humidity was 81%. The wind was southwest at 3 miles an hour. The pressure was 29.87 inches and rising. Around central and western Illinois, it was clear, with a temperature of 75 at Bloomington, 72 at Galesburg, 71 at Lakin, and 71 at Macomb. Under clear skies, Quincy reported 75, Springfield reported 75, and Pontiac reported 73. At Moline, it was partly cloudy, with a temperature of 77. And once again at 10 p.m. in Peoria, under clear skies, the temperature was 75. Looking elsewhere around the Midwest at 10 p.m., Chicago was cloudy, and 78. Indianapolis was cloudy, and 77. St. Louis was mostly cloudy, and 78. Kansas City was clear, and 79. Des Moines was partly cloudy, and 79. Milwaukee was mostly cloudy, and 68. The time is currently 10:31 p.m. Central Daylight Time. 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Now for the official National Weather Service forecast for Peoria and surrounding areas of central Illinois. Rest of tonight, partly cloudy. A slight chance of showers and thunderstorms until midnight. Lows in the upper 60s. South winds around 5 miles an hour. Chance of rain 20%. Friday, partly sunny. A slight chance of showers and thunderstorms in the afternoon. Humid with highs in the mid-80s. Northeast winds around 5 miles an hour. Chance of rain 20%. Friday night, mostly cloudy with a chance of showers. A chance of thunderstorms until midnight, then a slight chance of thunderstorms after midnight. Lows in the mid-60s. Northeast winds around 5 miles an hour. Chance of rain 50%. Saturday, mostly cloudy with a chance of showers in the morning, then mostly sunny in the afternoon. Highs in the mid-80s. Northeast winds around 5 miles an hour. Chance of rain 30%. Saturday night, partly cloudy until midnight, then becoming mostly clear. 80s. Northeast winds around 5 miles an hour. Chance of rain 30%. Saturday night, partly cloudy until midnight, then becoming mostly clear. Lows in the mid-60s. Northeast winds around 5 miles an hour. Sunday through Monday, mostly clear. Highs in the mid-80s. Lows in the mid-60s. Monday night, clear. Lows in the upper 60s. Tuesday through Thursday, mostly clear. Highs around 90. Lows around 70. Again, the forecast for Peoria and surrounding areas of central Illinois for the rest of tonight, partly cloudy. A slight chance of showers and thunderstorms until midnight. Lows in the upper 60s. South winds around 5 miles an hour. Chance of rain 20%. At 10 p.m. in Peoria, skies were clear. The temperature was 75 degrees, the dew point was 69, and the relative humidity was 81%. The wind was southwest at 3 miles an hour. The pressure was 29.87 inches and rising. Around central and western Illinois, it was clear, with a temperature of 75 at Bloomington, 72 at Galesburg.

71 at Lakin, and 71 at Macomb. Under clear skies, Quincy reported 75, Springfield reported 75, and Pontiac reported 73. At Moline, it was partly cloudy, with a temperature of 77. And once again at 10 p.m. in Peoria, under clear skies, the temperature was 75. Looking elsewhere around the Midwest at 10 p.m., Chicago was cloudy, and 78. Indianapolis was cloudy, and 77. St. Louis was mostly cloudy, and 78. Kansas City was clear, and 79. Des Moines was partly cloudy, and 79. Milwaukee was mostly cloudy, and 68. Here is a river flood statement. The flood warning continues for the Illinois River at Peoria until early Saturday afternoon. At 8:45 p.m. Thursday, the stage was 18.6 feet. The river will remain steady near 18.6 feet through Friday morning, then will fall below flood stage Saturday morning. Here is a river flood statement. The flood warning continues for the Illinois River near Havana until further notice. At 8:45 p.m. Thursday, the stage was 17.3 feet. The river is expected to fall to 14.0 feet Thursday, July 16th. The time is currently 10:35 p.m. Central Daylight Time. 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Now for the official National Weather Service forecast for Peoria and surrounding areas of central Illinois. Rest of tonight, partly cloudy. A slight chance of showers and thunderstorms until midnight. Lows in the upper 60s. South winds around 5 miles an hour. Chance of rain 20%. Friday, partly sunny. A slight chance of showers and thunderstorms in the afternoon. Humid with highs in the mid-80s. Northeast winds around 5 miles an hour. Chance of rain 20%. Friday night, mostly cloudy with a chance of showers. A chance of thunderstorms until midnight, then a slight chance of thunderstorms after midnight. Lows in the mid-60s. Northeast winds around 5 miles an hour. Chance of rain 50%. Saturday, mostly cloudy with a chance of showers in the morning, then mostly sunny in the afternoon. Highs in the mid-80s. Northeast winds around 5 miles an hour. Chance of rain 30%. Saturday night, partly cloudy until midnight, then becoming mostly clear. Lows in the mid-60s. Northeast winds around 5 miles an hour. Sunday through Monday, mostly clear. Highs in the mid-80s. Lows in the mid-60s. Monday night, clear. Lows in the upper 60s. Tuesday through Thursday, mostly clear. Highs around 90. Lows around 70. Again, the forecast for Peoria and surrounding areas of central Illinois for the rest of tonight, partly cloudy. A slight chance of showers and thunderstorms until midnight. Lows in the upper 60s. South winds around 5 miles an hour. Chance of rain 20%. At 10 p.m. in Peoria, skies were clear. The temperature was 75 degrees, the dew point was 69, and the relative humidity was 81%. The wind was southwest at 3 miles an hour. The pressure was 29.87 inches and rising. Around central and western Illinois, it was clear, with a temperature of 75 at Bloomington, 72 at Galesburg, 71 at Lakin, and 71 at Macomb. Under clear skies, Quincy reported 75, Springfield reported 75, and Pontiac reported 73. At Moline, it was partly cloudy, with a temperature of 77. And once again at 10 p.m. in Peoria, under clear skies, the temperature was 75. Looking elsewhere around the Midwest at 10 p.m., Chicago was cloudy, and 78. Indianapolis was cloudy, and 77. St. Louis was mostly cloudy, and 78. Kansas City was clear, and 79. Des Moines was partly cloudy, and 79. Milwaukee was mostly cloudy, and 68. The time is currently 10:39 p.m. Central Daylight Time. 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Now for the official National Weather Service forecast for Peoria and surrounding areas of central Illinois. Rest of tonight.
partly cloudy. A slight chance of showers and thunderstorms until midnight. Lows in the upper 60s. South winds around 5 miles an hour. Chance of rain 20%. Friday, partly sunny. A slight chance of showers and thunderstorms in the afternoon. Humid with highs in the mid-80s. Northeast winds around 5 miles an hour. Chance of rain 20%. Friday night, mostly cloudy with a chance of showers. A chance of thunderstorms until midnight, then a slight chance of thunderstorms after midnight. Lows in the mid-60s. Northeast winds around 5 miles an hour. Chance of rain 50%. Saturday, mostly cloudy with a chance of showers in the morning, then mostly sunny in the afternoon. Highs in the mid-80s. Northeast winds around 5 miles an hour. Chance of rain 30%. Saturday night, partly cloudy until midnight, then becoming mostly clear. Lows in the mid-60s. Northeast winds around 5 miles an hour. Sunday through Monday, mostly clear. Highs in the mid-80s. Lows in the mid-60s. Monday night, clear. Lows in the upper 60s. Tuesday through Thursday, mostly clear. Highs around 90. Lows around 70. Again, the forecast for Peoria and surrounding areas of central Illinois for the rest of tonight, partly cloudy. A slight chance of showers and thunderstorms until midnight. Lows in the upper 60s. South winds around 5 miles an hour. Chance of rain 20%. Now for the official National Weather Service forecast for Peoria and surrounding areas of central Illinois. Rest of tonight, partly cloudy. Near steady temperature around 70. South winds around 5 miles an hour. Friday, partly sunny. A slight chance of showers and thunderstorms in the afternoon. Humid with highs in the mid-80s. Northeast winds around 5 miles an hour. Chance of rain 20%. Friday night, mostly cloudy with a chance of showers. A chance of thunderstorms until midnight, then a slight chance of thunderstorms after midnight. Lows in the mid-60s. Northeast winds around 5 miles an hour. Chance of rain 50%. Saturday, mostly cloudy with a chance of showers in the morning, then mostly sunny in the afternoon. Highs in the mid-80s. Northeast winds around 5 miles an hour. Chance of rain 30%. Saturday night, partly cloudy until midnight, then becoming mostly clear. Lows in the mid-60s. Northeast winds around 5 miles an hour. Sunday through Monday, mostly clear. Highs in the mid-80s. Lows in the mid-60s. Monday night, clear. Lows in the upper 60s. Tuesday through Thursday, mostly clear. Highs around 90. Lows around 70. Again, the forecast for Peoria and surrounding areas of central Illinois for the rest of tonight, partly cloudy. Near steady temperature around 70. South winds around 5 miles an hour. At 10 p.m. in Peoria, skies were clear. The temperature was 75 degrees, the dew point was 69, and the relative humidity was 81%. The wind was southwest at 3 miles an hour. The pressure was 29.87 inches and rising. Around central and western Illinois, it was clear, with a temperature of 75 at Bloomington, 72 at Galesburg, 71 at Lakin, and 71 at Macomb. Under clear skies, Quincy reported 75, Springfield reported 75, and Pontiac reported 73. At Moline, it was partly cloudy, with a temperature of 77. And once again at 10 p.m. in Peoria, under clear skies, the temperature was 75. Looking elsewhere around the Midwest at 10 p.m., Chicago was cloudy, and 78. Indianapolis was cloudy, and 77. St. Louis was mostly cloudy, and 78. Kansas City was clear, and 79. Des Moines was partly cloudy, and 79. Milwaukee was mostly cloudy, and 68. The time is currently 10:43 p.m. Central Daylight Time. 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Now for the official National Weather Service forecast for Peoria and surrounding areas of central Illinois. Rest of tonight, partly cloudy. Near steady temperature around 70.

south winds around 5 miles an hour. Friday, partly sunny. A slight chance of showers and thunderstorms in the afternoon. Humid with highs in the mid-80s. Northeast winds around 5 miles an hour. Chance of rain 20%. Friday night, mostly cloudy with a chance of showers. A chance of thunderstorms until midnight, then a slight chance of thunderstorms after midnight. Lows in the mid-60s. Northeast winds around 5 miles an hour. Chance of rain 50%. Saturday, mostly cloudy with a chance of showers in the morning, then mostly sunny in the afternoon. Highs in the mid-80s. Northeast winds around 5 miles an hour. Chance of rain 30%. Saturday night, partly cloudy until midnight, then becoming mostly clear. Lows in the mid-60s. Northeast winds around 5 miles an hour. Sunday through Monday, mostly clear. Highs in the mid-80s. Lows in the mid-60s. Monday night, clear. Lows in the upper 60s. Tuesday through Thursday, mostly clear. Highs around 90. Lows around 70. Again, the forecast for Peoria and surrounding areas of central Illinois for the rest of tonight, partly cloudy. Near steady temperature around 70. South winds around 5 miles an hour. Here is a river flood statement. The flood warning continues for the Illinois River at Peoria until early Saturday afternoon. At 8:45 p.m. Thursday, the stage was 18.6 feet. The river will remain steady near 18.6 feet through Friday morning, then will fall below flood stage Saturday morning. Here is a river flood statement. The flood warning continues for the Illinois River near Havana until further notice. At 8:45 p.m. Thursday, the stage was 17.3 feet. The river is expected to fall to 14.0 feet Thursday, July 16th. At 10 p.m. in Peoria, skies were clear. The temperature was 75 degrees, the dew point was 69, and the relative humidity was 81%. The wind was southwest at 3 miles an hour. The pressure was 29.87 inches and rising. Around central and western Illinois, it was clear, with a temperature of 75 at Bloomington, 72 at Galesburg, 71 at Lakin, and 71 at Macomb. Under clear skies, Quincy reported 75, Springfield reported 75, and Pontiac reported 73. At Moline, it was partly cloudy, with a temperature of 77. And once again at 10 p.m. in Peoria, under clear skies, the temperature was 75. Looking elsewhere around the Midwest at 10 p.m., Chicago was cloudy, and 78. Indianapolis was cloudy, and 77. St. Louis was mostly cloudy, and 78. Kansas City was clear, and 79. Des Moines was partly cloudy, and 79. Milwaukee was mostly cloudy, and 68. The time is currently 10:47 p.m. Central Daylight Time. 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Now for the official National Weather Service forecast for Peoria and surrounding areas of central Illinois. Rest of tonight, partly cloudy. Near steady temperature around 70. South winds around 5 miles an hour. Friday, partly sunny. A slight chance of showers and thunderstorms in the afternoon. Humid with highs in the mid-80s. Northeast winds around 5 miles an hour. Chance of rain 20%. Friday night, mostly cloudy with a chance of showers. A chance of thunderstorms until midnight, then a slight chance of thunderstorms after midnight. Lows in the mid-60s. Northeast winds around 5 miles an hour. Chance of rain 50%. Saturday, mostly cloudy with a chance of showers in the morning, then mostly sunny in the afternoon. Highs in the mid-80s. Northeast winds around 5 miles an hour. Chance of rain 30%. Saturday night, partly cloudy until midnight, then becoming mostly clear. Lows in the mid-60s. Northeast winds around 5 miles an hour. Sunday through Monday, mostly clear. Highs in the mid-80s. Lows in the mid-60s. Monday night, clear. Lows in the upper 60s. Tuesday through Thursday, mostly clear. Highs around 90. Lows around 70. Again,
The forecast for Peoria and surrounding areas of central Illinois for the rest of tonight, partly cloudy. Near steady temperature around 70. South winds around 5 miles an hour. At 10 p.m. in Peoria, skies were clear. The temperature was 75 degrees, the dew point was 69, and the relative humidity was 81%. The wind was southwest at 3 miles an hour. The pressure was 29.87 inches and rising. Around central and western Illinois, it was clear, with a temperature of 75 at Bloomington, 72 at Galesburg, 71 at Lakin, and 71 at Macomb. Under clear skies, Quincy reported 75, Springfield reported 75, and Pontiac reported 73. At Moline, it was partly cloudy, with a temperature of 77. And once again at 10 p.m. in Peoria, under clear skies, the temperature was 75. Looking elsewhere around the Midwest at 10 p.m., Chicago was cloudy and 78. Indianapolis was cloudy and 77. St. Louis was mostly cloudy and 78. Kansas City was clear and 79. Des Moines was partly cloudy and 79. Milwaukee was mostly cloudy and 68. The time is currently 10:50 p.m. Central Daylight Time. 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Now for the official National Weather Service forecast for Peoria and surrounding areas of central Illinois. Rest of tonight, partly cloudy. Near steady temperature around 70. South winds around 5 miles an hour. Friday, partly sunny. A slight chance of showers and thunderstorms in the afternoon. Humid with highs in the mid-80s. Northeast winds around 5 miles an hour. Chance of rain 20%. Friday night, mostly cloudy with a chance of showers. A chance of thunderstorms until midnight, then a slight chance of thunderstorms after midnight. Lows in the mid-60s. Northeast winds around 5 miles an hour. Chance of rain 50%. Saturday, mostly cloudy with a chance of showers in the morning, then mostly sunny in the afternoon. Highs in the mid-80s. Northeast winds around 5 miles an hour. Chance of rain 30%. Saturday night, partly cloudy until midnight, then becoming mostly clear. Lows in the mid-60s. Northeast winds around 5 miles an hour. Sunday through Monday, mostly clear. Highs in the mid-80s. Lows in the mid-60s. Monday night, clear. Lows in the upper 60s. Tuesday through Thursday, mostly clear. Highs around 90. Lows around 70. Again, the forecast for Peoria and surrounding areas of central Illinois for the rest of tonight, partly cloudy. Near steady temperature around 70. South winds around 5 miles an hour. At 10 p.m. in Peoria, skies were clear. The temperature was 75 degrees, the dew point was 69, and the relative humidity was 81%. The wind was southwest at 3 miles an hour. The pressure was 29.87 inches and rising. Around central and western Illinois, it was clear, with a temperature of 75 at Bloomington, 72 at Galesburg, 71 at Lakin, and 71 at Macomb. Under clear skies, Quincy reported 75, Springfield reported 75, and Pontiac reported 73. At Moline, it was partly cloudy, with a temperature of 77. And once again at 10 p.m. in Peoria, under clear skies, the temperature was 75. Looking elsewhere around the Midwest at 10 p.m., Chicago was cloudy and 78. Indianapolis was cloudy and 77. St. Louis was mostly cloudy and 78. Kansas City was clear and 79. Des Moines was partly cloudy and 79. Milwaukee was mostly cloudy and 68. The time is currently 10:53 p.m. Central Daylight Time. 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Now for the official National Weather Service forecast for Peoria and surrounding areas of central Illinois. Rest of tonight, partly cloudy. Near steady temperature around 70. South winds around 5 miles an hour. Friday, partly sunny. A slight chance of showers and thunderstorms in the afternoon. Humid with highs in the mid-80s.

northeast winds around 5 miles an hour. Chance of rain 20%. Friday night, mostly cloudy with a chance of showers. A chance of thunderstorms until midnight, then a slight chance of thunderstorms after midnight. Lows in the mid-60s. Northeast winds around 5 miles an hour. Chance of rain 50%. Saturday, mostly cloudy with a chance of showers in the morning, then mostly sunny in the afternoon. Highs in the mid-80s. Northeast winds around 5 miles an hour. Chance of rain 30%. Saturday night, partly cloudy until midnight, then becoming mostly clear. Lows in the mid-60s. Northeast winds around 5 miles an hour. Sunday through Monday, mostly clear. Highs in the mid-80s. Lows in the mid-60s. Monday night, clear. Lows in the upper 60s. Tuesday through Thursday, mostly clear. Highs around 90. Lows around 70. Again, the forecast for Peoria and surrounding areas of central Illinois for the rest of tonight, partly cloudy. Near steady temperature around 70. South winds around 5 miles an hour. Here is a river flood statement. The flood warning continues for the Illinois River at Peoria until early Saturday afternoon. At 8:45 p.m. Thursday, the stage was 18.6 feet. The river will remain steady near 18.6 feet through Friday morning, then will fall below flood stage Saturday morning. Here is a river flood statement. The flood warning continues for the Illinois River near Havana until further notice. At 8:45 p.m. Thursday, the stage was 17.3 feet. The river is expected to fall to 14.0 feet Thursday, July 16th. At 10 p.m. in Peoria, skies were clear. The temperature was 75 degrees, the dew point was 69, and the relative humidity was 81%. The wind was southwest at 3 miles an hour. The pressure was 29.87 inches and rising. Around central and western Illinois, it was clear, with a temperature of 75 at Bloomington, 72 at Galesburg, 71 at Lakin, and 71 at Macomb. Under clear skies, Quincy reported 75, Springfield reported 75, and Pontiac reported 73. At Moline, it was partly cloudy, with a temperature of 77. And once again at 10 p.m. in Peoria, under clear skies, the temperature was 75. Looking elsewhere around the Midwest at 10 p.m., Chicago was cloudy, and 78. Indianapolis was cloudy, and 77. St. Louis was mostly cloudy, and 78. Kansas City was clear, and 79. Des Moines was partly cloudy, and 79. Milwaukee was mostly cloudy, and 68. The time is currently 10:57 p.m. Central Daylight Time. 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Now for the official National Weather Service forecast for Peoria and surrounding areas of central Illinois. Rest of tonight, partly cloudy. Near steady temperature around 70. South winds around 5 miles an hour. Friday, partly sunny. A slight chance of showers and thunderstorms in the afternoon. Humid with highs in the mid-80s. Northeast winds around 5 miles an hour. Chance of rain 20%. Friday night, mostly cloudy with a chance of showers. A chance of thunderstorms until midnight, then a slight chance of thunderstorms after midnight. Lows in the mid-60s. Northeast winds around 5 miles an hour. Chance of rain 50%. Saturday, mostly cloudy with a chance of showers in the morning, then mostly sunny in the afternoon. Highs in the mid-80s. Northeast winds around 5 miles an hour. Chance of rain 30%. Saturday night, partly cloudy until midnight, then becoming mostly clear. Lows in the mid-60s. Northeast winds around 5 miles an hour. Sunday through Monday, mostly clear. Highs in the mid-80s. Lows in the mid-60s. Monday night, clear. Lows in the upper 60s. Tuesday through Thursday, mostly clear. Highs around 90. Lows around 70. Again, the forecast for Peoria and surrounding areas of central Illinois for the rest of tonight, partly cloudy. Near steady temperature around 70. South winds around 5 miles.

miles an hour. At 10 p.m. in Peoria, skies were clear. The temperature was 75 degrees, the dew point was 69, and the relative humidity was 81%. The wind was southwest at 3 miles an hour. The pressure was 29.87 inches and rising. Around central and western Illinois, it was clear, with a temperature of 75 at Bloomington, 72 at Galesburg, 71 at Lakin, and 71 at Macomb. Under clear skies, Quincy reported 75, Springfield reported 75, and Pontiac reported 73. At Moline, it was partly cloudy, with a temperature of 77. And once again at 10 p.m. in Peoria, under clear skies, the temperature was 75. The time is currently 11 p.m. Central Daylight Time. 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Now for the official National Weather Service forecast for Peoria and surrounding areas of central Illinois. Rest of tonight, partly cloudy. Near steady temperature around 70. South winds around 5 miles an hour. Friday, partly sunny. A slight chance of showers and thunderstorms in the afternoon. Humid with highs in the mid-80s. Northeast winds around 5 miles an hour. Chance of rain 20%. Friday night, mostly cloudy with a chance of showers. A chance of thunderstorms until midnight, then a slight chance of thunderstorms after midnight. Lows in the mid-60s. Northeast winds around 5 miles an hour. Chance of rain 50%. Saturday, mostly cloudy with a chance of showers in the morning, then mostly sunny in the afternoon. Highs in the mid-80s. Northeast winds around 5 miles an hour. Chance of rain 30%. Saturday night, partly cloudy until midnight, then becoming mostly clear. Lows in the mid-60s. Northeast winds around 5 miles an hour. Sunday through Monday, mostly clear. Highs in the mid-80s. Lows in the mid-60s. Monday night, clear. Lows in the upper 60s. Tuesday through Thursday, mostly clear. Highs around 90. Lows around 70. Again, the forecast for Peoria and surrounding areas of central Illinois for the rest of tonight, partly cloudy. Near steady temperature around 70. South winds around 5 miles an hour. The time is currently 11:02 p.m. Central Daylight Time. 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Now for the official National Weather Service forecast for Peoria and surrounding areas of central Illinois. Rest of tonight, partly cloudy. Near steady temperature around 70. South winds around 5 miles an hour. Friday, partly sunny. A slight chance of showers and thunderstorms in the afternoon. Humid with highs in the mid-80s. Northeast winds around 5 miles an hour. Chance of rain 20%. Friday night, mostly cloudy with a chance of showers. A chance of thunderstorms until midnight, then a slight chance of thunderstorms after midnight. Lows in the mid-60s. Northeast winds around 5 miles an hour. Chance of rain 50%. Saturday, mostly cloudy with a chance of showers in the morning, then mostly sunny in the afternoon. Highs in the mid-80s. Northeast winds around 5 miles an hour. Chance of rain 30%. Saturday night, partly cloudy until midnight, then becoming mostly clear. Lows in the mid-60s. Northeast winds around 5 miles an hour. Sunday through Monday, mostly clear. Highs in the mid-80s. Lows in the mid-60s. Monday night, clear. Lows in the upper 60s. Tuesday through Thursday, mostly clear. Highs around 90. Lows around 70. Again, the forecast for Peoria and surrounding areas of central Illinois for the rest of tonight, partly cloudy. Near steady temperature around 70. South winds around 5 miles an hour. At 11 p.m. in Peoria, skies were clear. The temperature was 75 degrees, the dew point was 69, and the relative humidity was 81%. The wind was south at 3 miles an hour. The pressure was 29.88 inches and rising. Around central and western Illinois, it was clear, with a temperature of 71 at Galesburg, 70 at Lakin, and 69 at Macomb.
Under clear skies, Quincy reported 74, Springfield reported 74, and Pontiac reported 71. At Bloomington and Moline, the weather conditions were not available. And once again at 11 p.m. in Peoria, under clear skies, the temperature was 75. The time is currently 11:04 p.m. Central Daylight Time. 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Now for the official National Weather Service forecast for Peoria and surrounding areas of central Illinois. Rest of tonight, partly cloudy. Near steady temperature around 70. South winds around 5 miles an hour. Friday, partly sunny. A slight chance of showers and thunderstorms in the afternoon. Humid with highs in the mid-80s. Northeast winds around 5 miles an hour. Chance of rain 20%. Friday night, mostly cloudy with a chance of showers. A chance of thunderstorms until midnight, then a slight chance of thunderstorms after midnight. Lows in the mid-60s. Northeast winds around 5 miles an hour. Chance of rain 50%. Saturday, mostly cloudy with a chance of showers in the morning, then mostly sunny in the afternoon. Highs in the mid-80s. Northeast winds around 5 miles an hour. Chance of rain 30%. Saturday night, partly cloudy until midnight, then becoming mostly clear. Lows in the mid-60s. Northeast winds around 5 miles an hour. Sunday through Monday, mostly clear. Highs in the mid-80s. Lows in the mid-60s. Monday night, clear. Lows in the upper 60s. Tuesday through Thursday, mostly clear. Highs around 90. Lows around 70. Again, the forecast for Peoria and surrounding areas of central Illinois for the rest of tonight, partly cloudy. Near steady temperature around 70. South winds around 5 miles an hour. Here is a river flood statement. The flood warning continues for the Illinois River at Peoria until early Saturday afternoon. At 8:45 p.m. Thursday, the stage was 18.6 feet. The river will remain steady near 18.6 feet through Friday morning, then will fall below flood stage Saturday morning. Here is a river flood statement. The flood warning continues for the Illinois River near Havana until further notice. At 8:45 p.m. Thursday, the stage was 17.3 feet. The river is expected to fall to 14.0 feet Thursday, July 16th. The time is currently 11:07 p.m. Central Daylight Time. 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Now for the official National Weather Service forecast for Peoria and surrounding areas of central Illinois. Rest of tonight, partly cloudy. Near steady temperature around 70. South winds around 5 miles an hour. Friday, partly sunny. A slight chance of showers and thunderstorms in the afternoon. Humid with highs in the mid-80s. Northeast winds around 5 miles an hour. Chance of rain 20%. Friday night, mostly cloudy with a chance of showers. A chance of thunderstorms until midnight, then a slight chance of thunderstorms after midnight. Lows in the mid-60s. Northeast winds around 5 miles an hour. Chance of rain 50%. Saturday, mostly cloudy with a chance of showers in the morning, then mostly sunny in the afternoon. Highs in the mid-80s. Northeast winds around 5 miles an hour. Chance of rain 30%. Saturday night, partly cloudy until midnight, then becoming mostly clear. Lows in the mid-60s. Northeast winds around 5 miles an hour. Sunday through Monday, mostly clear. Highs in the mid-80s. Lows in the mid-60s. Monday night, clear. Lows in the upper 60s. Tuesday through Thursday, mostly clear. Highs around 90. Lows around 70. Again, the forecast for Peoria and surrounding areas of central Illinois for the rest of tonight, partly cloudy. Near steady temperature around 70. South winds around 5 miles an hour. At 11 p.m. in Peoria, skies were clear. The temperature was 75 degrees, the dew point was 69, and the relative humidity was 81%. The wind was south at 3 miles an hour. The pressure was 29.

8 inches and rising. Around central and western Illinois, it was clear, with a temperature of 71 at Galesburg, 70 at Lakin, and 69 at Macomb. Under clear skies, Quincy reported 74, Springfield reported 74, and Pontiac reported 71. At Bloomington and Moline, the weather conditions were not available. And once again at 11 p.m. in Peoria, under clear skies, the temperature was 75. Looking elsewhere around the Midwest at 11 p.m., Chicago reported thunder and 73. Indianapolis was cloudy and 76. St. Louis was mostly cloudy and 78. Kansas City was clear and 81. Des Moines was partly cloudy and 79. Milwaukee was cloudy and 68. The time is currently 11:10 p.m. Central Daylight Time. 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Now for the official National Weather Service forecast for Peoria and surrounding areas of central Illinois. Rest of tonight, partly cloudy. Near steady temperature around 70. South winds around 5 miles an hour. Friday, partly sunny. A slight chance of showers and thunderstorms in the afternoon. Humid with highs in the mid-80s. Northeast winds around 5 miles an hour. Chance of rain 20%. Friday night, mostly cloudy with a chance of showers. A chance of thunderstorms until midnight, then a slight chance of thunderstorms after midnight. Lows in the mid-60s. Northeast winds around 5 miles an hour. Chance of rain 50%. Saturday, mostly cloudy with a chance of showers in the morning, then mostly sunny in the afternoon. Highs in the mid-80s. Northeast winds around 5 miles an hour. Chance of rain 30%. Saturday night, partly cloudy until midnight, then becoming mostly clear. Lows in the mid-60s. Northeast winds around 5 miles an hour. Sunday through Monday, mostly clear. Highs in the mid-80s. Lows in the mid-60s. Monday night, clear. Lows in the upper 60s. Tuesday through Thursday, mostly clear. Highs around 90. Lows around 70. Again, the forecast for Peoria and surrounding areas of central Illinois for the rest of tonight, partly cloudy. Near steady temperature around 70. South winds around 5 miles an hour. At 11 p.m. in Peoria, skies were clear. The temperature was 75 degrees, the dew point was 69, and the relative humidity was 81%. The wind was south at 3 miles an hour. The pressure was 29.88 inches and rising. Around central and western Illinois, it was clear, with a temperature of 71 at Galesburg, 70 at Lakin, and 69 at Macomb. Under clear skies, Quincy reported 74, Springfield reported 74, and Pontiac reported 71. At Bloomington and Moline, the weather conditions were not available. And once again at 11 p.m. in Peoria, under clear skies, the temperature was 75. Looking elsewhere around the Midwest at 11 p.m., Chicago reported thunder and 73. Indianapolis was cloudy and 76. St. Louis was mostly cloudy and 78. Kansas City was clear and 81. Des Moines was partly cloudy and 79. Milwaukee was cloudy and 68. 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Now for the official National Weather Service forecast for Peoria and surrounding areas of central Illinois. Rest of tonight, partly cloudy. Near steady temperature around 70. South winds around 5 miles an hour. Friday,
partly sunny. A slight chance of showers and thunderstorms in the afternoon. Humid with highs in the mid-80s. Northeast winds around 5 miles an hour. Chance of rain 20%. Friday night, mostly cloudy with a chance of showers. A chance of thunderstorms until midnight, then a slight chance of thunderstorms after midnight. Lows in the mid-60s. Northeast winds around 5 miles an hour. Chance of rain 50%. Saturday, mostly cloudy with a chance of showers in the morning, then mostly sunny in the afternoon. Highs in the mid-80s. Northeast winds around 5 miles an hour. Chance of rain 30%. Saturday night, partly cloudy until midnight, then becoming mostly clear. Lows in the mid-60s. Northeast winds around 5 miles an hour. Sunday through Monday, mostly clear. Highs in the mid-80s. Lows in the mid-60s. Monday night, clear. Lows in the upper 60s. Tuesday through Thursday, mostly clear. Highs around 90. Lows around 70. Again, the forecast for Peoria and surrounding areas of central Illinois for the rest of tonight, partly cloudy. Near steady temperature around 70. South winds around 5 miles an hour. Here is a river flood statement. The flood warning continues for the Illinois River at Peoria until early Saturday afternoon. At 8:45 p.m. Thursday, the stage was 18.6 feet. The river will remain steady near 18.6 feet through Friday morning, then will fall below flood stage Saturday morning. Here is a river flood statement. The flood warning continues for the Illinois River near Havana until further notice. At 8:45 p.m. Thursday, the stage was 17.3 feet. The river is expected to fall to 14.0 feet Thursday, July 16th. At 11 p.m. in Peoria, skies were clear. The temperature was 75 degrees, the dew point was 69, and the relative humidity was 81%. The wind was south at 3 miles an hour. The pressure was 29.88 inches and rising. Around central and western Illinois, it was clear, with a temperature of 71 at Galesburg, 70 at Lakin, and 69 at Macomb. Under clear skies, Quincy reported 74, Springfield reported 74, and Pontiac reported 71. At Bloomington and Moline, the weather conditions were not available. And once again at 11 p.m. in Peoria, under clear skies, the temperature was 75. Looking elsewhere around the Midwest at 11 p.m., Chicago reported thunder, and 73. Indianapolis was cloudy, and 76. St. Louis was cloudy, and 78. Kansas City was clear, and 81. Des Moines was partly cloudy, and 79. Milwaukee was cloudy, and 68. The time is currently 11:17 p.m. Central Daylight Time. 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Now for the official National Weather Service forecast for Peoria and surrounding areas of central Illinois. Rest of tonight, partly cloudy. Near steady temperature around 70. South winds around 5 miles an hour. Friday, partly sunny. A slight chance of showers and thunderstorms in the afternoon. Humid with highs in the mid-80s. Northeast winds around 5 miles an hour. Chance of rain 20%. Friday night, mostly cloudy with a chance of showers. A chance of thunderstorms until midnight, then a slight chance of thunderstorms after midnight. Lows in the mid-60s. Northeast winds around 5 miles an hour. Chance of rain 50%. Saturday, mostly cloudy with a chance of showers in the morning, then mostly sunny in the afternoon. Highs in the mid-80s. Northeast winds around 5 miles an hour. Chance of rain 30%. Saturday night, partly cloudy until midnight, then becoming mostly clear. Lows in the mid-60s. Northeast winds around 5 miles an hour. Sunday through Monday, mostly clear. Highs in the mid-80s. Lows in the mid-60s. Monday night, clear. Lows in the upper 60s. Tuesday through Thursday, mostly clear. Highs around 90. Lows around 70. Again, the forecast for Peoria and surrounding areas of central Illinois for the rest of tonight,
partly cloudy.

and 73. Indianapolis was cloudy and 76. St. Louis was cloudy and 78. Kansas City was clear and 81. Des Moines was partly cloudy and 79. Milwaukee was cloudy and 68. The time is currently 11:20 p.m. Central Daylight Time. 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Now for the official National Weather Service forecast for Peoria and surrounding areas of central Illinois. Rest of tonight, partly cloudy. Near steady temperature around 70. South winds around 5 miles an hour. Friday, partly sunny. A slight chance of showers and thunderstorms in the afternoon. Humid with highs in the mid-80s. Northeast winds around 5 miles an hour. Chance of rain 20%. Friday night, mostly cloudy with a chance of showers. A chance of thunderstorms until midnight, then a slight chance of thunderstorms after midnight. Lows in the mid-60s. Northeast winds around 5 miles an hour. Chance of rain 50%. Saturday, mostly cloudy with a chance of showers in the morning, then mostly sunny in the afternoon. Highs in the mid-80s. Northeast winds around 5 miles an hour. Chance of rain 30%. Saturday night, partly cloudy until midnight, then becoming mostly clear. Lows in the mid-60s. Northeast winds around 5 miles an hour. Sunday through Monday, mostly clear. Highs in the mid-80s. Lows in the mid-60s. Monday night, clear. Lows in the upper 60s. Tuesday through Thursday, mostly clear. Highs around 90. Lows around 70. Again, the forecast for Peoria and surrounding areas of central Illinois for the rest of tonight, partly cloudy. Near steady temperature around 70. South winds around 5 miles an hour. At 11 p.m. in Peoria, skies were clear. The temperature was 75 degrees, the dew point was 69, and the relative humidity was 81%. The wind was south at 3 miles an hour. The pressure was 29.88 inches and rising. Around central and western Illinois, it was clear, with a temperature of 71 at Galesburg, 70 at Lakin, 69 at Macomb, 74 at Quincy, and 74 at Springfield. At Pontiac, it was partly cloudy, with a temperature of 71. At Bloomington and Moline, the weather conditions were not available. And once again at 11 p.m. in Peoria, under clear skies, the temperature was 75. Looking elsewhere around the Midwest at 11 p.m., Chicago reported thunder and 73. Indianapolis was cloudy and 76. St. Louis was cloudy and 78. Kansas City was clear and 81. Des Moines was partly cloudy and 79. Milwaukee was cloudy and 68. The time is currently 11:23 p.m. Central Daylight Time. 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Now for the official National Weather Service forecast for Peoria and surrounding areas of central Illinois. Rest of tonight, partly cloudy. Near steady temperature around 70. South winds around 5 miles an hour. Friday, partly sunny. A slight chance of showers and thunderstorms in the afternoon. Humid with highs in the mid-80s. Northeast winds around 5 miles an hour. Chance of rain 20%. Friday night, mostly cloudy with a chance of showers. A chance of thunderstorms until midnight, then a slight chance of thunderstorms after midnight. Lows in the mid-60s. Northeast winds around 5 miles an hour. Chance of rain 50%. Saturday, mostly cloudy with a chance of showers in the morning, then mostly sunny in the afternoon. Highs in the mid-80s. Northeast winds around 5 miles an hour. Chance of rain 30%. Saturday night, partly cloudy until midnight, then becoming mostly clear. Lows in the mid-60s. Northeast winds around 5 miles an hour. Sunday through Monday, mostly clear. Highs in the mid-80s. Lows in the mid-60s. Monday night, clear. Lows in the upper 60s. Tuesday through Thursday, mostly clear. Highs around 90. Lows around 70.

Again, the forecast for Peoria and surrounding areas of central Illinois for the rest of tonight, partly cloudy. Near steady temperature around 70. South winds around 5 miles an hour. Here is a river flood statement. The flood warning continues for the Illinois River at Peoria until early Saturday afternoon. At 8:45 p.m. Thursday, the stage was 18.6 feet. The river will remain steady near 18.6 feet through Friday morning, then will fall below flood stage Saturday morning. Here is a river flood statement. The flood warning continues for the Illinois River near Havana until further notice. At 8:45 p.m. Thursday, the stage was 17.3 feet. The river is expected to fall to 14.0 feet Thursday, July 16th. At 11 p.m. in Peoria, skies were clear. The temperature was 75 degrees, the dew point was 69, and the relative humidity was 81%. The wind was south at 3 miles an hour. The pressure was 29.88 inches and rising. Around central and western Illinois, it was clear, with a temperature of 71 at Galesburg, 70 at Lakin, 69 at Macomb, 74 at Quincy, and 74 at Springfield. At Pontiac, it was partly cloudy, with a temperature of 71. At Bloomington and Moline, the weather conditions were not available. And once again at 11 p.m. in Peoria, under clear skies, the temperature was 75. Looking elsewhere around the Midwest at 11 p.m., Chicago was cloudy and 73. Indianapolis was cloudy and 76. St. Louis was mostly cloudy and 78. Kansas City was clear and 81. Des Moines was partly cloudy and 79. Milwaukee was cloudy and 68. The time is currently 11:27 p.m. Central Daylight Time. 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Now for the official National Weather Service forecast for Peoria and surrounding areas of central Illinois. Rest of tonight, partly cloudy. Near steady temperature around 70. South winds around 5 miles an hour. Friday, partly sunny. A slight chance of showers and thunderstorms in the afternoon. Humid with highs in the mid-80s. Northeast winds around 5 miles an hour. Chance of rain 20%. Friday night, mostly cloudy with a chance of showers. A chance of thunderstorms until midnight, then a slight chance of thunderstorms after midnight. Lows in the mid-60s. Northeast winds around 5 miles an hour. Chance of rain 50%. Saturday, mostly cloudy with a chance of showers in the morning, then mostly sunny in the afternoon. Highs in the mid-80s. Northeast winds around 5 miles an hour. Chance of rain 30%. Saturday night, partly cloudy until midnight, then becoming mostly clear. Lows in the mid-60s. Northeast winds around 5 miles an hour. Sunday through Monday, mostly clear. Highs in the mid-80s. Lows in the mid-60s. Monday night, clear. Lows in the upper 60s. Tuesday through Thursday, mostly clear. Highs around 90. Lows around 70. Again, the forecast for Peoria and surrounding areas of central Illinois for the rest of tonight, partly cloudy. Near steady temperature around 70. South winds around 5 miles an hour. At 11 p.m. in Peoria, skies were clear. The temperature was 75 degrees, the dew point was 69, and the relative humidity was 81%. The wind was south at 3 miles an hour. The pressure was 29.88 inches and rising. Around central and western Illinois, it was clear, with a temperature of 71 at Galesburg, 70 at Lakin, 69 at Macomb, 74 at Quincy, and 74 at Springfield. At Pontiac, it was partly cloudy, with a temperature of 71. At Bloomington and Moline, the weather conditions were not available. And once again at 11 p.m. in Peoria, under clear skies, the temperature was 75. Looking elsewhere around the Midwest at 11 p.m., Chicago was cloudy and 73. Indianapolis was cloudy and 76. St. Louis was mostly cloudy and 78. Kansas City was clear and 81. Des Moines was partly cloudy and 79. Milwaukee was

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Now for the official National Weather Service forecast for Peoria and surrounding areas of central Illinois. Rest of tonight, partly cloudy. Near steady temperature around 70. South winds around 5 miles an hour. Friday, partly sunny. A slight chance of showers and thunderstorms in the afternoon. Humid with highs in the mid-80s. Northeast winds around 5 miles an hour. Chance of rain 20%. Friday night, mostly cloudy with a chance of showers. A chance of thunderstorms until midnight, then a slight chance of thunderstorms after midnight. Lows in the mid-60s. Northeast winds around 5 miles an hour. Chance of rain 50%. Saturday, mostly cloudy with a chance of showers in the morning, then mostly sunny in the afternoon. Highs in the mid-80s. Northeast winds around 5 miles an hour. Chance of rain 30%. Saturday night, partly cloudy until midnight, then becoming mostly clear. Lows in the mid-60s. Northeast winds around 5 miles an hour. Sunday through Monday, mostly clear. Highs in the mid-80s. Lows in the mid-60s. Monday night, clear. Lows in the upper 60s. Tuesday through Thursday, mostly clear. Highs around 90. Lows around 70. Again, the forecast for Peoria and surrounding areas of central Illinois for the rest of tonight, partly cloudy. Near steady temperature around 70. South winds around 5 miles an hour. At 11 p.m. in Peoria, skies were clear. The temperature was 75 degrees, the dew point was 69, and the relative humidity was 81%. The wind was south at 3 miles an hour. The pressure was 29.88 inches and rising. Around central and western Illinois, it was clear, with a temperature of 71 at Galesburg, 70 at Lakin, 69 at Macomb, 74 at Quincy, and 74 at Springfield. At Pontiac, it was partly cloudy, with a temperature of 71. At Bloomington and Moline, the weather conditions were not available. And once again at 11 p.m. in Peoria, under clear skies, the temperature was 75. Looking elsewhere around the Midwest at 11 p.m., Chicago was cloudy, and 73. Indianapolis was cloudy, and 76. St. Louis was mostly cloudy, and 78. Kansas City was clear, and 81. Indianapolis was cloudy, and 76. St. Louis was mostly cloudy, and 78. Kansas City was clear, and 81. Des Moines was partly cloudy, and 79. Milwaukee was cloudy, and 68. The time is currently 11:33 p.m. Central Daylight Time. 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Now for the official National Weather Service forecast for Peoria and surrounding areas of central Illinois. Rest of tonight, partly cloudy. Near steady temperature around 70. South winds around 5 miles an hour. Friday, partly sunny. A slight chance of showers and thunderstorms in the afternoon. Humid with highs in the mid-80s. Northeast winds around 5 miles an hour. Chance of rain 20%. Friday night, mostly cloudy with a chance of showers. A chance of thunderstorms until midnight, then a slight chance of thunderstorms after midnight. Lows in the mid-60s. Northeast winds around 5 miles an hour. Chance of rain 50%. Saturday, mostly cloudy with a chance of showers in the morning, then mostly sunny in the afternoon. Highs in the mid-80s. Northeast winds around 5 miles an hour. Chance of rain 30%. Saturday night, partly cloudy until midnight, then becoming mostly clear. Lows in the mid-60s. Northeast winds around 5 miles an hour. Sunday through Monday, mostly clear. Highs in the mid-80s. Lows in the mid-60s. Monday night, clear. Lows in the upper 60s. Tuesday through Thursday, mostly clear. Highs around 90. Lows around 70. Again, the forecast for Peoria and surrounding areas of central Illinois for the rest of tonight, partly cloudy.

Near steady temperature around 70. South winds around 5 miles an hour. Here is a river flood statement. The flood warning continues for the Illinois River at Peoria until early Saturday afternoon. At 8:45 p.m. Thursday, the stage was 18.6 feet. The river will remain steady near 18.6 feet through Friday morning, then will fall below flood stage Saturday morning. Here is a river flood statement. The flood warning continues for the Illinois River near Havana until further notice. At 8:45 p.m. Thursday, the stage was 17.3 feet. The river is expected to fall to 14.0 feet Thursday, July 16th. At 11 p.m. in Peoria, skies were clear. The temperature was 75 degrees, the dew point was 69, and the relative humidity was 81%. The wind was south at 3 miles an hour. The pressure was 29.88 inches and rising. Around central and western Illinois, it was clear, with a temperature of 71 at Galesburg, 70 at Lakin, 69 at Macomb, 74 at Quincy, and 74 at Springfield. At Pontiac, it was partly cloudy, with a temperature of 71. At Bloomington and Moline, the weather conditions were not available. And once again at 11 p.m. in Peoria, under clear skies, the temperature was 75. Looking elsewhere around the Midwest at 11 p.m., Chicago was cloudy, and 73. Indianapolis was cloudy, and 76. St. Louis was mostly cloudy, and 78. Kansas City was clear, and 81. Des Moines was partly cloudy, and 79. Milwaukee was cloudy, and 68. The time is currently 11:37 p.m. Central Daylight Time. 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Now for the official National Weather Service forecast for Peoria and surrounding areas of central Illinois. Rest of tonight, partly cloudy. Near steady temperature around 70. South winds around 5 miles an hour. Friday, partly sunny. A slight chance of showers and thunderstorms in the afternoon. Humid with highs in the mid-80s. Northeast winds around 5 miles an hour. Chance of rain 20%. Friday night, mostly cloudy with a chance of showers. A chance of thunderstorms until midnight, then a slight chance of thunderstorms after midnight. Lows in the mid-60s. Northeast winds around 5 miles an hour. Chance of rain 50%. Saturday, mostly cloudy with a chance of showers in the morning, then mostly sunny in the afternoon. Highs in the mid-80s. Northeast winds around 5 miles an hour. Chance of rain 30%. Saturday night, partly cloudy until midnight, then becoming mostly clear. Lows in the mid-60s. Northeast winds around 5 miles an hour. Sunday through Monday, mostly clear. Highs in the mid-80s. Lows in the mid-60s. Monday night, clear. Lows in the upper 60s. Tuesday through Thursday, mostly clear. Highs around 90. Lows around 70. Again, the forecast for Peoria and surrounding areas of central Illinois for the rest of tonight, partly cloudy. Near steady temperature around 70. South winds around 5 miles an hour. At 11 p.m. in Peoria, skies were clear. The temperature was 75 degrees, the dew point was 69, and the relative humidity was 81%. The wind was south at 3 miles an hour. The pressure was 29.88 inches and rising. Around central and western Illinois, it was clear, with a temperature of 71 at Galesburg, 70 at Lakin, 69 at Macomb, 74 at Quincy, and 74 at Springfield. At Pontiac, it was partly cloudy, with a temperature of 71. At Bloomington and Moline, the weather conditions were not available. And once again at 11 p.m. in Peoria, under clear skies, the temperature was 75. Looking elsewhere around the Midwest at 11 p.m., Chicago was cloudy, and 73. Indianapolis was cloudy, and 76. St. Louis was mostly cloudy, and 78. Kansas City was clear, and 81. Des Moines was partly cloudy, and 79. Milwaukee was cloudy, and 68. The time is currently 11:40 p.m. Central Daylight Time.
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Now for the official National Weather Service forecast for Peoria and surrounding areas of central Illinois. Rest of tonight, partly cloudy. Near steady temperature around 70. South winds around 5 miles an hour. Friday, partly sunny. A slight chance of showers and thunderstorms in the afternoon. Humid with highs in the mid-80s. Northeast winds around 5 miles an hour. Chance of rain 20%. Friday night, mostly cloudy with a chance of showers. A chance of thunderstorms until midnight, then a slight chance of thunderstorms after midnight. Lows in the mid-60s. Northeast winds around 5 miles an hour. Chance of rain 50%. Saturday, mostly cloudy with a chance of showers in the morning, then mostly sunny in the afternoon. Highs in the mid-80s. Northeast winds around 5 miles an hour. Chance of rain 30%. Saturday night, partly cloudy until midnight, then becoming mostly clear. Lows in the mid-60s. Northeast winds around 5 miles an hour. Sunday through Monday, mostly clear. Highs in the mid-80s. Lows in the mid-60s. Monday night, clear. Lows in the upper 60s. Tuesday through Thursday, mostly clear. Highs around 90. Lows around 70. Again, the forecast for Peoria and surrounding areas of central Illinois for the rest of tonight, partly cloudy. Near steady temperature around 70. South winds around 5 miles an hour. At 11 p.m. in Peoria, skies were clear. The temperature was 75 degrees, the dew point was 69, and the relative humidity was 81%. The wind was south at 3 miles an hour. The pressure was 29.88 inches and rising. Around central and western Illinois, it was clear, with a temperature of 71 at Galesburg, 70 at Lakin, 69 at Macomb, 74 at Quincy, and 74 at Springfield. At Pontiac, it was partly cloudy, with a temperature of 71. At Bloomington and Moline, the weather conditions were not available. And once again at 11 p.m. in Peoria, under clear skies, the temperature was 75. Looking elsewhere around the Midwest at 11 p.m., Chicago was cloudy, and 73. Indianapolis was cloudy, and 76. St. Louis was mostly cloudy, and 78. Kansas City was clear, and 81. Des Moines was partly cloudy, and 79. Milwaukee was cloudy, and 68. The time is currently 11:43 p.m. Central Daylight Time. 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Now for the official National Weather Service forecast for Peoria and surrounding areas of central Illinois. Rest of tonight, partly cloudy. Near steady temperature around 70. South winds around 5 miles an hour. Friday, partly sunny. A slight chance of showers and thunderstorms in the afternoon. Humid with highs in the mid-80s. Northeast winds around 5 miles an hour. Chance of rain 20%. Friday night, mostly cloudy with a chance of showers. A chance of thunderstorms until midnight, then a slight chance of thunderstorms after midnight. Lows in the mid-60s. Northeast winds around 5 miles an hour. Chance of rain 50%. Saturday, mostly cloudy with a chance of showers in the morning, then mostly sunny in the afternoon. Highs in the mid-80s. Northeast winds around 5 miles an hour. Chance of rain 30%. Saturday night, partly cloudy until midnight, then becoming mostly clear. Lows in the mid-60s. Northeast winds around 5 miles an hour. Sunday through Monday, mostly clear. Highs in the mid-80s. Lows in the mid-60s. Monday night, clear. Lows in the upper 60s. Tuesday through Thursday, mostly clear. Highs around 90. Lows around 70. Again, the forecast for Peoria and surrounding areas of central Illinois for the rest of tonight, partly cloudy. Near steady temperature around 70. South winds around 5 miles an hour. At 11 p.m. in Peoria, skies were clear. The temperature was 75 degrees, the dew point was 69, and the relative humidity was 81%.
The wind was south at 3 miles an hour. The pressure was 29.88 inches and rising. Around central and western Illinois, it was clear, with a temperature of 71 at Galesburg, 70 at Lakin, 69 at Macomb, 74 at Quincy, and 74 at Springfield. At Pontiac, it was partly cloudy, with a temperature of 71. At Bloomington and Moline, the weather conditions were not available. And once again at 11 p.m. in Peoria, under clear skies, the temperature was 75. Here is a river flood statement. The flood warning continues for the Illinois River at Peoria until early Saturday afternoon. At 8:45 p.m. Thursday, the stage was 18.6 feet. The river will remain steady near 18.6 feet through Friday morning, then will fall below flood stage Saturday morning. Here is a river flood statement. The flood warning continues for the Illinois River near Havana until further notice. At 8:45 p.m. Thursday, the stage was 17.3 feet. The river is expected to fall to 14.0 feet Thursday, July 16th. Looking elsewhere around the Midwest at 11 p.m., Chicago was cloudy and 73. Indianapolis was cloudy and 76. St. Louis was mostly cloudy and 78. Kansas City was clear and 81. Des Moines was partly cloudy and 79. Milwaukee was cloudy and 68. The time is currently 11:46 p.m. Central Daylight Time. 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Now for the official National Weather Service forecast for Peoria and surrounding areas of central Illinois. Rest of tonight, partly cloudy. Near steady temperature around 70. South winds around 5 miles an hour. Friday, partly sunny. A slight chance of showers and thunderstorms in the afternoon. Humid with highs in the mid-80s. Northeast winds around 5 miles an hour. Chance of rain 20%. Friday night, mostly cloudy with a chance of showers. A chance of thunderstorms until midnight, then a slight chance of thunderstorms after midnight. Lows in the mid-60s. Northeast winds around 5 miles an hour. Chance of rain 50%. Saturday, mostly cloudy with a chance of showers in the morning, then mostly sunny in the afternoon. Highs in the mid-80s. Northeast winds around 5 miles an hour. Chance of rain 30%. Saturday night, partly cloudy until midnight, then becoming mostly clear. Lows in the mid-60s. Northeast winds around 5 miles an hour. Sunday through Monday, mostly clear. Highs in the mid-80s. Lows in the mid-60s. Monday night, clear. Lows in the upper 60s. Tuesday through Thursday, mostly clear. Highs around 90. Lows around 70. Again, the forecast for Peoria and surrounding areas of central Illinois for the rest of tonight, partly cloudy. Near steady temperature around 70. South winds around 5 miles an hour. At 11 p.m. in Peoria, skies were clear. The temperature was 75 degrees, the dew point was 69, and the relative humidity was 81%. The wind was south at 3 miles an hour. The pressure was 29.88 inches and rising. Around central and western Illinois, it was clear, with a temperature of 71 at Galesburg, 70 at Lakin, 69 at Macomb, 74 at Quincy, and 74 at Springfield. At Pontiac, it was partly cloudy, with a temperature of 71. At Bloomington and Moline, the weather conditions were not available. And once again at 11 p.m. in Peoria, under clear skies, the temperature was 75. Looking elsewhere around the Midwest at 11 p.m., Chicago was cloudy and 73. Indianapolis was cloudy and 76. St. Louis was mostly cloudy and 78. Kansas City was clear and 81. Des Moines was partly cloudy and 79. Milwaukee was cloudy and 68. The time is currently 11:49 p.m. Central Daylight Time. 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Now for the official National Weather Service forecast for Peoria and surrounding areas of central Illinois. Rest of tonight, partly cloudy.
Near steady temperature around 70. South winds around 5 miles an hour. Friday, partly sunny. A slight chance of showers and thunderstorms in the afternoon. Humid with highs in the mid-80s. Northeast winds around 5 miles an hour. Chance of rain 20%. Friday night, mostly cloudy with a chance of showers. A chance of thunderstorms until midnight, then a slight chance of thunderstorms after midnight. Lows in the mid-60s. Northeast winds around 5 miles an hour. Chance of rain 50%. Saturday, mostly cloudy with a chance of showers in the morning, then mostly sunny in the afternoon. Highs in the mid-80s. Northeast winds around 5 miles an hour. Chance of rain 30%. Saturday night, partly cloudy until midnight, then becoming mostly clear. Lows in the mid-60s. Northeast winds around 5 miles an hour. Sunday through Monday, mostly clear. Highs in the mid-80s. Lows in the mid-60s. Monday night, clear. Lows in the upper 60s. Tuesday through Thursday, mostly clear. Highs around 90. Lows around 70. Again, the forecast for Peoria and surrounding areas of central Illinois for the rest of tonight, partly cloudy. Near steady temperature around 70. South winds around 5 miles an hour. At 11 p.m. in Peoria, skies were clear. The temperature was 75 degrees, the dew point was 69, and the relative humidity was 81%. The wind was south at 3 miles an hour. The pressure was 29.88 inches and rising. Around central and western Illinois, it was clear, with a temperature of 71 at Galesburg, 70 at Lakin, 69 at Macomb, 74 at Quincy, and 74 at Springfield. At Pontiac, it was partly cloudy, with a temperature of 71. At Bloomington and Moline, the weather conditions were not available. And once again at 11 p.m. in Peoria, under clear skies, the temperature was 75. Looking elsewhere around the Midwest at 11 p.m., Chicago was cloudy and 73. Indianapolis was cloudy and 76. St. Louis was mostly cloudy and 78. Kansas City was clear and 81. Des Moines was partly cloudy and 79. Milwaukee was cloudy and 68. The time is currently 11:52 p.m. Central Daylight Time. 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Now for the official National Weather Service forecast for Peoria and surrounding areas of central Illinois. Rest of tonight, partly cloudy. Near steady temperature around 70. South winds around 5 miles an hour. Friday, partly sunny. A slight chance of showers and thunderstorms in the afternoon. Humid with highs in the mid-80s. Northeast winds around 5 miles an hour. Chance of rain 20%. Friday night, mostly cloudy with a chance of showers. A chance of thunderstorms until midnight, then a slight chance of thunderstorms after midnight. Lows in the mid-60s. Northeast winds around 5 miles an hour. Chance of rain 50%. Saturday, mostly cloudy with a chance of showers in the morning, then mostly sunny in the afternoon. Highs in the mid-80s. Northeast winds around 5 miles an hour. Chance of rain 30%. Saturday night, partly cloudy until midnight, then becoming mostly clear. Lows in the mid-60s. Northeast winds around 5 miles an hour. Sunday through Monday, mostly clear. Highs in the mid-80s. Lows in the mid-60s. Monday night, clear. Lows in the upper 60s. Tuesday through Thursday, mostly clear. Highs around 90. Lows around 70. Again, the forecast for Peoria and surrounding areas of central Illinois for the rest of tonight, partly cloudy. Near steady temperature around 70. South winds around 5 miles an hour. Now for the official National Weather Service forecast for Peoria and surrounding areas of central Illinois. Rest of tonight, mostly clear. Near steady temperature around 70. Light and variable winds. Friday, partly sunny. A slight chance of showers and thunderstorms in the afternoon. Humid with highs in the mid-80s. Light and variable winds, becoming northeast

around 5 miles an hour in the afternoon. Chance of rain 20%. Friday night, mostly cloudy. A chance of showers and thunderstorms until midnight. Lows in the mid-60s. Northeast winds around 5 miles an hour. Chance of rain 40%. Saturday, mostly sunny. Highs in the mid-80s. Northeast winds around 5 miles an hour. Saturday night, partly cloudy until midnight, then becoming mostly clear. Lows in the mid-60s. Northeast winds around 5 miles an hour. Sunday through Monday, mostly clear. Highs in the mid-80s. Lows in the mid-60s. Monday night, clear. Lows in the upper 60s. Tuesday through Thursday, mostly clear. Highs around 90. Lows around 70. Again, the forecast for Peoria and surrounding areas of central Illinois for the rest of tonight, mostly clear. Near steady temperature around 70. Light and variable winds. Here is a river flood statement. The flood warning continues for the Illinois River at Peoria until early Saturday afternoon. At 8:45 p.m. Thursday, the stage was 18.6 feet. The river will remain steady near 18.6 feet through Friday morning, then will fall below flood stage Saturday morning. Here is a river flood statement. The flood warning continues for the Illinois River near Havana until further notice. At 8:45 p.m. Thursday, the stage was 17.3 feet. The river is expected to fall to 14.0 feet Thursday, July 16th. At 11 p.m. in Peoria, skies were clear. The temperature was 75 degrees, the dew point was 69, and the relative humidity was 81%. The wind was south at 3 miles an hour. The pressure was 29.88 inches and rising. Around central and western Illinois, it was clear, with a temperature of 71 at Galesburg, 70 at Lakin, 69 at Macomb, 74 at Quincy, and 74 at Springfield. At Pontiac, it was partly cloudy, with a temperature of 71. At Bloomington and Moline, the weather conditions were not available. And once again at 11 p.m. in Peoria, under clear skies, the temperature was 75. Looking elsewhere around the Midwest at 11 p.m., Chicago was cloudy, and 73. Indianapolis was cloudy, and 76. St. Louis was mostly cloudy, and 78. Kansas City was clear, and 81. Des Moines was partly cloudy, and 79. Milwaukee was cloudy, and 68. The time is currently 11:58 p.m. Central Daylight Time. 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Now for the official National Weather Service forecast for Peoria and surrounding areas of central Illinois. Rest of tonight, mostly clear. Near steady temperature around 70. Light and variable winds. Friday, partly sunny. A slight chance of showers and thunderstorms in the afternoon. Humid with highs in the mid-80s. Light and variable winds, becoming northeast around 5 miles an hour in the afternoon. Chance of rain 20%. Friday night, mostly cloudy. A chance of showers and thunderstorms until midnight. Lows in the mid-60s. Northeast winds around 5 miles an hour. Chance of rain 40%. Saturday, mostly sunny. Highs in the mid-80s. Northeast winds around 5 miles an hour. Saturday night, partly cloudy until midnight, then becoming mostly clear. Lows in the mid-60s. Northeast winds around 5 miles an hour. Sunday through Monday, mostly clear. Highs in the mid-80s. Lows in the mid-60s. Monday night, clear. Lows in the upper 60s. Tuesday through Thursday, mostly clear. Highs around 90. Lows around 70. Again, the forecast for Peoria and surrounding areas of central Illinois for the rest of tonight, mostly clear. Near steady temperature around 70. Light and variable winds. At 11 p.m. in Peoria, skies were clear. The temperature was 75 degrees. The dew point was 69, and the relative humidity was 81%. The wind was south at 3 miles an hour. The pressure was 29.88 inches and rising. Around central and western

Illinois, it was clear, with a temperature of 71 at Galesburg, 70 at Lakin, 69 at Macomb, 74 at Quincy, and 74 at Springfield. At Pontiac, it was partly cloudy, with a temperature of 71. At Bloomington and Moline, the weather conditions were not available. And once again at 11 p.m. in Peoria, under clear skies, the temperature was 75. The time is currently 12 a.m. Central Daylight Time. 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Now for the official National Weather Service forecast for Peoria and surrounding areas of central Illinois. Rest of tonight, mostly clear. Near steady temperature around 70. Light and variable winds. Friday, partly sunny. A slight chance of showers and thunderstorms in the afternoon. Humid with highs in the mid-80s. Light and variable winds, becoming northeast around 5 miles an hour in the afternoon. Chance of rain 20%. Friday night, mostly cloudy. A chance of showers and thunderstorms until midnight. Lows in the mid-60s. Northeast winds around 5 miles an hour. Chance of rain 40%. Saturday, mostly sunny. Highs in the mid-80s. Northeast winds around 5 miles an hour. Saturday night, partly cloudy until midnight, then becoming mostly clear. Lows in the mid-60s. Northeast winds around 5 miles an hour. Sunday through Monday, mostly clear. Highs in the mid-80s. Lows in the mid-60s. Monday night, clear. Lows in the upper 60s. Tuesday through Thursday, mostly clear. Highs around 90. Lows around 70. Again, the forecast for Peoria and surrounding areas of central Illinois for the rest of tonight, mostly clear. Near steady temperature around 70. Light and variable winds. The time is currently 12:02 a.m. Central Daylight Time. 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Now for the official National Weather Service forecast for Peoria and surrounding areas of central Illinois. Rest of tonight, mostly clear. Near steady temperature around 70. Light and variable winds. Friday, partly sunny. A slight chance of showers and thunderstorms in the afternoon. Humid with highs in the mid-80s. Light and variable winds, becoming northeast around 5 miles an hour in the afternoon. Chance of rain 20%. Friday night, mostly cloudy. A chance of showers and thunderstorms until midnight. Lows in the mid-60s. Northeast winds around 5 miles an hour. Chance of rain 40%. Saturday, mostly sunny. Highs in the mid-80s. Northeast winds around 5 miles an hour. Saturday night, partly cloudy until midnight, then becoming mostly clear. Lows in the mid-60s. Northeast winds around 5 miles an hour. Sunday through Monday, mostly clear. Highs in the mid-80s. Lows in the mid-60s. Monday night, clear. Lows in the upper 60s. Tuesday through Thursday, mostly clear. Highs around 90. Lows around 70. Again, the forecast for Peoria and surrounding areas of central Illinois for the rest of tonight, mostly clear. Near steady temperature around 70. Light and variable winds. At midnight in Peoria, skies were clear. The temperature was 75 degrees, the dew point was 69, and the relative humidity was 81%. The wind was south at 3 miles an hour. The pressure was 29.87 inches and falling. Around central and western Illinois, it was clear, with a temperature of 69 at Galesburg, 69 at Macomb, 72 at Quincy, and 71 at Springfield. At Pontiac, it was partly cloudy, with a temperature of 70. At Bloomington and Moline, the weather conditions were not available. And once again at midnight in Peoria, under clear skies, the temperature was 75. The time is currently 12:04 a.m. Central Daylight Time. 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Now for the official National Weather Service forecast for Peoria and surrounding areas of central Illinois. Rest of tonight, mostly clear.
Near steady temperature around 70. Light and variable winds. Friday, partly sunny. A slight chance of showers and thunderstorms in the afternoon. Humid with highs in the mid-80s. Light and variable winds, becoming northeast around 5 miles an hour in the afternoon. Chance of rain 20%. Friday night, mostly cloudy. A chance of showers and thunderstorms until midnight. Lows in the mid-60s. Northeast winds around 5 miles an hour. Chance of rain 40%. Saturday, mostly sunny. Highs in the mid-80s. Northeast winds around 5 miles an hour. Saturday night, partly cloudy until midnight, then becoming mostly clear. Lows in the mid-60s. Northeast winds around 5 miles an hour. Sunday through Monday, mostly clear. Highs in the mid-80s. Lows in the mid-60s. Monday night, clear. Lows in the upper 60s. Tuesday through Thursday, mostly clear. Highs around 90. Lows around 70. Again, the forecast for Peoria and surrounding areas of central Illinois for the rest of tonight, mostly clear. Near steady temperature around 70. Light and variable winds. Here is a river flood statement. The flood warning continues for the Illinois River at Peoria until early Saturday afternoon. At 8:45 p.m. Thursday, the stage was 18.6 feet. The river will remain steady near 18.6 feet through Friday morning, then will fall below flood stage Saturday morning. Here is a river flood statement. The flood warning continues for the Illinois River near Havana until further notice. At 8:45 p.m. Thursday, the stage was 17.3 feet. The river is expected to fall to 14.0 feet Thursday, July 16th. The time is currently 12:07 a.m. Central Daylight Time. 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Now for the official National Weather Service forecast for Peoria and surrounding areas of central Illinois. Rest of tonight, mostly clear. Near steady temperature around 70. Light and variable winds. Friday, partly sunny. A slight chance of showers and thunderstorms in the afternoon. Humid with highs in the mid-80s. Light and variable winds, becoming northeast around 5 miles an hour in the afternoon. Chance of rain 20%. Friday night, mostly cloudy. A chance of showers and thunderstorms until midnight. Lows in the mid-60s. Northeast winds around 5 miles an hour. Chance of rain 40%. Saturday, mostly sunny. Highs in the mid-80s. Northeast winds around 5 miles an hour. Saturday night, partly cloudy until midnight, then becoming mostly clear. Lows in the mid-60s. Northeast winds around 5 miles an hour. Sunday through Monday, mostly clear. Highs in the mid-80s. Lows in the mid-60s. Monday night, clear. Lows in the upper 60s. Tuesday through Thursday, mostly clear. Highs around 90. Lows around 70. Again, the forecast for Peoria and surrounding areas of central Illinois for the rest of tonight, mostly clear. Near steady temperature around 70. Light and variable winds. At midnight in Peoria, skies were clear. The temperature was 75 degrees, the dew point was 69, and the relative humidity was 81%. The wind was south at 3 miles an hour. The pressure was 29.87 inches and falling. Around central and western Illinois, it was clear, with a temperature of 69 at Galesburg, 69 at Macomb, 72 at Quincy, and 71 at Springfield. At Pontiac, it was partly cloudy, with a temperature of 70. At Bloomington and Moline, the weather conditions were not available. And once again at midnight in Peoria, under clear skies, the temperature was 75. Looking elsewhere around the Midwest at midnight, Chicago was mostly cloudy, and 73. Indianapolis was cloudy, and 74. St. Louis was cloudy, and 77. Kansas City was clear, and 77. Des Moines was partly cloudy, and 76. Milwaukee was mostly cloudy, and 66. The time is currently 12:10 a.m. Central Daylight Time.

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Now for the official National Weather Service forecast for Peoria and surrounding areas of central Illinois. Rest of tonight, mostly clear. Near steady temperature around 70. Light and variable winds. Friday, partly sunny. A slight chance of showers and thunderstorms in the afternoon. Humid with highs in the mid-80s. Light and variable winds, becoming northeast around 5 miles an hour in the afternoon. Chance of rain 20%. Friday night, mostly cloudy. A chance of showers and thunderstorms until midnight. Lows in the mid-60s. Northeast winds around 5 miles an hour. Chance of rain 40%. Saturday, mostly sunny. Highs in the mid-80s. Northeast winds around 5 miles an hour. Saturday night, partly cloudy until midnight, then becoming mostly clear. Lows in the mid-60s. Northeast winds around 5 miles an hour. Sunday through Monday, mostly clear. Highs in the mid-80s. Lows in the mid-60s. Monday night, clear. Lows in the upper 60s. Tuesday through Thursday, mostly clear. Highs around 90. Lows around 70. Again, the forecast for Peoria and surrounding areas of central Illinois for the rest of tonight, mostly clear. Near steady temperature around 70. Light and variable winds. At midnight in Peoria, skies were clear. The temperature was 75 degrees, the dew point was 69, and the relative humidity was 81%. The wind was south at 3 miles an hour. The pressure was 29.87 inches and falling. Around central and western Illinois, it was clear, with a temperature of 69 at Galesburg, 71 at Lakin, 69 at Macomb, and 72 at Quincy. It was partly cloudy, with a temperature of 71 at Springfield, and 70 at Pontiac. At Bloomington and Moline, the weather conditions were not available. And once again at midnight in Peoria, under clear skies, the temperature was 75. Looking elsewhere around the Midwest at midnight, Chicago was mostly cloudy and 73. Indianapolis was cloudy and 74. St. Louis was cloudy and 77. Kansas City was clear and 77. Des Moines was partly cloudy and 76. Milwaukee was mostly cloudy and 66. The time is currently 12:12 a.m. Central Daylight Time. 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Now for the official National Weather Service forecast for Peoria and surrounding areas of central Illinois. Rest of tonight, mostly clear. Near steady temperature around 70. Light and variable winds. Friday, partly sunny. A slight chance of showers and thunderstorms in the afternoon. Humid with highs in the mid-80s. Light and variable winds, becoming northeast around 5 miles an hour in the afternoon. Chance of rain 20%. Friday night, mostly cloudy. A chance of showers and thunderstorms until midnight. Lows in the mid-60s. Northeast winds around 5 miles an hour. Chance of rain 40%. Saturday, mostly sunny. Highs in the mid-80s. Northeast winds around 5 miles an hour. Saturday night, partly cloudy until midnight, then becoming mostly clear. Lows in the mid-60s. Northeast winds around 5 miles an hour. Sunday through Monday, mostly clear. Highs in the mid-80s. Lows in the mid-60s. Monday night, clear. Lows in the upper 60s. Tuesday through Thursday, mostly clear. Highs around 90. Lows around 70. Again, the forecast for Peoria

and surrounding areas of central Illinois for the rest of tonight, mostly clear. Near steady temperature around 70. Light and variable winds. Here is a river flood statement. The flood warning continues for the Illinois River at Peoria until early Saturday afternoon. At 8:45 p.m. Thursday, the stage was 18.6 feet. The river will remain steady near 18.6 feet through Friday morning, then will fall below flood stage Saturday morning. Here is a river flood statement. The flood warning continues for the Illinois River near Havana until further notice. At 8:45 p.m. Thursday, the stage was 17.3 feet. The river is expected to fall to 14.0 feet Thursday, July 16th. At midnight in Peoria, skies were clear. The temperature was 75 degrees, the dew point was 69, and the relative humidity was 81%. The wind was south at 3 miles an hour. The pressure was 29.87 inches and falling. Around central and western Illinois, it was clear, with a temperature of 69 at Galesburg, 71 at Lakin, 69 at Macomb, and 72 at Quincy. It was partly cloudy, with a temperature of 71 at Springfield, and 70 at Pontiac. At Bloomington and Moline, the weather conditions were not available. And once again at midnight in Peoria, under clear skies, the temperature was 75. Looking elsewhere around the Midwest at midnight, Chicago was cloudy, and 73. Indianapolis was cloudy, and 74. St. Louis was cloudy, and 77. Kansas City was clear, and 77. Des Moines was partly cloudy, and 76. Milwaukee was mostly cloudy, and 66. The time is currently 12:17 a.m. Central Daylight Time. 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Now for the official National Weather Service forecast for Peoria and surrounding areas of central Illinois. Rest of tonight, mostly clear. Near steady temperature around 70. Light and variable winds. Friday, partly sunny. A slight chance of showers and thunderstorms in the afternoon. Humid with highs in the mid-80s. Light and variable winds, becoming northeast around 5 miles an hour in the afternoon. Chance of rain 20%. Friday night, mostly cloudy. A chance of showers and thunderstorms until midnight. Lows in the mid-60s. Northeast winds around 5 miles an hour. Chance of rain 40%. Saturday, mostly sunny. Highs in the mid-80s. Northeast winds around 5 miles an hour. Saturday night, partly cloudy until midnight, then becoming mostly clear. Lows in the mid-60s. Northeast winds around 5 miles an hour. Sunday through Monday, mostly clear. Highs in the mid-80s. Lows in the mid-60s. Monday night, clear. Lows in the upper 60s. Tuesday through Thursday, mostly clear. Highs around 90. Lows around 70. Again, the forecast for Peoria and surrounding areas of central Illinois for the rest of tonight, mostly clear. Near steady temperature around 70. Light and variable winds. At midnight in Peoria, skies were clear. The temperature was 75 degrees, the dew point was 69, and the relative humidity was 81%. The wind was south at 3 miles an hour. The pressure was 29.87 inches and falling. Around central and western Illinois, it was clear, with a temperature of 69 at Galesburg, 71 at Lakin, 69 at Macomb, and 72 at Quincy. It was partly cloudy, with a temperature of 71 at Springfield, and 70 at Pontiac. At Bloomington and Moline, the weather conditions were not available. And once again at midnight in Peoria, under clear skies, the temperature was 75. Looking elsewhere around the Midwest at midnight, Chicago was cloudy, and 73. Indianapolis was cloudy, and 74. St. Louis was cloudy, and 77. Kansas City was clear, and 77. Des Moines was partly cloudy, and 76. Milwaukee was mostly cloudy, and 66. The time is currently 12:19 a.m. Central Daylight Time. 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

Saturday night, partly cloudy until midnight, then becoming mostly clear. Lows in the mid-60s. Northeast winds around 5 miles an hour. Sunday through Monday, mostly clear. Highs in the mid-80s. Lows in the mid-60s. Monday night, clear. Lows in the upper 60s. Tuesday through Thursday, mostly clear. Highs around 90. Lows around 70. Again, the forecast for Peoria and surrounding areas of central Illinois for the rest of tonight, mostly clear. Near steady temperature around 70. Light and variable winds. At midnight in Peoria, skies were clear. The temperature was 75 degrees, the dew point was 69, and the relative humidity was 81%. The wind was south at 3 miles an hour. The pressure was 29.87 inches and falling. Around central and western Illinois, it was clear, with a temperature of 69 at Galesburg, 71 at Lakin, and 69 at Macomb. Under clear skies, Quincy reported 72, Springfield reported 71, and Pontiac reported 70. At Bloomington and Moline, the weather conditions were not available. And once again at midnight in Peoria, under clear skies, the temperature was 75. Looking elsewhere around the Midwest at midnight, Chicago was cloudy and 73. Indianapolis was cloudy and 74. St. Louis was cloudy and 77. Kansas City was clear and 77. Des Moines was partly cloudy and 76. Milwaukee was mostly cloudy and 66. The time is currently 12:22 a.m. Central Daylight Time. 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Now for the official National Weather Service forecast for Peoria and surrounding areas of central Illinois. Rest of tonight, mostly clear. Near steady temperature around 70. Light and variable winds. Friday, partly sunny. A slight chance of showers and thunderstorms in the afternoon. Humid with highs in the mid-80s. Light and variable winds, becoming northeast around 5 miles an hour in the afternoon. Chance of rain 20%. Friday night, mostly cloudy. A chance of showers and thunderstorms until midnight. Lows in the mid-60s. Northeast winds around 5 miles an hour. Chance of rain 40%. Saturday, mostly sunny. Highs in the mid-80s. Northeast winds around 5 miles an hour. Saturday night, partly cloudy until midnight, then becoming mostly clear. Lows in the mid-60s. Northeast winds around 5 miles an hour. Sunday through Monday, mostly clear. Highs in the mid-80s. Lows in the mid-60s. Monday night, clear. Lows in the upper 60s. Tuesday through Thursday, mostly clear. Highs around 90. Lows around 70. Again, the forecast for Peoria and surrounding areas of central Illinois for the rest of tonight, mostly clear. Near steady temperature around 70. Light and variable winds. At midnight in Peoria, skies were clear. The temperature was 75 degrees, the dew point was 69, and the relative humidity was 81%. The wind was south at 3 miles an hour. The pressure was 29.87 inches and falling. Around central and western Illinois, it was clear, with a temperature of 69 at Galesburg, 71 at Lakin, and 69 at Macomb. Under clear skies, Quincy reported 72, Springfield reported 71, and Pontiac reported 70. At Bloomington and Moline, the weather conditions were not available. And once again at midnight in Peoria, under clear skies, the temperature was 75. Here is a river flood statement. The flood warning continues for the Illinois River at Peoria until early Saturday afternoon. At 8:45 p.m. Thursday, the stage was 18.6 feet. The river will remain steady near 18.6 feet through Friday morning, then will fall below flood stage Saturday morning. Here is a river flood statement. The flood warning continues for the Illinois River near Havana until further notice. At 8:45 p.m. Thursday, the stage was 17.3 feet. The river is expected to fall to 14.0 feet Thursday, July 16th. Looking elsewhere around

in the Midwest at midnight, Chicago was mostly cloudy, and 73. Indianapolis was cloudy, and 74. St. Louis was cloudy, and 77. Kansas City was clear, and 77. Des Moines was partly cloudy, and 76. Milwaukee was mostly cloudy, and 66. The time is currently 12:26 a.m. Central Daylight Time. 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Now for the official National Weather Service forecast for Peoria and surrounding areas of central Illinois. Rest of tonight, mostly clear. Near steady temperature around 70. Light and variable winds. Friday, partly sunny. A slight chance of showers and thunderstorms in the afternoon. Humid with highs in the mid-80s. Light and variable winds, becoming northeast around 5 miles an hour in the afternoon. Chance of rain 20%. Friday night, mostly cloudy. A chance of showers and thunderstorms until midnight. Lows in the mid-60s. Northeast winds around 5 miles an hour. Chance of rain 40%. Saturday, mostly sunny. Highs in the mid-80s. Northeast winds around 5 miles an hour. Saturday night, partly cloudy until midnight, then becoming mostly clear. Lows in the mid-60s. Northeast winds around 5 miles an hour. Sunday through Monday, mostly clear. Highs in the mid-80s. Lows in the mid-60s. Monday night, clear. Lows in the upper 60s. Tuesday through Thursday, mostly clear. Highs around 90. Lows around 70. Again, the forecast for Peoria and surrounding areas of central Illinois for the rest of tonight, mostly clear. Near steady temperature around 70. Light and variable winds. At midnight in Peoria, skies were clear. The temperature was 75 degrees, the dew point was 69, and the relative humidity was 81%. The wind was south at 3 miles an hour. The pressure was 29.87 inches and falling. Around central and western Illinois, it was clear, with a temperature of 69 at Galesburg, 71 at Lakin, and 69 at Macomb. Under clear skies, Quincy reported 72, Springfield reported 71, and Pontiac reported 70. At Bloomington and Moline, the weather conditions were not available. And once again at midnight in Peoria, under clear skies, the temperature was 75. Looking elsewhere around the Midwest at midnight, Chicago was mostly cloudy, and 73. Indianapolis was cloudy, and 74. St. Louis was cloudy, and 77. Kansas City was clear, and 77. Des Moines was partly cloudy, and 76. Milwaukee was mostly cloudy, and 66. The time is currently 12:29 a.m. Central Daylight Time. 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Now for the official National Weather Service forecast for Peoria and surrounding areas of central Illinois. Rest of tonight, mostly clear. Near steady temperature around 70. Light and variable winds. Friday, partly sunny. A slight chance of showers and thunderstorms in the afternoon. Humid with highs in the mid-80s. Light and variable winds, becoming northeast around 5 miles an hour in the afternoon. Chance of rain 20%. Friday night, mostly cloudy. A chance of showers and thunderstorms until midnight. Lows in the mid-60s. Northeast winds around 5 miles an hour. Chance of rain 40%. Saturday, mostly sunny. Highs in the mid-80s. Northeast winds around 5 miles an hour. Saturday night, partly cloudy until midnight, then becoming mostly clear. Lows in the mid-60s. Northeast winds around 5 miles an hour. Sunday through Monday, mostly clear. Highs in the mid-80s. Lows in the mid-60s. Monday night, clear. Lows in the upper 60s. Tuesday through Thursday, mostly clear. Highs around 90. Lows around 70. Again, the forecast for Peoria and surrounding areas of central Illinois for the rest of tonight, mostly clear. Near steady temperature around 70. Light and variable winds.
At midnight in Peoria, skies were clear. The temperature was 75 degrees, the dew point was 69, and the relative humidity was 81%. The wind was south at 3 miles an hour. The pressure was 29.87 inches and falling. Around central and western Illinois, it was clear, with a temperature of 69 at Galesburg, 71 at Lakin, and 69 at Macomb. Under clear skies, Quincy reported 72, Springfield reported 71, and Pontiac reported 70. At Bloomington and Moline, the weather conditions were not available. And once again at midnight in Peoria, under clear skies, the temperature was 75. Looking elsewhere around the Midwest at midnight, Chicago was mostly cloudy and 73. Indianapolis was cloudy and 74. St. Louis was cloudy and 77. Kansas City was clear and 77. Des Moines was partly cloudy and 76. Milwaukee was mostly cloudy and 66. The time is currently 12:32 a.m. Central Daylight Time. 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Now for the official National Weather Service forecast for Peoria and surrounding areas of central Illinois. Rest of tonight, mostly clear. Near steady temperature around 70. Light and variable winds. Friday, partly sunny. A slight chance of showers and thunderstorms in the afternoon. Humid with highs in the mid-80s. Light and variable winds, becoming northeast around 5 miles an hour in the afternoon. Chance of rain 20%. Friday night, mostly cloudy. A chance of showers and thunderstorms until midnight. Lows in the mid-60s. Northeast winds around 5 miles an hour. Chance of rain 40%. Saturday, mostly sunny. Highs in the mid-80s. Northeast winds around 5 miles. Northeast winds around 5 miles an hour. Chance of rain 40%. Saturday, mostly sunny. Highs in the mid-80s. Northeast winds around 5 miles an hour. Saturday night, partly cloudy until midnight, then becoming mostly clear. Lows in the mid-60s. Northeast winds around 5 miles an hour. Sunday through Monday, mostly clear. Highs in the mid-80s. Lows in the mid-60s. Monday night, clear. Lows in the upper 60s. Tuesday through Thursday, mostly clear. Highs around 90. Lows around 70. Again, the forecast for Peoria and surrounding areas of central Illinois for the rest of tonight, mostly clear. Near steady temperature around 70. Light and variable winds. At midnight in Peoria, skies were clear. The temperature was 75 degrees. The dew point was 69, and the relative humidity was 81%. The wind was south at 3 miles an hour. The pressure was 29.87 inches and falling. Around central and western Illinois, it was clear, with a temperature of 69 at Galesburg, 71 at Lakin, and 69 at Macomb. Under clear skies, Quincy reported 72, Springfield reported 71, and Pontiac reported 70. At Bloomington and Moline, the weather conditions were not available. And once again at midnight in Peoria, under clear skies, the temperature was 75. Looking elsewhere around the Midwest at midnight, Chicago was mostly cloudy and 73. Indianapolis was cloudy and 74. St. Louis was cloudy and 77. Kansas City was clear and 77. Des Moines was partly cloudy and 76. Milwaukee was mostly cloudy and 66. Here is a river flood statement. The flood warning continues for the Illinois River at Peoria until early Saturday afternoon. At 8:45 p.m. Thursday, the stage was 18.6 feet. The river will remain steady near 18.6 feet through Friday morning, then will fall below flood stage Saturday morning. Here is a river flood statement. The flood warning continues for the Illinois River near Havana until further notice. At 8:45 p.m. Thursday, the stage was 17.3 feet. The river is expected to fall to 14.0 feet Thursday, July 16th. The time is currently 12:35 a.m. Central Daylight Time.

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Now for the official National Weather Service forecast for Peoria and surrounding areas of central Illinois. Rest of tonight, mostly clear. Near steady temperature around 70. Light and variable winds. Friday, partly sunny. A slight chance of showers and thunderstorms in the afternoon. Humid with highs in the mid-80s. Light and variable winds, becoming northeast around 5 miles an hour in the afternoon. Chance of rain 20%. Friday night, mostly cloudy. A chance of showers and thunderstorms until midnight. Lows in the mid-60s. Northeast winds around 5 miles an hour. Chance of rain 40%. Saturday, mostly sunny. Highs in the mid-80s. Northeast winds around 5 miles an hour. Saturday night, partly cloudy until midnight, then becoming mostly clear. Lows in the mid-60s. Northeast winds around 5 miles an hour. Sunday through Monday, mostly clear. Highs in the mid-80s. Lows in the mid-60s. Monday night, clear. Lows in the upper 60s. Tuesday through Thursday, mostly clear. Highs around 90. Lows around 70. Again, the forecast for Peoria and surrounding areas of central Illinois for the rest of tonight, mostly clear. Near steady temperature around 70. Light and variable winds. At midnight in Peoria, skies were clear. The temperature was 75 degrees, the dew point was 69, and the relative humidity was 81%. The wind was south at 3 miles an hour. The pressure was 29.87 inches and falling. Around central and western Illinois, it was clear, with a temperature of 69 at Galesburg, 71 at Lakin, and 69 at Macomb. Under clear skies, Quincy reported 72, Springfield reported 71, and Pontiac reported 70. At Bloomington and Moline, the weather conditions were not available. And once again at midnight in Peoria, under clear skies, the temperature was 75. Looking elsewhere around the Midwest at midnight, Chicago was mostly cloudy and 73. Indianapolis was cloudy and 74. St. Louis was cloudy and 77. Kansas City was clear and 77. Des Moines was partly cloudy and 76. Milwaukee was mostly cloudy and 66. The time is currently 12:38 a.m. Central Daylight Time. 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Now for the official National Weather Service forecast for Peoria and surrounding areas of central Illinois. Rest of tonight, mostly clear. Near steady temperature around 70. Light and variable winds. Friday, partly sunny. A slight chance of showers and thunderstorms in the afternoon. Humid with highs in the mid-80s. Light and variable winds, becoming northeast around 5 miles an hour in the afternoon. Chance of rain 20%. Friday night, mostly cloudy. A chance of showers and thunderstorms until midnight. Lows in the mid-60s. Northeast winds around 5 miles an hour. Chance of rain 40%. Saturday, mostly sunny. Highs in the mid-80s. Northeast winds around 5 miles an hour. Saturday night, partly cloudy until midnight, then becoming mostly clear. Lows in the mid-60s. Northeast winds around 5 miles an hour. Sunday through Monday, mostly clear. Highs in the mid-80s. Lows in the mid-60s. Monday night, clear. Lows in the upper 60s. Tuesday through Thursday, mostly clear. Highs around 90. Lows around 70. Again, the forecast for Peoria and surrounding areas of central Illinois for the rest of tonight, mostly clear. Near steady temperature around 70. Light and variable winds. Now for the official National Weather Service forecast for Peoria and surrounding areas of central Illinois. Rest of tonight, mostly clear. Near steady temperature around 70. Light and variable winds. Friday, partly sunny. A slight chance of showers and thunderstorms in the afternoon. Humid with highs in the mid-80s. Light and variable winds,
becoming northeast around 5 miles an hour in the afternoon. Chance of rain 20%. Friday night, mostly cloudy. A chance of showers and thunderstorms until midnight. Lows in the mid-60s. Northeast winds around 5 miles an hour. Chance of rain 40%. Saturday, mostly sunny. Highs in the mid-80s. Northeast winds around 5 miles an hour. Saturday night, partly cloudy until midnight, then becoming mostly clear. Lows in the mid-60s. Northeast winds around 5 miles an hour. Sunday through Monday, mostly clear. Highs in the mid-80s. Lows in the mid-60s. Monday night, clear. Lows in the upper 60s. Tuesday through Thursday, mostly clear. Highs around 90. Lows around 70. Again, the forecast for Peoria and surrounding areas of central Illinois for the rest of tonight, mostly clear. Near steady temperature around 70. Light and variable winds. At midnight in Peoria, skies were clear. The temperature was 75 degrees, the dew point was 69, and the relative humidity was 81%. The wind was south at 3 miles an hour. The pressure was 29.87 inches and falling. Around central and western Illinois, it was clear, with a temperature of 69 at Galesburg, 71 at Lakin, and 69 at Macomb. Under clear skies, Quincy reported 72, Springfield reported 71, and Pontiac reported 70. At Bloomington and Moline, the weather conditions were not available. And once again at midnight in Peoria, under clear skies, the temperature was 75. Looking elsewhere around the Midwest at midnight, Chicago was mostly cloudy and 73. Indianapolis was cloudy and 74. St. Louis was cloudy and 77. Kansas City was clear and 77. Des Moines was partly cloudy and 76. Milwaukee was mostly cloudy and 66. The time is currently 12:43 a.m. Central Daylight Time. 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Now for the official National Weather Service forecast for Peoria and surrounding areas of central Illinois. Rest of tonight, mostly clear. Near steady temperature around 70. Light and variable winds. Friday, partly sunny. A slight chance of showers and thunderstorms in the afternoon. Humid with highs in the mid-80s. Light and variable winds, becoming northeast around 5 miles an hour in the afternoon. Chance of rain 20%. Friday night, mostly cloudy. A chance of showers and thunderstorms until midnight. Lows in the mid-60s. Northeast winds around 5 miles an hour. Chance of rain 40%. Saturday, mostly sunny. Highs in the mid-80s. Northeast winds around 5 miles an hour. Saturday night, partly cloudy until midnight, then becoming mostly clear. Lows in the mid-60s. Northeast winds around 5 miles an hour. Sunday through Monday, mostly clear. Highs in the mid-80s. Lows in the mid-60s. Monday night, clear. Lows in the upper 60s. Tuesday through Thursday, mostly clear. Highs around 90. Lows around 70. Again, the forecast for Peoria and surrounding areas of central Illinois for the rest of tonight, mostly clear. Near steady temperature around 70. Light and variable winds. At midnight in Peoria, skies were clear. The temperature was 75 degrees, the dew point was 69, and the relative humidity was 81%. The wind was south at 3 miles an hour. The pressure was 29.87 inches and falling. Around central and western Illinois, it was clear, with a temperature of 69 at Galesburg, 71 at Lakin, and 69 at Macomb. Under clear skies, Quincy reported 72, Springfield reported 71, and Pontiac reported 70. At Bloomington and Moline, the weather conditions were not available. And once again at midnight in Peoria, under clear skies, the temperature was 75. Here is a river flood statement. The flood warning continues for the Illinois River at Peoria until early Saturday afternoon. At 8:45 p.m. Thursday, the stage was 18.6 feet.
the river will remain steady near 18.6 feet through

Friday morning, then will fall below flood stage Saturday morning. Here is a river flood statement. The flood warning continues for the Illinois River near Havana until further notice. At 8:45 p.m. Thursday, the stage was 17.3 feet. The river is expected to fall to 14.0 feet Thursday, July 16th. Looking elsewhere around the Midwest at midnight, Chicago was mostly cloudy and 73. Indianapolis was cloudy and 74. St. Louis was cloudy and 77. Kansas City was clear and 77. Des Moines was partly cloudy and 76. Milwaukee was mostly cloudy and 66. The time is currently 12:46 a.m. Central Daylight Time. 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Now for the official National Weather Service forecast for Peoria and surrounding areas of central Illinois. Rest of tonight, mostly clear. Near steady temperature around 70. Light and variable winds. Friday, partly sunny. A slight chance of showers and thunderstorms in the afternoon. Humid with highs in the mid-80s. Light and variable winds, becoming northeast around 5 miles an hour in the afternoon. Chance of rain 20%. Friday night, mostly cloudy. A chance of showers and thunderstorms until midnight. Lows in the mid-60s. Northeast winds around 5 miles an hour. Chance of rain 40%. Saturday, mostly sunny. Highs in the mid-80s. Northeast winds around 5 miles an hour. Saturday night, partly cloudy until midnight, then becoming mostly clear. Lows in the mid-60s. Northeast winds around 5 miles an hour. Sunday through Monday, mostly clear. Highs in the mid-80s. Lows in the mid-60s. Monday night, clear. Lows in the upper 60s. Tuesday through Thursday, mostly clear. Highs around 90. Lows around 70. Again, the forecast for Peoria and surrounding areas of central Illinois for the rest of tonight, mostly clear. Near steady temperature around 70. Light and variable winds. At midnight in Peoria, skies were clear. The temperature was 75 degrees, the dew point was 69, and the relative humidity was 81%. The wind was south at 3 miles an hour. The pressure was 29.87 inches and falling. Around central and western Illinois, it was clear, with a temperature of 69 at Galesburg, 71 at Lakin, and 69 at Macomb. Under clear skies, Quincy reported 72, Springfield reported 71, and Pontiac reported 70. At Bloomington and Moline, the weather conditions were not available. And once again at midnight in Peoria, under clear skies, the temperature was 75. Looking elsewhere around the Midwest at midnight, Chicago was mostly cloudy and 73. Indianapolis was cloudy and 74. St. Louis was cloudy and 77. Kansas City was clear and 77. Des Moines was partly cloudy and 76. Milwaukee was mostly cloudy and 66. The time is currently 12:49 a.m. Central Daylight Time. 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Now for the official National Weather Service forecast for Peoria and surrounding areas of central Illinois. Rest of tonight, mostly clear. Near steady temperature around 70. Light and variable winds. Friday, partly sunny. A slight chance of showers and thunderstorms in the afternoon. Humid with highs in the mid-80s. Light and variable winds, becoming northeast around 5 miles an hour in the afternoon. Chance of rain 20%. Friday night, mostly cloudy. A chance of showers and thunderstorms until midnight. Lows in the mid-60s. Northeast winds around 5 miles an hour. Chance of rain 40%. Saturday, mostly sunny. Highs in the mid-80s. Northeast winds around 5 miles an hour. Saturday night, partly cloudy until midnight, then becoming mostly clear. Lows in the mid-60s. Northeast winds around 5 miles an hour. Sunday through Monday, mostly clear. Highs in the mid-80s.

was in the mid-60s. Monday night, clear. Lows in the upper 60s. Tuesday through Thursday, mostly clear. Highs around 90. Lows around 70. Again, the forecast for Peoria and surrounding areas of central Illinois for the rest of tonight, mostly clear. Near steady temperature around 70. Light and variable winds. At midnight in Peoria, skies were clear. The temperature was 75 degrees, the dew point was 69, and the relative humidity was 81%. The wind was south at 3 miles an hour. The pressure was 29.87 inches and falling. Around central and western Illinois, it was clear, with a temperature of 69 at Galesburg, 71 at Lakin, and 69 at Macomb. Under clear skies, Quincy reported 72, Springfield reported 71, and Pontiac reported 70. At Bloomington and Moline, the weather conditions were not available. And once again at midnight in Peoria, under clear skies, the temperature was 75. Looking elsewhere around the Midwest at midnight, Chicago was mostly cloudy and 73. Indianapolis was cloudy and 74. St. Louis was cloudy and 77. Kansas City was clear and 77. Des Moines was partly cloudy and 76. Milwaukee was mostly cloudy and 66. The time is currently 12:52 a.m. Central Daylight Time. 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Now for the official National Weather Service forecast for Peoria and surrounding areas of central Illinois. Rest of tonight, mostly clear. Near steady temperature around 70. Light and variable winds. Friday, partly sunny. A slight chance of showers and thunderstorms in the afternoon. Humid with highs in the mid-80s. Light and variable winds, becoming northeast around 5 miles an hour in the afternoon. Chance of rain 20%. Friday night, mostly cloudy. A chance of showers and thunderstorms until midnight. Lows in the mid-60s. Northeast winds around 5 miles an hour. Chance of rain 40%. Saturday, mostly sunny. Highs in the mid-80s. Northeast winds around 5 miles an hour. Saturday night, partly cloudy until midnight, then becoming mostly clear. Lows in the mid-60s. Northeast winds around 5 miles an hour. Sunday through Monday, mostly clear. Highs in the mid-80s. Lows in the mid-60s. Monday night, clear. Lows in the upper 60s. Tuesday through Thursday, mostly clear. Highs around 90. Lows around 70. Again, the forecast for Peoria and surrounding areas of central Illinois for the rest of tonight, mostly clear. Near steady temperature around 70. Light and variable winds. At midnight in Peoria, skies were clear. The temperature was 75 degrees, the dew point was 69, and the relative humidity was 81%. The wind was south at 3 miles an hour. The pressure was 29.87 inches and falling. Around central and western Illinois, it was clear, with a temperature of 69 at Galesburg, 71 at Lakin, and 69 at Macomb. Under clear skies, Quincy reported 72, Springfield reported 71, and Pontiac reported 70. At Bloomington and Moline, the weather conditions were not available. And once again at midnight in Peoria, under clear skies, the temperature was 75. Looking elsewhere around the Midwest at midnight, Chicago was mostly cloudy and 73. Indianapolis was cloudy and 74. St. Louis was cloudy and 77. Kansas City was clear and 77. Des Moines was partly cloudy and 76. Milwaukee was mostly cloudy and 66. Here is a river flood statement. The flood warning continues for the Illinois River at Peoria until early Saturday afternoon. At 8:45 p.m. Thursday, the stage was 18.6 feet. The river will remain steady near 18.6 feet through Friday morning, then will fall below flood stage Saturday morning. Here is a river flood statement. The flood warning continues for the Illinois River near Havana until further notice. At 8:45 p.m. Thursday, the stage was 17.3 feet.
The river is expected to fall to 14.0 feet Thursday, July 16th. The time is currently 12:55 a.m. Central Daylight Time. 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Now for the official National Weather Service forecast for Peoria and surrounding areas of central Illinois. Rest of tonight, mostly clear. Near steady temperature around 70. Light and variable winds. Friday, partly sunny. A slight chance of showers and thunderstorms in the afternoon. Humid with highs in the mid-80s. South winds around 5 miles an hour, becoming northeast in the afternoon. Chance of rain 20%. Friday night, mostly cloudy. A chance of showers and thunderstorms until midnight, then a slight chance of showers and thunderstorms after midnight. Lows in the mid-60s. Northeast winds around 5 miles an hour. Chance of rain 50%. Saturday, mostly sunny. Highs in the mid-80s. Northeast winds 5 to 10 miles an hour. Saturday night, mostly clear. Lows in the mid-60s. Northeast winds 5 to 10 miles an hour. Sunday, sunny. Highs in the mid-80s. Sunday night through Monday night, clear. Lows in the mid-60s. Highs in the upper 80s. Tuesday, sunny. Highs around 90. Tuesday night, clear. Lows in the upper 60s. Wednesday through Thursday, mostly clear. Highs in the lower 90s. Lows around 70. Again, the forecast for Peoria and surrounding areas of central Illinois for the rest of tonight, mostly clear. Near steady temperature around 70. Light and variable winds. At midnight in Peoria, skies were clear. The temperature was 75 degrees, the dew point was 69, and the relative humidity was 81%. The wind was south at 3 miles an hour. The pressure was 29.87 inches and falling. Around central and western Illinois, it was clear, with a temperature of 69 at Galesburg, 71 at Lakin, and 69 at Macomb. Under clear skies, Quincy reported 72, Springfield reported 71, and Pontiac reported 70. At Bloomington and Moline, the weather conditions were not available. And once again at midnight in Peoria, under clear skies, the temperature was 75. Looking elsewhere around the Midwest at midnight, Chicago was mostly cloudy and 73. Indianapolis was cloudy and 74. St. Louis was cloudy and 77. Kansas City was clear and 77. Des Moines was partly cloudy and 76. Milwaukee was mostly cloudy and 66. The time is currently 12:58 a.m. Central Daylight Time. 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Now for the official National Weather Service forecast for Peoria and surrounding areas of central Illinois. Rest of tonight, mostly clear. Near steady temperature around 70. Light and variable winds. Friday, partly sunny. A slight chance of showers and thunderstorms in the afternoon. Humid with highs in the mid-80s. South winds around 5 miles an hour, becoming northeast in the afternoon. Chance of rain 20%. Friday night, mostly cloudy. A chance of showers and thunderstorms until midnight, then a slight chance of showers and thunderstorms after midnight. Lows in the mid-60s. Northeast winds around 5 miles an hour. Chance of rain 50%. Saturday, mostly sunny. Highs in the mid-80s. Northeast winds 5 to 10 miles an hour. Saturday night, mostly clear. Lows in the mid-60s. Northeast winds 5 to 10 miles an hour. Sunday, sunny. Highs in the mid-80s. Sunday night through Monday night, clear. Lows in the mid-60s. Highs in the upper 80s. Tuesday, sunny. Highs around 90. Tuesday night, clear. Lows in the upper 60s. Wednesday through Thursday, mostly clear. Highs in the lower 90s. Lows around 70. Again, the forecast for Peoria and surrounding areas of central Illinois for the rest of tonight, mostly clear. Near steady temperature around 70. Light and

Variable winds. The time is currently 1 a.m. Central Daylight Time. 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Now for the official National Weather Service forecast for Peoria and surrounding areas of central Illinois. Rest of tonight, mostly clear. Near steady temperature around 70. Light and variable winds. Friday, partly sunny. A slight chance of showers and thunderstorms in the afternoon. Humid with highs in the mid-80s. South winds around 5 miles an hour, becoming northeast in the afternoon. Chance of rain 20%. Friday night, mostly cloudy. A chance of showers and thunderstorms until midnight, then a slight chance of showers and thunderstorms after midnight. Lows in the mid-60s. Northeast winds around 5 miles an hour. Chance of rain 50%. Saturday, mostly sunny. Highs in the mid-80s. Northeast winds 5 to 10 miles an hour. Saturday night, mostly clear. Lows in the mid-60s. Northeast winds 5 to 10 miles an hour. Sunday, sunny. Highs in the mid-80s. Sunday night through Monday night, clear. Lows in the mid-60s. Highs in the upper 80s. Tuesday, sunny. Highs around 90. Tuesday night, clear. Lows in the upper 60s. Wednesday through Thursday, mostly clear. Highs in the lower 90s. Lows around 70. Again, the forecast for Peoria and surrounding areas of central Illinois for the rest of tonight, mostly clear. Near steady temperature around 70. Light and variable winds. The time is currently 1:02 a.m. Central Daylight Time. 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Now for the official National Weather Service forecast for Peoria and surrounding areas of central Illinois. Rest of tonight, mostly clear. Near steady temperature around 70. Light and variable winds. Friday, partly sunny. A slight chance of showers and thunderstorms in the afternoon. Humid with highs in the mid-80s. South winds around 5 miles an hour, becoming northeast in the afternoon. Chance of rain 20%. Friday night, mostly cloudy. A chance of showers and thunderstorms until midnight, then a slight chance of showers and thunderstorms after midnight. Lows in the mid-60s. Northeast winds around 5 miles an hour. Chance of rain 50%. Saturday, mostly sunny. Highs in the mid-80s. Northeast winds 5 to 10 miles an hour. Saturday night, mostly clear. Lows in the mid-60s. Northeast winds 5 to 10 miles an hour. Sunday, sunny. Highs in the mid-80s. Sunday night through Monday night, clear. Lows in the mid-60s. Highs in the upper 80s. Tuesday, sunny. Highs around 90. Tuesday night, clear. Lows in the upper 60s. Wednesday through Thursday, mostly clear. Highs in the lower 90s. Lows around 70. Again, the forecast for Peoria and surrounding areas of central Illinois for the rest of tonight, mostly clear. Near steady temperature around 70. Light and variable winds. At 1 a.m. in Peoria, skies were clear. The temperature was 73 degrees, the dew point was 69, and the relative humidity was 87%. The wind was calm. The pressure was 29.85 inches and falling. Around central and western Illinois, it was clear, with a temperature of 69 at Galesburg, 69 at Lakin, 68 at Macomb, 70 at Quincy, and 70 at Springfield. At Bloomington and Moline, the weather conditions were not available. And once again at 1 a.m. in Peoria, under clear skies, the temperature was 73. Here is a river flood statement. The flood warning continues for the Illinois River at Peoria until early Saturday afternoon. At 8:45 p.m. Thursday, the stage was 18.6 feet. The river will remain steady near 18.6 feet through Friday morning, then will fall below flood stage Saturday morning. Here is a river flood statement. The flood warning continues for the Illinois River near Havana until further notice.
At 8:45 p.m. Thursday, the stage was 17.3 feet. The river is expected to fall to 14.0 feet Thursday, July 16th. The time is currently 1:05 a.m. Central Daylight Time. 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Now for the official National Weather Service forecast for Peoria and surrounding areas of central Illinois. Rest of tonight, mostly clear. Near steady temperature around 70. Light and variable winds. Friday, partly sunny. A slight chance of showers and thunderstorms in the afternoon. Humid with highs in the mid-80s. South winds around 5 miles an hour, becoming northeast in the afternoon. Chance of rain 20%. Friday night, mostly cloudy. A chance of showers and thunderstorms until midnight, then a slight chance of showers and thunderstorms after midnight. Lows in the mid-60s. Northeast winds around 5 miles an hour. Chance of rain 50%. Saturday, mostly sunny. Highs in the mid-80s. Northeast winds 5 to 10 miles an hour. Saturday night, mostly clear. Lows in the mid-60s. Northeast winds 5 to 10 miles an hour. Sunday, sunny. Highs in the mid-80s. Sunday night through Monday night, clear. Lows in the mid-60s. Highs in the upper 80s. Tuesday, sunny. Highs around 90. Tuesday night, clear. Lows in the upper 60s. Wednesday through Thursday, mostly clear. Highs in the lower 90s. Lows around 70. Again, the forecast for Peoria and surrounding areas of central Illinois for the rest of tonight, mostly clear. Near steady temperature around 70. Light and variable winds. The time is currently 1:07 a.m. Central Daylight Time. 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Now for the official National Weather Service forecast for Peoria and surrounding areas of central Illinois. Rest of tonight, mostly clear. Near steady temperature around 70. Light and variable winds. Friday, partly sunny. A slight chance of showers and thunderstorms in the afternoon. Humid with highs in the mid-80s. South winds around 5 miles an hour, becoming northeast in the afternoon. Chance of rain 20%. Friday night, mostly cloudy. A chance of showers and thunderstorms until midnight, then a slight chance of showers and thunderstorms after midnight. Lows in the mid-60s. Northeast winds around 5 miles an hour. Chance of rain 50%. Saturday, mostly sunny. Highs in the mid-80s. Northeast winds 5 to 10 miles an hour. Saturday night, mostly clear. Lows in the mid-60s. Northeast winds 5 to 10 miles an hour. Sunday, sunny. Highs in the mid-80s. Sunday night through Monday night, clear. Lows in the mid-60s. Highs in the upper 80s. Tuesday, sunny. Highs around 90. Tuesday night, clear. Lows in the upper 60s. Wednesday through Thursday, mostly clear. Highs in the lower 90s. Lows around 70. Again, the forecast for Peoria and surrounding areas of central Illinois for the rest of tonight, mostly clear. Near steady temperature around 70. Light and variable winds. At 1 a.m. in Peoria, skies were clear. The temperature was 73 degrees, the dew point was 69, and the relative humidity was 87%. The wind was calm. The pressure was 29.85 inches and falling. Around central and western Illinois, it was clear, with a temperature of 69 at Galesburg, 69 at Lakin, 68 at Macomb, 70 at Quincy, and 70 at Springfield. At Bloomington and Moline, the weather conditions were not available. And once again at 1 a.m. in Peoria, under clear skies, the temperature was 73. Looking elsewhere around the Midwest at 1 a.m., Chicago was cloudy, and 72. Indianapolis was mostly cloudy, and 73. St. Louis was cloudy, and 77. Kansas City was clear, and 77. Des Moines was clear, and 78. Milwaukee was partly cloudy, and 68.
The time is currently 1:10 a.m. Central Daylight Time.

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Now for the official National Weather Service forecast for Peoria and surrounding areas of central Illinois. Rest of tonight, mostly clear. Near steady temperature around 70. Light and variable winds. Friday, partly sunny. A slight chance of showers and thunderstorms in the afternoon. Humid with highs in the mid-80s. South winds around 5 miles an hour, becoming northeast in the afternoon. Chance of rain 20%. Friday night, mostly cloudy. A chance of showers and thunderstorms until midnight, then a slight chance of showers and thunderstorms after midnight. Lows in the mid-60s. Northeast winds around 5 miles an hour. Chance of rain 50%. Saturday, mostly sunny. Highs in the mid-80s. Northeast winds 5 to 10 miles an hour. Saturday night, mostly clear. Lows in the mid-60s. Northeast winds 5 to 10 miles an hour. Sunday, sunny. Highs in the mid-80s. Sunday night through Monday night, clear. Lows in the mid-60s. Highs in the upper 80s. Tuesday, sunny. Highs around 90. Tuesday night, clear. Lows in the upper 60s. Wednesday through Thursday, mostly clear. Highs in the lower 90s. Lows around 70. Again, the forecast for Peoria and surrounding areas of central Illinois for the rest of tonight, mostly clear. Near steady temperature around 70. Light and variable winds. At 1 a.m. in Peoria, skies were clear. The temperature was 73 degrees, the dew point was 69, and the relative humidity was 87%. The wind was calm. The pressure was 29.85 inches and falling. Around central and western Illinois, it was clear, with a temperature of 69 at Galesburg, 69 at Lakin, and 68 at Macomb. Under clear skies, Quincy reported 70, Springfield reported 70, and Pontiac reported 69. At Bloomington and Moline, the weather conditions were not available. And once again at 1 a.m. in Peoria, under clear skies, the temperature was 73. 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Looking elsewhere around the Midwest at 1 a.m., Chicago was cloudy and 72. Indianapolis was mostly cloudy and 73. St. Louis was cloudy and 77. Kansas City was clear and 77. Des Moines was clear and 78. Milwaukee was partly cloudy and 68. The time is currently 1:14 a.m. Central Daylight Time. 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Now for the official National Weather Service forecast for Peoria and surrounding areas of central Illinois. Rest of tonight, mostly clear. Patchy fog. Near steady temperature in the upper 60s. Light and variable winds. Friday, partly sunny. Patchy fog in the morning. A slight chance of showers and thunderstorms in the afternoon. Humid with highs in the mid-80s. South winds around 5 miles an hour, becoming northeast in the afternoon. Chance of rain 20%. Friday night, mostly cloudy. A chance of showers and thunderstorms until midnight, then a slight chance of showers and thunderstorms after midnight. Lows in the mid-60s. Northeast winds around 5 miles an hour. Chance of rain 50%. Saturday, mostly sunny. Highs in the mid-80s. Northeast winds 5 to 10 miles an hour. Saturday night, mostly clear. Lows in the mid-60s. Northeast winds 5 to 10 miles an hour. Sunday, sunny. Highs in the mid-80s. Sunday night through Monday night, clear. Lows in the mid-60s.

Highs in the upper 80s. Tuesday, sunny. Highs around 90. Tuesday night, clear. Lows in the upper 60s. Wednesday through Thursday, mostly clear. Highs in the lower 90s. Lows around 70. Again, the forecast for Peoria and surrounding areas of central Illinois for the rest of tonight, mostly clear. Patchy fog. Near steady temperature in the upper 60s. Light and variable winds. Here is a river flood statement. The flood warning continues for the Illinois River at Peoria until early Saturday afternoon. At 8:45 p.m. Thursday, the stage was 18.6 feet. The river will remain steady near 18.6 feet through Friday morning, then will fall below flood stage Saturday morning. Here is a river flood statement. The flood warning continues for the Illinois River near Havana until further notice. At 8:45 p.m. Thursday, the stage was 17.3 feet. The river is expected to fall to 14.0 feet Thursday, July 16th. At 1 a.m. in Peoria, skies were clear. The temperature was 73 degrees, the dew point was 69, and the relative humidity was 87%. The wind was calm. The pressure was 29.85 inches and falling. Around central and western Illinois, it was clear, with a temperature of 69 at Galesburg, 69 at Lakin, and 68 at Macomb. Under clear skies, Quincy reported 70, Springfield reported 70, and Pontiac reported 69. At Bloomington and Moline, the weather conditions were not available. And once again at 1 a.m. in Peoria, under clear skies, the temperature was 73. Looking elsewhere around the Midwest at 1 a.m., Chicago was cloudy and 72. Indianapolis was mostly cloudy and 73. St. Louis was cloudy and 77. Kansas City was clear and 77. Des Moines was clear and 78. Milwaukee was partly cloudy and 68. The time is currently 1:18 a.m. Central Daylight Time. 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Now for the official National Weather Service forecast for Peoria and surrounding areas of central Illinois. Rest of tonight, mostly clear. Patchy fog. Near steady temperature in the upper 60s. Light and variable winds. Friday, partly sunny. Patchy fog in the morning. A slight chance of showers and thunderstorms in the afternoon. Humid with highs in the mid-80s. South winds around 5 miles an hour, becoming northeast in the afternoon. Chance of rain 20%. Friday night, mostly cloudy. A chance of showers and thunderstorms until midnight, then a slight chance of showers and thunderstorms after midnight. Lows in the mid-60s. Northeast winds around 5 miles an hour. Chance of rain 50%. Saturday, mostly sunny. Highs in the mid-80s. Northeast winds 5 to 10 miles an hour. Saturday night, mostly clear. Lows in the mid-60s. Northeast winds 5 to 10 miles an hour. Sunday, sunny. Highs in the mid-80s. Sunday night through Monday night, clear. Lows in the mid-60s. Highs in the upper 80s. Tuesday, sunny. Highs around 90. Tuesday night, clear. Lows in the upper 60s. Wednesday through Thursday, mostly clear. Highs in the lower 90s. Lows around 70. Again, the forecast for Peoria and surrounding areas of central Illinois for the rest of tonight, mostly clear. Patchy fog. Near steady temperature in the upper 60s. Light and variable winds. At 1 a.m. in Peoria, skies were clear. The temperature was 73 degrees, the dew point was 69, and the relative humidity was 87%. The wind was calm. The pressure was 29.85 inches and falling. Around central and western Illinois, it was clear, with a temperature of 69 at Galesburg, 69 at Lakin, and 68 at Macomb. Under clear skies, Quincy reported 70, Springfield reported 70, and Pontiac reported 69. At Bloomington and Moline, the weather conditions were not available. And once again at 1 a.m. in Peoria, under clear skies, the temperature

humid with highs in the mid-80s. South winds around 5 miles an hour, becoming northeast in the afternoon. Chance of rain 20%. Friday night, mostly cloudy. A chance of showers and thunderstorms until midnight, then a slight chance of showers and thunderstorms after midnight. Lows in the mid-60s. Northeast winds around 5 miles an hour. Chance of rain 50%. Saturday, mostly sunny. Highs in the mid-80s. Northeast winds 5 to 10 miles an hour. Saturday night, mostly clear. Lows in the mid-60s. Northeast winds 5 to 10 miles an hour. Sunday, sunny. Highs in the mid-80s. Sunday night through Monday night, clear. Lows in the mid-60s. Highs in the upper 80s. Tuesday, sunny. Highs around 90. Tuesday night, clear. Lows in the upper 60s. Wednesday through Thursday, mostly clear. Highs in the lower 90s. Lows around 70. Again, the forecast for Peoria and surrounding areas of central Illinois for the rest of tonight, mostly clear. Patchy fog. Near steady temperature in the upper 60s. Light and variable winds. At 1 a.m. in Peoria, skies were clear. The temperature was 73 degrees, the dew point was 69, and the relative humidity was 87%. The wind was calm. The pressure was 29.85 inches and falling. Around central and western Illinois, it was clear, with a temperature of 69 at Galesburg, 69 at Lakin, 68 at Macomb, 70 at Quincy, and 69 at Pontiac. At Springfield, it was partly cloudy, with a temperature of 70. At Bloomington and Moline, the weather conditions were not available. And once again at 1 a.m. in Peoria, under clear skies, the temperature was 73. Looking elsewhere around the Midwest at 1 a.m., Chicago was cloudy and 72. Indianapolis was mostly cloudy and 73. St. Louis was cloudy and 77. Kansas City was clear and 77. Des Moines was clear and 78. Milwaukee was partly cloudy and 68. The time is currently 1:24 a.m. Central Daylight Time. 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Now for the official National Weather Service forecast for Peoria and surrounding areas of central Illinois. Rest of tonight, mostly clear. Patchy fog. Near steady temperature in the upper 60s. Light and variable winds. Friday, partly sunny. Patchy fog in the morning. A slight chance of showers and thunderstorms in the afternoon. Humid with highs in the mid-80s. South winds around 5 miles an hour, becoming northeast in the afternoon. Chance of rain 20%. Friday night, mostly cloudy. A chance of showers and thunderstorms until midnight, then a slight chance of showers and thunderstorms after midnight. Lows in the mid-60s. Northeast winds around 5 miles an hour. Chance of rain 50%. Saturday, mostly sunny. Highs in the mid-80s. Northeast winds 5 to 10 miles an hour. Saturday night, mostly clear. Lows in the mid-60s. Northeast winds 5 to 10 miles an hour. Sunday, sunny. Highs in the mid-80s. Sunday night through Monday night, clear. Lows in the mid-60s. Highs in the upper 80s. Tuesday, sunny. Highs around 90. Tuesday night, clear. Lows in the upper 60s. Wednesday through Thursday, mostly clear. Highs in the lower 90s. Lows around 70. Again, the forecast for Peoria and surrounding areas of central Illinois for the rest of tonight, mostly clear. Patchy fog. Near steady temperature in the upper 60s. Light and variable winds. Here is a river flood statement. The flood warning continues for the Illinois River at Peoria until early Saturday afternoon. At 8:45 p.m. Thursday, the stage was 18.6 feet. The river will remain steady near 18.6 feet through Friday morning, then will fall below flood stage Saturday morning. Here is a river flood statement. The flood warning continues for the Illinois River near Havana until further notice.

8:45 p.m. Thursday, the stage was 17.3 feet. The river is expected to fall to 14.0 feet Thursday, July 16th. At 1 a.m. in Peoria, skies were clear. The temperature was 73 degrees, the dew point was 69, and the relative humidity was 87%. The wind was calm. The pressure was 29.85 inches and falling. Around central and western Illinois, it was clear, with a temperature of 69 at Galesburg, 69 at Lakin, 68 at Macomb, 70 at Quincy, and 69 at Pontiac. At Springfield, it was partly cloudy, with a temperature of 70. At Bloomington and Moline, the weather conditions were not available. And once again at 1 a.m. in Peoria, under clear skies, the temperature was 73. Looking elsewhere around the Midwest at 1 a.m., Chicago was cloudy and 72. Indianapolis was mostly cloudy and 73. St. Louis was cloudy and 77. Kansas City was partly cloudy and 77. Des Moines was clear and 78. Milwaukee was partly cloudy and 68. The time is currently 1:28 a.m. Central Daylight Time. 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Now for the official National Weather Service forecast for Peoria and surrounding areas of central Illinois. Rest of tonight, mostly clear. Patchy fog. Near steady temperature in the upper 60s. Light and variable winds. Friday, partly sunny. Patchy fog in the morning. A slight chance of showers and thunderstorms in the afternoon. Humid with highs in the mid-80s. South winds around 5 miles an hour, becoming northeast in the afternoon. Chance of rain 20%. Friday night, mostly cloudy. A chance of showers and thunderstorms until midnight, then a slight chance of showers and thunderstorms after midnight. Lows in the mid-60s. Northeast winds around 5 miles an hour. Chance of rain 50%. Saturday, mostly sunny. Highs in the mid-80s. Northeast winds 5 to 10 miles an hour. Saturday night, mostly clear. Lows in the mid-60s. Northeast winds 5 to 10 miles an hour. Sunday, sunny. Highs in the mid-80s. Sunday night through Monday night, clear. Lows in the mid-60s. Highs in the upper 80s. Tuesday, sunny. Highs around 90. Tuesday night, clear. Lows in the upper 60s. Wednesday through Thursday, mostly clear. Highs in the lower 90s. Lows around 70. Again, the forecast for Peoria and surrounding areas of central Illinois for the rest of tonight, mostly clear. Patchy fog. Near steady temperature in the upper 60s. Light and variable winds. At 1 a.m. in Peoria, skies were clear. The temperature was 73 degrees, the dew point was 69, and the relative humidity was 87%. The wind was calm. The pressure was 29.85 inches and falling. Around central and western Illinois, it was clear, with a temperature of 69 at Galesburg, 69 at Lakin, 68 at Macomb, 70 at Quincy, and 69 at Pontiac. At Springfield, it was partly cloudy, with a temperature of 70. At Bloomington and Moline, the weather conditions were not available. And once again at 1 a.m. in Peoria, under clear skies, the temperature was 73. Looking elsewhere around the Midwest at 1 a.m., Chicago was cloudy and 72. Indianapolis was mostly cloudy and 73. St. Louis was cloudy and 77. Kansas City was partly cloudy and 77. Des Moines was clear and 78. Milwaukee was partly cloudy and 68. The time is currently 1:31 a.m. Central Daylight Time. 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Now for the official National Weather Service forecast for Peoria and surrounding areas of central Illinois. Rest of tonight, mostly clear. Patchy fog. Near steady temperature in the upper 60s. Light and variable winds. Friday, partly sunny. Patchy fog in the morning. A slight chance of showers and thunderstorms in the afternoon.

humid with highs in the mid-80s. South winds around 5 miles an hour, becoming northeast in the afternoon. Chance of rain 20%. Friday night, mostly cloudy. A chance of showers and thunderstorms until midnight, then a slight chance of showers and thunderstorms after midnight. Lows in the mid-60s. Northeast winds around 5 miles an hour. Chance of rain 50%. Saturday, mostly sunny. Highs in the mid-80s. Northeast winds 5 to 10 miles an hour. Saturday night, mostly clear. Lows in the mid-60s. Northeast winds 5 to 10 miles an hour. Sunday, sunny. Highs in the mid-80s. Sunday night through Monday night, clear. Lows in the mid-60s. Highs in the upper 80s. Tuesday, sunny. Highs around 90. Tuesday night, clear. Lows in the upper 60s. Wednesday through Thursday, mostly clear. Highs in the lower 90s. Lows around 70. Again, the forecast for Peoria and surrounding areas of central Illinois for the rest of tonight, mostly clear. Patchy fog. Near steady temperature in the upper 60s. Light and variable winds. At 1 a.m. in Peoria, skies were clear. Patchy fog. Near steady temperature in the upper 60s. Light and variable winds. At 1 a.m. in Peoria, skies were clear. The temperature was 73 degrees, the dew point was 69, and the relative humidity was 87%. The wind was calm. The pressure was 29.85 inches and falling. Around central and western Illinois, it was clear, with a temperature of 69 at Galesburg, 69 at Lakin, 68 at Macomb, 70 at Quincy, and 69 at Pontiac. At Springfield, it was partly cloudy, with a temperature of 70. At Bloomington and Moline, the weather conditions were not available. And once again at 1 a.m. in Peoria, under clear skies, the temperature was 73. Looking elsewhere around the Midwest at 1 a.m., Chicago was cloudy and 72. Indianapolis was mostly cloudy and 73. St. Louis was cloudy and 77. Kansas City was partly cloudy and 77. Des Moines was clear and 78. Milwaukee was partly cloudy and 68. The time is currently 1:34 a.m. Central Daylight Time. 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Now for the official National Weather Service forecast for Peoria and surrounding areas of central Illinois. Rest of tonight, mostly clear. Patchy fog. Near steady temperature in the upper 60s. Light and variable winds. Friday, partly sunny. Patchy fog in the morning. A slight chance of showers and thunderstorms in the afternoon. Humid with highs in the mid-80s. South winds around 5 miles an hour, becoming northeast in the afternoon. Chance of rain 20%. Friday night, mostly cloudy. A chance of showers and thunderstorms until midnight, then a slight chance of showers and thunderstorms after midnight. Lows in the mid-60s. Northeast winds around 5 miles an hour. Chance of rain 50%. Saturday, mostly sunny. Highs in the mid-80s. Northeast winds 5 to 10 miles an hour. Saturday night, mostly clear. Lows in the mid-60s. Northeast winds 5 to 10 miles an hour. Sunday, sunny. Highs in the mid-80s. Sunday night through Monday night, clear. Lows in the mid-60s. Highs in the upper 80s. Tuesday, sunny. Highs around 90. Tuesday night, clear. Lows in the upper 60s. Wednesday through Thursday, mostly clear. Highs in the lower 90s. Lows around 70. Again, the forecast for Peoria and surrounding areas of central Illinois for the rest of tonight, mostly clear. Patchy fog. Near steady temperature in the upper 60s. Light and variable winds. Here is a river flood statement. The flood warning continues for the Illinois River at Peoria until early Saturday afternoon. At 8:45 p.m. Thursday, the stage was 18.6 feet. The river will remain steady near 18.6 feet through Friday morning, then will fall below

flood stage Saturday morning. Here is a river flood statement. The flood warning continues for the Illinois River near Havana until further notice. At 8:45 p.m. Thursday, the stage was 17.3 feet. The river is expected to fall to 14.0 feet Thursday, July 16th. At 1 a.m. in Peoria, skies were clear. The temperature was 73 degrees, the dew point was 69, and the relative humidity was 87%. The wind was calm. The pressure was 29.85 inches and falling. Around central and western Illinois, it was clear, with a temperature of 69 at Galesburg, 69 at Lakin, 68 at Macomb, 70 at Quincy, and 69 at Pontiac. At Springfield, it was partly cloudy, with a temperature of 70. At Bloomington and Moline, the weather conditions were not available. And once again at 1 a.m. in Peoria, under clear skies, the temperature was 73. Looking elsewhere around the Midwest at 1 a.m., Chicago was cloudy and 72. Indianapolis was mostly cloudy and 73. St. Louis was cloudy and 77. Kansas City was partly cloudy and 77. Des Moines was clear and 78. Milwaukee was partly cloudy and 68. The time is currently 1:38 a.m. Central Daylight Time. 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Now for the official National Weather Service forecast for Peoria and surrounding areas of central Illinois. Rest of tonight, mostly clear. Patchy fog. Near steady temperature in the upper 60s. Light and variable winds. Friday, partly sunny. Patchy fog in the morning. A slight chance of showers and thunderstorms in the afternoon. Humid with highs in the mid-80s. South winds around 5 miles an hour, becoming northeast in the afternoon. Chance of rain 20%. Friday night, mostly cloudy. A chance of showers and thunderstorms until midnight, then a slight chance of showers and thunderstorms after midnight. Lows in the mid-60s. Northeast winds around 5 miles an hour. Chance of rain 50%. Saturday, mostly sunny. Highs in the mid-80s. Northeast winds 5 to 10 miles an hour. Saturday night, mostly clear. Lows in the mid-60s. Northeast winds 5 to 10 miles an hour. Sunday, sunny. Highs in the mid-80s. Sunday night through Monday night, clear. Lows in the mid-60s. Highs in the upper 80s. Tuesday, sunny. Highs around 90. Tuesday night, clear. Lows in the upper 60s. Wednesday through Thursday, mostly clear. Highs in the lower 90s. Lows around 70. Again, the forecast for Peoria and surrounding areas of central Illinois for the rest of tonight, mostly clear. Patchy fog. Near steady temperature in the upper 60s. Light and variable winds. Now for the official National Weather Service forecast for Peoria and surrounding areas of central Illinois. Rest of tonight, mostly clear. Patchy fog. Near steady temperature in the upper 60s. Light and variable winds. Friday, partly sunny. Patchy fog in the morning. A slight chance of showers and thunderstorms in the afternoon. Humid with highs in the mid-80s. South winds around 5 miles an hour, becoming northeast in the afternoon. Chance of rain 20%. Friday night, mostly cloudy. A chance of showers and thunderstorms until midnight, then a slight chance of showers and thunderstorms after midnight. Lows in the mid-60s. Northeast winds around 5 miles an hour. Chance of rain 50%. Saturday, mostly sunny. Highs in the mid-80s. Northeast winds 5 to 10 miles an hour. Saturday night, mostly clear. Lows in the mid-60s. Northeast winds 5 to 10 miles an hour. Sunday, sunny. Highs in the mid-80s. Sunday night through Monday night, clear. Lows in the mid-60s. Highs in the upper 80s. Tuesday, sunny. Highs around 90. Tuesday night, clear. Lows in the upper 60s. Wednesday through Thursday, mostly clear. Highs in the lower 90s. Lows around
70. Again, the forecast for Peoria and surrounding areas of central Illinois for the rest of tonight, mostly clear. Patchy fog. Near steady temperature in the upper 60s. Light and variable winds. At 1 a.m. in Peoria, skies were clear. The temperature was 73 degrees, the dew point was 69, and the relative humidity was 87%. The wind was calm. The pressure was 29.85 inches and falling. Around central and western Illinois, it was clear, with a temperature of 69 at Galesburg, 69 at Lakin, 68 at Macomb, 70 at Quincy, and 69 at Pontiac. At Springfield, it was partly cloudy, with a temperature of 70. At Bloomington and Moline, the weather conditions were not available. And once again at 1 a.m. in Peoria, under clear skies, the temperature was 73. Looking elsewhere around the Midwest at 1 a.m., Chicago was cloudy and 72. Indianapolis was mostly cloudy and 73. St. Louis was cloudy and 77. Kansas City was partly cloudy and 77. Des Moines was clear and 78. Milwaukee was partly cloudy and 68. The time is currently 1:43 a.m. Central Daylight Time. 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Now for the official National Weather Service forecast for Peoria and surrounding areas of central Illinois. Rest of tonight, mostly clear. Patchy fog. Near steady temperature in the upper 60s. Light and variable winds. Friday, partly sunny. Patchy fog in the morning. A slight chance of showers and thunderstorms in the afternoon. Humid with highs in the mid-80s. South winds around 5 miles an hour, becoming northeast in the afternoon. Chance of rain 20%. Friday night, mostly cloudy. A chance of showers and thunderstorms until midnight, then a slight chance of showers and thunderstorms after midnight. Lows in the mid-60s. Northeast winds around 5 miles an hour. Chance of rain 50%. Saturday, mostly sunny. Highs in the mid-80s. Northeast winds 5 to 10 miles an hour. Saturday night, mostly clear. Lows in the mid-60s. Northeast winds 5 to 10 miles an hour. Sunday, sunny. Highs in the mid-80s. Sunday night through Monday night, clear. Lows in the mid-60s. Highs in the upper 80s. Tuesday, sunny. Highs around 90. Tuesday night, clear. Lows in the upper 60s. Wednesday through Thursday, mostly clear. Highs in the lower 90s. Lows around 70. Again, the forecast for Peoria and surrounding areas of central Illinois for the rest of tonight, mostly clear. Patchy fog. Near steady temperature in the upper 60s. Light and variable winds. Here is a river flood statement. The flood warning continues for the Illinois River at Peoria until early Saturday afternoon. At 8:45 p.m. Thursday, the stage was 18.6 feet. The river will remain steady near 18.6 feet through Friday morning, then will fall below flood stage Saturday morning. Here is a river flood statement. The flood warning continues for the Illinois River near Havana until further notice. At 8:45 p.m. Thursday, the stage was 17.3 feet. The river is expected to fall to 14.0 feet Thursday, July 16th. At 1 a.m. in Peoria, skies were clear. The temperature was 73 degrees, the dew point was 69, and the relative humidity was 87%. The wind was calm. The pressure was 29.85 inches and falling. Around central and western Illinois, it was clear, with a temperature of 69 at Galesburg, 69 at Lakin, 68 at Macomb, 70 at Quincy, and 69 at Pontiac. At Springfield, it was partly cloudy, with a temperature of 70. At Bloomington and Moline, the weather conditions were not available. And once again at 1 a.m. in Peoria, under clear skies, the temperature was 73. Looking elsewhere around the Midwest at 1 a.m., Chicago was cloudy and 72. Indianapolis was mostly cloudy and 73. St. Louis was cloudy and 77. Kansas City was partly cloudy.

cloudy in 77. Des Moines was clear in 78. Milwaukee was partly cloudy in 68. The time is currently 1:46 a.m. Central Daylight Time. 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Now for the official National Weather Service forecast for Peoria and surrounding areas of central Illinois. Rest of tonight, mostly clear. Patchy fog. Near steady temperature in the upper 60s. Light and variable winds. Friday, partly sunny. Patchy fog in the morning. A slight chance of showers and thunderstorms in the afternoon. Humid with highs in the mid-80s. South winds around 5 miles an hour, becoming northeast in the afternoon. Chance of rain 20%. Friday night, mostly cloudy. A chance of showers and thunderstorms until midnight, then a slight chance of showers and thunderstorms after midnight. Lows in the mid-60s. Northeast winds around 5 miles an hour. Chance of rain 50%. Saturday, mostly sunny. Highs in the mid-80s. Northeast winds 5 to 10 miles an hour. Saturday night, mostly clear. Lows in the mid-60s. Northeast winds 5 to 10 miles an hour. Sunday, sunny. Highs in the mid-80s. Sunday night through Monday night, clear. Lows in the mid-60s. Highs in the upper 80s. Tuesday, sunny. Highs around 90. Tuesday night, clear. Lows in the upper 60s. Wednesday through Thursday, mostly clear. Highs in the lower 90s. Lows around 70. Again, the forecast for Peoria and surrounding areas of central Illinois for the rest of tonight, mostly clear. Patchy fog. Near steady temperature in the upper 60s. Light and variable winds. At 1 a.m. in Peoria, skies were clear. The temperature was 73 degrees, the dew point was 69, and the relative humidity was 87%. The wind was calm. The pressure was 29.85 inches and falling. Around central and western Illinois, it was clear, with a temperature of 69 at Galesburg, 69 at Lakin, 68 at Macomb, 70 at Quincy, and 69 at Pontiac. At Springfield, it was partly cloudy, with a temperature of 70. At Bloomington and Moline, the weather conditions were not available. And once again at 1 a.m. in Peoria, under clear skies, the temperature was 73. Looking elsewhere around the Midwest at 1 a.m., Chicago was cloudy and 72. Indianapolis was mostly cloudy and 73. St. Louis was cloudy and 77. Kansas City was partly cloudy and 77. Des Moines was clear and 78. Milwaukee was partly cloudy and 68. The time is currently 1:49 a.m. Central Daylight Time. 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Now for the official National Weather Service forecast for Peoria and surrounding areas of central Illinois. Rest of tonight, mostly clear. Patchy fog. Near steady temperature in the upper 60s. Light and variable winds. Friday, partly sunny. Patchy fog in the morning. A slight chance of showers and thunderstorms in the afternoon. Humid with highs in the mid-80s. South winds around 5 miles an hour, becoming northeast in the afternoon. Chance of rain 20%. Friday night, mostly cloudy. A chance of showers and thunderstorms until midnight, then a slight chance of showers and thunderstorms after midnight. Lows in the mid-60s. Northeast winds around 5 miles an hour. Chance of rain 50%. Saturday, mostly sunny. Highs in the mid-80s. Northeast winds 5 to 10 miles an hour. Saturday night, mostly clear. Lows in the mid-60s. Northeast winds 5 to 10 miles an hour. Sunday, sunny. Highs in the mid-80s. Sunday night through Monday night, clear. Lows in the mid-60s. Highs in the upper 80s. Tuesday, sunny. Highs around 90. Tuesday night, clear. Lows in the upper 60s. Wednesday through Thursday, mostly clear. Highs in the lower 90s. Lows around

around 70. Again, the forecast for Peoria and surrounding areas of central Illinois for the rest of tonight, mostly clear. Patchy fog. Near steady temperature in the upper 60s. Light and variable winds. At 1 a.m. in Peoria, skies were clear. The temperature was 73 degrees, the dew point was 69, and the relative humidity was 87%. The wind was calm. The pressure was 29.85 inches and falling. Around central and western Illinois, it was clear, with a temperature of 69 at Galesburg, 69 at Lakin, 68 at Macomb, 70 at Quincy, and 69 at Pontiac. At Springfield, it was partly cloudy, with a temperature of 70. At Bloomington and Moline, the weather conditions were not available. And once again at 1 a.m. in Peoria, under clear skies, the temperature was 73. Looking elsewhere around the Midwest at 1 a.m., Chicago was cloudy and 72. Indianapolis was mostly cloudy and 73. St. Louis was cloudy and 77. Kansas City was partly cloudy and 77. Des Moines was clear and 78. Milwaukee was partly cloudy and 68. The time is currently 1:53 a.m. Central Daylight Time. 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Now for the official National Weather Service forecast for Peoria and surrounding areas of central Illinois. Rest of tonight, mostly clear. Patchy fog. Near steady temperature in the upper 60s. Light and variable winds. Friday, partly sunny. Patchy fog in the morning. A slight chance of showers and thunderstorms in the afternoon. Humid with highs in the mid-80s. South winds around 5 miles an hour, becoming northeast in the afternoon. Chance of rain 20%. Friday night, mostly cloudy. A chance of showers and thunderstorms until midnight, then a slight chance of showers and thunderstorms after midnight. Lows in the mid-60s. Northeast winds around 5 miles an hour. Chance of rain 50%. Saturday, mostly sunny. Highs in the mid-80s. Northeast winds 5 to 10 miles an hour. Saturday night, mostly clear. Lows in the mid-60s. Northeast winds 5 to 10 miles an hour. Sunday, sunny. Highs in the mid-80s. Sunday night through Monday night, clear. Lows in the mid-60s. Highs in the upper 80s. Tuesday, sunny. Highs around 90. Tuesday night, clear. Lows in the upper 60s. Wednesday through Thursday, mostly clear. Highs in the lower 90s. Lows around 70. Again, the forecast for Peoria and surrounding areas of central Illinois for the rest of tonight, mostly clear. Patchy fog. Near steady temperature in the upper 60s. Light and variable winds. Now for the official National Weather Service forecast for Peoria and surrounding areas of central Illinois. Rest of tonight, mostly clear. Patchy fog. Near steady temperature in the upper 60s. Light and variable winds. Friday, partly sunny. Patchy fog in the morning. A slight chance of showers and thunderstorms in the afternoon. Humid with highs in the mid-80s. South winds around 5 miles an hour, becoming northeast in the afternoon. Chance of rain 20%. Friday night, mostly cloudy. A chance of showers and thunderstorms until midnight, then a slight chance of showers and thunderstorms after midnight. Lows in the mid-60s. Northeast winds around 5 miles an hour. Chance of rain 50%. Saturday, mostly sunny. Highs in the mid-80s. Northeast winds 5 to 10 miles an hour. Saturday night, mostly clear. Lows in the mid-60s. Northeast winds 5 to 10 miles an hour. Sunday, sunny. Highs in the mid-80s. Sunday night through Monday night, clear. Lows in the mid-60s. Highs in the upper 80s. Tuesday, sunny. Highs around 90. Tuesday night, clear. Lows in the upper 60s. Wednesday through Thursday, mostly clear. Highs in the lower 90s. Lows around 70. Again,
The forecast for Peoria and surrounding areas of central Illinois for the rest of tonight, mostly clear. Patchy fog. Near steady temperature in the upper 60s. Light and variable winds. Here is a river flood statement. The flood warning continues for the Illinois River at Peoria until early Saturday afternoon. At 8:45 p.m. Thursday, the stage was 18.6 feet. The river will remain steady near 18.6 feet through Friday morning, then will fall below flood stage Saturday morning. Here is a river flood statement. The flood warning continues for the Illinois River near Havana until further notice. At 8:45 p.m. Thursday, the stage was 17.3 feet. The river is expected to fall to 14.0 feet Thursday, July 16th. At 1 a.m. in Peoria, skies were clear. The temperature was 73 degrees, the dew point was 69, and the relative humidity was 87%. The wind was calm. The pressure was 29.85 inches and falling. Around central and western Illinois, it was clear, with a temperature of 69 at Galesburg, 69 at Lakin, 68 at Macomb, 70 at Quincy, and 69 at Pontiac. At Springfield, it was partly cloudy, with a temperature of 70. At Bloomington and Moline, the weather conditions were not available. And once again at 1 a.m. in Peoria, under clear skies, the temperature was 73. Looking elsewhere around the Midwest at 1 a.m., Chicago was cloudy and 72. Indianapolis was mostly cloudy and 73. St. Louis was cloudy and 77. Kansas City was partly cloudy and 77. Des Moines was clear and 78. Milwaukee was partly cloudy and 68. The time is currently 1:58 a.m. Central Daylight Time. 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Now for the official National Weather Service forecast for Peoria and surrounding areas of central Illinois. Rest of tonight, mostly clear. Patchy fog. Near steady temperature in the upper 60s. Light and variable winds. Friday, partly sunny. Patchy fog in the morning. A slight chance of showers and thunderstorms in the afternoon. Humid with highs in the mid-80s. South winds around 5 miles an hour, becoming northeast in the afternoon. Chance of rain 20%. Friday night, mostly cloudy. A chance of showers and thunderstorms until midnight, then a slight chance of showers and thunderstorms after midnight. Lows in the mid-60s. Northeast winds around 5 miles an hour. Chance of rain 50%. Saturday, mostly sunny. Highs in the mid-80s. Northeast winds 5 to 10 miles an hour. Saturday night, mostly clear. Lows in the mid-60s. Northeast winds 5 to 10 miles an hour. Sunday, sunny. Highs in the mid-80s. Sunday night through Monday night, clear. Lows in the mid-60s. Highs in the upper 80s. Tuesday, sunny. Highs around 90. Tuesday night, clear. Lows in the upper 60s. Wednesday through Thursday, mostly clear. Highs in the lower 90s. Lows around 70. Again, the forecast for Peoria and surrounding areas of central Illinois for the rest of tonight, mostly clear. Patchy fog. Near steady temperature in the upper 60s. Light and variable winds. The time is currently 2 a.m. Central Daylight Time. 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Now for the official National Weather Service forecast for Peoria and surrounding areas of central Illinois. Rest of tonight, mostly clear. Patchy fog. Near steady temperature in the upper 60s. Light and variable winds. Friday, partly sunny. Patchy fog in the morning. A slight chance of showers and thunderstorms in the afternoon. Humid with highs in the mid-80s. South winds around 5 miles an hour, becoming northeast in the afternoon. Chance of rain 20%. Friday night, mostly cloudy. A chance of showers and thunderstorms until midnight. Then a slight chance of showers and thunderstorms after midnight. Lows in the mid-60s. Northeast winds around 5 miles an hour.
chance of rain 50%. Saturday,

mostly sunny. Highs in the mid-80s. Northeast winds 5 to 10 miles an hour. Saturday night, mostly clear. Lows in the mid-60s. Northeast winds 5 to 10 miles an hour. Sunday, sunny. Highs in the mid-80s. Sunday night through Monday night, clear. Lows in the mid-60s. Highs in the upper 80s. Tuesday, sunny. Highs around 90. Tuesday night, clear. Lows in the upper 60s. Wednesday through Thursday, mostly clear. Highs in the lower 90s. Lows around 70. Again, the forecast for Peoria and surrounding areas of central Illinois for the rest of tonight, mostly clear. Patchy fog. Near steady temperature in the upper 60s. Light and variable winds. The time is currently 2:02 a.m. Central Daylight Time. 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Now for the official National Weather Service forecast for Peoria and surrounding areas of central Illinois. Rest of tonight, mostly clear. Patchy fog. Near steady temperature in the upper 60s. Light and variable winds. Friday, partly sunny. Patchy fog in the morning. A slight chance of showers and thunderstorms in the afternoon. Humid with highs in the mid-80s. South winds around 5 miles an hour, becoming northeast in the afternoon. Chance of rain 20%. Friday night, mostly cloudy. A chance of showers and thunderstorms until midnight, then a slight chance of showers and thunderstorms after midnight. Lows in the mid-60s. Northeast winds around 5 miles an hour. Chance of rain 50%. Saturday, mostly sunny. Highs in the mid-80s. Northeast winds 5 to 10 miles an hour. Saturday night, mostly clear. Lows in the mid-60s. Northeast winds 5 to 10 miles an hour. Sunday, sunny. Highs in the mid-80s. Sunday night through Monday night, clear. Lows in the mid-60s. Highs in the upper 80s. Tuesday, sunny. Highs around 90. Tuesday night, clear. Lows in the upper 60s. Wednesday through Thursday, mostly clear. Highs in the lower 90s. Lows around 70. Again, the forecast for Peoria and surrounding areas of central Illinois for the rest of tonight, mostly clear. Patchy fog. Near steady temperature in the upper 60s. Light and variable winds. At 2 a.m. in Peoria, skies were clear. The temperature was 71 degrees, the dew point was 70, and the relative humidity was 96%. The wind was calm. The pressure was 29.86 inches and rising. Around central and western Illinois, it was clear, with a temperature of 68 at Galesburg, 69 at Lakin, 66 at Macomb, 69 at Quincy, and 69 at Pontiac. At Springfield, it was partly cloudy, with a temperature of 69. At Bloomington and Moline, the weather conditions were not available. And once again at 2 a.m. in Peoria, under clear skies, the temperature was 71. Here is a river flood statement. The flood warning continues for the Illinois River at Peoria until early Saturday afternoon. At 8:45 p.m. Thursday, the stage was 18.6 feet. The river will remain steady near 18.6 feet through Friday morning, then will fall below flood stage Saturday morning. Here is a river flood statement. The flood warning continues for the Illinois River near Havana until further notice. At 8:45 p.m. Thursday, the stage was 17.3 feet. The river is expected to fall to 14.0 feet Thursday, July 16th. The time is currently 2:05 a.m. Central Daylight Time. 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Now for the official National Weather Service forecast for Peoria and surrounding areas of central Illinois. Rest of tonight, mostly clear. Patchy fog. Near steady temperature in the upper 60s. Light and variable winds. Friday, partly sunny. Patchy fog in the morning. A slight chance of showers and thunderstorms in the afternoon. Humid with highs in the mid-80s. South winds around 5 miles an hour,
become northeast in the afternoon. Chance of rain 20%. Friday night, mostly cloudy. A chance of showers and thunderstorms until midnight, then a slight chance of showers and thunderstorms after midnight. Lows in the mid-60s. Northeast winds around 5 miles an hour. Chance of rain 50%. Saturday, mostly sunny. Highs in the mid-80s. Northeast winds 5 to 10 miles an hour. Saturday night, mostly clear. Lows in the mid-60s. Northeast winds 5 to 10 miles an hour. Sunday, sunny. Highs in the mid-80s. Sunday night through Monday night, clear. Lows in the mid-60s. Highs in the upper 80s. Tuesday, sunny. Highs around 90. Tuesday night, clear. Lows in the upper 60s. Wednesday through Thursday, mostly clear. Highs in the lower 90s. Lows around 70. Again, the forecast for Peoria and surrounding areas of central Illinois for the rest of tonight, mostly clear. Patchy fog. Near steady temperature in the upper 60s. Light and variable winds. At 2 a.m. in Peoria, skies were clear. The temperature was 71 degrees, the dew point was 70, and the relative humidity was 96%. The wind was calm. The pressure was 29.86 inches and rising. Around central and western Illinois, it was clear, with a temperature of 68 at Galesburg, 69 at Lakin, 66 at Macomb, 69 at Quincy, and 69 at Pontiac. At Springfield, it was partly cloudy, with a temperature of 69. At Bloomington and Moline, the weather conditions were not available. And once again at 2 a.m. in Peoria, under clear skies, the temperature was 71. Looking elsewhere around the Midwest at 2 a.m., Chicago was cloudy and 71. Indianapolis was mostly cloudy and 72. St. Louis was cloudy and 77. Kansas City was partly cloudy and 76. Des Moines was clear and 75. Milwaukee was partly cloudy and 67. The time is currently 2:09 a.m. Central Daylight Time. 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Now for the official National Weather Service forecast for Peoria and surrounding areas of central Illinois. Rest of tonight, mostly clear. Patchy fog. Near steady temperature in the upper 60s. Light and variable winds. Friday, partly sunny. Patchy fog in the morning. A slight chance of showers and thunderstorms in the afternoon. Humid with highs in the mid-80s. South winds around 5 miles an hour, becoming northeast in the afternoon. Chance of rain 20%. Friday night, mostly cloudy. A chance of showers and thunderstorms until midnight, then a slight chance of showers and thunderstorms after midnight. Lows in the mid-60s. Northeast winds around 5 miles an hour. Chance of rain 50%. Saturday, mostly sunny. Highs in the mid-80s. Northeast winds 5 to 10 miles an hour. Saturday night, mostly clear. Lows in the mid-60s. Northeast winds 5 to 10 miles an hour. Sunday, sunny. Highs in the mid-80s. Sunday night through Monday night, clear. Lows in the mid-60s. Highs in the upper 80s. Tuesday, sunny. Highs around 90. Tuesday night, clear. Lows in the upper 60s. Wednesday through Thursday, mostly clear. Highs in the lower 90s. Lows around 70. Again, the forecast for Peoria and surrounding areas of central Illinois for the rest of tonight, mostly clear. Patchy fog. Near steady temperature in the upper 60s. Light and variable winds. At 2 a.m. in Peoria, skies were clear. The temperature was 71 degrees, the dew point was 70, and the relative humidity was 96%. The wind was calm. The pressure was 29.86 inches and rising. Around central and western Illinois, it was clear, with a temperature of 68 at Galesburg, 69 at Lakin, 66 at Macomb, 69 at Quincy, and 69 at Pontiac. At Springfield, it was partly cloudy, with a temperature of 69. At Bloomington and Moline,
The weather conditions.

stations were not available. And once again at 2 a.m. in Peoria, under clear skies, the temperature was 71. At 2 a.m. in Peoria, skies were clear. The temperature was 71 degrees, the dew point was 70, and the relative humidity was 96%. The wind was calm. The pressure was 29.86 inches and rising. Around central and western Illinois, it was clear, with a temperature of 68 at Galesburg, 69 at Lakin, 66 at Macomb, 69 at Quincy, and 69 at Pontiac. At Springfield, it was partly cloudy, with a temperature of 69. At Bloomington and Moline, the weather conditions were not available. And once again at 2 a.m. in Peoria, under clear skies, the temperature was 71. Looking elsewhere around the Midwest at 2 a.m., Chicago was cloudy and 71. Indianapolis was mostly cloudy and 72. St. Louis was cloudy and 77. Kansas City was partly cloudy and 76. Des Moines was clear and 75. Milwaukee was partly cloudy and 67. The time is currently 2:12 a.m. Central Daylight Time. 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Now for the official National Weather Service forecast for Peoria and surrounding areas of central Illinois. Rest of tonight, mostly clear. Patchy fog. Near steady temperature in the upper 60s. Light and variable winds. Friday, partly sunny. Patchy fog in the morning. A slight chance of showers and thunderstorms in the afternoon. Humid with highs in the mid-80s. South winds around 5 miles an hour, becoming northeast in the afternoon. Chance of rain 20%. Friday night, mostly cloudy. A chance of showers and thunderstorms until midnight, then a slight chance of showers and thunderstorms after midnight. Lows in the mid-60s. Northeast winds around 5 miles an hour. Chance of rain 50%. Saturday, mostly sunny. Highs in the mid-80s. Northeast winds 5 to 10 miles an hour. Saturday night, mostly clear. Lows in the mid-60s. Northeast winds 5 to 10 miles an hour. Sunday, sunny. Highs in the mid-80s. Sunday night through Monday night, clear. Lows in the mid-60s. Highs in the upper 80s. Tuesday, sunny. Highs around 90. Tuesday night, clear. Lows in the upper 60s. Wednesday through Thursday, mostly clear. Highs in the lower 90s. Lows around 70. Again, the forecast for Peoria and surrounding areas of central Illinois for the rest of tonight, mostly clear. Patchy fog. Near steady temperature in the upper 60s. Light and variable winds. Here is a river flood statement. The flood warning continues for the Illinois River at Peoria until early Saturday afternoon. At 8:45 p.m. Thursday, the stage was 18.6 feet. The river will remain steady near 18.6 feet through Friday morning, then will fall below flood stage Saturday morning. Here is a river flood statement. The flood warning continues for the Illinois River near Havana until further notice. At 8:45 p.m. Thursday, the stage was 17.3 feet. The river is expected to fall to 14.0 feet Thursday, July 16th. At 2 a.m. in Peoria, skies were clear. The temperature was 71 degrees, the dew point was 70, and the relative humidity was 96%. The wind was calm. The pressure was 29.86 inches and rising. Around central and western Illinois, it was clear, with a temperature of 68 at Galesburg, 69 at Lakin, 66 at Macomb, 69 at Quincy, and 69 at Pontiac. At Springfield,

partly cloudy, with a temperature of 69. At Bloomington and Moline, the weather conditions were not available. And once again at 2 a.m. in Peoria, under clear skies, the temperature was 71. Looking elsewhere around the Midwest at 2 a.m., Chicago was cloudy and 71. Indianapolis was mostly cloudy and 72. St. Louis was cloudy and 77. Kansas City was clear and 76. Des Moines was clear and 75. Milwaukee was partly cloudy and 67. The time is currently 2:17 a.m. Central Daylight Time. 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Now for the official National Weather Service forecast for Peoria and surrounding areas of central Illinois. Rest of tonight, mostly clear. Patchy fog. Near steady temperature in the upper 60s. Light and variable winds. Friday, partly sunny. Patchy fog in the morning. A slight chance of showers and thunderstorms in the afternoon. Humid with highs in the mid-80s. South winds around 5 miles an hour, becoming northeast in the afternoon. Chance of rain 20%. Friday night, mostly cloudy. A chance of showers and thunderstorms until midnight, then a slight chance of showers and thunderstorms after midnight. Lows in the mid-60s. Northeast winds around 5 miles an hour. Chance of rain 50%. Saturday, mostly sunny. Highs in the mid-80s. Northeast winds 5 to 10 miles an hour. Saturday night, mostly clear. Lows in the mid-60s. Northeast winds 5 to 10 miles an hour. Sunday, sunny. Highs in the mid-80s. Sunday night through Monday night, clear. Lows in the mid-60s. Highs in the upper 80s. Tuesday, sunny. Highs around 90. Tuesday night, clear. Lows in the upper 60s. Wednesday through Thursday, mostly clear. Highs in the lower 90s. Lows around 70. Again, the forecast for Peoria and surrounding areas of central Illinois for the rest of tonight, mostly clear. Patchy fog. Near steady temperature in the upper 60s. Light and variable winds. At 2 a.m. in Peoria, skies were clear. The temperature was 71 degrees, the dew point was 70, and the relative humidity was 96%. The wind was calm. The pressure was 29.86 inches and rising. Around central and western Illinois, it was clear, with a temperature of 68 at Galesburg, 69 at Lakin, 66 at Macomb, 69 at Quincy, and 69 at Pontiac. At Springfield, it was partly cloudy, with a temperature of 69. At Bloomington and Moline, the weather conditions were not available. And once again at 2 a.m. in Peoria, under clear skies, the temperature was 71. Looking elsewhere around the Midwest at 2 a.m., Chicago was cloudy and 71. Indianapolis was mostly cloudy and 72. St. Louis was cloudy and 77. Kansas City was clear and 76. Des Moines was clear and 75. Milwaukee was partly cloudy and 67. The time is currently 2:20 a.m. Central Daylight Time. 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Now for the official National Weather Service forecast for Peoria and surrounding areas of central Illinois. Rest of tonight, mostly clear. Patchy fog. Near steady temperature in the upper 60s. Light and variable winds. Friday, partly sunny. Patchy fog in the morning. A slight chance of showers and thunderstorms in the afternoon. Humid with highs in the mid-80s. South winds around 5 miles an hour, becoming northeast in the afternoon. Chance of rain 20%. Friday night, mostly cloudy. A chance of showers and thunderstorms until midnight, then a slight chance of showers and thunderstorms after midnight. Lows in the mid-60s. Northeast winds around 5 miles an hour. Chance of rain 50%. Saturday, mostly sunny. Highs in the mid-80s. Northeast winds 5 to 10 miles an hour. Saturday night, mostly clear. Lows in the mid-60s.

96%. The wind was calm. The pressure was 29.86 inches and rising. Around central and western Illinois, it was clear, with a temperature of 68 at Galesburg, 69 at Lakin, and 66 at Macomb. Under clear skies, Quincy reported 69, Springfield reported 69, and Pontiac reported 69. At Bloomington and Moline, the weather conditions were not available. And once again at 2 a.m. in Peoria, under clear skies, the temperature was 71. Looking elsewhere around the Midwest at 2 a.m., Chicago was cloudy and 71. Indianapolis was mostly cloudy and 72. St. Louis was cloudy and 77. Kansas City was clear and 76. Des Moines was clear and 75. Milwaukee was partly cloudy and 67. The time is currently 2:23 a.m. Central Daylight Time. 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Now for the official National Weather Service forecast for Peoria and surrounding areas of central Illinois. Rest of tonight, mostly clear. Patchy fog. Near steady temperature in the upper 60s. Light and variable winds. Friday, partly sunny. Patchy fog in the morning. A slight chance of showers and thunderstorms in the afternoon. Humid with highs in the mid-80s. South winds around 5 miles an hour, becoming northeast in the afternoon. Chance of rain 20%. Friday night, mostly cloudy. A chance of showers and thunderstorms until midnight, then a slight chance of showers and thunderstorms after midnight. Lows in the mid-60s. Northeast winds around 5 miles an hour. Chance of rain 50%. Saturday, mostly sunny. Highs in the mid-80s. Northeast winds 5 to 10 miles an hour. Saturday night, mostly clear. Lows in the mid-60s. Northeast winds 5 to 10 miles an hour. Sunday, sunny. Highs in the mid-80s. Sunday night through Monday night, clear. Lows in the mid-60s. Highs in the upper 80s. Tuesday, sunny. Highs around 90. Tuesday night, clear. Lows in the upper 60s. Wednesday through Thursday, mostly clear. Highs in the lower 90s. Lows around 70. Again, the forecast for Peoria and surrounding areas of central Illinois for the rest of tonight, mostly clear. Patchy fog. Near steady temperature in the upper 60s. Light and variable winds. Here is a river flood statement. The flood warning continues for the Illinois River at Peoria until early Saturday afternoon. At 8:45 p.m. Thursday, the stage was 18.6 feet. The river will remain steady near 18.6 feet through Friday morning, then will fall below flood stage Saturday morning. Here is a river flood statement. The flood warning continues for the Illinois River near Havana until further notice. At 8:45 p.m. Thursday, the stage was 17.3 feet. The river is expected to fall to 14.0 feet Thursday, July 16th. At 2 a.m. in Peoria, skies were clear. The temperature was 71 degrees, the dew point was 70, and the relative humidity was 96%. The wind was calm. The pressure was 29.86 inches and rising. Around central and western Illinois, it was clear, with a temperature of 68 at Galesburg, 69 at Lakin, and 66 at Macomb. Under clear skies, Quincy reported 69, Springfield reported 69, and Pontiac reported 69. At Bloomington and Moline, the weather conditions were not available. And once again at 2 a.m. in Peoria, under clear skies, the temperature was 71. Looking elsewhere around the Midwest at 2 a.m., Chicago was cloudy and 71. Indianapolis was mostly cloudy and 72. St. Louis was cloudy and 77. Kansas City was partly cloudy and 76. Des Moines was partly cloudy and 75. Milwaukee was partly cloudy and 67. The time is currently 2:27 a.m. Central Daylight Time. 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

forecast for Peoria and surrounding areas of central Illinois. Rest of tonight, mostly clear. Patchy fog. Near steady temperature in the upper 60s. Light and variable winds. Friday, partly sunny. Patchy fog in the morning. A slight chance of showers and thunderstorms in the afternoon. Humid with highs in the mid-80s. South winds around 5 miles an hour, becoming northeast in the afternoon. Chance of rain 20%. Friday night, mostly cloudy. A chance of showers and thunderstorms until midnight, then a slight chance of showers and thunderstorms after midnight. Lows in the mid-60s. Northeast winds around 5 miles an hour. Chance of rain 50%. Saturday, mostly sunny. Highs in the mid-80s. Northeast winds 5 to 10 miles an hour. Saturday night, mostly clear. Lows in the mid-60s. Northeast winds 5 to 10 miles an hour. Sunday, sunny. Highs in the mid-80s. Sunday night through Monday night, clear. Lows in the mid-60s. Highs in the upper 80s. Tuesday, sunny. Highs around 90. Tuesday night, clear. Lows in the upper 60s. Wednesday through Thursday, mostly clear. Highs in the lower 90s. Lows around 70. Again, the forecast for Peoria and surrounding areas of central Illinois for the rest of tonight, mostly clear. Patchy fog. Near steady temperature in the upper 60s. Light and variable winds. At 2 a.m. in Peoria, skies were clear. The temperature was 71 degrees, the dew point was 70, and the relative humidity was 96%. The wind was calm. The pressure was 29.86 inches and rising. Around central and western Illinois, it was clear, with a temperature of 68 at Galesburg, 69 at Lakin, and 66 at Macomb. Under clear skies, Quincy reported 69, Springfield reported 69, and Pontiac reported 69. At Bloomington and Moline, the weather conditions were not available. And once again at 2 a.m. in Peoria, under clear skies, the temperature was 71. Looking elsewhere around the Midwest at 2 a.m., Chicago was cloudy and 71. Indianapolis was mostly cloudy and 72. St. Louis was cloudy and 77. Kansas City was partly cloudy and 76. Des Moines was partly cloudy and 75. Milwaukee was partly cloudy and 67. The time is currently 2:30 a.m. Central Daylight Time. 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Now for the official National Weather Service forecast for Peoria and surrounding areas of central Illinois. Rest of tonight, mostly clear. Patchy fog. Near steady temperature in the upper 60s. Light and variable winds. Friday, partly sunny. Patchy fog in the morning. A slight chance of showers and thunderstorms in the afternoon. Humid with highs in the mid-80s. South winds around 5 miles an hour, becoming northeast in the afternoon. Chance of rain 20%. Friday night, mostly cloudy. A chance of showers and thunderstorms until midnight, then a slight chance of showers and thunderstorms after midnight. Lows in the mid-60s. Northeast winds around 5 miles an hour. Chance of rain 50%. Saturday, mostly sunny. Highs in the mid-80s. Northeast winds 5 to 10 miles an hour. Saturday night, mostly clear. Lows in the mid-60s. Northeast winds 5 to 10 miles an hour. Sunday, sunny. Highs in the mid-80s. Sunday night through Monday night, clear. Lows in the mid-60s. Highs in the upper 80s. Tuesday, sunny. Highs around 90. Tuesday night, clear. Lows in the upper 60s. Wednesday through Thursday, mostly clear. Highs in the lower 90s. Lows around 70. Again, the forecast for Peoria and surrounding areas of central Illinois for the rest of tonight, mostly clear. Patchy fog. Near steady temperature in the upper 60s. Light and variable winds. At 2 a.m. in Peoria, skies were clear. The temperature was 71 degrees, the dew point was 70,

relative humidity was 96%. The wind was calm. The pressure was 29.86 inches and rising. Around central and western Illinois, it was clear, with a temperature of 68 at Galesburg, 69 at Lakin, and 66 at Macomb. Under clear skies, Quincy reported 69, Springfield reported 69, and Pontiac reported 69. At Bloomington and Moline, the weather conditions were not available. And once again at 2 a.m. in Peoria, under clear skies, the temperature was 71. Looking elsewhere around them in Peoria, under clear skies, the temperature was 71. Looking elsewhere around the Midwest at 2 a.m., Chicago was cloudy and 71. Indianapolis was mostly cloudy and 72. St. Louis was cloudy and 77. Kansas City was partly cloudy and 76. Des Moines was partly cloudy and 75. Milwaukee was partly cloudy and 67. The time is currently 2:33 a.m. Central Daylight Time. 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Now for the official National Weather Service forecast for Peoria and surrounding areas of central Illinois. Rest of tonight, mostly clear. Patchy fog. Near steady temperature in the upper 60s. Light and variable winds. Friday, partly sunny. Patchy fog in the morning. A slight chance of showers and thunderstorms in the afternoon. Humid with highs in the mid-80s. South winds around 5 miles an hour, becoming northeast in the afternoon. Chance of rain 20%. Friday night, mostly cloudy. A chance of showers and thunderstorms until midnight, then a slight chance of showers and thunderstorms after midnight. Lows in the mid-60s. Northeast winds around 5 miles an hour. Chance of rain 50%. Saturday, mostly sunny. Highs in the mid-80s. Northeast winds 5 to 10 miles an hour. Saturday night, mostly clear. Lows in the mid-60s. Northeast winds 5 to 10 miles an hour. Sunday, sunny. Highs in the mid-80s. Sunday night through Monday night, clear. Lows in the mid-60s. Highs in the upper 80s. Tuesday, sunny. Highs around 90. Tuesday night, clear. Lows in the upper 60s. Wednesday through Thursday, mostly clear. Highs in the lower 90s. Lows around 70. Again, the forecast for Peoria and surrounding areas of central Illinois for the rest of tonight, mostly clear. Patchy fog. Near steady temperature in the upper 60s. Light and variable winds. Here is a river flood statement. The flood warning continues for the Illinois River at Peoria until early Saturday afternoon. At 8:45 p.m. Thursday, the stage was 18.6 feet. The river will remain steady near 18.6 feet through Friday morning, then will fall below flood stage Saturday morning. Here is a river flood statement. The flood warning continues for the Illinois River near Havana until further notice. At 8:45 p.m. Thursday, the stage was 17.3 feet. The river is expected to fall to 14.0 feet Thursday, July 16th. At 2 a.m. in Peoria, skies were clear. The temperature was 71 degrees, the dew point was 70, and the relative humidity was 96%. The wind was calm. The pressure was 29.86 inches and rising. Around central and western Illinois, it was clear, with a temperature of 68 at Galesburg, 69 at Lakin, and 66 at Macomb. Under clear skies, Quincy reported 69, Springfield reported 69, and Pontiac reported 69. At Bloomington and Moline, the weather conditions were not available. And once again at 2 a.m. in Peoria, under clear skies, the temperature was 71. Looking elsewhere around the Midwest at 2 a.m., Chicago was cloudy and 71. Indianapolis was mostly cloudy and 72. St. Louis was cloudy and 77. Kansas City was partly cloudy and 76. Des Moines was partly cloudy and 75. Milwaukee was partly cloudy and 67. The time is currently 2:37 a.m. Central Daylight Time. 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

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Now for the official National Weather Service forecast for Peoria and surrounding areas of central Illinois. Rest of tonight, mostly clear. Patchy fog. Near steady temperature in the upper 60s. Light and variable winds. Friday, partly sunny. Patchy fog in the morning. A slight chance of showers and thunderstorms in the afternoon. Humid with highs in the mid-80s. South winds around 5 miles an hour, becoming northeast in the afternoon. Chance of rain 20%. Friday night, mostly cloudy. A chance of showers and thunderstorms until midnight, then a slight chance of showers and thunderstorms after midnight. Lows in the mid-60s. Northeast winds around 5 miles an hour. Chance of rain 50%. Saturday, mostly sunny. Highs in the mid-80s. Northeast winds 5 to 10 miles an hour. Saturday night, mostly clear. Lows in the mid-60s. Northeast winds 5 to 10 miles an hour. Sunday, sunny. Highs in the mid-80s. Sunday night through Monday night, clear. Lows in the mid-60s. Highs in the upper 80s. Tuesday, sunny. Highs around 90. Tuesday night, clear. Lows in the upper 60s. Wednesday through Thursday, mostly clear. Highs in the lower 90s. Lows around 70. Again, the forecast for Peoria and surrounding areas of central Illinois for the rest of tonight, mostly clear. Patchy fog. Near steady temperature in the upper 60s. Light and variable winds. At 2 a.m. in Peoria, skies were clear. The temperature was 71 degrees, the dew point was 70, and the relative humidity was 96%. The wind was calm. The pressure was 29.86 inches and rising. Around central and western Illinois, it was clear, with a temperature of 68 at Galesburg, 69 at Lakin, and 66 at Macomb. Under clear skies, Quincy reported 69, Springfield reported 69, and Pontiac reported 69. At Bloomington and Moline, the weather conditions were not available. And once again at 2 a.m. in Peoria, under clear skies, the temperature was 71. Looking elsewhere around the Midwest at 2 a.m., Chicago was cloudy and 71. Indianapolis was mostly cloudy and 72. St. Louis was cloudy and 77. Kansas City was partly cloudy and 76. Des Moines was partly cloudy and 75. Milwaukee was partly cloudy and 67. The time is currently 2:40 a.m. Central Daylight Time. 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Now for the official National Weather Service forecast for Peoria and surrounding areas of central Illinois. Rest of tonight, mostly clear. Patchy fog. Near steady temperature in the upper 60s. Light and variable winds. Friday, partly sunny. Patchy fog in the morning. A slight chance of showers and thunderstorms in the afternoon. Humid with highs in the mid-80s. South winds around 5 miles an hour, becoming northeast in the afternoon. Chance of rain 20%. Friday night, mostly cloudy. A chance of showers and thunderstorms until midnight, then a slight chance of showers and thunderstorms after midnight. Lows in the mid-60s. Northeast winds around 5 miles an hour. Chance of rain 50%. Saturday, mostly sunny. Highs in the mid-80s. Northeast winds 5 to 10 miles an hour. Saturday night, mostly clear. Lows in the mid-60s. Northeast winds 5 to 10 miles an hour. Sunday, sunny. Highs in the mid-80s. Sunday night through Monday night, clear. Lows in the mid-60s. Highs in the upper 80s. Tuesday, sunny. Highs around 90. Tuesday night, clear. Lows in the upper 60s. Wednesday through Thursday, mostly clear. Highs in the lower 90s. Lows around 70. Again, the forecast for Peoria and surrounding areas of central Illinois for the rest of tonight, mostly clear. Patchy fog. Near steady temperature in the upper 60s. Light and variable winds.

at 2 a.m. in Peoria, skies were clear. The temperature was 71 degrees, the dew point was 70, and the relative humidity was 96%. The wind was calm. The pressure was 29.86 inches and rising. Around central and western Illinois, it was clear, with a temperature of 68 at Galesburg, 69 at Lakin, and 66 at Macomb. Under clear skies, Quincy reported 69, Springfield reported 69, and Pontiac reported 69. At Bloomington and Moline, the weather conditions were not available. And once again at 2 a.m. in Peoria, under clear skies, the temperature was 71. Looking elsewhere around the Midwest at 2 a.m., Chicago was cloudy and 71. Indianapolis was mostly cloudy and 72. St. Louis was cloudy and 77. Kansas City was partly cloudy and 76. Des Moines was partly cloudy and 75. Milwaukee was partly cloudy and 67. The time is currently 2:43 a.m. Central Daylight Time. 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Now for the official National Weather Service forecast for Peoria and surrounding areas of central Illinois. Rest of tonight, mostly clear. Patchy fog. Near steady temperature in the upper 60s. Light and variable winds. Friday, partly sunny. Patchy fog in the morning. A slight chance of showers and thunderstorms in the afternoon. Humid with highs in the mid-80s. South winds around 5 miles an hour, becoming northeast in the afternoon. Chance of rain 20%. Friday night, mostly cloudy. A chance of showers and thunderstorms until midnight, then a slight chance of showers and thunderstorms after midnight. Lows in the mid-60s. Northeast winds around 5 miles an hour. Chance of rain 50%. Saturday, mostly sunny. Highs in the mid-80s. Northeast winds 5 to 10 miles an hour. Saturday night, mostly clear. Lows in the mid-60s. Northeast winds 5 to 10 miles an hour. Sunday, sunny. Highs in the mid-80s. Sunday night through Monday night, clear. Lows in the mid-60s. Highs in the upper 80s. Tuesday, sunny. Highs around 90. Tuesday night, clear. Lows in the upper 60s. Wednesday through Thursday, mostly clear. Highs in the lower 90s. Lows around 70. Again, the forecast for Peoria and surrounding areas of central Illinois for the rest of tonight, mostly clear. Patchy fog. Near steady temperature in the upper 60s. Light and variable winds. Here is a river flood statement. The flood warning continues for the Illinois River at Peoria until early Saturday afternoon. At 8:45 p.m. Thursday, the stage was 18.6 feet. The river will remain steady near 18.6 feet through Friday morning, then will fall below flood stage Saturday morning. Here is a river flood statement. The flood warning continues for the Illinois River near Havana until further notice. At 8:45 p.m. Thursday, the stage was 17.3 feet. The river is expected to fall to 14.0 feet Thursday, July 16th. At 2 a.m. in Peoria, skies were clear. The temperature was 71 degrees, the dew point was 70, and the relative humidity was 96%. The wind was calm. The pressure was 29.86 inches and rising. Around central and western Illinois, it was clear, with a temperature of 68 at Galesburg, 69 at Lakin, and 66 at Macomb. Under clear skies, Quincy reported 69, Springfield reported 69, and Pontiac reported 69. At Bloomington and Moline, the weather conditions were not available. And once again at 2 a.m. in Peoria, under clear skies, the temperature was 71. Looking elsewhere around the Midwest at 2 a.m., Chicago was cloudy and 71. Indianapolis was mostly cloudy and 72. St. Louis was cloudy and 77. Kansas City was partly cloudy and 76. Des Moines was partly cloudy and 75. Milwaukee was partly cloudy and 67. The time is currently 2:47 a.m. Central Daylight Time.

listening to NOAA Weather Radio All Hazards, Station WXJ71 in Peoria. Now for the official National Weather Service forecast for Peoria and surrounding areas of central Illinois. Rest of tonight, mostly clear. Patchy fog. Near steady temperature in the upper 60s. Light and variable winds. Friday, partly sunny. Patchy fog in the morning. A slight chance of showers and thunderstorms in the afternoon. Humid with highs in the mid-80s. South winds around 5 miles an hour, becoming northeast in the afternoon. Chance of rain 20%. Friday night, mostly cloudy. A chance of showers and thunderstorms until midnight, then a slight chance of showers and thunderstorms after midnight. Lows in the mid-60s. Northeast winds around 5 miles an hour. Chance of rain 50%. Saturday, mostly sunny. Highs in the mid-80s. Northeast winds 5 to 10 miles an hour. Saturday night, mostly clear. Lows in the mid-60s. Northeast winds 5 to 10 miles an hour. Sunday, sunny. Highs in the mid-80s. Sunday night through Monday night, clear. Lows in the mid-60s. Highs in the upper 80s. Tuesday, sunny. Highs around 90. Tuesday night, clear. Lows in the upper 60s. Wednesday through Thursday, mostly clear. Highs in the lower 90s. Lows around 70. Again, the forecast for Peoria and surrounding areas of central Illinois for the rest of tonight, mostly clear. Patchy fog. Near steady temperature in the upper 60s. Light and variable winds. At 2 a.m. in Peoria, skies were clear. The temperature was 71 degrees, the dew point was 70, and the relative humidity was 96%. The wind was calm. The pressure was 29.86 inches and rising. Around central and western Illinois, it was clear, with a temperature of 68 at Galesburg, 69 at Lakin, and 66 at Macomb. Under clear skies, Quincy reported 69, Springfield reported 69, and Pontiac reported 69. At Bloomington and Moline, the weather conditions were not available. And once again at 2 a.m. in Peoria, under clear skies, the temperature was 71. Looking elsewhere around the Midwest at 2 a.m., Chicago was cloudy and 71. Indianapolis was mostly cloudy and 72. St. Louis was cloudy and 77. Kansas City was partly cloudy and 76. Des Moines was partly cloudy and 75. Milwaukee was partly cloudy and 67. The time is currently 2:50 a.m. Central Daylight Time. 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Now for the official National Weather Service forecast for Peoria and surrounding areas of central Illinois. Rest of tonight, mostly clear. Patchy fog. Near steady temperature in the upper 60s. Light and variable winds. Friday, partly sunny. Patchy fog in the morning. A slight chance of showers and thunderstorms in the afternoon. Humid with highs in the mid-80s. South winds around 5 miles an hour, becoming northeast in the afternoon. Chance of rain 20%. Friday night, mostly cloudy. A chance of showers and thunderstorms until midnight, then a slight chance of showers and thunderstorms after midnight. Lows in the mid-60s. Northeast winds around 5 miles an hour. Chance of rain 50%. Saturday, mostly sunny. Highs in the mid-80s. Northeast winds 5 to 10 miles an hour. Saturday night, mostly clear. Lows in the mid-60s. Northeast winds 5 to 10 miles an hour. Sunday, sunny. Highs in the mid-80s. Sunday night through Monday night, clear. Lows in the mid-60s. Highs in the upper 80s. Tuesday, sunny. Highs around 90. Tuesday night, clear. Lows in the upper 60s. Wednesday through Thursday, mostly clear. Highs in the lower 90s. Lows around 70. Again, the forecast for Peoria and surrounding areas of central Illinois for the rest of tonight, mostly clear. Patchy fog. Near steady temperature in the upper 60s.

light and variable winds. At 2 a.m. in Peoria, skies were clear. The temperature was 71 degrees, the dew point was 70, and the relative humidity was 96%. The wind was calm. The pressure was 29.86 inches and rising. Around central and western Illinois, it was clear, with a temperature of 68 at Galesburg, 69 at Lakin, and 66 at Macomb. Under clear skies, Quincy reported 69, Springfield reported 69, and Pontiac reported 69. At Bloomington and Moline, the weather conditions were not available. And once again at 2 a.m. in Peoria, under clear skies, the temperature was 71. Looking elsewhere around the Midwest at 2 a.m., Chicago was cloudy and 71. Indianapolis was mostly cloudy and 72. St. Louis was cloudy and 77. Kansas City was partly cloudy and 76. Des Moines was partly cloudy and 75. Milwaukee was partly cloudy and 67. The time is currently 2:53 a.m. Central Daylight Time. 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Now for the official National Weather Service forecast for Peoria and surrounding areas of central Illinois. Rest of tonight, mostly clear. Patchy fog. Near steady temperature in the upper 60s. Light and variable winds. Friday, partly sunny. Patchy fog in the morning. A slight chance of showers and thunderstorms in the afternoon. Humid with highs in the mid-80s. South winds around 5 miles an hour, becoming northeast in the afternoon. Chance of rain 20%. Friday night, mostly cloudy. A chance of showers and thunderstorms until midnight, then a slight chance of showers and thunderstorms after midnight. Lows in the mid-60s. Northeast winds around 5 miles an hour. Chance of rain 50%. Saturday, mostly sunny. Highs in the mid-80s. Northeast winds 5 to 10 miles an hour. Saturday night, mostly clear. Lows in the mid-60s. Northeast winds 5 to 10 miles an hour. Sunday, sunny. Highs in the mid-80s. Sunday night through Monday night, clear. Lows in the mid-60s. Highs in the upper 80s. Tuesday, sunny. Highs around 90. Tuesday night, clear. Lows in the upper 60s. Wednesday through Thursday, mostly clear. Highs in the lower 90s. Lows around 70. Again, the forecast for Peoria and surrounding areas of central Illinois for the rest of tonight, mostly clear. Patchy fog. Near steady temperature in the upper 60s. Light and variable winds. Here is a river flood statement. The flood warning continues for the Illinois River at Peoria until early Saturday afternoon. At 8:45 p.m. Thursday, the stage was 18.6 feet. The river will remain steady near 18.6 feet through Friday morning, then will fall below flood stage Saturday morning. Here is a river flood statement. The flood warning continues for the Illinois River near Havana until further notice. At 8:45 p.m. Thursday, the stage was 17.3 feet. The river is expected to fall to 14.0 feet Thursday, July 16th. At 2 a.m. in Peoria, skies were clear. The temperature was 71 degrees, the dew point was 70, and the relative humidity was 96%. The wind was calm. The pressure was 29.86 inches and rising. Around central and western Illinois, it was clear, with a temperature of 68 at Galesburg, 69 at Lakin, and 66 at Macomb. Under clear skies, Quincy reported 69, Springfield reported 69, and Pontiac reported 69. At Bloomington and Moline, the weather conditions were not available. And once again at 2 a.m. in Peoria, under clear skies, the temperature was 71. Looking elsewhere around the Midwest at 2 a.m., Chicago was cloudy and 71. Indianapolis was mostly cloudy and 72. St. Louis was cloudy and 77. Kansas City was partly cloudy and 76. Des Moines was partly cloudy and 75. Milwaukee was partly cloudy and 67.
The time is currently 2:57 a.m. Central Daylight Time. 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Now for the official National Weather Service forecast for Peoria and surrounding areas of Central Illinois. Rest of tonight, mostly clear. Patchy fog. Near steady temperature in the upper 60s. Light and variable winds. Friday, partly sunny. Patchy fog in the morning. A slight chance of showers and thunderstorms in the afternoon. Humid with highs in the mid-80s. South winds around 5 miles an hour, becoming northeast in the afternoon. Chance of rain 20%. Friday night, mostly cloudy. A chance of showers and thunderstorms until midnight, then a slight chance of showers and thunderstorms after midnight. Lows in the mid-60s. Northeast winds around 5 miles an hour. Chance of rain 50%. Saturday, mostly sunny. Highs in the mid-80s. Northeast winds 5 to 10 miles an hour. Saturday night, mostly clear. Lows in the mid-60s. Northeast winds 5 to 10 miles an hour. Sunday, sunny. Highs in the mid-80s. Sunday night through Monday night, clear. Lows in the mid-60s. Highs in the upper 80s. Tuesday, sunny. Highs around 90. Tuesday night, clear. Lows in the upper 60s. Wednesday through Thursday, mostly clear. Highs in the lower 90s. Lows around 70. Again, the forecast for Peoria and surrounding areas of Central Illinois for the rest of tonight, mostly clear. Patchy fog. Near steady temperature in the upper 60s. Light and variable winds. At 2 a.m. in Peoria, skies were clear. The temperature was 71 degrees, the dew point was 70, and the relative humidity was 96%. The wind was calm. The pressure was 29.86 inches and rising. Around central and western Illinois, it was clear, with a temperature of 68 at Galesburg, 69 at Lakin, and 66 at Macomb. Under clear skies, Quincy reported 69, Springfield reported 69, and Pontiac reported 69. At Bloomington and Moline, the weather conditions were not available. And once again at 2 a.m. in Peoria, under clear skies, the temperature was 71. The time is currently 3 a.m. Central Daylight Time. 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Now for the official National Weather Service forecast for Peoria and surrounding areas of Central Illinois. Rest of tonight, mostly clear. Patchy fog. Near steady temperature in the upper 60s. Light and variable winds. Friday, partly sunny. Patchy fog in the morning. A slight chance of showers and thunderstorms in the afternoon. Humid with highs in the mid-80s. South winds around 5 miles an hour, becoming northeast in the afternoon. Chance of rain 20%. Friday night, mostly cloudy. A chance of showers and thunderstorms until midnight, then a slight chance of showers and thunderstorms after midnight. Lows in the mid-60s. Northeast winds around 5 miles an hour. Chance of rain 50%. Saturday, mostly sunny. Highs in the mid-80s. Northeast winds 5 to 10 miles an hour. Saturday night, mostly clear. Lows in the mid-60s. Northeast winds 5 to 10 miles an hour. Sunday, sunny. Highs in the mid-80s. Sunday night through Monday night, clear. Lows in the mid-60s. Highs in the upper 80s. Tuesday, sunny. Highs around 90. Tuesday night, clear. Lows in the upper 60s. Wednesday through Thursday, mostly clear. Highs in the lower 90s. Lows around 70. Again, the forecast for Peoria and surrounding areas of Central Illinois for the rest of tonight, mostly clear. Patchy fog. Near steady temperature in the upper 60s. Light and variable winds. The time is currently 3:02 a.m. Central Daylight Time. 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Now for the official National Weather Service forecast for Peoria and surrounding areas of Central Illinois.
rest of tonight.

mostly clear. Patchy fog. Near steady temperature in the upper 60s. Light and variable winds. Friday, partly sunny. Patchy fog in the morning. A slight chance of showers and thunderstorms in the afternoon. Humid with highs in the mid-80s. South winds around 5 miles an hour, becoming northeast in the afternoon. Chance of rain 20%. Friday night, mostly cloudy. A chance of showers and thunderstorms until midnight, then a slight chance of showers and thunderstorms after midnight. Lows in the mid-60s. Northeast winds around 5 miles an hour. Chance of rain 50%. Saturday, mostly sunny. Highs in the mid-80s. Northeast winds 5 to 10 miles an hour. Saturday night, mostly clear. Lows in the mid-60s. Northeast winds 5 to 10 miles an hour. Sunday, sunny. Highs in the mid-80s. Sunday night through Monday night, clear. Lows in the mid-60s. Highs in the upper 80s. Tuesday, sunny. Highs around 90. Tuesday night, clear. Lows in the upper 60s. Wednesday through Thursday, mostly clear. Highs in the lower 90s. Lows around 70. Again, the forecast for Peoria and surrounding areas of central Illinois for the rest of tonight, mostly clear. Patchy fog. Near steady temperature in the upper 60s. Light and variable winds. At 3 a.m. in Peoria, skies were clear. The temperature was 70 degrees, the dew point was 69, and the relative humidity was 97%. The wind was calm. The pressure was 29.87 inches and rising. Around central and western Illinois, it was clear, with a temperature of 70 at Bloomington, 66 at Macomb, 70 at Quincy, and 68 at Springfield. At Moline, it was mostly cloudy, with a temperature of 71. And once again at 3 a.m. in Peoria, under clear skies, the temperature was 70. The time is currently 3:04 a.m. Central Daylight Time. 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Now for the official National Weather Service forecast for Peoria and surrounding areas of central Illinois. Rest of tonight, mostly clear. Patchy fog. Near steady temperature in the upper 60s. Light and variable winds. Friday, partly sunny. Patchy fog in the morning. A slight chance of showers and thunderstorms in the afternoon. Humid with highs in the mid-80s. South winds around 5 miles an hour, becoming northeast in the afternoon. Chance of rain 20%. Friday night, mostly cloudy. A chance of showers and thunderstorms until midnight, then a slight chance of showers and thunderstorms after midnight. Lows in the mid-60s. Northeast winds around 5 miles an hour. Chance of rain 50%. Saturday, mostly sunny. Highs in the mid-80s. Northeast winds 5 to 10 miles an hour. Saturday night, mostly clear. Lows in the mid-60s. Northeast winds 5 to 10 miles an hour. Sunday, sunny. Highs in the mid-80s. Sunday night through Monday night, clear. Lows in the mid-60s. Highs in the upper 80s. Tuesday, sunny. Highs around 90. Tuesday night, clear. Lows in the upper 60s. Wednesday through Thursday, mostly clear. Highs in the lower 90s. Lows around 70. Again, the forecast for Peoria and surrounding areas of central Illinois for the rest of tonight, mostly clear. Patchy fog. Near steady temperature in the upper 60s. Light and variable winds. Here is a river flood statement. The flood warning continues for the Illinois River at Peoria until early Saturday afternoon. At 8:45 p.m. Thursday, the stage was 18.6 feet. The river will remain steady near 18.6 feet through Friday morning, then will fall below flood stage Saturday morning. Here is a river flood statement. The flood warning continues for the Illinois River near Havana until further notice. At 8:45 p.m. Thursday, the stage was 17.3 feet. The river is expected to fall to 14.0 feet Thursday, July 16th.
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Now for the official National Weather Service forecast for Peoria and surrounding areas of central Illinois. Rest of tonight, mostly clear. Patchy fog. Near steady temperature in the upper 60s. Light and variable winds. Friday, partly sunny. Patchy fog in the morning. A slight chance of showers and thunderstorms in the afternoon. Humid with highs in the mid-80s. South winds around 5 miles an hour, becoming northeast in the afternoon. Chance of rain 20%. Friday night, mostly cloudy. A chance of showers and thunderstorms until midnight, then a slight chance of showers and thunderstorms after midnight. Lows in the mid-60s. Northeast winds around 5 miles an hour. Chance of rain 50%. Saturday, mostly sunny. Highs in the mid-80s. Northeast winds 5 to 10 miles an hour. Saturday night, mostly clear. Lows in the mid-60s. Northeast winds 5 to 10 miles an hour. Sunday, sunny. Highs in the mid-80s. Sunday night through Monday night, clear. Lows in the mid-60s. Highs in the upper 80s. Tuesday, sunny. Highs around 90. Tuesday night, clear. Lows in the upper 60s. Wednesday through Thursday, mostly clear. Highs in the lower 90s. Lows around 70. Again, the forecast for Peoria and surrounding areas of central Illinois for the rest of tonight, mostly clear. Patchy fog. Near steady temperature in the upper 60s. Light and variable winds. At 3 a.m. in Peoria, skies were clear. The temperature was 70 degrees, the dew point was 69, and the relative humidity was 97%. The wind was calm. The pressure was 29.87 inches and rising. Around central and western Illinois, it was clear, with a temperature of 70 at Bloomington, 66 at Macomb, 70 at Quincy, and 68 at Springfield. At Moline, it was mostly cloudy, with a temperature of 71. And once again at 3 a.m. in Peoria, under clear skies, the temperature was 70. Looking elsewhere around the Midwest at 3 a.m., Chicago was cloudy, and 70. Indianapolis was mostly cloudy, and 71. St. Louis was mostly cloudy, and 75. Kansas City was partly cloudy, and 75. Des Moines was partly cloudy, and 75. Milwaukee was partly cloudy, and 68. The time is currently 3:10 a.m. Central Daylight Time. 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Now for the official National Weather Service forecast for Peoria and surrounding areas of central Illinois. Rest of tonight, mostly clear. Patchy fog. Near steady temperature in the upper 60s. Light and variable winds. Friday, partly sunny. Patchy fog in the morning. A slight chance of showers and thunderstorms in the afternoon. Humid with highs in the mid-80s. South winds around 5 miles an hour, becoming northeast in the afternoon. Chance of rain 20%. Friday night, mostly cloudy. A chance of showers and thunderstorms until midnight, then a slight chance of showers and thunderstorms after midnight. Lows in the mid-60s. Northeast winds around 5 miles an hour. Chance of rain 50%. Saturday, mostly sunny. Highs in the mid-80s. Northeast winds 5 to 10 miles an hour. Saturday night, mostly clear. Lows in the mid-60s. Northeast winds 5 to 10 miles an hour. Sunday, sunny. Highs in the mid-80s. Sunday night through Monday night, clear. Lows in the mid-60s. Highs in the upper 80s. Tuesday, sunny. Highs around 90. Tuesday night, clear. Lows in the upper 60s. Wednesday through Thursday, mostly clear. Highs in the lower 90s. Lows around 70. Again, the forecast for Peoria and surrounding areas of central Illinois for the rest of tonight, mostly clear. Patchy fog. Near steady temperature in the upper 60s. Light and variable winds.
At 3 a.m. in Peoria, skies were

The temperature was 70 degrees, the dew point was 69, and the relative humidity was 97%. The wind was calm. The pressure was 29.87 inches and rising. Around central and western Illinois, at Galesburg, fog was reported, with a temperature of 67. It was clear, with a temperature of 70 at Bloomington, 68 at Lakin, 66 at Macomb, 70 at Quincy, and 69 at Pontiac. At Springfield, it was partly cloudy, with a temperature of 68. At Moline, it was mostly cloudy, with a temperature of 71. And once again at 3 a.m. in Peoria, under clear skies, the temperature was 70. 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Looking elsewhere around the Midwest at 3 a.m., Chicago was cloudy and 70. Indianapolis was mostly cloudy and 71. St. Louis was mostly cloudy and 75. Kansas City was partly cloudy and 75. Des Moines was partly cloudy and 75. Milwaukee was partly cloudy and 68. The time is currently 3:14 a.m. Central Daylight Time. 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Now for the official National Weather Service forecast for Peoria and surrounding areas of central Illinois. Rest of tonight, mostly clear. Patchy fog. Near steady temperature in the upper 60s. Light and variable winds. Friday, partly sunny. Patchy fog in the morning. A slight chance of showers and thunderstorms in the afternoon. Humid with highs in the mid-80s. South winds around 5 miles an hour, becoming northeast in the afternoon. Chance of rain 20%. Friday night, mostly cloudy. A chance of showers and thunderstorms until midnight, then a slight chance of showers and thunderstorms after midnight. Lows in the mid-60s. Northeast winds around 5 miles an hour. Chance of rain 50%. Saturday, mostly sunny. Highs in the mid-80s. Northeast winds 5 to 10 miles an hour. Saturday night, mostly clear. Lows in the mid-60s. Northeast winds 5 to 10 miles an hour. Sunday, sunny. Highs in the mid-80s. Sunday night through Monday night, clear. Lows in the mid-60s. Highs in the upper 80s. Tuesday, sunny. Highs around 90. Tuesday night, clear. Lows in the upper 60s. Wednesday through Thursday, mostly clear. Highs in the lower 90s. Lows around 70. Again, the forecast for Peoria and surrounding areas of central Illinois for the rest of tonight, mostly clear. Patchy fog. Near steady temperature in the upper 60s. Light and variable winds. Here is a river flood statement. The flood warning continues for the Illinois River at Peoria until early Saturday afternoon. At 8:45 p.m. Thursday, the stage was 18.6 feet. The river will remain steady near 18.6 feet through Friday morning, then will fall below flood stage Saturday morning. Here is a river flood statement. The flood warning continues for the Illinois River near Havana until further notice. At 8:45 p.m. Thursday, the stage was 17.3 feet. The river is expected to fall to 14.0 feet Thursday, July 16th. At 3 a.m. in Peoria, skies were clear. The temperature was 70 degrees, the dew point was 69, and the relative humidity was 97%. The wind was calm. The pressure was 29.87 inches and rising. Around central and western Illinois, at Galesburg, fog was reported, with a temperature of 67. It was clear, with a temperature of 70 at Bloomington, 68 at Lakin, 66 at Macomb, 70 at Quincy, and 69 at Pontiac. At Springfield, it was partly

mostly cloudy, with a temperature of 68. At Moline, it was mostly cloudy, with a temperature of 71. And once again at 3 a.m. in Peoria, under clear skies, the temperature was 70. Looking elsewhere around the Midwest at 3 a.m., Chicago was cloudy, and 70. Indianapolis was mostly cloudy, and 71. St. Louis was mostly cloudy, and 75. Kansas City was partly cloudy, and 75. Des Moines was partly cloudy, and 75. Milwaukee was partly cloudy, and 68. The time is currently 3:18 a.m. Central Daylight Time. 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Now for the official National Weather Service forecast for Peoria and surrounding areas of central Illinois. Rest of tonight, mostly clear. Patchy fog. Near steady temperature in the upper 60s. Light and variable winds. Friday, partly sunny. Patchy fog in the morning. A slight chance of showers and thunderstorms in the afternoon. Humid with highs in the mid-80s. South winds around 5 miles an hour, becoming northeast in the afternoon. Chance of rain 20%. Friday night, mostly cloudy. A chance of showers and thunderstorms until midnight, then a slight chance of showers and thunderstorms after midnight. Lows in the mid-60s. Northeast winds around 5 miles an hour. Chance of rain 50%. Saturday, mostly sunny. Highs in the mid-80s. Northeast winds 5 to 10 miles an hour. Saturday night, mostly clear. Lows in the mid-60s. Northeast winds 5 to 10 miles an hour. Sunday, sunny. Highs in the mid-80s. Sunday night through Monday night, clear. Lows in the mid-60s. Highs in the upper 80s. Tuesday, sunny. Highs around 90. Tuesday night, clear. Lows in the upper 60s. Wednesday through Thursday, mostly clear. Highs in the lower 90s. Lows around 70. Again, the forecast for Peoria and surrounding areas of central Illinois for the rest of tonight, mostly clear. Patchy fog. Near steady temperature in the upper 60s. Light and variable winds. At 3 a.m. in Peoria, skies were clear. The temperature was 70 degrees, the dew point was 69, and the relative humidity was 97%. The wind was calm. The pressure was 29.87 inches and rising. Around central and western Illinois, at Galesburg, fog was reported, with a temperature of 67. It was clear, with a temperature of 70 at Bloomington, 68 at Lakin, 66 at Macomb, 70 at Quincy, and 69 at Pontiac. At Springfield, it was partly cloudy, with a temperature of 68. At Moline, it was mostly cloudy, with a temperature of 71. And once again at 3 a.m. in Peoria, under clear skies, the temperature was 70. Looking elsewhere around the Midwest at 3 a.m., Chicago was cloudy, and 70. Indianapolis was mostly cloudy, and 71. St. Louis was mostly cloudy, and 75. Kansas City was partly cloudy, and 75. Des Moines was partly cloudy, and 75. Milwaukee was partly cloudy, and 68. The time is currently 3:21 a.m. Central Daylight Time. 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Now for the official National Weather Service forecast for Peoria and surrounding areas of central Illinois. Rest of tonight, mostly clear. Patchy fog. Near steady temperature in the upper 60s. Light and variable winds. Friday, partly sunny. Patchy fog in the morning. A slight chance of showers and thunderstorms in the afternoon. Humid with highs in the mid-80s. South winds around 5 miles an hour, becoming northeast in the afternoon. Chance of rain 20%. Friday night, mostly cloudy. A chance of showers and thunderstorms until midnight, then a slight chance of showers and thunderstorms after midnight. Lows in the mid-60s. Northeast winds around 5 miles an hour. Chance of rain 50%. Saturday, mostly sunny. Highs in the mid-80s. Northeast winds 5 to 10 miles an hour.

temperature was 70 degrees, the dew point was 69, and the relative humidity was 97%. The wind was calm. The pressure was 29.87 inches and rising. Around central and western Illinois, at Galesburg, fog was reported, with a temperature of 67. It was clear, with a temperature of 70 at Bloomington, 68 at Lakin, and 66 at Macomb. Under clear skies, Quincy reported 70, Springfield reported 68, and Pontiac reported 69. At Moline, it was mostly cloudy, with a temperature of 71. And once again at 3 a.m. in Peoria, under clear skies, the temperature was 70. Looking elsewhere around the Midwest at 3 a.m., Chicago was cloudy, and 70. Indianapolis was mostly cloudy, and 71. St. Louis was mostly cloudy, and 75. Kansas City was partly cloudy, and 75. Des Moines was partly cloudy, and 75. Milwaukee was partly cloudy, and 68. The time is currently 3:24 a.m. Central Daylight Time. 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Now for the official National Weather Service forecast for Peoria and surrounding areas of central Illinois. Rest of tonight, mostly clear. Patchy fog. Near steady temperature in the upper 60s. Light and variable winds. Friday, partly sunny. Patchy fog in the morning. A slight chance of showers and thunderstorms in the afternoon. Humid with highs in the mid-80s. South winds around 5 miles an hour, becoming northeast in the afternoon. Chance of rain 20%. Friday night, mostly cloudy. A chance of showers and thunderstorms until midnight, then a slight chance of showers and thunderstorms after midnight. Lows in the mid-60s. Northeast winds around 5 miles an hour. Chance of rain 50%. Saturday, mostly sunny. Highs in the mid-80s. Northeast winds 5 to 10 miles an hour. Saturday night, mostly clear. Lows in the mid-60s. Northeast winds 5 to 10 miles an hour. Sunday, sunny. Highs in the mid-80s. Sunday night through Monday night, clear. Lows in the mid-60s. Highs in the upper 80s. Tuesday, sunny. Highs around 90. Tuesday night, clear. Lows in the upper 60s. Wednesday through Thursday, mostly clear. Highs in the lower 90s. Lows around 70. Again, the forecast for Peoria and surrounding areas of central Illinois for the rest of tonight, mostly clear. Patchy fog. Near steady temperature in the upper 60s. Light and variable winds. Here is a river flood statement. The flood warning continues for the Illinois River at Peoria until early Saturday afternoon. At 8:45 p.m. Thursday, the stage was 18.6 feet. The river will remain steady near 18.6 feet through Friday morning, then will fall below flood stage Saturday morning. Here is a river flood statement. The flood warning continues for the Illinois River near Havana until further notice. At 8:45 p.m. Thursday, the stage was 17.3 feet. The river is expected to fall to 14.0 feet Thursday, July 16th. At 3 a.m. in Peoria, skies were clear. The temperature was 70 degrees, the dew point was 69, and the relative humidity was 97%. The wind was calm. The pressure was 29.87 inches and rising. Around central and western Illinois, at Galesburg, fog was reported, with a temperature of 67. It was clear, with a temperature of 70 at Bloomington, 68 at Lakin, and 66 at Macomb. Under clear skies, Quincy reported 70, Springfield reported 68, and Pontiac reported 69. At Moline, it was mostly cloudy, with a temperature of 71. And once again at 3 a.m. in Peoria, under clear skies, the temperature was 70. Looking elsewhere around the Midwest at 3 a.m., Chicago was mostly cloudy, and 70. Indianapolis was mostly cloudy, and 71. St. Louis was mostly cloudy, and 75. Kansas City was partly cloudy, and 75. Des Moines was partly cloudy, and 75. Milwaukee was partly cloudy, and 68.

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Now for the official National Weather Service forecast for Peoria and surrounding areas of central Illinois. Rest of tonight, mostly clear. Patchy fog. Near steady temperature in the upper 60s. Light and variable winds. Friday, partly sunny. Patchy fog in the morning. A slight chance of showers and thunderstorms in the afternoon. Humid with highs in the mid-80s. South winds around 5 miles an hour, becoming northeast in the afternoon. Chance of rain 20%. Friday night, mostly cloudy. A chance of showers and thunderstorms until midnight, then a slight chance of showers and thunderstorms after midnight. Lows in the mid-60s. Northeast winds around 5 miles an hour. Chance of rain 50%. Saturday, mostly sunny. Highs in the mid-80s. Northeast winds 5 to 10 miles an hour. Saturday night, mostly clear. Lows in the mid-60s. Northeast winds 5 to 10 miles an hour. Sunday, sunny. Highs in the mid-80s. Sunday night through Monday night, clear. Lows in the mid-60s. Highs in the upper 80s. Tuesday, sunny. Highs around 90. Tuesday night, clear. Lows in the upper 60s. Wednesday through Thursday, mostly clear. Highs in the lower 90s. Lows around 70. Again, the forecast for Peoria and surrounding areas of central Illinois for the rest of tonight, mostly clear. Patchy fog. Near steady temperature in the upper 60s. Light and variable winds. At 3 a.m. in Peoria, skies were clear. The temperature was 70 degrees, the dew point was 69, and the relative humidity was 97%. The wind was calm. The pressure was 29.87 inches and rising. Around central and western Illinois, at Galesburg, fog was reported, with a temperature of 67. It was clear, with a temperature of 70 at Bloomington, 68 at Lakin, and 66 at Macomb. Under clear skies, Quincy reported 70, Springfield reported 68, and Pontiac reported 69. At Moline, it was mostly cloudy, with a temperature of 71. And once again at 3 a.m. in Peoria, under clear skies, the temperature was 70. Looking elsewhere around the Midwest at 3 a.m., Chicago was mostly cloudy, and 70. Indianapolis was mostly cloudy, and 71. St. Louis was mostly cloudy, and 75. Kansas City was partly cloudy, and 75. Des Moines was partly cloudy, and 75. Milwaukee was partly cloudy, and 68. The time is currently 3:31 a.m. Central Daylight Time. 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Now for the official National Weather Service forecast for Peoria and surrounding areas of central Illinois. Rest of tonight, mostly clear. Patchy fog. Near steady temperature in the upper 60s. Light and variable winds. Friday, partly sunny. Patchy fog in the morning. A slight chance of showers and thunderstorms in the afternoon. Humid with highs in the mid-80s. South winds around 5 miles an hour, becoming northeast in the afternoon. Chance of rain 20%. Friday night, mostly cloudy. A chance of showers and thunderstorms until midnight, then a slight chance of showers and thunderstorms after midnight. Lows in the mid-60s. Northeast winds around 5 miles an hour. Chance of rain 50%. Saturday, mostly sunny. Highs in the mid-80s. Northeast winds 5 to 10 miles an hour. Saturday night, mostly clear. Lows in the mid-60s. Northeast winds 5 to 10 miles an hour. Sunday, sunny. Highs in the mid-80s. Sunday night through Monday night, clear. Lows in the mid-60s. Highs in the upper 80s. Tuesday, sunny. Highs around 90. Tuesday night, clear. Lows in the upper 60s. Wednesday through Thursday, mostly clear. Highs in the lower 90s. Tuesday night, clear.
lows in the upper 60s. Wednesday through Thursday, mostly clear. Highs in the lower 90s. Lows around 70. Again, the forecast for Peoria and surrounding areas of central Illinois for the rest of tonight, mostly clear. Patchy fog. Near steady temperature in the upper 60s. Light and variable winds. At 3 a.m. in Peoria, skies were clear. The temperature was 70 degrees, the dew point was 69, and the relative humidity was 97%. The wind was calm. The pressure was 29.87 inches and rising. Around central and western Illinois, at Galesburg, fog was reported, with a temperature of 67. It was clear, with a temperature of 70 at Bloomington, 68 at Lakin, and 66 at Macomb. Under clear skies, Quincy reported 70, Springfield reported 68, and Pontiac reported 69. At Moline, it was mostly cloudy, with a temperature of 71. And once again at 3 a.m. in Peoria, under clear skies, the temperature was 70. Looking elsewhere around the Midwest at 3 a.m., Chicago was mostly cloudy, and 70. Indianapolis was mostly cloudy, and 71. St. Louis was mostly cloudy, and 75. Kansas City was partly cloudy, and 75. Des Moines was partly cloudy, and 75. Milwaukee was partly cloudy, and 68. The time is currently 3:34 a.m. Central Daylight Time. 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Now for the official National Weather Service forecast for Peoria and surrounding areas of central Illinois. Rest of tonight, mostly clear. Patchy fog. Near steady temperature in the upper 60s. Light and variable winds. Friday, partly sunny. Patchy fog in the morning. A slight chance of showers and thunderstorms in the afternoon. Humid with highs in the mid-80s. South winds around 5 miles an hour, becoming northeast in the afternoon. Chance of rain 20%. Friday night, mostly cloudy. A chance of showers and thunderstorms until midnight, then a slight chance of showers and thunderstorms after midnight. Lows in the mid-60s. Northeast winds around 5 miles an hour. Chance of rain 50%. Saturday, mostly sunny. Highs in the mid-80s. Northeast winds 5 to 10 miles an hour. Saturday night, mostly clear. Lows in the mid-60s. Northeast winds 5 to 10 miles an hour. Sunday, sunny. Highs in the mid-80s. Sunday night through Monday night, clear. Lows in the mid-60s. Highs in the upper 80s. Tuesday, sunny. Highs around 90. Tuesday night, clear. Lows in the upper 60s. Wednesday through Thursday, mostly clear. Highs in the lower 90s. Lows around 70. Again, the forecast for Peoria and surrounding areas of central Illinois for the rest of tonight, mostly clear. Patchy fog. Near steady temperature in the upper 60s. Light and variable winds. Here is a river flood statement. The flood warning continues for the Illinois River at Peoria until early Saturday afternoon. At 8:45 p.m. Thursday, the stage was 18.6 feet. The river will remain steady near 18.6 feet through Friday morning, then will fall below flood stage Saturday morning. Here is a river flood statement. The flood warning continues for the Illinois River near Havana until further notice. At 8:45 p.m. Thursday, the stage was 17.3 feet. The river is expected to fall to 14.0 feet Thursday, July 16th. At 3 a.m. in Peoria, skies were clear. The temperature was 70 degrees, the dew point was 69, and the relative humidity was 97%. The wind was calm. The pressure was 29.87 inches and rising. Around central and western Illinois, at Galesburg, fog was reported, with a temperature of 67. It was clear, with a temperature of 70 at Bloomington, 68 at Lakin, and 66 at Macomb. Under clear skies, Quincy reported 70, Springfield reported 68, and Pontiac reported 69. At Moline, it was mostly cloudy, with a temperature of 71.
and once again at 3 a.m. in Peoria.

under clear skies, the temperature was 70. Looking elsewhere around the Midwest at 3 a.m., Chicago was mostly cloudy, and 70. Indianapolis was mostly cloudy, and 71. St. Louis was mostly cloudy, and 75. Kansas City was partly cloudy, and 75. Des Moines was partly cloudy, and 75. Milwaukee was partly cloudy, and 68. The time is currently 3:38 a.m. Central Daylight Time. 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Now for the official National Weather Service forecast for Peoria and surrounding areas of central Illinois. Rest of tonight, mostly clear. Patchy fog. Near steady temperature in the upper 60s. Light and variable winds. Friday, partly sunny. Patchy fog in the morning. A slight chance of showers and thunderstorms in the afternoon. Humid with highs in the mid-80s. South winds around 5 miles an hour, becoming northeast in the afternoon. Chance of rain 20%. Friday night, mostly cloudy. A chance of showers and thunderstorms until midnight, then a slight chance of showers and thunderstorms after midnight. Lows in the mid-60s. Northeast winds around 5 miles an hour. Chance of rain 50%. Saturday, mostly sunny. Highs in the mid-80s. Northeast winds 5 to 10 miles an hour. Saturday night, mostly clear. Lows in the mid-60s. Northeast winds 5 to 10 miles an hour. Sunday, sunny. Highs in the mid-80s. Sunday night through Monday night, clear. Lows in the mid-60s. Highs in the upper 80s. Tuesday, sunny. Highs around 90. Tuesday night, clear. Lows in the upper 60s. Wednesday through Thursday, mostly clear. Highs in the lower 90s. Lows around 70. Again, the forecast for Peoria and surrounding areas of central Illinois for the rest of tonight, mostly clear. Patchy fog. Near steady temperature in the upper 60s. Light and variable winds. Now for the official National Weather Service forecast for Peoria and surrounding areas of central Illinois. Today, partly sunny. Patchy fog this morning. A slight chance of showers and thunderstorms this afternoon. Highs in the mid-80s. South winds around 5 miles an hour, becoming northeast this afternoon. Chance of rain 20%. Tonight, mostly cloudy. A chance of showers and thunderstorms until midnight, then a slight chance of showers and thunderstorms after midnight. Lows in the mid-60s. Northeast winds around 5 miles an hour. Chance of rain 50%. Saturday, mostly sunny. Highs in the mid-80s. Northeast winds 5 to 10 miles an hour. Saturday night, mostly clear. Lows in the mid-60s. Northeast winds 5 to 10 miles an hour. Sunday, sunny. Highs in the mid-80s. East winds around 5 miles an hour. Sunday night through Monday night, clear. Lows in the mid-60s. Highs in the upper 80s. Tuesday, sunny. Highs around 90. Tuesday night, clear. Lows in the upper 60s. Wednesday through Thursday, mostly clear. Highs in the lower 90s. Lows around 70. Again, the forecast for Peoria and surrounding areas of central Illinois for today, partly sunny. Patchy fog this morning. A slight chance of showers and thunderstorms this afternoon. Highs in the mid-80s. South winds around 5 miles an hour, becoming northeast this afternoon. Chance of rain 20%. At 3 a.m. in Peoria, skies were clear. The temperature was 70 degrees, the dew point was 69, and the relative humidity was 97%. The wind was calm. The pressure was 29.87 inches and rising. Around central and western Illinois, at Galesburg, fog was reported, with a temperature of 67. It was clear, with a temperature of 70 at Bloomington, 68 at Lakin, and 66 at Macomb. Under clear skies, Quincy reported 70, Springfield reported 68, and Pontiac reported 69. At Moline, it was mostly cloudy, with a temperature of 71. And once again at 3 a.m. in Peoria,

clear skies, the temperature was 70. Looking elsewhere around the Midwest at 3 a.m., Chicago was mostly cloudy, and 70. Indianapolis was mostly cloudy, and 71. St. Louis was mostly cloudy, and 75. Kansas City was partly cloudy, and 75. Des Moines was partly cloudy, and 75. Milwaukee was partly cloudy, and 68. The time is currently 3:43 a.m. Central Daylight Time. 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Now for the official National Weather Service forecast for Peoria and surrounding areas of central Illinois. Today, partly sunny. Patchy fog this morning. A slight chance of showers and thunderstorms this afternoon. Highs in the mid-80s. South winds around 5 miles an hour, becoming northeast this afternoon. Chance of rain 20%. Tonight, mostly cloudy. A chance of showers and thunderstorms until midnight, then a slight chance of showers and thunderstorms after midnight. Lows in the mid-60s. Northeast winds around 5 miles an hour. Chance of rain 50%. Saturday, mostly sunny. Highs in the mid-80s. Northeast winds 5 to 10 miles an hour. Saturday night, mostly clear. Lows in the mid-60s. Northeast winds 5 to 10 miles an hour. Sunday, sunny. Highs in the mid-80s. East winds around 5 miles an hour. Sunday night through Monday night, clear. Lows in the mid-60s. Highs in the upper 80s. Tuesday, sunny. Highs around 90. Tuesday night, clear. Lows in the upper 60s. Wednesday through Thursday, mostly clear. Highs in the lower 90s. Lows around 70. Again, the forecast for Peoria and surrounding areas of central Illinois for today, partly sunny. Patchy fog this morning. A slight chance of showers and thunderstorms this afternoon. Highs in the mid-80s. South winds around 5 miles an hour, becoming northeast this afternoon. Chance of rain 20%. Here is a river flood statement. The flood warning continues for the Illinois River at Peoria until early Saturday afternoon. At 8:45 p.m. Thursday, the stage was 18.6 feet. The river will remain steady near 18.6 feet through Friday morning, then will fall below flood stage Saturday morning. Here is a river flood statement. The flood warning continues for the Illinois River near Havana until further notice. At 8:45 p.m. Thursday, the stage was 17.3 feet. The river is expected to fall to 14.0 feet Thursday, July 16th. At 3 a.m. in Peoria, skies were clear. The temperature was 70 degrees, the dew point was 69, and the relative humidity was 97%. The wind was calm. The pressure was 29.87 inches and rising. Around central and western Illinois, at Galesburg, fog was reported, with a temperature of 67. It was clear, with a temperature of 70 at Bloomington, 68 at Lakin, and 66 at Macomb. Under clear skies, Quincy reported 70, Springfield reported 68, and Pontiac reported 69. At Moline, it was mostly cloudy, with a temperature of 71. And once again at 3 a.m. in Peoria, under clear skies, the temperature was 70. Looking elsewhere around the Midwest at 3 a.m., Chicago was mostly cloudy, and 70. Indianapolis was mostly cloudy, and 71. St. Louis was mostly cloudy, and 75. Kansas City was partly cloudy, and 75. Des Moines was partly cloudy, and 75. Milwaukee was partly cloudy, and 68. The time is currently 3:47 a.m. Central Daylight Time. 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Now for the official National Weather Service forecast for Peoria and surrounding areas of central Illinois. Today, partly sunny. Patchy fog this morning. A slight chance of showers and thunderstorms this afternoon. Highs in the mid-80s. South winds around 5 miles an hour, becoming northeast this afternoon. Chance of rain 20%. Tonight, mostly cloudy. A chance of showers and thunderstorms.

storms until midnight, then a slight chance of showers and thunderstorms after midnight. Lows in the mid-60s. Northeast winds around 5 miles an hour. Chance of rain 50%. Saturday, mostly sunny. Highs in the mid-80s. Northeast winds 5 to 10 miles an hour. Saturday night, mostly clear. Lows in the mid-60s. Northeast winds 5 to 10 miles an hour. Sunday, sunny. Highs in the mid-80s. East winds around 5 miles an hour. Sunday night through Monday night, clear. Lows in the mid-60s. Highs in the upper 80s. Tuesday, sunny. Highs around 90. Tuesday night, clear. Lows in the upper 60s. Wednesday through Thursday, mostly clear. Highs in the lower 90s. Lows around 70. Again, the forecast for Peoria and surrounding areas of central Illinois for today, partly sunny. Patchy fog this morning. A slight chance of showers and thunderstorms this afternoon. Highs in the mid-80s. South winds around 5 miles an hour, becoming northeast this afternoon. Chance of rain 20%. At 3 a.m. in Peoria, skies were clear. The temperature was 70 degrees, the dew point was 69, and the relative humidity was 97%. The wind was calm. The pressure was 29.87 inches and rising. Around central and western Illinois, at Galesburg, fog was reported, with a temperature of 67. It was clear, with a temperature of 70 at Bloomington, 68 at Lakin, and 66 at Macomb. Under clear skies, Quincy reported 70, Springfield reported 68, and Pontiac reported 69. At Moline, it was mostly cloudy, with a temperature of 71. And once again at 3 a.m. in Peoria, under clear skies, the temperature was 70. Looking elsewhere around the Midwest at 3 a.m., Chicago was mostly cloudy, and 70. Indianapolis was mostly cloudy, and 71. St. Louis was mostly cloudy, and 75. Kansas City was partly cloudy, and 75. Des Moines was partly cloudy, and 75. Milwaukee was partly cloudy, and 68. The time is currently 3:50 a.m. Central Daylight Time. 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Now for the official National Weather Service forecast for Peoria and surrounding areas of central Illinois. Today, partly sunny. Patchy fog this morning. A slight chance of showers and thunderstorms this afternoon. Highs in the mid-80s. South winds around 5 miles an hour, becoming northeast this afternoon. Chance of rain 20%. Tonight, mostly cloudy. A chance of showers and thunderstorms until midnight. Then a slight chance of showers and thunderstorms after midnight. Lows in the mid-60s. Northeast winds around 5 miles an hour. Chance of rain 50%. Saturday, mostly sunny. Highs in the mid-80s. Northeast winds 5 to 10 miles an hour. Saturday night, mostly clear. Lows in the mid-60s. Northeast winds 5 to 10 miles an hour. Sunday, sunny. Highs in the mid-80s. East winds around 5 miles an hour. Sunday night through Monday night, clear. Lows in the mid-60s. Highs in the upper 80s. Tuesday, sunny. Highs around 90. Tuesday night, clear. Lows in the upper 60s. Wednesday through Thursday, mostly clear. Highs in the lower 90s. Lows around 70. Again, the forecast for Peoria and surrounding areas of central Illinois for today, partly sunny. Patchy fog this morning. A slight chance of showers and thunderstorms this afternoon. Highs in the mid-80s. South winds around 5 miles an hour, becoming northeast this afternoon. Chance of rain 20%. At 3 a.m. in Peoria, skies were clear. The temperature was 70 degrees, the dew point was 69, and the relative humidity was 97%. The wind was calm. The pressure was 29.87 inches and rising. Around central and western Illinois, at Galesburg, fog was reported, with a temperature of 67. It was clear, with a temperature of 70 at Bloomington, 68 at Lakin, and 66 at McComb.

under clear skies. Quincy reported 70, Springfield reported 68, and Pontiac reported 69. At Moline, it was mostly cloudy, with a temperature of 71. And once again at 3 a.m. in Peoria, under clear skies, the temperature was 70. Looking elsewhere around the Midwest at 3 a.m., Chicago was mostly cloudy, and 70. Indianapolis was mostly cloudy, and 71. St. Louis was mostly cloudy, and 75. Kansas City was partly cloudy, and 75. Des Moines was partly cloudy, and 75. Milwaukee was partly cloudy, and 68. The time is currently 3:53 a.m. Central Daylight Time. 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Now for the official National Weather Service forecast for Peoria and surrounding areas of central Illinois. Today, partly sunny. Patchy fog this morning. A slight chance of showers and thunderstorms this afternoon. Highs in the mid-80s. South winds around 5 miles an hour, becoming northeast this afternoon. Chance of rain 20%. Tonight, mostly cloudy. A chance of showers and thunderstorms until midnight, then a slight chance of showers and thunderstorms after midnight. Lows in the mid-60s. Northeast winds around 5 miles an hour. Chance of rain 50%. Saturday, mostly sunny. Highs in the mid-80s. Northeast winds 5 to 10 miles an hour. Saturday night, mostly clear. Lows in the mid-60s. Northeast winds 5 to 10 miles an hour. Sunday, sunny. Highs in the mid-80s. East winds around 5 miles an hour. Sunday night through Monday night, clear. Lows in the mid-60s. Highs in the upper 80s. Tuesday, sunny. Highs around 90. Tuesday night, clear. Lows in the upper 60s. Wednesday through Thursday, mostly clear. Highs in the lower 90s. Lows around 70. Again, the forecast for Peoria and surrounding areas of central Illinois for today, partly sunny. Patchy fog this morning. A slight chance of showers and thunderstorms this afternoon. Highs in the mid-80s. South winds around 5 miles an hour, becoming northeast this afternoon. Chance of rain 20%. Here is a river flood statement. The flood warning continues for the Illinois River at Peoria until early Saturday afternoon. At 8:45 p.m. Thursday, the stage was 18.6 feet. The river will remain steady near 18.6 feet through Friday morning, then will fall below flood stage Saturday morning. Here is a river flood statement. The flood warning continues for the Illinois River near Havana until further notice. At 8:45 p.m. Thursday, the stage was 17.3 feet. The river is expected to fall to 14.0 feet Thursday, July 16th. At 3 a.m. in Peoria, skies were clear. The temperature was 70 degrees, the dew point was 69, and the relative humidity was 97%. The wind was calm. The pressure was 29.87 inches and rising. Around central and western Illinois, at Galesburg, fog was reported, with a temperature of 67. It was clear, with a temperature of 70 at Bloomington, 68 at Lakin, and 66 at Macomb. Under clear skies, Quincy reported 70, Springfield reported 68, and Pontiac reported 69. At Moline, it was mostly cloudy, with a temperature of 71. And once again at 3 a.m. in Peoria, under clear skies, the temperature was 70. Looking elsewhere around the Midwest at 3 a.m., Chicago was mostly cloudy, and 70. Indianapolis was mostly cloudy, and 71. St. Louis was mostly cloudy, and 75. Kansas City was partly cloudy, and 75. Des Moines was partly cloudy, and 75. Milwaukee was partly cloudy, and 68. The time is currently 3:57 a.m. Central Daylight Time. 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Now for the official National Weather Service forecast for Peoria and surrounding areas of central Illinois. Today, partly sunny. Patchy fog this morning.
a slight chance of showers and thunderstorms this afternoon. Highs in the mid-80s. South winds around 5 miles an hour, becoming northeast this afternoon. Chance of rain 20%. Tonight, mostly cloudy. A chance of showers and thunderstorms until midnight, then a slight chance of showers and thunderstorms after midnight. Lows in the mid-60s. Northeast winds around 5 miles an hour. Chance of rain 50%. Saturday, mostly sunny. Highs in the mid-80s. Northeast winds 5 to 10 miles an hour. Saturday night, mostly clear. Lows in the mid-60s. Northeast winds 5 to 10 miles an hour. Sunday, sunny. Highs in the mid-80s. East winds around 5 miles an hour. Sunday night through Monday night, clear. Lows in the mid-60s. Highs in the upper 80s. Tuesday, sunny. Highs around 90. Tuesday night, clear. Lows in the upper 60s. Wednesday through Thursday, mostly clear. Highs in the lower 90s. Lows around 70. Again, the forecast for Peoria and surrounding areas of central Illinois for today, partly sunny. Patchy fog this morning. A slight chance of showers and thunderstorms this afternoon. Highs in the mid-80s. South winds around 5 miles an hour, becoming northeast this afternoon. Chance of rain 20%. AM in Peoria, skies were clear. The temperature was 70 degrees, the dew point was 69, and the relative humidity was 97%. The wind was calm. The pressure was 29.87 inches and rising. Around central and western Illinois, at Galesburg, fog was reported, with a temperature of 67. It was clear, with a temperature of 70 at Bloomington, 68 at Lakin, and 66 at Macomb. Under clear skies, Quincy reported 70, Springfield reported 68, and Pontiac reported 69. At Moline, it was mostly cloudy, with a temperature of 71. And once again at 3 a.m. in Peoria, under clear skies, the temperature was 70. The time is currently 4 a.m. Central Daylight Time. 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Now for the official National Weather Service forecast for Peoria and surrounding areas of central Illinois. Today, partly sunny. Patchy fog this morning. A slight chance of showers and thunderstorms this afternoon. Highs in the mid-80s. South winds around 5 miles an hour, becoming northeast this afternoon. Chance of rain 20%. Tonight, mostly cloudy. A chance of showers and thunderstorms until midnight, then a slight chance of showers and thunderstorms after midnight. Lows in the mid-60s. Northeast winds around 5 miles an hour. Chance of rain 50%. Saturday, mostly sunny. Highs in the mid-80s. Northeast winds 5 to 10 miles an hour. Saturday night, mostly clear. Lows in the mid-60s. Northeast winds 5 to 10 miles an hour. Sunday, sunny. Highs in the mid-80s. East winds around 5 miles an hour. Sunday night through Monday night, clear. Lows in the mid-60s. Highs in the upper 80s. Tuesday, sunny. Highs around 90. Tuesday night, clear. Lows in the upper 60s. Wednesday through Thursday, mostly clear. Highs in the lower 90s. Lows around 70. Again, the forecast for Peoria and surrounding areas of central Illinois for today, partly sunny. Patchy fog this morning. A slight chance of showers and thunderstorms this afternoon. Highs in the mid-80s. South winds around 5 miles an hour, becoming northeast this afternoon. Chance of rain 20%. The time is currently 4:02 a.m. Central Daylight Time. 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Now for the official National Weather Service forecast for Peoria and surrounding areas of central Illinois. Today, partly sunny. Patchy fog this morning. A slight chance of showers and thunderstorms this afternoon. Highs in the mid-80s. South winds around 5 miles an hour, becoming northeast this afternoon. Chance of rain 20%. Tonight, mostly cloudy.
a chance of showers.

and thunderstorms until midnight, then a slight chance of showers and thunderstorms after midnight. Lows in the mid-60s. Northeast winds around 5 miles an hour. Chance of rain 50%. Saturday, mostly sunny. Highs in the mid-80s. Northeast winds 5 to 10 miles an hour. Saturday night, mostly clear. Lows in the mid-60s. Northeast winds 5 to 10 miles an hour. Sunday, sunny. Highs in the mid-80s. East winds around 5 miles an hour. Sunday night through Monday night, clear. Lows in the mid-60s. Highs in the upper 80s. Tuesday, sunny. Highs around 90. Tuesday night, clear. Lows in the upper 60s. Wednesday through Thursday, mostly clear. Highs in the lower 90s. Lows around 70. Again, the forecast for Peoria and surrounding areas of central Illinois for today, partly sunny. Patchy fog this morning. A slight chance of showers and thunderstorms this afternoon. Highs in the mid-80s. South winds around 5 miles an hour, becoming northeast this afternoon. Chance of rain 20%. At 4 a.m. in Peoria, skies were clear. The temperature was 70 degrees, the dew point was 69, and the relative humidity was 97%. The wind was northwest at 3 miles an hour. The pressure was 29.89 inches and rising. Around central and western Illinois, it was clear, with a temperature of 70 at Bloomington, 66 at Macomb, 69 at Quincy, 68 at Springfield, and 69 at Pontiac. It was partly cloudy, with a temperature of 70 at Moline, 67 at Galesburg, and 68 at Lakin. And once again at 4 a.m. in Peoria, under clear skies, the temperature was 70. Here is a river flood statement. The flood warning continues for the Illinois River at Peoria until early Saturday afternoon. At 8:45 p.m. Thursday, the stage was 18.6 feet. The river will remain steady near 18.6 feet through Friday morning, then will fall below flood stage Saturday morning. Here is a river flood statement. The flood warning continues for the Illinois River near Havana until further notice. At 8:45 p.m. Thursday, the stage was 17.3 feet. The river is expected to fall to 14.0 feet Thursday, July 16th. The time is currently 4:05 a.m. Central Daylight Time. 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Now for the official National Weather Service forecast for Peoria and surrounding areas of central Illinois. Today, partly sunny. Patchy fog this morning. A slight chance of showers and thunderstorms this afternoon. Highs in the mid-80s. South winds around 5 miles an hour, becoming northeast this afternoon. Chance of rain 20%. Tonight, mostly cloudy. A chance of showers and thunderstorms until midnight, then a slight chance of showers and thunderstorms after midnight. Lows in the mid-60s. Northeast winds around 5 miles an hour. Chance of rain 50%. Saturday, mostly sunny. Highs in the mid-80s. Northeast winds 5 to 10 miles an hour. Saturday night, mostly clear. Lows in the mid-60s. Northeast winds 5 to 10 miles an hour. Sunday, sunny. Highs in the mid-80s. East winds around 5 miles an hour. Sunday night through Monday night, clear. Lows in the mid-60s. Highs in the upper 80s. Tuesday, sunny. Highs around 90. Tuesday night, clear. Lows in the upper 60s. Wednesday through Thursday, mostly clear. Highs in the lower 90s. Lows around 70. Again, the forecast for Peoria and surrounding areas of central Illinois for today, partly sunny. Patchy fog this morning. A slight chance of showers and thunderstorms this afternoon. Highs in the mid-80s. South winds around 5 miles an hour, becoming northeast this afternoon. Chance of rain 20%. At 4 a.m. in Peoria, skies were clear. The temperature was 70 degrees, the dew point was 69, and the relative humidity was 97%. The wind was northwest at 3 miles an hour. The pressure was 29.89 inches and rising. Around central

in western Illinois, it was clear, with a temperature of 70 at Bloomington, 66 at Macomb, 69 at Quincy, 68 at Springfield, and 69 at Pontiac. It was partly cloudy, with a temperature of 70 at Moline, 67 at Galesburg, and 68 at Lakin. And once again at 4 a.m. in Peoria, under clear skies, the temperature was 70. Looking elsewhere around the Midwest at 4 a.m., Chicago was mostly cloudy, and 70. Indianapolis was mostly cloudy, and 72. St. Louis was mostly cloudy, and 74. Kansas City was partly cloudy, and 73. Des Moines was partly cloudy, and 74. Milwaukee was partly cloudy, and 67. The time is currently 4:08 a.m. Central Daylight Time. 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Now for the official National Weather Service forecast for Peoria and surrounding areas of central Illinois. Today, partly sunny. Patchy fog this morning. A slight chance of showers and thunderstorms this afternoon. Highs in the mid-80s. South winds around 5 miles an hour, becoming northeast this afternoon. Chance of rain 20%. Tonight, mostly cloudy. A chance of showers and thunderstorms until midnight, then a slight chance of showers and thunderstorms after midnight. Lows in the mid-60s. Northeast winds around 5 miles an hour. Chance of rain 50%. Saturday, mostly sunny. Highs in the mid-80s. Northeast winds 5 to 10 miles an hour. Saturday night, mostly clear. Lows in the mid-60s. Northeast winds 5 to 10 miles an hour. Sunday, sunny. Highs in the mid-80s. East winds around 5 miles an hour. Sunday night through Monday night, clear. Lows in the mid-60s. Highs in the upper 80s. Tuesday, sunny. Highs around 90. Tuesday night, clear. Lows in the upper 60s. Wednesday through Thursday, mostly clear. Highs in the lower 90s. Lows around 70. Again, the forecast for Peoria and surrounding areas of central Illinois for today, partly sunny. Patchy fog this morning. A slight chance of showers and thunderstorms this afternoon. Highs in the mid-80s. South winds around 5 miles an hour, becoming northeast this afternoon. Chance of rain 20%. At 4 a.m. in Peoria, skies were clear. The temperature was 70 degrees, the dew point was 69, and the relative humidity was 97%. The wind was northwest at 3 miles an hour. The pressure was 29.89 inches and rising. Around central and western Illinois, it was clear, with a temperature of 70 at Bloomington, 66 at Macomb, 69 at Quincy, 68 at Springfield, and 69 at Pontiac. It was partly cloudy, with a temperature of 70 at Moline, 67 at Galesburg, and 68 at Lakin. And once again at 4 a.m. in Peoria, under clear skies, the temperature was 70. At 4 a.m. in Peoria, skies were clear. The temperature was 70 degrees, the dew point was 69, and the relative humidity was 97%. The wind was northwest at 3 miles an hour. The pressure was 29.89 inches and rising. Around central and western Illinois, it was clear, with a temperature of 70 at Bloomington, 66 at Macomb, 69 at Quincy, 68 at Springfield, and 69 at Pontiac. It was partly cloudy, with a temperature of 70 at Moline, 67 at Galesburg, and 68 at Lakin. And once again at 4 a.m. in Peoria, under clear skies, the temperature was 70. Looking elsewhere around the Midwest at 4 a.m., Chicago was mostly cloudy, and 70. Indianapolis was mostly cloudy, and 72. St. Louis was mostly cloudy, and 74. Kansas City was partly cloudy, and 73. Des Moines was partly cloudy, and 74. Milwaukee was partly cloudy, and 67. The time is currently 4:12 a.m. Central Daylight Time. 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Now for the official National Weather Service forecast for Peoria and surrounding areas of central Illinois. Today, partly sunny. Patchy fog this morning.
a slight chance of showers and thunderstorms this afternoon. Highs in the mid-80s. South winds around 5 miles an hour, becoming northeast this afternoon. Chance of rain 20%. Tonight, mostly cloudy. A chance of showers and thunderstorms until midnight, then a slight chance of showers and thunderstorms after midnight. Lows in the mid-60s. Northeast winds around 5 miles an hour. Chance of rain 50%. Saturday, mostly sunny. Highs in the mid-80s. Northeast winds 5 to 10 miles an hour. Saturday night, mostly clear. Lows in the mid-60s. Northeast winds 5 to 10 miles an hour. Sunday, sunny. Highs in the mid-80s. East winds around 5 miles an hour. Sunday night through Monday night, clear. Lows in the mid-60s. Highs in the upper 80s. Tuesday, sunny. Highs around 90. Tuesday night, clear. Lows in the upper 60s. Wednesday through Thursday, mostly clear. Highs in the lower 90s. Lows around 70. Again, the forecast for Peoria and surrounding areas of central Illinois for today, partly sunny. Patchy fog this morning. A slight chance of showers and thunderstorms this afternoon. Highs in the mid-80s. South winds around 5 miles an hour, becoming northeast this afternoon. Chance of rain 20%. 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WXJ71 is part of the All Hazards Network of NOAA Weather Radio. Here is a river flood statement. The flood warning continues for the Illinois River at Peoria until early Saturday afternoon. At 8:45 p.m. Thursday, the stage was 18.6 feet. The river will remain steady near 18.6 feet through Friday morning, then will fall below flood stage Saturday morning. Here is a river flood statement. The flood warning continues for the Illinois River near Havana until further notice. At 8:45 p.m. Thursday, the stage was 17.3 feet. The river is expected to fall to 14.0 feet Thursday, July 16th. At 4 a.m. in Peoria, skies were clear. The temperature was 70 degrees, the dew point was 69, and the relative humidity was 97%. The wind was northwest at 3 miles an hour. The pressure was 29.89 inches and rising. Around central and western Illinois, it was clear, with a temperature of 70 at Bloomington, 66 at Macomb, 69 at Quincy, 68 at Springfield, and 69 at Pontiac. It was partly cloudy, with a temperature of 70 at Moline, 67 at Galesburg, and 68 at Lakin. And once again at 4 a.m. in Peoria, under clear skies, the temperature was 70. Looking elsewhere around the Midwest at 4 a.m., Chicago was mostly cloudy, and 70. Indianapolis was mostly cloudy, and 72. St. Louis was mostly cloudy, and 74. Kansas City was partly cloudy, and 73. Des Moines was partly cloudy, and 74. Milwaukee was partly cloudy, and 67. The time is currently 4:17 a.m. Central Daylight Time. 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Now for the official National Weather Service forecast for Peoria and surrounding areas of central Illinois. Today, partly sunny. Patchy fog this morning. A slight chance of showers and thunderstorms this afternoon. Highs in the mid-80s. South winds around 5 miles an hour, becoming northeast this afternoon. Chance of rain 20%. Tonight, mostly cloudy. A chance of showers and thunderstorms until midnight, then a slight chance of showers and thunderstorms after midnight. Lows in the mid-60s. Northeast winds around 5 miles an hour. Chance of rain 50%. Saturday, mostly sunny. Highs in the mid-80s. Northeast winds 5 to 10 miles.

miles an hour. Saturday night, mostly clear. Lows in the mid-60s. Northeast winds 5 to 10 miles an hour. Sunday, sunny. Highs in the mid-80s. East winds around 5 miles an hour. Sunday night through Monday night, clear. Lows in the mid-60s. Highs in the upper 80s. Tuesday, sunny. Highs around 90. Tuesday night, clear. Lows in the upper 60s. Wednesday through Thursday, mostly clear. Highs in the lower 90s. Lows around 70. Again, the forecast for Peoria and surrounding areas of central Illinois for today, partly sunny. Patchy fog this morning. A slight chance of showers and thunderstorms this afternoon. Highs in the mid-80s. South winds around 5 miles an hour, becoming northeast this afternoon. Chance of rain 20%. At 4 a.m. in Peoria, skies were clear. The temperature was 70 degrees, the dew point was 69, and the relative humidity was 97%. The wind was northwest at 3 miles an hour. The pressure was 29.89 inches and rising. Around central and western Illinois, it was clear, with a temperature of 70 at Bloomington, 66 at Macomb, 69 at Quincy, 68 at Springfield, and 69 at Pontiac. It was partly cloudy, with a temperature of 70 at Moline, 67 at Galesburg, and 68 at Lakin. And once again at 4 a.m. in Peoria, under clear skies, the temperature was 70. Looking elsewhere around the Midwest at 4 a.m., Chicago was mostly cloudy, and 70. Indianapolis was mostly cloudy, and 72. St. Louis was mostly cloudy, and 74. Kansas City was partly cloudy, and 73. Des Moines was partly cloudy, and 74. Milwaukee was partly cloudy, and 67. The time is currently 4:20 a.m. Central Daylight Time. 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Now for the official National Weather Service forecast for Peoria and surrounding areas of central Illinois. Today, partly sunny. Patchy fog this morning. A slight chance of showers and thunderstorms this afternoon. Highs in the mid-80s. South winds around 5 miles an hour, becoming northeast this afternoon. Chance of rain 20%. Tonight, mostly cloudy. A chance of showers and thunderstorms until midnight, then a slight chance of showers and thunderstorms after midnight. Lows in the mid-60s. Northeast winds around 5 miles an hour. Chance of rain 50%. Saturday, mostly sunny. Highs in the mid-80s. Northeast winds 5 to 10 miles an hour. Saturday night, mostly clear. Lows in the mid-60s. Northeast winds 5 to 10 miles an hour. Sunday, sunny. Highs in the mid-80s. East winds around 5 miles an hour. Sunday night through Monday night, clear. Lows in the mid-60s. Highs in the upper 80s. Tuesday, sunny. Highs around 90. Tuesday night, clear. Lows in the upper 60s. Wednesday through Thursday, mostly clear. Highs in the lower 90s. Lows around 70. Again, the forecast for Peoria and surrounding areas of central Illinois for today, partly sunny. Patchy fog this morning. A slight chance of showers and thunderstorms this afternoon. Highs in the mid-80s. South winds around 5 miles an hour, becoming northeast this afternoon. Chance of rain 20%. At 4 a.m. in Peoria, skies were clear. The temperature was 70 degrees, the dew point was 69, and the relative humidity was 97%. The wind was northwest at 3 miles an hour. The pressure was 29.89 inches and rising. Around central and western Illinois, it was clear, with a temperature of 70 at Bloomington, 66 at Macomb, 69 at Quincy, 68 at Springfield, and 69 at Pontiac. It was partly cloudy, with a temperature of 70 at Moline, 67 at Galesburg, and 68 at Lakin. And once again at 4 a.m. in Peoria, under clear skies, the temperature was 70. Looking elsewhere around the Midwest at 4 a.m., Chicago was mostly cloudy, and 70. Indianapolis was mostly cloudy, and 72. St.

of showers and thunderstorms after midnight. Lows in the mid-60s. Northeast winds around 5 miles an hour. Chance of rain 50%. Saturday, mostly sunny. Highs in the mid-80s. Northeast winds 5 to 10 miles an hour. Saturday night, mostly clear. Lows in the mid-60s. Northeast winds 5 to 10 miles an hour. Sunday, sunny. Highs in the mid-80s. East winds around 5 miles an hour. Sunday night through Monday night, clear. Lows in the mid-60s. Highs in the upper 80s. Tuesday, sunny. Highs around 90. Tuesday night, clear. Lows in the upper 60s. Wednesday through Thursday, mostly clear. Highs in the lower 90s. Lows around 70. Again, the forecast for Peoria and surrounding areas of central Illinois for today, partly sunny. Patchy fog this morning. A slight chance of showers and thunderstorms this afternoon. Highs in the mid-80s. South winds around 5 miles an hour, becoming northeast this afternoon. Chance of rain 20%. Here is a river flood statement. The flood warning continues for the Illinois River at Peoria until early Saturday afternoon. At 8:45 p.m. Thursday, the stage was 18.6 feet. The river will remain steady near 18.6 feet through Friday morning, then will fall below flood stage Saturday morning. Here is a river flood statement. The flood warning continues for the Illinois River near Havana until further notice. At 8:45 p.m. Thursday, the stage was 17.3 feet. The river is expected to fall to 14.0 feet Thursday, July 16th. At 4 a.m. in Peoria, skies were clear. The temperature was 70 degrees, the dew point was 69, and the relative humidity was 97%. The wind was northwest at 3 miles an hour. The pressure was 29.89 inches and rising. Around central and western Illinois, it was clear, with a temperature of 70 at Bloomington, 66 at Macomb, 69 at Quincy, 68 at Springfield, and 69 at Pontiac. It was partly cloudy, with a temperature of 70 at Moline, 67 at Galesburg, and 68 at Lakin. And once again at 4 a.m. in Peoria, under clear skies, the temperature was 70. Looking elsewhere around the Midwest at 4 a.m., Chicago was mostly cloudy, and 70. Indianapolis was mostly cloudy, and 72. St. Louis was mostly cloudy, and 74. Kansas City was mostly cloudy, and 73. Des Moines was partly cloudy, and 74. Milwaukee was partly cloudy, and 67. The time is currently 4:27 a.m. Central Daylight Time. 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Now for the official National Weather Service forecast for Peoria and surrounding areas of central Illinois. Today, partly sunny. Patchy fog this morning. A slight chance of showers and thunderstorms this afternoon. Highs in the mid-80s. South winds around 5 miles an hour, becoming northeast this afternoon. Chance of rain 20%. Tonight, mostly cloudy. A chance of showers and thunderstorms until midnight, then a slight chance of showers and thunderstorms after midnight. Lows in the mid-60s. Northeast winds around 5 miles an hour. Chance of rain 50%. Saturday, mostly sunny. Highs in the mid-80s. Northeast winds 5 to 10 miles an hour. Saturday night, mostly clear. Lows in the mid-60s. Northeast winds 5 to 10 miles an hour. Sunday, sunny. Highs in the mid-80s. East winds around 5 miles an hour. Sunday night through Monday night, clear. Lows in the mid-60s. Highs in the upper 80s. Tuesday, sunny. Highs around 90. Tuesday night, clear. Lows in the upper 60s. Wednesday through Thursday, mostly clear. Highs in the lower 90s. Lows around 70. Again, the forecast for Peoria and surrounding areas of central Illinois for today, partly sunny. Patchy fog this morning. A slight chance of showers and thunderstorms this afternoon. Highs in the mid-80s. South winds around 5 miles an hour, becoming northeast this afternoon.

Afternoon. Chance of rain 20%. At 4 a.m. in Peoria, skies were clear. The temperature was 70 degrees, the dew point was 69, and the relative humidity was 97%. The wind was northwest at 3 miles an hour. The pressure was 29.89 inches and rising. Around central and western Illinois, it was clear, with a temperature of 70 at Bloomington, 66 at Macomb, 69 at Quincy, 68 at Springfield, and 69 at Pontiac. It was partly cloudy, with a temperature of 70 at Moline, 67 at Galesburg, and 68 at Lakin. And once again at 4 a.m. in Peoria, under clear skies, the temperature was 70. Looking elsewhere around the Midwest at 4 a.m., Chicago was mostly cloudy, and 70. Indianapolis was mostly cloudy, and 72. St. Louis was mostly cloudy, and 74. Kansas City was mostly cloudy, and 73. Des Moines was partly cloudy, and 74. Milwaukee was partly cloudy, and 67. The time is currently 4:30 a.m. Central Daylight Time. 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Now for the official National Weather Service forecast for Peoria and surrounding areas of central Illinois. Today, partly sunny. Patchy fog this morning. A slight chance of showers and thunderstorms this afternoon. Highs in the mid-80s. South winds around 5 miles an hour, becoming northeast this afternoon. Chance of rain 20%. Tonight, mostly cloudy. A chance of showers and thunderstorms until midnight, then a slight chance of showers and thunderstorms after midnight. Lows in the mid-60s. Northeast winds around 5 miles an hour. Chance of rain 50%. Saturday, mostly sunny. Highs in the mid-80s. Northeast winds 5 to 10 miles an hour. Saturday night, mostly clear. Lows in the mid-60s. Northeast winds 5 to 10 miles an hour. Sunday, sunny. Highs in the mid-80s. East winds around 5 miles an hour. Sunday night through Monday night, clear. Lows in the mid-60s. Highs in the upper 80s. Tuesday, sunny. Highs around 90. Tuesday night, clear. Lows in the upper 60s. Wednesday through Thursday, mostly clear. Highs in the lower 90s. Lows around 70. Again, the forecast for Peoria and surrounding areas of central Illinois for today, partly sunny. Patchy fog this morning. A slight chance of showers and thunderstorms this afternoon. Highs in the mid-80s. South winds around 5 miles an hour, becoming northeast this afternoon. Chance of rain 20%. At 4 a.m. in Peoria, skies were clear. The temperature was 70 degrees, the dew point was 69, and the relative humidity was 97%. The wind was northwest at 3 miles an hour. The pressure was 29.89 inches and rising. Around central and western Illinois, it was clear, with a temperature of 70 at Bloomington, 66 at Macomb, 69 at Quincy, 68 at Springfield, and 69 at Pontiac. It was partly cloudy, with a temperature of 70 at Moline, 67 at Galesburg, and 68 at Lakin. And once again at 4 a.m. in Peoria, under clear skies, the temperature was 70. Looking elsewhere around the Midwest at 4 a.m., Chicago was mostly cloudy, and 70. Indianapolis was mostly cloudy, and 72. St. Louis was mostly cloudy, and 74. Kansas City was mostly 70. Indianapolis was mostly cloudy, and 72. St. Louis was mostly cloudy, and 74. Kansas City was mostly cloudy, and 73. Des Moines was partly cloudy, and 74. Milwaukee was partly cloudy, and 67. The time is currently 4:33 a.m. Central Daylight Time. 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Now for the official National Weather Service forecast for Peoria and surrounding areas of central Illinois. Today, partly sunny. Patchy fog this morning. A slight chance of showers and thunderstorms this afternoon. Highs in the mid-80s. South winds around 5 miles an hour, becoming northeast this afternoon.

chance of rain 20%. Tonight, mostly cloudy. A chance of showers and thunderstorms until midnight, then a slight chance of showers and thunderstorms after midnight. Lows in the mid-60s. Northeast winds around 5 miles an hour. Chance of rain 50%. Saturday, mostly sunny. Highs in the mid-80s. Northeast winds 5 to 10 miles an hour. Saturday night, mostly clear. Lows in the mid-60s. Northeast winds 5 to 10 miles an hour. Sunday, sunny. Highs in the mid-80s. East winds around 5 miles an hour. Sunday night through Monday night, clear. Lows in the mid-60s. Highs in the upper 80s. Tuesday, sunny. Highs around 90. Tuesday night, clear. Lows in the upper 60s. Wednesday through Thursday, mostly clear. Highs in the lower 90s. Lows around 70. Again, the forecast for Peoria and surrounding areas of central Illinois for today, partly sunny. Patchy fog this morning. A slight chance of showers and thunderstorms this afternoon. Highs in the mid-80s. South winds around 5 miles an hour, becoming northeast this afternoon. Chance of rain 20%. Now for the official National Weather Service forecast for Peoria and surrounding areas of central Illinois. Today, partly sunny. Patchy fog this morning. A slight chance of showers and thunderstorms this afternoon. Highs in the mid-80s. South winds around 5 miles an hour, becoming northeast this afternoon. Chance of rain 20%. Tonight, mostly cloudy. A chance of showers and thunderstorms until midnight, then a slight chance of showers and thunderstorms after midnight. Lows in the mid-60s. Northeast winds around 5 miles an hour. Chance of rain 50%. Saturday, mostly sunny. Highs in the mid-80s. Northeast winds 5 to 10 miles an hour. Saturday night, mostly clear. Lows in the mid-60s. Northeast winds 5 to 10 miles an hour. Sunday, sunny. Highs in the mid-80s. East winds around 5 miles an hour. Sunday night through Monday night, clear. Lows in the mid-60s. Highs in the upper 80s. Tuesday, sunny. Highs around 90. Tuesday night, clear. Lows in the upper 60s. Wednesday through Thursday, mostly clear. Highs in the lower 90s. Lows around 70. Again, the forecast for Peoria and surrounding areas of central Illinois for today, partly sunny. Patchy fog this morning. A slight chance of showers and thunderstorms this afternoon. Highs in the mid-80s. South winds around 5 miles an hour, becoming northeast this afternoon. Chance of rain 20%. Here is a river flood statement. The flood warning continues for the Illinois River at Peoria until early Saturday afternoon. At 8:45 p.m. Thursday, the stage was 18.6 feet. The river will remain steady near 18.6 feet through Friday morning, then will fall below flood stage Saturday morning. Here is a river flood statement. The flood warning continues for the Illinois River near Havana until further notice. At 8:45 p.m. Thursday, the stage was 17.3 feet. The river is expected to fall to 14.0 feet Thursday, July 16th. At 4 a.m. in Peoria, skies were clear. The temperature was 70 degrees, the dew point was 69, and the relative humidity was 97%. The wind was northwest at 3 miles an hour. The pressure was 29.89 inches and rising. Around central and western Illinois, it was clear, with a temperature of 70 at Bloomington, 66 at Macomb, 69 at Quincy, 68 at Springfield, and 69 at Pontiac. It was partly cloudy, with a temperature of 70 at Moline, 67 at Galesburg, and 68 at Lakin. And once again at 4 a.m. in Peoria, under clear skies, the temperature was 70. Looking elsewhere around the Midwest at 4 a.m., Chicago was mostly cloudy, and 70. Indianapolis was mostly cloudy, and 72. St. Louis was mostly cloudy, and 74. Kansas City was mostly cloudy, and 73. Des Moines was partly cloudy, and 74. Milwaukee was partly cloudy, and 67.

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Now for the official National Weather Service forecast for Peoria and surrounding areas of central Illinois. Today, partly sunny. Patchy fog this morning. A slight chance of showers and thunderstorms this afternoon. Highs in the mid-80s. South winds around 5 miles an hour, becoming northeast this afternoon. Chance of rain 20%. Tonight, mostly cloudy. A chance of showers and thunderstorms until midnight, then a slight chance of showers and thunderstorms after midnight. Lows in the mid-60s. Northeast winds around 5 miles an hour. Chance of rain 50%. Saturday, mostly sunny. Highs in the mid-80s. Northeast winds 5 to 10 miles an hour. Saturday night, mostly clear. Lows in the mid-60s. Northeast winds 5 to 10 miles an hour. Sunday, sunny. Highs in the mid-80s. East winds around 5 miles an hour. Sunday night through Monday night, clear. Lows in the mid-60s. Highs in the upper 80s. Tuesday, sunny. Highs around 90. Tuesday night, clear. Lows in the upper 60s. Wednesday through Thursday, mostly clear. Highs in the lower 90s. Lows around 70. Again, the forecast for Peoria and surrounding areas of central Illinois for today, partly sunny. Patchy fog this morning. A slight chance of showers and thunderstorms this afternoon. Highs in the mid-80s. South winds around 5 miles an hour, becoming northeast this afternoon. Chance of rain 20%. At 4 a.m. in Peoria, skies were clear. The temperature was 70 degrees, the dew point was 69, and the relative humidity was 97%. The wind was northwest at 3 miles an hour. The pressure was 29.89 inches and rising. Around central and western Illinois, it was clear, with a temperature of 70 at Bloomington, 66 at Macomb, 69 at Quincy, 68 at Springfield, and 69 at Pontiac. It was partly cloudy, with a temperature of 70 at Moline, 67 at Galesburg, and 68 at Lakin. And once again at 4 a.m. in Peoria, under clear skies, the temperature was 70. Looking elsewhere around the Midwest at 4 a.m., Chicago was mostly cloudy, and 70. Indianapolis was mostly cloudy, and 72. St. Louis was mostly cloudy, and 74. Kansas City was mostly cloudy, and 73. Des Moines was partly cloudy, and 74. Milwaukee was partly cloudy, and 67. The time is currently 4:42 a.m. Central Daylight Time. 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Now for the official National Weather Service forecast for Peoria and surrounding areas of central Illinois. Today, partly sunny. Patchy fog this morning. A slight chance of showers and thunderstorms this afternoon. Highs in the mid-80s. South winds around 5 miles an hour, becoming northeast this afternoon. Chance of rain 20%. Tonight, mostly cloudy. A chance of showers and thunderstorms until midnight, then a slight chance of showers and thunderstorms after midnight. Lows in the mid-60s. Northeast winds around 5 miles an hour. Chance of rain 50%. Saturday, mostly sunny. Highs in the mid-80s. Northeast winds 5 to 10 miles an hour. Saturday night, mostly clear. Lows in the mid-60s. Northeast winds 5 to 10 miles an hour. Sunday, sunny. Highs in the mid-80s. East winds around 5 miles an hour. Sunday night through Monday night, clear. Lows in the mid-60s. Highs in the upper 80s. Tuesday, sunny. Highs around 90. Tuesday night, clear. Lows in the upper 60s. Wednesday through Thursday, mostly clear. Highs in the lower 90s. Lows around 70. Again, the forecast for Peoria and surrounding areas of central Illinois for today, partly sunny. Patchy fog this morning. A slight chance of showers and thunderstorms this afternoon. Highs in the mid-80s. South

Winds around 5 miles an hour, becoming northeast this afternoon. Chance of rain 20%. At 4 a.m. in Peoria, skies were clear. The temperature was 70 degrees, the dew point was 69, and the relative humidity was 97%. The wind was northwest at 3 miles an hour. The pressure was 29.89 inches and rising. Around central and western Illinois, it was clear, with a temperature of 70 at Bloomington, 66 at Macomb, 69 at Quincy, 68 at Springfield, and 69 at Pontiac. It was partly cloudy, with a temperature of 70 at Moline, 67 at Galesburg, and 68 at Lakin. And once again at 4 a.m. in Peoria, under clear skies, the temperature was 70. Looking elsewhere around the Midwest at 4 a.m., Chicago was mostly cloudy, and 70. Indianapolis was mostly cloudy, and 72. St. Louis was mostly cloudy, and 74. Kansas City was mostly cloudy, and 73. Des Moines was partly cloudy, and 74. Milwaukee was partly cloudy, and 67. Here is a river flood statement. The flood warning continues for the Illinois River at Peoria until early Saturday afternoon. At 8:45 p.m. Thursday, the stage was 18.6 feet. The river will remain steady near 18.6 feet through Friday morning, then will fall below flood stage Saturday morning. Here is a river flood statement. The flood warning continues for the Illinois River near Havana until further notice. At 8:45 p.m. Thursday, the stage was 17.3 feet. The river is expected to fall to 14.0 feet Thursday, July 16th. The time is currently 4:45 a.m. Central Daylight Time. 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Now for the official National Weather Service forecast for Peoria and surrounding areas of Central Illinois. Today, partly sunny. Patchy fog this morning. A slight chance of showers and thunderstorms this afternoon. Highs in the mid-80s. South winds around 5 miles an hour, becoming northeast this afternoon. Chance of rain 20%. Tonight, mostly cloudy. A chance of showers and thunderstorms until midnight, then a slight chance of showers and thunderstorms after midnight. Lows in the mid-60s. Northeast winds around 5 miles an hour. Chance of rain 50%. Saturday, mostly sunny. Highs in the mid-80s. Northeast winds 5 to 10 miles an hour. Saturday night, mostly clear. Lows in the mid-60s. Northeast winds 5 to 10 miles an hour. Sunday, sunny. Highs in the mid-80s. East winds around 5 miles an hour. Sunday night through Monday night, clear. Lows in the mid-60s. Highs in the upper 80s. Tuesday, sunny. Highs around 90. Tuesday night, clear. Lows in the upper 60s. Wednesday through Thursday, mostly clear. Highs in the lower 90s. Lows around 70. Again, the forecast for Peoria and surrounding areas of Central Illinois for today, partly sunny. Patchy fog this morning. A slight chance of showers and thunderstorms this afternoon. Highs in the mid-80s. South winds around 5 miles an hour, becoming northeast this afternoon. Chance of rain 20%. At 4 a.m. in Peoria, skies were clear. The temperature was 70 degrees, the dew point was 69, and the relative humidity was 97%. The wind was northwest at 3 miles an hour. The pressure was 29.89 inches and rising. Around central and western Illinois, it was clear, with a temperature of 70 at Bloomington, 66 at Macomb, 69 at Quincy, 68 at Springfield, and 69 at Pontiac. It was partly cloudy, with a temperature of 70 at Moline, 67 at Galesburg, and 68 at Lakin. And once again at 4 a.m. in Peoria, under clear skies, the temperature was 70. Looking elsewhere around the Midwest at 4 a.m., Chicago was mostly cloudy, and 70. Indianapolis was mostly cloudy, and 72. St. Louis was mostly cloudy, and 74. Kansas City was mostly cloudy, and 73. Des Moines was partly cloudy, and 74. Milwaukee was partly cloudy, and 67.

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Now for the official National Weather Service forecast for Peoria and surrounding areas of Central Illinois. Today, partly sunny. Patchy fog this morning. A slight chance of showers and thunderstorms this afternoon. Highs in the mid-80s. South winds around 5 miles an hour, becoming northeast this afternoon. Chance of rain 20%. Tonight, mostly cloudy. A chance of showers and thunderstorms until midnight, then a slight chance of showers and thunderstorms after midnight. Lows in the mid-60s. Northeast winds around 5 miles an hour. Chance of rain 50%. Saturday, mostly sunny. Highs in the mid-80s. Northeast winds 5 to 10 miles an hour. Saturday night, mostly clear. Lows in the mid-60s. Northeast winds 5 to 10 miles an hour. Sunday, sunny. Highs in the mid-80s. East winds around 5 miles an hour. Sunday night through Monday night, clear. Lows in the mid-60s. Highs in the upper 80s. Tuesday, sunny. Highs around 90. Tuesday night, clear. Lows in the upper 60s. Wednesday through Thursday, mostly clear. Highs in the lower 90s. Lows around 70. Again, the forecast for Peoria and surrounding areas of Central Illinois for today, partly sunny. Patchy fog this morning. A slight chance of showers and thunderstorms this afternoon. Highs in the mid-80s. South winds around 5 miles an hour, becoming northeast this afternoon. Chance of rain 20%. At 4 a.m. in Peoria, skies were clear. The temperature was 70 degrees, the dew point was 69, and the relative humidity was 97%. The wind was northwest at 3 miles an hour. The pressure was 29.89 inches and rising. Around central and western Illinois, it was clear, with a temperature of 70 at Bloomington, 66 at Macomb, 69 at Quincy, 68 at Springfield, and 69 at Pontiac. It was partly cloudy, with a temperature of 70 at Moline, 67 at Galesburg, and 68 at Lakin. And once again at 4 a.m. in Peoria, under clear skies, the temperature was 70. Looking elsewhere around the Midwest at 4 a.m., Chicago was mostly cloudy, and 70. Indianapolis was mostly cloudy, and 72. St. Louis was mostly cloudy, and 74. Kansas City was mostly cloudy, and 73. Des Moines was partly cloudy, and 74. Milwaukee was partly cloudy, and 67. The time is currently 4:52 a.m. Central Daylight Time. 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Now for the official National Weather Service forecast for Peoria and surrounding areas of Central Illinois. Today, partly sunny. Patchy fog this morning. A slight chance of showers and thunderstorms this afternoon. Highs in the mid-80s. South winds around 5 miles an hour, becoming northeast this afternoon. Chance of rain 20%. Tonight, mostly cloudy. A chance of showers and thunderstorms until midnight, then a slight chance of showers and thunderstorms after midnight. Lows in the mid-60s. Northeast winds around 5 miles an hour. Chance of rain 50%. Saturday, mostly sunny. Highs in the mid-80s. Northeast winds 5 to 10 miles an hour. Saturday night, mostly clear. Lows in the mid-60s. Northeast winds 5 to 10 miles an hour. Sunday, sunny. Highs in the mid-80s. East winds around 5 miles an hour. Sunday night through Monday night, clear. Lows in the mid-60s. Highs in the upper 80s. Tuesday, sunny. Highs around 90. Tuesday night, clear. Lows in the upper 60s. Wednesday through Thursday, mostly clear. Highs in the lower 90s. Lows around 70. Again, the forecast for Peoria and surrounding areas of Central Illinois for today, partly sunny. Patchy fog this morning. A slight chance of showers and thunderstorms this afternoon. Highs in the mid-80s. South winds around

5 miles an hour, becoming northeast this afternoon. Chance of rain 20%. At 4 a.m. in Peoria, skies were clear. The temperature was 70 degrees, the dew point was 69, and the relative humidity was 97%. The wind was northwest at 3 miles an hour. The pressure was 29.89 inches and rising. Around central and western Illinois, it was clear, with a temperature of 70 at Bloomington, 66 at Macomb, 69 at Quincy, 68 at Springfield, and 69 at Pontiac. It was partly cloudy, with a temperature of 70 at Moline, 67 at Galesburg, and 68 at Lakin. And once again at 4 a.m. in Peoria, under clear skies, the temperature was 70. Looking elsewhere around the Midwest at 4 a.m., Chicago was mostly cloudy, and 70. Indianapolis was mostly cloudy, and 72. St. Louis was mostly cloudy, and 74. Kansas City was mostly cloudy, and 73. Des Moines was partly cloudy, and 74. Milwaukee was partly cloudy, and 67. Here is a river flood statement. The flood warning continues for the Illinois River at Peoria until early Saturday afternoon. At 8:45 p.m. Thursday, the stage was 18.6 feet. The river will remain steady near 18.6 feet through Friday morning, then will fall below flood stage Saturday morning. Here is a river flood statement. The flood warning continues for the Illinois River near Havana until further notice. At 8:45 p.m. Thursday, the stage was 17.3 feet. The river is expected to fall to 14.0 feet Thursday, July 16. The time is currently 4:55 a.m. Central Daylight Time. 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Now for the official National Weather Service forecast for Peoria and surrounding areas of central Illinois. Today, partly sunny. Patchy fog this morning. A slight chance of showers and thunderstorms this afternoon. Highs in the mid-80s. South winds around 5 miles an hour, becoming northeast this afternoon. Chance of rain 20%. Tonight, mostly cloudy. A chance of showers and thunderstorms until midnight. Then a slight chance of showers and thunderstorms after midnight. Lows in the mid-60s. Northeast winds around 5 miles an hour. Chance of rain 50%. Saturday, mostly sunny. Highs in the mid-80s. Northeast winds 5 to 10 miles an hour. Saturday night, mostly clear. Lows in the mid-60s. Northeast winds 5 to 10 miles an hour. Sunday, sunny. Highs in the mid-80s. East winds around 5 miles an hour. Sunday night through Monday night, clear. Lows in the mid-60s. Highs in the upper 80s. Tuesday, sunny. Highs around 90. Tuesday night, clear. Lows in the upper 60s. Wednesday through Thursday, mostly clear. Highs in the lower 90s. Lows around 70. Again, the forecast for Peoria and surrounding areas of central Illinois for today, partly sunny. Patchy fog this morning. A slight chance of showers and thunderstorms this afternoon. Highs in the mid-80s. South winds around 5 miles an hour, becoming northeast this afternoon. Chance of rain 20%. At 4 a.m. in Peoria, skies were clear. The temperature was 70 degrees, the dew point was 69, and the relative humidity was 97%. The wind was northwest at 3 miles an hour. The pressure was 29.89 inches and rising. Around central and western Illinois, it was clear, with a temperature of 70 at Bloomington, 66 at Macomb, 69 at Quincy, 68 at Springfield, and 69 at Pontiac. It was partly cloudy, with a temperature of 70 at Moline, 67 at Galesburg, and 68 at Lakin. And once again at 4 a.m. in Peoria, under clear skies, the temperature was 70. Looking elsewhere around the Midwest at 4 a.m., Chicago was mostly cloudy, and 70. Indianapolis was mostly cloudy, and 72. St. Louis was mostly cloudy, and 74. Kansas City was mostly cloudy, and 73. Des Moines was partly cloudy, and 74. Milwaukee was partly cloudy, and 67.
The time is currently 4:58 a.m. Central Daylight Time. 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Now for the official National Weather Service forecast for Peoria and surrounding areas of central Illinois. Today, partly sunny. Patchy fog this morning. A slight chance of showers and thunderstorms this afternoon. Highs in the mid-80s. South winds around 5 miles an hour, becoming northeast this afternoon. Chance of rain 20%. Tonight, mostly cloudy. A chance of showers and thunderstorms until midnight, then a slight chance of showers and thunderstorms after midnight. Lows in the mid-60s. Northeast winds around 5 miles an hour. Chance of rain 50%. Saturday, mostly sunny. Highs in the mid-80s. Northeast winds 5 to 10 miles an hour. Saturday night, mostly clear. Lows in the mid-60s. Northeast winds 5 to 10 miles an hour. Sunday, sunny. Highs in the mid-80s. East winds around 5 miles an hour. Sunday night through Monday night, clear. Lows in the mid-60s. Highs in the upper 80s. Tuesday, sunny. Highs around 90. Tuesday night, clear. Lows in the upper 60s. Wednesday through Thursday, mostly clear. Highs in the lower 90s. Lows around 70. Again, the forecast for Peoria and surrounding areas of central Illinois for today, partly sunny. Patchy fog this morning. A slight chance of showers and thunderstorms this afternoon. Highs in the mid-80s. South winds around 5 miles an hour, becoming northeast this afternoon. Chance of rain 20%. The Peoria, Illinois climate summary for yesterday, July 9, 2026. Yesterday's high temperature of 89 degrees occurred at 3:08 p.m. The normal high is 87. Yesterday's low temperature of 71 degrees occurred at 5:11 a.m. The normal low is 66. No precipitation fell yesterday, which leaves the monthly total at 0.59 inches. This is 0.49 inches below the normal amount of 1.08 inches for July. The total precipitation for the year still stands at 23.33 inches, which is 3.10 inches above normal. There were 15 cooling degree days yesterday, which is 3 above normal. This brings the monthly total to 125, which is 24 above normal. The yearly total since January 1st is 446, which is 4 below normal. Yesterday the maximum wind observed was 18 miles an hour from the southwest. The highest wind gust observed was 24 miles per hour from the southwest, which occurred at 5:11 p.m. Yesterday the average wind speed was 6 miles per hour. The normal high temperature for today is 87 degrees, and the normal low is 67. The record high for today is 106, which occurred in 1936, and the record low is 51, which occurred in 1963. Sunrise today is at 5:37 a.m. and sunset is at 8:31 p.m. The time is currently 5:02 a.m. Central Daylight Time. 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Now for the official National Weather Service forecast for Peoria and surrounding areas of central Illinois. Today, partly sunny. Patchy fog this morning. A slight chance of showers and thunderstorms this afternoon. Highs in the mid-80s. South winds around 5 miles an hour, becoming northeast this afternoon. Chance of rain 20%. Tonight, mostly cloudy. A chance of showers and thunderstorms until midnight, then a slight chance of showers and thunderstorms after midnight. Lows in the mid-60s. Northeast winds around 5 miles an hour. Chance of rain 50%. Saturday, mostly sunny. Highs in the mid-80s. Northeast winds 5 to 10 miles an hour. Saturday night, mostly clear. Lows in the mid-60s. Northeast winds 5 to 10 miles an hour. Sunday, sunny. Highs in the mid-80s. East winds around 5 miles an hour. Sunday night through Monday night, clear. Lows in the mid-60s. Highs in the upper 80s. Tuesday, sunny. Highs around 90. Tuesday night, clear. Lows in the upper 80s.

60s. Wednesday through Thursday, mostly clear. Highs in the lower 90s. Lows around 70. Again, the forecast for Peoria and surrounding areas of central Illinois for today, partly sunny. Patchy fog this morning. A slight chance of showers and thunderstorms this afternoon. Highs in the mid-80s. South winds around 5 miles an hour, becoming northeast this afternoon. Chance of rain 20%. At 5 a.m. in Peoria, skies were clear. The temperature was 71 degrees, the dew point was 69, and the relative humidity was 93%. The wind was calm. The pressure was 29.88 inches and falling. Around central and western Illinois, it was clear, with a temperature of 70 at Bloomington, 69 at Moline, 66 at Macomb, 69 at Quincy, and 68 at Springfield. At Pontiac, it was partly cloudy, with a temperature of 68. And once again at 5 a.m. in Peoria, under clear skies, the temperature was 71. Here is a river flood statement. The flood warning continues for the Illinois River at Peoria until early Saturday afternoon. At 8:45 p.m. Thursday, the stage was 18.6 feet. The river will remain steady near 18.6 feet through Friday morning, then will fall below flood stage Saturday morning. Here is a river flood statement. The flood warning continues for the Illinois River near Havana until further notice. At 8:45 p.m. Thursday, the stage was 17.3 feet. The river is expected to fall to 14.0 feet Thursday, July 16th. And now a discussion of hazardous weather conditions for the following counties in Illinois: Fulton, Knox, Marshall, Mason, McLean, Peoria, Stark, Tazewell, and Woodford. This hazardous weather outlook is for central Illinois, east central Illinois, southeast Illinois, and west central Illinois. For today and tonight, patchy fog will affect the area this morning. Localized dense fog is possible at times through 8 a.m. Scattered thunderstorms are possible this afternoon and evening, 30 to 60% chance. Some of these storms could be strong to severe south of a Beardstown to Charleston line. Damaging wind gusts, hail up to an inch in diameter, and heavy rain will be the primary hazards. Minor to moderate flooding continues along portions of the Illinois River. For Saturday through Thursday, additional thunderstorms are possible Saturday, south of Interstate 72. Severe weather is not expected. Minor to moderate flooding will continue for several days along portions of the Illinois River. Spotter information statement. Spotter activation may be needed after 3 p.m. into this evening. Expected storm motion is toward the east around 25 miles per hour. The time is currently 5:07 a.m. Central Daylight Time. 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Now for the official National Weather Service forecast for Peoria and surrounding areas of central Illinois. Today, partly sunny. Patchy fog this morning. A slight chance of showers and thunderstorms this afternoon. Highs in the mid-80s. South winds around 5 miles an hour, becoming northeast this afternoon. Chance of rain 20%. Tonight, mostly cloudy. A chance of showers and thunderstorms until midnight, then a slight chance of showers and thunderstorms after midnight. Lows in the mid-60s. Northeast winds around 5 miles an hour. Chance of rain 50%. Saturday, mostly sunny. Highs in the mid-80s. Northeast winds 5 to 10 miles an hour. Saturday night, mostly clear. Lows in the mid-60s. Northeast winds 5 to 10 miles an hour. Sunday, sunny. Highs in the mid-80s. East winds around 5 miles an hour. Sunday night through Monday night, clear. Lows in the mid-60s. Highs in the upper 80s. Tuesday, sunny. Highs around 90. Tuesday night, clear. Lows in the upper 60s. Wednesday through Thursday, mostly clear. Highs in the lower 90s. Lows around 70. Again, the forecast for Peoria and surrounding areas of central Illinois for today, partly sunny. Patchy fog this morning. A slight chance of showers and thunderstorms this afternoon. Highs in the mid-80s. South winds around 5 miles an hour, becoming northeast this afternoon.

chance of rain 20%. At 5 a.m. in Peoria, skies were clear. The temperature was 71 degrees, the dew point was 69, and the relative humidity was 93%. The wind was calm. The pressure was 29.88 inches and falling. Around central and western Illinois, it was clear, with a temperature of 70 at Bloomington, 69 at Moline, 66 at Macomb, 69 at Quincy, and 68 at Springfield. At Pontiac, it was partly cloudy, with a temperature of 68. And once again at 5 a.m. in Peoria, under clear skies, the temperature was 71. Looking elsewhere around the Midwest at 5 a.m., Chicago was partly cloudy, and 70. Indianapolis was cloudy, and 71. St. Louis was mostly cloudy, and 73. Kansas City was mostly cloudy, and 74. Des Moines was partly cloudy, and 73. Milwaukee was clear, and 66. And now a discussion of hazardous weather conditions for the following counties in Illinois: Fulton, Knox, Marshall, Mason, McLean, Peoria, Stark, Tazewell, and Woodford. This hazardous weather outlook is for Central Illinois, East Central Illinois, Southeast Illinois, and West Central Illinois. For today and tonight, patchy fog will affect the area this morning. Localized dense fog is possible at times through 8 a.m. Scattered thunderstorms are possible this afternoon and evening, 30 to 60% chance. Some of these storms could be strong to severe south of a Beardstown to Charleston line. Damaging wind gusts, hail up to an inch in diameter, and heavy rain will be the primary hazards. Minor to moderate flooding continues along portions of the Illinois River. For Saturday through Thursday, additional thunderstorms are possible Saturday, south of Interstate 72. Severe weather is not expected. Minor to moderate flooding will continue for several days along portions of the Illinois River. Spotter information statement. Spotter activation may be needed after 3 p.m. into this evening. Expected storm motion is toward the east around 25 miles per hour. The time is currently 5:11 a.m. Central Daylight Time. 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Now for the official National Weather Service forecast for Peoria and surrounding areas of Central Illinois. Today, partly sunny. Patchy fog this morning. A slight chance of showers and thunderstorms this afternoon. Highs in the mid-80s. South winds around 5 miles an hour, becoming northeast this afternoon. Chance of rain 20%. Tonight, mostly cloudy. A chance of showers and thunderstorms until midnight. Then a slight chance of showers and thunderstorms after midnight. Lows in the mid-60s. Northeast winds around 5 miles an hour. Chance of rain 50%. Saturday, mostly sunny. Highs in the mid-80s. Northeast winds 5 to 10 miles an hour. Saturday night, mostly clear. Lows in the mid-60s. Northeast winds 5 to 10 miles an hour. Sunday, sunny. Highs in the mid-80s. East winds around 5 miles an hour. Sunday night through Monday night, clear. Lows in the mid-60s. Highs in the upper 80s. Tuesday, sunny. Highs around 90. Tuesday night, clear. Lows in the upper 60s. Wednesday through Thursday, mostly clear. Highs in the lower 90s. Lows around 70. Again, the forecast for Peoria and surrounding areas of Central Illinois for today, partly sunny. Patchy fog this morning. A slight chance of showers and thunderstorms this afternoon. Highs in the mid-80s. South winds around 5 miles an hour, becoming northeast this afternoon. Chance of rain 20%. 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At 5 a.m. in Peoria,
skies were clear. The temperature was 71 degrees, the dew point was 69, and the relative humidity was 93%. The wind was calm. The pressure was 29.88 inches and falling. Around central and western Illinois, it was clear, with a temperature of 70 at Bloomington, 69 at Moline, 66 at Galesburg, and 69 at Lakin. Under clear skies, Macomb reported 66, Quincy reported 69, and Springfield reported 68. At Pontiac, it was partly cloudy, with a temperature of 68. And once again at 5 a.m. in Peoria, under clear skies, the temperature was 71. Looking elsewhere around the Midwest at 5 a.m., Chicago was partly cloudy, and 70. Indianapolis was cloudy, and 71. St. Louis was mostly cloudy, and 73. Kansas City was mostly cloudy, and 74. Des Moines was partly cloudy, and 73. Milwaukee was clear, and 66. The Peoria, Illinois climate summary for yesterday, July 9, 2026. Yesterday's high temperature of 89 degrees occurred at 3:08 p.m. The normal high is 87. Yesterday's low temperature of 71 degrees occurred at 5:11 a.m. The normal low is 66. No precipitation fell yesterday, which leaves the monthly total at 0.59 inches. This is 0.49 inches below the normal amount of 1.08 inches for July. The total precipitation for the year still stands at 23.33 inches, which is 3.10 inches above normal. There were 15 cooling degree days yesterday, which is 3 above normal. This brings the monthly total to 125, which is 24 above normal. The yearly total since January 1st is 446, which is 4 below normal. Yesterday the maximum wind observed was 18 miles an hour from the southwest. The highest wind gust observed was 24 miles per hour from the southwest, which occurred at 5:11 p.m. Yesterday the average wind speed was 6 miles per hour. The normal high temperature for today is 87 degrees, and the normal low is 67. The record high for today is 106, which occurred in 1936, and the record low is 51, which occurred in 1963. Sunrise today is at 5:37 a.m. and sunset is at 8:31 p.m. Here is a river flood statement. The flood warning continues for the Illinois River at Peoria until early Saturday afternoon. At 8:45 p.m. Thursday, the stage was 18.6 feet. The river will remain steady near 18.6 feet through Friday morning, then will fall below flood stage Saturday morning. Here is a river flood statement. The flood warning continues for the Illinois River near Havana until further notice. At 8:45 p.m. Thursday, the stage was 17.3 feet. The river is expected to fall to 14.0 feet Thursday, July 16th. And now a discussion of hazardous weather conditions for the following counties in Illinois: Fulton, Knox, Marshall, Mason, McLean, Peoria, Stark, Tazewell, and Woodford. This hazardous weather outlook is for central Illinois, east central Illinois, southeast Illinois, and west central Illinois. For today and tonight, patchy fog will affect the area this morning. Localized dense fog is possible at times through 8 a.m. Scattered thunderstorms are possible this afternoon and evening, 30 to 60% chance. Some of these storms could be strong to severe south of a Beardstown to Charleston line. Damaging wind gusts, hail up to an inch in diameter, and heavy rain will be the primary hazards. Minor to moderate flooding continues along portions of the Illinois River. For Saturday through Thursday, additional thunderstorms are possible Saturday, south of Interstate 72. Severe weather is not expected. Minor to moderate flooding will continue for several days along portions of the Illinois River. Spotter information statement: spotter activation may be needed after 3 p.m. into this evening. Expected storm motion is toward the east around 25 miles per hour. The time is currently 5:18 a.m. Central Daylight Time. 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Now for the official National Weather Service forecast for Peoria and surrounding areas of central Illinois. Today, partly sunny. Patchy fog this morning. A slight chance of showers and thunderstorms this afternoon.

Highs in the mid-80s. South winds around 5 miles an hour, becoming northeast this afternoon. Chance of rain 20%. Tonight, mostly cloudy. A chance of showers and thunderstorms until midnight, then a slight chance of showers and thunderstorms after midnight. Lows in the mid-60s. Northeast winds around 5 miles an hour. Chance of rain 50%. Saturday, mostly sunny. Highs in the mid-80s. Northeast winds 5 to 10 miles an hour. Saturday night, mostly clear. Lows in the mid-60s. Northeast winds 5 to 10 miles an hour. Sunday, sunny. Highs in the mid-80s. East winds around 5 miles an hour. Sunday night through Monday night, clear. Lows in the mid-60s. Highs in the upper 80s. Tuesday, sunny. Highs around 90. Tuesday night, clear. Lows in the upper 60s. Wednesday through Thursday, mostly clear. Highs in the lower 90s. Lows around 70. Again, the forecast for Peoria and surrounding areas of central Illinois for today, partly sunny. Patchy fog this morning. A slight chance of showers and thunderstorms this afternoon. Highs in the mid-80s. South winds around 5 miles an hour, becoming northeast this afternoon. Chance of rain 20%. At 5 a.m. in Peoria, skies were clear. The temperature was 71 degrees, the dew point was 69, and the relative humidity was 93%. The wind was calm. The pressure was 29.88 inches and falling. Around central and western Illinois, it was clear, with a temperature of 70 at Bloomington, 69 at Moline, 66 at Galesburg, and 69 at Lakin. Under clear skies, Macomb reported 66, Quincy reported 69, and Springfield reported 68. At Pontiac, it was partly cloudy, with a temperature of 68. And once again at 5 a.m. in Peoria, under clear skies, the temperature was 71. Looking elsewhere around the Midwest at 5 a.m., Chicago was partly cloudy, and 70. Indianapolis was cloudy, and 71. St. Louis was mostly cloudy, and 73. Kansas City was mostly cloudy, and 74. Des Moines was partly cloudy, and 73. Milwaukee was clear, and 66. And now a discussion of hazardous weather conditions for the following counties in Illinois: Fulton, Knox, Marshall, Mason, McLean, Peoria, Stark, Tazewell, and Woodford. This hazardous weather outlook is for central Illinois, east central Illinois, southeast Illinois, and west central Illinois. For today and tonight, patchy fog will affect the area this morning. Localized dense fog is possible at times through 8 a.m. Scattered thunderstorms are possible this afternoon and evening, 30 to 60% chance. Some of these storms could be strong to severe south of a Beardstown to Charleston line. Damaging wind gusts, hail up to an inch in diameter, and heavy rain will be the primary hazards. Minor to moderate flooding continues along portions of the Illinois River. For Saturday through Thursday, additional thunderstorms are possible Saturday, south of Interstate 72. Severe weather is not expected. Minor to moderate flooding will continue for several days along portions of the Illinois River. Spotter information statement: spotter activation may be needed after 3 p.m. into this evening. Expected storm motion is toward the east around 25 miles per hour. The time is currently 5:22 a.m. Central Daylight Time. 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Now for the official National Weather Service forecast for Peoria and surrounding areas of central Illinois. Today, partly sunny. Patchy fog this morning. A slight chance of showers and thunderstorms this afternoon. Highs in the mid-80s. South winds around 5 miles an hour, becoming northeast this afternoon. Chance of rain 20%. Tonight, mostly cloudy. A chance of showers and thunderstorms until midnight, then a slight chance of showers and thunderstorms after midnight. Lows in the mid-60s. Northeast winds around 5 miles an hour. Chance of rain 50%. Saturday, mostly sunny. Highs in the mid-80s. Northeast winds 5 to 10 miles an hour. Saturday night, mostly clear.

5%. At 5 a.m. in Peoria, skies were clear. The temperature was 71 degrees, the dew point was 69, and the relative humidity was 93%. The wind was calm. The pressure was 29.88 inches and falling. Around central and western Illinois, it was clear, with a temperature of 70 at Bloomington, 69 at Moline, 66 at Galesburg, and 69 at Lakin. Under clear skies, Macomb reported 66, Quincy reported 69, and Springfield reported 68. At Pontiac, it was partly cloudy, with a temperature of 68. And once again at 5 a.m. in Peoria, under clear skies, the temperature was 71. Here is a river flood statement. The flood warning continues for the Illinois River at Peoria until early Saturday afternoon. At 8:45 p.m. Thursday, the stage was 18.6 feet. The river will remain steady near 18.6 feet through Friday morning, then will fall below flood stage Saturday morning. Here is a river flood statement. The flood warning continues for the Illinois River near Havana until further notice. At 8:45 p.m. Thursday, the stage was 17.3 feet. The river is expected to fall to 14.0 feet Thursday, July 16th. Looking elsewhere around the Midwest at 5 a.m., Chicago was partly cloudy and 70. Indianapolis was cloudy and 71. St. Louis was mostly cloudy and 73. Kansas City was cloudy and 74. Des Moines was partly cloudy and 73. Milwaukee was clear and 66. And now a discussion of hazardous weather conditions for the following counties in Illinois: Fulton, Knox, Marshall, Mason, McLean, Peoria, Stark, Tazewell, and Woodford. This hazardous weather outlook is for Central Illinois, East Central Illinois, Southeast Illinois, and West Central Illinois. For today and tonight, patchy fog will affect the area this morning. Localized dense fog is possible at times through 8 a.m. Scattered thunderstorms are possible this afternoon and evening, 30 to 60% chance. Some of these storms could be strong to severe south of a Beardstown to Charleston line. Damaging wind gusts, hail up to an inch in diameter, and heavy rain will be the primary hazards. Minor to moderate flooding continues along portions of the Illinois River. For Saturday through Thursday, additional thunderstorms are possible Saturday, south of Interstate 72. Severe weather is not expected. Minor to moderate flooding will continue for several days along portions of the Illinois River. Spotter information statement. Spotter activation may be needed after 3 p.m. into this evening. Expected storm motion is toward the east around 25 miles per hour. The time is currently 5:27 a.m. Central Daylight Time. 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Now for the official National Weather Service forecast for Peoria and surrounding areas of Central Illinois. Today, partly sunny. Patchy fog this morning. A slight chance of showers and thunderstorms this afternoon. Highs in the mid-80s. South winds around 5 miles an hour, becoming northeast this afternoon. Chance of rain 20%. Tonight, mostly cloudy. A chance of showers and thunderstorms until midnight, then a slight chance of showers and thunderstorms after midnight. Lows in the mid-60s. Northeast winds around 5 miles an hour. Chance of rain 50%. Saturday, mostly sunny. Highs in the mid-80s. Northeast winds 5 to 10 miles an hour. Saturday night, mostly clear. Lows in the mid-60s. Northeast winds 5 to 10 miles an hour. Sunday, sunny. Highs in the mid-80s. East winds around 5 miles an hour. Sunday night through Monday night, clear. Lows in the mid-60s. Highs in the upper 80s. Tuesday, sunny. Highs around 90. Tuesday night, clear. Lows in the upper 60s. Wednesday through Thursday, mostly clear. Highs in the lower 90s. Lows around 70. Again, the forecast for Peoria and surrounding areas of Central Illinois for today, partly sunny. Patchy fog this morning. A slight chance of showers and thunderstorms this afternoon. Highs in the mid-80s. South winds around 5 miles an hour.

southeast this afternoon. Chance of rain 20%. At 5 a.m. in Peoria, skies were clear. The temperature was 71 degrees, the dew point was 69, and the relative humidity was 93%. The wind was calm. The pressure was 29.88 inches and falling. Around central and western Illinois, it was clear, with a temperature of 70 at Bloomington, 69 at Moline, 66 at Galesburg, and 69 at Lakin. Under clear skies, Macomb reported 66, Quincy reported 69, and Springfield reported 68. At Pontiac, it was partly cloudy, with a temperature of 68. And once again at 5 a.m. in Peoria, under clear skies, the temperature was 71. The Peoria, Illinois climate summary for yesterday, July 9, 2026. Yesterday's high temperature of 89 degrees occurred at 3:08 p.m. The normal high is 87. Yesterday's low temperature of 71 degrees occurred at 5:11 a.m. The normal low is 66. No precipitation fell yesterday, which leaves the monthly total at 0.59 inches. This is 0.49 inches below the normal amount of 1.08 inches for July. The total precipitation for the year still stands at 23.33 inches, which is 3.10 inches above normal. There were 15 cooling degree days yesterday, which is 3 above normal. This brings the monthly total to 125, which is 24 above normal. The yearly total since January 1st is 446, which is 4 below normal. Yesterday the maximum wind observed was 18 miles an hour from the southwest. The highest wind gust observed was 24 miles per hour from the southwest, which occurred at 5:11 p.m. Yesterday the average wind speed was 6 miles per hour. The normal high temperature for today is 87 degrees, and the normal low is 67. The record high for today is 106, which occurred in 1936, and the record low is 51, which occurred in 1963. Sunrise today is at 5:37 a.m. and sunset is at 8:31 p.m. Looking elsewhere around the Midwest at 5 a.m., Chicago was partly cloudy, and 70. Indianapolis was cloudy, and 71. St. Louis was mostly cloudy, and 73. Kansas City was cloudy, and 74. Des Moines was partly cloudy, and 73. Milwaukee was clear, and 66. And now a discussion of hazardous weather conditions for the following counties in Illinois: Fulton, Knox, Marshall, Mason, McLean, Peoria, Stark, Tazewell, and Woodford. This hazardous weather outlook is for Central Illinois, East Central Illinois, Southeast Illinois, and West Central Illinois. For today and tonight, patchy fog will affect the area this morning. Localized dense fog is possible at times through 8 a.m. Scattered thunderstorms are possible this afternoon and evening, 30 to 60% chance. Through 8 a.m. Scattered thunderstorms are possible this afternoon and evening, 30 to 60% chance. Some of these storms could be strong to severe south of a Beardstown to Charleston line. Damaging wind gusts, hail up to an inch in diameter, and heavy rain will be the primary hazards. Minor to moderate flooding continues along portions of the Illinois River. For Saturday through Thursday, additional thunderstorms are possible Saturday, south of Interstate 72. Severe weather is not expected. Minor to moderate flooding will continue for several days along portions of the Illinois River. Spotter information statement: spotter activation may be needed after 3 p.m. into this evening. Expected storm motion is toward the east, around 25 miles per hour. The time is currently 5:33 a.m. Central Daylight Time. 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Now for the official National Weather Service forecast for Peoria and surrounding areas of Central Illinois. Today, partly sunny. Patchy fog this morning. A slight chance of showers and thunderstorms this afternoon. Highs in the mid-80s. South winds around 5 miles an hour, becoming northeast this afternoon. Chance of rain 20%. Tonight, mostly cloudy. A chance of showers and thunderstorms until midnight, then a slight chance of showers and thunderstorms after midnight. Lows in the mid-60s. Northeast winds around 5 miles an hour. Chance of rain 50%.

Saturday, mostly sunny. Highs in the mid-80s. Northeast winds 5 to 10 miles an hour. Saturday night, mostly clear. Lows in the mid-60s. Northeast winds 5 to 10 miles an hour. Sunday, sunny. Highs in the mid-80s. East winds around 5 miles an hour. Sunday night through Monday night, clear. Lows in the mid-60s. Highs in the upper 80s. Tuesday, sunny. Highs around 90. Tuesday night, clear. Lows in the upper 60s. Wednesday through Thursday, mostly clear. Highs in the lower 90s. Lows around 70. Again, the forecast for Peoria and surrounding areas of central Illinois for today, partly sunny. Patchy fog this morning. A slight chance of showers and thunderstorms this afternoon. Highs in the mid-80s. South winds around 5 miles an hour, becoming northeast this afternoon. Chance of rain 20%. Here is a river flood statement. The flood warning continues for the Illinois River at Peoria until early Saturday afternoon. At 8:45 p.m. Thursday, the stage was 18.6 feet. The river will remain steady near 18.6 feet through Friday morning, then will fall below flood stage Saturday morning. Here is a river flood statement. The flood warning continues for the Illinois River near Havana until further notice. At 8:45 p.m. Thursday, the stage was 17.3 feet. The river is expected to fall to 14.0 feet Thursday, July 16th. At 5 a.m. in Peoria, skies were clear. The temperature was 71 degrees, the dew point was 69, and the relative humidity was 93%. The wind was calm. The pressure was 29.88 inches and falling. Around central and western Illinois, it was clear, with a temperature of 70 at Bloomington, 69 at Moline, 66 at Galesburg, and 69 at Lakin. Under clear skies, Macomb reported 66, Quincy reported 69, and Springfield reported 68. At Pontiac, it was partly cloudy, with a temperature of 68. And once again at 5 a.m. in Peoria, under clear skies, the temperature was 71. Looking elsewhere around the Midwest at 5 a.m., Chicago was partly cloudy, and 70. Indianapolis was cloudy, and 71. St. Louis was mostly cloudy, and 73. Kansas City was cloudy, and 74. Des Moines was partly cloudy, and 73. Milwaukee was clear, and 66. And now a discussion of hazardous weather conditions for the following counties in Illinois: Fulton, Knox, Marshall, Mason, McLean, Peoria, Stark, Tazewell, and Woodford. This hazardous weather outlook is for central Illinois, east central Illinois, southeast Illinois, and west central Illinois. For today and tonight, patchy fog will affect the area this morning. Localized dense fog is possible at times through 8 a.m. Scattered thunderstorms are possible this afternoon and evening, 30 to 60% chance. Some of these storms could be strong to severe south of a Beardstown to Charleston line. Damaging wind gusts, hail up to an inch in diameter, and heavy rain will be the primary hazards. Minor to moderate flooding continues along portions of the Illinois River. For Saturday through Thursday, additional thunderstorms are possible Saturday, south of Interstate 72. Severe weather is not expected. Minor to moderate flooding will continue for several days along portions of the Illinois River. Spotter information statement. Spotter activation may be needed after 3 p.m. into this evening. Expected storm motion is toward the east around 25 miles per hour. The time is currently 5:38 a.m. Central Daylight Time. 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Now for the official National Weather Service forecast for Peoria and surrounding areas of central Illinois. Today, partly sunny. Patchy fog this morning. A slight chance of showers and thunderstorms this afternoon. Highs in the mid-80s. South winds around 5 miles an hour, becoming northeast this afternoon. Chance of rain 20%. Tonight, mostly cloudy. A chance of showers and thunderstorms until midnight, then a slight chance of showers and thunderstorms after midnight. Lows in the mid-60s. Northeast winds around 5 miles an hour.

chance of rain 50%. Saturday, mostly sunny. Highs in the mid-80s. Northeast winds 5 to 10 miles an hour. Saturday night, mostly clear. Lows in the mid-60s. Northeast winds 5 to 10 miles an hour. Sunday, sunny. Highs in the mid-80s. East winds around 5 miles an hour. Sunday night through Monday night, clear. Lows in the mid-60s. Highs in the upper 80s. Tuesday, sunny. Highs around 90. Tuesday night, clear. Lows in the upper 60s. Wednesday through Thursday, mostly clear. Highs in the lower 90s. Lows around 70. Again, the forecast for Peoria and surrounding areas of central Illinois for today, partly sunny. Patchy fog this morning. A slight chance of showers and thunderstorms this afternoon. Highs in the mid-80s. South winds around 5 miles an hour, becoming northeast this afternoon. Chance of rain 20%. At 5 a.m. in Peoria, skies were clear. The temperature was 71 degrees, the dew point was 69, and the relative humidity was 93%. The wind was calm. The pressure was 29.88 inches and falling. Around central and western Illinois, it was clear, with a temperature of 70 at Bloomington, 69 at Moline, 66 at Galesburg, and 69 at Lakin. Under clear skies, Macomb reported 66, Quincy reported 69, and Springfield reported 68. At Pontiac, it was partly cloudy, with a temperature of 68. And once again at 5 a.m. in Peoria, under clear skies, the temperature was 71. Looking elsewhere around the Midwest at 5 a.m., Chicago was partly cloudy, and 70. Indianapolis was cloudy, and 71. St. Louis was mostly cloudy, and 73. Kansas City was cloudy, and 74. Des Moines was partly cloudy, and 73. Milwaukee was clear, and 66. And now a discussion of hazardous weather conditions for the following counties in Illinois: Fulton, Knox, Marshall, Mason, McLean, Peoria, Stark, Tazewell, and Woodford. This hazardous weather outlook is for central Illinois, east central Illinois, southeast Illinois, and west central Illinois. For today and tonight, patchy fog will affect the area this morning. Localized dense fog is possible at times through 8 a.m. Scattered thunderstorms are possible this afternoon and evening, 30 to 60% chance. Some of these storms could be strong to severe south of a Beardstown to Charleston line. Damaging wind gusts, hail up to an inch in diameter, and heavy rain will be the primary hazards. Minor to moderate flooding continues along portions of the Illinois River. For Saturday through Thursday, additional thunderstorms are possible Saturday, south of Interstate 72. Severe weather is not expected. Minor to moderate flooding will continue for several days along portions of the Illinois River. Spotter information statement: spotter activation may be needed after 3 p.m. into this evening. Expected storm motion is toward the east around 25 miles per hour. The time is currently 5:43 a.m. Central Daylight Time. 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Now for the official National Weather Service forecast for Peoria and surrounding areas of central Illinois. Today, partly sunny. Patchy fog this morning. A slight chance of showers and thunderstorms this afternoon. Highs in the mid-80s. South winds around 5 miles an hour, becoming northeast this afternoon. Chance of rain 20%. Tonight, mostly cloudy. A chance of showers and thunderstorms until midnight, then a slight chance of showers and thunderstorms after midnight. Lows in the mid-60s. Northeast winds around 5 miles an hour. Chance of rain 50%. Saturday, mostly sunny. Highs in the mid-80s. Northeast winds 5 to 10 miles an hour. Saturday night, mostly clear. Lows in the mid-60s. Northeast winds 5 to 10 miles an hour. Sunday, sunny. Highs in the mid-80s. East winds around 5 miles an hour. Sunday night through Monday night, clear. Lows in the mid-60s. Highs in the upper 80s. Tuesday, sunny. Highs around 90.

Tuesday night, clear. Lows in the upper 60s. Wednesday through Thursday, mostly clear. Highs in the lower 90s. Lows around 70. Again, the forecast for Peoria and surrounding areas of central Illinois for today, partly sunny. Patchy fog this morning. A slight chance of showers and thunderstorms this afternoon. Highs in the mid-80s. South winds around 5 miles an hour, becoming northeast this afternoon. Chance of rain 20%. The Peoria, Illinois climate summary for yesterday, July 9, 2026. Yesterday's high temperature of 89 degrees occurred at 3:08 p.m. The normal high is 87. Yesterday's low temperature of 71 degrees occurred at 5:11 a.m. The normal low is 66. No precipitation fell yesterday, which leaves the monthly total at 0.59 inches. This is 0.49 inches below the normal amount of 1.08 inches for July. The total precipitation for the year still stands at 23.33 inches, which is 3.10 inches above normal. There were 15 cooling degree days yesterday, which is 3 above normal. This brings the monthly total to 125, which is 24 above normal. The yearly total since January 1st is 446, which is 4 below normal. Yesterday the maximum wind observed was 18 miles an hour from the southwest. The highest wind gust observed was 24 miles per hour from the southwest, which occurred at 5:11 p.m. Yesterday the average wind speed was 6 miles per hour. The normal high temperature for today is 87 degrees, and the normal low is 67. The record high for today is 106, which occurred in 1936, and the record low is 51, which occurred in 1963. Sunrise today is at 5:37 a.m. and sunset is at 8:31 p.m. Here is a river flood statement. The flood warning continues for the Illinois River at Peoria until early Saturday afternoon. At 8:45 p.m. Thursday, the stage was 18.6 feet. The river will remain steady near 18.6 feet through Friday morning, then will fall below flood stage Saturday morning. Here is a river flood statement. The flood warning continues for the Illinois River near Havana until further notice. At 8:45 p.m. Thursday, the stage was 17.3 feet. The river is expected to fall to 14.0 feet Thursday, July 16th. At 5 a.m. in Peoria, skies were clear. The temperature was 71 degrees, the dew point was 69, and the relative humidity was 93%. The wind was calm. The pressure was 29.88 inches and falling. Around central and western Illinois, it was clear, with a temperature of 70 at Bloomington, 69 at Moline, 66 at Galesburg, and 69 at Lakin. Under clear skies, Macomb reported 66, Quincy reported 69, and Springfield reported 68. At Pontiac, it was partly cloudy, with a temperature of 68. And once again at 5 a.m. in Peoria, under clear skies, the temperature was 71. Looking elsewhere around the Midwest at 5 a.m., Chicago was partly cloudy, and 70. Indianapolis was cloudy, and 71. St. Louis was mostly cloudy, and 73. Kansas City was cloudy, and 74. Des Moines was partly cloudy, and 73. Milwaukee was clear, and 66. And now a discussion of hazardous weather conditions for the following counties in Illinois: Fulton, Knox, Marshall, Mason, McLean, Peoria, Stark, Tazewell, and Woodford. This hazardous weather outlook is for central Illinois, east central Illinois, southeast Illinois, and west central Illinois. For today and tonight, patchy fog will affect the area this morning. Localized dense fog is possible at times through 8 a.m. Scattered thunderstorms are possible this afternoon and evening, 30 to 60% chance. Some of these storms could be strong to severe south of a Beardstown to Charleston line. Damaging wind gusts, hail up to an inch in diameter, and heavy rain will be the primary hazards. Minor to moderate flooding continues along portions of the Illinois River. For Saturday through Thursday, additional thunderstorms are possible Saturday, south of Interstate 72. Severe weather is not expected. Minor to moderate flooding will continue for several days along portions of the Illinois River. Spotter information statement, spotter activation.

after 3 p.m. into this evening. Expected storm motion is toward the east around 25 miles per hour. The time is currently 5:49 a.m. Central Daylight Time. 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Now for the official National Weather Service forecast for Peoria and surrounding areas of central Illinois. Today, partly sunny. Patchy fog this morning. A slight chance of showers and thunderstorms this afternoon. Highs in the mid-80s. South winds around 5 miles an hour, becoming northeast this afternoon. Chance of rain 20%. Tonight, mostly cloudy. A chance of showers and thunderstorms until midnight, then a slight chance of showers and thunderstorms after midnight. Lows in the mid-60s. Northeast winds around 5 miles an hour. Chance of rain 50%. Saturday, mostly sunny. Highs in the mid-80s. Northeast winds 5 to 10 miles an hour. Saturday night, mostly clear. Lows in the mid-60s. Northeast winds 5 to 10 miles an hour. Sunday, sunny. Highs in the mid-80s. East winds around 5 miles an hour. Sunday night through Monday night, clear. Lows in the mid-60s. Highs in the upper 80s. Tuesday, sunny. Highs around 90. Tuesday night, clear. Lows in the upper 60s. Wednesday through Thursday, mostly clear. Highs in the lower 90s. Lows around 70. Again, the forecast for Peoria and surrounding areas of central Illinois for today, partly sunny. Patchy fog this morning. A slight chance of showers and thunderstorms this afternoon. Highs in the mid-80s. South winds around 5 miles an hour, becoming northeast this afternoon. Chance of rain 20%. At 5 a.m. in Peoria, skies were clear. The temperature was 71 degrees, the dew point was 69, and the relative humidity was 93%. The wind was calm. The pressure was 29.88 inches and falling. Around central and western Illinois, it was clear, with a temperature of 70 at Bloomington, 69 at Moline, 66 at Galesburg, and 69 at Lakin. Under clear skies, Macomb reported 66, Quincy reported 69, and Springfield reported 68. At Pontiac, it was partly cloudy, with a temperature of 68. And once again at 5 a.m. in Peoria, under clear skies, the temperature was 71. Looking elsewhere around the Midwest at 5 a.m., Chicago was partly cloudy, and 70. Indianapolis was cloudy, and 71. St. Louis was mostly cloudy, and 73. Kansas City was cloudy, and 74. Des Moines was partly cloudy, and 73. Milwaukee was clear, and 66. And now a discussion of hazardous weather conditions for the following counties in Illinois: Fulton, Knox, Marshall, Mason, McLean, Peoria, Stark, Tazewell, and Woodford. This hazardous weather outlook is for central Illinois, east central Illinois, southeast Illinois, and west central Illinois. For today and tonight, patchy fog will affect the area this morning. Localized dense fog is possible at times through 8 a.m. Scattered thunderstorms are possible this afternoon and evening, 30 to 60% chance. Some of these storms could be strong to severe south of a Beardstown to Charleston line. Damaging wind gusts, hail up to an inch in diameter, and heavy rain will be the primary hazards. Minor to moderate flooding continues along portions of the Illinois River. For Saturday through Thursday, additional thunderstorms are possible Saturday, south of Interstate 72. Severe weather is not expected. Minor to moderate flooding will continue for several days along portions of the Illinois River. Spotter information statement. Spotter activation may be needed after 3 p.m. into this evening. Expected storm motion is toward the east around 25 miles per hour. The time is currently 5:54 a.m. Central Daylight Time. 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Now for the official National Weather Service forecast for Peoria and surrounding areas of central Illinois. Today, partly sunny. Patchy fog this morning. A slight chance of showers and thunderstorms this afternoon. Highs in the mid-80s.

south winds around 5 miles an hour, becoming northeast this afternoon. Chance of rain 20%. Tonight, mostly cloudy. A chance of showers and thunderstorms until midnight, then a slight chance of showers and thunderstorms after midnight. Lows in the mid-60s. Northeast winds around 5 miles an hour. Chance of rain 50%. Saturday, mostly sunny. Highs in the mid-80s. Northeast winds 5 to 10 miles an hour. Saturday night, mostly clear. Lows in the mid-60s. Northeast winds 5 to 10 miles an hour. Sunday, sunny. Highs in the mid-80s. East winds around 5 miles an hour. Sunday night through Monday night, clear. Lows in the mid-60s. Highs in the upper 80s. Tuesday, sunny. Highs around 90. Tuesday night, clear. Lows in the upper 60s. Wednesday through Thursday, mostly clear. Highs in the lower 90s. Lows around 70. Again, the forecast for Peoria and surrounding areas of central Illinois for today, partly sunny. Patchy fog this morning. A slight chance of showers and thunderstorms this afternoon. Highs in the mid-80s. South winds around 5 miles an hour, becoming northeast this afternoon. Chance of rain 20%. At 5 a.m. in Peoria, skies were clear. The temperature was 71 degrees, the dew point was 69, and the relative humidity was 93%. The wind was calm. The pressure was 29.88 inches and falling. Around central and western Illinois, it was clear, with a temperature of 70 at Bloomington, 69 at Moline, 66 at Galesburg, and 69 at Lakin. Under clear skies, Macomb reported 66, Quincy reported 69, and Springfield reported 68. At Pontiac, it was partly cloudy, with a temperature of 68. And once again at 5 a.m. in Peoria, under clear skies, the temperature was 71. Looking elsewhere around the Midwest at 5 a.m., Chicago was partly cloudy, and 70. Indianapolis was cloudy, and 71. St. Louis was mostly cloudy, and 73. Kansas City was cloudy, and 74. Des Moines was partly cloudy, and 73. Milwaukee was clear, and 66. And now a discussion of hazardous weather conditions for the following counties in Illinois: Fulton, Knox, Marshall, Mason, McLean, Peoria, Stark, Tazewell, and Woodford. This hazardous weather outlook is for central Illinois, east central Illinois, southeast Illinois, and west central Illinois. For today and tonight, patchy fog will affect the area this morning. Localized dense fog is possible at times through 8 a.m. Scattered thunderstorms are possible this afternoon and evening, 30 to 60% chance. Some of these storms could be strong to severe south of a Beardstown to Charleston line. Damaging wind gusts, hail up to an inch in diameter, and heavy rain will be the primary hazards. Minor to moderate flooding continues along portions of the Illinois River. For Saturday through Thursday, additional thunderstorms are possible Saturday, south of Interstate 72. Severe weather is not expected. Minor to moderate flooding will continue for several days along portions of the Illinois River. Spotter information statement: spotter activation may be needed after 3 p.m. into this evening. Expected storm motion is toward the east around 25 miles per hour. The time is currently 5:58 a.m. Central Daylight Time. 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Now for the official National Weather Service forecast for Peoria and surrounding areas of central Illinois. Today, partly sunny. Patchy fog this morning. A slight chance of showers and thunderstorms this afternoon. Highs in the mid-80s. South winds around 5 miles an hour, becoming northeast this afternoon. Chance of rain 20%. Tonight, mostly cloudy. A chance of showers and thunderstorms until midnight, then a slight chance of showers and thunderstorms after midnight. Lows in the mid-60s. Northeast winds around 5 miles an hour. Chance of rain 50%. Saturday, mostly sunny. Highs in the mid-80s. Northeast winds 5 to 10 miles an hour. Saturday night, mostly clear. Lows in the mid-60s.

northeast winds 5 to 10 miles an hour. Sunday, sunny. Highs in the mid-80s. East winds around 5 miles an hour. Sunday night through Monday night, clear. Lows in the mid-60s. Highs in the upper 80s. Tuesday, sunny. Highs around 90. Tuesday night, clear. Lows in the upper 60s. Wednesday through Thursday, mostly clear. Highs in the lower 90s. Lows around 70. Again, the forecast for Peoria and surrounding areas of central Illinois for today, partly sunny. Patchy fog this morning. A slight chance of showers and thunderstorms this afternoon. Highs in the mid-80s. South winds around 5 miles an hour, becoming northeast this afternoon. Chance of rain 20%. The Peoria, Illinois climate summary for yesterday, July 9, 2026. Yesterday's high temperature of 89 degrees occurred at 3:08 p.m. The normal high is 87. Yesterday's low temperature of 71 degrees occurred at 5:11 a.m. The normal low is 66. No precipitation fell yesterday, which leaves the monthly total at 0.59 inches. This is 0.49 inches below the normal amount of 1.08 inches for July. The total precipitation for the year still stands at 23.33 inches, which is 3.10 inches above normal. There were 15 cooling degree days yesterday, which is 3 above normal. This brings the monthly total to 125, which is 24 above normal. The yearly total since January 1st is 446, which is 4 below normal. Yesterday the maximum wind observed was 18 miles an hour from the southwest. The highest wind gust observed was 24 miles per hour from the southwest, which occurred at 5:11 p.m. Yesterday the average wind speed was 6 miles per hour. The normal high temperature for today is 87 degrees, and the normal low is 67. The record high for today is 106, which occurred in 1936, and the record low is 51, which occurred in 1963. Sunrise today is at 5:37 a.m. and sunset is at 8:31 p.m. And now a discussion of hazardous weather conditions for the following counties in Illinois: Fulton, Knox, Marshall, Mason, McLean, Peoria, Stark, Tazewell, and Woodford. This hazardous weather outlook is for central Illinois, east central Illinois, southeast Illinois, and west central Illinois. For today and tonight, patchy fog will affect the area this morning. Localized dense fog is possible at times through 8 a.m. Scattered thunderstorms are possible this afternoon and evening, 30 to 60% chance. Some of these storms could be strong to severe south of a Beardstown to Charleston line. Damaging wind gusts, hail up to an inch in diameter, and heavy rain will be the primary hazards. Minor to moderate flooding continues along portions of the Illinois River. For Saturday through Thursday, additional thunderstorms are possible Saturday, south of Interstate 72. Severe weather is not expected. Minor to moderate flooding will continue for several days along portions of the Illinois River. Spotter information statement: spotter activation may be needed after 3 p.m. into this evening. Expected storm motion is toward the east around 25 miles per hour. The time is currently 6:03 a.m. Central Daylight Time. 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Now for the official National Weather Service forecast for Peoria and surrounding areas of central Illinois. Today, partly sunny. Patchy fog this morning. A slight chance of showers and thunderstorms this afternoon. Highs in the mid-80s. South winds around 5 miles an hour, becoming northeast this afternoon. Chance of rain 20%. Tonight, mostly cloudy. A chance of showers and thunderstorms until midnight, then a slight chance of showers and thunderstorms after midnight. Lows in the mid-60s. Northeast winds around 5 miles an hour. Chance of rain 50%. Saturday, mostly sunny. Highs in the mid-80s. Northeast winds 5 to 10 miles an hour. Saturday night, mostly clear. Lows in the mid-60s. Northeast winds 5 to 10 miles an hour. Sunday, sunny. Highs in the mid-80s. East winds around 5 miles an hour. Sunday night through Monday night, clear. Lows in the mid

60s. Highs in the upper 80s. Tuesday, sunny. Highs around 90. Tuesday night, clear. Lows in the upper 60s. Wednesday through Thursday, mostly clear. Highs in the lower 90s. Lows around 70. Again, the forecast for Peoria and surrounding areas of central Illinois for today, partly sunny. Patchy fog this morning. A slight chance of showers and thunderstorms this afternoon. Highs in the mid-80s. South winds around 5 miles an hour, becoming northeast this afternoon. Chance of rain 20%. At 6 a.m. in Peoria, skies were clear. Visibility was 6 miles. The temperature was 70 degrees, the dew point was 69, and the relative humidity was 97%. The wind was calm. The pressure was 29.89 inches and rising. Around central and western Illinois, fog was reported, with a temperature of 70 at Bloomington and 66 at Galesburg. It was clear, with a temperature of 68 at Moline, 65 at Macomb, 69 at Quincy, 68 at Springfield, and 67 at Pontiac. And once again at 6 a.m. in Peoria, under clear skies, the temperature was 70. And now a discussion of hazardous weather conditions for the following counties in Illinois: Fulton, Knox, Marshall, Mason, McLean, Peoria, Stark, Tazewell, and Woodford. This hazardous weather outlook is for central Illinois, east central Illinois, southeast Illinois, and west central Illinois. For today and tonight, patchy fog will affect the area this morning. Localized dense fog is possible at times through 8 a.m. Scattered thunderstorms are possible this afternoon and evening, 30 to 60% chance. Some of these storms could be strong to severe south of a Beardstown to Charleston line. Damaging wind gusts, hail up to an inch in diameter, and heavy rain will be the primary hazards. Minor to moderate flooding continues along portions of the Illinois River. For Saturday through Thursday, additional thunderstorms are possible Saturday, south of Interstate 72. Severe weather is not expected. Minor to moderate flooding will continue for several days along portions of the Illinois River. Spotter information statement: spotter activation may be needed after 3 p.m. into this evening. Expected storm motion is toward the east around 25 miles per hour. The time is currently 6:07 a.m. Central Daylight Time. 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Now for the official National Weather Service forecast for Peoria and surrounding areas of central Illinois. Today, partly sunny. Patchy fog this morning. A slight chance of showers and thunderstorms this afternoon. Highs in the mid-80s. South winds around 5 miles an hour, becoming northeast this afternoon. Chance of rain 20%. Tonight, mostly cloudy. A chance of showers and thunderstorms until midnight, then a slight chance of showers and thunderstorms after midnight. Lows in the mid-60s. Northeast winds around 5 miles an hour. Chance of rain 50%. Saturday, mostly sunny. Highs in the mid-80s. Northeast winds 5 to 10 miles an hour. Saturday night, mostly clear. Lows in the mid-60s. Northeast winds 5 to 10 miles an hour. Sunday, sunny. Highs in the mid-80s. East winds around 5 miles an hour. Sunday night through Monday night, clear. Lows in the mid-60s. Highs in the upper 80s. Tuesday, sunny. Highs around 90. Tuesday night, clear. Lows in the upper 60s. Wednesday through Thursday, mostly clear. Highs in the lower 90s. Lows around 70. Again, the forecast for Peoria and surrounding areas of central Illinois for today, partly sunny. Patchy fog this morning. A slight chance of showers and thunderstorms this afternoon. Highs in the mid-80s. South winds around 5 miles an hour, becoming northeast this afternoon. Chance of rain 20%. At 6 a.m. in Peoria, skies were clear. Visibility was 6 miles. The temperature was 70 degrees, the dew point was 69, and the relative humidity was 97%. The wind was calm. The pressure was 29.89 inches and rising. Around central and western Illinois, fog was reported.

with a temperature of 70 at Bloomington and 66 at Galesburg. It was clear, with a temperature of 68 at Moline, 65 at Macomb, 69 at Quincy, 68 at Springfield, and 67 at Pontiac. And once again at 6 a.m. in Peoria, under clear skies, the temperature was 70. Looking elsewhere around the Midwest at 6 a.m., Chicago was partly cloudy, and 70. Indianapolis was cloudy, and 71. St. Louis was cloudy, and 74. Kansas City reported a thunderstorm, and 75. Des Moines was mostly cloudy, and 72. Milwaukee was partly cloudy, and 65. And now a discussion of hazardous weather conditions for the following counties in Illinois: Fulton, Knox, Marshall, Mason, McLean, Peoria, Stark, Tazewell, and Woodford. This hazardous weather outlook is for Central Illinois, East Central Illinois, Southeast Illinois, and West Central Illinois. For today and tonight, patchy fog will affect the area this morning. Localized dense fog is possible at times through 8 a.m. Scattered thunderstorms are possible this afternoon and evening, 30 to 60% chance. Some of these storms could be strong to severe south of a Beardstown to Charleston line. Damaging wind gusts, hail up to an inch in diameter, and heavy rain will be the primary hazards. Minor to moderate flooding continues along portions of the Illinois River. For Saturday through Thursday, additional thunderstorms are possible Saturday, south of Interstate 72. Severe weather is not expected. Minor to moderate flooding will continue for several days along portions of the Illinois River. Spotter information statement. Spotter activation may be needed after 3 p.m. into this evening. Expected storm motion is toward the east around 25 miles per hour. The time is currently 6:11 a.m. Central Daylight Time. 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Now for the official National Weather Service forecast for Peoria and surrounding areas of Central Illinois. Today, partly sunny. Patchy fog this morning. A slight chance of showers and thunderstorms this afternoon. Highs in the mid-80s. South winds around 5 miles an hour, becoming northeast this afternoon. Chance of rain 20%. Tonight, mostly cloudy. A chance of showers and thunderstorms until midnight, then a slight chance of showers and thunderstorms after midnight. Lows in the mid-60s. Northeast winds around 5 miles an hour. Chance of rain 50%. Saturday, mostly sunny. Highs in the mid-80s. Northeast winds 5 to 10 miles an hour. Saturday night, mostly clear. Lows in the mid-60s. Northeast winds 5 to 10 miles an hour. Sunday, sunny. Highs in the mid-80s. East winds around 5 miles an hour. Sunday night through Monday night, clear. Lows in the mid-60s. Highs in the upper 80s. Tuesday, sunny. Highs around 90. Tuesday night, clear. Lows in the upper 60s. Wednesday through Thursday, mostly clear. Highs in the lower 90s. Lows around 70. Again, the forecast for Peoria and surrounding areas of Central Illinois for today, partly sunny. Patchy fog this morning. A slight chance of showers and thunderstorms this afternoon. Highs in the mid-80s. South winds around 5 miles an hour, becoming northeast this afternoon. Chance of rain 20%. 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At 6 a.m. in Peoria, skies were clear. Visibility was 6 miles. The temperature was 70 degrees, the dew point was 69, and the relative humidity was 97%. The wind was calm. The pressure was 29.89 inches and rising.
around central and western Illinois. Fog was reported, with a temperature of 70 at Bloomington and 66 at Galesburg. It was clear, with a temperature of 68 at Moline, 68 at Lakin, and 65 at Macomb. Under clear skies, Quincy reported 69, Springfield reported 68, and Pontiac reported 67. And once again at 6 a.m. in Peoria, under clear skies, the temperature was 70. The Peoria, Illinois climate summary for yesterday, July 9, 2026. Yesterday's high temperature of 89 degrees occurred at 3:08 p.m. The normal high is 87. Yesterday's low temperature of 71 degrees occurred at 5:11 a.m. The normal low is 66. No precipitation fell yesterday, which leaves the monthly total at 0.59 inches. This is 0.49 inches below the normal amount of 1.08 inches for July. The total precipitation for the year still stands at 23.33 inches, which is 3.10 inches above normal. There were 15 cooling degree days yesterday, which is 3 above normal. This brings the monthly total to 125, which is 24 above normal. The yearly total since January 1st is 446, which is 4 below normal. Yesterday the maximum wind observed was 18 miles an hour from the southwest. The highest wind gust observed was 24 miles per hour from the southwest, which occurred at 5:11 p.m. Yesterday the average wind speed was 6 miles per hour. The normal high temperature for today is 87 degrees, and the normal low is 67. The record high for today is 106, which occurred in 1936, and the record low is 51, which occurred in 1963. Sunrise today is at 5:37 a.m. and sunset is at 8:31 p.m. And now a discussion of hazardous weather conditions for the following counties in Illinois: Fulton, Knox, Marshall, Mason, McLean, Peoria, Stark, Tazewell, and Woodford. This hazardous weather outlook is for Central Illinois, East Central Illinois, Southeast Illinois, and West Central Illinois. For today and tonight, patchy fog will affect the area this morning. Localized dense fog is possible at times through 8 a.m. Scattered thunderstorms are possible this afternoon and evening, 30 to 60% chance. Some of these storms could be strong to severe south of a Beardstown to Charleston line. Damaging wind gusts, hail up to an inch in diameter, and heavy rain will be the primary hazards. Minor to moderate flooding continues along portions of the Illinois River. For Saturday through Thursday, additional thunderstorms are possible Saturday, south of Interstate 72. Severe weather is not expected. Minor to moderate flooding will continue for several days along portions of the Illinois River. Spotter information statement. Spotter activation may be needed after 3 p.m. into this evening. Expected storm motion is toward the east around 25 miles per hour. The time is currently 6:17 a.m. Central Daylight Time. 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Now for the official National Weather Service forecast for Peoria and surrounding areas of Central Illinois. Today, partly sunny. Patchy fog this morning. A slight chance of showers and thunderstorms this afternoon. Highs in the mid-80s. South winds around 5 miles an hour, becoming northeast this afternoon. Chance of rain 20%. Tonight, mostly cloudy. A chance of showers and thunderstorms until midnight, then a slight chance of showers and thunderstorms after midnight. Lows in the mid-60s. Northeast winds around 5 miles an hour. Chance of rain 50%. Saturday, mostly sunny. Highs in the mid-80s. Northeast winds 5 to 10 miles an hour. Saturday night, mostly clear. Lows in the mid-60s. Northeast winds 5 to 10 miles an hour. Sunday, sunny. Highs in the mid-80s. East winds around 5 miles an hour. Sunday night through Monday night, clear. Lows in the mid-60s. Highs in the upper 80s. Tuesday, sunny. Highs around 90. Tuesday night, clear. Lows in the upper 60s. Wednesday through Thursday, mostly clear. Highs in the lower 90s. Lows around 70. Again, the forecast for Peoria and surrounding areas of Central Illinois for today, partly sunny.
Patchy fog this morning. A slight chance of showers and thunderstorms this afternoon.

Afternoon. Highs in the mid-80s. South winds around 5 miles an hour, becoming northeast this afternoon. Chance of rain 20%. At 6 a.m. in Peoria, skies were clear. Visibility was 6 miles. The temperature was 70 degrees, the dew point was 69, and the relative humidity was 97%. The wind was calm. The pressure was 29.89 inches and rising. Around central and western Illinois, fog was reported, with a temperature of 70 at Bloomington and 66 at Galesburg. It was clear, with a temperature of 68 at Moline, 68 at Lakin, and 65 at Macomb. Under clear skies, Quincy reported 69, Springfield reported 68, and Pontiac reported 67. And once again at 6 a.m. in Peoria, under clear skies, the temperature was 70. Looking elsewhere around the Midwest at 6 a.m., Chicago was mostly cloudy, and 70. Indianapolis was cloudy, and 71. St. Louis was cloudy, and 74. Kansas City reported a thunderstorm, and 75. Des Moines was mostly cloudy, and 72. Milwaukee was partly cloudy, and 65. And now a discussion of hazardous weather conditions for the following counties in Illinois: Fulton, Knox, Marshall, Mason, McLean, Peoria, Stark, Tazewell, and Woodford. This hazardous weather outlook is for Central Illinois, East Central Illinois, Southeast Illinois, and West Central Illinois. For today and tonight, patchy fog will affect the area this morning. Localized dense fog is possible at times through 8 a.m. Scattered thunderstorms are possible this afternoon and evening, 30 to 60% chance. Some of these storms could be strong to severe south of a Beardstown to Charleston line. Damaging wind gusts, hail up to an inch in diameter, and heavy rain will be the primary hazards. Minor to moderate flooding continues along portions of the Illinois River. For Saturday through Thursday, additional thunderstorms are possible Saturday, south of Interstate 72. Severe weather is not expected. Minor to moderate flooding will continue for several days along portions of the Illinois River. Spotter information statement. Spotter activation may be needed after 3 p.m. into this evening. Expected storm motion is toward the east around 25 miles per hour. The time is currently 6:22 a.m. Central Daylight Time. 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Now for the official National Weather Service forecast for Peoria and surrounding areas of Central Illinois. Today, partly sunny. Patchy fog this morning. A slight chance of showers and thunderstorms this afternoon. Highs in the mid-80s. South winds around 5 miles an hour, becoming northeast this afternoon. Chance of rain 20%. Tonight, mostly cloudy. A chance of showers and thunderstorms until midnight. Then a slight chance of showers and thunderstorms after midnight. Lows in the mid-60s. Northeast winds around 5 miles an hour. Chance of rain 50%. Saturday, mostly sunny. Highs in the mid-80s. Northeast winds 5 to 10 miles an hour. Saturday night, mostly clear. Lows in the mid-60s. Northeast winds 5 to 10 miles an hour. Sunday, sunny. Highs in the mid-80s. East winds around 5 miles an hour. Sunday night through Monday night, clear. Lows in the mid-60s. Highs in the upper 80s. Tuesday, sunny. Highs around 90. Tuesday night, clear. Lows in the upper 60s. Wednesday through Thursday, mostly clear. Highs in the lower 90s. Lows around 70. Again, the forecast for Peoria and surrounding areas of Central Illinois for today, partly sunny. Patchy fog this morning. A slight chance of showers and thunderstorms this afternoon. Highs in the mid-80s. South winds around 5 miles an hour, becoming northeast this afternoon. Chance of rain 20%. At 6 a.m. in Peoria, skies were clear. Visibility was 6 miles. The temperature was 70 degrees. The dew point was 69, and the relative humidity was 97%. The wind was calm. The pressure was 29.89 inches and rising. Around central and western Illinois, fog was reported, with a temperature of 70.

Indianapolis was cloudy and 71. St. Louis was cloudy and 74. Kansas City reported a thunderstorm and 75. Des Moines was mostly cloudy and 72. Milwaukee was partly cloudy and 65. And now a discussion of hazardous weather conditions for the following counties in Illinois: Fulton, Knox, Marshall, Mason, McLean, Peoria, Stark, Tazewell, and Woodford. This hazardous weather outlook is for Central Illinois, East Central Illinois, Southeast Illinois, and West Central Illinois. For today and tonight, patchy fog will affect the area this morning. Localized dense fog is possible at times through 8 a.m. Scattered thunderstorms are possible this afternoon and evening, 30 to 60% chance. Some of these storms could be strong to severe south of a Beardstown to Charleston line. Damaging wind gusts, hail up to an inch in diameter, and heavy rain will be the primary hazards. Minor to moderate flooding continues along portions of the Illinois River. For Saturday through Thursday, additional thunderstorms are possible Saturday, south of Interstate 72. Severe weather is not expected. Minor to moderate flooding will continue for several days along portions of the Illinois River. Spotter information statement: spotter activation may be needed after 3 p.m. into this evening. Expected storm motion is toward the east, around 25 miles per hour. The time is currently 6:27 a.m. Central Daylight Time. 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Now for the official National Weather Service forecast for Peoria and surrounding areas of Central Illinois. Today, partly sunny. Patchy fog this morning. A slight chance of showers and thunderstorms this afternoon. Highs in the mid-80s. South winds around 5 miles an hour, becoming northeast this afternoon. Chance of rain 20%. Tonight, mostly cloudy. A chance of showers and thunderstorms until midnight, then a slight chance of showers and thunderstorms after midnight. Lows in the mid-60s. Northeast winds around 5 miles an hour. Chance of rain 50%. Saturday, mostly sunny. Highs in the mid-80s. Northeast winds 5 to 10 miles an hour. Saturday night, mostly clear. Lows in the mid-60s. Northeast winds 5 to 10 miles an hour. Sunday, sunny. Highs in the mid-80s. East winds around 5 miles an hour. Sunday night through Monday night, clear. Lows in the mid-60s. Highs in the upper 80s. Tuesday, sunny. Highs around 90. Tuesday night, clear. Lows in the upper 60s. Wednesday through Thursday, mostly clear. Highs in the lower 90s. Lows around 70. Again, the forecast for Peoria and surrounding areas of Central Illinois for today: partly sunny. Patchy fog this morning. A slight chance of showers and thunderstorms this afternoon. Highs in the mid-80s. South winds around 5 miles an hour, becoming northeast this afternoon. Chance of rain 20%. At 6 a.m. in Peoria, skies were clear. Visibility was 6 miles. The temperature was 70 degrees, the dew point was 69, and the relative humidity was 97%. The wind was calm. The pressure was 29.89 inches and rising. Around central and western Illinois, fog was reported, with a temperature of 70 at Bloomington and 66 at Galesburg. It was clear, with a temperature of 68 at Moline, 68 at Lakin, and 65 at Macomb. Under clear skies, Quincy reported 69, Springfield reported 68, and Pontiac reported 67. And once again at 6 a.m. in Peoria, under clear skies, the temperature was 70. Looking elsewhere around the Midwest at 6 a.m., Chicago was mostly cloudy and 70. Indianapolis was cloudy and 71. St. Louis was cloudy and 74. Kansas City reported a thunderstorm and 75. Des Moines was mostly cloudy and 72. Milwaukee was partly cloudy and 65. The Peoria, Illinois climate summary for yesterday, July 9, 2026. Yesterday's high temperature of 89 degrees occurred at 3:08 p.m. The normal high is 87. Yesterday's low temperature of 71 degrees.

occurred at 5:11 a.m. The normal low is 66. No precipitation fell yesterday, which leaves the monthly total at 0.59 inches. This is 0.49 inches below the normal amount of 1.08 inches for July. The total precipitation for the year still stands at 23.33 inches, which is 3.10 inches above normal. There were 15 cooling degree days yesterday, which is 3 above normal. This brings the monthly total to 125, which is 24 above normal. The yearly total since January 1st is 446, which is 4 below normal. Yesterday the maximum wind observed was 18 miles an hour from the southwest. The highest wind gust observed was 24 miles per hour from the southwest, which occurred at 5:11 p.m. Yesterday the average wind speed was 6 miles per hour. The normal high temperature for today is 87 degrees, and the normal low is 67. The record high for today is 106, which occurred in 1936, and the record low is 51, which occurred in 1963. Sunrise today is at 5:37 a.m. and sunset is at 8:31 p.m. And now a discussion of hazardous weather conditions for the following counties in Illinois: Fulton, Knox, Marshall, Mason, McLean, Peoria, Stark, Tazewell, and Woodford. This hazardous weather outlook is for Central Illinois, East Central Illinois, Southeast Illinois, and West Central Illinois. For today and tonight, patchy fog will affect the area this morning. Localized dense fog is possible at times through 8 a.m. Scattered thunderstorms are possible this afternoon and evening, 30 to 60% chance. Some of these storms could be strong to severe south of a Beardstown to Charleston line. Damaging wind gusts, hail up to an inch in diameter, and heavy rain will be the primary hazards. Minor to moderate flooding continues along portions of the Illinois River. For Saturday through Thursday, additional thunderstorms are possible Saturday, south of Interstate 72. Severe weather is not expected. Minor to moderate flooding will continue for several days along portions of the Illinois River. Spotter information statement: spotter activation may be needed after 3 p.m. into this evening. Expected storm motion is toward the east around 25 miles per hour. The time is currently 6:33 a.m. Central Daylight Time. Your east around 25 miles per hour. The time is currently 6:33 a.m. Central Daylight Time. 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Now for the official National Weather Service forecast for Peoria and surrounding areas of Central Illinois. Today, partly sunny. Patchy fog this morning. A slight chance of showers and thunderstorms this afternoon. Highs in the mid-80s. South winds around 5 miles an hour, becoming northeast this afternoon. Chance of rain 20%. Tonight, mostly cloudy. A chance of showers and thunderstorms until midnight, then a slight chance of showers and thunderstorms after midnight. Lows in the mid-60s. Northeast winds around 5 miles an hour. Chance of rain 50%. Saturday, mostly sunny. Highs in the mid-80s. Northeast winds 5 to 10 miles an hour. Saturday night, mostly clear. Lows in the mid-60s. Northeast winds 5 to 10 miles an hour. Sunday, sunny. Highs in the mid-80s. East winds around 5 miles an hour. Sunday night through Monday night, clear. Lows in the mid-60s. Highs in the upper 80s. Tuesday, sunny. Highs around 90. Tuesday night, clear. Lows in the upper 60s. Wednesday through Thursday, mostly clear. Highs in the lower 90s. Lows around 70. Again, the forecast for Peoria and surrounding areas of Central Illinois for today: partly sunny. Patchy fog this morning. A slight chance of showers and thunderstorms this afternoon. Highs in the mid-80s. South winds around 5 miles an hour, becoming northeast this afternoon. Chance of rain 20%. At 6 a.m. in Peoria, skies were clear. Visibility was 6 miles. The temperature was 70 degrees, the dew point was 69, and the relative humidity was 97%. The wind was calm. The pressure was 29.89 inches and rising. Around central and

Western Illinois, fog was reported, with a temperature of 70 at Bloomington and 66 at Galesburg. It was clear, with a temperature of 68 at Moline, 68 at Lakin, and 65 at Macomb. Under clear skies, Quincy reported 69, Springfield reported 68, and Pontiac reported 67. And once again at 6 a.m. in Peoria, under clear skies, the temperature was 70. Looking elsewhere around the Midwest at 6 a.m., Chicago was mostly cloudy, and 70. Indianapolis was cloudy, and 71. St. Louis was cloudy, and 74. Kansas City reported a thunderstorm, and 75. Des Moines was mostly cloudy, and 72. Milwaukee was partly cloudy, and 65. And now a discussion of hazardous weather conditions for the following counties in Illinois: Fulton, Knox, Marshall, Mason, McLean, Peoria, Stark, Tazewell, and Woodford. This hazardous weather outlook is for Central Illinois, East Central Illinois, Southeast Illinois, and West Central Illinois. For today and tonight, patchy fog will affect the area this morning. Localized dense fog is possible at times through 8 a.m. Scattered thunderstorms are possible this afternoon and evening, 30 to 60% chance. Some of these storms could be strong to severe south of a Beardstown to Charleston line. Damaging wind gusts, hail up to an inch in diameter, and heavy rain will be the primary hazards. Minor to moderate flooding continues along portions of the Illinois River. For Saturday through Thursday, additional thunderstorms are possible Saturday, south of Interstate 72. Severe weather is not expected. Minor to moderate flooding will continue for several days along portions of the Illinois River. Spotter information statement: spotter activation may be needed after 3 p.m. into this evening. Expected storm motion is toward the east around 25 miles per hour. The time is currently 6:37 a.m. Central Daylight Time. 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Now for the official National Weather Service forecast for Peoria and surrounding areas of Central Illinois. Today, partly sunny. Patchy fog this morning. A slight chance of showers and thunderstorms this afternoon. Highs in the mid-80s. South winds around 5 miles an hour, becoming northeast this afternoon. Chance of rain 20%. Tonight, mostly cloudy. A chance of showers and thunderstorms until midnight, then a slight chance of showers and thunderstorms after midnight. Lows in the mid-60s. Northeast winds around 5 miles an hour. Chance of rain 50%. Saturday, mostly sunny. Highs in the mid-80s. Northeast winds 5 to 10 miles an hour. Saturday night, mostly clear. Lows in the mid-60s. Northeast winds 5 to 10 miles an hour. Sunday, sunny. Highs in the mid-80s. East winds around 5 miles an hour. Sunday night through Monday night, clear. Lows in the mid-60s. Highs in the upper 80s. Tuesday, sunny. Highs around 90. Tuesday night, clear. Lows in the upper 60s. Wednesday through Thursday, mostly clear. Highs in the lower 90s. Lows around 70. Again, the forecast for Peoria and surrounding areas of Central Illinois for today, partly sunny. Patchy fog this morning. A slight chance of showers and thunderstorms this afternoon. Highs in the mid-80s. South winds around 5 miles an hour, becoming northeast this afternoon. Chance of rain 20%. Now for the official National Weather Service forecast for Peoria and surrounding areas of Central Illinois. Today, partly sunny. Patchy fog this morning. A slight chance of showers and thunderstorms this afternoon. Highs in the mid-80s. South winds around 5 miles an hour, becoming northeast this afternoon. Chance of rain 20%. Tonight, mostly cloudy. A chance of showers and thunderstorms until midnight, then a slight chance of showers and thunderstorms after midnight. Lows in the mid-60s. Northeast winds around 5 miles an hour. Chance of rain 50%. Saturday, mostly sunny. Highs in the mid-80s. Northeast winds 5 to 10 miles an hour. Saturday night, mostly clear. Lows in the mid-60s.

northeast winds 5 to 10 miles an hour. Sunday, sunny. Highs in the mid-80s. East winds around 5 miles an hour. Sunday night through Monday night, clear. Lows in the mid-60s. Highs in the upper 80s. Tuesday, sunny. Highs around 90. Tuesday night, clear. Lows in the upper 60s. Wednesday through Thursday, mostly clear. Highs in the lower 90s. Lows around 70. Again, the forecast for Peoria and surrounding areas of central Illinois for today, partly sunny. Patchy fog this morning. A slight chance of showers and thunderstorms this afternoon. Highs in the mid-80s. South winds around 5 miles an hour, becoming northeast this afternoon. Chance of rain 20%. At 6 a.m. in Peoria, skies were clear. Visibility was 6 miles. The temperature was 70 degrees, the dew point was 69, and the relative humidity was 97%. The wind was calm. The pressure was 29.89 inches and rising. Around central and western Illinois, fog was reported, with a temperature of 70 at Bloomington and 66 at Galesburg. It was clear, with a temperature of 68 at Moline, 68 at Lakin, and 65 at Macomb. Under clear skies, Quincy reported 69, Springfield reported 68, and Pontiac reported 67. And once again at 6 a.m. in Peoria, under clear skies, the temperature was 70. Looking elsewhere around the Midwest at 6 a.m., Chicago was mostly cloudy, and 70. Indianapolis was cloudy, and 71. St. Louis was cloudy, and 74. Kansas City reported a thunderstorm, and 75. Des Moines was mostly cloudy, and 72. Milwaukee was partly cloudy, and 65. And now a discussion of hazardous weather conditions for the following counties in Illinois: Fulton, Knox, Marshall, Mason, McLean, Peoria, Stark, Tazewell, and Woodford. This hazardous weather outlook is for central Illinois, east central Illinois, southeast Illinois, and west central Illinois. For today and tonight, patchy fog will affect the area this morning. Localized dense fog is possible at times through 8 a.m. Scattered thunderstorms are possible this afternoon and evening, 30 to 60% chance. Some of these storms could be strong to severe south of a Beardstown to Charleston line. Damaging wind gusts, hail up to an inch in diameter, and heavy rain will be the primary hazards. Minor to moderate flooding continues along portions of the Illinois River. For Saturday through Thursday, additional thunderstorms are possible Saturday, south of Interstate 72. Severe weather is not expected. Minor to moderate flooding will continue for several days along portions of the Illinois River. Spotter information statement. Spotter activation may be needed after 3 p.m. into this evening. Expected storm motion is toward the east around 25 miles per hour. The time is currently 6:43 a.m. Central Daylight Time. 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Now for the official National Weather Service forecast for Peoria and surrounding areas of central Illinois. Today, partly sunny. Patchy fog this morning. A slight chance of showers and thunderstorms this afternoon. Highs in the mid-80s. South winds around 5 miles an hour, becoming northeast this afternoon. Chance of rain 20%. Tonight, mostly cloudy. A chance of showers and thunderstorms until midnight, then a slight chance of showers and thunderstorms after midnight. Lows in the mid-60s. Northeast winds around 5 miles an hour. Chance of rain 50%. Saturday, mostly sunny. Highs in the mid-80s. Northeast winds 5 to 10 miles an hour. Saturday night, mostly clear. Lows in the mid-60s. Northeast winds 5 to 10 miles an hour. Sunday, sunny. Highs in the mid-80s. East winds around 5 miles an hour. Sunday night through Monday night, clear. Lows in the mid-60s. Highs in the upper 80s. Tuesday, sunny. Highs around 90. Tuesday night, clear. Lows in the upper 60s. Wednesday through Thursday, mostly clear. Highs in the lower 90s. Lows around 70. Again, the forecast.

forecast for Peoria and surrounding areas of central Illinois for today, partly sunny. Patchy fog this morning. A slight chance of showers and thunderstorms this afternoon. Highs in the mid-80s. South winds around 5 miles an hour, becoming northeast this afternoon. Chance of rain 20%. The Peoria, Illinois climate summary for yesterday, July 9, 2026. Yesterday's high temperature of 89 degrees occurred at 3:08 p.m. The normal high is 87. Yesterday's low temperature of 71 degrees occurred at 5:11 a.m. The normal low is 66. No precipitation fell yesterday, which leaves the monthly total at 0.59 inches. This is 0.49 inches below the normal amount of 1.08 inches for July. The total precipitation for the year still stands at 23.33 inches, which is 3.10 inches above normal. There were 15 cooling degree days yesterday, which is 3 above normal. This brings the monthly total to 125, which is 24 above normal. The yearly total since January 1st is 446, which is 4 below normal. Yesterday the maximum wind observed was 18 miles an hour from the southwest. The highest wind gust observed was 24 miles per hour from the southwest, which occurred at 5:11 p.m. Yesterday the average wind speed was 6 miles per hour. The normal high temperature for today is 87 degrees, and the normal low is 67. The record high for today is 106, which occurred in 1936, and the record low is 51, which occurred in 1963. Sunrise today is at 5:37 a.m. and sunset is at 8:31 p.m. At 6 a.m. in Peoria, skies were clear. Visibility was 6 miles. The temperature was 70 degrees, the dew point was 69, and the relative humidity was 97%. The wind was calm. The pressure was 29.89 inches and rising. Around central and western Illinois, fog was reported, with a temperature of 70 at Bloomington and 66 at Galesburg. It was clear, with a temperature of 68 at Moline, 68 at Lakin, and 65 at Macomb. Under clear skies, Quincy reported 69, Springfield reported 68, and Pontiac reported 67. And once again at 6 a.m. in Peoria, under clear skies, the temperature was 70. Looking elsewhere around the Midwest at 6 a.m., Chicago was mostly cloudy, and 70. Indianapolis was cloudy, and 71. St. Louis was cloudy, and 74. Kansas City reported a thunderstorm, and 75. Des Moines was mostly cloudy, and 72. Milwaukee was partly cloudy, and 65. And now a discussion of hazardous weather conditions for the following counties in Illinois: Fulton, Knox, Marshall, Mason, McLean, Peoria, Stark, Tazewell, and Woodford. This hazardous weather outlook is for central Illinois, east central Illinois, southeast Illinois, and west central Illinois. For today and tonight, patchy fog will affect the area this morning. Localized dense fog is possible at times through 8 a.m. Scattered thunderstorms are possible this afternoon and evening, 30 to 60% chance. Some of these storms could be strong to severe south of a Beardstown to Charleston line. Damaging wind gusts, hail up to an inch in diameter, and heavy rain will be the primary hazards. Minor to moderate flooding continues along portions of the Illinois River. For Saturday through Thursday, additional thunderstorms are possible Saturday, south of Interstate 72. Severe weather is not expected. Minor to moderate flooding will continue for several days along portions of the Illinois River. Spotter information statement: spotter activation may be needed after 3 p.m. into this evening. Expected storm motion is toward the east around 25 miles per hour. The time is currently 6:49 a.m. Central Daylight Time. 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Now for the official National Weather Service forecast for Peoria and surrounding areas of central Illinois. Today, partly sunny. Patchy fog this morning. A slight chance of showers and thunderstorms this afternoon. Highs in the mid-80s. South winds around 5 miles an hour, becoming northeast this afternoon. Chance of rain 20%. Tonight, mostly cloudy. A chance of showers and thunderstorms until midnight,

and a slight chance of showers and thunderstorms after midnight. Lows in the mid-60s. Northeast winds around 5 miles an hour. Chance of rain 50%. Saturday, mostly sunny. Highs in the mid-80s. Northeast winds 5 to 10 miles an hour. Saturday night, mostly clear. Lows in the mid-60s. Northeast winds 5 to 10 miles an hour. Sunday, sunny. Highs in the mid-80s. East winds around 5 miles an hour. Sunday night through Monday night, clear. Lows in the mid-60s. Highs in the upper 80s. Tuesday, sunny. Highs around 90. Tuesday night, clear. Lows in the upper 60s. Wednesday through Thursday, mostly clear. Highs in the lower 90s. Lows around 70. Again, the forecast for Peoria and surrounding areas of central Illinois for today, partly sunny. Patchy fog this morning. A slight chance of showers and thunderstorms this afternoon. Highs in the mid-80s. South winds around 5 miles an hour, becoming northeast this afternoon. Chance of rain 20%. At 6 a.m. in Peoria, skies were clear. Visibility was 6 miles. The temperature was 70 degrees, the dew point was 69, and the relative humidity was 97%. The wind was calm. The pressure was 29.89 inches and rising. Around central and western Illinois, fog was reported, with a temperature of 70 at Bloomington and 66 at Galesburg. It was clear, with a temperature of 68 at Moline, 68 at Lakin, and 65 at Macomb. Under clear skies, Quincy reported 69, Springfield reported 68, and Pontiac reported 67. And once again at 6 a.m. in Peoria, under clear skies, the temperature was 70. Looking elsewhere around the Midwest at 6 a.m., Chicago was mostly cloudy, and 70. Indianapolis was cloudy, and 71. St. Louis was cloudy, and 74. Kansas City reported a thunderstorm, and 75. Des Moines was mostly cloudy, and 72. Milwaukee was partly cloudy, and 65. And now a discussion of hazardous weather conditions for the following counties in Illinois: Fulton, Knox, Marshall, Mason, McLean, Peoria, Stark, Tazewell, and Woodford. This hazardous weather outlook is for central Illinois, east central Illinois, southeast Illinois, and west central Illinois. For today and tonight, patchy fog will affect the area this morning. Localized dense fog is possible at times through 8 a.m. Scattered thunderstorms are possible this afternoon and evening, 30 to 60% chance. Some of these storms could be strong to severe south of a Beardstown to Charleston line. Damaging wind gusts, hail up to an inch in diameter, and heavy rain will be the primary hazards. Minor to moderate flooding continues along portions of the Illinois River. For Saturday through Thursday, additional thunderstorms are possible Saturday, south of Interstate 72. Severe weather is not expected. Minor to moderate flooding will continue for several days along portions of the Illinois River. Spotter information statement. Spotter activation may be needed after 3 p.m. into this evening. Expected storm motion is toward the east around 25 miles per hour. The time is currently 6:54 a.m. Central Daylight Time. 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Now for the official National Weather Service forecast for Peoria and surrounding areas of central Illinois. Today, partly sunny. Patchy fog this morning. A slight chance of showers and thunderstorms this afternoon. Highs in the mid-80s. South winds around 5 miles an hour, becoming northeast this afternoon. Chance of rain 20%. Tonight, mostly cloudy. A chance of showers and thunderstorms until midnight, then a slight chance of showers and thunderstorms after midnight. Lows in the mid-60s. Northeast winds around 5 miles an hour. Chance of rain 50%. Saturday, mostly sunny. Highs in the mid-80s. Northeast winds 5 to 10 miles an hour. Saturday night, mostly clear. Lows in the mid-60s. Northeast winds 5 to 10 miles an hour. Sunday, sunny. Highs in the mid-80s. East winds around 5 miles an hour.

Sunday night through Monday night, clear. Lows in the mid-60s. Highs in the upper 80s. Tuesday, sunny. Highs around 90. Tuesday night, clear. Lows in the upper 60s. Wednesday through Thursday, mostly clear. Highs in the lower 90s. Lows around 70. Again, the forecast for Peoria and surrounding areas of central Illinois for today, partly sunny. Patchy fog this morning. A slight chance of showers and thunderstorms this afternoon. Highs in the mid-80s. South winds around 5 miles an hour, becoming northeast this afternoon. Chance of rain 20%. At 6 a.m. in Peoria, skies were clear. Visibility was 6 miles. The temperature was 70 degrees, the dew point was 69, and the relative humidity was 97%. The wind was calm. The pressure was 29.89 inches and rising. Around central and western Illinois, fog was reported, with a temperature of 70 at Bloomington and 66 at Galesburg. It was clear, with a temperature of 68 at Moline, 68 at Lakin, and 65 at Macomb. Under clear skies, Quincy reported 69, Springfield reported 68, and Pontiac reported 67. And once again at 6 a.m. in Peoria, under clear skies, the temperature was 70. Looking elsewhere around the Midwest at 6 a.m., Chicago was mostly cloudy and 70. Indianapolis was cloudy and 71. St. Louis was cloudy and 74. Kansas City reported a thunderstorm and 75. Des Moines was mostly cloudy and 72. Milwaukee was partly cloudy and 65. And now a discussion of hazardous weather conditions for the following counties in Illinois: Fulton, Knox, Marshall, Mason, McLean, Peoria, Stark, Tazewell, and Woodford. This hazardous weather outlook is for central Illinois, east central Illinois, southeast Illinois, and west central Illinois. For today and tonight, patchy fog will affect the area this morning. Localized dense fog is possible at times through 8 a.m. Scattered thunderstorms are possible this afternoon and evening, 30 to 60% chance. Some of these storms could be strong to severe south of a Beardstown to Charleston line. Damaging wind gusts, hail up to an inch in diameter, and heavy rain will be the primary hazards. Minor to moderate flooding continues along portions of the Illinois River. For Saturday through Thursday, additional thunderstorms are possible Saturday, south of Interstate 72. Severe weather is not expected. Minor to moderate flooding will continue for several days along portions of the Illinois River. Spotter information statement: spotter activation may be needed after 3 p.m. into this evening. Expected storm motion is toward the east around 25 miles per hour. The time is currently 6:58 a.m. Central Daylight Time. 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Now for the official National Weather Service forecast for Peoria and surrounding areas of central Illinois. Today, partly sunny. Patchy fog this morning. A slight chance of showers and thunderstorms this afternoon. Highs in the mid-80s. South winds around 5 miles an hour, becoming northeast this afternoon. Chance of rain 20%. Tonight, mostly cloudy. A chance of showers and thunderstorms until midnight, then a slight chance of showers and thunderstorms after midnight. Lows in the mid-60s. Northeast winds around 5 miles an hour. Chance of rain 50%. Saturday, mostly sunny. Highs in the mid-80s. Northeast winds 5 to 10 miles an hour. Saturday night, mostly clear. Lows in the mid-60s. Northeast winds 5 to 10 miles an hour. Sunday, sunny. Highs in the mid-80s. East winds around 5 miles an hour. Sunday night through Monday night, clear. Lows in the mid-60s. Highs in the upper 80s. Tuesday, sunny. Highs around 90. Tuesday night, clear. Lows in the upper 60s. Wednesday through Thursday, mostly clear. Highs in the lower 90s. Lows around 70. Again, the forecast for Peoria and surrounding areas of central Illinois for today, partly sunny. Patchy fog this morning.
A slight chance of showers and thunderstorms this afternoon. Highs in the mid-80s. South winds around 5 miles an hour, becoming northeast this afternoon. Chance of rain 20%. The Peoria, Illinois climate summary for yesterday, July 9, 2026. Yesterday's high temperature of 89 degrees occurred at 3:08 p.m. The normal high is 87. Yesterday's low temperature of 71 degrees occurred at 5:11 a.m. The normal low is 66. No precipitation fell yesterday, which leaves the monthly total at 0.59 inches. This is 0.49 inches below the normal amount of 1.08 inches for July. The total precipitation for the year still stands at 23.33 inches, which is 3.10 inches above normal. There were 15 cooling degree days yesterday, which is 3 above normal. This brings the monthly total to 125, which is 24 above normal. The yearly total since January 1st is 446, which is 4 below normal. Yesterday the maximum wind observed was 18 miles an hour from the southwest. The highest wind gust observed was 24 miles per hour from the southwest, which occurred at 5:11 p.m. Yesterday the average wind speed was 6 miles per hour. The normal high temperature for today is 87 degrees, and the normal low is 67. The record high for today is 106, which occurred in 1936, and the record low is 51, which occurred in 1963. Sunrise today is at 5:37 a.m. and sunset is at 8:31 p.m. And now a discussion of hazardous weather conditions for the following counties in Illinois: Fulton, Knox, Marshall, Mason, McLean, Peoria, Stark, Tazewell, and Woodford. This hazardous weather outlook is for Central Illinois, East Central Illinois, Southeast Illinois, and West Central Illinois. For today and tonight, patchy fog will affect the area this morning. Localized dense fog is possible at times through 8 a.m. Scattered thunderstorms are possible this afternoon and evening, 30 to 60% chance. Some of these storms could be strong to severe south of a Beardstown to Charleston line. Damaging wind gusts, hail up to an inch in diameter, and heavy rain will be the primary hazards. Minor to moderate flooding continues along portions of the Illinois River. For Saturday through Thursday, additional thunderstorms are possible Saturday, south of Interstate 72. Severe weather is not expected. Minor to moderate flooding will continue for several days along portions of the Illinois River. Spotter information statement. Spotter activation may be needed after 3 p.m. into this evening. Expected storm motion is toward the east around 25 miles per hour. The time is currently 7:03 a.m. Central Daylight Time. 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Now for the official National Weather Service forecast for Peoria and surrounding areas of Central Illinois. Today, partly sunny. Patchy fog this morning. A slight chance of showers and thunderstorms this afternoon. Highs in the mid-80s. South winds around 5 miles an hour, becoming northeast this afternoon. Chance of rain 20%. Tonight, mostly cloudy. A chance of showers and thunderstorms until midnight. Then a slight chance of showers and thunderstorms after midnight. Lows in the mid-60s. Northeast winds around 5 miles an hour. Chance of rain 50%. Saturday, mostly sunny. Highs in the mid-80s. Northeast winds 5 to 10 miles an hour. Saturday night, mostly clear. Lows in the mid-60s. Northeast winds 5 to 10 miles an hour. Sunday, sunny. Highs in the mid-80s. East winds around 5 miles an hour. Sunday night through Monday night, clear. Lows in the mid-60s. Highs in the upper 80s. Tuesday, sunny. Highs around 90. Tuesday night, clear. Lows in the upper 60s. Wednesday through Thursday, mostly clear. Highs in the lower 90s. Lows around 70. Again, the forecast for Peoria and surrounding areas of Central Illinois for today, partly sunny. Patchy fog this morning. A slight chance of showers and thunderstorms this afternoon. Highs in the mid-80s. South winds around 5 miles an hour, becoming northeast this afternoon. Chance of rain 20%.
At 7 a.m. in Peoria, fog was

reported. Visibility was 1/4 of a mile. The temperature was 71 degrees, the dew point was 71, and the relative humidity was 100%. The wind was calm. The pressure was 29.89 inches and steady. Around central and western Illinois, at Bloomington, fog was reported, with a temperature of 71. It was sunny, with a temperature of 72 at Moline, 69 at Macomb, 71 at Quincy, and 70 at Springfield. And once again at 7 a.m. in Peoria, with fog, the temperature was 71. And now a discussion of hazardous weather conditions for the following counties in Illinois: Fulton, Knox, Marshall, Mason, McLean, Peoria, Stark, Tazewell, and Woodford. This hazardous weather outlook is for Central Illinois, East Central Illinois, Southeast Illinois, and West Central Illinois. For today and tonight, patchy fog will affect the area this morning. Localized dense fog is possible at times through 8 a.m. Scattered thunderstorms are possible this afternoon and evening, 30 to 60% chance. Some of these storms could be strong to severe south of a Beardstown to Charleston line. Damaging wind gusts, hail up to an inch in diameter, and heavy rain will be the primary hazards. Minor to moderate flooding continues along portions of the Illinois River. For Saturday through Thursday, additional thunderstorms are possible Saturday, south of Interstate 72. Severe weather is not expected. Minor to moderate flooding will continue for several days along portions of the Illinois River. Spotter information statement: spotter activation may be needed after 3 p.m. into this evening. Expected storm motion is toward the east, around 25 miles per hour. The time is currently 7:07 a.m. Central Daylight Time. 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Now for the official National Weather Service forecast for Peoria and surrounding areas of Central Illinois. Today, partly sunny. Patchy fog this morning. A slight chance of showers and thunderstorms this afternoon. Highs in the mid-80s. South winds around 5 miles an hour, becoming northeast this afternoon. Chance of rain 20%. Tonight, mostly cloudy. A chance of showers and thunderstorms until midnight, then a slight chance of showers and thunderstorms after midnight. Lows in the mid-60s. Northeast winds around 5 miles an hour. Chance of rain 50%. Saturday, mostly sunny. Highs in the mid-80s. Northeast winds 5 to 10 miles an hour. Saturday night, mostly clear. Lows in the mid-60s. Northeast winds 5 to 10 miles an hour. Sunday, sunny. Highs in the mid-80s. East winds around 5 miles an hour. Sunday night through Monday night, clear. Lows in the mid-60s. Highs in the upper 80s. Tuesday, sunny. Highs around 90. Tuesday night, clear. Lows in the upper 60s. Wednesday through Thursday, mostly clear. Highs in the lower 90s. Lows around 70. Again, the forecast for Peoria and surrounding areas of Central Illinois for today, partly sunny. Patchy fog this morning. A slight chance of showers and thunderstorms this afternoon. Highs in the mid-80s. South winds around 5 miles an hour, becoming northeast this afternoon. Chance of rain 20%. At 7 a.m. in Peoria, fog was reported. Visibility was 1/4 of a mile. The temperature was 71 degrees, the dew point was 71, and the relative humidity was 100%. The wind was calm. The pressure was 29.89 inches and steady. Around central and western Illinois, at Bloomington, fog was reported, with a temperature of 71. It was sunny, with a temperature of 72 at Moline, 69 at Macomb, 71 at Quincy, and 70 at Springfield. And once again at 7 a.m. in Peoria, with fog, the temperature was 71. Looking elsewhere around the Midwest at 7 a.m., Chicago was partly sunny, and 70. Indianapolis was cloudy, and 71. St. Louis was partly sunny, and 73. Kansas City had light rain, and 74. Des Moines was cloudy, and 73. Milwaukee was mostly sunny, and 68. Here is a special weather statement. Areas of dense fog for the morning commute.

A narrow area of dense fog has formed over central Illinois, most prominent from Peoria through Bloomington to near Paxton. Visibility within this band of fog is less than a quarter of a mile. Conditions are expected to improve by 9 a.m. Be sure to slow down if you encounter dense fog. Use low beam headlights if driving, and leave plenty of distance between you and the vehicle ahead. And now a discussion of hazardous weather conditions for the following counties in Illinois: Fulton, Knox, Marshall, Mason, McLean, Peoria, Stark, Tazewell, and Woodford. This hazardous weather outlook is for central Illinois, east central Illinois, southeast Illinois, and west central Illinois. For today and tonight, patchy fog will affect the area this morning. Localized dense fog is possible at times through 8 a.m. Scattered thunderstorms are possible this afternoon and evening, 30 to 60% chance. Some of these storms could be strong to severe south of a Beardstown to Charleston line. Damaging wind gusts, hail up to an inch in diameter, and heavy rain will be the primary hazards. Minor to moderate flooding continues along portions of the Illinois River. For Saturday through Thursday, additional thunderstorms are possible Saturday, south of Interstate 72. Severe weather is not expected. Minor to moderate flooding will continue for several days along portions of the Illinois River. Spotter information statement: spotter activation may be needed after 3 p.m. into this evening. Expected storm motion is toward the east around 25 miles per hour. The time is currently 7:12 a.m. Central Daylight Time. 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Now for the official National Weather Service forecast for Peoria and surrounding areas of central Illinois. Today, partly sunny. Patchy fog this morning. A slight chance of showers and thunderstorms this afternoon. Highs in the mid-80s. South winds around 5 miles an hour, becoming northeast this afternoon. Chance of rain 20%. Tonight, mostly cloudy. A chance of showers and thunderstorms until midnight, then a slight chance of showers and thunderstorms after midnight. Lows in the mid-60s. Northeast winds around 5 miles an hour. Chance of rain 50%. Saturday, mostly sunny. Highs in the mid-80s. Northeast winds 5 to 10 miles an hour. Saturday night, mostly clear. Lows in the mid-60s. Northeast winds 5 to 10 miles an hour. Sunday, sunny. Highs in the mid-80s. East winds around 5 miles an hour. Sunday night through Monday night, clear. Lows in the mid-60s. Highs in the upper 80s. Tuesday, sunny. Highs around 90. Tuesday night, clear. Lows in the upper 60s. Wednesday through Thursday, mostly clear. Highs in the lower 90s. Lows around 70. Again, the forecast for Peoria and surrounding areas of central Illinois for today, partly sunny. Patchy fog this morning. A slight chance of showers and thunderstorms this afternoon. Highs in the mid-80s. South winds around 5 miles an hour, becoming northeast this afternoon. Chance of rain 20%. 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At 7 a.m. in Peoria, fog was reported. Visibility was 1/4 of a mile. The temperature was 71 degrees, the dew point was 71, and the relative humidity was 100%. The wind was calm. The pressure was 29.89 inches and steady. Around central and western Illinois, at Bloomington, fog was reported, with a temperature of 72. It was sunny, with a temperature of 72 at Moline, 69 at Galesburg, and 70 at Lakin. Under sunny skies, Macomb reported 69, Quincy reported 71, and Springfield reported 70. At Pontiac, it was mostly sunny, with a temperature of

70. And once again at 7 a.m. in Peoria, with fog, the temperature was 71. The Peoria, Illinois climate summary for yesterday, July 9, 2026. Yesterday's high temperature of 89 degrees occurred at 3:08 p.m. The normal high is 87. Yesterday's low temperature of 71 degrees occurred at 5:11 a.m. The normal low is 66. No precipitation fell yesterday, which leaves the monthly total at 0.59 inches. This is 0.49 inches below the normal amount of 1.08 inches for July. The total precipitation for the year still stands at 23.33 inches, which is 3.10 inches above normal. There were 15 cooling degree days yesterday, which is 3 above normal. This brings the monthly total to 125, which is 24 above normal. The yearly total since January 1st is 446, which is 4 below normal. Yesterday the maximum wind observed was 18 miles an hour from the southwest. The highest wind gust observed was 24 miles per hour from the southwest, which occurred at 5:11 p.m. Yesterday the average wind speed was 6 miles per hour. The normal high temperature for today is 87 degrees, and the normal low is 67. The record high for today is 106, which occurred in 1936, and the record low is 51, which occurred in 1963. Sunrise today is at 5:37 a.m. and sunset is at 8:31 p.m. Looking elsewhere around the Midwest at 7 a.m., Chicago was partly sunny, and 70. Indianapolis was cloudy, and 71. St. Louis was partly sunny, and 73. Kansas City had light rain, and 74. Des Moines was cloudy, and 73. Milwaukee was mostly sunny, and 68. Here is a special weather statement. Areas of dense fog for the morning commute. A narrow area of dense fog has formed over central Illinois, most prominent from Peoria through Bloomington to near Paxton. Visibility within this band of fog is less than a quarter of a mile. Conditions are expected to improve by 9 a.m. Be sure to slow down if you encounter dense fog. Use low beam headlights if driving, and leave plenty of distance between you and the vehicle ahead. And now a discussion of hazardous weather conditions for the following counties in Illinois: Fulton, Knox, Marshall, Mason, McLean, Peoria, Stark, Tazewell, and Woodford. This hazardous weather outlook is for central Illinois, east central Illinois, southeast Illinois, and west central Illinois. For today and tonight, patchy fog will affect the area this morning. Localized dense fog is possible at times through 8 a.m. Scattered thunderstorms are possible this afternoon and evening, 30 to 60% chance. Some of these storms could be strong to severe south of a Beardstown to Charleston line. Damaging wind gusts, hail up to an inch in diameter, and heavy rain will be the primary hazards. Minor to moderate flooding continues along portions of the Illinois River. For Saturday through Thursday, additional thunderstorms are possible Saturday, south of Interstate 72. Severe weather is not expected. Minor to moderate flooding will continue for several days along portions of the Illinois River. Spotter information statement. Spotter activation may be needed after 3 p.m. into this evening. Expected storm motion is toward the east around 25 miles per hour. The time is currently 7:19 a.m. Central Daylight Time. 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Now for the official National Weather Service forecast for Peoria and surrounding areas of central Illinois. Today, partly sunny. Patchy fog this morning. A slight chance of showers and thunderstorms this afternoon. Highs in the mid-80s. South winds around 5 miles an hour, becoming northeast this afternoon. Chance of rain 20%. Tonight, mostly cloudy. A chance of showers and thunderstorms until midnight, then a slight chance of showers and thunderstorms after midnight. Lows in the mid-60s. Northeast winds around 5 miles an hour. Chance of rain 50%. Saturday, mostly sunny. Highs in the mid-80s. Northeast winds 5 to 10 miles an hour. Saturday night, mostly clear. Lows in the mid-60s. Northeast winds 5 to 10 miles an hour. Sunday, sunny. Highs in the mid-80s. East

winds around 5 miles an hour. Sunday night through Monday night, clear. Lows in the mid-60s. Highs in the upper 80s. Tuesday, sunny. Highs around 90. Tuesday night, clear. Lows in the upper 60s. Wednesday through Thursday, mostly clear. Highs in the lower 90s. Lows around 70. Again, the forecast for Peoria and surrounding areas of central Illinois for today, partly sunny. Patchy fog this morning. A slight chance of showers and thunderstorms this afternoon. Highs in the mid-80s. South winds around 5 miles an hour, becoming northeast this afternoon. Chance of rain 20%. At 7 a.m. in Peoria, fog was reported. Visibility was 1/4 of a mile. The temperature was 71 degrees, the dew point was 71, and the relative humidity was 100%. The wind was calm. The pressure was 29.89 inches and steady. Around central and western Illinois, at Bloomington, fog was reported, with a temperature of 72. It was sunny, with a temperature of 72 at Moline, 69 at Galesburg, and 70 at Lakin. Under sunny skies, Macomb reported 69, Quincy reported 71, and Springfield reported 70. At Pontiac, it was mostly sunny, with a temperature of 70. And once again at 7 a.m. in Peoria, with fog, the temperature was 71. At 7 a.m. in Peoria, fog was reported. Visibility was 1/4 of a mile. The temperature was 71 degrees, the dew point was 71, and the relative humidity was 100%. The wind was calm. The pressure was 29.89 inches and steady. Around central and western Illinois, at Bloomington, fog was reported, with a temperature of 72. It was sunny, with a temperature of 70 at Lakin, and 70 at Springfield. It was mostly sunny, with a temperature of 72 at Moline, 69 at Galesburg, 69 at Macomb, 71 at Quincy, and 70 at Pontiac. And once again at 7 a.m. in Peoria, with fog, the temperature was 71. Looking elsewhere around the Midwest at 7 a.m., Chicago was partly sunny, and 70. Indianapolis was cloudy, and 71. St. Louis was partly sunny, and 73. Kansas City had light rain, and 74. Des Moines was cloudy, and 73. Milwaukee was mostly sunny, and 68. Here is a special weather statement. Areas of dense fog for the morning commute. A narrow area of dense fog has formed over central Illinois, most prominent from Peoria through Bloomington to near Paxton. Visibility within this band of fog is less than 1/4 of a mile. Conditions are expected to improve by 9 a.m. Be sure to slow down if you encounter dense fog. Use low beam headlights if driving, and leave plenty of distance between you and the vehicle ahead. And now a discussion of hazardous weather conditions for the following counties in Illinois: Fulton, Knox, Marshall, Mason, McLean, Peoria, Stark, Tazewell, and Woodford. This hazardous weather outlook is for central Illinois, east central Illinois, southeast Illinois, and west central Illinois. For today and tonight, patchy fog will affect the area this morning. Localized dense fog is possible at times through 8 a.m. Scattered thunderstorms are possible this afternoon and evening, 30 to 60% chance. Some of these storms could be strong to severe south of a Beardstown to Charleston line. Damaging wind gusts, hail up to an inch in diameter, and heavy rain will be the primary hazards. Minor to moderate flooding continues along portions of the Illinois River. For Saturday through Thursday, additional thunderstorms are possible Saturday, south of Interstate 72. Severe weather is not expected. Minor to moderate flooding will continue for several days along portions of the Illinois River. Spotter information statement: spotter activation may be needed after 3 p.m. into this evening. Expected storm motion is toward the east around 25 miles per hour. The time is currently 7:25 a.m. Central Daylight Time. 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Now for the official National Weather Service forecast for Peoria and surrounding areas of central Illinois. Today, partly sunny. Patchy fog this morning. A slight chance of showers and thunderstorms this afternoon. Highs

Tuesday, sunny. Highs around 90. Tuesday night, clear. Lows in the upper 60s. Wednesday through Thursday, mostly clear. Highs in the lower 90s. Lows around 70. Again, the forecast for Peoria and surrounding areas of central Illinois for today, partly sunny. Patchy fog this morning. A slight chance of showers and thunderstorms this afternoon. Highs in the mid-80s. South winds around 5 miles an hour, becoming northeast this afternoon. Chance of rain 20%. At 7 a.m. in Peoria, fog was reported. Visibility was 1/4 of a mile. The temperature was 71 degrees, the dew point was 71, and the relative humidity was 100%. The wind was calm. The pressure was 29.89 inches and steady. Around central and western Illinois, at Bloomington, fog was reported, with a temperature of 72. It was sunny, with a temperature of 70 at Lakin, and 70 at Springfield. It was mostly sunny, with a temperature of 72 at Moline, 69 at Galesburg, 69 at Macomb, 71 at Quincy, and 70 at Pontiac. And once again at 7 a.m. in Peoria, with fog, the temperature was 71. Looking elsewhere around the Midwest at 7 a.m., Chicago was partly sunny, and 70. Indianapolis was cloudy, and 71. St. Louis was partly sunny, and 73. Kansas City had light rain, and 74. Des Moines was cloudy, and 73. Milwaukee was mostly sunny, and 68. Here is a special weather statement. Areas of dense fog for the morning commute. A narrow area of dense fog has formed over central Illinois, most prominent from Peoria through Bloomington to near Paxton. Visibility within this band of fog is less than 1/4 of a mile. Conditions are expected to improve by 9 a.m. Be sure to slow down if you encounter dense fog. Use low beam headlights if driving, and leave plenty of distance between you and the vehicle ahead. And now a discussion of hazardous weather conditions for the following counties in Illinois: Fulton, Knox, Marshall, Mason, McLean, Peoria, Stark, Tazewell, and Woodford. This hazardous weather outlook is for central Illinois, east central Illinois, southeast Illinois, and west central Illinois. For today and tonight, patchy fog will affect the area this morning. Localized dense fog is possible at times through 8 a.m. Scattered thunderstorms are possible this afternoon and evening, 30 to 60% chance. Some of these storms could be strong to severe south of a Beardstown to Charleston line. Damaging wind gusts, hail up to an inch in diameter, and heavy rain will be the primary hazards. Minor to moderate flooding continues along portions of the Illinois River. For Saturday through Thursday, additional thunderstorms are possible Saturday, south of Interstate 72. Severe weather is not expected. Minor to moderate flooding will continue for several days along portions of the Illinois River. Spotter information statement. Spotter activation may be needed after 3 p.m. into this evening. Expected storm motion is toward the east around 25 miles per hour. The time is currently 7:29 a.m. Central Daylight Time. The Peoria, Illinois climate summary for yesterday, July 9, 2026. Yesterday's high temperature of 89 degrees occurred at 3:08 p.m. The normal high is 87. Yesterday's low temperature of 71 degrees occurred at 5:11 a.m. The normal low is 66. No precipitation fell yesterday, which leaves the monthly total at 0.59 inches. This is 0.49 inches below the normal amount of 1.08 inches for July. The total precipitation for the year still stands at 23.33 inches, which is 3.10 inches above normal. There were 15 cooling degree days yesterday, which is 3 above normal. This brings the monthly total to 125, which is 24 above normal. The yearly total since January 1st is 446, which is 4 below normal. Yesterday the maximum wind observed was 18 miles an hour from the southwest. The highest wind gust observed was 24 miles per hour from the southwest, which occurred at 5:11 p.m. Yesterday the average wind speed was 6 miles per hour. The normal high temperature for today is 87 degrees, and the normal low is 67. The record high for today is 106, which occurred in 1936.

and the record low is 51, which occurred in 1963. Sunrise today is at 5:37 a.m. and sunset is at 8:31 p.m. You're listening to NOAA Weather Radio All Hazards, station WXJ71 in Peoria. Now for the official National Weather Service forecast for Peoria and surrounding areas of central Illinois. Today, partly sunny. Patchy fog this morning. A slight chance of showers and thunderstorms this afternoon. Highs in the mid-80s. South winds around 5 miles an hour, becoming northeast this afternoon. Chance of rain 20%. Tonight, mostly cloudy. A chance of showers and thunderstorms until midnight, then a slight chance of showers and thunderstorms after midnight. Lows in the mid-60s. Northeast winds around 5 miles an hour. Chance of rain 50%. Saturday, mostly sunny. Highs in the mid-80s. Northeast winds 5 to 10 miles an hour. Saturday night, mostly clear. Lows in the mid-60s. Northeast winds 5 to 10 miles an hour. Sunday, sunny. Highs in the mid-80s. East winds around 5 miles an hour. Sunday night through Monday night, clear. Lows in the mid-60s. Highs in the upper 80s. Tuesday, sunny. Highs around 90. Tuesday night, clear. Lows in the upper 60s. Wednesday through Thursday, mostly clear. Highs in the lower 90s. Lows around 70. Again, the forecast for Peoria and surrounding areas of central Illinois for today, partly sunny. Patchy fog this morning. A slight chance of showers at 70. Again, the forecast for Peoria and surrounding areas of central Illinois for today, partly sunny. Patchy fog this morning. A slight chance of showers and thunderstorms this afternoon. Highs in the mid-80s. South winds around 5 miles an hour, becoming northeast this afternoon. Chance of rain 20%. At 7 a.m. in Peoria, fog was reported. Visibility was 1/4 mile. The temperature was 71 degrees, the dew point was 71, and the relative humidity was 100%. The wind was calm. The pressure was 29.89 inches and steady. Around central and western Illinois, at Bloomington, fog was reported, with a temperature of 72. It was sunny, with a temperature of 70 at Lakin, and 70 at Springfield. It was mostly sunny, with a temperature of 72 at Moline, 69 at Galesburg, 69 at Macomb, 71 at Quincy, and 70 at Pontiac. And once again at 7 a.m. in Peoria, with fog, the temperature was 71. Looking elsewhere around the Midwest at 7 a.m., Chicago was partly sunny, and 70. Indianapolis was cloudy, and 71. St. Louis was partly sunny, and 73. Kansas City had light rain, and 74. Des Moines was cloudy, and 73. Milwaukee was mostly sunny, and 68. Here is a special weather statement. Areas of dense fog for the morning commute. A narrow area of dense fog has formed over central Illinois, most prominent from Peoria through Bloomington to near Paxton. Visibility within this band of fog is less than 1/4 mile. Conditions are expected to improve by 9 a.m. Be sure to slow down if you encounter dense fog. Use low beam headlights if driving, and leave plenty of distance between you and the vehicle ahead. And now a discussion of hazardous weather conditions for the following counties in Illinois: Fulton, Knox, Marshall, Mason, McLean, Peoria, Stark, Tazewell, and Woodford. This hazardous weather outlook is for central Illinois, east central Illinois, southeast Illinois, and west central Illinois. For today and tonight, patchy fog will affect the area this morning. Localized dense fog is possible at times through 8 a.m. Scattered thunderstorms are possible this afternoon and evening, 30 to 60% chance. Some of these storms could be strong to severe south of a Beardstown to Charleston line. Damaging wind gusts, hail up to 1 inch in diameter, and heavy rain will be the primary hazards. Minor to moderate flooding continues along portions of the Illinois River. For Saturday through Thursday, additional thunderstorms are possible Saturday, south of Interstate 72. Severe weather is not expected. Minor to moderate flooding will continue for several days along portions of the Illinois River.

Spotter information statement. Spotter activation may be needed after 3 p.m. into this evening. Expected storm motion is toward the east around 25 miles per hour. The time is currently 7:36 a.m. Central Daylight Time. 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Now for the official National Weather Service forecast for Peoria and surrounding areas of central Illinois. Today, partly sunny. Patchy fog this morning. A slight chance of showers and thunderstorms this afternoon. Highs in the mid-80s. South winds around 5 miles an hour, becoming northeast this afternoon. Chance of rain 20%. Tonight, mostly cloudy. A chance of showers and thunderstorms until midnight, then a slight chance of showers and thunderstorms after midnight. Lows in the mid-60s. Northeast winds around 5 miles an hour. Chance of rain 50%. Saturday, mostly sunny. Highs in the mid-80s. Northeast winds 5 to 10 miles an hour. Saturday night, mostly clear. Lows in the mid-60s. Northeast winds 5 to 10 miles an hour. Sunday, sunny. Highs in the mid-80s. East winds around 5 miles an hour. Sunday night through Monday night, clear. Lows in the mid-60s. Highs in the upper 80s. Tuesday, sunny. Highs around 90. Tuesday night, clear. Lows in the upper 60s. Wednesday through Thursday, mostly clear. Highs in the lower 90s. Lows around 70. Again, the forecast for Peoria and surrounding areas of central Illinois for today, partly sunny. Patchy fog this morning. A slight chance of showers and thunderstorms this afternoon. Highs in the mid-80s. South winds around 5 miles an hour, becoming northeast this afternoon. Chance of rain 20%. At 7 a.m. in Peoria, fog was reported. Visibility was 1/4 mile. The temperature was 71 degrees, the dew point was 71, and the relative humidity was 100%. The wind was calm. The pressure was 29.89 inches and steady. Around central and western Illinois, at Bloomington, fog was reported, with a temperature of 72. It was sunny, with a temperature of 70 at Lakin, and 70 at Springfield. It was mostly sunny, with a temperature of 72 at Moline, 69 at Galesburg, 69 at Macomb, 71 at Quincy, and 70 at Pontiac. And once again at 7 a.m. in Peoria, with fog, the temperature was 71. Looking elsewhere around the Midwest at 7 a.m., Chicago was partly sunny, and 70. Indianapolis was cloudy, and 71. St. Louis was partly sunny, and 73. Kansas City had light rain, and 74. Des Moines was cloudy, and 73. Milwaukee was mostly sunny, and 68. Here is a special weather statement. Areas of dense fog for the morning commute. A narrow area of dense fog has formed over central Illinois, most prominent from Peoria through Bloomington to near Paxton. Visibility within this band of fog is less than 1/4 mile. Conditions are expected to improve by 9 a.m. Be sure to slow down if you encounter dense fog. Use low beam headlights if driving, and leave plenty of distance between you and the vehicle ahead. And now a discussion of hazardous weather conditions for the following counties in Illinois: Fulton, Knox, Marshall, Mason, McLean, Peoria, Stark, Tazewell, and Woodford. This hazardous weather outlook is for central Illinois, east central Illinois, southeast Illinois, and west central Illinois. For today and tonight, patchy fog will affect the area this morning. Localized dense fog is possible at times through 8 a.m. Scattered thunderstorms are possible this afternoon and evening, 30 to 60% chance. Some of these storms could be strong to severe south of a Beardstown to Charleston line. Damaging wind gusts, hail up to 1 inch in diameter, and heavy rain will be the primary hazards. Minor to moderate flooding continues along portions of the Illinois River. For Saturday through Thursday, additional thunderstorms are possible Saturday, south of Interstate 72. Severe weather is not expected. Minor to moderate flooding will continue for several days along portions of the Illinois River. Spotter information statement. Spotter activation may be needed after

3 p.m. into this evening. Expected storm motion is toward the east around 25 miles per hour. The time is currently 7:41 a.m. Central Daylight Time. 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Now for the official National Weather Service forecast for Peoria and surrounding areas of central Illinois. Rest of today, partly sunny. Patchy fog this morning. A slight chance of showers and thunderstorms this afternoon. Highs in the mid-80s. Southwest winds around 5 miles an hour, becoming northeast this afternoon. Chance of rain 20%. Tonight, mostly cloudy. A chance of showers and thunderstorms until midnight. Then a slight chance of showers and thunderstorms after midnight. Lows in the mid-60s. Northeast winds around 5 miles an hour. Chance of rain 50%. Saturday, mostly sunny. Highs in the mid-80s. Northeast winds 5 to 10 miles an hour. Saturday night, mostly clear. Lows in the mid-60s. Northeast winds 5 to 10 miles an hour. Sunday, sunny. Highs in the mid-80s. East winds around 5 miles an hour. Sunday night through Monday night, clear. Lows in the mid-60s. Highs in the upper 80s. Tuesday, sunny. Highs around 90. Tuesday night, clear. Lows in the upper 60s. Wednesday through Thursday, mostly clear. Highs in the lower 90s. Lows around 70. Again, the forecast for Peoria and surrounding areas of central Illinois for the rest of today, partly sunny. Patchy fog this morning. A slight chance of showers and thunderstorms this afternoon. Highs in the mid-80s. Southwest winds around 5 miles an hour, becoming northeast this afternoon. Chance of rain 20%. At 7 a.m. in Peoria, fog was reported. Visibility was 1/4 of a mile. The temperature was 71 degrees, the dew point was 71, and the relative humidity was 100%. The wind was calm. The pressure was 29.89 inches and steady. Around central and western Illinois, at Bloomington, fog was reported, with a temperature of 72. It was sunny, with a temperature of 70 at Lakin, and 70 at Springfield. It was mostly sunny, with a temperature of 72 at Moline, 69 at Galesburg, 69 at Macomb, 71 at Quincy, and 70 at Pontiac. And once again at 7 a.m. in Peoria, with fog, the temperature was 71. Looking elsewhere around the Midwest at 7 a.m., Chicago was partly sunny, and 70. Indianapolis was cloudy, and 71. St. Louis was partly sunny, and 73. Kansas City had light rain, and 74. Des Moines was cloudy, and 73. Milwaukee was mostly sunny, and 68. Here is a special weather statement. Areas of dense fog for the morning commute. A narrow area of dense fog has formed over central Illinois, most prominent from Peoria through Bloomington to near Paxton. Visibility within this band of fog is less than 1/4 of a mile. Conditions are expected to improve by 9 a.m. Be sure to slow down if you encounter dense fog. Use low beam headlights if driving, and leave plenty of distance between you and the vehicle ahead. The Peoria, Illinois climate summary for yesterday, July 9, 2026. Yesterday's high temperature of 89 degrees occurred at 3:08 p.m. The normal high is 87. Yesterday's low temperature of 71 degrees occurred at 5:11 a.m. The normal low is 66. No precipitation fell yesterday, which leaves the monthly total at 0.59 inches. This is 0.49 inches below the normal amount of 1.08 inches for July. The total precipitation for the year still stands at 23.33 inches, which is 3.10 inches above normal. There were 15 cooling degree days yesterday, which is 3 above normal. This brings the monthly total to 125, which is 24 above normal. The yearly total since January 1st is 446, which is 4 below normal. Yesterday the maximum wind observed was 18 miles an hour from the southwest. The highest wind gust observed was 24 miles per hour from the southwest, which occurred at 5:11 p.m. Yesterday the average wind speed was 6 miles per hour. The normal

high temperature for today is 87 degrees, and the normal low is 67. The record high for today is 106, which occurred in 1936, and the record low is 51, which occurred in 1963. Sunrise today is at 5:37 a.m. and sunset is at 8:31 p.m. And now a discussion of hazardous weather conditions for the following counties in Illinois: Fulton, Knox, Marshall, Mason, McLean, Peoria, Stark, Tazewell, and Woodford. This hazardous weather outlook is for Central Illinois, East Central Illinois, Southeast Illinois, and West Central Illinois. For today and tonight, patchy fog will affect the area this morning. Localized dense fog is possible at times through 8 a.m. Scattered thunderstorms are possible this afternoon and evening, 30 to 60% chance. Some of these storms could be strong to severe south of a Beardstown to Charleston line. Damaging wind gusts, hail up to an inch in diameter, and heavy rain will be the primary hazards. Minor to moderate flooding continues along portions of the Illinois River. For Saturday through Thursday, additional thunderstorms are possible Saturday, south of Interstate 72. Severe weather is not expected. Minor to moderate flooding will continue for several days along portions of the Illinois River. Spotter information statement. Spotter activation may be needed after 3 p.m. into this evening. Expected storm motion is toward the east around 25 miles per hour. The time is currently 7:47 a.m. Central Daylight Time. 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Now for the official National Weather Service forecast for Peoria and surrounding areas of Central Illinois. Rest of today, partly sunny. Patchy fog this morning. A slight chance of showers and thunderstorms this afternoon. Highs in the mid-80s. Southwest winds around 5 miles an hour, becoming northeast this afternoon. Chance of rain 20%. Tonight, mostly cloudy. A chance of showers and thunderstorms until midnight, then a slight chance of showers and thunderstorms after midnight. Lows in the mid-60s. Northeast winds around 5 miles an hour. Chance of rain 50%. Saturday, mostly sunny. Highs in the mid-80s. Northeast winds 5 to 10 miles an hour. Saturday night, mostly clear. Lows in the mid-60s. Northeast winds 5 to 10 miles an hour. Sunday, sunny. Highs in the mid-80s. East winds around 5 miles an hour. Sunday night through Monday night, clear. Lows in the mid-60s. Highs in the upper 80s. Tuesday, sunny. Highs around 90. Tuesday night, clear. Lows in the upper 60s. Wednesday through Thursday, mostly clear. Highs in the lower 90s. Lows around 70. Again, the forecast for Peoria and surrounding areas of Central Illinois for the rest of today, partly sunny. Patchy fog this morning. A slight chance of showers and thunderstorms this afternoon. Highs in the mid-80s. Southwest winds around 5 miles an hour, becoming northeast this afternoon. Chance of rain 20%. At 7 a.m. in Peoria, fog was reported. Visibility was 1/4 of a mile. The temperature was 71 degrees, the dew point was 71, and the relative humidity was 100%. The wind was calm. The pressure was 29.89 inches and steady. Around central and western Illinois, at Bloomington, fog was reported, with a temperature of 72. It was sunny, with a temperature of 70 at Lakin, and 70 at Springfield. It was mostly sunny, with a temperature of 72 at Moline, 69 at Galesburg, 69 at Macomb, 71 at Quincy, and 70 at Pontiac. And once again at 7 a.m. in Peoria, with fog, the temperature was 71. Looking elsewhere around the Midwest at 7 a.m., Chicago was partly sunny, and 70. Indianapolis was cloudy, and 71. St. Louis was partly sunny, and 73. Kansas City had light rain, and 74. Des Moines was cloudy, and 73. Milwaukee was mostly sunny, and 68. Here is a special weather statement. Areas of dense fog for the morning commute. A narrow area of dense fog has formed over central Illinois, most prominent from Peoria through Bloomington to near Paxton. Visibility

This brings the monthly total to 125, which is 24 above normal. The yearly total since January 1st is 446, which is 4 below normal. Yesterday the maximum wind observed was 18 miles an hour from the southwest. The highest wind gust observed was 24 miles per hour from the southwest, which occurred at 5:11 p.m. Yesterday the average wind speed was 6 miles per hour. The normal high temperature for today is 87 degrees, and the normal low is 67. The record high for today is 106, which occurred in 1936, and the record low is 51, which occurred in 1963. Sunrise today is at 5:37 a.m. and sunset is at 8:31 p.m. Here is a special weather statement. Areas of dense fog for the morning commute. A narrow area of dense fog has formed over central Illinois, most prominent from Peoria through Bloomington to near Paxton. Visibility within this band of fog is less than a quarter of a mile. Conditions are expected to improve by 9 a.m. Be sure to slow down if you encounter dense fog. Use low beam headlights if driving, and leave plenty of distance between you and the vehicle ahead. And now a discussion of hazardous weather conditions for the following counties in Illinois: Fulton, Knox, Marshall, Mason, McLean, Peoria, Stark, Tazewell, and Woodford. This hazardous weather outlook is for central Illinois, east central Illinois, southeast Illinois, and west central Illinois. For today and tonight, patchy fog will affect the area this morning. Localized dense fog is possible at times through 8 a.m. Scattered thunderstorms are possible this afternoon and evening, 30 to 60% chance. Some of these storms could be strong to severe south of a Beardstown to Charleston line. Damaging wind gusts, hail up to an inch in diameter, and heavy rain will be the primary hazards. Minor to moderate flooding continues along portions of the Illinois River. For Saturday through Thursday, additional thunderstorms are possible Saturday, south of Interstate 72. Severe weather is not expected. Minor to moderate flooding will continue for several days along portions of the Illinois River. Spotter information statement. Spotter activation may be needed after 3 p.m. into this evening. Expected storm motion is toward the east around 25 miles per hour. The time is currently 8:03 a.m. Central Daylight Time. 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Now for the official National Weather Service forecast for Peoria and surrounding areas of central Illinois. Rest of today, partly sunny. Patchy fog this morning. A slight chance of showers and thunderstorms this afternoon. Highs in the mid-80s. Southwest winds around 5 miles an hour, becoming northeast this afternoon. Chance of rain 20%. Tonight, mostly cloudy. A chance of showers and thunderstorms until midnight, then a slight chance of showers and thunderstorms after midnight. Lows in the mid-60s. Northeast winds around 5 miles an hour. Chance of rain 50%. Saturday, mostly sunny. Highs in the mid-80s. Northeast winds 5 to 10 miles an hour. Saturday night, mostly clear. Lows in the mid-60s. Northeast winds 5 to 10 miles an hour. Sunday, sunny. Highs in the mid-80s. East winds around 5 miles an hour. Sunday night through Monday night, clear. Lows in the mid-60s. Highs in the upper 80s. Tuesday, sunny. Highs around 90. Tuesday night, clear. Lows in the upper 60s. Wednesday through Thursday, mostly clear. Highs in the lower 90s. Lows around 70. Again, the forecast for Peoria and surrounding areas of central Illinois for the rest of today, partly sunny. Patchy fog this morning. A slight chance of showers and thunderstorms this afternoon. Highs in the mid-80s. Southwest winds around 5 miles an hour, becoming northeast this afternoon. Chance of rain 20%. At 8 a.m. in Peoria, fog was reported. Visibility was 1.5 miles. The temperature was 73 degrees, the dew point was 72, and the relative humidity was 96%. The wind was calm. The pressure was 29.89 inches and steady. Around central and western Illinois, it was sunny, with a temperature of 74 at Lakin and 75 at Springfield.

field. It was mostly sunny, with a temperature of 72 at Bloomington, 76 at Moline, 74 at Galesburg, 74 at Macomb, and 75 at Quincy. At Pontiac, it was cloudy, with a temperature of 72. And once again at 8 a.m. in Peoria, with fog, the temperature was 73. Here is a look at this morning's river stages and 24-hour changes. On the Illinois River, Morris is 6.7 feet, down 0.5 feet. La Salle is 18.9 feet, down 0.5 feet. Henry is 21.8 feet, down 0.6 feet. Peoria is 18.4 feet, down 0.5 feet. Havana is 17.2 feet, down 0.2 feet. Beardstown is 17.3 feet, down 0.1 feet. Maradosa is 15.9 feet, down 0.1 feet. On the Lamoine River, Colmar is 5.1 feet, down 0.1 feet. On the Mackinac River, Conderville is 3.0 feet, down 0.3 feet. On the Spoon River, London Mills is 4.3 feet, down 0.2 feet. Here is a special weather statement. Areas of dense fog for the morning commute. A narrow area of dense fog has formed over central Illinois, most prominent from Peoria through Bloomington to near Paxton. Visibility within this band of fog is less than a quarter of a mile. Conditions are expected to improve by 9 a.m. Be sure to slow down if you encounter dense fog. Use low beam headlights if driving, and leave plenty of distance between you and the vehicle ahead. And now a discussion of hazardous weather conditions for the following counties in Illinois: Fulton, Knox, Marshall, Mason, McLean, Peoria, Stark, Tazewell, and Woodford. This hazardous weather outlook is for central Illinois, east central Illinois, southeast Illinois, and west central Illinois. For today and tonight, patchy fog will affect the area this morning. Localized dense fog is possible at times through 8 a.m. Scattered thunderstorms are possible this afternoon and evening, 30 to 60% chance. Some of these storms could be strong to severe south of a Beardstown to Charleston line. Damaging wind gusts, hail up to an inch in diameter, and heavy rain will be the primary hazards. Minor to moderate flooding continues along portions of the Illinois River. For Saturday through Thursday, additional thunderstorms are possible Saturday, south of Interstate 72. Severe weather is not expected. Minor to moderate flooding will continue for several days along portions of the Illinois River. Spotter information statement. Spotter activation may be needed after 3 p.m. into this evening. Expected storm motion is toward the east around 25 miles per hour. The time is currently 8:09 a.m. Central Daylight Time. 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Now for the official National Weather Service forecast for Peoria and surrounding areas of central Illinois. Rest of today, partly sunny. Patchy fog this morning. A slight chance of showers and thunderstorms this afternoon. Highs in the mid-80s. Southwest winds around 5 miles an hour, becoming northeast this afternoon. Chance of rain 20%. Tonight, mostly cloudy. A chance of showers and thunderstorms until midnight. Then a slight chance of showers and thunderstorms after midnight. Lows in the mid-60s. Northeast winds around 5 miles an hour. Chance of rain 50%. Saturday, mostly sunny. Highs in the mid-80s. Northeast winds 5 to 10 miles an hour. Saturday night, mostly clear. Lows in the mid-60s. Northeast winds 5 to 10 miles an hour. Sunday, sunny. Highs in the mid-80s. East winds around 5 miles an hour. Sunday night through Monday night, clear. Lows in the mid-60s. Highs in the upper 80s. Tuesday, sunny. Highs around 90. Tuesday night, clear. Lows in the upper 60s. Wednesday through Thursday, mostly clear. Highs in the lower 90s. Lows around 70. Again, the forecast for Peoria and surrounding areas of central Illinois for the rest of today, partly sunny. Patchy fog this morning. A slight chance of showers and thunderstorms this afternoon. Highs in the mid-80s. Southwest winds around 5 miles an hour, becoming northeast this afternoon. Chance of rain 20%.
at 8 a.m. in Peoria, fog was reported. Visibility was 1.5 miles. The temperature was 73 degrees, the dew point was 72, and the relative humidity was 96%. The wind was calm. The pressure was 29.89 inches and steady. Around central and western Illinois, it was sunny, with a temperature of 74 at Lakin and 75 at Springfield. It was mostly sunny, with a temperature of 72 at Bloomington, 76 at Moline, 74 at Galesburg, 74 at Macomb, and 75 at Quincy. At Pontiac, it was cloudy, with a temperature of 72. And once again at 8 a.m. in Peoria, with fog, the temperature was 73. At 8 a.m. in Peoria, fog was reported. Visibility was 1.5 miles. The temperature was 73 degrees, the dew point was 72, and the relative humidity was 96%. The wind was calm. The pressure was 29.89 inches and steady. Around central and western Illinois, it was sunny, with a temperature of 76 at Moline, 74 at Galesburg, 74 at Lakin, 75 at Quincy, and 75 at Springfield. It was mostly sunny, with a temperature of 72 at Bloomington, and 74 at Macomb. At Pontiac, it was cloudy, with a temperature of 72. And once again at 8 a.m. in Peoria, with fog, the temperature was 73. Looking elsewhere around the Midwest at 8 a.m., Chicago was partly sunny, and 72. Indianapolis was partly sunny, and 73. St. Louis was partly sunny, and 76. Kansas City was partly sunny, and 74. Des Moines was cloudy, and 74. Milwaukee was partly sunny, and 70. Here is a special weather statement. Areas of dense fog for the morning commute. A narrow area of dense fog has formed over central Illinois, most prominent from Peoria through Bloomington to near Paxton. Visibility within this band of fog is less than a quarter of a mile. Conditions are expected to improve by 9 a.m. Be sure to slow down if you encounter dense fog. Use low beam headlights if driving, and leave plenty of distance between you and the vehicle ahead. 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And now a discussion of hazardous weather conditions for the following counties in Illinois: Fulton, Knox, Marshall, Mason, McLean, Peoria, Stark, Tazewell, and Woodford. This hazardous weather outlook is for central Illinois, east central Illinois, southeast Illinois, and west central Illinois. For today and tonight, patchy fog will affect the area this morning. Localized dense fog is possible at times through 8 a.m. Scattered thunderstorms are possible this afternoon and evening, 30 to 60% chance. Some of these storms could be strong to severe south of a Beardstown to Charleston line. Damaging wind gusts, hail up to an inch in diameter, and heavy rain will be the primary hazards. Minor to moderate flooding continues along portions of the Illinois River. For Saturday through Thursday, additional thunderstorms are possible Saturday, south of Interstate 72. Severe weather is not expected. Minor to moderate flooding will continue for several days along portions of the Illinois River. Spotter information statement: spotter activation may be needed after 3 p.m. into this evening. Expected storm motion is toward the east around 25 miles per hour. The Peoria, Illinois climate summary for yesterday, July 9, 2026. Yesterday's high temperature of 89 degrees occurred at 3:08 p.m. The normal high is 87. Yesterday's low temperature of 71 degrees occurred at 5:11 a.m. The normal low is 66. No precipitation fell yesterday, which leaves the monthly total at 0.59 inches. This is 0.49 inches below the normal amount of 1.08 inches for July. The total precipitation for the year still stands at 23.33 inches, which is 3.10 inches above normal.

There were 15 cooling degree days yesterday, which is 3 above normal. This brings the monthly total to 125, which is 24 above normal. The yearly total since January 1st is 446, which is 4 below normal. Yesterday the maximum wind observed was 18 miles an hour from the southwest. The highest wind gust observed was 24 miles per hour from the southwest, which occurred at 5:11 p.m. Yesterday the average wind speed was 6 miles per hour. The normal high temperature for today is 87 degrees, and the normal low is 67. The record high for today is 106, which occurred in 1936, and the record low is 51, which occurred in 1963. Sunrise today is at 5:37 a.m. and sunset is at 8:31 p.m. Here is a look at this morning's river stages and 24-hour changes. On the Illinois River, Morris is 6.7 feet, down 0.5 feet. La Salle is 18.9 feet, down 0.5 feet. Henry is 21.8 feet, down 0.6 feet. Peoria is 18.4 feet, down 0.5 feet. Havana is 17.2 feet, down 0.2 feet. Beardstown is 17.3 feet, down 0.1 feet. Maradosa is 15.9 feet, down 0.1 feet. On the Lamoille River, Colmar is 5.1 feet, down 0.1 feet. On the Mackinac River, Condorville is 3.0 feet, down 0.3 feet. On the Spoon River, London Mills is 4.3 feet, down 0.2 feet. The time is currently 8:17 a.m. Central Daylight Time. 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Now for the official National Weather Service forecast for Peoria and surrounding areas of central Illinois. Rest of today, partly sunny. A chance of showers and thunderstorms this afternoon. Highs in the mid-80s. Southwest winds around 5 miles an hour, becoming northeast this afternoon. Chance of rain 40%. Tonight, mostly cloudy. A chance of showers and thunderstorms until midnight, then a slight chance of showers and thunderstorms after midnight. Lows in the mid-60s. Northeast winds around 5 miles an hour. Chance of rain 50%. Saturday, mostly sunny. Highs in the mid-80s. Northeast winds 5 to 10 miles an hour. Saturday night, mostly clear. Lows in the mid-60s. Northeast winds 5 to 10 miles an hour. Sunday, sunny. Highs in the mid-80s. East winds around 5 miles an hour. Sunday night through Monday night, clear. Lows in the mid-60s. Highs in the upper 80s. Tuesday, sunny. Highs around 90. Tuesday night, clear. Lows in the upper 60s. Wednesday through Thursday, mostly clear. Highs in the lower 90s. Lows around 70. Again, the forecast for Peoria and surrounding areas of central Illinois for the rest of today, partly sunny. A chance of showers and thunderstorms this afternoon. Highs in the mid-80s. Southwest winds around 5 miles an hour, becoming northeast this afternoon. Chance of rain 40%. At 8 a.m. in Peoria, fog was reported. Visibility was 1.5 miles. The temperature was 73 degrees, the dew point was 72, and the relative humidity was 96%. The wind was calm. The pressure was 29.89 inches and steady. Around central and western Illinois, it was sunny, with a temperature of 76 at Moline, 74 at Galesburg, 74 at Lakin, 75 at Quincy, and 75 at Springfield. It was mostly sunny, with a temperature of 72 at Bloomington, and 74 at Macomb. At Pontiac, it was cloudy, with a temperature of 72. And once again at 8 a.m. in Peoria, with fog, the temperature was 73. Looking elsewhere around the Midwest at 8 a.m., Chicago was partly sunny, and 72. Indianapolis was partly sunny, and 73. St. Louis was partly sunny, and 76. Kansas City was partly sunny, and 74. Des Moines was cloudy, and 74. Milwaukee was partly sunny, and 70. Here is a special weather statement. Areas of dense fog for the morning commute. A narrow area of dense fog has formed over

central Illinois, most prominent from Peoria through Bloomington to near Paxton. Visibility within this band of fog is less than a quarter of a mile. Conditions are expected to improve by 9 a.m. Be sure to slow down if you encounter dense fog. Use low beam headlights if driving, and leave plenty of distance between you and the vehicle ahead. And now a discussion of hazardous weather conditions for the following counties in Illinois: Fulton, Knox, Marshall, Mason, McLean, Peoria, Stark, Tazewell, and Woodford. This hazardous weather outlook is for central Illinois, east central Illinois, southeast Illinois, and west central Illinois. For today and tonight, patchy fog will affect the area this morning. Localized dense fog is possible at times through 8 a.m. Scattered thunderstorms are possible this afternoon and evening, 30 to 60% chance. Some of these storms could be strong to severe south of a Beardstown to Charleston line. Damaging wind gusts, hail up to an inch in diameter, and heavy rain will be the primary hazards. Minor to moderate flooding continues along portions of the Illinois River. For Saturday through Thursday, additional thunderstorms are possible Saturday, south of Interstate 72. Severe weather is not expected. Minor to moderate flooding will continue for several days along portions of the Illinois River. Spotter information statement. Spotter activation may be needed after 3 p.m. into this evening. Expected storm motion is toward the east around 25 miles per hour. The time is currently 8:22 a.m. Central Daylight Time. 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Now for the official National Weather Service forecast for Peoria and surrounding areas of central Illinois. Rest of today, partly sunny. A chance of showers and thunderstorms this afternoon. Highs in the mid-80s. Southwest winds around 5 miles an hour, becoming northeast this afternoon. Chance of rain 40%. Tonight, mostly cloudy. A chance of showers and thunderstorms until midnight, then a slight chance of showers and thunderstorms after midnight. Lows in the mid-60s. Northeast winds around 5 miles an hour. Chance of rain 50%. Saturday, mostly sunny. Highs in the mid-80s. Northeast winds 5 to 10 miles an hour. Saturday night, mostly clear. Lows in the mid-60s. Northeast winds 5 to 10 miles an hour. Sunday, sunny. Highs in the mid-80s. East winds around 5 miles an hour. Sunday night through Monday night, clear. Lows in the mid-60s. Highs in the upper 80s. Tuesday, sunny. Highs around 90. Tuesday night, clear. Lows in the upper 60s. Wednesday through Thursday, mostly clear. Highs in the lower 90s. Lows around 70. Again, the forecast for Peoria and surrounding areas of central Illinois for the rest of today, partly sunny. A chance of showers and thunderstorms this afternoon. Highs in the mid-80s. Southwest winds around 5 miles an hour, becoming northeast this afternoon. Chance of rain 40%. At 8 a.m. in Peoria, fog was reported. Visibility was 1.5 miles. The temperature was 73 degrees, the dew point was 72, and the relative humidity was 96%. The wind was calm. The pressure was 29.89 inches and steady. Around central and western Illinois, it was mostly sunny, with a temperature of 72 at Bloomington, 74 at Lakin, and 75 at Springfield. It was partly sunny, with a temperature of 76 at Moline, 74 at Galesburg, 74 at Macomb, and 75 at Quincy. At Pontiac, it was cloudy, with a temperature of 72. And once again at 8 a.m. in Peoria, with fog, the temperature was 73. Here is a look at this morning's river stages and 24-hour changes. On the Illinois River, Morris is 6.7 feet, down 0.5 feet. La Salle is 18.9 feet, down 0.5 feet. Henry is 21.8 feet, down 0.6 feet. Peoria is 18.4 feet, down 0.5 feet. Havana is 17.2 feet, down 0.2 feet. Beardstown is 17.3 feet, down 0.1 feet. Maradosa is 15.9 feet, down 0.1 feet. On the Lamoine River, Colmar is 5.1 feet,

sure to slow down if you encounter dense fog. Use low-beam headlights if driving, and leave plenty of distance between you and the vehicle ahead. And now a discussion of hazardous weather conditions for the following counties in Illinois: Fulton, Knox, Marshall, Mason, McLean, Peoria, Stark, Tazewell, and Woodford. This hazardous weather outlook is for Central Illinois, East Central Illinois, Southeast Illinois, and West Central Illinois. For today and tonight, patchy fog will affect the area this morning. Localized dense fog is possible at times through 8 a.m. Scattered thunderstorms are possible this afternoon and evening, 30 to 60% chance. Some of these storms could be strong to severe south of a Beardstown to Charleston line. Damaging wind gusts, hail up to an inch in diameter, and heavy rain will be the primary hazards. Minor to moderate flooding continues along portions of the Illinois River. For Saturday through Thursday, additional thunderstorms are possible Saturday, south of Interstate 72. Severe weather is not expected. Minor to moderate flooding will continue for several days along portions of the Illinois River. Spotter information statement: spotter activation may be needed after 3 p.m. into this evening. Expected storm motion is toward the east around 25 miles per hour. The time is currently 8:28 a.m. Central Daylight Time. 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Now for the official National Weather Service forecast for Peoria and surrounding areas of Central Illinois. Rest of today, partly sunny. A chance of showers and thunderstorms this afternoon. Highs in the mid-80s. Southwest winds around 5 miles an hour, becoming northeast this afternoon. Chance of rain 40%. Tonight, mostly cloudy. A chance of showers and thunderstorms until midnight, then a slight chance of showers and thunderstorms after midnight. Lows in the mid-60s. Northeast winds around 5 miles an hour. Chance of rain 50%. Saturday, mostly sunny. Highs in the mid-80s. Northeast winds 5 to 10 miles an hour. Saturday night, mostly clear. Lows in the mid-60s. Northeast winds 5 to 10 miles an hour. Sunday, sunny. Highs in the mid-80s. East winds around 5 miles an hour. Sunday night through Monday night, clear. Lows in the mid-60s. Highs in the upper 80s. Tuesday, sunny. Highs around 90. Tuesday night, clear. Lows in the upper 60s. Wednesday through Thursday, mostly clear. Highs in the lower 90s. Lows around 70. Again, the forecast for Peoria and surrounding areas of Central Illinois for the rest of today, partly sunny. A chance of showers and thunderstorms this afternoon. Highs in the mid-80s. Southwest winds around 5 miles an hour, becoming northeast this afternoon. Chance of rain 40%. The Peoria, Illinois climate summary for yesterday, July 9, 2026. Yesterday's high temperature of 89 degrees occurred at 3:08 p.m. The normal high is 87. Yesterday's low temperature of 71 degrees occurred at 5:11 a.m. The normal low is 66. No precipitation fell yesterday, which leaves the monthly total at 0.59 inches. This is 0.49 inches below the normal amount of 1.08 inches for July. The total precipitation for the year still stands at 23.33 inches, which is 3.10 inches above normal. There were 15 cooling degree days yesterday, which is 3 above normal. This brings the monthly total to 125, which is 24 above normal. The yearly total since January 1st is 446, which is 4 below normal. Yesterday the maximum wind observed was 18 miles an hour from the southwest. The highest wind gust observed was 24 miles per hour from the southwest, which occurred at 5:11 p.m. Yesterday the average wind speed was 6 miles per hour. The normal high temperature for today is 87 degrees, and the normal low is 67. The record high for today is 106, which occurred in 1936, and the record low is 51, which occurred in 1963. Sunrise today is at 5:37 a.m. and sunset is at 8:31 p.m. At 8 a.m. in Peoria, fog was reported. Visibility was 1.5 miles. The temperature was 73.

73 degrees, the dew point was 72, and the relative humidity was 96%. The wind was calm. The pressure was 29.89 inches and steady. Around central and western Illinois, it was mostly sunny, with a temperature of 72 at Bloomington, 74 at Lakin, and 75 at Springfield. It was partly sunny, with a temperature of 76 at Moline, 74 at Galesburg, 74 at Macomb, and 75 at Quincy. At Pontiac, it was cloudy, with a temperature of 72. And once again at 8 a.m. in Peoria, with fog, the temperature was 73. Looking elsewhere around the Midwest at 8 a.m., Chicago was partly sunny, and 72. Indianapolis was partly sunny, and 73. St. Louis was partly sunny, and 76. Kansas City was partly sunny, and 74. Des Moines was cloudy, and 74. Milwaukee was partly sunny, and 70. Sunny, and 74. Des Moines was cloudy, and 74. Milwaukee was partly sunny, and 70. Here is a special weather statement. Areas of dense fog for the morning commute. A narrow area of dense fog has formed over central Illinois, most prominent from Peoria through Bloomington to near Paxton. Visibility within this band of fog is less than a quarter of a mile. Conditions are expected to improve by 9 a.m. Be sure to slow down if you encounter dense fog. Use low beam headlights if driving, and leave plenty of distance between you and the vehicle ahead. And now a discussion of hazardous weather conditions for the following counties in Illinois: Fulton, Knox, Marshall, Mason, McLean, Peoria, Stark, Tazewell, and Woodford. This hazardous weather outlook is for central Illinois, east central Illinois, southeast Illinois, and west central Illinois. For today and tonight, patchy fog will affect the area this morning. Localized dense fog is possible at times through 8 a.m. Scattered thunderstorms are possible this afternoon and evening, 30 to 60% chance. Some of these storms could be strong to severe south of a Beardstown to Charleston line. Damaging wind gusts, hail up to an inch in diameter, and heavy rain will be the primary hazards. Minor to moderate flooding continues along portions of the Illinois River. For Saturday through Thursday, additional thunderstorms are possible Saturday, south of Interstate 72. Severe weather is not expected. Minor to moderate flooding will continue for several days along portions of the Illinois River. Spotter information statement. Spotter activation may be needed after 3 p.m. into this evening. Expected storm motion is toward the east around 25 miles per hour. Here is a look at this morning's river stages and 24-hour changes. On the Illinois River, Morris is 6.7 feet, down 0.5 feet. LaSalle is 18.9 feet, down 0.5 feet. Henry is 21.8 feet, down 0.6 feet. Peoria is 18.4 feet, down 0.5 feet. Havana is 17.2 feet, down 0.2 feet. Beardstown is 17.3 feet, down 0.1 feet. Maradosa is 15.9 feet, down 0.1 feet. On the Lamoine River, Colmar is 5.1 feet, down 0.1 feet. On the Mackinac River, Conderville is 3.0 feet, down 0.3 feet. On the Spoon River, London Mills is 4.3 feet, down 0.2 feet. The time is currently 8:35 a.m. Central Daylight Time. 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Now for the official National Weather Service forecast for Peoria and surrounding areas of central Illinois. Rest of today, partly sunny. A chance of showers and thunderstorms this afternoon. Highs in the mid-80s. Southwest winds around 5 miles an hour, becoming northeast this afternoon. Chance of rain 40%. Tonight, mostly cloudy. A chance of showers and thunderstorms until midnight, then a slight chance of showers and thunderstorms after midnight. Lows in the mid-60s. Northeast winds around 5 miles an hour. Chance of rain 50%. Saturday, mostly sunny. Highs in the mid-80s. Northeast winds 5 to 10 miles an hour. Saturday night, mostly clear. Lows in the mid-60s. Northeast winds 5 to 10 miles an hour. Sunday, sunny. Highs in the mid

east winds around 5 miles an hour. Sunday night through Monday night, clear. Lows in the mid-60s. Highs in the upper 80s. Tuesday, sunny. Highs around 90. Tuesday night, clear. Lows in the upper 60s. Wednesday through Thursday, mostly clear. Highs in the lower 90s. Lows around 70. Again, the forecast for Peoria and surrounding areas of central Illinois for the rest of today, partly sunny. A chance of showers and thunderstorms this afternoon. Highs in the mid-80s. Southwest winds around 5 miles an hour, becoming northeast this afternoon. Chance of rain 40%. At 8 a.m. in Peoria, fog was reported. Visibility was 1.5 miles. The temperature was 73 degrees, the dew point was 72, and the relative humidity was 96%. The wind was calm. The pressure was 29.89 inches and steady. Around central and western Illinois, it was mostly sunny, with a temperature of 72 at Bloomington, 74 at Lakin, and 75 at Springfield. It was partly sunny, with a temperature of 76 at Moline, 74 at Galesburg, 74 at Macomb, and 75 at Quincy. At Pontiac, it was cloudy, with a temperature of 72. And once again at 8 a.m. in Peoria, with fog, the temperature was 73. Looking elsewhere around the Midwest at 8 a.m., Chicago was partly sunny, and 72. Indianapolis was partly sunny, and 73. St. Louis was partly sunny, and 76. Kansas City was partly sunny, and 74. Des Moines was cloudy, and 74. Milwaukee was partly sunny, and 70. Here is a special weather statement. Areas of dense fog for the morning commute. A narrow area of dense fog has formed over central Illinois, most prominent from Peoria through Bloomington to near Paxton. Visibility within this band of fog is less than a quarter of a mile. Conditions are expected to improve by 9 a.m. Be sure to slow down if you encounter dense fog. Use low beam headlights if driving, and leave plenty of distance between you and the vehicle ahead. And now a discussion of hazardous weather conditions for the following counties in Illinois: Fulton, Knox, Marshall, Mason, McLean, Peoria, Stark, Tazewell, and Woodford. This hazardous weather outlook is for central Illinois, east central Illinois, southeast Illinois, and west central Illinois. For today and tonight, patchy fog will affect the area this morning. Localized dense fog is possible at times through 8 a.m. Scattered thunderstorms are possible this afternoon and evening, 30 to 60% chance. Some of these storms could be strong to severe south of a Beardstown to Charleston line. Damaging wind gusts, hail up to an inch in diameter, and heavy rain will be the primary hazards. Minor to moderate flooding continues along portions of the Illinois River. For Saturday through Thursday, additional thunderstorms are possible Saturday, south of Interstate 72. Severe weather is not expected. Minor to moderate flooding will continue for several days along portions of the Illinois River. Spotter information statement. Spotter activation may be needed after 3 p.m. into this evening. Expected storm motion is toward the east around 25 miles per hour. The time is currently 8:40 a.m. Central Daylight Time. 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Now for the official National Weather Service forecast for Peoria and surrounding areas of central Illinois. Rest of today, partly sunny. A chance of showers and thunderstorms this afternoon. Highs in the mid-80s. Southwest winds around 5 miles an hour, becoming northeast this afternoon. Chance of rain 40%. Tonight, mostly cloudy. A chance of showers and thunderstorms until midnight, then a slight chance of showers and thunderstorms after midnight. Lows in the mid-60s. Northeast winds around 5 miles an hour. Chance of rain 50%. Saturday, mostly sunny. Highs in the mid-80s. Northeast winds 5 to 10 miles an hour. Saturday night, mostly clear. Lows in the mid-60s. Northeast winds 5 to 10 miles an hour. Sunday, sunny. Highs in the mid-80s. East winds around 5 miles an hour. Sunday night through Monday night, clear. Lows in

mid-60s. Highs in the upper 80s. Tuesday, sunny. Highs around 90. Tuesday night, clear. Lows in the upper 60s. Wednesday through Thursday, mostly clear. Highs in the lower 90s. Lows around 70. Again, the forecast for Peoria and surrounding areas of central Illinois for the rest of today, partly sunny. A chance of showers and thunderstorms this afternoon. Highs in the mid-80s. Southwest winds around 5 miles an hour, becoming northeast this afternoon. Chance of rain 40%. At 8 a.m. in Peoria, fog was reported. Visibility was 1.5 miles. The temperature was 73 degrees, the dew point was 72, and the relative humidity was 96%. The wind was calm. The pressure was 29.89 inches and steady. Around central and western Illinois, it was mostly sunny, with a temperature of 72 at Bloomington, 74 at Lakin, and 75 at Springfield. It was partly sunny, with a temperature of 76 at Moline, 74 at Galesburg, 74 at Macomb, and 75 at Quincy. At Pontiac, it was cloudy, with a temperature of 72. And once again at 8 a.m. in Peoria, with fog, the temperature was 73. Looking elsewhere around the Midwest at 8 a.m., Chicago was partly sunny, and 72. Indianapolis was partly sunny, and 73. St. Louis was partly sunny, and 76. Kansas City was partly sunny, and 74. Des Moines was cloudy, and 74. Milwaukee was partly sunny, and 70. Here is a special weather statement. Areas of dense fog for the morning commute. A narrow area of dense fog has formed over central Illinois, most prominent from Peoria through Bloomington to near Paxton. Visibility within this band of fog is less than a quarter of a mile. Conditions are expected to improve by 9 a.m. Be sure to slow down if you encounter dense fog. Use low beam headlights if driving, and leave plenty of distance between you and the vehicle ahead. And now a discussion of hazardous weather conditions for the following counties in Illinois: Fulton, Knox, Marshall, Mason, McLean, Peoria, Stark, Tazewell, and Woodford. This hazardous weather outlook is for central Illinois, east central Illinois, southeast Illinois, and west central Illinois. For today and tonight, patchy fog will affect the area this morning. Localized dense fog is possible at times through 8 a.m. Scattered thunderstorms are possible this afternoon and evening, 30 to 60% chance. Some of these storms could be strong to severe south of a Beardstown to Charleston line. Damaging wind gusts, hail up to an inch in diameter, and heavy rain will be the primary hazards. Minor to moderate flooding continues along portions of the Illinois River. For Saturday through Thursday, additional thunderstorms are possible Saturday, south of Interstate 72. Severe weather is not expected. Minor to moderate flooding will continue for several days along portions of the Illinois River. Spotter information statement. Spotter activation may be needed after 3 p.m. into this evening. Expected storm motion is toward the east around 25 miles per hour. The Peoria, Illinois climate summary for yesterday, July 9, 2026. Yesterday's high temperature of 89 degrees occurred at 3:08 p.m. The normal high is 87. Yesterday's low temperature of 71 degrees occurred at 5:11 a.m. The normal low is 66. No precipitation fell yesterday, which leaves the monthly total at 0.59 inches. This is 0.49 inches below the normal amount of 1.08 inches for July. The total precipitation for the year still stands at 23.33 inches, which is 3.10 inches above normal. There were 15 cooling degree days yesterday, which is 3 above normal. This brings the monthly total to 125, which is 24 above normal. The yearly total since January 1st is 446, which is 4 below normal. Yesterday the maximum wind observed was 18 miles an hour from the southwest. The highest wind gust observed was 24 miles per hour from the southwest, which occurred at 5:11 p.m. Yesterday the average wind speed was 6 miles per hour. The normal high temperature for today is 87 degrees, and the normal low is 67.
The record high for today is 106, which occurred in 1936, and the record low is 51, which occurred in 1963. Sunrise today is at 5:37 a.m. and sunset is at 8:31 p.m. Here is a look at this morning's river stages and 24-hour changes. On the Illinois River, Morris is 6.7 feet, down 0.5 feet. La Salle is 18.9 feet, down 0.5 feet. Henry is 21.8 feet, down 0.6 feet. Peoria is 18.4 feet, down 0.5 feet. Havana is 17.2 feet, down 0.2 feet. Beardstown is 17.3 feet, down 0.1 feet. Maradosha is 15.9 feet, down 0.1 feet. On the Lamoine River, Colmar is 5.1 feet, down 0.1 feet. On the Mackinac River, Conderville is 3.0 feet, down 0.3 feet. On the Spoon River, London Mills is 4.3 feet, down 0.2 feet. The time is currently 8:48 a.m. Central Daylight Time. 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Now for the official National Weather Service forecast for Peoria and surrounding areas of central Illinois. Rest of today, partly sunny. A chance of showers and thunderstorms this afternoon. Highs in the mid-80s. Southwest winds around 5 miles an hour, becoming east this afternoon. Chance of rain 40%. Tonight, mostly cloudy. A chance of showers and thunderstorms until midnight, then a slight chance of showers and thunderstorms after midnight. Lows in the mid-60s. Northeast winds around 5 miles an hour. Chance of rain 50%. Saturday, mostly sunny. Highs in the mid-80s. Northeast winds 5 to 10 miles an hour. Saturday night, mostly clear. Lows in the mid-60s. Northeast winds 5 to 10 miles an hour. Sunday, sunny. Highs in the mid-80s. East winds around 5 miles an hour. Sunday night through Monday night, clear. Lows in the mid-60s. Highs in the upper 80s. Tuesday, sunny. Highs around 90. Tuesday night, clear. Lows in the upper 60s. Wednesday through Thursday, mostly clear. Highs in the lower 90s. Lows around 70. Again, the forecast for Peoria and surrounding areas of central Illinois for the rest of today, partly sunny. A chance of showers and thunderstorms this afternoon. Highs in the mid-80s. Southwest winds around 5 miles an hour, becoming east this afternoon. Chance of rain 40%. At 8 a.m. in Peoria, fog was reported. Visibility was 1.5 miles. The temperature was 73 degrees, the dew point was 72, and the relative humidity was 96%. The wind was calm. The pressure was 29.89 inches and steady. Around central and western Illinois, it was mostly sunny, with a temperature of 72 at Bloomington, 74 at Lakin, and 75 at Springfield. It was partly sunny, with a temperature of 76 at Moline, 74 at Galesburg, 74 at Macomb, and 75 at Quincy. At Pontiac, it was cloudy, with a temperature of 72. And once again at 8 a.m. in Peoria, with fog, the temperature was 73. Looking elsewhere around the Midwest at 8 a.m., Chicago was partly sunny, and 72. Indianapolis was partly sunny, and 73. St. Louis was partly sunny, and 76. Kansas City was partly sunny, and 74. Des Moines was cloudy, and 74. Milwaukee was partly sunny, and 70. Here is a special weather statement. Areas of dense fog for the morning commute. A narrow area of dense fog has formed over central Illinois, most prominent from Peoria through Bloomington to near Paxton. Visibility within this band of fog is less than a quarter of a mile. Conditions are expected to improve by 9 a.m. Be sure to slow down if you encounter dense fog. Use low beam headlights if driving, and leave plenty of distance between you and the vehicle ahead. And now a discussion of hazardous weather conditions for the following counties in Illinois: Fulton, Knox, Marshall, Mason, McLean, Peoria, Stark, Tazewell, and Woodford.
This hazardous weather outlook is for Central Illinois, East Central Illinois, Southeast Illinois, and West Central Illinois. For today and tonight, patchy fog will affect the area.

this morning. Localized dense fog is possible at times through 8 a.m. Scattered thunderstorms are possible this afternoon and evening, 30 to 60% chance. Some of these storms could be strong to severe south of a Beardstown to Charleston line. Damaging wind gusts, hail up to an inch in diameter, and heavy rain will be the primary hazards. Minor to moderate flooding continues along portions of the Illinois River. For Saturday through Thursday, additional thunderstorms are possible Saturday, south of Interstate 72. Severe weather is not expected. Minor to moderate flooding will continue for several days along portions of the Illinois River. Spotter information statement. Spotter activation may be needed after 3 p.m. into this evening. Expected storm motion is toward the east around 25 miles per hour. The time is currently 8:52 a.m. Central Daylight Time. 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Now for the official National Weather Service forecast for Peoria and surrounding areas of central Illinois. Rest of today, partly sunny. A chance of showers and thunderstorms this afternoon. Highs in the mid-80s. Southwest winds around 5 miles an hour, becoming east this afternoon. Chance of rain 40%. Tonight, mostly cloudy. A chance of showers and thunderstorms until midnight, then a slight chance of showers and thunderstorms after midnight. Lows in the mid-60s. Northeast winds around 5 miles an hour. Chance of rain 50%. Saturday, mostly sunny. Highs in the mid-80s. Northeast winds 5 to 10 miles an hour. Saturday night, mostly clear. Lows in the mid-60s. Northeast winds 5 to 10 miles an hour. Sunday, sunny. Highs in the mid-80s. East winds around 5 miles an hour. Sunday night through Monday night, clear. Lows in the mid-60s. Highs in the upper 80s. Tuesday, sunny. Highs around 90. Tuesday night, clear. Lows in the upper 60s. Wednesday through Thursday, mostly clear. Highs in the lower 90s. Lows around 70. Again, the forecast for Peoria and surrounding areas of central Illinois for the rest of today, partly sunny. A chance of showers and thunderstorms this afternoon. Highs in the mid-80s. Southwest winds around 5 miles an hour, becoming east this afternoon. Chance of rain 40%. At 8 a.m. in Peoria, fog was reported. Visibility was 1.5 miles. The temperature was 73 degrees, the dew point was 72, and the relative humidity was 96%. The wind was calm. The pressure was 29.89 inches and steady. Around central and western Illinois, it was mostly sunny, with a temperature of 72 at Bloomington, 74 at Lakin, and 75 at Springfield. It was partly sunny, with a temperature of 76 at Moline, 74 at Galesburg, 74 at Macomb, and 75 at Quincy. At Pontiac, it was cloudy, with a temperature of 72. And once again at 8 a.m. in Peoria, with fog, the temperature was 73. Here is a look at this morning's river stages and 24-hour changes. On the Illinois River, Morris is 6.7 feet, down 0.5 feet. LaSalle is 18.9 feet, down 0.5 feet. Henry is 21.8 feet, down 0.6 feet. Peoria is 18.4 feet, down 0.5 feet. Havana is 17.2 feet, down 0.2 feet. Beardstown is 17.3 feet, down 0.1 feet. Maradosa is 15.9 feet, down 0.1 feet. On the Lamoine River, Colmar is 5.1 feet, down 0.1 feet. On the Mackinac River, Conderville is 3.0 feet, down 0.3 feet. On the Spoon River, London Mills is 4.3 feet, down 0.2 feet. Looking elsewhere around the Midwest at 8 a.m., Chicago was partly sunny, and 72. Indianapolis was partly sunny, and 73. St. Louis was partly sunny, and 76. Kansas City was partly sunny, and 74. Des Moines was cloudy, and 74. Milwaukee was partly sunny, and 70. Here is a special weather statement. Areas of dense fog for the morning commute.
A narrow area of dense fog has formed over central Illinois, most prominent from Peoria through Bloomington to near Paxton. Visibility within this band of fog is less than a quarter of a mile. Conditions are expected to improve by 9 a.m. Be sure to slow down if you encounter dense fog. Use low beam headlights if driving, and leave plenty of distance between you and the vehicle ahead. And now a discussion of hazardous weather conditions for the following counties in Illinois: Fulton, Knox, Marshall, Mason, McLean, Peoria, Stark, Tazewell, and Woodford. This hazardous weather outlook is for central Illinois, east central Illinois, southeast Illinois, and west central Illinois. For today and tonight, patchy fog will affect the area this morning. Localized dense fog is possible at times through 8 a.m. Scattered thunderstorms are possible this afternoon and evening, 30 to 60% chance. Some of these storms could be strong to severe south of a Beardstown to Charleston line. Damaging wind gusts, hail up to an inch in diameter, and heavy rain will be the primary hazards. Minor to moderate flooding continues along portions of the Illinois River. For Saturday through Thursday, additional thunderstorms are possible Saturday, south of Interstate 72. Severe weather is not expected. Minor to moderate flooding will continue for several days along portions of the Illinois River. Spotter information statement. Spotter activation may be needed after 3 p.m. into this evening. Expected storm motion is toward the east around 25 miles per hour. The time is currently 8:58 a.m. Central Daylight Time. 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Now for the official National Weather Service forecast for Peoria and surrounding areas of central Illinois. Rest of today, partly sunny. A chance of showers and thunderstorms this afternoon. Highs in the mid-80s. Southwest winds around 5 miles an hour, becoming east this afternoon. Chance of rain 40%. Tonight, mostly cloudy. A chance of showers and thunderstorms until midnight, then a slight chance of showers and thunderstorms after midnight. Lows in the mid-60s. Northeast winds around 5 miles an hour. Chance of rain 50%. Saturday, mostly sunny. Highs in the mid-80s. Northeast winds 5 to 10 miles an hour. Saturday night, mostly clear. Lows in the mid-60s. Northeast winds 5 to 10 miles an hour. Sunday, sunny. Highs in the mid-80s. East winds around 5 miles an hour. Sunday night through Monday night, clear. Lows in the mid-60s. Highs in the upper 80s. Tuesday, sunny. Highs around 90. Tuesday night, clear. Lows in the upper 60s. Wednesday through Thursday, mostly clear. Highs in the lower 90s. Lows around 70. Again, the forecast for Peoria and surrounding areas of central Illinois for the rest of today, partly sunny. A chance of showers and thunderstorms this afternoon. Highs in the mid-80s. Southwest winds around 5 miles an hour, becoming east this afternoon. Chance of rain 40%. And now a discussion of hazardous weather conditions for the following counties in Illinois: Fulton, Knox, Marshall, Mason, McLean, Peoria, Stark, Tazewell, and Woodford. This hazardous weather outlook is for central Illinois, east central Illinois, southeast Illinois, and west central Illinois. For today and tonight, patchy fog will affect the area this morning. Localized dense fog is possible at times through 8 a.m. Scattered thunderstorms are possible this afternoon and evening, 30 to 60% chance. Some of these storms could be strong to severe south of a Beardstown to Charleston line. Damaging wind gusts, hail up to an inch in diameter, and heavy rain will be the primary hazards. Minor to moderate flooding continues along portions of the Illinois River. For Saturday through Thursday, additional thunderstorms are possible Saturday, south of Interstate 72. Severe weather is not expected. Minor to moderate flooding will continue for several days along portions of the Illinois River. Spotter information statement. Spotter activation may be needed after 3 p.m. into this evening. Expected storm motion is toward the east around 25 miles per hour. The time is currently 9:01 a.m. Central Daylight Time. 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

now for the official National Weather Service forecast for Peoria and surrounding areas of central Illinois. Rest of today, partly sunny. A chance of showers and thunderstorms this afternoon. Highs in the mid-80s. Southwest winds around 5 miles an hour, becoming east this afternoon. Chance of rain 40%. Tonight, mostly cloudy. A chance of showers and thunderstorms until midnight, then a slight chance of showers and thunderstorms after midnight. Lows in the mid-60s. Northeast winds around 5 miles an hour. Chance of rain 50%. Saturday, mostly sunny. Highs in the mid-80s. Northeast winds 5 to 10 miles an hour. Saturday night, mostly clear. Lows in the mid-60s. Northeast winds 5 to 10 miles an hour. Sunday, sunny. Highs in the mid-80s. East winds around 5 miles an hour. Sunday night through Monday night, clear. Lows in the mid-60s. Highs in the upper 80s. Tuesday, sunny. Highs around 90. Tuesday night, clear. Lows in the upper 60s. Wednesday through Thursday, mostly clear. Highs in the lower 90s. Lows around 70. Again, the forecast for Peoria and surrounding areas of central Illinois for the rest of today, partly sunny. A chance of showers and thunderstorms this afternoon. Highs in the mid-80s. Southwest winds around 5 miles an hour, becoming east this afternoon. Chance of rain 40%. At 9 a.m. in Peoria, skies were mostly sunny. The temperature was 74 degrees, the dew point was 71, and the relative humidity was 91%. The wind was calm. The pressure was 29.91 inches and steady. Around central and western Illinois, at Bloomington, it was sunny, with a temperature of 79. At Springfield, it was mostly sunny, with a temperature of 78. It was partly sunny, with a temperature of 80 at Moline, and 78 at Quincy. And once again at 9 a.m. in Peoria, under mostly sunny skies, the temperature was 74. The time is currently 9:04 a.m. Central Daylight Time. 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Now for the official National Weather Service forecast for Peoria and surrounding areas of central Illinois. Rest of today, partly sunny. A chance of showers and thunderstorms this afternoon. Highs in the mid-80s. Southwest winds around 5 miles an hour, becoming east this afternoon. Chance of rain 40%. Tonight, mostly cloudy. A chance of showers and thunderstorms until midnight, then a slight chance of showers and thunderstorms after midnight. Lows in the mid-60s. Northeast winds around 5 miles an hour. Chance of rain 50%. Saturday, mostly sunny. Highs in the mid-80s. Northeast winds 5 to 10 miles an hour. Saturday night, mostly clear. Lows in the mid-60s. Northeast winds 5 to 10 miles an hour. Sunday, sunny. Highs in the mid-80s. East winds around 5 miles an hour. Sunday night through Monday night, clear. Lows in the mid-60s. Highs in the upper 80s. Tuesday, sunny. Highs around 90. Tuesday night, clear. Lows in the upper 60s. Wednesday through Thursday, mostly clear. Highs in the lower 90s. Lows around 70. Again, the forecast for Peoria and surrounding areas of central Illinois for the rest of today, partly sunny. A chance of showers and thunderstorms this afternoon. Highs in the mid-80s. Southwest winds around 5 miles an hour, becoming east this afternoon. Chance of rain 40%. Here is a look at this morning's river stages and 24-hour changes. On the Illinois River, Morris is 6.7 feet, down 0.5 feet. La Salle is 18.9 feet, down 0.5 feet. Henry is 21.8 feet, down 0.6 feet. Peoria is 18.4 feet, down 0.5 feet. Havana is 17.2 feet, down 0.2 feet. Beardstown is 17.3 feet, down 0.1 feet. Maradosa is 15.9 feet, down 0.1 feet. On the Lamoine River, Colmar is 5.1 feet, down 0.1 feet.

On the Mackinac River, Con d'Urville is 3.0 feet, down 0.3 feet. On the Spoon River, London Mills is 4.3 feet, down 0.2 feet. The time is currently 9.07 a.m. Central Daylight Time. 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Now for the official National Weather Service forecast for Peoria and surrounding areas of central Illinois. Rest of today, partly sunny. A chance of showers and thunderstorms this afternoon. Highs in the mid-80s. Southwest winds around 5 miles an hour, becoming east this afternoon. Chance of rain 40%. Tonight, mostly cloudy. A chance of showers and thunderstorms until midnight, then a slight chance of showers and thunderstorms after midnight. Lows in the mid-60s. Northeast winds around 5 miles an hour. Chance of rain 50%. Saturday, mostly sunny. Highs in the mid-80s. Northeast winds 5 to 10 miles an hour. Saturday night, mostly clear. Lows in the mid-60s. Northeast winds 5 to 10 miles an hour. Sunday, sunny. Highs in the mid-80s. East winds around 5 miles an hour. Sunday night through Monday night, clear. Lows in the mid-60s. Highs in the upper 80s. Tuesday, sunny. Highs around 90. Tuesday night, clear. Lows in the upper 60s. Wednesday through Thursday, mostly clear. Highs in the lower 90s. Lows around 70. Again, the forecast for Peoria and surrounding areas of central Illinois for the rest of today, partly sunny. A chance of showers and thunderstorms this afternoon. Highs in the mid-80s. Southwest winds around 5 miles an hour, becoming east this afternoon. Chance of rain 40%. At 9 a.m. in Peoria, skies were mostly sunny. The temperature was 74 degrees, the dew point was 71, and the relative humidity was 91%. The wind was calm. The pressure was 29.91 inches and steady. Around central and western Illinois, at Bloomington, it was sunny, with a temperature of 79. At Springfield, it was mostly sunny, with a temperature of 78. It was partly sunny, with a temperature of 80 at Moline, and 78 at Quincy. And once again at 9 a.m. in Peoria, under mostly sunny skies, the temperature was 74. Looking elsewhere around the Midwest at 9 a.m., Chicago was mostly sunny, and 75. Indianapolis was partly sunny, and 76. St. Louis was partly sunny, and 79. Kansas City was partly sunny, and 77. Des Moines was cloudy, and 75. Milwaukee was mostly sunny, and 72. The time is currently 9:10 a.m. Central Daylight Time. 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Now for the official National Weather Service forecast for Peoria and surrounding areas of central Illinois. Rest of today, partly sunny. A chance of showers and thunderstorms this afternoon. Highs in the mid-80s. Southwest winds around 5 miles an hour, becoming east this afternoon. Chance of rain 40%. Tonight, mostly cloudy. A chance of showers and thunderstorms until midnight, then a slight chance of showers and thunderstorms after midnight. Lows in the mid-60s. Northeast winds around 5 miles an hour. Chance of rain 50%. Saturday, mostly sunny. Highs in the mid-80s. Northeast winds 5 to 10 miles an hour. Saturday night, mostly clear. Lows in the mid-60s. Northeast winds 5 to 10 miles an hour. Sunday, sunny. Highs in the mid-80s. East winds around 5 miles an hour. Sunday night through Monday night, clear. Lows in the mid-60s. Highs in the upper 80s. Tuesday, sunny. Highs around 90. Tuesday night, clear. Lows in the upper 60s. Wednesday through Thursday, mostly clear. Highs in the lower 90s. Lows around 70. Again, the forecast for Peoria and surrounding areas of central Illinois for the rest of today, partly sunny. A chance of showers and thunderstorms this afternoon. Highs in the mid-80s. Southwest winds surround

5 miles an hour, becoming east this afternoon. Chance of rain 40%. At 9 a.m. in Peoria, skies were mostly sunny. The temperature was 74 degrees, the dew point was 71, and the relative humidity was 91%. The wind was calm. The pressure was 29.91 inches and steady. Around central and western Illinois, at Bloomington, it was sunny, with a temperature of 79. It was mostly sunny, with a temperature of 80 at Moline, and 78 at Springfield. At Quincy, it was partly sunny, with a temperature of 78. And once again at 9 a.m. in Peoria, under mostly sunny skies, the temperature was 74. Looking elsewhere around the Midwest at 9 a.m., Chicago was mostly sunny, and 75. Indianapolis was partly sunny, and 76. St. Louis was partly sunny, and 79. Kansas City was partly sunny, and 77. Des Moines was cloudy, and 75. Milwaukee was mostly sunny, and 72. 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Now for the official National Weather Service forecast for Peoria and surrounding areas of central Illinois. Rest of today, partly sunny. A chance of showers and thunderstorms this afternoon. Highs in the mid-80s. Southwest winds around 5 miles an hour, becoming east this afternoon. Chance of rain 40%. Tonight, mostly cloudy. A chance of showers and thunderstorms until midnight, then a slight chance of showers and thunderstorms after midnight. Lows in the mid-60s. Northeast winds around 5 miles an hour. Chance of rain 50%. Saturday, mostly sunny. Highs in the mid-80s. Northeast winds 5 to 10 miles an hour. Saturday night, mostly clear. Lows in the mid-60s. Northeast winds 5 to 10 miles an hour. Sunday, sunny. Highs in the mid-80s. East winds around 5 miles an hour. Sunday night through Monday night, clear. Lows in the mid-60s. Highs in the upper 80s. Tuesday, sunny. Highs around 90. Tuesday night, clear. Lows in the upper 60s. Wednesday through Thursday, mostly clear. Highs in the lower 90s. Lows around 70. Again, the forecast for Peoria and surrounding areas of central Illinois for the rest of today, partly sunny. A chance of showers and thunderstorms this afternoon. Highs in the mid-80s. Southwest winds around 5 miles an hour, becoming east this afternoon. Chance of rain 40%. Here is a look at this morning's river stages and 24-hour changes. On the Illinois River, Morris is 6.7 feet, down 0.5 feet. La Salle is 18.9 feet, down 0.5 feet. Henry is 21.8 feet, down 0.6 feet. Peoria is 18.4 feet, down 0.5 feet. Havana is 17.2 feet, down 0.2 feet. Beardstown is 17.3 feet, down 0.1 feet. Maradosa is 15.9 feet, down 0.1 feet. On the Lamoine River, Colmar is 5.1 feet, down 0.1 feet. On the Mackinac River, Conderville is 3.0 feet, down 0.3 feet. On the Spoon River, London Mills is 4.3 feet, down 0.2 feet. At 9 a.m. in Peoria, skies were mostly sunny. The temperature was 74 degrees, the dew point was 71, and the relative humidity was 91%. The wind was calm. The pressure was 29.91 inches and steady. Around central and western Illinois, at Bloomington, it was sunny, with a temperature of 79. It was mostly sunny, with a temperature of 80.

at Moline and 78 at Springfield. At Quincy, it was partly sunny with a temperature of 78. And once again at 9 a.m. in Peoria, under mostly sunny skies, the temperature was 74. Looking elsewhere around the Midwest at 9 a.m., Chicago was mostly sunny and 75. Indianapolis was partly sunny and 76. St. Louis was partly sunny and 79. Kansas City was cloudy and 77. Des Moines was cloudy and 75. Milwaukee was mostly sunny and 72. The time is currently 9:17 a.m. Central Daylight Time. 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Now for the official National Weather Service forecast for Peoria and surrounding areas of central Illinois. Rest of today, partly sunny. A chance of showers and thunderstorms this afternoon. Highs in the mid-80s. Southwest winds around 5 miles an hour, becoming east this afternoon. Chance of rain 40%. Tonight, mostly cloudy. A chance of showers and thunderstorms until midnight, then a slight chance of showers and thunderstorms after midnight. Lows in the mid-60s. Northeast winds around 5 miles an hour. Chance of rain 50%. Saturday, mostly sunny. Highs in the mid-80s. Northeast winds 5 to 10 miles an hour. Saturday night, mostly clear. Lows in the mid-60s. Northeast winds 5 to 10 miles an hour. Sunday, sunny. Highs in the mid-80s. East winds around 5 miles an hour. Sunday night through Monday night, clear. Lows in the mid-60s. Highs in the upper 80s. Tuesday, sunny. Highs around 90. Tuesday night, clear. Lows in the upper 60s. Wednesday through Thursday, mostly clear. Highs in the lower 90s. Lows around 70. Again, the forecast for Peoria and surrounding areas of central Illinois for the rest of today, partly sunny. A chance of showers and thunderstorms this afternoon. Highs in the mid-80s. Southwest winds around 5 miles an hour, becoming east this afternoon. Chance of rain 40%. At 9 a.m. in Peoria, skies were mostly sunny. The temperature was 74 degrees, the dew point was 71, and the relative humidity was 91%. The wind was calm. The pressure was 29.91 inches and steady. Around central and western Illinois, at Bloomington, it was sunny, with a temperature of 79. It was mostly sunny, with a temperature of 80 at Moline and 78 at Springfield. At Quincy, it was partly sunny, with a temperature of 78. And once again at 9 a.m. in Peoria, under mostly sunny skies, the temperature was 74. Looking elsewhere around the Midwest at 9 a.m., Chicago was mostly sunny and 75. Indianapolis was partly sunny and 76. St. Louis was partly sunny and 79. Kansas City was cloudy and 77. Des Moines was cloudy and 75. Milwaukee was mostly sunny and 72. The time is currently 9:20 a.m. Central Daylight Time. 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Now for the official National Weather Service forecast for Peoria and surrounding areas of central Illinois. Rest of today, partly sunny. A chance of showers and thunderstorms this afternoon. Highs in the mid-80s. Southwest winds around 5 miles an hour, becoming east this afternoon. Chance of rain 40%. Tonight, mostly cloudy. A chance of showers and thunderstorms until midnight, then a slight chance of showers and thunderstorms after midnight. Lows in the mid-60s. Northeast winds around 5 miles an hour. Chance of rain 50%. Saturday, mostly sunny. Highs in the mid-80s. Northeast winds 5 to 10 miles an hour. Saturday night, mostly clear. Lows in the mid-60s. Northeast winds 5 to 10 miles an hour. Sunday, sunny. Highs in the mid-80s. East winds around 5 miles an hour. Sunday night through Monday night, clear. Lows in the mid-60s. Highs in the upper 80s.

Tuesday, sunny. Highs around 90. Tuesday night, clear. Lows in the upper 60s. Wednesday through Thursday, mostly clear. Highs in the lower 90s. Lows around 70. Again, the forecast for Peoria and surrounding areas of central Illinois for the rest of today, partly sunny. A chance of showers and thunderstorms this afternoon. Highs in the mid-80s. Southwest winds around 5 miles an hour, becoming east this afternoon. Chance of rain 40%. At 9 a.m. in Peoria, skies were partly sunny. The temperature was 74 degrees, the dew point was 71, and the relative humidity was 91%. The wind was calm. The pressure was 29.91 inches and steady. Around central and western Illinois, it was mostly sunny, with a temperature of 79 at Bloomington, 77 at Lakin, and 76 at Pontiac. It was partly sunny, with a temperature of 80 at Moline, 78 at Galesburg, 77 at Macomb, 78 at Quincy, and 78 at Springfield. And once again at 9 a.m. in Peoria, under partly sunny skies, the temperature was 74. Looking elsewhere around the Midwest at 9 a.m., Chicago was mostly sunny, and 75. Indianapolis was partly sunny, and 76. St. Louis was partly sunny, and 79. Kansas City was cloudy, and 77. Des Moines was cloudy, and 75. Milwaukee was mostly sunny, and 72. The time is currently 9:23 a.m. Central Daylight Time. 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Now for the official National Weather Service forecast for Peoria and surrounding areas of central Illinois. Rest of today, partly sunny. A chance of showers and thunderstorms this afternoon. Highs in the mid-80s. Southwest winds around 5 miles an hour, becoming east this afternoon. Chance of rain 40%. Tonight, mostly cloudy. A chance of showers and thunderstorms until midnight, then a slight chance of showers and thunderstorms after midnight. Lows in the mid-60s. Northeast winds around 5 miles an hour. Chance of rain 50%. Saturday, mostly sunny. Highs in the mid-80s. Northeast winds 5 to 10 miles an hour. Saturday night, mostly clear. Lows in the mid-60s. Northeast winds 5 to 10 miles an hour. Sunday, sunny. Highs in the mid-80s. East winds around 5 miles an hour. Sunday night through Monday night, clear. Lows in the mid-60s. Highs in the upper 80s. Tuesday, sunny. Highs around 90. Tuesday night, clear. Lows in the upper 60s. Wednesday through Thursday, mostly clear. Highs in the lower 90s. Lows around 70. Again, the forecast for Peoria and surrounding areas of central Illinois for the rest of today, partly sunny. A chance of showers and thunderstorms this afternoon. Highs in the mid-80s. Southwest winds around 5 miles an hour, becoming east this afternoon. Chance of rain 40%. Here is a look at this morning's river stages and 24-hour changes. On the Illinois River, Morris is 6.7 feet, down 0.5 feet. LaSalle is 18.9 feet, down 0.5 feet. Henry is 21.8 feet, down 0.6 feet. Peoria is 18.4 feet, down 0.5 feet. Havana is 17.2 feet, down 0.2 feet. Beardstown is 17.3 feet, down 0.1 feet. Maradosa is 15.9 feet, down 0.1 feet. On the Lamoille River, Colmar is 5.1 feet, down 0.1 feet. On the Mackinac River, Conderville is 3.0 feet, down 0.3 feet. On the Spoon River, London Mills is 4.3 feet, down 0.2 feet. At 9 a.m. in Peoria, skies were partly sunny. The temperature was 74 degrees, the dew point was 71, and the relative humidity was 91%. The wind was calm. The pressure was 29.91 inches and steady. Around central and western Illinois, it was mostly sunny, with a temperature of 79 at Bloomington, 77 at Lakin, and 76 at Pontiac. It was partly sunny, with a temperature of 80 at Moline.

of central Illinois. Rest of today, partly sunny. A chance of showers and thunderstorms this afternoon. Highs in the mid-80s. Southwest winds around 5 miles an hour, becoming east this afternoon. Chance of rain 40%. Tonight, mostly cloudy. A chance of showers and thunderstorms until midnight, then a slight chance of showers and thunderstorms after midnight. Lows in the mid-60s. Northeast winds around 5 miles an hour. Chance of rain 50%. Saturday, mostly sunny. Highs in the mid-80s. Northeast winds 5 to 10 miles an hour. Saturday night, mostly clear. Lows in the mid-60s. Northeast winds 5 to 10 miles an hour. Sunday, sunny. Highs in the mid-80s. East winds around 5 miles an hour. Sunday night through Monday night, clear. Lows in the mid-60s. Highs in the upper 80s. Tuesday, sunny. Highs around 90. Tuesday night, clear. Lows in the upper 60s. Wednesday through Thursday, mostly clear. Highs in the lower 90s. Lows around 70. Again, the forecast for Peoria and surrounding areas of central Illinois for the rest of today, partly sunny. A chance of showers and thunderstorms this afternoon. Highs in the mid-80s. Southwest winds around 5 miles an hour, becoming east this afternoon. Chance of rain 40%. At 9 a.m. in Peoria, skies were partly sunny. The temperature was 74 degrees, the dew point was 71, and the relative humidity was 91%. The wind was calm. The pressure was 29.91 inches and steady. Around central and western Illinois, it was mostly sunny, with a temperature of 79 at Bloomington, 77 at Lakin, and 76 at Pontiac. It was partly sunny, with a temperature of 80 at Moline, 78 at Galesburg, 77 at Macomb, 78 at Quincy, and 78 at Springfield. And once again at 9 a.m. in Peoria, under partly sunny skies, the temperature was 74. Looking elsewhere around the Midwest at 9 a.m., Chicago was mostly sunny, and 75. Indianapolis was partly sunny, and 76. St. Louis was partly sunny, and 79. Kansas City was partly sunny, and 77. Des Moines was cloudy, and 75. Milwaukee was mostly sunny, and 72. The time is currently 9:30 a.m. Central Daylight Time. 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Now for the official National Weather Service forecast for Peoria and surrounding areas of central Illinois. Rest of today, partly sunny. A chance of showers and thunderstorms this afternoon. Highs in the mid-80s. Southwest winds around 5 miles an hour, becoming east this afternoon. Chance of rain 40%. Tonight, mostly cloudy. A chance of showers and thunderstorms until midnight, then a slight chance of showers and thunderstorms after midnight. Lows in the mid-60s. Northeast winds around 5 miles an hour. Chance of rain 50%. Saturday, mostly sunny. Highs in the mid-80s. Northeast winds 5 to 10 miles an hour. Saturday night, mostly clear. Lows in the mid-60s. Northeast winds 5 to 10 miles an hour. Sunday, sunny. Highs in the mid-80s. East winds around 5 miles an hour. Sunday night through Monday night, clear. Lows in the mid-60s. Highs in the upper 80s. Tuesday, sunny. Highs around 90. Tuesday night, clear. Lows in the upper 60s. Wednesday through Thursday, mostly clear. Highs in the lower 90s. Lows around 70. Again, the forecast for Peoria and surrounding areas of central Illinois for the rest of today, partly sunny. A chance of showers and thunderstorms this afternoon. Highs in the mid-80s. Southwest winds around 5 miles an hour, becoming east this afternoon. Chance of rain 40%. At 9 a.m. in Peoria, skies were partly sunny. The temperature was 74 degrees, the dew point was 71, and the relative humidity was 91%. The wind was calm. The pressure was 29.91 inches and steady. Around central and western Illinois,

was mostly sunny, with a temperature of 79 at Bloomington, 77 at Lakin, and 76 at Pontiac. It was partly sunny, with a temperature of 80 at Moline, 78 at Galesburg, 77 at Macomb, 78 at Quincy, and 78 at Springfield. And once again at 77 at Macomb, 78 at Quincy, and 78 at Springfield. And once again at 9 a.m. in Peoria, under partly sunny skies, the temperature was 74. Looking elsewhere around the Midwest at 9 a.m., Chicago was mostly sunny, and 75. Indianapolis was partly sunny, and 76. St. Louis was partly sunny, and 79. Kansas City was partly sunny, and 77. Des Moines was cloudy, and 75. Milwaukee was mostly sunny, and 72. The time is currently 9:33 a.m. Central Daylight Time. 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Now for the official National Weather Service forecast for Peoria and surrounding areas of central Illinois. Rest of today, partly sunny. A chance of showers and thunderstorms this afternoon. Highs in the mid-80s. Southwest winds around 5 miles an hour, becoming east this afternoon. Chance of rain 40%. Tonight, mostly cloudy. A chance of showers and thunderstorms until midnight, then a slight chance of showers and thunderstorms after midnight. Lows in the mid-60s. Northeast winds around 5 miles an hour. Chance of rain 50%. Saturday, mostly sunny. Highs in the mid-80s. Northeast winds 5 to 10 miles an hour. Saturday night, mostly clear. Lows in the mid-60s. Northeast winds 5 to 10 miles an hour. Sunday, sunny. Highs in the mid-80s. East winds around 5 miles an hour. Sunday night through Monday night, clear. Lows in the mid-60s. Highs in the upper 80s. Tuesday, sunny. Highs around 90. Tuesday night, clear. Lows in the upper 60s. Wednesday through Thursday, mostly clear. Highs in the lower 90s. Lows around 70. Again, the forecast for Peoria and surrounding areas of central Illinois for the rest of today, partly sunny. A chance of showers and thunderstorms this afternoon. Highs in the mid-80s. Southwest winds around 5 miles an hour, becoming east this afternoon. Chance of rain 40%. Here is a look at this morning's river stages and 24-hour changes. On the Illinois River, Morris is 6.7 feet, down 0.5 feet. LaSalle is 18.9 feet, down 0.5 feet. Henry is 21.8 feet, down 0.6 feet. Peoria is 18.4 feet, down 0.5 feet. Havana is 17.2 feet, down 0.2 feet. Beardstown is 17.3 feet, down 0.1 feet. Maradosa is 15.9 feet, down 0.1 feet. On the Lamoine River, Colmar is 5.1 feet, down 0.1 feet. On the Mackinac River, Conderville is 3.0 feet, down 0.3 feet. On the Spoon River, London Mills is 4.3 feet, down 0.2 feet. At 9 a.m. in Peoria, skies were partly sunny. The temperature was 74 degrees, the dew point was 71, and the relative humidity was 91%. The wind was calm. The pressure was 29.91 inches and steady. Around central and western Illinois, it was mostly sunny, with a temperature of 79 at Bloomington, 77 at Lakin, and 76 at Pontiac. It was partly sunny, with a temperature of 80 at Moline, 78 at Galesburg, 77 at Macomb, 78 at Quincy, and 78 at Springfield. And once again at 9 a.m. in Peoria, under partly sunny skies, the temperature was 74. Looking elsewhere around the Midwest at 9 a.m., Chicago was mostly sunny, and 75. Indianapolis was partly sunny, and 76. St. Louis was partly sunny, and 79. Kansas City was partly sunny, and 77. Des Moines was cloudy, and 75. Milwaukee was mostly sunny, and 72. The time is currently 9:37 a.m. Central Daylight Time. 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

71 in Peoria. Now for the official National Weather Service forecast for Peoria and surrounding areas of central Illinois. Rest of today, partly sunny. A chance of showers and thunderstorms this afternoon. Highs in the mid-80s. Southwest winds around 5 miles an hour, becoming east this afternoon. Chance of rain 40%. Tonight, mostly cloudy. A chance of showers and thunderstorms until midnight, then a slight chance of showers and thunderstorms after midnight. Lows in the mid-60s. Northeast winds around 5 miles an hour. Chance of rain 50%. Saturday, mostly sunny. Highs in the mid-80s. Northeast winds 5 to 10 miles an hour. Saturday night, mostly clear. Lows in the mid-60s. Northeast winds 5 to 10 miles an hour. Sunday, sunny. Highs in the mid-80s. East winds around 5 miles an hour. Sunday night through Monday night, clear. Lows in the mid-60s. Highs in the upper 80s. Tuesday, sunny. Highs around 90. Tuesday night, clear. Lows in the upper 60s. Wednesday through Thursday, mostly clear. Highs in the lower 90s. Lows around 70. Again, the forecast for Peoria and surrounding areas of central Illinois for the rest of today, partly sunny. A chance of showers and thunderstorms this afternoon. Highs in the mid-80s. Southwest winds around 5 miles an hour, becoming east this afternoon. Chance of rain 40%. At 9 a.m. in Peoria, skies were partly sunny. The temperature was 74 degrees, the dew point was 71, and the relative humidity was 91%. The wind was calm. The pressure was 29.91 inches and steady. Around central and western Illinois, it was mostly sunny, with a temperature of 79 at Bloomington, 77 at Lakin, and 76 at Pontiac. It was partly sunny, with a temperature of 80 at Moline, 78 at Galesburg, 77 at Macomb, 78 at Quincy, and 78 at Springfield. And once again at 9 a.m. in Peoria, under partly sunny skies, the temperature was 74. Looking elsewhere around the Midwest at 9 a.m., Chicago was mostly sunny, and 75. Indianapolis was partly sunny, and 76. St. Louis was partly sunny, and 79. Kansas City was partly sunny, and 77. Des Moines was cloudy, and 75. Milwaukee was mostly sunny, and 72. The time is currently 9:40 a.m. Central Daylight Time. 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Now for the official National Weather Service forecast for Peoria and surrounding areas of central Illinois. Rest of today, partly sunny. A chance of showers and thunderstorms this afternoon. Highs in the mid-80s. Southwest winds around 5 miles an hour, becoming east this afternoon. Chance of rain 40%. Tonight, mostly cloudy. A chance of showers and thunderstorms until midnight, then a slight chance of showers and thunderstorms after midnight. Lows in the mid-60s. Northeast winds around 5 miles an hour. Chance of rain 50%. Saturday, mostly sunny. Highs in the mid-80s. Northeast winds 5 to 10 miles an hour. Saturday night, mostly clear. Lows in the mid-60s. Northeast winds 5 to 10 miles an hour. Sunday, sunny. Highs in the mid-80s. East winds around 5 miles an hour. Sunday night through Monday night, clear. Lows in the mid-60s. Highs in the upper 80s. Tuesday, sunny. Highs around 90. Tuesday night, clear. Lows in the upper 60s. Wednesday through Thursday, mostly clear. Highs in the lower 90s. Lows around 70. Again, the forecast for Peoria and surrounding areas of central Illinois for the rest of today, partly sunny. A chance of showers and thunderstorms this afternoon. Highs in the mid-80s. Southwest winds around 5 miles an hour, becoming east this afternoon. Chance of rain 40%. At 9 a.m. in Peoria, skies were partly sunny. The temperature was 74 degrees, the dew point was 71, and the relative humidity was 91%. The wind was calm.

pressure was 29.91 inches and steady. Around central and western Illinois, it was mostly sunny, with a temperature of 79 at Bloomington, 77 at Lakin, and 76 at Pontiac. It was partly sunny, with a temperature of 80 at Moline, 78 at Galesburg, 77 at Macomb, 78 at Quincy, and 78 at Springfield. And once again at 9 a.m. in Peoria, under partly sunny skies, the temperature was 74. Looking elsewhere around the Midwest at 9 a.m., Chicago was mostly sunny, and 75. Indianapolis was partly sunny, and 76. St. Louis was partly sunny, and 79. Kansas City was partly sunny, and 77. Des Moines was cloudy, and 75. Milwaukee was mostly sunny, and 72. The time is currently 9:43 a.m. Central Daylight Time. 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Now for the official National Weather Service forecast for Peoria and surrounding areas of central Illinois. Rest of today, partly sunny. A chance of showers and thunderstorms this afternoon. Highs in the mid-80s. Southwest winds around 5 miles an hour, becoming east this afternoon. Chance of rain 40%. Tonight, mostly cloudy. A chance of showers and thunderstorms until midnight, then a slight chance of showers and thunderstorms after midnight. Lows in the mid-60s. Northeast winds around 5 miles an hour. Chance of rain 50%. Saturday, mostly sunny. Highs in the mid-80s. Northeast winds 5 to 10 miles an hour. Saturday night, mostly clear. Lows in the mid-60s. Northeast winds 5 to 10 miles an hour. Sunday, sunny. Highs in the mid-80s. East winds around 5 miles an hour. Sunday night through Monday night, clear. Lows in the mid-60s. Highs in the upper 80s. Tuesday, sunny. Highs around 90. Tuesday night, clear. Lows in the upper 60s. Wednesday through Thursday, mostly clear. Highs in the lower 90s. Lows around 70. Again, the forecast for Peoria and surrounding areas of central Illinois for the rest of today, partly sunny. A chance of showers and thunderstorms this afternoon. Highs in the mid-80s. Southwest winds around 5 miles an hour, becoming east this afternoon. Chance of rain 40%. Here is a look at this morning's river stages and 24-hour changes. On the Illinois River, Morris is 6.7 feet, down 0.5 feet. LaSalle is 18.9 feet, down 0.5 feet. Henry is 21.8 feet, down 0.6 feet. Peoria is 18.4 feet, down 0.5 feet. Havana is 17.2 feet, down 0.2 feet. Beardstown is 17.3 feet, down 0.1 feet. Maradosa is 15.9 feet, down 0.1 feet. On the Lamoille River, Colmar is 5.1 feet, down 0.1 feet. On the Mackinac River, Conderville is 3.0 feet, down 0.3 feet. On the Spoon River, London Mills is 4.3 feet, down 0.2 feet. At 9 a.m. in Peoria, skies were partly sunny. The temperature was 74 degrees, the dew point was 71, and the relative humidity was 91%. The wind was calm. The pressure was 29.91 inches and steady. Around central and western Illinois, it was mostly sunny, with a temperature of 79 at Bloomington, 77 at Lakin, and 76 at Pontiac. It was partly sunny, with a temperature of 80 at Moline, 78 at Galesburg, 77 at Macomb, 78 at Quincy, and 78 at Springfield. And once again at 9 a.m. in Peoria, under partly sunny skies, the temperature was 74. Looking elsewhere around the Midwest at 9 a.m., Chicago was mostly sunny, and 75. Indianapolis was partly sunny, and 76. St. Louis was partly sunny, and 79. Kansas City was partly sunny, and 77. Des Moines was cloudy, and 75. Milwaukee was mostly sunny, and 72. The time is currently 9:47 a.m. Central Daylight Time. 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
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Now for the official National Weather Service forecast for Peoria and surrounding areas of central Illinois. Rest of today, partly sunny. A chance of showers and thunderstorms this afternoon. Highs in the mid-80s. Southwest winds around 5 miles an hour, becoming east this afternoon. Chance of rain 40%. Tonight, mostly cloudy. A chance of showers and thunderstorms until midnight, then a slight chance of showers and thunderstorms after midnight. Lows in the mid-60s. Northeast winds around 5 miles an hour. Chance of rain 50%. Saturday, mostly sunny. Highs in the mid-80s. Northeast winds 5 to 10 miles an hour. Saturday night, mostly clear. Lows in the mid-60s. Northeast winds 5 to 10 miles an hour. Sunday, sunny. Highs in the mid-80s. East winds around 5 miles an hour. Sunday night through Monday night, clear. Lows in the mid-60s. Highs in the upper 80s. Tuesday, sunny. Highs around 90. Tuesday night, clear. Lows in the upper 60s. Wednesday through Thursday, mostly clear. Highs in the lower 90s. Lows around 70. Again, the forecast for Peoria and surrounding areas of central Illinois for the rest of today, partly sunny. A chance of showers and thunderstorms this afternoon. Highs in the mid-80s. Southwest winds around 5 miles an hour, becoming east this afternoon. Chance of rain 40%. At 9 a.m. in Peoria, skies were partly sunny. The temperature was 74 degrees, the dew point was 71, and the relative humidity was 91%. The wind was calm. The pressure was 29.91 inches and steady. Around central and western Illinois, it was mostly sunny, with a temperature of 79 at Bloomington, 77 at Lakin, and 76 at Pontiac. It was partly sunny, with a temperature of 80 at Moline, 78 at Galesburg, 77 at Macomb, 78 at Quincy, and 78 at Springfield. And once again at 9 a.m. in Peoria, under partly sunny skies, the temperature was 74. Looking elsewhere around the Midwest at 9 a.m., Chicago was mostly sunny, and 75. Indianapolis was partly sunny, and 76. St. Louis was partly sunny, and 79. Kansas City was partly sunny, and 77. Des Moines was cloudy, and 75. Milwaukee was mostly sunny, and 72. The time is currently 9:50 a.m. Central Daylight Time. 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Now for the official National Weather Service forecast for Peoria and surrounding areas of central Illinois. Rest of today, partly sunny. A chance of showers and thunderstorms this afternoon. Highs in the mid-80s. Southwest winds around 5 miles an hour, becoming east this afternoon. Chance of rain 40%. Tonight, mostly cloudy. A chance of showers and thunderstorms until midnight, then a slight chance of showers and thunderstorms after midnight. Lows in the mid-60s. Northeast winds around 5 miles an hour. Chance of rain 50%. Saturday, mostly sunny. Highs in the mid-80s. Northeast winds 5 to 10 miles an hour. Saturday night, mostly clear. Lows in the mid-60s. Northeast winds 5 to 10 miles an hour. Sunday, sunny. Highs in the mid-80s. East winds around 5 miles an hour. Sunday night through Monday night, clear. Lows in the mid-60s. Highs in the upper 80s. Tuesday, sunny. Highs around 90. Tuesday night, clear. Lows in the upper 60s. Wednesday through Thursday, mostly clear. Highs in the lower 90s. Lows around 70. Again, the forecast for Peoria and surrounding areas of central Illinois for the rest of today, partly sunny. A chance of showers and thunderstorms this afternoon. Highs in the mid-80s. Southwest winds around 5 miles an hour, becoming east this afternoon. Chance of rain 40%. At 9 a.m. in Peoria, skies were partly sunny. The temperature was 74 degrees, the dew point was 71, and the relative humidity was 91%.
The wind.

was calm. The pressure was 29.91 inches and steady. Around central and western Illinois, it was mostly sunny, with a temperature of 79 at Bloomington, 77 at Lakin, and 76 at Pontiac. It was partly sunny, with a temperature of 80 at Moline, 78 at Galesburg, 77 at Macomb, 78 at Quincy, and 78 at Springfield. And once again at 9 a.m. in Peoria, under partly sunny skies, the temperature was 74. Looking elsewhere around the Midwest at 9 a.m., Chicago was mostly sunny, and 75. Indianapolis was partly sunny, and 76. St. Louis was partly sunny, and 79. Kansas City was partly sunny, and 77. Des Moines was cloudy, and 75. Milwaukee was mostly sunny, and 72. The time is currently 9:53 a.m. Central Daylight Time. 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Now for the official National Weather Service forecast for Peoria and surrounding areas of central Illinois. Rest of today, partly sunny. A chance of showers and thunderstorms this afternoon. Highs in the mid-80s. Southwest winds around 5 miles an hour, becoming east this afternoon. Chance of rain 40%. Tonight, mostly cloudy. A chance of showers and thunderstorms until midnight, then a slight chance of showers and thunderstorms after midnight. Lows in the mid-60s. Northeast winds around 5 miles an hour. Chance of rain 50%. Saturday, mostly sunny. Highs in the mid-80s. Northeast winds 5 to 10 miles an hour. Saturday night, mostly clear. Lows in the mid-60s. Northeast winds 5 to 10 miles an hour. Sunday, sunny. Highs in the mid-80s. East winds around 5 miles an hour. Sunday night through Monday night, clear. Lows in the mid-60s. Highs in the upper 80s. Tuesday, sunny. Highs around 90. Tuesday night, clear. Lows in the upper 60s. Wednesday through Thursday, mostly clear. Highs in the lower 90s. Lows around 70. Again, the forecast for Peoria and surrounding areas of central Illinois for the rest of today, partly sunny. A chance of showers and thunderstorms this afternoon. Highs in the mid-80s. Southwest winds around 5 miles an hour, becoming east this afternoon. Chance of rain 40%. Here is a look at this morning's river stages and 24-hour changes. On the Illinois River, Morris is 6.7 feet, down 0.5 feet. La Salle is 18.9 feet, down 0.5 feet. Henry is 21.8 feet, down 0.6 feet. Peoria is 18.4 feet, down 0.5 feet. Havana is 17.2 feet, down 0.2 feet. Beardstown is 17.3 feet, down 0.1 feet. Maradosa is 15.9 feet, down 0.1 feet. On the Lamoille River, Colmar is 5.1 feet, down 0.1 feet. On the Mackinac River, Conderville is 3.0 feet, down 0.3 feet. On the Spoon River, London Mills is 4.3 feet, down 0.2 feet. At 9 a.m. in Peoria, skies were partly sunny. The temperature was 74 degrees, the dew point was 71, and the relative humidity was 91%. The wind was calm. The pressure was 29.91 inches and steady. Around central and western Illinois, it was mostly sunny, with a temperature of 79 at Bloomington, 77 at Lakin, and 76 at Pontiac. It was partly sunny, with a temperature of 80 at Moline, 78 at Galesburg, 77 at Macomb, 78 at Quincy, and 78 at Springfield. And once again at 9 a.m. in Peoria, under partly sunny skies, the temperature was 74. Looking elsewhere around the Midwest at 9 a.m., Chicago was mostly sunny, and 75. Indianapolis was partly sunny, and 76. St. Louis was partly sunny, and 79. Kansas City was partly sunny, and 77. Des Moines was cloudy, and 75. Milwaukee was mostly sunny, and 72. The time is currently 9:57 a.m. Central Daylight Time. 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
J71 in Peoria. Now for the official National Weather Service forecast for Peoria and surrounding areas of central Illinois. Rest of today, partly sunny. A chance of showers and thunderstorms this afternoon. Highs in the mid-80s. Southwest winds around 5 miles an hour, becoming east this afternoon. Chance of rain 40%. Tonight, mostly cloudy. A chance of showers and thunderstorms until midnight, then a slight chance of showers and thunderstorms after midnight. Lows in the mid-60s. Northeast winds around 5 miles an hour. Chance of rain 50%. Saturday, mostly sunny. Highs in the mid-80s. Northeast winds 5 to 10 miles an hour. Saturday night, mostly clear. Lows in the mid-60s. Northeast winds 5 to 10 miles an hour. Sunday, sunny. Highs in the mid-80s. East winds around 5 miles an hour. Sunday night through Monday night, clear. Lows in the mid-60s. Highs in the upper 80s. Tuesday, sunny. Highs around 90. Tuesday night, clear. Lows in the upper 60s. Wednesday through Thursday, mostly clear. Highs in the lower 90s. Lows around 70. Again, the forecast for Peoria and surrounding areas of central Illinois for the rest of today, partly sunny. A chance of showers and thunderstorms this afternoon. Highs in the mid-80s. Southwest winds around 5 miles an hour, becoming east this afternoon. Chance of rain 40%. At 9 a.m. in Peoria, skies were partly sunny. The temperature was 74 degrees, the dew point was 71, and the relative humidity was 91%. The wind was calm. The pressure was 29.91 inches and steady. Around central and western Illinois, it was mostly sunny, with a temperature of 79 at Bloomington, 77 at Lakin, and 76 at Pontiac. It was partly sunny, with a temperature of 80 at Moline, 78 at Galesburg, 77 at Macomb, 78 at Quincy, and 78 at Springfield. And once again at 9 a.m. in Peoria, under partly sunny skies, the temperature was 74. The time is currently 10 a.m. Central Daylight Time. 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Now for the official National Weather Service forecast for Peoria and surrounding areas of central Illinois. Rest of today, partly sunny. A chance of showers and thunderstorms this afternoon. Highs in the mid-80s. Southwest winds around 5 miles an hour, becoming east this afternoon. Chance of rain 40%. Tonight, mostly cloudy. A chance of showers and thunderstorms until midnight, then a slight chance of showers and thunderstorms after midnight. Lows in the mid-60s. Northeast winds around 5 miles an hour. Chance of rain 50%. Saturday, mostly sunny. Highs in the mid-80s. Northeast winds 5 to 10 miles an hour. Saturday night, mostly clear. Lows in the mid-60s. Northeast winds 5 to 10 miles an hour. Sunday, sunny. Highs in the mid-80s. East winds around 5 miles an hour. Sunday night through Monday night, clear. Lows in the mid-60s. Highs in the upper 80s. Tuesday, sunny. Highs around 90. Tuesday night, clear. Lows in the upper 60s. Wednesday through Thursday, mostly clear. Highs in the lower 90s. Lows around 70. Again, the forecast for Peoria and surrounding areas of central Illinois for the rest of today, partly sunny. A chance of showers and thunderstorms this afternoon. Highs in the mid-80s. Southwest winds around 5 miles an hour, becoming east this afternoon. Chance of rain 40%. The time is currently 10:02 a.m. Central Daylight Time. 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Now for the official National Weather Service forecast for Peoria and surrounding areas of central Illinois. Rest of today, partly sunny. A chance of showers and thunderstorms this afternoon. Highs in the mid-80s. Southwest winds around 5 miles an hour, becoming east this afternoon. Chance of rain 40%. Tonight, mostly cloudy.

a chance of showers and thunderstorms until midnight, then a slight chance of showers and thunderstorms after midnight. Lows in the mid-60s. Northeast winds around 5 miles an hour. Chance of rain 50%. Saturday, mostly sunny. Highs in the mid-80s. Northeast winds 5 to 10 miles an hour. Saturday night, mostly clear. Lows in the mid-60s. Northeast winds 5 to 10 miles an hour. Sunday, sunny. Highs in the mid-80s. East winds around 5 miles an hour. Sunday night through Monday night, clear. Lows in the mid-60s. Highs in the upper 80s. Tuesday, sunny. Highs around 90. Tuesday night, clear. Lows in the upper 60s. Wednesday through Thursday, mostly clear. Highs in the lower 90s. Lows around 70. Again, the forecast for Peoria and surrounding areas of central Illinois for the rest of today, partly sunny. A chance of showers and thunderstorms this afternoon. Highs in the mid-80s. Southwest winds around 5 miles an hour, becoming east this afternoon. Chance of rain 40%. At 10 a.m. in Peoria, skies were partly sunny. The temperature was 80 degrees, the dew point was 73, and the relative humidity was 79%. The heat index was 84. The wind was southwest at 8 miles an hour. The pressure was 29.93 inches and rising. Around central and western Illinois, it was mostly sunny, with a temperature of 80 at Bloomington and 80 at Pontiac. It was partly sunny, with a temperature of 80 at Moline, 80 at Galesburg, 80 at Macomb, 81 at Quincy, and 80 at Springfield. And once again at 10 a.m. in Peoria, under partly sunny skies, the temperature was 80, and the heat index was 84. The time is currently 10:04 a.m. Central Daylight Time. 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Here is a look at this morning's river stages and 24-hour changes. On the Illinois River, Morris is 6.7 feet, down 0.5 feet. La Salle is 18.9 feet, down 0.5 feet. Henry is 21.8 feet, down 0.6 feet. Peoria is 18.4 feet, down 0.5 feet. Havana is 17.2 feet, down 0.2 feet. Beardstown is 17.3 feet, down 0.1 feet. Maradosa is 15.9 feet, down 0.1 feet. On the Lamoine River, Colmar is 5.1 feet, down 0.1 feet. On the Mackinac River, Conderville is 3.0 feet, down 0.3 feet. On the Spoon River, London Mills is 4.3 feet, down 0.2 feet. Now for the official National Weather Service forecast for Peoria and surrounding areas of central Illinois. Rest of today, partly sunny. A chance of showers and thunderstorms this afternoon. Highs in the mid-80s. Southwest winds around 5 miles an hour, becoming east this afternoon. Chance of rain 40%. Tonight, mostly cloudy. A chance of showers and thunderstorms until midnight. Then a slight chance of showers and thunderstorms after midnight. Lows in the mid-60s. Northeast winds around 5 miles an hour. Chance of rain 50%. Saturday, mostly sunny. Highs in the mid-80s. Northeast winds 5 to 10 miles an hour. Saturday night, mostly clear. Lows in the mid-60s. Northeast winds 5 to 10 miles an hour. Sunday, sunny. Highs in the mid-80s. East winds around 5 miles an hour. Sunday night through Monday night, clear. Lows in the mid-60s. Highs in the upper 80s. Tuesday, sunny. Highs around 90. Tuesday night, clear. Lows in the upper 60s. Wednesday through Thursday, mostly clear. Highs in the lower 90s. Lows around 70. Again, the forecast for Peoria and surrounding areas of central Illinois for the rest of today, partly sunny. A chance of showers and thunderstorms this afternoon. Highs in the mid-80s. Southwest winds around 5 miles an hour, becoming east this afternoon. Chance of rain 40%. The time is currently 10:07 a.m. Central Daylight Time. 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Stay

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Now for the official National Weather Service forecast for Peoria and surrounding areas of central Illinois. Rest of today, partly sunny. A chance of showers and thunderstorms this afternoon. Highs in the mid-80s. Southwest winds around 5 miles an hour, becoming east this afternoon. Chance of rain 40%. Tonight, mostly cloudy. A chance of showers and thunderstorms until midnight, then a slight chance of showers and thunderstorms after midnight. Lows in the mid-60s. Northeast winds around 5 miles an hour. Chance of rain 50%. Saturday, mostly sunny. Highs in the mid-80s. Northeast winds 5 to 10 miles an hour. Saturday night, mostly clear. Lows in the mid-60s. Northeast winds 5 to 10 miles an hour. Sunday, sunny. Highs in the mid-80s. East winds around 5 miles an hour. Sunday night through Monday night, clear. Lows in the mid-60s. Highs in the upper 80s. Tuesday, sunny. Highs around 90. Tuesday night, clear. Lows in the upper 60s. Wednesday through Thursday, mostly clear. Highs in the lower 90s. Lows around 70. Again, the forecast for Peoria and surrounding areas of central Illinois for the rest of today, partly sunny. A chance of showers and thunderstorms this afternoon. Highs in the mid-80s. Southwest winds around 5 miles an hour, becoming east this afternoon. Chance of rain 40%. At 10 a.m. in Peoria, skies were partly sunny. The temperature was 80 degrees, the dew point was 73, and the relative humidity was 79%. The heat index was 84. The wind was southwest at 8 miles an hour. The pressure was 29.93 inches and rising. Around central and western Illinois, it was mostly sunny, with a temperature of 80 at Bloomington and 80 at Pontiac. It was partly sunny, with a temperature of 80 at Moline, 80 at Galesburg, 80 at Macomb, 81 at Quincy, and 80 at Springfield. And once again at 10 a.m. in Peoria, under partly sunny skies, the temperature was 80, and the heat index was 84. Looking elsewhere around the Midwest at 10 a.m., Chicago was mostly sunny, and 77. Indianapolis was partly sunny, and 79. St. Louis was partly sunny, and 82. Kansas City was partly sunny, and 81. Des Moines was cloudy, and 77. Milwaukee was mostly sunny, and 75. The time is currently 10:10 a.m. Central Daylight Time. 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Now for the official National Weather Service forecast for Peoria and surrounding areas of central Illinois. Rest of today, partly sunny. A chance of showers and thunderstorms this afternoon. Highs in the mid-80s. Southwest winds around 5 miles an hour, becoming east this afternoon. Chance of rain 40%. Tonight, mostly cloudy. A chance of showers and thunderstorms until midnight, then a slight chance of showers and thunderstorms after midnight. Lows in the mid-60s. Northeast winds around 5 miles an hour. Chance of rain 50%. Saturday, mostly sunny. Highs in the mid-80s. Northeast winds 5 to 10 miles an hour. Saturday night, mostly clear. Lows in the mid-60s. Northeast winds 5 to 10 miles an hour. Sunday, sunny. Highs in the mid-80s. East winds around 5 miles an hour. Sunday night through Monday night, clear. Lows in the mid-60s. Highs in the upper 80s. Tuesday, sunny. Highs around 90. Tuesday night, clear. Lows in the upper 60s. Wednesday through Thursday, mostly clear. Highs in the lower 90s. Lows around 70. Again, the forecast for Peoria and surrounding areas of central Illinois for the rest of today, partly sunny. A chance of showers and thunderstorms this afternoon. Highs in the mid-80s. Southwest winds around 5 miles an hour, becoming east this afternoon. Chance of rain 40%. At 10 a.m. in Peoria, skies were partly sunny. The temperature was 80 degrees, the dew point was 73, and the relative humidity was 79%.

heat index was 84. The wind was southwest at 8 miles an hour. The pressure was 29.93 inches and rising. Around central and western Illinois, at Pontiac, it was sunny, with a temperature of 80. It was mostly sunny, with a temperature of 80 at Bloomington and 80 at Lakin. It was partly sunny, with a temperature of 80 at Moline, 80 at Galesburg, 80 at Macomb, 81 at Quincy, and 80 at Springfield. And once again at 10 a.m. in Peoria, under partly sunny skies, the temperature was 80, and the heat index was 84. 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Looking elsewhere around the Midwest at 10 a.m., Chicago was mostly sunny, and 77. Indianapolis was partly sunny, and 79. St. Louis was partly sunny, and 82. Kansas City was partly sunny, and 81. Des Moines was cloudy, and 77. Milwaukee was mostly sunny, and 75. The time is currently 10:14 a.m. Central Daylight Time. 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Now for the official National Weather Service forecast for Peoria and surrounding areas of central Illinois. Rest of today, partly sunny. A chance of showers and thunderstorms this afternoon. Highs in the mid-80s. Southwest winds around 5 miles an hour, becoming east this afternoon. Chance of rain 40%. Tonight, mostly cloudy. A chance of showers and thunderstorms until midnight, then a slight chance of showers and thunderstorms after midnight. Lows in the mid-60s. Northeast winds around 5 miles an hour. Chance of rain 50%. Saturday, mostly sunny. Highs in the mid-80s. Northeast winds 5 to 10 miles an hour. Saturday night, mostly clear. Lows in the mid-60s. Northeast winds 5 to 10 miles an hour. Sunday, sunny. Highs in the mid-80s. East winds around 5 miles an hour. Sunday night through Monday night, clear. Lows in the mid-60s. Highs in the upper 80s. Tuesday, sunny. Highs around 90. Tuesday night, clear. Lows in the upper 60s. Wednesday through Thursday, mostly clear. Highs in the lower 90s. Lows around 70. Again, the forecast for Peoria and surrounding areas of central Illinois for the rest of today, partly sunny. A chance of showers and thunderstorms this afternoon. Highs in the mid-80s. Southwest winds around 5 miles an hour, becoming east this afternoon. Chance of rain 40%. Here is a look at this morning's river stages and 24-hour changes. On the Illinois River, Morris is 6.7 feet, down 0.5 feet. La Salle is 18.9 feet, down 0.5 feet. Henry is 21.8 feet, down 0.6 feet. Peoria is 18.4 feet, down 0.5 feet. Havana is 17.2 feet, down 0.2 feet. Beardstown is 17.3 feet, down 0.1 feet. Maradosa is 15.9 feet, down 0.1 feet. On the Lamoine River, Colmar is 5.1 feet, down 0.1 feet. On the Mackinac River, Conderville is 3.0 feet, down 0.3 feet. On the Spoon River, London Mills is 4.3 feet, down 0.2 feet. At 10 a.m. in Peoria, skies were partly sunny. The temperature was 80 degrees, the dew point was 73, and the relative humidity was 79%. The heat index was 84. The wind was southwest at 8 miles an hour. The pressure was 29.93 inches and rising. Around central and western Illinois, at Pontiac, it was sunny, with a temperature of 80. It was mostly sunny, with a temperature of 80 at Bloomington and 80 at Lakin. It was partly sunny, with a temperature of 80 at Moline.

80 at Galesburg, 80 at Macomb, 81 at Quincy, and 80 at Springfield. And once again at 10 a.m. in Peoria, under partly sunny skies, the temperature was 80, and the heat index was 84. Looking elsewhere around the Midwest at 10 a.m., Chicago was mostly sunny, and 77. Indianapolis was partly sunny, and 79. St. Louis was partly sunny, and 82. Kansas City was partly sunny, and 81. Des Moines was cloudy, and 77. Milwaukee was mostly sunny, and 75. The time is currently 10:18 a.m. Central Daylight Time. 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Now for the official National Weather Service forecast for Peoria and surrounding areas of central Illinois. Rest of today, partly sunny. A chance of showers and thunderstorms this afternoon. Highs in the mid-80s. Southwest winds around 5 miles an hour, becoming east this afternoon. Chance of rain 40%. Tonight, mostly cloudy. A chance of showers and thunderstorms until midnight, then a slight chance of showers and thunderstorms after midnight. Lows in the mid-60s. Northeast winds around 5 miles an hour. Chance of rain 50%. Saturday, mostly sunny. Highs in the mid-80s. Northeast winds 5 to 10 miles an hour. Saturday night, mostly clear. Lows in the mid-60s. Northeast winds 5 to 10 miles an hour. Sunday, sunny. Highs in the mid-80s. East winds around 5 miles an hour. Sunday night through Monday night, clear. Lows in the mid-60s. Highs in the upper 80s. Tuesday, sunny. Highs around 90. Tuesday night, clear. Lows in the upper 60s. Wednesday through Thursday, mostly clear. Highs in the lower 90s. Lows around 70. Again, the forecast for Peoria and surrounding areas of central Illinois for the rest of today, partly sunny. A chance of showers and thunderstorms this afternoon. Highs in the mid-80s. Southwest winds around 5 miles an hour, becoming east this afternoon. Chance of rain 40%. At 10 a.m. in Peoria, skies were partly sunny. The temperature was 80 degrees, the dew point was 73, and the relative humidity was 79%. The heat index was 84. The wind was southwest at 8 miles an hour. The pressure was 29.93 inches and rising. Around central and western Illinois, at Pontiac, it was sunny, with a temperature of 80. It was mostly sunny, with a temperature of 80 at Bloomington and 80 at Lakin. It was partly sunny, with a temperature of 80 at Moline, 80 at Galesburg, 80 at Macomb, 81 at Quincy, and 80 at Springfield. And once again at 10 a.m. in Peoria, under partly sunny skies, the temperature was 80, and the heat index was 84. Looking elsewhere around the Midwest at 10 a.m., Chicago was mostly sunny, and 77. Indianapolis was partly sunny, and 79. St. Louis was partly sunny, and 82. Kansas City was partly sunny, and 81. Des Moines was cloudy, and 77. Milwaukee was mostly sunny, and 75. The time is currently 10:21 a.m. Central Daylight Time. 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Now for the official National Weather Service forecast for Peoria and surrounding areas of central Illinois. Rest of today, partly sunny. A chance of showers and thunderstorms this afternoon. Highs in the mid-80s. Southwest winds around 5 miles an hour, becoming east this afternoon. Chance of rain 40%. Tonight, mostly cloudy. A chance of showers and thunderstorms until midnight, then a slight chance of showers and thunderstorms after midnight. Lows in the mid-60s. Northeast winds around 5 miles an hour. Chance of rain 50%. Saturday, mostly sunny. Highs in the mid-80s. Northeast winds 5 to 10 miles an hour. Saturday night, mostly clear. Lows in the mid-60s. Northeast winds 5 to 10 miles an hour. Sunday, sunny. Highs in the mid-80s. East winds around 5 miles an hour. Sunday night through Monday night, clear.
lows in the mid-60s. Highs in the upper 80s. Tuesday, sunny. Highs around 90. Tuesday night, clear. Lows in the upper 60s. Wednesday through Thursday, mostly clear. Highs in the lower 90s. Lows around 70. Again, the forecast for Peoria and surrounding areas of central Illinois for the rest of today, partly sunny. A chance of showers and thunderstorms this afternoon. Highs in the mid-80s. Southwest winds around 5 miles an hour, becoming east this afternoon. Chance of rain 40%. At 10 a.m. in Peoria, skies were partly sunny. The temperature was 80 degrees, the dew point was 73, and the relative humidity was 79%. The heat index was 84. The wind was southwest at 8 miles an hour. The pressure was 29.93 inches and rising. Around central and western Illinois, at Springfield, it was mostly sunny, with a temperature of 80. It was partly sunny, with a temperature of 80 at Bloomington, 80 at Moline, 80 at Galesburg, and 80 at Lakin. Under partly sunny skies, Macomb reported 80, Quincy reported 81, and Pontiac reported 80. And once again at 10 a.m. in Peoria, under partly sunny skies, the temperature was 80, and the heat index was 84. Looking elsewhere around the Midwest at 10 a.m., Chicago was mostly sunny, and 77. Indianapolis was partly sunny, and 79. St. Louis was partly sunny, and 82. Kansas City was partly sunny, and 81. Des Moines was cloudy, and 77. Milwaukee was mostly sunny, and 75. The time is currently 10:24 a.m. Central Daylight Time. 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Now for the official National Weather Service forecast for Peoria and surrounding areas of central Illinois. Rest of today, partly sunny. A chance of showers and thunderstorms this afternoon. Highs in the mid-80s. Southwest winds around 5 miles an hour, becoming east this afternoon. Chance of rain 40%. Tonight, mostly cloudy. A chance of showers and thunderstorms until midnight, then a slight chance of showers and thunderstorms after midnight. Lows in the mid-60s. Northeast winds around 5 miles an hour. Chance of rain 50%. Saturday, mostly sunny. Highs in the mid-80s. Northeast winds 5 to 10 miles an hour. Saturday night, mostly clear. Lows in the mid-60s. Northeast winds 5 to 10 miles an hour. Sunday, sunny. Highs in the mid-80s. East winds around 5 miles an hour. Sunday night through Monday night, clear. Lows in the mid-60s. Highs in the upper 80s. Tuesday, sunny. Highs around 90. Tuesday night, clear. Lows in the upper 60s. Wednesday through Thursday, mostly clear. Highs in the lower 90s. Lows around 70. Again, the forecast for Peoria and surrounding areas of central Illinois for the rest of today, partly sunny. A chance of showers and thunderstorms this afternoon. Highs in the mid-80s. Southwest winds around 5 miles an hour, becoming east this afternoon. Chance of rain 40%. Here is a look at this morning's river stages and 24-hour changes. On the Illinois River, Morris is 6.7 feet, down 0.5 feet. La Salle is 18.9 feet, down 0.5 feet. Henry is 21.8 feet, down 0.6 feet. Peoria is 18.4 feet, down 0.5 feet. Havana is 17.2 feet, down 0.2 feet. Beardstown is 17.3 feet, down 0.1 feet. Maradosa is 15.9 feet, down 0.1 feet. On the Lamoine River, Colmar is 5.1 feet, down 0.1 feet. On the Mackinac River, Conderville is 3.0 feet, down 0.3 feet. On the Spoon River, London Mills is 4.3 feet, down 0.2 feet. At 10 a.m. in Peoria, skies were partly sunny. The temperature was 80 degrees, the dew point was 73, and the relative humidity was 79%. The heat index was 84. The wind was southwest at 8 miles an hour. The pressure was 29.93 inches and rising.

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Now for the official National Weather Service forecast for Peoria and surrounding areas of central Illinois. Rest of today, partly sunny. A chance of showers and thunderstorms this afternoon. Highs in the mid-80s. Southwest winds around 5 miles an hour, becoming east this afternoon. Chance of rain 40%. Tonight, mostly cloudy. A chance of showers and thunderstorms until midnight, then a slight chance of showers and thunderstorms after midnight. Lows in the mid-60s. Northeast winds around 5 miles an hour. Chance of rain 50%. Saturday, mostly sunny. Highs in the mid-80s. Northeast winds 5 to 10 miles an hour. Saturday night, mostly clear. Lows in the mid-60s. Northeast winds 5 to 10 miles an hour. Sunday, sunny. Highs in the mid-80s. East winds around 5 miles an hour. Sunday night through Monday night, clear. Lows in the mid-60s. Highs in the upper 80s. Tuesday, sunny. Highs around 90. Tuesday night, clear. Lows in the upper 60s. Wednesday through Thursday, mostly clear. Highs in the lower 90s. Lows around 70. Again, the forecast for Peoria and surrounding areas of central Illinois for the rest of today, partly sunny. A chance of showers and thunderstorms this afternoon. Highs in the mid-80s. Southwest winds around 5 miles an hour, becoming east this afternoon. Chance of rain 40%. At 10 a.m. in Peoria, skies were partly sunny. The temperature was 80 degrees, the dew point was 73, and the relative humidity was 79%. The heat index was 84. The wind was southwest at 8 miles an hour. The pressure was 29.93 inches and rising. Around central and western Illinois, at Springfield, it was mostly sunny, with a temperature of 80. It was partly sunny, with a temperature of 80 at Bloomington, 80 at Moline, 80 at Galesburg, and 80 at Lakin. Under partly sunny skies, Macomb reported 80, Quincy reported 81, and Pontiac reported 80. And once again at 10 a.m. in Peoria, under partly sunny skies, the temperature was 80, and the heat index was 84. Looking elsewhere around the Midwest at 10 a.m., Chicago was mostly sunny, and 77. Indianapolis was partly sunny, and 79. St. Louis was partly sunny, and 82. Kansas City was partly sunny, and 81. Des Moines was cloudy, and 77. Milwaukee was mostly sunny, and 75. The time is currently 10:31 a.m. Central Daylight Time. 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Now for the official National Weather Service forecast for Peoria and surrounding areas of central Illinois. Rest of today, partly sunny. A chance of showers and thunderstorms this afternoon. Highs in the mid-80s. Southwest winds around 5 miles an hour, becoming east this afternoon. Chance of rain 40%. Tonight, mostly cloudy. A chance of showers and thunderstorms until midnight, then a slight chance of showers and thunderstorms after midnight. Lows in the mid-60s. Northeast winds around 5 miles an hour. Chance of rain 50%. Saturday, mostly sunny. Highs in the mid-80s. Northeast winds 5 to 10 miles an hour. Saturday night, mostly clear. Lows in the mid-60s. Northeast winds 5 to 10 miles an hour. Sunday, sunny. Highs in the mid-80s. East winds around 5 miles an hour. Sunday night through Monday night, clear. Lows in the mid-60s. Highs in the upper 80s. Tuesday, sunny. Highs around 90. Tuesday night, clear. Highs in the upper 80s. Tuesday, sunny. Highs around 90. Tuesday night, clear. Lows in the upper 60s. Wednesday through Thursday, mostly clear. Highs in the lower 90s. Lows around 70. Again, the forecast for Peoria and surrounding areas of central Illinois for the rest of today, partly sunny. A chance of

showers and thunderstorms this afternoon. Highs in the mid-80s. Southwest winds around 5 miles an hour, becoming east this afternoon. Chance of rain 40%. At 10 a.m. in Peoria, skies were partly sunny. The temperature was 80 degrees, the dew point was 73, and the relative humidity was 79%. The heat index was 84. The wind was southwest at 8 miles an hour. The pressure was 29.93 inches and rising. Around central and western Illinois, at Springfield, it was mostly sunny, with a temperature of 80. It was partly sunny, with a temperature of 80 at Bloomington, 80 at Moline, 80 at Galesburg, and 80 at Lakin. Under partly sunny skies, Macomb reported 80, Quincy reported 81, and Pontiac reported 80. And once again at 10 a.m. in Peoria, under partly sunny skies, the temperature was 80, and the heat index was 84. Looking elsewhere around the Midwest at 10 a.m., Chicago was mostly sunny, and 77. Indianapolis was partly sunny, and 79. St. Louis was partly sunny, and 82. Kansas City was partly sunny, and 81. Des Moines was cloudy, and 77. Milwaukee was mostly sunny, and 75. Here is a river flood statement. The flood warning continues for the Illinois River near Havana. Until Friday, July 17th. At 9:45 a.m. Friday, the stage was 17.2 feet. The river is expected to fall below flood stage Thursday evening and continue falling to 13.6 feet Friday, July 17th. Here is a look at this morning's river stages and 24-hour changes. On the Illinois River, Morris is 6.7 feet, down 0.5 feet. La Salle is 18.9 feet, down 0.5 feet. Henry is 21.8 feet, down 0.6 feet. Peoria is 18.4 feet, down 0.5 feet. Havana is 17.2 feet, down 0.2 feet. Beardstown is 17.3 feet, down 0.1 feet. Maradosa is 15.9 feet, down 0.1 feet. On the Lamoille River, Colmar is 5.1 feet, down 0.1 feet. On the Mackinac River, Congerville is 3.0 feet, down 0.3 feet. On the Spoon River, London Mills is 4.3 feet, down 0.2 feet. Here is a river flood statement. The flood warning continues for the Illinois River at Peoria until early tomorrow afternoon. At 9:45 a.m. Friday, the stage was 18.4 feet. The river is expected to fall below flood stage tomorrow morning and continue falling to 14.9 feet Friday, July 17th. Here is a river flood statement. The flood warning continues for the Illinois River near Havana until Friday, July 17th. At 9:45 a.m. Friday, the stage was 17.2 feet. The river is expected to fall below flood stage Thursday evening and continue falling to 13.6 feet Friday, July 17th. The time is currently 10:36 a.m. Central Daylight Time. 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Now for the official National Weather Service forecast for Peoria and surrounding areas of central Illinois. Rest of today, partly sunny. A chance of showers and thunderstorms this afternoon. Highs in the mid-80s. Southwest winds around 5 miles an hour, becoming east this afternoon. Chance of rain 40%. Tonight, mostly cloudy. A chance of showers and thunderstorms until midnight, then a slight chance of showers and thunderstorms after midnight. Lows in the mid-60s. Northeast winds around 5 miles an hour. Chance of rain 50%. Saturday, mostly sunny. Highs in the mid-80s. Northeast winds 5 to 10 miles an hour. Saturday night, mostly clear. Lows in the mid-60s. Northeast winds 5 to 10 miles an hour. Sunday, sunny. Highs in the mid-80s. East winds around 5 miles an hour. Sunday night through Monday night, clear. Lows in the mid-60s. Highs in the upper 80s. Tuesday, sunny. Highs around 90. Tuesday night, clear. Lows in the upper 60s. Wednesday through Thursday, mostly clear. Highs in the lower 90s. Lows around 70.
Again, the forecast for Peoria and surrounding areas of central Illinois for the rest of today, partly sunny. A chance of showers and thunderstorms this afternoon. Highs in the mid-80s. Southwest winds around 5 miles an hour, becoming east this afternoon. Chance of rain 40%. At 10 a.m. in Peoria, skies were partly sunny. The temperature was 80 degrees, the dew point was 73, and the relative humidity was 79%. The heat index was 84. The wind was southwest at 8 miles an hour. The pressure was 29.93 inches and rising. Around central and western Illinois, at Springfield, it was mostly sunny, with a temperature of 80. It was partly sunny, with a temperature of 80 at Bloomington, 80 at Moline, 80 at Galesburg, and 80 at Lakin. Under partly sunny skies, Macomb reported 80, Quincy reported 81, and Pontiac reported 80. And once again at 10 a.m. in Peoria, under partly sunny skies, the temperature was 80, and the heat index was 84. The time is currently 10:39 a.m. Central Daylight Time. 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Now for the official National Weather Service forecast for Peoria and surrounding areas of central Illinois. Rest of today, partly sunny. A chance of showers and thunderstorms this afternoon. Highs in the mid-80s. Southwest winds around 5 miles an hour, becoming east this afternoon. Chance of rain 40%. Tonight, mostly cloudy. A chance of showers and thunderstorms until midnight, then a slight chance of showers and thunderstorms after midnight. Lows in the mid-60s. Northeast winds around 5 miles an hour. Chance of rain 50%. Saturday, mostly sunny. Highs in the mid-80s. Northeast winds 5 to 10 miles an hour. Saturday night, mostly clear. Lows in the mid-60s. Northeast winds 5 to 10 miles an hour. Sunday, sunny. Highs in the mid-80s. East winds around 5 miles an hour. Sunday night through Monday night, clear. Lows in the mid-60s. Highs in the upper 80s. Tuesday, sunny. Highs around 90. Tuesday night, clear. Lows in the upper 60s. Wednesday through Thursday, mostly clear. Highs in the lower 90s. Lows around 70. Again, the forecast for Peoria and surrounding areas of central Illinois for the rest of today, partly sunny. A chance of showers and thunderstorms this afternoon. Highs in the mid-80s. Southwest winds around 5 miles an hour, becoming east this afternoon. Chance of rain 40%. At 10 a.m. in Peoria, skies were partly sunny. The temperature was 80 degrees, the dew point was 73, and the relative humidity was 79%. The heat index was 84. The wind was southwest at 8 miles an hour. The pressure was 29.93 inches and rising. Around central and western Illinois, at Springfield, it was mostly sunny, with a temperature of 80. It was partly sunny, with a temperature of 80 at Bloomington, 80 at Moline, 80 at Galesburg, and 80 at Lakin. Under partly sunny skies, Macomb reported 80, Quincy reported 81, and Pontiac reported 80. And once again at 10 a.m. in Peoria, under partly sunny skies, the temperature was 80, and the heat index was 84. Looking elsewhere around the Midwest at 10 a.m., Chicago was mostly sunny, and 77. Indianapolis was partly sunny, and 79. St. Louis was partly sunny, and 82. Kansas City was partly sunny, and 81. Des Moines was cloudy, and 77. Milwaukee was mostly sunny, and 75. Here is a look at the Illinois River stages and the forecast for the next 3 days. River stages were recorded around 7 a.m. Forecasts are for 7 a.m. the next 3 days. At LaSalle, flood stage is 20 feet. This morning's river stage was 18.9 feet. The forecast for LaSalle is 18.3 feet on Saturday, 17.8 feet on Sunday, and 17.2 feet on Monday. At Henry, flood stage is 23 feet. This morning's river stage was 21.8 feet. The forecast for Henry is 21.3 feet on Saturday, 20.8 feet on Sunday, and 20.2 feet on Monday. At Peoria,
Flood stage is 18 feet.

morning's river stage was 18.4 feet. The forecast for Peoria is 18.0 feet on Saturday, 17.4 feet on Sunday, and 16.9 feet on Monday. At Havana, flood stage is 14 feet. This morning's river stage was 17.2 feet. The forecast for Havana is 16.9 feet on Saturday, 16.5 feet on Sunday, and 16.0 feet on Monday. The time is currently 10:43 a.m. Central Daylight Time. 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Now for the official National Weather Service forecast for Peoria and surrounding areas of central Illinois. Rest of today, partly sunny. A chance of showers and thunderstorms this afternoon. Highs in the mid-80s. Southwest winds around 5 miles an hour, becoming east this afternoon. Chance of rain 40%. Tonight, mostly cloudy. A chance of showers and thunderstorms until midnight, then a slight chance of showers and thunderstorms after midnight. Lows in the mid-60s. Northeast winds around 5 miles an hour. Chance of rain 50%. Saturday, mostly sunny. Highs in the mid-80s. Northeast winds 5 to 10 miles an hour. Saturday night, mostly clear. Lows in the mid-60s. Northeast winds 5 to 10 miles an hour. Sunday, sunny. Highs in the mid-80s. East winds around 5 miles an hour. Sunday night through Monday night, clear. Lows in the mid-60s. Highs in the upper 80s. Tuesday, sunny. Highs around 90. Tuesday night, clear. Lows in the upper 60s. Wednesday through Thursday, mostly clear. Highs in the lower 90s. Lows around 70. Again, the forecast for Peoria and surrounding areas of central Illinois for the rest of today, partly sunny. A chance of showers and thunderstorms this afternoon. Highs in the mid-80s. Southwest winds around 5 miles an hour, becoming east this afternoon. Chance of rain 40%. Here is a river flood statement. The flood warning continues for the Illinois River near Havana. Until Friday, July 17th. At 9:45 a.m. Friday, the stage was 17.2 feet. The river is expected to fall below flood stage Thursday evening and continue falling to 13.6 feet Friday, July 17th. Here is a river flood statement. The flood warning continues for the Illinois River at Peoria until early tomorrow afternoon. At 9:45 a.m. Friday, the stage was 18.4 feet. The river is expected to fall below flood stage tomorrow morning and continue falling to 14.9 feet Friday, July 17th. Here is a look at this morning's river stages and 24-hour changes. On the Illinois River, Morris is 6.7 feet, down 0.5 feet. La Salle is 18.9 feet, down 0.5 feet. Henry is 21.8 feet, down 0.6 feet. Peoria is 18.4 feet. Down 0.5 feet. Havana is 17.2 feet, down 0.2 feet. Beardstown is 17.3 feet, down 0.1 feet. Maradosa is 15.9 feet, down 0.1 feet. On the Lamoine River, Colmar is 5.1 feet, down 0.1 feet. On the Mackinac River, Condorville is 3.0 feet, down 0.3 feet. On the Spoon River, London Mills is 4.3 feet, down 0.2 feet. Here is a look at the Illinois River stages and the forecast for the next 3 days. River stages were recorded around 7 a.m. Forecasts are for 7 a.m. the next 3 days. At La Salle, flood stage is 20 feet. This morning's river stage was 18.9 feet. The forecast for La Salle is 18.3 feet on Saturday, 17.8 feet on Sunday, and 17.2 feet on Monday. At Henry, flood stage is 23 feet. This morning's river stage was 21.8 feet. The forecast for Henry is 21.3 feet on Saturday, 20.8 feet on Sunday, and 20.2 feet on Monday. At Peoria, flood stage is 18 feet. This morning's river stage was 18.4 feet. The forecast for Peoria is 18.0 feet on Saturday, 17.4 feet on Sunday, and 16.9 feet on Monday. At Havana, flood stage is 14 feet.
This morning's river stage was 17.2 feet. The forecast for Havana is 16.9 feet on Saturday, 16.5 feet on Sunday, and 16.0 feet on Monday. At 10 a.m. in Peoria, skies were partly sunny. The temperature was 80 degrees, the dew point was 73, and the relative humidity was 79%. The heat index was 84. The wind was southwest at 8 miles an hour. The pressure was 29.93 inches and rising. Around central and western Illinois, at Springfield, it was mostly sunny, with a temperature of 80. It was partly sunny, with a temperature of 80 at Bloomington, 80 at Moline, 80 at Galesburg, and 80 at Lakin. Under partly sunny skies, Macomb reported 80, Quincy reported 81, and Pontiac reported 80. And once again at 10 a.m. in Peoria, under partly sunny skies, the temperature was 80, and the heat index was 84. Looking elsewhere around the Midwest at 10 a.m., Chicago was mostly sunny, and 77. Indianapolis was partly sunny, and 79. St. Louis was partly sunny, and 82. Kansas City was partly sunny, and 81. Des Moines was cloudy, and 77. Milwaukee was mostly sunny, and 75. The time is currently 10:49 a.m. Central Daylight Time. 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Now for the official National Weather Service forecast for Peoria and surrounding areas of central Illinois. Rest of today, partly sunny. A chance of showers and thunderstorms this afternoon. Highs in the mid-80s. Southwest winds around 5 miles an hour, becoming east this afternoon. Chance of rain 40%. Tonight, mostly cloudy. A chance of showers and thunderstorms until midnight, then a slight chance of showers and thunderstorms after midnight. Lows in the mid-60s. Northeast winds around 5 miles an hour. Chance of rain 50%. Saturday, mostly sunny. Highs in the mid-80s. Northeast winds 5 to 10 miles an hour. Saturday night, mostly clear. Lows in the mid-60s. Northeast winds 5 to 10 miles an hour. Sunday, sunny. Highs in the mid-80s. East winds around 5 miles an hour. Sunday night through Monday night, clear. Lows in the mid-60s. Highs in the upper 80s. Tuesday, sunny. Highs around 90. Tuesday night, clear. Lows in the upper 60s. Wednesday through Thursday, mostly clear. Highs in the lower 90s. Lows around 70. Again, the forecast for Peoria and surrounding areas of central Illinois for the rest of today, partly sunny. A chance of showers and thunderstorms this afternoon. Highs in the mid-80s. Southwest winds around 5 miles an hour, becoming east this afternoon. Chance of rain 40%. At 10 a.m. in Peoria, skies were partly sunny. The temperature was 80 degrees, the dew point was 73, and the relative humidity was 79%. The heat index was 84. The wind was southwest at 8 miles an hour. The pressure was 29.93 inches and rising. Around central and western Illinois, at Springfield, it was mostly sunny, with a temperature of 80. It was partly sunny, with a temperature of 80 at Bloomington, 80 at Moline, 80 at Galesburg, and 80 at Lakin. Under partly sunny skies, Macomb reported 80, Quincy reported 81, and Pontiac reported 80. And once again at 10 a.m. in Peoria, under partly sunny skies, the temperature was 80, and the heat index was 84. Looking elsewhere around the Midwest at 10 a.m., Chicago was mostly sunny, and 77. Indianapolis was partly sunny, and 79. St. Louis was partly sunny, and 82. Kansas City was partly sunny, and 81. Des Moines was cloudy, and 77. Milwaukee was mostly sunny, and 75. The time is currently 10:53 a.m. Central Daylight Time. 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Now for the official National Weather Service forecast for Peoria and surrounding areas of central Illinois. Rest of today, partly sunny. A chance of showers and thunderstorms this afternoon. Highs in the mid-80s.

Southwest winds around 5 miles an hour, becoming east this afternoon. Chance of rain 40%. Tonight, mostly cloudy. A chance of showers and thunderstorms until midnight, then a slight chance of showers and thunderstorms after midnight. Lows in the mid-60s. Northeast winds around 5 miles an hour. Chance of rain 50%. Saturday, mostly sunny. Highs in the mid-80s. Northeast winds 5 to 10 miles an hour. Saturday night, mostly clear. Lows in the mid-60s. Northeast winds 5 to 10 miles an hour. Sunday, sunny. Highs in the mid-80s. East winds around 5 miles an hour. Sunday night through Monday night, clear. Lows in the mid-60s. Highs in the upper 80s. Tuesday, sunny. Highs around 90. Tuesday night, clear. Lows in the upper 60s. Wednesday through Thursday, mostly clear. Highs in the lower 90s. Lows around 70. Again, the forecast for Peoria and surrounding areas of central Illinois for the rest of today, partly sunny. A chance of showers and thunderstorms this afternoon. Highs in the mid-80s. Southwest winds around 5 miles an hour, becoming east this afternoon. Chance of rain 40%. At 10 a.m. in Peoria, skies were partly sunny. The temperature was 80 degrees, the dew point was 73, and the relative humidity was 79%. The heat index was 84. The wind was southwest at 8 miles an hour. The pressure was 29.93 inches and rising. Around central and western Illinois, at Springfield, it was mostly sunny, with a temperature of 80. It was partly sunny, with a temperature of 80 at Bloomington, 80 at Moline, 80 at Galesburg, and 80 at Lakin. Under partly sunny skies, Macomb reported 80, Quincy reported 81, and Pontiac reported 80. And once again at 10 a.m. in Peoria, under partly sunny skies, the temperature was 80, and the heat index was 84. Here is a river flood statement. The flood warning continues for the Illinois River near Havana. Until Friday, July 17th. At 9:45 a.m. Friday, the stage was 17.2 feet. The river is expected to fall below flood stage Thursday evening and continue falling to 13.6 feet Friday, July 17th. Here is a river flood statement. The flood warning continues for the Illinois River at Peoria. Until early tomorrow afternoon. At 9:45 a.m. Friday, the stage was 18.4 feet. The river is expected to fall below flood stage tomorrow morning and continue falling to 14.9 feet Friday, July 17th. Here is a look at this morning's river stages and 24-hour changes. On the Illinois River, Morris is 6.7 feet, down 0.5 feet. La Salle is 18.9 feet, down 0.5 feet. Henry is 21.8 feet, down 0.6 feet. Peoria is 18.4 feet, down 0.5 feet. Havana is 17.2 feet, down 0.2 feet. Beardstown is 17.3 feet, down 0.1 feet. Maradosa is 15.9 feet, down 0.1 feet. On the Lamoine River, Colmar is 5.1 feet, down 0.1 feet. On the Mackinac River, Conderville is 3.0 feet, down 0.3 feet. On the Spoon River, London Mills is 4.3 feet, down 0.2 feet. Here is a look at the Illinois River stages and the forecast for the next 3 days. River stages were recorded around 7 a.m. Forecasts are for 7 a.m. the next 3 days. At La Salle, flood stage is 20 feet. This morning's river stage was 18.9 feet. The forecast for La Salle is 18.3 feet on Saturday, 17.8 feet on Sunday, and 17.2 feet on Monday. At Henry, flood stage is 23 feet. This morning's river stage was 21.8 feet. The forecast for Henry is 21.3 feet on Saturday, 20.8 feet on Sunday, and 20.2 feet on Monday. At Peoria, flood stage is 18 feet. This morning's river stage was 18.4 feet. The forecast for Peoria is 18.0 feet on Saturday, 17.4 feet on Sunday, and 16.9 feet on Monday. At Havana, flood stage is 14 feet. This morning's river stage was 17.2 feet.
The forecast for Havana is 16.9 feet on Saturday, 16.5 feet on Sunday, and 16.0 feet on Monday. Looking elsewhere around the Midwest at 10 a.m., Chicago was mostly sunny, and 77. Indianapolis was partly sunny, and 79. St. Louis was partly sunny, and 82. Kansas City was partly sunny, and 81. Des Moines was cloudy, and 77. Milwaukee was mostly sunny, and 75. The time is currently 10:59 a.m. Central Daylight Time. 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Now for the official National Weather Service forecast for Peoria and surrounding areas of central Illinois. Rest of today, partly sunny. A chance of showers and thunderstorms this afternoon. Highs in the mid-80s. Southwest winds around 5 miles an hour, becoming east this afternoon. Chance of rain 40%. Tonight, mostly cloudy. A chance of showers and thunderstorms until midnight, then a slight chance of showers and thunderstorms after midnight. Lows in the mid-60s. Northeast winds around 5 miles an hour. Chance of rain 50%. Saturday, mostly sunny. Highs in the mid-80s. Northeast winds 5 to 10 miles an hour. Saturday night, mostly clear. Lows in the mid-60s. Northeast winds 5 to 10 miles an hour. Sunday, sunny. Highs in the mid-80s. East winds around 5 miles an hour. Sunday night through Monday night, clear. Lows in the mid-60s. Highs in the upper 80s. Tuesday, sunny. Highs around 90. Tuesday night, clear. Lows in the upper 60s. Wednesday through Thursday, mostly clear. Highs in the lower 90s. Lows around 70. Again, the forecast for Peoria and surrounding areas of central Illinois for the rest of today, partly sunny. A chance of showers and thunderstorms this afternoon. Highs in the mid-80s. Southwest winds around 5 miles an hour, becoming east this afternoon. Chance of rain 40%. Now for the official National Weather Service forecast for Peoria and surrounding areas of central Illinois. Rest of today, partly sunny. A chance of showers and thunderstorms this afternoon. Highs in the mid-80s. Southwest winds around 5 miles an hour, becoming east this afternoon. Chance of rain 40%. Tonight, mostly cloudy. A chance of showers and thunderstorms until midnight, then a slight chance of showers and thunderstorms after midnight. Lows in the mid-60s. Northeast winds around 5 miles an hour. Chance of rain 50%. Saturday, mostly sunny. Highs in the mid-80s. Northeast winds 5 to 10 miles an hour. Saturday night, mostly clear. Lows in the mid-60s. Northeast winds 5 to 10 miles an hour. Sunday, sunny. Highs in the mid-80s. East winds around 5 miles an hour. Sunday night through Monday night, clear. Lows in the mid-60s. Highs in the upper 80s. Tuesday, sunny. Highs around 90. Tuesday night, clear. Lows in the upper 60s. Wednesday through Thursday, mostly clear. Highs in the lower 90s. Lows around 70. Again, the forecast for Peoria and surrounding areas of central Illinois for the rest of today, partly sunny. A chance of showers and thunderstorms this afternoon. Highs in the mid-80s. Southwest winds around 5 miles an hour, becoming east this afternoon. Chance of rain 40%. The time is currently 11:02 a.m. Central Daylight Time. 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Now for the official National Weather Service forecast for Peoria and surrounding areas of central Illinois. Rest of today, partly sunny. A chance of showers and thunderstorms this afternoon. Highs in the mid-80s. Southwest winds around 5 miles an hour, becoming east this afternoon. Chance of rain 40%. Tonight, mostly cloudy. A chance of showers and thunderstorms until midnight, then a slight chance of showers and thunderstorms after midnight. Lows in the mid-60s. Northeast winds around 5 miles an hour.
chance of rain 50%.

Saturday, mostly sunny. Highs in the mid-80s. Northeast winds 5 to 10 miles an hour. Saturday night, mostly clear. Lows in the mid-60s. Northeast winds 5 to 10 miles an hour. Sunday, sunny. Highs in the mid-80s. East winds around 5 miles an hour. Sunday night through Monday night, clear. Lows in the mid-60s. Highs in the upper 80s. Tuesday, sunny. Highs around 90. Tuesday night, clear. Lows in the upper 60s. Wednesday through Thursday, mostly clear. Highs in the lower 90s. Lows around 70. Again, the forecast for Peoria and surrounding areas of central Illinois for the rest of today, partly sunny. A chance of showers and thunderstorms this afternoon. Highs in the mid-80s. Southwest winds around 5 miles an hour, becoming east this afternoon. Chance of rain 40%. At 11 a.m. in Peoria, skies were partly sunny. The temperature was 81 degrees, the dew point was 74, and the relative humidity was 79%. The heat index was 86. The wind was southwest at 7 miles an hour. The pressure was 29.93 inches and steady. Around central and western Illinois, at Springfield, it was mostly sunny, with a temperature of 83. It was partly sunny, with a temperature of 82 at Bloomington, 81 at Moline, and 81 at Galesburg. Under partly sunny skies, Macomb reported 82, Quincy reported 81, and Pontiac reported 82. And once again at 11 a.m. in Peoria, under partly sunny skies, the temperature was 81, and the heat index was 86. Here is a river flood statement. The flood warning continues for the Illinois River near Havana. Until Friday, July 17th. At 9:45 a.m. Friday, the stage was 17.2 feet. The river is expected to fall below flood stage Thursday evening and continue falling to 13.6 feet Friday, July 17th. Here is a river flood statement. The flood warning continues for the Illinois River at Peoria. Until early tomorrow afternoon. At 9:45 a.m. Friday, the stage was 18.4 feet. The river is expected to fall below flood stage tomorrow morning and continue falling to 14.9 feet Friday, July 17th. Here is a look at the Illinois River stages and the forecast for the next 3 days. River stages were recorded around 7 a.m. Forecasts are for 7 a.m. the next 3 days. At LaSalle, flood stage is 20 feet. This morning's river stage was 18.9 feet. The forecast for LaSalle is 18.3 feet on Saturday, 17.8 feet on Sunday, and 17.2 feet on Monday. At Henry, flood stage is 23 feet. This morning's river stage was 21.8 feet. The forecast for Henry is 21.3 feet on Saturday, 20.8 feet on Sunday, and 20.2 feet on Monday. At Peoria, flood stage is 18 feet. This morning's river stage was 18.4 feet. The forecast for Peoria is 18.0 feet on Saturday, 17.4 feet on Sunday, and 16.9 feet on Monday. At Havana, flood stage is 14 feet. This morning's river stage was 17.2 feet. The forecast for Havana is 16.9 feet on Saturday, 16.5 feet on Sunday, and 16.0 feet on Monday. The time is currently 11:07 a.m. Central Daylight Time. 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Now for the official National Weather Service forecast for Peoria and surrounding areas of central Illinois. Rest of today, partly sunny. A chance of showers and thunderstorms this afternoon. Highs in the mid-80s. Southwest winds around 5 miles an hour, becoming east this afternoon. Chance of rain 40%. Tonight, mostly cloudy. A chance of showers and thunderstorms until midnight, then a slight chance of showers and thunderstorms after midnight. Lows in the mid-60s. Northeast winds around 5 miles an hour. Chance of rain 50%. Saturday, mostly sunny. Highs in the mid-80s. Northeast winds 5 to 10 miles an hour. Saturday night, mostly clear. Lows in the mid-60s. Northeast winds 5 to 10 miles an hour.

sunny. Highs in the mid-80s. East winds around 5 miles an hour. Sunday night through Monday night, clear. Lows in the mid-60s. Highs in the upper 80s. Tuesday, sunny. Highs around 90. Tuesday night, clear. Lows in the upper 60s. Wednesday through Thursday, mostly clear. Highs in the lower 90s. Lows around 70. Again, the forecast for Peoria and surrounding areas of central Illinois for the rest of today, partly sunny. A chance of showers and thunderstorms this afternoon. Highs in the mid-80s. Southwest winds around 5 miles an hour, becoming east this afternoon. Chance of rain 40%. At 11 a.m. in Peoria, skies were partly sunny. The temperature was 81 degrees, the dew point was 74, and the relative humidity was 79%. The heat index was 86. The wind was southwest at 7 miles an hour. The pressure was 29.93 inches and steady. Around central and western Illinois, at Springfield, it was mostly sunny, with a temperature of 83. It was partly sunny, with a temperature of 82 at Bloomington, 81 at Moline, and 81 at Galesburg. Under partly sunny skies, Macomb reported 82, Quincy reported 81, and Pontiac reported 82. And once again at 11 a.m. in Peoria, under partly sunny skies, the temperature was 81, and the heat index was 86. Looking elsewhere around the Midwest at 11 a.m., Chicago was partly sunny, and 79. Indianapolis was partly sunny, and 81. St. Louis was partly sunny, and 82. Kansas City was partly sunny, and 80. Des Moines was cloudy, and 78. Milwaukee was partly sunny, and 75. The time is currently 11:10 a.m. Central Daylight Time. 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Now for the official National Weather Service forecast for Peoria and surrounding areas of central Illinois. Rest of today, partly sunny. A chance of showers and thunderstorms this afternoon. Highs in the mid-80s. Southwest winds around 5 miles an hour, becoming east this afternoon. Chance of rain 40%. Tonight, mostly cloudy. A chance of showers and thunderstorms until midnight, then a slight chance of showers and thunderstorms after midnight. Lows in the mid-60s. Northeast winds around 5 miles an hour. Chance of rain 50%. Saturday, mostly sunny. Highs in the mid-80s. Northeast winds 5 to 10 miles an hour. Saturday night, mostly clear. Lows in the mid-60s. Northeast winds 5 to 10 miles an hour. Sunday, sunny. Highs in the mid-80s. East winds around 5 miles an hour. Sunday night through Monday night, clear. Lows in the mid-60s. Highs in the upper 80s. Tuesday, sunny. Highs around 90. Tuesday night, clear. Lows in the upper 60s. Wednesday through Thursday, mostly clear. Highs in the lower 90s. Lows around 70. Again, the forecast for Peoria and surrounding areas of central Illinois for the rest of today, partly sunny. A chance of showers and thunderstorms this afternoon. Highs in the mid-80s. Southwest winds around 5 miles an hour, becoming east this afternoon. Chance of rain 40%. At 11 a.m. in Peoria, skies were partly sunny. The temperature was 81 degrees, the dew point was 74, and the relative humidity was 79%. The heat index was 86. The wind was southwest at 7 miles an hour. The pressure was 29.93 inches and steady. Around central and western Illinois, it was mostly sunny, with a temperature of 83 at Springfield and 82 at Pontiac. It was partly sunny, with a temperature of 82 at Bloomington, 81 at Moline, 81 at Lakin, 82 at Macomb, and 81 at Quincy. At Galesburg, it was cloudy, with a temperature of 81. And once again at 11 a.m. in Peoria, under partly sunny skies, the temperature was 81, and the heat index was 86. 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
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Looking elsewhere around the Midwest at 11 a.m., Chicago was partly sunny, and 79. Indianapolis was partly sunny, and 81. St. Louis was partly sunny, and 82. Kansas City was partly sunny, and 80. Des Moines was cloudy, and 78. Milwaukee was partly sunny, and 75. The time is currently 11:14 a.m. Central Daylight Time. 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Now for the official National Weather Service forecast for Peoria and surrounding areas of central Illinois. Rest of today, partly sunny. A chance of showers and thunderstorms this afternoon. Highs in the mid-80s. Southwest winds around 5 miles an hour, becoming east this afternoon. Chance of rain 40%. Tonight, mostly cloudy. A chance of showers and thunderstorms until midnight, then a slight chance of showers and thunderstorms after midnight. Lows in the mid-60s. Northeast winds around 5 miles an hour. Chance of rain 50%. Saturday, mostly sunny. Highs in the mid-80s. Northeast winds 5 to 10 miles an hour. Saturday night, mostly clear. Lows in the mid-60s. Northeast winds 5 to 10 miles an hour. Sunday, sunny. Highs in the mid-80s. East winds around 5 miles an hour. Sunday night through Monday night, clear. Lows in the mid-60s. Highs in the upper 80s. Tuesday, sunny. Highs around 90. Tuesday night, clear. Lows in the upper 60s. Wednesday through Thursday, mostly clear. Highs in the lower 90s. Lows around 70. Again, the forecast for Peoria and surrounding areas of central Illinois for the rest of today, partly sunny. A chance of showers and thunderstorms this afternoon. Highs in the mid-80s. Southwest winds around 5 miles an hour, becoming east this afternoon. Chance of rain 40%. Here is a river flood statement. The flood warning continues for the Illinois River near Havana until Friday, July 17th. At 9:45 a.m. Friday, the stage was 17.2 feet. The river is expected to fall below flood stage Thursday evening and continue falling to 13.6 feet Friday, July 17th. Here is a river flood statement. The flood warning continues for the Illinois River at Peoria until early tomorrow afternoon. At 9:45 a.m. Friday, the stage was 18.4 feet. The river is expected to fall below flood stage tomorrow morning and continue falling to 14.9 feet Friday, July 17th. Here is a look at the Illinois River stages and the forecast for the next 3 days. River stages were recorded around 7 a.m. Forecasts are for 7 a.m. the next 3 days. At LaSalle, flood stage is 20 feet. This morning's river stage was 18.9 feet. The forecast for LaSalle is 18.3 feet on Saturday, 17.8 feet on Sunday, and 17.2 feet on Monday. At Henry, flood stage is 23 feet. This morning's river stage was 21.8 feet. The forecast for Henry is 21.3 feet on Saturday, 20.8 feet on Sunday, and 20.2 feet on Monday. At Peoria, flood stage is 18 feet. This morning's river stage was 18.4 feet. The forecast for Peoria is 18.0 feet on Saturday, 17.4 feet on Sunday, and 16.9 feet on Monday. At Havana, flood stage is 14 feet. This morning's river stage was 17.2 feet. The forecast for Havana is 16.9 feet on Saturday, 16.5 feet on Sunday, and 16.0 feet on Monday. At 11 a.m. in Peoria, skies were partly sunny. The temperature was 81 degrees, the dew point was 74, and the relative humidity was 79%. The heat index was 86. The wind was southwest at 7 miles an hour. The pressure was 20.

9.93 inches and steady. Around central and western Illinois, it was mostly sunny, with a temperature of 83 at Springfield and 82 at Pontiac. It was partly sunny, with a temperature of 82 at Bloomington, 81 at Moline, 81 at Lakin, 82 at Macomb, and 81 at Quincy. At Galesburg, it was cloudy, with a temperature of 81. And once again at 11 a.m. in Peoria, under partly sunny skies, the temperature was 81, and the heat index was 86. Looking elsewhere around the Midwest at 11 a.m., Chicago was partly sunny, and 79. Indianapolis was partly sunny, and 81. St. Louis was partly sunny, and 82. Kansas City was partly sunny, and 80. Des Moines was cloudy, and 78. Milwaukee was partly sunny, and 75. The time is currently 11:19 a.m. Central Daylight Time. 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Now for the official National Weather Service forecast for Peoria and surrounding areas of central Illinois. Rest of today, partly sunny. A chance of showers and thunderstorms this afternoon. Highs in the mid-80s. Southwest winds around 5 miles an hour, becoming east this afternoon. Chance of rain 40%. Tonight, mostly cloudy. A chance of showers and thunderstorms until midnight, then a slight chance of showers and thunderstorms after midnight. Lows in the mid-60s. Northeast winds around 5 miles an hour. Chance of rain 50%. Saturday, mostly sunny. Highs in the mid-80s. Northeast winds 5 to 10 miles an hour. Saturday night, mostly clear. Lows in the mid-60s. Northeast winds 5 to 10 miles an hour. Sunday, sunny. Highs in the mid-80s. East winds around 5 miles an hour. Sunday night through Monday night, clear. Lows in the mid-60s. Highs in the upper 80s. Tuesday, sunny. Highs around 90. Tuesday night, clear. Lows in the upper 60s. Wednesday through Thursday, mostly clear. Highs in the lower 90s. Lows around 70. Again, the forecast for Peoria and surrounding areas of central Illinois for the rest of today, partly sunny. A chance of showers and thunderstorms this afternoon. Highs in the mid-80s. Southwest winds around 5 miles an hour, becoming east this afternoon. Chance of rain 40%. At 11 a.m. in Peoria, skies were partly sunny. The temperature was 81 degrees, the dew point was 74, and the relative humidity was 79%. The heat index was 86. The wind was southwest at 7 miles an hour. The pressure was 29.93 inches and steady. Around central and western Illinois, it was mostly sunny, with a temperature of 83 at Springfield and 82 at Pontiac. It was partly sunny, with a temperature of 82 at Bloomington, 81 at Moline, 81 at Lakin, 82 at Macomb, and 81 at Quincy. At Galesburg, it was cloudy, with a temperature of 81. And once again at 11 a.m. in Peoria, under partly sunny skies, the temperature was 81, and the heat index was 86. At 11 a.m. in Peoria, skies were partly sunny. The temperature was 81 degrees, the dew point was 74, and the relative humidity was 79%. The heat index was 86. The wind was southwest at 7 miles an hour. The pressure was 29.93 inches and steady. Around central and western Illinois, at Springfield, it was mostly sunny, with a temperature of 83. It was partly sunny, with a temperature of 82 at Bloomington, 81 at Moline, and 81 at Lakin. Under partly sunny skies, Macomb reported 82, Quincy reported 81, and Pontiac reported 82. At Galesburg, it was cloudy, with a temperature of 81. And once again at 11 a.m. in Peoria, under partly sunny skies, the temperature was 81, and the heat index was 86. Looking elsewhere around the Midwest at 11 a.m., Chicago was partly sunny, and 79. Indianapolis was partly sunny, and 81. St. Louis was partly sunny, and 82. Kansas City was partly sunny, and 80. Des Moines was cloudy, and 78. Milwaukee was partly sunny, and 75.
The time is currently 11:23 a.m. Central Daylight Time. 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Now for the official National Weather Service forecast for Peoria and surrounding areas of central Illinois. Rest of today, partly sunny. A chance of showers and thunderstorms this afternoon. Highs in the mid-80s. Southwest winds around 5 miles an hour, becoming east this afternoon. Chance of rain 40%. Tonight, mostly cloudy. A chance of showers and thunderstorms until midnight, then a slight chance of showers and thunderstorms after midnight. Lows in the mid-60s. Northeast winds around 5 miles an hour. Chance of rain 50%. Saturday, mostly sunny. Highs in the mid-80s. Northeast winds 5 to 10 miles an hour. Saturday night, mostly clear. Lows in the mid-60s. Northeast winds 5 to 10 miles an hour. Sunday, sunny. Highs in the mid-80s. East winds around 5 miles an hour. Sunday night through Monday night, clear. Lows in the mid-60s. Highs in the upper 80s. Tuesday, sunny. Highs around 90. Tuesday night, clear. Lows in the upper 60s. Wednesday through Thursday, mostly clear. Highs in the lower 90s. Lows around 70. Again, the forecast for Peoria and surrounding areas of central Illinois for the rest of today, partly sunny. A chance of showers and thunderstorms this afternoon. Highs in the mid-80s. Southwest winds around 5 miles an hour, becoming east this afternoon. Chance of rain 40%. Here is a river flood statement. The flood warning continues for the Illinois River near Havana. Until Friday, July 17th. At 9:45 a.m. Friday, the stage was 17.2 feet. The river is expected to fall below flood stage Thursday evening and continue falling to 13.6 feet Friday, July 17th. Here is a river flood statement. The flood warning continues for the Illinois River at Peoria until early tomorrow afternoon. At 9:45 a.m. Friday, the stage was 18.4 feet. The river is expected to fall below flood stage tomorrow morning and continue falling to 14.9 feet Friday, July 17th. Here is a look at the Illinois River stages and the forecast for the next 3 days. River stages were recorded around 7 a.m. Forecasts are for 7 a.m. the next 3 days. At LaSalle, flood stage is 20 feet. This morning's river stage was 18.9 feet. The forecast for LaSalle is 18.3 feet on Saturday, 17.8 feet on Sunday, and 17.2 feet on Monday. At Henry, flood stage is 23 feet. This morning's river stage was 21.8 feet. The forecast for Henry is 21.3 feet on Saturday, 20.8 feet on Sunday, and 20.2 feet on Monday. At Peoria, flood stage is 18 feet. This morning's river stage was 18.4 feet. The forecast for Peoria is 18.0 feet on Saturday, 17.4 feet on Sunday, and 16.9 feet on Monday. At Havana, flood stage is 14 feet. This morning's river stage was 17.2 feet. The forecast for Havana is 16.9 feet on Saturday, 16.5 feet on Sunday, and 16.0 feet on Monday. At 11 a.m. in Peoria, skies were partly sunny. The temperature was 81 degrees, the dew point was 74, and the relative humidity was 79%. The heat index was 86. The wind was southwest at 7 miles an hour. The pressure was 29.93 inches and steady. Around central and western Illinois, at Springfield, it was mostly sunny, with a temperature of 83. It was partly sunny, with a temperature of 82 at Bloomington, 81 at Moline, and 81 at Lakin. Under partly sunny skies, Macomb reported 82, Quincy reported 81, and Pontiac reported 82. At Galesburg, it was cloudy, with a temperature of 81. And once again at 11 a.m. in Peoria, under partly sunny skies, the temperature was 81, and the heat index was 86. Looking elsewhere around the Midwest at 11 a.m., Chicago was partly sunny, and 79. Indianapolis was partly sunny, and 81. St. Louis was partly sunny, and 82.

Northeast winds around 5 miles an hour. Chance of rain 50%. Saturday, mostly sunny. Highs in the mid-80s. Northeast winds 5 to 10 miles an hour. Saturday night, mostly clear. Lows in the mid-60s. Northeast winds 5 to 10 miles an hour. Sunday, sunny. Highs in the mid-80s. East winds around 5 miles an hour. Sunday night through Monday night, clear. Lows in the mid-60s. Highs in the upper 80s. Tuesday, sunny. Highs around 90. Tuesday night, clear. Lows in the upper 60s. Wednesday through Thursday, mostly clear. Highs in the lower 90s. Lows around 70. Again, the forecast for Peoria and surrounding areas of central Illinois for the rest of today, partly sunny. A chance of showers and thunderstorms this afternoon. Highs in the mid-80s. Southwest winds around 5 miles an hour, becoming east this afternoon. Chance of rain 40%. At 11 a.m. in Peoria, skies were partly sunny. The temperature was 81 degrees, the dew point was 74, and the relative humidity was 79%. The heat index was 86. The wind was southwest at 7 miles an hour. The pressure was 29.93 inches and steady. Around central and western Illinois, at Springfield, it was mostly sunny, with a temperature of 83. It was partly sunny, with a temperature of 82 at Bloomington, 81 at Moline, and 81 at Lakin. Under partly sunny skies, Macomb reported 82, Quincy reported 81, and Pontiac reported 82. At Galesburg, it was cloudy, with a temperature of 81. And once again at 11 a.m. in Peoria, under partly sunny skies, the temperature was 81, and the heat index was 86. Looking elsewhere around the Midwest at 11 a.m., Chicago was partly sunny, and 79. Indianapolis was partly sunny, and 81. St. Louis was partly sunny, and 82. Kansas City was partly sunny, and 80. Des Moines was partly sunny, and 78. Milwaukee was partly sunny, and 75. The time is currently 11:31 a.m. Central Daylight Time. 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Now for the official National Weather Service forecast for Peoria and surrounding areas of central Illinois. Rest of today, partly sunny. A chance of showers and thunderstorms this afternoon. Highs in the mid-80s. Southwest winds around 5 miles an hour, becoming east this afternoon. Chance of rain 40%. Tonight, mostly cloudy. A chance of showers and thunderstorms until midnight, then a slight chance of showers and thunderstorms after midnight. Lows in the mid-60s. Northeast winds around 5 miles an hour. Chance of rain 50%. Saturday, mostly sunny. Highs in the mid-80s. Northeast winds 5 to 10 miles an hour. Saturday night, mostly clear. Lows in the mid-60s. Northeast winds 5 to 10 miles an hour. Sunday, sunny. Highs in the mid-80s. East winds around 5 miles an hour. Sunday night through Monday night, clear. 10 miles an hour. Sunday, sunny. Highs in the mid-80s. East winds around 5 miles an hour. Sunday night through Monday night, clear. Lows in the mid-60s. Highs in the upper 80s. Tuesday, sunny. Highs around 90. Tuesday night, clear. Lows in the upper 60s. Wednesday through Thursday, mostly clear. Highs in the lower 90s. Lows around 70. Again, the forecast for Peoria and surrounding areas of central Illinois for the rest of today, partly sunny. A chance of showers and thunderstorms this afternoon. Highs in the mid-80s. Southwest winds around 5 miles an hour, becoming east this afternoon. Chance of rain 40%. At 11 a.m. in Peoria, skies were partly sunny. The temperature was 81 degrees, the dew point was 74, and the relative humidity was 79%. The heat index was 86. The wind was southwest at 7 miles an hour. The pressure was 29.93 inches and steady. Around central and western Illinois, at Springfield, it was mostly

with a temperature of 83. It was partly sunny, with a temperature of 82 at Bloomington, 81 at Moline, and 81 at Lakin. Under partly sunny skies, Macomb reported 82, Quincy reported 81, and Pontiac reported 82. At Galesburg, it was cloudy, with a temperature of 81. And once again at 11 a.m. in Peoria, under partly sunny skies, the temperature was 81, and the heat index was 86. Looking elsewhere around the Midwest at 11 a.m., Chicago was partly sunny, and 79. Indianapolis was partly sunny, and 81. St. Louis was partly sunny, and 82. Kansas City was partly sunny, and 80. Des Moines was partly sunny, and 78. Milwaukee was partly sunny, and 75. Here is a river flood statement. The flood warning continues for the Illinois River near Havana. Until Friday, July 17th. At 9:45 a.m. Friday, the stage was 17.2 feet. The river is expected to fall below flood stage Thursday evening and continue falling to 13.6 feet Friday, July 17th. Here is a river flood statement. The flood warning continues for the Illinois River at Peoria until early tomorrow afternoon. At 9:45 a.m. Friday, the stage was 18.4 feet. The river is expected to fall below flood stage tomorrow morning and continue falling to 14.9 feet Friday, July 17th. Here is a look at the Illinois River stages and the forecast for the next 3 days. River stages were recorded around 7 a.m. Forecasts are for 7 a.m. the next 3 days. At LaSalle, flood stage is 20 feet. This morning's river stage was 18.9 feet. The forecast for LaSalle is 18.3 feet on Saturday, 17.8 feet on Sunday, and 17.2 feet on Monday. At Henry, flood stage is 23 feet. This morning's river stage was 21.8 feet. The forecast for Henry is 21.3 feet on Saturday, 20.8 feet on Sunday, and 20.2 feet on Monday. At Peoria, flood stage is 18 feet. This morning's river stage was 18.4 feet. The forecast for Peoria is 18.0 feet on Saturday, 17.4 feet on Sunday, and 16.9 feet on Monday. At Havana, flood stage is 14 feet. This morning's river stage was 17.2 feet. The forecast for Havana is 16.9 feet on Saturday, 16.5 feet on Sunday, and 16.0 feet on Monday. The time is currently 11:37 a.m. Central Daylight Time. 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Now for the official National Weather Service forecast for Peoria and surrounding areas of central Illinois. Rest of today, partly sunny. A slight chance of showers and thunderstorms early this afternoon, then a chance of showers and thunderstorms this afternoon. Near steady temperature in the mid-80s. Southwest winds around 5 miles an hour, becoming east this afternoon. Chance of rain 40%. Tonight, mostly cloudy. A chance of showers and thunderstorms until midnight, then a slight chance of showers and thunderstorms after midnight. Lows in the mid-60s. Northeast winds around 5 miles an hour. Chance of rain 50%. Saturday, mostly sunny. Highs in the mid-80s. Northeast winds 5 to 10 miles an hour. Saturday night, mostly clear. Lows in the mid-60s. Northeast winds 5 to 10 miles an hour. Sunday, sunny. Highs in the mid-80s. East winds around 5 miles an hour. Sunday night through Monday night, clear. Lows in the mid-60s. Highs in the upper 80s. Tuesday, sunny. Highs around 90. Tuesday night, clear. Lows in the upper 60s. Wednesday through Thursday, mostly clear. Highs in the lower 90s. Lows around 70. Again, the forecast for Peoria and surrounding areas of central Illinois for the rest of today, partly sunny. A slight chance of showers and thunderstorms early this afternoon, then a chance of showers and thunderstorms this afternoon. Near steady temperature in the mid-80s. Southwest winds around 5 miles an hour, becoming east this afternoon. Chance of rain 40%. At 11 a.m. in Peoria, skies were partly sunny.
The temperature was 81 degrees, the dew point was 74, and the relative humidity was 79%. The heat index was 86. The wind was southwest at 7 miles an hour. The pressure was 29.93 inches and steady. Around central and western Illinois, at Springfield, it was mostly sunny, with a temperature of 83. It was partly sunny, with a temperature of 82 at Bloomington, 81 at Moline, and 81 at Lakin. Under partly sunny skies, Macomb reported 82, Quincy reported 81, and Pontiac reported 82. At Galesburg, it was cloudy, with a temperature of 81. And once again at 11 a.m. in Peoria, under partly sunny skies, the temperature was 81, and the heat index was 86. Looking elsewhere around the Midwest at 11 a.m., Chicago was partly sunny, and 79. Indianapolis was partly sunny, and 81. St. Louis was partly sunny, and 82. Kansas City was partly sunny, and 80. Des Moines was partly sunny, and 78. Milwaukee was partly sunny, and 75. The time is currently 11:40 a.m. Central Daylight Time. 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Now for the official National Weather Service forecast for Peoria and surrounding areas of central Illinois. Rest of today, partly sunny. A slight chance of showers and thunderstorms early this afternoon, then a chance of showers and thunderstorms this afternoon. Near steady temperature in the mid-80s. Southwest winds around 5 miles an hour, becoming east this afternoon. Chance of rain 40%. Tonight, mostly cloudy. A chance of showers and thunderstorms until midnight, then a slight chance of showers and thunderstorms after midnight. Lows in the mid-60s. Northeast winds around 5 miles an hour. Chance of rain 50%. Saturday, mostly sunny. Highs in the mid-80s. Northeast winds 5 to 10 miles an hour. Saturday night, mostly clear. Lows in the mid-60s. Northeast winds 5 to 10 miles an hour. Sunday, sunny. Highs in the mid-80s. East winds around 5 miles an hour. Sunday night through Monday night, clear. Lows in the mid-60s. Highs in the upper 80s. Tuesday, sunny. Highs around 90. Tuesday night, clear. Lows in the upper 60s. Wednesday through Thursday, mostly clear. Highs in the lower 90s. Lows around 70. Again, the forecast for Peoria and surrounding areas of central Illinois for the rest of today, partly sunny. A slight chance of showers and thunderstorms early this afternoon, then a chance of showers and thunderstorms this afternoon. Near steady temperature in the mid-80s. Southwest winds around 5 miles an hour, becoming east this afternoon. Chance of rain 40%. At 11 a.m. in Peoria, skies were partly sunny. The temperature was 81 degrees, the dew point was 74, and the relative humidity was 79%. The heat index was 86. The wind was southwest at 7 miles an hour. The pressure was 29.93 inches and steady. Around central and western Illinois, at Springfield, it was mostly sunny, with a temperature of 83. It was partly sunny, with a temperature of 82 at Bloomington, 81 at Moline, and 81 at Lakin. Under partly sunny skies, Macomb reported 82, Quincy reported 81, and Pontiac reported 82. At Galesburg, it was cloudy, with a temperature of 81. And once again at 11 a.m. in Peoria, under partly sunny skies, the temperature was 81, and the heat index was 86. Looking elsewhere around the Midwest at 11 a.m., Chicago was partly sunny, and 79. Indianapolis was partly sunny, and 81. St. Louis was partly sunny, and 82. Kansas City was partly sunny, and 80. Des Moines was partly sunny, and 78. Milwaukee was partly sunny, and 75. The time is currently 11:43 a.m. Central Daylight Time. 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Now for the official National Weather Service forecast for Peoria and surrounding areas of central Illinois. Rest of today, partly sunny. A slight chance of showers and thunderstorms early.

this afternoon, then a chance of showers and thunderstorms this afternoon. Near steady temperature in the mid-80s. Southwest winds around 5 miles an hour, becoming east this afternoon. Chance of rain 40%. Tonight, mostly cloudy. A chance of showers and thunderstorms until midnight, then a slight chance of showers and thunderstorms after midnight. Lows in the mid-60s. Northeast winds around 5 miles an hour. Chance of rain 50%. Saturday, mostly sunny. Highs in the mid-80s. Northeast winds 5 to 10 miles an hour. Saturday night, mostly clear. Lows in the mid-60s. Northeast winds 5 to 10 miles an hour. Sunday, sunny. Highs in the mid-80s. East winds around 5 miles an hour. Sunday night through Monday night, clear. Lows in the mid-60s. Highs in the upper 80s. Tuesday, sunny. Highs around 90. Tuesday night, clear. Lows in the upper 60s. Wednesday through Thursday, mostly clear. Highs in the lower 90s. Lows around 70. Again, the forecast for Peoria and surrounding areas of central Illinois for the rest of today, partly sunny. A slight chance of showers and thunderstorms early this afternoon, then a chance of showers and thunderstorms this afternoon. Near steady temperature in the mid-80s. Southwest winds around 5 miles an hour, becoming east this afternoon. Chance of rain 40%. Here is a river flood statement. The flood warning continues for the Illinois River near Havana. Until Friday, July 17th. At 9:45 a.m. Friday, the stage was 17.2 feet. The river is expected to fall below flood stage Thursday evening and continue falling to 13.6 feet Friday, July 17th. Here is a river flood statement. The flood warning continues for the Illinois River at Peoria until early tomorrow afternoon. At 9:45 a.m. Friday, the stage was 18.4 feet. The river is expected to fall below flood stage tomorrow morning and continue falling to 14.9 feet Friday, July 17th. Here is a look at the Illinois River stages and the forecast for the next 3 days. River stages were recorded around 7 a.m. Forecasts are for 7 a.m. the next 3 days. At LaSalle, flood stage is 20 feet. This morning's river stage was 18.9 feet. The forecast for LaSalle is 18.3 feet on Saturday, 17.8 feet on Sunday, and 17.2 feet on Monday. At Henry, flood stage is 23 feet. This morning's river stage was 21.8 feet. The forecast for Henry is 21.3 feet on Saturday, 20.8 feet on Sunday, and 20.2 feet on Monday. At Peoria, flood stage is 18 feet. This morning's river stage was 18.4 feet. The forecast for Peoria is 18.0 feet on Saturday, 17.4 feet on Sunday, and 16.9 feet on Monday. At Havana, flood stage is 14 feet. This morning's river stage was 17.2 feet. The forecast for Havana is 16.9 feet on Saturday, 16.5 feet on Sunday, and 16.0 feet on Monday. At 11 a.m. in Peoria, skies were partly sunny. The temperature was 81 degrees, the dew point was 74, and the relative humidity was 79%. The heat index was 86. The wind was southwest at 7 miles an hour. The pressure was 29.93 inches and steady. Around central and western Illinois, at Springfield, it was mostly sunny, with a temperature of 83. It was partly sunny, with a temperature of 82 at Bloomington, 81 at Moline, and 81 at Lakin. Under partly sunny skies, Macomb reported 82, Quincy reported 81, and Pontiac reported 82. At Galesburg, it was cloudy, with a temperature of 81. And once again at 11 a.m. in Peoria, under partly sunny skies, the temperature was 81, and the heat index was 86. Looking elsewhere around the Midwest at 11 a.m., Chicago was partly sunny, and 79. Indianapolis was partly sunny, and 81. St. Louis was partly sunny, and 82. Kansas City was partly sunny, and 80. Des Moines was partly sunny, and 78. Milwaukee was partly sunny, and 75.
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Now for the official National Weather Service forecast for Peoria and surrounding areas of central Illinois. Rest of today, partly sunny. A slight chance of showers and thunderstorms early this afternoon, then a chance of showers and thunderstorms this afternoon. Near steady temperature in the mid-80s. Southwest winds around 5 miles an hour, becoming east this afternoon. Chance of rain 40%. Tonight, mostly cloudy. A chance of showers and thunderstorms until midnight, then a slight chance of showers and thunderstorms after midnight. Lows in the mid-60s. Northeast winds around 5 miles an hour. Chance of rain 50%. Saturday, mostly sunny. Highs in the mid-80s. Northeast winds 5 to 10 miles an hour. Saturday night, mostly clear. Lows in the mid-60s. Northeast winds 5 to 10 miles an hour. Sunday, sunny. Highs in the mid-80s. East winds around 5 miles an hour. Sunday night through Monday night, clear. Lows in the mid-60s. Highs in the upper 80s. Tuesday, sunny. Highs around 90. Tuesday night, clear. Lows in the upper 60s. Wednesday through Thursday, mostly clear. Highs in the lower 90s. Lows around 70. Again, the forecast for Peoria and surrounding areas of central Illinois for the rest of today, partly sunny. A slight chance of showers and thunderstorms early this afternoon, then a chance of showers and thunderstorms this afternoon. Near steady temperature in the mid-80s. Southwest winds around 5 miles an hour, becoming east this afternoon. Chance of rain 40%. At 11 a.m. in Peoria, skies were partly sunny. The temperature was 81 degrees, the dew point was 74, and the relative humidity was 79%. The heat index was 86. The wind was southwest at 7 miles an hour. The pressure was 29.93 inches and steady. Around central and western Illinois, at Springfield, it was mostly sunny, with a temperature of 83. It was partly sunny, with a temperature of 82 at Bloomington, 81 at Moline, and 81 at Lakin. Under partly sunny skies, Macomb reported 82, Quincy reported 81, and Pontiac reported 82. At Galesburg, it was cloudy, with a temperature of 81. And once again at 11 a.m. in Peoria, under partly sunny skies, the temperature was 81, and the heat index was 86. Looking elsewhere around the Midwest at 11 a.m., Chicago was partly sunny, and 79. Indianapolis was partly sunny, and 81. St. Louis was partly sunny, and 82. Kansas City was partly sunny, and 80. Des Moines was partly sunny, and 78. Milwaukee was partly sunny, and 75. The time is currently 11:52 a.m. Central Daylight Time. 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Now for the official National Weather Service forecast for Peoria and surrounding areas of central Illinois. Rest of today, partly sunny. A slight chance of showers and thunderstorms early this afternoon, then a chance of showers and thunderstorms this afternoon. Near steady temperature in the mid-80s. Southwest winds around 5 miles an hour, becoming east this afternoon. Chance of rain 40%. Tonight, mostly cloudy. A chance of showers and thunderstorms until midnight, then a slight chance of showers and thunderstorms after midnight. Lows in the mid-60s. Northeast winds around 5 miles an hour. Chance of rain 50%. Saturday, mostly sunny. Highs in the mid-80s. Northeast winds 5 to 10 miles an hour. Saturday night, mostly clear. Lows in the mid-60s. Northeast winds 5 to 10 miles an hour. Sunday, sunny. Highs in the mid-80s. East winds around 5 miles an hour. Sunday night through Monday night, clear. Lows in the mid-60s. Highs in the upper 80s. Tuesday, sunny. Highs around 90. Tuesday night, clear. Lows in the upper 60s. Wednesday through Thursday, mostly clear.
Highs in the lower 90s. Lows around 70.

Again, the forecast for Peoria and surrounding areas of central Illinois for the rest of today, partly sunny. A slight chance of showers and thunderstorms early this afternoon, then a chance of showers and thunderstorms this afternoon. Near steady temperature in the mid-80s. Southwest winds around 5 miles an hour, becoming east this afternoon. Chance of rain 40%. At 11 a.m. in Peoria, skies were partly sunny. The temperature was 81 degrees, the dew point was 74, and the relative humidity was 79%. The heat index was 86. The wind was southwest at 7 miles an hour. The pressure was 29.93 inches and steady. Around central and western Illinois, at Springfield, it was mostly sunny, with a temperature of 83. It was partly sunny, with a temperature of 82 at Bloomington, 81 at Moline, and 81 at Lakin. Under partly sunny skies, Macomb reported 82, Quincy reported 81, and Pontiac reported 82. At Galesburg, it was cloudy, with a temperature of 81. And once again at 11 a.m. in Peoria, under partly sunny skies, the temperature was 81, and the heat index was 86. Here is a river flood statement. The flood warning continues for the Illinois River near Havana. Until Friday, July 17th. At 9:45 a.m. Friday, the stage was 17.2 feet. The river is expected to fall below flood stage Thursday evening and continue falling to 13.6 feet Friday, July 17th. Here is a river flood statement. The flood warning continues for the Illinois River at Peoria until early tomorrow afternoon. At 9:45 a.m. Friday, the stage was 18.4 feet. The river is expected to fall below flood stage tomorrow morning and continue falling to 14.9 feet Friday, July 17th. Here is a look at the Illinois River stages and the forecast for the next 3 days. River stages were recorded around 7 a.m. Forecasts are for 7 a.m. the next 3 days. At LaSalle, flood stage is 20 feet. This morning's river stage was 18.9 feet. The forecast for LaSalle is 18.3 feet on Saturday, 17.8 feet on Sunday, and 17.2 feet on Monday. At Henry, flood stage is 23 feet. This morning's river stage was 21.8 feet. The forecast for Henry is 21.3 feet on Saturday, 20.8 feet on Sunday, and 20.2 feet on Monday. At Peoria, flood stage is 18 feet. This morning's river stage was 18.4 feet. The forecast for Peoria is 18.0 feet on Saturday, 17.4 feet on Sunday, and 16.9 feet on Monday. At Havana, flood stage is 14 feet. This morning's river stage was 17.2 feet. The forecast for Havana is 16.9 feet on Saturday, 16.5 feet on Sunday, and 16.0 feet on Monday. Looking elsewhere around the Midwest at 11 a.m., Chicago was partly sunny, and 79. Indianapolis was partly sunny, and 81. St. Louis was partly sunny, and 82. Kansas City was partly sunny, and 80. Des Moines was partly sunny, and 78. Milwaukee was partly sunny, and 75. The time is currently 11:57 a.m. Central Daylight Time. 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Now for the official National Weather Service forecast for Peoria and surrounding areas of central Illinois. Rest of today, partly sunny. A slight chance of showers and thunderstorms early this afternoon, then a chance of showers and thunderstorms this afternoon. Near steady temperature in the mid-80s. Southwest winds around 5 miles an hour, becoming east this afternoon. Chance of rain 40%. Tonight, mostly cloudy. A chance of showers and thunderstorms until midnight, then a slight chance of showers and thunderstorms after midnight. Lows in the mid-60s. Northeast winds around 5 miles an hour. Chance of rain 50%. Saturday, mostly sunny. Highs in the mid-80s. Northeast winds 5 to 10 miles an hour. Saturday night, mostly clear. Lows in the mid-60s. Northeast winds 5 to 10 miles an hour. Sunday, sunny. Highs in the mid-80s. East winds around 5 miles an hour. Sunday night through Monday night, clear.

lows in the mid-60s. Highs in the upper 80s. Tuesday, sunny. Highs around 90. Tuesday night, clear. Lows in the upper 60s. Wednesday through Thursday, mostly clear. Highs in the lower 90s. Lows around 70. Again, the forecast for Peoria and surrounding areas of central Illinois for the rest of today, partly sunny. A slight chance of showers and thunderstorms early this afternoon, then a chance of showers and thunderstorms this afternoon. Near steady temperature in the mid-80s. Southwest winds around 5 miles an hour, becoming east this afternoon. Chance of rain 40%. At 11 a.m. in Peoria, skies were partly sunny. The temperature was 81 degrees, the dew point was 74, and the relative humidity was 79%. The heat index was 86. The wind was southwest at 7 miles an hour. The pressure was 29.93 inches and steady. Around central and western Illinois, at Springfield, it was mostly sunny, with a temperature of 83. It was partly sunny, with a temperature of 82 at Bloomington, 81 at Moline, and 81 at Lakin. Under partly sunny skies, Macomb reported 82, Quincy reported 81, and Pontiac reported 82. At Galesburg, it was cloudy, with a temperature of 81. And once again at 11 a.m. in Peoria, under partly sunny skies, the temperature was 81, and the heat index was 86. The time is currently 12 p.m. Central Daylight Time. 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Now for the official National Weather Service forecast for Peoria and surrounding areas of central Illinois. Rest of today, partly sunny. A slight chance of showers and thunderstorms early this afternoon, then a chance of showers and thunderstorms this afternoon. Near steady temperature in the mid-80s. Southwest winds around 5 miles an hour, becoming east this afternoon. Chance of rain 40%. Tonight, mostly cloudy. A chance of showers and thunderstorms until midnight, then a slight chance of showers and thunderstorms after midnight. Lows in the mid-60s. Northeast winds around 5 miles an hour. Chance of rain 50%. Saturday, mostly sunny. Highs in the mid-80s. Northeast winds 5 to 10 miles an hour. Saturday night, mostly clear. Lows in the mid-60s. Northeast winds 5 to 10 miles an hour. Sunday, sunny. Highs in the mid-80s. East winds around 5 miles an hour. Sunday night through Monday night, clear. Lows in the mid-60s. Highs in the upper 80s. Tuesday, sunny. Highs around 90. Tuesday night, clear. Lows in the upper 60s. Wednesday through Thursday, mostly clear. Highs in the lower 90s. Lows around 70. Again, the forecast for Peoria and surrounding areas of central Illinois for the rest of today, partly sunny. A slight chance of showers and thunderstorms early this afternoon, then a chance of showers and thunderstorms this afternoon. Near steady temperature in the mid-80s. Southwest winds around 5 miles an hour, becoming east this afternoon. Chance of rain 40%. The time is currently 12:02 p.m. Central Daylight Time. 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Now for the official National Weather Service forecast for Peoria and surrounding areas of central Illinois. Rest of today, partly sunny. A slight chance of showers and thunderstorms early this afternoon, then a chance of showers and thunderstorms this afternoon. Near steady temperature in the mid-80s. Southwest winds around 5 miles an hour, becoming east this afternoon. Chance of rain 40%. Tonight, mostly cloudy. A chance of showers and thunderstorms until midnight, then a slight chance of showers and thunderstorms after midnight. Lows in the mid-60s. Northeast winds around 5 miles an hour. Chance of rain 50%. Saturday, mostly sunny. Highs in the mid-80s. Northeast winds 5 to 10 miles an hour. Saturday night, mostly clear. Lows in the mid-60s. Northeast winds 5 to 10 miles an hour. Sunday, sunny. Highs in the mid-80s. East winds around 5 miles an hour.
Sunday night through Monday night, clear. Lows in the mid-60s. Highs in the upper 80s. Tuesday, sunny. Highs around 90. Tuesday night, clear. Lows in the upper 60s. Wednesday through Thursday, mostly clear. Highs in the lower 90s. Lows around 70. Again, the forecast for Peoria and surrounding areas of central Illinois for the rest of today, partly sunny. A slight chance of showers and thunderstorms early this afternoon, then a chance of showers and thunderstorms this afternoon. Near steady temperature in the mid-80s. Southwest winds around 5 miles an hour, becoming east this afternoon. Chance of rain 40%. Here is a river flood statement. The flood warning continues for the Illinois River near Havana. Until Friday, July 17th. At 9:45 a.m. Friday, the stage was 17.2 feet. The river is expected to fall below flood stage Thursday evening and continue falling to 13.6 feet Friday, July 17th. Here is a river flood statement. The flood warning continues for the Illinois River at Peoria until early tomorrow afternoon. At 9:45 a.m. Friday, the stage was 18.4 feet. The river is expected to fall below flood stage tomorrow morning and continue falling to 14.9 feet Friday, July 17th. Here is a look at the Illinois River stages and the forecast for the next 3 days. River stages were recorded around 7 a.m. Forecasts are for 7 a.m. the next 3 days. At LaSalle, flood stage is 20 feet. This morning's river stage was 18.9 feet. The forecast for LaSalle is 18.3 feet on Saturday, 17.8 feet on Sunday, and 17.2 feet on Monday. At Henry, flood stage is 23 feet. This morning's river stage was 21.8 feet. The forecast for Henry is 21.3 feet on Saturday, 20.8 feet on Sunday, and 20.2 feet on Monday. At Peoria, flood stage is 18 feet. This morning's river stage was 18.4 feet. The forecast for Peoria is 18.0 feet on Saturday, 17.4 feet on Sunday, and 16.9 feet on Monday. At Havana, flood stage is 14 feet. This morning's river stage was 17.2 feet. The forecast for Havana is 16.9 feet on Saturday, 16.5 feet on Sunday, and 16.0 feet on Monday. The time is currently 12:06 p.m. Central Daylight Time. 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Now for the official National Weather Service forecast for Peoria and surrounding areas of central Illinois. Rest of today, partly sunny. A slight chance of showers and thunderstorms early this afternoon, then a chance of showers and thunderstorms this afternoon. Near steady temperature in the mid-80s. Southwest winds around 5 miles an hour, becoming east this afternoon. Chance of rain 40%. Tonight, mostly cloudy. A chance of showers and thunderstorms until midnight, then a slight chance of showers and thunderstorms after midnight. Lows in the mid-60s. Northeast winds around 5 miles an hour. Chance of rain 50%. Saturday, mostly sunny. Highs in the mid-80s. Northeast winds 5 to 10 miles an hour. Saturday night, mostly clear. Lows in the mid-60s. Northeast winds 5 to 10 miles an hour. Sunday, sunny. Highs in the mid-80s. East winds around 5 miles an hour. Sunday night through Monday night, clear. Lows in the mid-60s. Highs in the upper 80s. Tuesday, sunny. Highs around 90. Tuesday night, clear. Lows in the upper 60s. Wednesday through Thursday, mostly clear. Highs in the lower 90s. Lows around 70. Again, the forecast for Peoria and surrounding areas of central Illinois for the rest of today, partly sunny. A slight chance of showers and thunderstorms early this afternoon, then a chance of showers and thunderstorms this afternoon. Near steady temperature in the mid-80s. Southwest winds around 5 miles an hour, becoming east this afternoon. Chance of rain 40%. At noon in Peoria, skies were partly sunny. The temperature was 84 degrees, the dew point was 72, and the relative humidity was 67%.

heat index was 89. The wind was variable at 3 miles an hour. The pressure was 29.91 inches and falling. Around central and western Illinois, at Springfield, it was mostly sunny, with a temperature of 84. It was partly sunny, with a temperature of 84 at Bloomington, 83 at Macomb, 83 at Quincy, and 84 at Pontiac. At Galesburg, it was cloudy, with a temperature of 83. At Moline, rain and fog were reported, with a temperature of 75. And once again at noon in Peoria, under partly sunny skies, the temperature was 84, and the heat index was 89. Looking elsewhere around the Midwest at noon, Chicago was partly sunny, and 78. Indianapolis was partly sunny, and 80. St. Louis was partly sunny, and 84. Kansas City was partly sunny, and 82. Des Moines was cloudy, and 80. Milwaukee was partly sunny, and 75. The time is currently 12:10 p.m. Central Daylight Time. 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Now for the official National Weather Service forecast for Peoria and surrounding areas of central Illinois. Rest of today, partly sunny. A slight chance of showers and thunderstorms early this afternoon, then a chance of showers and thunderstorms this afternoon. Near steady temperature in the mid-80s. Southwest winds around 5 miles an hour, becoming east this afternoon. Chance of rain 40%. Tonight, mostly cloudy. A chance of showers and thunderstorms until midnight, then a slight chance of showers and thunderstorms after midnight. Lows in the mid-60s. Northeast winds around 5 miles an hour. Chance of rain 50%. Saturday, mostly sunny. Highs in the mid-80s. Northeast winds 5 to 10 miles an hour. Saturday night, mostly clear. Lows in the mid-60s. Northeast winds 5 to 10 miles an hour. Sunday, sunny. Highs in the mid-80s. East winds around 5 miles an hour. Sunday night through Monday night, clear. Lows in the mid-60s. Highs in the upper 80s. Tuesday, sunny. Highs around 90. Tuesday night, clear. Lows in the upper 60s. Wednesday through Thursday, mostly clear. Highs in the lower 90s. Lows around 70. Again, the forecast for Peoria and surrounding areas of central Illinois for the rest of today, partly sunny. A slight chance of showers and thunderstorms early this afternoon, then a chance of showers and thunderstorms this afternoon. Near steady temperature in the mid-80s. Southwest winds around 5 miles an hour, becoming east this afternoon. Chance of rain 40%. At noon in Peoria, skies were partly sunny. The temperature was 84 degrees, the dew point was 72, and the relative humidity was 67%. The heat index was 89. The wind was variable at 3 miles an hour. The pressure was 29.91 inches and falling. Around central and western Illinois, at Springfield, it was mostly sunny, with a temperature of 84. It was partly sunny, with a temperature of 84 at Bloomington, 83 at Galesburg, 83 at Macomb, 83 at Quincy, and 84 at Pontiac. At Moline, rain and fog were reported, with a temperature of 74. And once again at noon in Peoria, under partly sunny skies, the temperature was 84, and the heat index was 89. 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Looking elsewhere around the Midwest at noon, Chicago was partly sunny, and 78. Indianapolis was partly sunny, and 80. St. Louis was partly sunny, and 84. Kansas City was partly sunny, and 82. Des Moines was cloudy, and 80. Milwaukee was partly sunny, and 75.
And now a discussion of hazardous weather conditions for the following counties in Illinois: Knox, Marshall, McLean, Peoria, Stark, Tazewell, and Woodford. This hazardous weather outlook is for Central Illinois, East Central Illinois, and West Central Illinois. For this afternoon and tonight, scattered thunderstorms are possible this afternoon through tonight. These storms are not expected to be severe, but may contain locally heavy downpours and gusty winds. Minor to moderate flooding continues along portions of the Illinois River. For Saturday through Thursday, minor to moderate flooding will continue for several days along portions of the Illinois River. Spotter information statement: spotter activation is not anticipated through tonight. Here is a river flood statement. The flood warning continues for the Illinois River near Havana until Friday, July 17th. At 9:45 a.m. Friday, the stage was 17.2 feet. The river is expected to fall below flood stage Thursday evening and continue falling to 13.6 feet Friday, July 17th. Here is a river flood statement. The flood warning continues for the Illinois River at Peoria until early tomorrow afternoon. At 9:45 a.m. Friday, the stage was 18.4 feet. The river is expected to fall below flood stage tomorrow morning and continue falling to 14.9 feet Friday, July 17th. Here is a look at the Illinois River stages and the forecast for the next 3 days. River stages were recorded around 7 a.m. Forecasts are for 7 a.m. the next 3 days. At LaSalle, flood stage is 20 feet. This morning's river stage was 18.9 feet. The forecast for LaSalle is 18.3 feet on Saturday, 17.8 feet on Sunday, and 17.2 feet on Monday. At Henry, flood stage is 23 feet. This morning's river stage was 21.8 feet. The forecast for Henry is 21.3 feet on Saturday, 20.8 feet on Sunday, and 20.2 feet on Monday. At Peoria, flood stage is 18 feet. This morning's river stage was 18.4 feet. The forecast for Peoria is 18.0 feet on Saturday, 17.4 feet on Sunday, and 16.9 feet on Monday. At Havana, flood stage is 14 feet. This morning's river stage was 17.2 feet. The forecast for Havana is 16.9 feet on Saturday, 16.5 feet on Sunday, and 16.0 feet on Monday. And now a discussion of hazardous weather conditions for the following counties in Illinois: Fulton and Mason. This hazardous weather outlook is for Central Illinois, East Central Illinois, Southeast Illinois, and West Central Illinois. For this afternoon and tonight, scattered thunderstorms are possible this afternoon through tonight, 30 to 60% chance. Some of these storms could be strong to severe. Damaging wind gusts, hail up to an inch in diameter, and heavy rain will be the primary hazards, although a tornado or two is possible as well, mainly south of a Jacksonville to Effingham line. Minor to moderate flooding continues along portions of the Illinois River. For Saturday through Thursday, additional thunderstorms are possible Saturday and Sunday. Severe weather is not expected. Minor to moderate flooding will continue for several days along portions of the Illinois River. Spotter information statement: spotter activation may be needed from around 3 p.m. to 10 p.m. today. Expected storm motion is toward the east around 25 miles per hour. The time is currently 12:18 p.m. Central Daylight Time. 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Now for the official National Weather Service forecast for Peoria and surrounding areas of Central Illinois. Rest of today, partly sunny. A slight chance of showers and thunderstorms early this afternoon, then a chance of showers and thunderstorms this afternoon. Near steady temperature in the mid-80s. Southwest winds around 5 miles an hour, becoming east this afternoon. Chance of rain 40%. Tonight, mostly cloudy. A chance of showers and thunderstorms until midnight, then a slight chance of showers and thunderstorms after midnight. Lows in the mid-60s. Northeast winds around 5 miles an hour. Chance of rain 50%. Saturday, mostly sunny. Highs in the mid-80s. Northeast winds 5 to 10 miles an hour. Saturday night, mostly clear. Lows in the mid-60s. Northeast winds 5 to 10 miles an hour.

sunny. Highs in the mid-80s. East winds around 5 miles an hour. Sunday night through Monday night, clear. Lows in the mid-60s. Highs in the upper 80s. Tuesday, sunny. Highs around 90. Tuesday night, clear. Lows in the upper 60s. Wednesday through Thursday, mostly clear. Highs in the lower 90s. Lows around 70. Again, the forecast for Peoria and surrounding areas of central Illinois for the rest of today, partly sunny. A slight chance of showers and thunderstorms early this afternoon, then a chance of showers and thunderstorms this afternoon. Near steady temperature in the mid-80s. Southwest winds around 5 miles an hour, becoming east this afternoon. Chance of rain 40%. At noon in Peoria, skies were partly sunny. The temperature was 84 degrees, the dew point was 72, and the relative humidity was 67%. The heat index was 89. The wind was variable at 3 miles an hour. The pressure was 29.91 inches and falling. Around central and western Illinois, at Springfield, it was mostly sunny, with a temperature of 84. It was partly sunny, with a temperature of 84 at Bloomington, 83 at Galesburg, 83 at Macomb, 83 at Quincy, and 84 at Pontiac. At Moline, rain and fog were reported, with a temperature of 74. And once again at noon in Peoria, under partly sunny skies, the temperature was 84, and the heat index was 89. Looking elsewhere around the Midwest at noon, Chicago was partly sunny, and 78. Indianapolis was partly sunny, and 80. St. Louis was partly sunny, and 84. Kansas City was partly sunny, and 82. Des Moines was cloudy, and 80. Milwaukee was partly sunny, and 75. And now a discussion of hazardous weather conditions for the following counties in Illinois: Knox, Marshall, McLean, Peoria, Stark, Tazewell, and Woodford. This hazardous weather outlook is for central Illinois, east central Illinois, and west central Illinois. For this afternoon and tonight, scattered thunderstorms are possible this afternoon through tonight. These storms are not expected to be severe, but may contain locally heavy downpours and gusty winds. Minor to moderate flooding continues along portions of the Illinois River. For Saturday through Thursday, minor to moderate flooding will continue for several days along portions of the Illinois River. Spotter information statement: spotter activation is not anticipated through tonight. And now a discussion of hazardous weather conditions for the following counties in Illinois: Fulton and Mason. This hazardous weather outlook is for central Illinois, east central Illinois, southeast Illinois, and west central Illinois. For this afternoon and tonight, scattered thunderstorms are possible this afternoon through tonight, 30 to 60% chance. Some of these storms could be strong to severe. Damaging wind gusts, hail up to an inch in diameter, and heavy rain will be the primary hazards, although a tornado or two is possible as well, mainly south of a Jacksonville to Effingham line. Minor to moderate flooding continues along portions of the Illinois River. For Saturday through Thursday, additional thunderstorms are possible Saturday and Sunday. Severe weather is not expected. Minor to moderate flooding will continue for several days along portions of the Illinois River. Spotter information statement: spotter activation may be needed from around 3 p.m. to 10 p.m. today. Expected storm motion is toward the east around 25 miles per hour. The time is currently 12:23 p.m. Central Daylight Time. 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Now for the official National Weather Service forecast for Peoria and surrounding areas of central Illinois. Rest of today, partly sunny. A slight chance of showers and thunderstorms early this afternoon, then a chance of showers and thunderstorms this afternoon. Near steady temperature in the mid-80s. Southwest winds around 5 miles an hour, becoming east this afternoon. Chance of rain 40%. Tonight, mostly cloudy. A chance of showers and thunderstorms until midnight, then a slight chance of showers and thunderstorms after midnight. Lows in the mid-60s. Northeast winds around 5 miles an hour. Chance of rain 50%. Saturday, mostly sunny. Highs in the mid-80s. Northeast winds 5 to 10 miles.

miles an hour. Saturday night, mostly clear. Lows in the mid-60s. Northeast winds 5 to 10 miles an hour. Sunday, sunny. Highs in the mid-80s. East winds around 5 miles an hour. Sunday night through Monday night, clear. Lows in the mid-60s. Highs in the upper 80s. Tuesday, sunny. Highs around 90. Tuesday night, clear. Lows in the upper 60s. Wednesday through Thursday, mostly clear. Highs in the lower 90s. Lows around 70. Again, the forecast for Peoria and surrounding areas of central Illinois for the rest of today, partly sunny. A slight chance of showers and thunderstorms early this afternoon, then a chance of showers and thunderstorms this afternoon. Near steady temperature in the mid-80s. Southwest winds around 5 miles an hour, becoming east this afternoon. Chance of rain 40%. Here is a river flood statement. The flood warning continues for the Illinois River near Havana. Until Friday, July 17th. At 9:45 a.m. Friday, the stage was 17.2 feet. The river is expected to fall below flood stage Thursday evening and continue falling to 13.6 feet Friday, July 17th. Here is a river flood statement. The flood warning continues for the Illinois River at Peoria until early tomorrow afternoon. At 9:45 a.m. Friday, the stage was 18.4 feet. The river is expected to fall below flood stage tomorrow morning and continue falling to 14.9 feet Friday, July 17th. Here is a look at the Illinois River stages and the forecast for the next 3 days. River stages were recorded around 7 a.m. Forecasts are for 7 a.m. the next 3 days. At LaSalle, flood stage is 20 feet. This morning's river stage was 18.9 feet. The forecast for LaSalle is 18.3 feet on Saturday, 17.8 feet on Sunday, and 17.2 feet on Monday. At Henry, flood stage is 23 feet. This morning's river stage was 21.8 feet. The forecast for Henry is 21.3 feet on Saturday, 20.8 feet on Sunday, and 20.2 feet on Monday. At Peoria, flood stage is 18 feet. This morning's river stage was 18.4 feet. The forecast for Peoria is 18.0 feet on Saturday, 17.4 feet on Sunday, and 16.9 feet on Monday. At Havana, flood stage is 14 feet. This morning's river stage was 17.2 feet. The forecast for Havana is 16.9 feet on Saturday, 16.5 feet on Sunday, and 16.0 feet on Monday. And now a discussion of hazardous weather conditions for the following counties in Illinois: Knox, Marshall, McLean, Peoria, Stark, Tazewell, and Woodford. This hazardous weather outlook is for central Illinois, east central Illinois, and west central Illinois. For this afternoon and tonight, scattered thunderstorms are possible this afternoon through tonight. These storms are not expected to be severe, but may contain locally heavy downpours and gusty winds. Minor to moderate flooding continues along portions of the Illinois River. For Saturday through Thursday, minor to moderate flooding will continue for several days along portions of the Illinois River. Spotter information statement: spotter activation is not anticipated through tonight. And now a discussion of hazardous weather conditions for the following counties in Illinois: Fulton and Mason. This hazardous weather outlook is for central Illinois, east central Illinois, southeast Illinois, and west central Illinois. For this afternoon and tonight, scattered thunderstorms are possible this afternoon through tonight, 30 to 60% chance. Some of these storms could be strong to severe. Damaging wind gusts, hail up to an inch in diameter, and heavy rain will be the primary hazards, although a tornado or two is possible as well, mainly south of a Jacksonville to Effingham line. Minor to moderate flooding continues along portions of the Illinois River. For Saturday through Thursday, additional thunderstorms are possible Saturday and Sunday. Severe weather is not expected. Minor to moderate flooding will continue for several days along portions of the Illinois River. Spotter information statement: spotter activation may be needed from around 3 p.m. to 10 p.m. today. Expected storm motion is toward the east around 25 miles per hour. The time is currently 12:29 p.m. Central Daylight Time. 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

lows in the mid-60s. Northeast winds 5 to 10 miles an hour. Sunday, sunny. Highs in the mid-80s. East winds around 5 miles an hour. Sunday night through Monday night, clear. Lows in the mid-60s. Highs in the upper 80s. Tuesday, sunny. Highs around 90. Tuesday night, clear. Lows in the upper 60s. Wednesday through Thursday, mostly clear. Highs in the lower 90s. Lows around 70. Again, the forecast for Peoria and surrounding areas of central Illinois for the rest of today, partly sunny. A slight chance of showers and thunderstorms early this afternoon, then a chance of showers and thunderstorms this afternoon. Near steady temperature in the mid-80s. Southwest winds around 5 miles an hour, becoming east this afternoon. Chance of rain 40%. At noon in Peoria, skies were partly sunny. The temperature was 84 degrees, the dew point was 72, and the relative humidity was 67%. The heat index was 89. The wind was variable at 3 miles an hour. The pressure was 29.91 inches and falling. Around central and western Illinois, it was partly sunny, with a temperature of 84 at Bloomington, 83 at Galesburg, and 83 at Macomb. Under partly sunny skies, Quincy reported 83, Springfield reported 84, and Pontiac reported 84. At Moline, rain and fog were reported, with a temperature of 74. And once again at noon in Peoria, under partly sunny skies, the temperature was 84, and the heat index was 89. Looking elsewhere around the Midwest at noon, Chicago was partly sunny, and 78. Indianapolis was partly sunny, and 80. St. Louis was cloudy, and 84. Kansas City was partly sunny, and 82. Des Moines was cloudy, and 80. Milwaukee was partly sunny, and 75. And now a discussion of hazardous weather conditions for the following counties in Illinois: Knox, Marshall, McLean, Peoria, Stark, Tazewell, and Woodford. This hazardous weather outlook is for central Illinois, east central Illinois, and west central Illinois. For this afternoon and tonight, scattered thunderstorms are possible this afternoon through tonight. These storms are not expected to be severe, but may contain locally heavy downpours and gusty winds. Minor to moderate flooding continues along portions of the Illinois River. For Saturday through Thursday, minor to moderate flooding will continue for several days along portions of the Illinois River. Spotter information statement: spotter activation is not anticipated through tonight. And now a discussion. Spotter information statement: spotter activation is not anticipated through tonight. And now a discussion of hazardous weather conditions for the following counties in Illinois: Fulton and Mason. This hazardous weather outlook is for central Illinois, east central Illinois, southeast Illinois, and west central Illinois. For this afternoon and tonight, scattered thunderstorms are possible this afternoon through tonight, 30 to 60% chance. Some of these storms could be strong to severe. Damaging wind gusts, hail up to an inch in diameter, and heavy rain will be the primary hazards, although a tornado or two is possible as well, mainly south of a Jacksonville to Effingham line. Minor to moderate flooding continues along portions of the Illinois River. For Saturday through Thursday, additional thunderstorms are possible Saturday and Sunday. Severe weather is not expected. Minor to moderate flooding will continue for several days along portions of the Illinois River. Spotter information statement: spotter activation may be needed from around 3 p.m. to 10 p.m. today. Expected storm motion is toward the east around 25 miles per hour. The time is currently 12:34 p.m. Central Daylight Time. 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Now for the official National Weather Service forecast for Peoria and surrounding areas of central Illinois. Rest of today, partly sunny. A slight chance of showers and thunderstorms early this afternoon, then a chance of showers and thunderstorms this afternoon. Near steady temperature in the mid-80s. Southwest winds around 5 miles an hour, becoming east this afternoon. Chance of rain 40%. Tonight, mostly cloudy. A chance of showers and thunderstorms until midnight, then a slight chance of showers and thunderstorms after midnight.

lows in the mid-60s. Northeast winds around 5 miles an hour. Chance of rain 50%. Saturday, mostly sunny. Highs in the mid-80s. Northeast winds 5 to 10 miles an hour. Saturday night, mostly clear. Lows in the mid-60s. Northeast winds 5 to 10 miles an hour. Sunday, sunny. Highs in the mid-80s. East winds around 5 miles an hour. Sunday night through Monday night, clear. Lows in the mid-60s. Highs in the upper 80s. Tuesday, sunny. Highs around 90. Tuesday night, clear. Lows in the upper 60s. Wednesday through Thursday, mostly clear. Highs in the lower 90s. Lows around 70. Again, the forecast for Peoria and surrounding areas of central Illinois for the rest of today, partly sunny. A slight chance of showers and thunderstorms early this afternoon, then a chance of showers and thunderstorms this afternoon. Near steady temperature in the mid-80s. Southwest winds around 5 miles an hour, becoming east this afternoon. Chance of rain 40%. Here is a river flood statement. The flood warning continues for the Illinois River near Havana. Until Friday, July 17th. At 9:45 a.m. Friday, the stage was 17.2 feet. The river is expected to fall below flood stage Thursday evening and continue falling to 13.6 feet Friday, July 17th. Here is a river flood statement. The flood warning continues for the Illinois River at Peoria until early tomorrow afternoon. At 9:45 a.m. Friday, the stage was 18.4 feet. The river is expected to fall below flood stage tomorrow morning and continue falling to 14.9 feet Friday, July 17th. Here is a look at the Illinois River stages and the forecast for the next 3 days. River stages were recorded around 7 a.m. Forecasts are for 7 a.m. the next 3 days. At LaSalle, flood stage is 20 feet. This morning's river stage was 18.9 feet. The forecast for LaSalle is 18.3 feet on Saturday, 17.8 feet on Sunday, and 17.2 feet on Monday. At Henry, flood stage is 23 feet. This morning's river stage was 21.8 feet. The forecast for Henry is 21.3 feet on Saturday, 20.8 feet on Sunday, and 20.2 feet on Monday. At Peoria, flood stage is 18 feet. This morning's river stage was 18.4 feet. The forecast for Peoria is 18.0 feet on Saturday, 17.4 feet on Sunday, and 16.9 feet on Monday. At Havana, flood stage is 14 feet. This morning's river stage was 17.2 feet. The forecast for Havana is 16.9 feet on Saturday, 16.5 feet on Sunday, and 16.0 feet on Monday. At noon in Peoria, skies were partly sunny. The temperature was 84 degrees, the dew point was 72, and the relative humidity was 67%. The heat index was 89. The wind was variable at 3 miles an hour. The pressure was 29.91 inches and falling. Around central and western Illinois, it was partly sunny, with a temperature of 84 at Bloomington, 83 at Galesburg, and 83 at Macomb. Under partly sunny skies, Quincy reported 83, Springfield reported 84, and Pontiac reported 84. At Moline, rain and fog were reported, with a temperature of 74. And once again at noon in Peoria, under partly sunny skies, the temperature was 84, and the heat index was 89. Looking elsewhere around the Midwest at noon, Chicago was partly sunny, and 78. Indianapolis was partly sunny, and 80. St. Louis was cloudy, and 84. Kansas City was partly sunny, and 82. Des Moines was cloudy, and 80. Milwaukee was partly sunny, and 75. And now a discussion of hazardous weather conditions for the following counties in Illinois: Knox, Marshall, McLean, Peoria, Stark, Tazewell, and Woodford. This hazardous weather outlook is for central Illinois, east central Illinois, and west central Illinois. For this afternoon and tonight, scattered thunderstorms are possible this afternoon through tonight. These storms are not expected to be severe, but may contain locally heavy downpours and gusty winds. Minor to moderate flooding continues along portions of the Illinois River.
For Saturday through Thursday, minor to moderate flooding will continue for several days along portions of the Illinois River. Spotter information statement. Spotter activation is not anticipated through tonight. And now a discussion of hazardous weather conditions for the following counties in Illinois, Fulton and Mason. This hazardous weather outlook is for Central Illinois, East Central Illinois, Southeast Illinois and West Central Illinois. For this afternoon and tonight, scattered thunderstorms are possible this afternoon through tonight, 30 to 60% chance. Some of these storms could be strong to severe. Damaging wind gusts, hail up to an inch in diameter, and heavy rain will be the primary hazards, although a tornado or two is possible as well, mainly south of a Jacksonville to Effingham line. Minor to moderate flooding continues along portions of the Illinois River. For Saturday through Thursday, additional thunderstorms are possible Saturday and Sunday. Severe weather is not expected. Minor to moderate flooding will continue for several days along portions of the Illinois River. Spotter information statement. Spotter activation may be needed from around 3 p.m. to 10 p.m. today. Expected storm motion is toward the east around 25 miles per hour. The time is currently 12:41 p.m. Central Daylight Time. 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Now for the official National Weather Service forecast for Peoria and surrounding areas of Central Illinois. Rest of today, partly sunny with a chance of showers and thunderstorms. Near steady temperature in the mid-80s. East winds around 5 miles an hour. Chance of rain 40%. Tonight, mostly cloudy with a chance of showers and thunderstorms. Lows in the mid-60s. Northeast winds around 5 miles an hour. Chance of rain 50%. Saturday, mostly cloudy with a slight chance of showers in the morning, then mostly sunny in the afternoon. Highs in the mid-80s. Northeast winds 5 to 10 miles an hour. Chance of rain 20%. Saturday night, mostly clear. Lows in the mid-60s. Northeast winds 5 to 10 miles an hour. Sunday, sunny. Highs in the mid-80s. East winds around 5 miles an hour. Sunday night through Monday night, clear. Lows in the mid-60s. Highs in the upper 80s. Tuesday, sunny. Highs around 90. Tuesday night, clear. Lows in the upper 60s. Wednesday through Thursday, mostly clear. Highs in the lower 90s. Lows around 70. Again, the forecast for Peoria and surrounding areas of Central Illinois for the rest of today, partly sunny with a chance of showers and thunderstorms. Near steady temperature in the mid-80s. East winds around 5 miles an hour. Chance of rain 40%. At noon in Peoria, skies were partly sunny. The temperature was 84 degrees, the dew point was 72, and the relative humidity was 67%. The heat index was 89. The wind was variable at 3 miles an hour. The pressure was 29.91 inches and falling. Around central and western Illinois, it was partly sunny, with a temperature of 84 at Bloomington, 83 at Galesburg, and 83 at Macomb. Under partly sunny skies, Quincy reported 83, Springfield reported 84, and Pontiac reported 84. At Moline, rain and fog were reported, with a temperature of 74. And once again at noon in Peoria, under partly sunny skies, the temperature was 84, and the heat index was 89. Looking elsewhere around the Midwest at noon, Chicago was partly sunny, and 78. Indianapolis was partly sunny, and 80. St. Louis was cloudy, and 84. Kansas City was partly sunny, and 82. Des Moines was cloudy, and 80. Milwaukee was partly sunny, and 75. And now a discussion of hazardous weather conditions for the following counties in Illinois, Knox, Marshall, McLean, Peoria, Stark, Tazewell, and Woodford. This hazardous weather outlook is for Central Illinois, East Central Illinois, and West Central Illinois. For this afternoon and tonight, scattered thunderstorms are possible this afternoon through tonight. These storms are not expected to be severe, but may contain locally heavy downpours and gusty winds. Minor to moderate flooding continues along portions of the Illinois River. For Saturday through Thursday, minor to moderate

record flooding will continue for several days along portions of the Illinois River. Spotter information statement. Spotter activation is not anticipated through tonight. Here is a river flood statement. The flood warning continues for the Illinois River near Havana until Friday, July 17th. At 9:45 a.m. Friday, the stage was 17.2 feet. The river is expected to fall below flood stage Thursday evening and continue falling to 13.6 feet Friday, July 17th. Here is a river flood statement. The flood warning continues for the Illinois River at Peoria until early tomorrow afternoon. At 9:45 a.m. Friday, the stage was 18.4 feet. The river is expected to fall below flood stage tomorrow morning and continue falling to 14.9 feet Friday, July 17th. Here is a look at the Illinois River stages and the forecast for the next 3 days. River stages were recorded around 7 a.m. Forecasts are for 7 a.m. the next 3 days. At LaSalle, flood stage is 20 feet. This morning's river stage was 18.9 feet. The forecast for LaSalle is 18.3 feet on Saturday, 17.8 feet on Sunday, and 17.2 feet on Monday. At Henry, flood stage is 23 feet. This morning's river stage was 21.8 feet. The forecast for Henry is 21.3 feet on Saturday, 20.8 feet on Sunday, and 20.2 feet on Monday. At Peoria, flood stage is 18 feet. This morning's river stage was 18.4 feet. The forecast for Peoria is 18.0 feet on Saturday, 17.4 feet on Sunday, and 16.9 feet on Monday. At Havana, flood stage is 14 feet. This morning's river stage was 17.2 feet. The forecast for Havana is 16.9 feet on Saturday, 16.5 feet on Sunday, and 16.0 feet on Monday. And now a discussion of hazardous weather conditions for the following counties in Illinois, Fulton and Mason. This hazardous weather outlook is for Central Illinois, East Central Illinois, Southeast Illinois, and West Central Illinois. For this afternoon and tonight, scattered thunderstorms are possible this afternoon through tonight, 30 to 60% chance. Some of these storms could be strong to severe. Damaging wind gusts, hail up to an inch in diameter, and heavy rain will be the primary hazards, although a tornado or two is possible as well, mainly south of a Jacksonville to Effingham line. Minor to moderate flooding continues along portions of the Illinois River. For Saturday through Thursday, additional thunderstorms are possible Saturday and Sunday. Severe weather is not expected. Minor to moderate flooding will continue for several days along portions of the Illinois River. Spotter information statement. Spotter activation may be needed from around 3 p.m. to 10 p.m. today. Expected storm motion is toward the east around 25 miles per hour. The time is currently 12:48 p.m. Central Daylight Time. 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Now for the official National Weather Service forecast for Peoria and surrounding areas of Central Illinois. Rest of today, partly sunny with a chance of showers and thunderstorms. Near steady temperature in the mid-80s. East winds around 5 miles an hour. Chance of rain 40%. Tonight, mostly cloudy with a chance of showers and thunderstorms. Lows in the mid-60s. Northeast winds around 5 miles an hour. Chance of rain 50%. Saturday, mostly cloudy with a slight chance of showers in the morning, then mostly sunny in the afternoon. Highs in the mid-80s. Northeast winds 5 to 10 miles an hour. Chance of rain 20%. Saturday night, mostly clear. Lows in the mid-60s. Northeast winds 5 to 10 miles an hour. Sunday, sunny. Highs in the mid-80s. East winds around 5 miles an hour. Sunday night through Monday night, clear. Lows in the mid-60s. Highs in the upper 80s. Tuesday, sunny. Highs around 90. Tuesday night, clear. Lows in the upper 60s. Wednesday through Thursday, mostly clear. Highs in the lower 90s. Lows around 70. Again, the forecast for Peoria and surrounding areas of Central Illinois for the rest of today, partly sunny with a chance of showers and thunderstorms. Near steady temperature in the mid-80s.
East winds around 5 miles an hour. Chance of rain 40%. At noon in Peoria, skies were partly sunny. The temperature was 84 degrees, the dew point was 72, and the relative humidity was 67%. The heat index was 89. The wind was variable at 3 miles an hour. The pressure was 29.91 inches and falling. Around central and western Illinois, it was partly sunny, with a temperature of 84 at Bloomington, 83 at Galesburg, and 83 at Macomb. Under partly sunny skies, Quincy reported 83, Springfield reported 84, and Pontiac reported 84. At Moline, rain and fog were reported, with a temperature of 74. And once again at noon in Peoria, under partly sunny skies, the temperature was 84, and the heat index was 89. Looking elsewhere around the Midwest at noon, Chicago was partly sunny, and 78. Indianapolis was partly sunny, and 80. St. Louis was cloudy, and 84. Kansas City was partly sunny, and 82. Des Moines was cloudy, and 80. Milwaukee was partly sunny, and 75. And now a discussion of hazardous weather conditions for the following counties in Illinois: Knox, Marshall, McLean, Peoria, Stark, Tazewell, and Woodford. This hazardous weather outlook is for central Illinois, east central Illinois, and west central Illinois. For this afternoon and tonight, scattered thunderstorms are possible this afternoon through tonight. These storms are not expected to be severe, but may contain locally heavy downpours and gusty winds. Minor to moderate flooding continues along portions of the Illinois River. For Saturday through Thursday, minor to moderate flooding will continue for several days along portions of the Illinois River. Spotter information statement: spotter activation is not anticipated through tonight. And now a discussion of hazardous weather conditions for the following counties in Illinois: Fulton and Mason. This hazardous weather outlook is for central Illinois, east central Illinois, southeast Illinois, and west central Illinois. For this afternoon and tonight, scattered thunderstorms are possible this afternoon through tonight, 30 to 60% chance. Some of these storms could be strong to severe. Damaging wind gusts, hail up to an inch in diameter, and heavy rain will be the primary hazards, although a tornado or two is possible as well, mainly south of a Jacksonville to Effingham line. Minor to moderate flooding continues along portions of the Illinois River. For Saturday through Thursday, additional thunderstorms are possible Saturday and Sunday. Severe weather is not expected. Minor to moderate flooding will continue for several days along portions of the Illinois River. Spotter information statement: spotter activation may be needed from around 3 p.m. to 10 p.m. today. Expected storm motion is toward the east around 25 miles per hour. The time is currently 12:53 p.m. Central Daylight Time. 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Now for the official National Weather Service forecast for Peoria and surrounding areas of central Illinois. Rest of today, partly sunny with a chance of showers and thunderstorms. Near steady temperature in the mid-80s. East winds around 5 miles an hour. Chance of rain 40%. Tonight, mostly cloudy with a chance of showers and thunderstorms. Lows in the mid-60s. Northeast winds around 5 miles an hour. Chance of rain 50%. Saturday, mostly cloudy with a slight chance of showers in the morning, then mostly sunny in the afternoon. Highs in the mid-80s. Northeast winds 5 to 10 miles an hour. Chance of rain 20%. Saturday night, mostly clear. Lows in the mid-60s. Northeast winds 5 to 10 miles an hour. Sunday, sunny. Highs in the mid-80s. East winds around 5 miles an hour. Sunday night through Monday night, clear. Lows in the mid-60s. Highs in the upper 80s. Tuesday, sunny. Highs around 90. Tuesday night, clear. Lows in the upper 60s. Wednesday through Thursday, mostly clear. Highs in the lower 90s. Lows around 70. Again, the forecast for Peoria and surrounding areas of central Illinois for the rest of today: partly sunny with a chance of showers and thunderstorms. Near steady temperature in the mid-80s. East winds around 5 miles an hour.
chance of

rain 40%. Here is a river flood statement. The flood warning continues for the Illinois River near Havana until Friday, July 17th. At 9:45 a.m. Friday, the stage was 17.2 feet. The river is expected to fall below flood stage Thursday evening and continue falling to 13.6 feet Friday, July 17th. Here is a river flood statement. The flood warning continues for the Illinois River at Peoria until early tomorrow afternoon. At 9:45 a.m. Friday, the stage was 18.4 feet. The river is expected to fall below flood stage tomorrow morning and continue falling to 14.9 feet Friday, July 17th. Here is a look at the Illinois River stages and the forecast for the next 3 days. River stages were recorded around 7 a.m. Forecasts are for 7 a.m. the next 3 days. At LaSalle, flood stage is 20 feet. This morning's river stage was 18.9 feet. The forecast for LaSalle is 18.3 feet on Saturday, 17.8 feet on Sunday, and 17.2 feet on Monday. At Henry, flood stage is 23 feet. This morning's river stage was 21.8 feet. The forecast for Henry is 21.3 feet on Saturday, 20.8 feet on Sunday, and 20.2 feet on Monday. At Peoria, flood stage is 18 feet. This morning's river stage was 18.4 feet. The forecast for Peoria is 18.0 feet on Saturday, 17.4 feet on Sunday, and 16.9 feet on Monday. At Havana, flood stage is 14 feet. This morning's river stage was 17.2 feet. The forecast for Havana is 16.9 feet on Saturday, 16.5 feet on Sunday, and 16.0 feet on Monday. At noon in Peoria, skies were partly sunny. The temperature was 84 degrees, the dew point was 72, and the relative humidity was 67%. The heat index was 89. The wind was variable at 3 miles an hour. The pressure was 29.91 inches and falling. Around central and western Illinois, it was partly sunny, with a temperature of 84 at Bloomington, 83 at Galesburg, and 83 at Macomb. Under partly sunny skies, Quincy reported 83, Springfield reported 84, and Pontiac reported 84. At Moline, rain and fog were reported, with a temperature of 74. And once again at noon in Peoria, under partly sunny skies, the temperature was 84, and the heat index was 89. Looking elsewhere around the Midwest at noon, Chicago was partly sunny, and 78. Indianapolis was partly sunny, and 80. St. Louis was cloudy, and 84. Kansas City was partly sunny, and 82. Des Moines was cloudy, and 80. Milwaukee was partly sunny, and 75. Here is a special weather statement. Funnel clouds possible this afternoon near and north of Interstate 74. Atmospheric conditions exist that favor the possible formation of weak circulations along a pre-existing boundary. Some of these circulations are occurring underneath developing showers and thunderstorms, where a funnel cloud may develop. Once the rain begins, the funnel cloud usually dissipates. Low-hanging clouds can also appear to dip up and down at times, but they will not show signs of any rapid rotation. An actual funnel cloud will exhibit spinning in a counterclockwise direction. In rare instances, these funnels may briefly touch down. Stay alert and be prepared to move to a safe shelter if a funnel cloud approaches the ground. And now a discussion of hazardous weather conditions for the following counties in Illinois: Knox, Marshall, McLean, Peoria, Stark, Tazewell, and Woodford. This hazardous weather outlook is for Central Illinois, East Central Illinois, and West Central Illinois. For this afternoon and tonight, scattered thunderstorms are possible this afternoon through tonight. These storms are not expected to be severe, but may contain locally heavy downpours and gusty winds. Minor to moderate flooding continues along portions of the Illinois River. For Saturday through Thursday, minor to moderate flooding will continue for several days along portions of the Illinois River. Spotter information statement: spotter activation is not anticipated through tonight. And now a discussion of hazardous weather conditions for the following counties in Illinois: Fulton and Mason. This hazardous weather outlook is for Central Illinois, East Central Illinois, Southeast Illinois, and West Central Illinois.

For this afternoon and tonight, scattered thunderstorms are possible this afternoon through tonight, 30 to 60% chance. Some of these storms could be strong to severe. Damaging wind gusts, hail up to an inch in diameter, and heavy rain will be the primary hazards, although a tornado or two is possible as well, mainly south of a Jacksonville to Effingham line. Minor to moderate flooding continues along portions of the Illinois River. For Saturday through Thursday, additional thunderstorms are possible Saturday and Sunday. Severe weather is not expected. Minor to moderate flooding will continue for several days along portions of the Illinois River. Spotter information statement. Spotter activation may be needed from around 3 p.m. to 10 p.m. today. Expected storm motion is toward the east around 25 miles per hour. The time is currently 1 p.m. Central Daylight Time. 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Now for the official National Weather Service forecast for Peoria and surrounding areas of central Illinois. Rest of today, partly sunny with a chance of showers and thunderstorms. Near steady temperature in the mid-80s. East winds around 5 miles an hour. Chance of rain 40%. Tonight, mostly cloudy with a chance of showers and thunderstorms. Lows in the mid-60s. Northeast winds around 5 miles an hour. Chance of rain 50%. Saturday, mostly cloudy with a slight chance of showers in the morning, then mostly sunny in the afternoon. Highs in the mid-80s. Northeast winds 5 to 10 miles an hour. Chance of rain 20%. Saturday night, mostly clear. Lows in the mid-60s. Northeast winds 5 to 10 miles an hour. Sunday, sunny. Highs in the mid-80s. East winds around 5 miles an hour. Sunday night through Monday night, clear. Lows in the mid-60s. Highs in the upper 80s. Tuesday, sunny. Highs around 90. Tuesday night, clear. Lows in the upper 60s. Wednesday through Thursday, mostly clear. Highs in the lower 90s. Lows around 70. Again, the forecast for Peoria and surrounding areas of central Illinois for the rest of today, partly sunny with a chance of showers and thunderstorms. Near steady temperature in the mid-80s. East winds around 5 miles an hour. Chance of rain 40%. Here is a special weather statement. Funnel clouds possible this afternoon near and north of Interstate 74. Atmospheric conditions exist that favor the possible formation of weak circulations along a pre-existing boundary. Some of these circulations are occurring underneath developing showers and thunderstorms, where a funnel cloud may develop. Once the rain begins, the funnel cloud usually dissipates. Low-hanging clouds can also appear to dip up and down at times, but they will not show signs of any rapid rotation. An actual funnel cloud will exhibit spinning in a counterclockwise direction. In rare instances, these funnels may briefly touch down. Stay alert and be prepared to move to a safe shelter if a funnel cloud approaches the ground. And now a discussion of hazardous weather conditions for the following counties in Illinois: Knox, Marshall, McLean, Peoria, Stark, Tazewell, and Woodford. This hazardous weather outlook is for central Illinois, east central Illinois, and west central Illinois. For this afternoon and tonight, scattered thunderstorms are possible this afternoon through tonight. These storms are not expected to be severe, but may contain locally heavy downpours and gusty winds. Minor to moderate flooding continues along portions of the Illinois River. For Saturday through Thursday, minor to moderate flooding will continue for several days along portions of the Illinois River. Spotter information statement. Spotter activation is not anticipated through tonight. And now a discussion of hazardous weather conditions for the following counties in Illinois: Fulton and Mason. This hazardous weather outlook is for central Illinois, east central Illinois, southeast Illinois, and west central Illinois. For this afternoon and tonight, scattered thunderstorms are possible this afternoon through tonight, 30 to 60% chance. Some of these storms could be strong to severe. Damaging wind gusts, hail up to an inch in diameter, and heavy rain will be the primary hazards, although a tornado or two is possible as well, mainly south of a Jacksonville to Effingham line. Minor to moderate flooding continues along portions of the Illinois River. For Saturday through Thursday,
Additional thunderstorms are possible Saturday and Sunday. Severe weather is not expected. Minor to moderate flooding will continue for several days along portions of the Illinois River. Spotter information statement. Spotter activation may be needed from around 3 p.m. to 10 p.m. today. Expected storm motion is toward the east around 25 miles per hour. Here is a river flood statement. The flood warning continues for the Illinois River near Havana. Until Friday, July 17th. At 9:45 a.m. Friday, the stage was 17.2 feet. The river is expected to fall below flood stage Thursday evening and continue falling to 13.6 feet Friday, July 17th. Here is a river flood statement. The flood warning continues for the Illinois River at Peoria until early tomorrow afternoon. At 9:45 a.m. Friday, the stage was 18.4 feet. The river is expected to fall below flood stage tomorrow morning and continue falling to 14.9 feet Friday, July 17th. Here is a look at the Illinois River stages and the forecast for the next 3 days. River stages were recorded around 7 a.m. Forecasts are for 7 a.m. the next 3 days. At LaSalle, flood stage is 20 feet. This morning's river stage was 18.9 feet. The forecast for LaSalle is 18.3 feet on Saturday, 17.8 feet on Sunday, and 17.2 feet on Monday. At Henry, flood stage is 23 feet. This morning's river stage was 21.8 feet. The forecast for Henry is 21.3 feet on Saturday, 20.8 feet on Sunday, and 20.2 feet on Monday. At Peoria, flood stage is 18 feet. This morning's river stage was 18.4 feet. The forecast for Peoria is 18.0 feet on Saturday, 17.4 feet on Sunday, and 16.9 feet on Monday. At Havana, flood stage is 14 feet. This morning's river stage was 17.2 feet. The forecast for Havana is 16.9 feet on Saturday, 16.5 feet on Sunday, and 16.0 feet on Monday. Here is a special weather statement. Funnel clouds possible this afternoon near and north of Interstate 74. Atmospheric conditions exist that favor the possible formation of weak circulations along a pre-existing boundary. Some of these circulations are occurring underneath developing showers and thunderstorms, where a funnel cloud may develop. Once the rain begins, the funnel cloud usually dissipates. Low-hanging clouds can also appear to dip up and down at times, but they will not show signs of any rapid rotation. An actual funnel cloud will exhibit spinning in a counterclockwise direction. In rare instances, these funnels may briefly touch down. Stay alert and be prepared to move to a safe shelter if a funnel cloud approaches the ground. And now a discussion of hazardous weather conditions for the following counties in Illinois: Knox, Marshall, McLean, Peoria, Stark, Tazewell, and Woodford. This hazardous weather outlook is for Central Illinois, East Central Illinois, and West Central Illinois. For this afternoon and tonight, scattered thunderstorms are possible this afternoon through tonight. These storms are not expected to be severe, but may contain locally heavy downpours and gusty winds. Minor to moderate flooding continues along portions of the Illinois River. For Saturday through Thursday, minor to moderate flooding will continue for several days along portions of the Illinois River. Spotter information statement. Spotter activation is not anticipated through tonight. And now a discussion of hazardous weather conditions for the following counties in Illinois: Fulton and Mason. This hazardous weather outlook is for Central Illinois, East Central Illinois, Southeast Illinois, and West Central Illinois. For this afternoon and tonight, scattered thunderstorms are possible this afternoon through tonight, 30 to 60% chance. Some of these storms could be strong to severe. Damaging wind gusts, hail up to an inch in diameter, and heavy rain will be the primary hazards, although a tornado or two is possible as well, mainly south of a Jacksonville to Effingham line. Minor to moderate flooding continues along portions of the Illinois River. For Saturday through Thursday, additional thunderstorms are possible Saturday and Sunday. Severe weather is not expected. Minor to moderate flooding will continue for several days along portions of the Illinois River. Spotter information statement. Spotter activation may be needed from around 3 p.m. to 10 p.m. today. Expected storm motion is toward the east around 25 miles per hour.
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Now for the official National Weather Service forecast for Peoria and surrounding areas of central Illinois. Rest of today, partly sunny with a chance of showers and thunderstorms. Near steady temperature in the mid-80s. East winds around 5 miles an hour. Chance of rain 40%. Tonight, mostly cloudy with a chance of showers and thunderstorms. Lows in the mid-60s. Northeast winds around 5 miles an hour. Chance of rain 50%. Saturday, mostly cloudy in the morning, then becoming partly sunny. A 20% chance of showers. Highs in the mid-80s. Northeast winds 5 to 10 miles an hour. Saturday night, partly cloudy. Lows in the mid-60s. Northeast winds 5 to 10 miles an hour. Sunday, sunny. Highs in the mid-80s. East winds around 5 miles an hour. Sunday night through Monday night, clear. Lows in the mid-60s. Highs in the upper 80s. Tuesday, sunny. Highs around 90. Tuesday night, clear. Lows in the upper 60s. Wednesday through Thursday, mostly clear. Highs in the lower 90s. Lows around 70. Again, the forecast for Peoria and surrounding areas of central Illinois for the rest of today, partly sunny with a chance of showers and thunderstorms. Near steady temperature in the mid-80s. East winds around 5 miles an hour. Chance of rain 40%. At 1 p.m. at Peoria, the temperature was 83. Around central and western Illinois, at Bloomington, it was mostly sunny, with a temperature of 86. It was partly sunny, with a temperature of 85 at Galesburg, 81 at Lakin, and 84 at Macomb. Under partly sunny skies, Quincy reported 85, Springfield reported 86, and Pontiac reported 85. At Moline, it was cloudy, with a temperature of 80. And once again at 1 p.m. at Peoria, the temperature was 83. Looking elsewhere around the Midwest at 1 p.m., Chicago was partly sunny, and 80. Indianapolis was partly sunny, and 82. St. Louis was cloudy, and 85. Kansas City was mostly sunny, and 84. Des Moines was cloudy, and 81. Milwaukee was partly sunny, and 76. Here is a special weather statement. Funnel clouds possible this afternoon near and north of Interstate 74. Atmospheric conditions exist that favor the possible formation of weak circulations along a pre-existing boundary. Some of these circulations are occurring underneath developing showers and thunderstorms, where a funnel cloud may develop. Once the rain begins, the funnel cloud usually dissipates. Low-hanging clouds can also appear to dip up and down at times, but they will not show signs of any rapid rotation. An actual funnel cloud will exhibit spinning in a counterclockwise direction. In rare instances, these funnels may briefly touch down. Stay alert and be prepared to move to a safe shelter if a funnel cloud approaches the ground. 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WXJ71 is part of the All Hazards Network of NOAA Weather Radio. And now a discussion of hazardous weather conditions for the following counties in Illinois: Knox, Marshall, McLean, Peoria, Stark, Tazewell, and Woodford. This hazardous weather outlook is for central Illinois, east central Illinois, and west central Illinois. For this afternoon and tonight, scattered thunderstorms are possible this afternoon through tonight. These storms are not expected to be severe, but may contain locally heavy downpours and gusty winds. Minor to moderate flooding continues along portions of the Illinois River. For Saturday through Thursday, minor to moderate flooding will continue for several days along portions of the Illinois River. Spotter information statement: spotter activation is not anticipated through tonight. Here is a river flood statement.
The flood warning continues for the Illinois River near Havana until Friday, July 17th. At 9:45 a.m. Friday, the stage was 17.2 feet. The river is expected to fall below flood stage Thursday evening and continue falling to 13.6 feet Friday, July 17th. Here is a river flood statement. The flood warning continues for the Illinois River at Peoria until early tomorrow afternoon. At 9:45 a.m. Friday, the stage was 18.4 feet. The river is expected to fall below flood stage tomorrow morning and continue falling to 14.9 feet Friday, July 17th. Here is a look at the Illinois River stages and the forecast for the next 3 days. River stages were recorded around 7 a.m. Forecasts are for 7 a.m. the next 3 days. At LaSalle, flood stage is 20 feet. This morning's river stage was 18.9 feet. The forecast for LaSalle is 18.3 feet on Saturday, 17.8 feet on Sunday, and 17.2 feet on Monday. At Henry, flood stage is 23 feet. This morning's river stage was 21.8 feet. The forecast for Henry is 21.3 feet on Saturday, 20.8 feet on Sunday, and 20.2 feet on Monday. At Peoria, flood stage is 18 feet. This morning's river stage was 18.4 feet. The forecast for Peoria is 18.0 feet on Saturday, 17.4 feet on Sunday, and 16.9 feet on Monday. At Havana, flood stage is 14 feet. This morning's river stage was 17.2 feet. The forecast for Havana is 16.9 feet on Saturday, 16.5 feet on Sunday, and 16.0 feet on Monday. And now a discussion of hazardous weather conditions for the following counties in Illinois, Fulton and Mason. This hazardous weather outlook is for Central Illinois, East Central Illinois, Southeast Illinois and West Central Illinois. For this afternoon and tonight, scattered thunderstorms are possible this afternoon through tonight, 30 to 60% chance. Some of these storms could be strong to severe. Damaging wind gusts, hail up to an inch in diameter, and heavy rain will be the primary hazards, although a tornado or two is possible as well, mainly south of a Jacksonville to Effingham line. Minor to moderate flooding continues along portions of the Illinois River. For Saturday through Thursday, additional thunderstorms are possible Saturday and Sunday. Severe weather is not expected. Minor to moderate flooding will continue for several days along portions of the Illinois River. Spotter information statement. Spotter activation may be needed from around 3 p.m. to 10 p.m. today. Expected storm motion is toward the east around 25 miles per hour. The time is currently 1:18 p.m. Central Daylight Time. 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Now for the official National Weather Service forecast for Peoria and surrounding areas of Central Illinois. Rest of today, partly sunny with a chance of showers and thunderstorms. Near steady temperature in the mid-80s. East winds around 5 miles an hour. Chance of rain 40%. Tonight, mostly cloudy with a chance of showers and thunderstorms. Lows in the mid-60s. Northeast winds around 5 miles an hour. Chance of rain 50%. Saturday, mostly cloudy in the morning, then becoming partly sunny. A 20% chance of showers. Highs in the mid-80s. Northeast winds 5 to 10 miles an hour. Saturday night, partly cloudy. Lows in the mid-60s. Northeast winds 5 to 10 miles an hour. Sunday, sunny. Highs in the mid-80s. East winds around 5 miles an hour. Sunday night through Monday night, clear. Lows in the mid-60s. Highs in the upper 80s. Tuesday, sunny. Highs around 90. Tuesday night, clear. Lows in the upper 60s. Wednesday through Thursday, mostly clear. Highs in the lower 90s. Lows around 70. Again, the forecast for Peoria and surrounding areas of Central Illinois for the rest of today, partly sunny with a chance of showers and thunderstorms. Near steady temperature in the mid-80s. East winds around 5 miles an hour. Chance of rain 40%. At 1 p.m. at Peoria, the temperature was 83. Around Central and Western Illinois, at Bloomington, it was mostly sunny,
with a temperature of 80.

6. It was partly sunny, with a temperature of 85 at Galesburg, 81 at Lakin, and 84 at Macomb. Under partly sunny skies, Quincy reported 85, Springfield reported 86, and Pontiac reported 85. At Moline, it was cloudy, with a temperature of 80. And once again at 1 p.m. at Peoria, the temperature was 83. Looking elsewhere around the Midwest at 1 p.m., Chicago was partly sunny, and 80. Indianapolis was partly sunny, and 82. St. Louis was cloudy, and 85. Kansas City was mostly sunny, and 84. Des Moines was cloudy, and 81. Milwaukee was partly sunny, and 76. Here is a special weather statement. Funnel clouds possible this afternoon near and north of Interstate 74. Atmospheric conditions exist that favor the possible formation of weak circulations along a pre-existing boundary. Some of these circulations are occurring underneath developing showers and thunderstorms, where a funnel cloud may develop. Once the rain begins, the funnel cloud usually dissipates. Low-hanging clouds can also appear to dip up and down at times, but they will not show signs of any rapid rotation. An actual funnel cloud will exhibit spinning in a counterclockwise direction. In rare instances, these funnels may briefly touch down. Stay alert and be prepared to move to a safe shelter if a funnel cloud approaches the ground. And now a discussion of hazardous weather conditions for the following counties in Illinois: Knox, Marshall, McLean, Peoria, Stark, Tazewell, and Woodford. This hazardous weather outlook is for Central Illinois, East Central Illinois, and West Central Illinois. For this afternoon and tonight, scattered thunderstorms are possible this afternoon through tonight. These storms are not expected to be severe, but may contain locally heavy downpours and gusty winds. Minor to moderate flooding continues along portions of the Illinois River. For Saturday through Thursday, minor to moderate flooding will continue for several days along portions of the Illinois River. Spotter information statement: spotter activation is not anticipated through tonight. And now a discussion of hazardous weather conditions for the following counties in Illinois: Fulton and Mason. This hazardous weather outlook is for Central Illinois, East Central Illinois, Southeast Illinois, and West Central Illinois. For this afternoon and tonight, scattered thunderstorms are possible this afternoon through tonight, 30 to 60% chance. Some of these storms could be strong to severe. Damaging wind gusts, hail up to an inch in diameter, and heavy rain will be the primary hazards, although a tornado or two is possible as well, mainly south of a Jacksonville to Effingham line. Minor to moderate flooding continues along portions of the Illinois River. For Saturday through Thursday, additional thunderstorms are possible Saturday and Sunday. Severe weather is not expected. Minor to moderate flooding will continue for several days along portions of the Illinois River. Spotter information statement: spotter activation may be needed from around 3 p.m. to 10 p.m. today. Expected storm motion is toward the east, around 25 miles per hour. The time is currently 1:23 p.m. Central Daylight Time. 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Now for the official National Weather Service forecast for Peoria and surrounding areas of Central Illinois. Rest of today, partly sunny with a chance of showers and thunderstorms. Near steady temperature in the mid-80s. East winds around 5 miles an hour. Chance of rain 40%. Tonight, mostly cloudy with a chance of showers and thunderstorms. Lows in the mid-60s. Northeast winds around 5 miles an hour. Chance of rain 50%. Saturday, mostly cloudy in the morning, then becoming partly sunny. A 20% chance of showers. Highs in the mid-80s. Northeast winds 5 to 10 miles an hour. Saturday night, partly cloudy. Lows in the mid-60s. Northeast winds 5 to 10 miles an hour. Sunday, sunny. Highs in the mid-80s. East winds around 5 miles an hour. Sunday night through Monday night, clear. Lows in the mid-60s. Highs in the upper 80s. Tuesday, sunny. Highs around 90. Tuesday night, clear. Lows in the upper 60s. Wednesday through Thursday, mostly clear. Highs in the lower 90s. Lows around 70.

Again, the forecast for Peoria and surrounding areas of central Illinois for the rest of today, partly sunny with a chance of showers and thunderstorms. Near steady temperature in the mid-80s. East winds around 5 miles an hour. Chance of rain 40%. Here is a river flood statement. The flood warning continues for the Illinois River near Havana. Until Friday, July 17th. At 9:45 a.m. Friday, the stage was 17.2 feet. The river is expected to fall below flood stage Thursday evening and continue falling to 13.6 feet Friday, July 17th. Here is a river flood statement. The flood warning continues for the Illinois River at Peoria until early tomorrow afternoon. At 9:45 a.m. Friday, the stage was 18.4 feet. The river is expected to fall below flood stage tomorrow morning and continue falling to 14.9 feet Friday, July 17th. Here is a look at the Illinois River stages and the forecast for the next 3 days. River stages were recorded around 7 a.m. Forecasts are for 7 a.m. the next 3 days. At LaSalle, flood stage is 20 feet. This morning's river stage was 18.9 feet. The forecast for LaSalle is 18.3 feet on Saturday, 17.8 feet on Sunday, and 17.2 feet on Monday. At Henry, flood stage is 23 feet. This morning's river stage was 21.8 feet. The forecast for Henry is 21.3 feet on Saturday, 20.8 feet on Sunday, and 20.2 feet on Monday. At Peoria, flood stage is 18 feet. This morning's river stage was 18.4 feet. The forecast for Peoria is 18.0 feet on Saturday, 17.4 feet on Sunday, and 16.9 feet on Monday. At Havana, flood stage is 14 feet. This morning's river stage was 17.2 feet. The forecast for Havana is 16.9 feet on Saturday, 16.5 feet on Sunday, and 16.0 feet on Monday. Here is a special weather statement. Funnel clouds possible this afternoon near and north of Interstate 74. Atmospheric conditions exist that favor the possible formation of weak circulations along a pre-existing boundary. Some of these circulations are occurring underneath developing showers and thunderstorms, where a funnel cloud may develop. Once the rain begins, the funnel cloud usually dissipates. Low-hanging clouds can also appear to dip up and down at times, but they will not show signs of any rapid rotation. An actual funnel cloud will exhibit spinning in a counterclockwise direction. In rare instances, these funnels may briefly touch down. Stay alert and be prepared to move to a safe shelter if a funnel cloud approaches the ground. And now a discussion of hazardous weather conditions for the following counties in Illinois: Knox, Marshall, McLean, Peoria, Stark, Tazewell, and Woodford. This hazardous weather outlook is for central Illinois, east central Illinois, and west central Illinois. For this afternoon and tonight, scattered thunderstorms are possible this afternoon through tonight. These storms are not expected to be severe, but may contain locally heavy downpours and gusty winds. Minor to moderate flooding continues along portions of the Illinois River. For Saturday through Thursday, minor to moderate flooding will continue for several days along portions of the Illinois River. Spotter information statement: spotter activation is not anticipated through tonight. And now a discussion of hazardous weather conditions for the following counties in Illinois: Fulton and Mason. This hazardous weather outlook is for central Illinois, east central Illinois, southeast Illinois, and west central Illinois. For this afternoon and tonight, scattered thunderstorms are possible this afternoon through tonight, 30 to 60% chance. Some of these storms could be strong to severe. Damaging wind gusts, hail up to an inch in diameter, and heavy rain will be the primary hazards, although a tornado or two is possible as well, mainly south of a Jacksonville to Effingham line. Minor to moderate flooding continues along portions of the Illinois River. For Saturday through Thursday, additional thunderstorms are possible Saturday and Sunday. Severe weather is not expected. Minor to moderate flooding will continue for several days along portions of the Illinois River. Spotter information statement: spotter activation may be needed from around 3 p.m. to 10 p.m. today. Expected storm motion is toward the east around 25 miles per hour. The time is currently 1:30 p.m. Central Daylight Time.

Northeast winds 5 to 10 miles an hour. Sunday, sunny. Highs in the mid-80s. East winds 5 to 10 miles an hour. Sunday night and Monday, mostly clear. Lows in the mid-60s. Highs in the upper 80s. Monday night, clear. Lows in the mid-60s. Tuesday through Thursday, mostly clear. Highs around 90. Lows around 70. Again, the forecast for Peoria and surrounding areas of central Illinois for the rest of today, partly sunny with a chance of showers and thunderstorms. Near steady temperature in the mid-80s. East winds around 5 miles an hour. Chance of rain 40%. At 1 p.m. at Peoria, the temperature was 83. Around central and western Illinois, it was mostly sunny, with a temperature of 86 at Bloomington and 86 at Springfield. It was partly sunny, with a temperature of 80 at Moline, 85 at Galesburg, and 81 at Lakin. Under partly sunny skies, Macomb reported 84, Quincy reported 85, and Pontiac reported 85. And once again at 1 p.m. at Peoria, the temperature was 83. Looking elsewhere around the Midwest at 1 p.m., Chicago was partly sunny, and 80. Indianapolis was partly sunny, and 82. St. Louis was partly sunny, and 85. Kansas City was mostly sunny, and 84. Des Moines was cloudy, and 81. Milwaukee was partly sunny, and 76. Here is a special weather statement. Funnel clouds possible this afternoon near and north of Interstate 74. Atmospheric conditions exist that favor the possible formation of weak circulations along a pre-existing boundary. Some of these circulations are occurring underneath developing showers and thunderstorms, where a funnel cloud may develop. Once the rain begins, the funnel cloud usually dissipates. Low-hanging clouds can also appear to dip up and down at times, but they will not show signs of any rapid rotation. And they develop. Once the rain begins, the funnel cloud usually dissipates. Low-hanging clouds can also appear to dip up and down at times, but they will not show signs of any rapid rotation. An actual funnel cloud will exhibit spinning in a counterclockwise direction. In rare instances, these funnels may briefly touch down. Stay alert and be prepared to move to a safe shelter if a funnel cloud approaches the ground. And now a discussion of hazardous weather conditions for the following counties in Illinois: Knox, Marshall, McLean, Peoria, Stark, Tazewell, and Woodford. This hazardous weather outlook is for central Illinois, east central Illinois, and west central Illinois. For this afternoon and tonight, scattered thunderstorms are possible this afternoon through tonight. These storms are not expected to be severe, but may contain locally heavy downpours and gusty winds. Minor to moderate flooding continues along portions of the Illinois River. For Saturday through Thursday, minor to moderate flooding will continue for several days along portions of the Illinois River. Spotter information statement: spotter activation is not anticipated through tonight. And now a discussion of hazardous weather conditions for the following counties in Illinois: Fulton and Mason. This hazardous weather outlook is for central Illinois, east central Illinois, southeast Illinois, and west central Illinois. For this afternoon and tonight, scattered thunderstorms are possible this afternoon through tonight, 30 to 60% chance. Some of these storms could be strong to severe. Damaging wind gusts, hail up to an inch in diameter, and heavy rain will be the primary hazards, although a tornado or two is possible as well, mainly south of a Jacksonville to Effingham line. Minor to moderate flooding continues along portions of the Illinois River. For Saturday through Thursday, additional thunderstorms are possible Saturday and Sunday. Severe weather is not expected. Minor to moderate flooding will continue for several days along portions of the Illinois River. Spotter information statement: spotter activation may be needed from around 3 p.m. to 10 p.m. today. Expected storm motion is toward the east around 25 miles per hour. Here is a river flood statement. The flood warning continues for the Illinois River near Havana until Friday, July 17th. At 9:45 a.m. Friday, the stage was 17.2 feet. The river is expected to fall below flood stage Thursday evening and continue falling to 13.6 feet Friday, July 17th. Here is a river flood statement. The flood warning continues for the Illinois

River at Peoria until early tomorrow afternoon. At 9:45 a.m. Friday, the stage was 18.4 feet. The river is expected to fall below flood stage tomorrow morning and continue falling to 14.9 feet Friday, July 17th. Here is a look at the Illinois River stages and the forecast for the next 3 days. River stages were recorded around 7 a.m. Forecasts are for 7 a.m. the next 3 days. At LaSalle, flood stage is 20 feet. This morning's river stage was 18.9 feet. The forecast for LaSalle is 18.3 feet on Saturday, 17.8 feet on Sunday, and 17.2 feet on Monday. At Henry, flood stage is 23 feet. This morning's river stage was 21.8 feet. The forecast for Henry is 21.3 feet on Saturday, 20.8 feet on Sunday, and 20.2 feet on Monday. At Peoria, flood stage is 18 feet. This morning's river stage was 18.4 feet. The forecast for Peoria is 18.0 feet on Saturday, 17.4 feet on Sunday, and 16.9 feet on Monday. At Havana, flood stage is 14 feet. This morning's river stage was 17.2 feet. The forecast for Havana is 16.9 feet on Saturday, 16.5 feet on Sunday, and 16.0 feet on Monday. The time is currently 1:37 p.m. Central Daylight Time. 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Now for the official National Weather Service forecast for Peoria and surrounding areas of central Illinois. Rest of today, partly sunny with a chance of showers and thunderstorms. Near steady temperature in the mid-80s. East winds around 5 miles an hour. Chance of rain 40%. Tonight, mostly cloudy with a chance of showers and thunderstorms. Lows in the mid-60s. Northeast winds around 5 miles an hour. Chance of rain 50%. Saturday, mostly cloudy in the morning, then becoming partly sunny. A 20% chance of showers. Highs in the mid-80s. Northeast winds 5 to 10 miles an hour. Saturday night, partly cloudy. Lows in the mid-60s. Northeast winds 5 to 10 miles an hour. Sunday, sunny. Highs in the mid-80s. East winds 5 to 10 miles an hour. Sunday night and Monday, mostly clear. Lows in the mid-60s. Highs in the upper 80s. Monday night, clear. Lows in the mid-60s. Tuesday through Thursday, mostly clear. Highs around 90. Lows around 70. Again, the forecast for Peoria and surrounding areas of central Illinois for the rest of today, partly sunny with a chance of showers and thunderstorms. Near steady temperature in the mid-80s. East winds around 5 miles an hour. Chance of rain 40%. At 1 p.m. at Peoria, the temperature was 83. Around central and western Illinois, it was mostly sunny, with a temperature of 86 at Bloomington and 86 at Springfield. It was partly sunny, with a temperature of 80 at Moline, 85 at Galesburg, and 81 at Lakin. Under partly sunny skies, Macomb reported 84, Quincy reported 85, and Pontiac reported 85. And once again at 1 p.m. at Peoria, the temperature was 83. Looking elsewhere around the Midwest at 1 p.m., Chicago was partly sunny, and 80. Indianapolis was partly sunny, and 82. St. Louis was partly sunny, and 85. Kansas City was mostly sunny, and 84. Des Moines was cloudy, and 81. Milwaukee was partly sunny, and 76. Here is a special weather statement. Funnel clouds possible this afternoon near and north of Interstate 74. Atmospheric conditions exist that favor the possible formation of weak circulations along a pre-existing boundary. Some of these circulations are occurring underneath developing showers and thunderstorms, where a funnel cloud may develop. Once the rain begins, the funnel cloud usually dissipates. Low-hanging clouds can also appear to dip up and down at times, but they will not show signs of any rapid rotation. An actual funnel cloud will exhibit spinning in a counterclockwise direction. In rare instances, these funnels may briefly touch down. Stay alert and be prepared to move to a safe shelter if a funnel cloud approaches the ground.

now a discussion of hazardous weather conditions for the following counties in Illinois: Knox, Marshall, McLean, Peoria, Stark, Tazewell, and Woodford. This hazardous weather outlook is for Central Illinois, East Central Illinois, and West Central Illinois. For this afternoon and tonight, scattered thunderstorms are possible this afternoon through tonight. These storms are not expected to be severe, but may contain locally heavy downpours and gusty winds. Minor to moderate flooding continues along portions of the Illinois River. For Saturday through Thursday, minor to moderate flooding will continue for several days along portions of the Illinois River. Spotter information statement: spotter activation is not anticipated through tonight. And now a discussion of hazardous weather conditions for the following counties in Illinois: Fulton and Mason. This hazardous weather outlook is for Central Illinois, East Central Illinois, Southeast Illinois, and West Central Illinois. For this afternoon and tonight, scattered thunderstorms are possible this afternoon through tonight, 30 to 60% chance. Some of these storms could be strong to severe. Damaging wind gusts, hail up to an inch in diameter, and heavy rain will be the primary hazards, although a tornado or two is possible as well, mainly south of a Jacksonville to Effingham line. Minor to moderate flooding continues along portions of the Illinois River. For Saturday through Thursday, additional thunderstorms are possible Saturday and Sunday. Severe weather is not expected. Minor to moderate flooding will continue for several days along portions of the Illinois River. Spotter information statement: spotter activation may be needed from around 3 p.m. to 10 p.m. today. Expected storm motion is toward the east around 25 miles per hour. The time is currently 1:42 p.m. Central Daylight Time. 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Now for the official National Weather Service forecast for Peoria and surrounding areas of Central Illinois. Rest of today, partly sunny with a chance of showers and thunderstorms. Near steady temperature in the mid-80s. East winds around 5 miles an hour. Chance of rain 40%. Tonight, mostly cloudy with a chance of showers and thunderstorms. Lows in the mid-60s. Northeast winds around 5 miles an hour. Chance of rain 50%. Saturday, mostly cloudy in the morning, then becoming partly sunny. A 20% chance of showers. Highs in the mid-80s. Northeast winds 5 to 10 miles an hour. Saturday night, partly cloudy. Lows in the mid-60s. Northeast winds 5 to 10 miles an hour. Sunday, sunny. Highs in the mid-80s. East winds 5 to 10 miles an hour. Sunday night and Monday, mostly clear. Lows in the mid-60s. Highs in the upper 80s. Monday night, clear. Lows in the mid-60s. Tuesday through Thursday, mostly clear. Highs around 90. Lows around 70. Again, the forecast for Peoria and surrounding areas of Central Illinois for the rest of today: partly sunny with a chance of showers and thunderstorms. Near steady temperature in the mid-80s. East winds around 5 miles an hour. Chance of rain 40%. At 1 p.m. at Peoria, the temperature was 83. Around central and western Illinois, it was mostly sunny, with a temperature of 86 at Bloomington and 86 at Springfield. It was partly sunny, with a temperature of 80 at Moline, 85 at Galesburg, and 81 at Lakin. Under partly sunny skies, Macomb reported 84, Quincy reported 85, and Pontiac reported 85. And once again at 1 p.m. at Peoria, the temperature was 83. Looking elsewhere around the Midwest at 1 p.m., Chicago was partly sunny, and 80. Indianapolis was partly sunny, and 82. St. Louis was partly sunny, and 85. Kansas City was mostly sunny, and 84. Des Moines was cloudy, and 81. Milwaukee was partly sunny, and 76. Here is a river flood statement. The flood warning continues for the Illinois River near Havana until Friday, July 17th. At 9:45 a.m. Friday, the stage was 17.2 feet. The river is expected to fall below flood stage Thursday evening and continue falling to 13.6 feet Friday, July 17th. Here is a river flood statement. The flood warning continues

for the Illinois River at Peoria until early tomorrow afternoon. At 9:45 a.m. Friday, the stage was 18.4 feet. The river is expected to fall below flood stage tomorrow morning and continue falling to 14.9 feet Friday, July 17th. Here is a special weather statement. Funnel clouds possible this afternoon near and north of Interstate 74. Atmospheric conditions exist that favor the possible formation of weak circulations along a pre-existing boundary. Some of these circulations are occurring underneath developing showers and thunderstorms, where a funnel cloud may develop. Once the rain begins, the funnel cloud usually dissipates. Low-hanging clouds can also appear to dip up and down at times, but they will not show signs of any rapid rotation. An actual funnel cloud will exhibit spinning in a counterclockwise direction. In rare instances, these funnels may briefly touch down. Stay alert and be prepared to move to a safe shelter if a funnel cloud approaches the ground. And now a discussion of hazardous weather conditions for the following counties in Illinois: Knox, Marshall, McLean, Peoria, Stark, Tazewell, and Woodford. This hazardous weather outlook is for Central Illinois, East Central Illinois, and West Central Illinois. For this afternoon and tonight, scattered thunderstorms are possible this afternoon through tonight. These storms are not expected to be severe, but may contain locally heavy downpours and gusty winds. Minor to moderate flooding continues along portions of the Illinois River. For Saturday through Thursday, minor to moderate flooding will continue for several days along portions of the Illinois River. Spotter information statement: spotter activation is not anticipated through tonight. And now a discussion of hazardous weather conditions for the following counties in Illinois: Fulton and Mason. This hazardous weather outlook is for Central Illinois, East Central Illinois, Southeast Illinois, and West Central Illinois. For this afternoon and tonight, scattered thunderstorms are possible this afternoon through tonight, 30 to 60% chance. Some of these storms could be strong to severe. Damaging wind gusts, hail up to an inch in diameter, and heavy rain will be the primary hazards, although a tornado or two is possible as well, mainly south of a Jacksonville to Effingham line. Minor to moderate flooding continues along portions of the Illinois River. For Saturday through Thursday, additional thunderstorms are possible Saturday and Sunday. Severe weather is not expected. Minor to moderate flooding will continue for several days along portions of the Illinois River. Spotter information statement: spotter activation may be needed from around 3 p.m. to 10 p.m. today. Expected storm motion is toward the east, around 25 miles per hour. The time is currently 1:48 p.m. Central Daylight Time. 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Now for the official National Weather Service forecast for Peoria and surrounding areas of Central Illinois. Rest of today, partly sunny with a chance of showers and thunderstorms. Near steady temperature in the mid-80s. East winds around 5 miles an hour. Chance of rain 40%. Tonight, mostly cloudy with a chance of showers and thunderstorms. Lows in the mid-60s. Northeast winds around 5 miles an hour. Chance of rain 50%. Saturday, mostly cloudy in the morning, then becoming partly sunny. A 20% chance of showers. Highs in the mid-80s. Northeast winds 5 to 10 miles an hour. Saturday night, partly cloudy. Lows in the mid-60s. Northeast winds 5 to 10 miles an hour. Sunday, sunny. Highs in the mid-80s. East winds 5 to 10 miles an hour. Sunday night and Monday, mostly clear. Lows in the mid-60s. Highs in the upper 80s. Monday night, clear. Lows in the mid-60s. Tuesday through Thursday, mostly clear. Highs around 90. Lows around 70. Again, the forecast for Peoria and surrounding areas of Central Illinois for the rest of today: partly sunny with a chance of showers and thunderstorms. Near steady temperature in the mid-80s. East winds around 5 miles an hour. Chance of rain 40%. At 1 p.m. at Peoria, the temperature was 83. Around central and western Illinois, it was mostly sunny, with a temperature of 86 at Bloomington and 86 at Springfield. It was partly sunny, with a temperature of 80 at Moline, 85 at Galesburg.

81 at Lakin. Under partly sunny skies, Macomb reported 84, Quincy reported 85, and Pontiac reported 85. And once again at 1 p.m. at Peoria, the temperature was 83. Looking elsewhere around the Midwest at 1 p.m., Chicago was partly sunny, and 80. Indianapolis was partly sunny, and 82. St. Louis was partly sunny, and 85. Kansas City was mostly sunny, and 84. Des Moines was cloudy, and 81. Milwaukee was partly sunny, and 76. Here is a special weather statement. Funnel clouds possible this afternoon near and north of Interstate 74. Atmospheric conditions exist that favor the possible formation of weak circulations along a pre-existing boundary. Some of these circulations are occurring underneath developing showers and thunderstorms, where a funnel cloud may develop. Once the rain begins, the funnel cloud usually dissipates. Low-hanging clouds can also appear to dip up and down at times, but they will not show signs of any rapid rotation. An actual funnel cloud will exhibit spinning in a counterclockwise direction. In rare instances, these funnels may briefly touch down. Stay alert and be prepared to move to a safe shelter if a funnel cloud approaches the ground. And now a discussion of hazardous weather conditions for the following counties in Illinois: Knox, Marshall, McLean, Peoria, Stark, Tazewell, and Woodford. This hazardous weather outlook is for Central Illinois, East Central Illinois, and West Central Illinois. For this afternoon and tonight, scattered thunderstorms are possible this afternoon through tonight. These storms are not expected to be severe, but may contain locally heavy downpours and gusty winds. Minor to moderate flooding continues along portions of the Illinois River. For Saturday through Thursday, minor to moderate flooding will continue for several days along portions of the Illinois River. Spotter information statement: spotter activation is not anticipated through tonight. And now a discussion of hazardous weather conditions for the following counties in Illinois: Fulton and Mason. This hazardous weather outlook is for Central Illinois, East Central Illinois, Southeast Illinois, and West Central Illinois. For this afternoon and tonight, scattered thunderstorms are possible this afternoon through tonight, 30 to 60% chance. Some of these storms could be strong to severe. Damaging wind gusts, hail up to an inch in diameter, and heavy rain will be the primary hazards, although a tornado or two is possible as well, mainly south of a Jacksonville to Effingham line. Minor to moderate flooding continues along portions of the Illinois River. For Saturday through Thursday, additional thunderstorms are possible Saturday and Sunday. Severe weather is not expected. Minor to moderate flooding will continue for several days along portions of the Illinois River. Spotter information statement: spotter activation may be needed from around 3 p.m. to 10 p.m. today. Expected storm motion is toward the east around 25 miles per hour. The time is currently 1:54 p.m. Central Daylight Time. 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Now for the official National Weather Service forecast for Peoria and surrounding areas of Central Illinois. Rest of today, partly sunny with a chance of showers and thunderstorms. Near steady temperature in the mid-80s. East winds around 5 miles an hour. Chance of rain 40%. Tonight, mostly cloudy with a chance of showers and thunderstorms. Lows in the mid-60s. Northeast winds around 5 miles an hour. Chance of rain 50%. Saturday, mostly cloudy in the morning, then becoming partly sunny. A 20% chance of showers. Highs in the mid-80s. Northeast winds 5 to 10 miles an hour. Saturday night, partly cloudy. Lows in the mid-60s. Northeast winds 5 to 10 miles an hour. Sunday, sunny. Highs in the mid-80s. East winds 5 to 10 miles an hour. Sunday night and Monday, mostly clear. Lows in the mid-60s. Highs in the upper 80s. Monday night, clear. Lows in the mid-60s. Tuesday through Thursday, mostly clear. Highs around 90. Lows around 70. Again, the forecast for Peoria and surrounding areas of Central Illinois for the rest of today: partly sunny with a chance of showers and thunderstorms. Near steady temperature in the mid-80s. East winds around 5.

miles an hour. Chance of rain 40%. Here is a river flood statement. The flood warning continues for the Illinois River near Havana until Friday, July 17th. At 9:45 a.m. Friday, the stage was 17.2 feet. The river is expected to fall below flood stage Thursday evening and continue falling to 13.6 feet Friday, July 17th. Here is a river flood statement. The flood warning continues for the Illinois River at Peoria until early tomorrow afternoon. At 9:45 a.m. Friday, the stage was 18.4 feet. The river is expected to fall below flood stage tomorrow morning and continue falling to 14.9 feet Friday, July 17th. At 1 p.m. at Peoria, the temperature was 83. Around central and western Illinois, it was mostly sunny, with a temperature of 86 at Bloomington and 86 at Springfield. It was partly sunny, with a temperature of 80 at Moline, 85 at Galesburg, and 81 at Lakin. Under partly sunny skies, Macomb reported 84, Quincy reported 85, and Pontiac reported 85. And once again at 1 p.m. at Peoria, the temperature was 83. Looking elsewhere around the Midwest at 1 p.m., Chicago was partly sunny, and 80. Indianapolis was partly sunny, and 82. St. Louis was partly sunny, and 85. Kansas City was mostly sunny, and 84. Des Moines was cloudy, and 81. Milwaukee was partly sunny, and 76. Here is a special weather statement. Funnel clouds possible this afternoon near and north of Interstate 74. Atmospheric conditions exist that favor the possible formation of weak circulations along a pre-existing boundary. Some of these circulations are occurring underneath developing showers and thunderstorms, where a funnel cloud may develop. Once the rain begins, the funnel cloud usually dissipates. Low-hanging clouds can also appear to dip up and down at times, but they will not show signs of any rapid rotation. An actual funnel cloud will exhibit spinning in a counterclockwise direction. In rare instances, these funnels may briefly touch down. Stay alert and be prepared to move to a safe shelter if a funnel cloud approaches the ground. And now a discussion of hazardous weather conditions for the following counties in Illinois: Knox, Marshall, McLean, Peoria, Stark, Tazewell, and Woodford. This hazardous weather outlook is for Central Illinois, East Central Illinois, and West Central Illinois. For this afternoon and tonight, scattered thunderstorms are possible this afternoon through tonight. These storms are not expected to be severe, but may contain locally heavy downpours and gusty winds. Minor to moderate flooding continues along portions of the Illinois River. For Saturday through Thursday, minor to moderate flooding will continue for several days along portions of the Illinois River. Spotter information statement: spotter activation is not anticipated through tonight. And now a discussion of hazardous weather conditions for the following counties in Illinois: Fulton and Mason. This hazardous weather outlook is for Central Illinois, East Central Illinois, Southeast Illinois, and West Central Illinois. For this afternoon and tonight, scattered thunderstorms are possible this afternoon through tonight, 30 to 60% chance. Some of these storms could be strong to severe. Damaging wind gusts, hail up to an inch in diameter, and heavy rain will be the primary hazards, although a tornado or two is possible as well, mainly south of a Jacksonville to Effingham line. Minor to moderate flooding continues along portions of the Illinois River. For Saturday through Thursday, additional thunderstorms are possible Saturday and Sunday. Severe weather is not expected. Minor to moderate flooding will continue for several days along portions of the Illinois River. Spotter information statement: spotter activation may be needed from around 3 p.m. to 10 p.m. today. Expected storm motion is toward the east around 25 miles per hour. The time is currently 2 p.m. Central Daylight Time. 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Now for the official National Weather Service forecast for Peoria and surrounding areas of Central Illinois. Rest of today, partly sunny with a chance of showers and thunderstorms. Near steady temperature in the mid-80s. East winds around 5 miles an hour. Chance of rain 40%. Tonight, mostly cloudy with a chance of showers and thunderstorms. Lows in the mid-60s.

Southeast winds around 5 miles an hour. Chance of rain 50%. Saturday, mostly cloudy in the morning, then becoming partly sunny. A 20% chance of showers. Highs in the mid-80s. Northeast winds 5 to 10 miles an hour. Saturday night, partly cloudy. Lows in the mid-60s. Northeast winds 5 to 10 miles an hour. Sunday, sunny. Highs in the mid-80s. East winds 5 to 10 miles an hour. Sunday night and Monday, mostly clear. Lows in the mid-60s. Highs in the upper 80s. Monday night, clear. Lows in the mid-60s. Tuesday through Thursday, mostly clear. Highs around 90. Lows around 70. Again, the forecast for Peoria and surrounding areas of central Illinois for the rest of today, partly sunny with a chance of showers and thunderstorms. Near steady temperature in the mid-80s. East winds around 5 miles an hour. Chance of rain 40%. Here is a special weather statement. Funnel clouds possible this afternoon near and north of Interstate 74. Atmospheric conditions exist that favor the possible formation of weak circulations along a pre-existing boundary. Some of these circulations are occurring underneath developing showers and thunderstorms, where a funnel cloud may develop. Once the rain begins, the funnel cloud usually dissipates. Low-hanging clouds can also appear to dip up and down at times, but they will not show signs of any rapid rotation. An actual funnel cloud will exhibit spinning in a counterclockwise direction. In rare instances, these funnels may briefly touch down. Stay alert and be prepared to move to a safe shelter if a funnel cloud approaches the ground. And now a discussion of hazardous weather conditions for the following counties in Illinois: Knox, Marshall, McLean, Peoria, Stark, Tazewell, and Woodford. This hazardous weather outlook is for central Illinois, east central Illinois, and west central Illinois. For this afternoon and tonight, scattered thunderstorms are possible this afternoon through tonight. These storms are not expected to be severe, but may contain locally heavy downpours and gusty winds. Minor to moderate flooding continues along portions of the Illinois River. For Saturday through Thursday, minor to moderate flooding will continue for several days along portions of the Illinois River. Spotter information statement: spotter activation is not anticipated through tonight. And now a discussion of hazardous weather conditions for the following counties in Illinois: Fulton and Mason. This hazardous weather outlook is for central Illinois, east central Illinois, southeast Illinois, and west central Illinois. For this afternoon and tonight, scattered thunderstorms are possible this afternoon through tonight, 30 to 60% chance. Some of these storms could be strong to severe. Damaging wind gusts, hail up to an inch in diameter, and heavy rain will be the primary hazards, although a tornado or two is possible as well, mainly south of a Jacksonville to Effingham line. Minor to moderate flooding continues along portions of the Illinois River. For Saturday through Thursday, additional thunderstorms are possible Saturday and Sunday. Severe weather is not expected. Minor to moderate flooding will continue for several days along portions of the Illinois River. Spotter information statement: spotter activation may be needed from around 3 p.m. to 10 p.m. today. Expected storm motion is toward the east around 25 miles per hour. The time is currently 2:04 p.m. Central Daylight Time. 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Now for the official National Weather Service forecast for Peoria and surrounding areas of central Illinois. Rest of today, partly sunny with a chance of showers and thunderstorms. Near steady temperature in the mid-80s. East winds around 5 miles an hour. Chance of rain 40%. Tonight, mostly cloudy with a chance of showers and thunderstorms. Lows in the mid-60s. Northeast winds around 5 miles an hour. Chance of rain 50%. Saturday, mostly cloudy in the morning, then becoming partly sunny. A 20% chance of showers. Highs in the mid-80s. Northeast winds 5 to 10 miles an hour. Saturday night, partly cloudy. Lows in the mid-60s. Northeast winds 5 to 10 miles an hour. Sunday, sunny. Highs in the mid-80s. East winds 5 to 10 miles an hour. Sunday night and Monday, mostly clear.
Lows in the mid-60s. Highs in the upper 80s. Monday night, clear. Lows in the mid-60s. Tuesday through Thursday, mostly clear. Highs around 90. Lows around 70. Again, the forecast for Peoria and surrounding areas of central Illinois for the rest of today, partly sunny with a chance of showers and thunderstorms. Near steady temperature in the mid-80s. East winds around 5 miles an hour. Chance of rain 40%. Here is a river flood statement. The flood warning continues for the Illinois River near Havana. Until Friday, July 17th. At 9:45 a.m. Friday, the stage was 17.2 feet. The river is expected to fall below flood stage Thursday evening and continue falling to 13.6 feet Friday, July 17th. Here is a river flood statement. The flood warning continues for the Illinois River at Peoria until early tomorrow afternoon. At 9:45 a.m. Friday, the stage was 18.4 feet. The river is expected to fall below flood stage tomorrow morning and continue falling to 14.9 feet Friday, July 17th. Here is a special weather statement. Funnel clouds possible this afternoon near and north of Interstate 74. Atmospheric conditions exist that favor the possible formation of weak circulations along a pre-existing boundary. Some of these circulations are occurring underneath developing showers and thunderstorms, where a funnel cloud may develop. Once the rain begins, the funnel cloud usually dissipates. Low-hanging clouds can also appear to dip up and down at times, but they will not show signs of any rapid rotation. An actual funnel cloud will exhibit spinning in a counterclockwise direction. In rare instances, these funnels may briefly touch down. Stay alert and be prepared to move to a safe shelter if a funnel cloud approaches the ground. And now a discussion of hazardous weather conditions for the following counties in Illinois: Knox, Marshall, McLean, Peoria, Stark, Tazewell, and Woodford. This hazardous weather outlook is for central Illinois, east central Illinois, and west central Illinois. For this afternoon and tonight, scattered thunderstorms are possible this afternoon through tonight. These storms are not expected to be severe, but may contain locally heavy downpours and gusty winds. Minor to moderate flooding continues along portions of the Illinois River. For Saturday through Thursday, minor to moderate flooding will continue for several days along portions of the Illinois River. Spotter information statement: spotter activation is not anticipated through tonight. And now a discussion of hazardous weather conditions for the following counties in Illinois: Fulton and Mason. This hazardous weather outlook is for central Illinois, east central Illinois, southeast Illinois, and west central Illinois. For this afternoon and tonight, scattered thunderstorms are possible this afternoon through tonight, 30 to 60% chance. Some of these storms could be strong to severe. Damaging wind gusts, hail up to an inch in diameter, and heavy rain will be the primary hazards, although a tornado or two is possible as well, mainly south of a Jacksonville to Effingham line. Minor to moderate flooding continues along portions of the Illinois River. For Saturday through Thursday, additional thunderstorms are possible Saturday and Sunday. Severe weather is not expected. Minor to moderate flooding will continue for several days along portions of the Illinois River. Spotter information statement: spotter activation may be needed from around 3 p.m. to 10 p.m. today. Expected storm motion is toward the east around 25 miles per hour. The time is currently 2:09 p.m. Central Daylight Time. 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Now for the official National Weather Service forecast for Peoria and surrounding areas of central Illinois. Rest of today, partly sunny with a chance of showers and thunderstorms. Near steady temperature in the mid-80s. East winds around 5 miles an hour. Chance of rain 40%. Tonight, mostly cloudy with a chance of showers and thunderstorms. Lows in the mid-60s. Northeast winds around 5 miles an hour. Chance of rain 50%. Saturday, mostly cloudy in the morning, then becoming partly sunny. A 20% chance of showers. Highs in the mid-80s. Northeast winds 5 to 10 miles an hour. Saturday night, partly cloudy. Lows in the mid-60s. Northeast winds 5 to 10 miles an hour. Sunday.

sunny. Highs in the mid-80s. East winds 5 to 10 miles an hour. Sunday night and Monday, mostly clear. Lows in the mid-60s. Highs in the upper 80s. Monday night, clear. Lows in the mid-60s. Tuesday through Thursday, mostly clear. Highs around 90. Lows around 70. Again, the forecast for Peoria and surrounding areas of central Illinois for the rest of today, partly sunny with a chance of showers and thunderstorms. Near steady temperature in the mid-80s. East winds around 5 miles an hour. Chance of rain 40%. At 2 p.m. in Peoria, skies were partly sunny. The temperature was 87 degrees, the dew point was 70, and the relative humidity was 56%. The heat index was 92. The wind was northeast at 3 miles an hour. The pressure was 29.89 inches and steady. Around central and western Illinois, at Bloomington, it was mostly sunny, with a temperature of 86. It was partly sunny, with a temperature of 84 at Moline, 84 at Galesburg, and 84 at Lakin. Under partly sunny skies, Macomb reported 84, Quincy reported 85, and Springfield reported 86. At Pontiac, it was cloudy, with a temperature of 86. And once again at 2 p.m. in Peoria, under partly sunny skies, the temperature was 87, and the heat index was 92. At 2 p.m. in Peoria, skies were partly sunny. The temperature was 87 degrees, the dew point was 70, and the relative humidity was 56%. The heat index was 92. The wind was northeast at 3 miles an hour. The pressure was 29.89 inches and steady. Around central and western Illinois, at Bloomington, it was mostly sunny, with a temperature of 86. It was partly sunny, with a temperature of 84 at Moline, 84 at Galesburg, and 84 at Lakin. Under partly sunny skies, Macomb reported 84, Quincy reported 85, and Springfield reported 86. At Pontiac, it was cloudy, with a temperature of 86. And once again at 2 p.m. in Peoria, under partly sunny skies, the temperature was 87, and the heat index was 92. Looking elsewhere around the Midwest at 2 p.m., Chicago was partly sunny, and 81. Indianapolis was partly sunny, and 85. St. Louis was partly sunny, and 84. Kansas City was partly sunny, and 84. Des Moines was cloudy, and 81. Milwaukee was partly sunny, and 77. 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Here is a special weather statement. Funnel clouds possible this afternoon near and north of Interstate 74. Atmospheric conditions exist that favor the possible formation of weak circulations along a pre-existing boundary. Some of these circulations are occurring underneath developing showers and thunderstorms, where a funnel cloud may develop. Once the rain begins, the funnel cloud usually dissipates. Low-hanging clouds can also appear to dip up and down at times, but they will not show signs of any rapid rotation. An actual funnel cloud will exhibit spinning in a counterclockwise direction. In rare instances, these funnels may briefly touch down. Stay alert and be prepared to move to a safe shelter if a funnel cloud approaches the ground. And now a discussion of hazardous weather conditions for the following counties in Illinois: Knox, Marshall, McLean, Peoria, Stark, Tazewell, and Woodford. This hazardous weather outlook is for central Illinois, east central Illinois, and west central Illinois. For this afternoon and tonight, scattered thunderstorms are possible this afternoon through tonight. These storms are not expected to be severe, but may contain locally heavy downpours and gusty winds. Minor to moderate flooding continues along portions of the Illinois River. For Saturday through Thursday, minor to moderate flooding will continue for several days along portions of the Illinois River.
Spotter information statement. Spotter activation is not anticipated through tonight. Here is a river flood statement. The flood warning continues for the Illinois River near Havana until Friday, July 17th. At 9:45 a.m. Friday, the stage was 17.2 feet. The river is expected to fall below flood stage Thursday evening and continue falling to 13.6 feet Friday, July 17th. Here is a river flood statement. The flood warning continues for the Illinois River at Peoria until early tomorrow afternoon. At 9:45 a.m. Friday, the stage was 18.4 feet. The river is expected to fall below flood stage tomorrow morning and continue falling to 14.9 feet Friday, July 17th. And now a discussion of hazardous weather conditions for the following counties in Illinois, Fulton and Mason. This hazardous weather outlook is for Central Illinois, East Central Illinois, Southeast Illinois and West Central Illinois. For this afternoon and tonight, scattered thunderstorms are possible this afternoon through tonight, 30 to 60% chance. Some of these storms could be strong to severe. Damaging wind gusts, hail up to an inch in diameter, and heavy rain will be the primary hazards, although a tornado or two is possible as well, mainly south of a Jacksonville to Effingham line. Minor to moderate flooding continues along portions of the Illinois River. For Saturday through Thursday, additional thunderstorms are possible Saturday and Sunday. Severe weather is not expected. Minor to moderate flooding will continue for several days along portions of the Illinois River. Spotter information statement. Spotter activation may be needed from around 3 p.m. to 10 p.m. today. Expected storm motion is toward the east around 25 miles per hour. The time is currently 2:17 p.m. Central Daylight Time. 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Now for the official National Weather Service forecast for Peoria and surrounding areas of Central Illinois. Rest of today, partly sunny with a chance of showers and thunderstorms. Near steady temperature in the mid-80s. East winds around 5 miles an hour. Chance of rain 40%. Tonight, mostly cloudy with a chance of showers and thunderstorms. Lows in the mid-60s. Northeast winds around 5 miles an hour. Chance of rain 50%. Saturday, mostly cloudy in the morning, then becoming partly sunny. A 20% chance of showers. Highs in the mid-80s. Northeast winds 5 to 10 miles an hour. Saturday night, partly cloudy. Lows in the mid-60s. Northeast winds 5 to 10 miles an hour. Sunday, sunny. Highs in the mid-80s. East winds 5 to 10 miles an hour. Sunday night and Monday, mostly clear. Lows in the mid-60s. Highs in the upper 80s. Monday night, clear. Lows in the mid-60s. Tuesday through Thursday, mostly clear. Highs around 90. Lows around 70. Again, the forecast for Peoria and surrounding areas of Central Illinois for the rest of today, partly sunny with a chance of showers and thunderstorms. Near steady temperature in the mid-80s. East winds around 5 miles an hour. Chance of rain 40%. At 2 p.m. in Peoria, skies were partly sunny. The temperature was 87 degrees, the dew point was 70, and the relative humidity was 56%. The heat index was 92. The wind was northeast at 3 miles an hour. The pressure was 29.89 inches and steady. Around central and western Illinois, at Bloomington, it was mostly sunny, with a temperature of 86. It was partly sunny, with a temperature of 84 at Moline, 84 at Galesburg, and 84 at Lakin. Under partly sunny skies, Macomb reported 84, Quincy reported 85, and Springfield reported 86. At Pontiac, it was cloudy, with a temperature of 86. And once again at 2 p.m. in Peoria, under partly sunny skies, the temperature was 87, and the heat index was 92. Looking elsewhere around the Midwest at 2 p.m., Chicago was partly sunny, and 81. Indianapolis was partly sunny, and 85. St. Louis was cloudy, and 84. Kansas City was partly sunny, and 84. Des Moines was cloudy, and 81. Milwaukee was partly sunny, and 77.
Here is a special weather.

statement. Funnel cloud sighted near Normal, Illinois. At 2:10 p.m., a funnel cloud near Normal was relayed by broadcast media. Atmospheric conditions exist that favor the possible formation of weak circulations along a pre-existing boundary. Some of these circulations are occurring underneath developing showers and thunderstorms, where a funnel cloud may develop. Once the rain begins, the funnel cloud usually dissipates. Low-hanging clouds can also appear to dip up and down at times, but they will not show signs of any rapid rotation. An actual funnel cloud will exhibit spinning in a counterclockwise direction. In rare instances, these funnels may briefly touch down. Stay alert and be prepared to move to a safe shelter if a funnel cloud approaches the ground. And now a discussion of hazardous weather conditions for the following counties in Illinois: Knox, Marshall, McLean, Peoria, Stark, Tazewell, and Woodford. This hazardous weather outlook is for Central Illinois, East Central Illinois, and West Central Illinois. For this afternoon and tonight, scattered thunderstorms are possible this afternoon through tonight. These storms are not expected to be severe, but may contain locally heavy downpours and gusty winds. Minor to moderate flooding continues along portions of the Illinois River. For Saturday through Thursday, minor to moderate flooding will continue for several days along portions of the Illinois River. Spotter information statement: spotter activation is not anticipated through tonight. And now a discussion of hazardous weather conditions for the following counties in Illinois: Fulton and Mason. This hazardous weather outlook is for Central Illinois, East Central Illinois, Southeast Illinois, and West Central Illinois. For this afternoon and tonight, scattered thunderstorms are possible this afternoon through tonight, 30 to 60% chance. Some of these storms could be strong to severe. Damaging wind gusts, hail up to an inch in diameter, and heavy rain will be the primary hazards, although a tornado or two is possible as well, mainly south of a Jacksonville to Effingham line. Minor to moderate flooding continues along portions of the Illinois River. For Saturday through Thursday, additional thunderstorms are possible Saturday and Sunday. Severe weather is not expected. Minor to moderate flooding will continue for several days along portions of the Illinois River. Spotter information statement: spotter activation may be needed from around 3 p.m. to 10 p.m. today. Expected storm motion is toward the east, around 25 miles per hour. The time is currently 2:23 p.m. Central Daylight Time. 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Now for the official National Weather Service forecast for Peoria and surrounding areas of Central Illinois. Rest of today, partly sunny with a chance of showers and thunderstorms. Near steady temperature in the mid-80s. East winds around 5 miles an hour. Chance of rain 40%. Tonight, mostly cloudy with a chance of showers and thunderstorms. Lows in the mid-60s. Northeast winds around 5 miles an hour. Chance of rain 50%. Saturday, mostly cloudy in the morning, then becoming partly sunny. A 20% chance of showers. Highs in the mid-80s. Northeast winds 5 to 10 miles an hour. Saturday night, partly cloudy. Lows in the mid-60s. Northeast winds 5 to 10 miles an hour. Sunday, sunny. Highs in the mid-80s. East winds 5 to 10 miles an hour. Sunday night and Monday, mostly clear. Lows in the mid-60s. Highs in the upper 80s. Monday night, clear. Lows in the mid-60s. Tuesday through Thursday, mostly clear. Highs around 90. Lows around 70. Again, the forecast for Peoria and surrounding areas of Central Illinois for the rest of today: partly sunny with a chance of showers and thunderstorms. Near steady temperature in the mid-80s. East winds around 5 miles an hour. Chance of rain 40%. Here is a river flood statement. The flood warning continues for the Illinois River near Havana until Friday, July 17th. At 9:45 a.m. Friday, the stage was 17.2 feet. The river is expected to fall below flood stage Thursday evening and continue falling to 13.6 feet Friday, July 17th. Here is a river flood statement. The flood warning continues for the Illinois River at Peoria until early tomorrow afternoon. At 9:45 a.m. Friday, the stage

was 18.4 feet. The river is expected to fall below flood stage tomorrow morning and continue falling to 14.9 feet Friday, July 17. At 2 p.m. in Peoria, skies were partly sunny. The temperature was 87 degrees, the dew point was 70, and the relative humidity was 56%. The heat index was 92. The wind was northeast at 3 miles an hour. The pressure was 29.89 inches and steady. Around central and western Illinois, it was partly sunny, with a temperature of 86 at Bloomington, 84 at Galesburg, and 84 at Lakin. Under partly sunny skies, Macomb reported 84, Quincy reported 85, and Springfield reported 86. It was cloudy, with a temperature of 84 at Moline, and 86 at Pontiac. And once again at 2 p.m. in Peoria, under partly sunny skies, the temperature was 87, and the heat index was 92. Looking elsewhere around the Midwest at 2 p.m., Chicago was partly sunny, and 81. Indianapolis was partly sunny, and 85. St. Louis was partly sunny, and 84. Kansas City was partly sunny, and 84. Des Moines was cloudy, and 81. Milwaukee was partly sunny, and 77. Here is a special weather statement. Funnel cloud sighted near Normal, Illinois. At 2:10 p.m., a funnel cloud near Normal was relayed by broadcast media. Atmospheric conditions exist that favor the possible formation of weak circulations along a pre-existing boundary. Some of these circulations are occurring underneath developing showers and thunderstorms, where a funnel cloud may develop. Once the rain begins, the funnel cloud usually dissipates. Low-hanging clouds can also appear to dip up and down at times, but they will not show signs of any rapid rotation. An actual funnel cloud will exhibit spinning in a counterclockwise direction. In rare instances, these funnels may briefly touch down. Stay alert and be prepared to move to a safe shelter if a funnel cloud approaches the ground. And now a discussion of hazardous weather conditions for the following counties in Illinois: Knox, Marshall, McLean, Peoria, Stark, Tazewell, and Woodford. This hazardous weather outlook is for central Illinois, east central Illinois, and west central Illinois. For this afternoon and tonight, scattered thunderstorms are possible this afternoon through tonight. These storms are not expected to be severe, but may contain locally heavy downpours and gusty winds. Minor to moderate flooding continues along portions of the Illinois River. For Saturday through Thursday, minor to moderate flooding will continue for several days along portions of the Illinois River. Spotter information statement: spotter activation is not anticipated through tonight. And now a discussion of hazardous weather conditions for the following counties in Illinois: Fulton and Mason. This hazardous weather outlook is for central Illinois, east central Illinois, southeast Illinois, and west central Illinois. For this afternoon and tonight, scattered thunderstorms are possible this afternoon through tonight, 30 to 60% chance. Some of these storms could be strong to severe. Damaging wind gusts, hail up to an inch in diameter, and heavy rain will be the primary hazards, although a tornado or two is possible as well, mainly south of a Jacksonville to Effingham line. Minor to moderate flooding continues along portions of the Illinois River. For Saturday through Thursday, additional thunderstorms are possible Saturday and Sunday. Severe weather is not expected. Minor to moderate flooding will continue for several days along portions of the Illinois River. Spotter information statement: spotter activation may be needed from around 3 p.m. to 10 p.m. today. Expected storm motion is toward the east around 25 miles per hour. The time is currently 2:29 p.m. Central Daylight Time. 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Now for the official National Weather Service forecast for Peoria and surrounding areas of central Illinois. Rest of today, partly sunny with a chance of showers and thunderstorms. Near steady temperature in the mid-80s. East winds around 5 miles an hour. Chance of rain 40%. Tonight, mostly cloudy with a chance of showers and thunderstorms. Lows in the mid-60s. Northeast winds around 5 miles an hour. Chance of rain 50%. Saturday, mostly cloudy in the morning, then becoming partly sunny. A 20% chance of showers. Highs in the mid-80s.

skies were partly sunny. The temperature was 87 degrees, the dew point was 70, and the relative humidity was 56%. The heat index was 92. The wind was northeast at 3 miles an hour. The pressure was 29.89 inches and steady. Around central and western Illinois, it was partly sunny, with a temperature of 86 at Bloomington, 84 at Galesburg, and 84 at Lakin. Under partly sunny skies, Macomb reported 84, Quincy reported 85, and Springfield reported 86. It was cloudy, with a temperature of 84 at Moline, and 86 at Pontiac. And once again at 2 p.m. in Peoria, under partly sunny skies, the temperature was 87, and the heat index was 92. Looking elsewhere around the Midwest at 2 p.m., Chicago was partly sunny, and 81. Indianapolis was partly sunny, and 85. St. Louis was partly sunny, and 84. Kansas City was partly sunny, and 84. Des Moines was cloudy, and 81. Milwaukee was partly sunny, and 77. Here is a special weather statement. Funnel cloud sighted near Normal, Illinois. At 2:10 p.m., a funnel cloud near Normal was relayed by broadcast media. Atmospheric conditions exist that favor the possible formation of weak circulations along a pre-existing boundary. Some of these circulations are occurring underneath developing showers and atmospheric conditions exist that favor the possible formation of weak circulations along a pre-existing boundary. Some of these circulations are occurring underneath developing showers and thunderstorms, where a funnel cloud may develop. Once the rain begins, the funnel cloud usually dissipates. Low-hanging clouds can also appear to dip up and down at times, but they will not show signs of any rapid rotation. An actual funnel cloud will exhibit spinning in a counterclockwise direction. In rare instances, these funnels may briefly touch down. Stay alert and be prepared to move to a safe shelter if a funnel cloud approaches the ground. And now a discussion of hazardous weather conditions for the following counties in Illinois: Knox, Marshall, McLean, Peoria, Stark, Tazewell, and Woodford. This hazardous weather outlook is for Central Illinois, East Central Illinois, and West Central Illinois. For this afternoon and tonight, scattered thunderstorms are possible this afternoon through tonight. These storms are not expected to be severe, but may contain locally heavy downpours and gusty winds. Minor to moderate flooding continues along portions of the Illinois River. For Saturday through Thursday, minor to moderate flooding will continue for several days along portions of the Illinois River. Spotter information statement: spotter activation is not anticipated through tonight. And now a discussion of hazardous weather conditions for the following counties in Illinois: Fulton and Mason. This hazardous weather outlook is for Central Illinois, East Central Illinois, Southeast Illinois, and West Central Illinois. For this afternoon and tonight, scattered thunderstorms are possible this afternoon through tonight, 30 to 60% chance. Some of these storms could be strong to severe. Damaging wind gusts, hail up to an inch in diameter, and heavy rain will be the primary hazards, although a tornado or two is possible as well, mainly south of a Jacksonville to Effingham line. Minor to moderate flooding continues along portions of the Illinois River. For Saturday through Thursday, additional thunderstorms are possible Saturday and Sunday. Severe weather is not expected. Minor to moderate flooding will continue for several days along portions of the Illinois River. Spotter information statement: spotter activation may be needed from around 3 p.m. to 10 p.m. today. Expected storm motion is toward the east, around 25 miles per hour. Here is a river flood statement. The flood warning continues for the Illinois River near Havana until Friday, July 17th. At 9:45 a.m. Friday, the stage was 17.2 feet. The river is expected to fall below flood stage Thursday evening and continue falling to 13.6 feet Friday, July 17th. Here is a river flood statement. The flood warning continues for the Illinois River at Peoria until early tomorrow afternoon. At 9:45 a.m. Friday, the stage was 18.4 feet. The river is expected to fall below flood stage tomorrow morning and continue falling to 14.9 feet Friday, July 17th. The time is currently 2:36 p.m. Central Daylight Time. 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

now for the official National Weather Service forecast for Peoria and surrounding areas of central Illinois. Rest of today, partly sunny with a chance of showers and thunderstorms. Near steady temperature in the mid-80s. East winds around 5 miles an hour. Chance of rain 40%. Tonight, mostly cloudy with a chance of showers and thunderstorms. Lows in the mid-60s. Northeast winds around 5 miles an hour. Chance of rain 50%. Saturday, mostly cloudy in the morning, then becoming partly sunny. A 20% chance of showers. Highs in the mid-80s. Northeast winds 5 to 10 miles an hour. Saturday night, partly cloudy. Lows in the mid-60s. Northeast winds 5 to 10 miles an hour. Sunday, sunny. Highs in the mid-80s. East winds 5 to 10 miles an hour. Sunday night and Monday, mostly clear. Lows in the mid-60s. Highs in the upper 80s. Monday night, clear. Lows in the mid-60s. Tuesday through Thursday, mostly clear. Highs around 90. Lows around 70. Again, the forecast for Peoria and surrounding areas of central Illinois for the rest of today, partly sunny with a chance of showers and thunderstorms. Near steady temperature in the mid-80s. East winds around 5 miles an hour. Chance of rain 40%. At 2 p.m. in Peoria, skies were partly sunny. The temperature was 87 degrees, the dew point was 70, and the relative humidity was 56%. The heat index was 92. The wind was northeast at 3 miles an hour. The pressure was 29.89 inches and steady. Around central and western Illinois, it was partly sunny, with a temperature of 86 at Bloomington, 84 at Galesburg, and 84 at Lakin. Under partly sunny skies, Macomb reported 84, Quincy reported 85, and Springfield reported 86. It was cloudy, with a temperature of 84 at Moline, and 86 at Pontiac. And once again at 2 p.m. in Peoria, under partly sunny skies, the temperature was 87, and the heat index was 92. Looking elsewhere around the Midwest at 2 p.m., Chicago was partly sunny, and 81. Indianapolis was partly sunny, and 85. St. Louis was partly sunny, and 84. Kansas City was partly sunny, and 84. Des Moines was cloudy, and 81. Milwaukee was partly sunny, and 77. Here is a special weather statement. Funnel cloud sighted near Normal, Illinois. At 2:10 p.m., a funnel cloud near Normal was relayed by broadcast media. Atmospheric conditions exist that favor the possible formation of weak circulations along a pre-existing boundary. Some of these circulations are occurring underneath developing showers and thunderstorms, where a funnel cloud may develop. Once the rain begins, the funnel cloud usually dissipates. Low-hanging clouds can also appear to dip up and down at times, but they will not show signs of any rapid rotation. An actual funnel cloud will exhibit spinning in a counterclockwise direction. In rare instances, these funnels may briefly touch down. Stay alert and be prepared to move to a safe shelter if a funnel cloud approaches the ground. And now a discussion of hazardous weather conditions for the following counties in Illinois: Knox, Marshall, McLean, Peoria, Stark, Tazewell, and Woodford. This hazardous weather outlook is for central Illinois, east central Illinois, and west central Illinois. For this afternoon and tonight, scattered thunderstorms are possible this afternoon through tonight. These storms are not expected to be severe, but may contain locally heavy downpours and gusty winds. Minor to moderate flooding continues along portions of the Illinois River. For Saturday through Thursday, minor to moderate flooding will continue for several days along portions of the Illinois River. Spotter information statement. Spotter activation is not anticipated through tonight. And now a discussion of hazardous weather conditions for the following counties in Illinois: Fulton and Mason. This hazardous weather outlook is for central Illinois, east central Illinois, southeast Illinois, and west central Illinois. For this afternoon and tonight, scattered thunderstorms are possible this afternoon through tonight, 30 to 60% chance. Some of these storms could be strong to severe. Damaging wind gusts, hail up to an inch in diameter, and heavy rain will be the primary hazards, although a tornado or two is possible as well,
mainly south of a Jacksonville to Effingham line. Minor to moderate flooding continues along portions of the Illinois River. For Saturday through Thursday, additional thunderstorms are possible Saturday and Sunday. Severe weather is not expected. Minor to moderate flooding will continue for several days along portions of the Illinois River. Spotter information statement. Spotter activation may be needed from around 3 p.m. to 10 p.m. today. Expected storm motion is toward the east around 25 miles per hour. The time is currently 2:42 p.m. Central Daylight Time. 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Now for the official National Weather Service forecast for Peoria and surrounding areas of central Illinois. Rest of today, partly sunny with a chance of showers and thunderstorms. Near steady temperature in the mid-80s. East winds around 5 miles an hour. Chance of rain 40%. Tonight, mostly cloudy with a chance of showers and thunderstorms. Lows in the mid-60s. Northeast winds around 5 miles an hour. Chance of rain 50%. Saturday, mostly cloudy in the morning, then becoming partly sunny. A 20% chance of showers. Highs in the mid-80s. Northeast winds 5 to 10 miles an hour. Saturday night, partly cloudy. Lows in the mid-60s. Northeast winds 5 to 10 miles an hour. Sunday, sunny. Highs in the mid-80s. East winds 5 to 10 miles an hour. Sunday night and Monday, mostly clear. Lows in the mid-60s. Highs in the upper 80s. Monday night, clear. Lows in the mid-60s. Tuesday through Thursday, mostly clear. Highs around 90. Lows around 70. Again, the forecast for Peoria and surrounding areas of central Illinois for the rest of today, partly sunny with a chance of showers and thunderstorms. Near steady temperature in the mid-80s. East winds around 5 miles an hour. Chance of rain 40%. At 2 p.m. in Peoria, skies were partly sunny. The temperature was 87 degrees, the dew point was 70, and the relative humidity was 56%. The heat index was 92. The wind was northeast at 3 miles an hour. The pressure was 29.89 inches and steady. Around central and western Illinois, it was partly sunny, with a temperature of 86 at Bloomington, 84 at Galesburg, and 84 at Lakin. Under partly sunny skies, Macomb reported 84, Quincy reported 85, and Springfield reported 86. It was cloudy, with a temperature of 84 at Moline, and 86 at Pontiac. And once again at 2 p.m. in Peoria, under partly sunny skies, the temperature was 87, and the heat index was 92. Looking elsewhere around the Midwest at 2 p.m., Chicago was partly sunny, and 81. Indianapolis was partly sunny, and 85. St. Louis was partly sunny, and 84. Kansas City was partly sunny, and 84. Des Moines was cloudy, and 81. Milwaukee was partly sunny, and 77. Here is a river flood statement. The flood warning continues for the Illinois River near Havana. Until Friday, July 17th. At 9:45 a.m. Friday, the stage was 17.2 feet. The river is expected to fall below flood stage Thursday evening and continue falling to 13.6 feet Friday, July 17th. Here is a river flood statement. The flood warning continues for the Illinois River at Peoria until early tomorrow afternoon. At 9:45 a.m. Friday, the stage was 18.4 feet. The river is expected to fall below flood stage tomorrow morning and continue falling to 14.9 feet Friday, July 17th. Here is a special weather statement. Funnel cloud sighted near Normal, Illinois. At 2:10 p.m., a funnel cloud near Normal was relayed by broadcast media. Atmospheric conditions exist that favor the possible formation of weak circulations along a pre-existing boundary. Some of these circulations are occurring underneath developing showers and thunderstorms, where a funnel cloud may develop. Once the rain begins, the funnel cloud usually dissipates. Low-hanging clouds can also appear to dip up and down at times, but they will not show signs of any rapid rotation. An actual funnel cloud will exhibit spinning in a counterclockwise direction.
In rare instances, these funnels may briefly touch

down. Stay alert and be prepared to move to a safe shelter if a funnel cloud approaches the ground. And now a discussion of hazardous weather conditions for the following counties in Illinois: Knox, Marshall, McLean, Peoria, Stark, Tazewell, and Woodford. This hazardous weather outlook is for Central Illinois, East Central Illinois, and West Central Illinois. For tonight, scattered thunderstorms are possible this afternoon through tonight. These storms are not expected to be severe, but may contain locally heavy downpours and gusty winds. Minor to moderate flooding continues along portions of the Illinois River. For Saturday through Thursday, minor to moderate flooding will continue for several days along portions of the Illinois River. Spotter information statement: spotter activation is not anticipated tonight. And now a discussion of hazardous weather conditions for the following counties in Illinois: Fulton and Mason. This hazardous weather outlook is for Central Illinois, East Central Illinois, Southeast Illinois, and West Central Illinois. For tonight, scattered thunderstorms are possible this afternoon through tonight, 30 to 60% chance. Some of these storms could be strong to severe. Damaging wind gusts, hail up to an inch in diameter, and heavy rain will be the primary hazards, although a tornado or two is possible as well, mainly south of a Jacksonville to Effingham line. Minor to moderate flooding continues along portions of the Illinois River. For Saturday through Thursday, additional thunderstorms are possible Saturday and Sunday. A few severe thunderstorms are possible, mainly south of Interstate 70. Damaging wind gusts and heavy rain will be the primary hazards. Minor to moderate flooding will continue for several days along portions of the Illinois River. Spotter information statement: spotter activation may be needed until around 10 p.m. today. Expected storm motion is toward the east around 25 miles per hour. The time is currently 2:48 p.m. Central Daylight Time. 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Now for the official National Weather Service forecast for Peoria and surrounding areas of Central Illinois. Rest of today, partly sunny with a chance of showers and thunderstorms. Near steady temperature in the mid-80s. East winds around 5 miles an hour. Chance of rain 40%. Tonight, mostly cloudy with a chance of showers and thunderstorms. Lows in the mid-60s. Northeast winds around 5 miles an hour. Chance of rain 50%. Saturday, mostly cloudy in the morning, then becoming partly sunny. A 20% chance of showers. Highs in the mid-80s. Northeast winds 5 to 10 miles an hour. Saturday night, partly cloudy. Lows in the mid-60s. Northeast winds 5 to 10 miles an hour. Sunday, sunny. Highs in the mid-80s. East winds 5 to 10 miles an hour. Sunday night and Monday, mostly clear. Lows in the mid-60s. Highs in the upper 80s. Monday night, clear. Lows in the mid-60s. Tuesday through Thursday, mostly clear. Highs around 90. Lows around 70. Again, the forecast for Peoria and surrounding areas of Central Illinois for the rest of today: partly sunny with a chance of showers and thunderstorms. Near steady temperature in the mid-80s. East winds around 5 miles an hour. Chance of rain 40%. At 2 p.m. in Peoria, skies were partly sunny. The temperature was 87 degrees, the dew point was 70, and the relative humidity was 56%. The heat index was 92. The wind was northeast at 3 miles an hour. The pressure was 29.89 inches and steady. Around central and western Illinois, it was partly sunny, with a temperature of 86 at Bloomington, 84 at Galesburg, and 84 at Lakin. Under partly sunny skies, Macomb reported 84, Quincy reported 85, and Springfield reported 86. It was cloudy, with a temperature of 84 at Moline, and 86 at Pontiac. And once again at 2 p.m. in Peoria, under partly sunny skies, the temperature was 87, and the heat index was 92. Looking elsewhere around the Midwest at 2 p.m., Chicago was partly sunny, and 81. Indianapolis was partly sunny, and 85. St. Louis was partly sunny, and 84. Kansas City was partly sunny, and 84. Des Moines was cloudy, and 81.

Milwaukee was partly sunny and 77. Here is a special weather statement. Funnel cloud sighted near Normal, Illinois. At 2:10 p.m., a funnel cloud near Normal was relayed by broadcast media. Atmospheric conditions exist that favor the possible formation of weak circulations along a pre-existing boundary. Some of these circulations are occurring underneath developing showers and thunderstorms, where a funnel cloud may develop. Once the rain begins, the funnel cloud usually dissipates. Low-hanging clouds can also appear to dip up and down at times, but they will not show signs of any rapid rotation. An actual funnel cloud will exhibit spinning in a counterclockwise direction. In rare instances, these funnels may briefly touch down. Stay alert and be prepared to move to a safe shelter if a funnel cloud approaches the ground. And now a discussion of hazardous weather conditions for the following counties in Illinois: Knox, Marshall, McLean, Peoria, Stark, Tazewell, and Woodford. This hazardous weather outlook is for Central Illinois, East Central Illinois, and West Central Illinois. For tonight, scattered thunderstorms are possible this afternoon through tonight. These storms are not expected to be severe, but may contain locally heavy downpours and gusty winds. Minor to moderate flooding continues along portions of the Illinois River. For Saturday through Thursday, minor to moderate flooding will continue for several days along portions of the Illinois River. Spotter information statement. Spotter activation is not anticipated tonight. And now a discussion of hazardous weather conditions for the following counties in Illinois: Fulton and Mason. This hazardous weather outlook is for Central Illinois, East Central Illinois, Southeast Illinois, and West Central Illinois. For tonight, scattered thunderstorms are possible this afternoon through tonight, 30 to 60% chance. Some of these storms could be strong to severe. Damaging wind gusts, hail up to an inch in diameter, and heavy rain will be the primary hazards, although a tornado or two is possible as well, mainly south of a Jacksonville to Effingham line. Minor to moderate flooding continues along portions of the Illinois River. For Saturday through Thursday, additional thunderstorms are possible Saturday and Sunday. A few severe thunderstorms are possible, mainly south of Interstate 70. Damaging wind gusts and heavy rain will be the primary hazards. Minor to moderate flooding will continue for several days along portions of the Illinois River. Spotter information statement. Spotter activation may be needed until around 10 p.m. today. Expected storm motion is toward the east around 25 miles per hour. The time is currently 2:54 p.m. Central Daylight Time. 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Now for the official National Weather Service forecast for Peoria and surrounding areas of Central Illinois. Rest of today, partly sunny with a chance of showers and thunderstorms. Near steady temperature in the mid-80s. East winds around 5 miles an hour. Chance of rain 40%. Tonight, mostly cloudy with a chance of showers and thunderstorms. Lows in the mid-60s. Northeast winds around 5 miles an hour. Chance of rain 50%. Saturday, mostly cloudy in the morning, then becoming partly sunny. A 20% chance of showers. Highs in the mid-80s. Northeast winds 5 to 10 miles an hour. Saturday night, partly cloudy. Lows in the mid-60s. Northeast winds 5 to 10 miles an hour. Sunday, sunny. Highs in the mid-80s. East winds 5 to 10 miles an hour. Sunday night and Monday, mostly clear. Lows in the mid-60s. Highs in the upper 80s. Monday night, clear. Lows in the mid-60s. Tuesday through Thursday, mostly clear. Highs around 90. Lows around 70. Again, the forecast for Peoria and surrounding areas of Central Illinois for the rest of today, partly sunny with a chance of showers and thunderstorms. Near steady temperature in the mid-80s. East winds around 5 miles an hour. Chance of rain 40%. Here is a river flood statement. The flood warning continues for the Illinois River near Havana. Until Friday, July 17th. At 9:45 a.m. Friday, the stage was 17.2 feet. The river is expected to fall below flood stage Thursday evening and continue falling to 13.6 feet Friday, July 17th. Here is a

River flood statement. The flood warning continues for the Illinois River at Peoria until early tomorrow afternoon. At 9:45 a.m. Friday, the stage was 18.4 feet. The river is expected to fall below flood stage tomorrow morning and continue falling to 14.9 feet Friday, July 17th. At 2 p.m. in Peoria, skies were partly sunny. The temperature was 87 degrees, the dew point was 70, and the relative humidity was 56%. The heat index was 92. The wind was northeast at 3 miles an hour. The pressure was 29.89 inches and steady. Around central and western Illinois, it was partly sunny, with a temperature of 86 at Bloomington, 84 at Galesburg, and 84 at Lakin. Under partly sunny skies, Macomb reported 84, Quincy reported 85, and Springfield reported 86. It was cloudy, with a temperature of 84 at Moline, and 86 at Pontiac. And once again at 2 p.m. in Peoria, under partly sunny skies, the temperature was 87, and the heat index was 92. Looking elsewhere around the Midwest at 2 p.m., Chicago was partly sunny, and 81. Indianapolis was partly sunny, and 85. St. Louis was partly sunny, and 84. Kansas City was partly sunny, and 84. Des Moines was cloudy, and 81. Milwaukee was partly sunny, and 77. Here is a special weather statement. Funnel cloud sighted near Normal, Illinois. At 2:10 p.m., a funnel cloud near Normal was relayed by broadcast media. Atmospheric conditions exist that favor the possible formation of weak circulations along a pre-existing boundary. Some of these circulations are occurring underneath developing showers and thunderstorms, where a funnel cloud may develop. Once the rain begins, the funnel cloud usually dissipates. Low-hanging clouds can also appear to dip up and down at times, but they will not show signs of any rapid rotation. An actual funnel cloud will exhibit spinning in a counterclockwise direction. In rare instances, these funnels may briefly touch down. Stay alert and be prepared to move to a safe shelter if a funnel cloud approaches the ground. And now a discussion of hazardous weather conditions for the following counties in Illinois: Knox, Marshall, McLean, Peoria, Stark, Tazewell, and Woodford. This hazardous weather outlook is for central Illinois, east central Illinois, and west central Illinois. For tonight, scattered thunderstorms are possible this afternoon through tonight. These storms are not expected to be severe, but may contain locally heavy downpours and gusty winds. Minor to moderate flooding continues along portions of the Illinois River. For Saturday through Thursday, minor to moderate flooding will continue for several days along portions of the Illinois River. Spotter information statement. Spotter activation is not anticipated tonight. And now a discussion of hazardous weather conditions for the following counties in Illinois: Fulton and Mason. This hazardous weather outlook is for central Illinois, east central Illinois, southeast Illinois, and west central Illinois. For tonight, scattered thunderstorms are possible this afternoon through tonight, 30 to 60% chance. Some of these storms could be strong to severe. Damaging wind gusts, hail up to an inch in diameter, and heavy rain will be the primary hazards, although a tornado or two is possible as well, mainly south of a Jacksonville to Effingham line. Minor to moderate flooding continues along portions of the Illinois River. For Saturday through Thursday, additional thunderstorms are possible Saturday and Sunday. A few severe thunderstorms are possible, mainly south of Interstate 70. Damaging wind gusts and heavy rain will be the primary hazards. Minor to moderate flooding will continue for several days along portions of the Illinois River. Spotter information statement. Spotter activation may be needed until around 10 p.m. today. Expected storm motion is toward the east around 25 miles per hour. The time is currently 3 p.m. Central Daylight Time. 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Now for the official National Weather Service forecast for Peoria and surrounding areas of central Illinois. Rest of today, partly sunny with a chance of showers and thunderstorms. Near steady temperature in the mid-80s. East winds around 5 miles an hour. Chance of rain 40%. Tonight, mostly cloudy with a chance of showers and thunderstorms. Lows in the mid-60s. Northeast wind.

around 5 miles an hour. Chance of rain 50%. Saturday, mostly cloudy in the morning, then becoming partly sunny. A 20% chance of showers. Highs in the mid-80s. Northeast winds 5 to 10 miles an hour. Saturday night, partly cloudy. Lows in the mid-60s. Northeast winds 5 to 10 miles an hour. Sunday, sunny. Highs in the mid-80s. East winds 5 to 10 miles an hour. Sunday night and Monday, mostly clear. Lows in the mid-60s. Highs in the upper 80s. Monday night, clear. Lows in the mid-60s. Tuesday through Thursday, mostly clear. Highs around 90. Lows around 70. Again, the forecast for Peoria and surrounding areas of central Illinois for the rest of today, partly sunny with a chance of showers and thunderstorms. Near steady temperature in the mid-80s. East winds around 5 miles an hour. Chance of rain 40%. Here is a special weather statement. Funnel cloud sighted near Normal, Illinois. At 2:10 p.m., a funnel cloud near Normal was relayed by broadcast media. Atmospheric conditions exist that favor the possible formation of weak circulations along a pre-existing boundary. Some of these circulations are occurring underneath developing showers and thunderstorms, where a funnel cloud may develop. Once the rain begins, the funnel cloud usually dissipates. Low-hanging clouds can also appear to dip up and down at times, but they will not show signs of any rapid rotation. An actual funnel cloud will exhibit spinning in a counterclockwise direction. In rare instances, these funnels may briefly touch down. Stay alert and be prepared to move to a safe shelter if a funnel cloud approaches the ground. And now a discussion of hazardous weather conditions for the following counties in Illinois: Knox, Marshall, McLean, Peoria, Stark, Tazewell, and Woodford. This hazardous weather outlook is for central Illinois, east central Illinois, and west central Illinois. For tonight, scattered thunderstorms are possible this afternoon through tonight. These storms are not expected to be severe, but may contain locally heavy downpours and gusty winds. Minor to moderate flooding continues along portions of the Illinois River. For Saturday through Thursday, minor to moderate flooding will continue for several days along portions of the Illinois River. Spotter information statement: spotter activation is not anticipated tonight. And now a discussion of hazardous weather conditions for the following counties in Illinois: Fulton and Mason. This hazardous weather outlook is for central Illinois, east central Illinois, southeast Illinois, and west central Illinois. For tonight, scattered thunderstorms are possible this afternoon through tonight, 30 to 60% chance. Some of these storms could be strong to severe. Damaging wind gusts, hail up to an inch in diameter, and heavy rain will be the primary hazards, although a tornado or two is possible as well, mainly south of a Jacksonville to Effingham line. Minor to moderate flooding continues along portions of the Illinois River. For Saturday through Thursday, additional thunderstorms are possible Saturday and Sunday. A few severe thunderstorms are possible, mainly south of Interstate 70. Damaging wind gusts and heavy rain will be the primary hazards. Minor to moderate flooding will continue for several days along portions of the Illinois River. Spotter information statement: spotter activation may be needed until around 10 p.m. today. Expected storm motion is toward the east around 25 miles per hour. Here is a river flood statement. The flood warning continues for the Illinois River near Havana until Friday, July 17th. At 9:45 a.m. Friday, the stage was 17.2 feet. The river is expected to fall below flood stage Thursday evening and continue falling to 13.6 feet Friday, July 17th. Here is a river flood statement. The flood warning continues for the Illinois River at Peoria until early tomorrow afternoon. At 9:45 a.m. Friday, the stage was 18.4 feet. The river is expected to fall below flood stage tomorrow morning and continue falling to 14.9 feet Friday, July 17th. The time is currently 3:06 p.m. Central Daylight Time. 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Now for the official National Weather Service forecast for Peoria and surrounding areas of central Illinois.
Rest of today, partly sunny with a chance of showers and thunderstorms. Near steady temperature in the mid-80s. East winds around 5 miles an hour. Chance of rain 40%. Tonight, mostly cloudy with a chance of showers and thunderstorms. Lows in the mid-60s. Northeast winds around 5 miles an hour. Chance of rain 50%. Saturday, mostly cloudy in the morning, then becoming partly sunny. A 20% chance of showers. Highs in the mid-80s. Northeast winds 5 to 10 miles an hour. Saturday night, partly cloudy. Lows in the mid-60s. Northeast winds 5 to 10 miles an hour. Sunday, sunny. Highs in the mid-80s. East winds 5 to 10 miles an hour. Sunday night and Monday, mostly clear. Lows in the mid-60s. Highs in the upper 80s. Monday night, clear. Lows in the mid-60s. Tuesday through Thursday, mostly clear. Highs around 90. Lows around 70. Again, the forecast for Peoria and surrounding areas of central Illinois for the rest of today, partly sunny with a chance of showers and thunderstorms. Near steady temperature in the mid-80s. East winds around 5 miles an hour. Chance of rain 40%. Here is a special weather statement. Funnel cloud sighted near Normal, Illinois. At 2:10 p.m., a funnel cloud near Normal was relayed by broadcast media. Atmospheric conditions exist that favor the possible formation of weak circulations along a pre-existing boundary. Some of these circulations are occurring underneath developing showers and thunderstorms, where a funnel cloud may develop. Once the rain begins, the funnel cloud usually dissipates. Low-hanging clouds can also appear to dip up and down at times, but they will not show signs of any rapid rotation. An actual funnel cloud will exhibit spinning in a counterclockwise direction. In rare instances, these funnels may briefly touch down. Stay alert and be prepared to move to a safe shelter if a funnel cloud approaches the ground. And now a discussion of hazardous weather conditions for the following counties in Illinois: Knox, Marshall, McLean, Peoria, Stark, Tazewell, and Woodford. This hazardous weather outlook is for central Illinois, east central Illinois, and west central Illinois. For tonight, scattered thunderstorms are possible this afternoon through tonight. These storms are not expected to be severe, but may contain locally heavy downpours and gusty winds. Minor to moderate flooding continues along portions of the Illinois River. For Saturday through Thursday, minor to moderate flooding will continue for several days along portions of the Illinois River. Spotter information statement: spotter activation is not anticipated tonight. And now a discussion of hazardous weather conditions for the following counties in Illinois: Fulton and Mason. This hazardous weather outlook is for central Illinois, east central Illinois, southeast Illinois, and west central Illinois. For tonight, scattered thunderstorms are possible this afternoon through tonight, 30 to 60% chance. Some of these storms could be strong to severe. Damaging wind gusts, hail up to an inch in diameter, and heavy rain will be the primary hazards, although a tornado or two is possible as well, mainly south of a Jacksonville to Effingham line. Minor to moderate flooding continues along portions of the Illinois River. For Saturday through Thursday, additional thunderstorms are possible Saturday and Sunday. A few severe thunderstorms are possible, mainly south of Interstate 70. Damaging wind gusts and heavy rain will be the primary hazards. Minor to moderate flooding will continue for several days along portions of the Illinois River. Spotter information statement: spotter activation may be needed until around 10 p.m. today. Expected storm motion is toward the east around 25 miles per hour. The time is currently 3:10 p.m. Central Daylight Time. 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Now for the official National Weather Service forecast for Peoria and surrounding areas of central Illinois. Rest of today, partly sunny with a chance of showers and thunderstorms. Near steady temperature in the mid-80s. East winds around 5 miles an hour. Chance of rain 40%. Tonight, mostly cloudy with a chance of showers and thunderstorms. Lows in the mid-60s. Northeast winds around 5 miles an hour. Chance of rain 50%. Saturday, mostly cloudy in the morning,
then becoming partly sunny. A 20% chance of showers.

hours. Highs in the mid-80s. Northeast winds 5 to 10 miles an hour. Saturday night, partly cloudy. Lows in the mid-60s. Northeast winds 5 to 10 miles an hour. Sunday, sunny. Highs in the mid-80s. East winds 5 to 10 miles an hour. Sunday night and Monday, mostly clear. Lows in the mid-60s. Highs in the upper 80s. Monday night, clear. Lows in the mid-60s. Tuesday through Thursday, mostly clear. Highs around 90. Lows around 70. Again, the forecast for Peoria and surrounding areas of central Illinois for the rest of today, partly sunny with a chance of showers and thunderstorms. Near steady temperature in the mid-80s. East winds around 5 miles an hour. Chance of rain 40%. At 3 p.m. in Peoria, skies were cloudy. The temperature was 84 degrees, the dew point was 72, and the relative humidity was 67%. The heat index was 89. The wind was northwest at 3 miles an hour. The pressure was 29.90 inches and rising. Around central and western Illinois, rain was falling, with a temperature of 75 at Galesburg and 80 at Pontiac. It was partly sunny, with a temperature of 87 at Bloomington, 83 at Lakin, 87 at Quincy, and 86 at Springfield. It was cloudy, with a temperature of 83 at Moline and 86 at Macomb. And once again at 3 p.m. in Peoria, under cloudy skies, the temperature was 84 and the heat index was 89. 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WXJ71 is part of the All Hazards Network of NOAA Weather Radio. Looking elsewhere around the Midwest at 3 p.m., Chicago was partly sunny, and 81. Indianapolis was partly sunny, and 86. St. Louis was partly sunny, and 87. Kansas City had light rain, and 77. Des Moines was cloudy, and 81. Milwaukee was partly sunny, and 76. Here is a special weather statement. Funnel cloud sighted near Normal, Illinois. At 2:10 p.m., a funnel cloud near Normal was relayed by broadcast media. Atmospheric conditions exist that favor the possible formation of weak circulations along a pre-existing boundary. Some of these circulations are occurring underneath developing showers and thunderstorms, where a funnel cloud may develop. Once the rain begins, the funnel cloud usually dissipates. Low-hanging clouds can also appear to dip up and down at times, but they will not show signs of any rapid rotation. An actual funnel cloud will exhibit spinning in a counterclockwise direction. In rare instances, these funnels may briefly touch down. Stay alert and be prepared to move to a safe shelter if a funnel cloud approaches the ground. Here is a river flood statement. The flood warning continues for the Illinois River near Havana. Until Friday, July 17th. At 9:45 a.m. Friday, the stage was 17.2 feet. The river is expected to fall below flood stage Thursday evening and continue falling to 13.6 feet Friday, July 17th. Here is a river flood statement. The flood warning continues for the Illinois River at Peoria until early tomorrow afternoon. At 9:45 a.m. Friday, the stage was 18.4 feet. The river is expected to fall below flood stage tomorrow morning and continue falling to 14.9 feet Friday, July 17th. And now a discussion of hazardous weather conditions for the following counties in Illinois: Knox, Marshall, McLean, Peoria, Stark, Tazewell, and Woodford. This hazardous weather outlook is for central Illinois, east central Illinois, and west central Illinois. For tonight, scattered thunderstorms are possible this afternoon through tonight. These storms are not expected to be severe, but may contain locally heavy downpours and gusty winds. Minor to moderate flooding continues along portions of the Illinois River. For Saturday through Thursday,
Minor to moderate flooding will continue for several days along portions of the Illinois River. Spotter information statement. Spotter activation is not anticipated tonight. And now a discussion of hazardous weather conditions for the following counties in Illinois, Fulton and Mason. This hazardous weather outlook is for Central Illinois, East Central Illinois, Southeast Illinois and West Central Illinois. For tonight, scattered thunderstorms are possible this afternoon through tonight, 30 to 60% chance. Some of these storms could be strong to severe. Damaging wind gusts, hail up to an inch in diameter, and heavy rain will be the primary hazards, although a tornado or two is possible as well, mainly south of a Jacksonville to Effingham line. Minor to moderate flooding continues along portions of the Illinois River. For Saturday through Thursday, additional thunderstorms are possible Saturday and Sunday. A few severe thunderstorms are possible, mainly south of Interstate 70. Damaging wind gusts and heavy rain will be the primary hazards. Minor to moderate flooding will continue for several days along portions of the Illinois River. Spotter information statement. Spotter activation may be needed until around 10 p.m. today. Expected storm motion is toward the east around 25 miles per hour. The time is currently 3:17 p.m. Central Daylight Time. 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Now for the official National Weather Service forecast for Peoria and surrounding areas of Central Illinois. Rest of today, partly sunny with a chance of showers and thunderstorms. Near steady temperature in the mid-80s. East winds around 5 miles an hour. Chance of rain 40%. Tonight, mostly cloudy with a chance of showers and thunderstorms. Lows in the mid-60s. Northeast winds around 5 miles an hour. Chance of rain 50%. Saturday, mostly cloudy in the morning, then becoming partly sunny. A 20% chance of showers. Highs in the mid-80s. Northeast winds 5 to 10 miles an hour. Saturday night, partly cloudy. Lows in the mid-60s. Northeast winds 5 to 10 miles an hour. Sunday, sunny. Highs in the mid-80s. East winds 5 to 10 miles an hour. Sunday night and Monday, mostly clear. Lows in the mid-60s. Highs in the upper 80s. Monday night, clear. Lows in the mid-60s. Tuesday through Thursday, mostly clear. Highs around 90. Lows around 70. Again, the forecast for Peoria and surrounding areas of Central Illinois for the rest of today, partly sunny with a chance of showers and thunderstorms. Near steady temperature in the mid-80s. East winds around 5 miles an hour. Chance of rain 40%. At 3 p.m. in Peoria, skies were cloudy. The temperature was 84 degrees, the dew point was 72, and the relative humidity was 67%. The heat index was 89. The wind was northwest at 3 miles an hour. The pressure was 29.90 inches and rising. Around central and western Illinois, rain was falling, with a temperature of 75 at Galesburg and 80 at Pontiac. It was partly sunny, with a temperature of 87 at Bloomington, 83 at Lakin, 87 at Quincy, and 86 at Springfield. It was cloudy, with a temperature of 83 at Moline, and 86 at Macomb. And once again at 3 p.m. in Peoria, under cloudy skies, the temperature was 84, and the heat index was 89. Looking elsewhere around the Midwest at 3 p.m., Chicago was partly sunny, and 81. Indianapolis was partly sunny, and 86. St. Louis was partly sunny, and 87. Kansas City had light rain, and 77. Des Moines was cloudy, and 81. Milwaukee was partly sunny, and 76. Here is a special weather statement. Funnel cloud sighted near Normal, Illinois. At 2:10 p.m., a funnel cloud near Normal was relayed by broadcast media. Atmospheric conditions exist that favor the possible formation of weak circulations along a pre-existing boundary. Some of these circulations are occurring underneath developing showers and thunderstorms, where a funnel cloud may develop. Once the rain begins, the funnel cloud usually dissipates. Low-hanging clouds can also appear to dip up and down at times, but they will not show signs of any rapid rotation.
An actual funnel cloud will exhibit spinning in a counterclockwise direction.

rare instances these funnels may briefly touch down. Stay alert and be prepared to move to a safe shelter if a funnel cloud approaches the ground. And now a discussion of hazardous weather conditions for the following counties in Illinois: Knox, Marshall, McLean, Peoria, Stark, Tazewell, and Woodford. This hazardous weather outlook is for Central Illinois, East Central Illinois, and West Central Illinois. For tonight, scattered thunderstorms are possible this afternoon through tonight. These storms are not expected to be severe, but may contain locally heavy downpours and gusty winds. Minor to moderate flooding continues along portions of the Illinois River. For Saturday through Thursday, minor to moderate flooding will continue for several days along portions of the Illinois River. Spotter information statement: spotter activation is not anticipated tonight. And now a discussion of hazardous weather conditions for the following counties in Illinois: Fulton and Mason. This hazardous weather outlook is for Central Illinois, East Central Illinois, Southeast Illinois, and West Central Illinois. For tonight, scattered thunderstorms are possible this afternoon through tonight, 30 to 60% chance. Some of these storms could be strong to severe. Damaging wind gusts, hail up to an inch in diameter, and heavy rain will be the primary hazards, although a tornado or two is possible as well, mainly south of a Jacksonville to Effingham line. Minor to moderate flooding continues along portions of the Illinois River. For Saturday through Thursday, additional thunderstorms are possible Saturday and Sunday. A few severe thunderstorms are possible, mainly south of Interstate 70. Damaging wind gusts and heavy rain will be the primary hazards. Minor to moderate flooding will continue for several days along portions of the Illinois River. Spotter information statement: spotter activation may be needed until around 10 p.m. today. Expected storm motion is toward the east, around 25 miles per hour. The time is currently 3:23 p.m. Central Daylight Time. 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Now for the official National Weather Service forecast for Peoria and surrounding areas of Central Illinois. Rest of today, partly sunny with a chance of showers and thunderstorms. Near steady temperature in the mid-80s. East winds around 5 miles an hour. Chance of rain 40%. Tonight, mostly cloudy with a chance of showers and thunderstorms. Lows in the mid-60s. Northeast winds around 5 miles an hour. Chance of rain 50%. Saturday, mostly cloudy in the morning, then becoming partly sunny. A 20% chance of showers. Highs in the mid-80s. Northeast winds 5 to 10 miles an hour. Saturday night, partly cloudy. Lows in the mid-60s. Northeast winds 5 to 10 miles an hour. Sunday, sunny. Highs in the mid-80s. East winds 5 to 10 miles an hour. Sunday night and Monday, mostly clear. Lows in the mid-60s. Highs in the upper 80s. Monday night, clear. Lows in the mid-60s. Tuesday through Thursday, mostly clear. Highs around 90. Lows around 70. Again, the forecast for Peoria and surrounding areas of Central Illinois for the rest of today: partly sunny with a chance of showers and thunderstorms. Near steady temperature in the mid-80s. East winds around 5 miles an hour. Chance of rain 40%. Here is a river flood statement. The flood warning continues for the Illinois River near Havana until Friday, July 17th. At 9:45 a.m. Friday, the stage was 17.2 feet. The river is expected to fall below flood stage Thursday evening and continue falling to 13.6 feet Friday, July 17th. Here is a river flood statement. The flood warning continues for the Illinois River at Peoria until early tomorrow afternoon. At 9:45 a.m. Friday, the stage was 18.4 feet. The river is expected to fall below flood stage tomorrow morning and continue falling to 14.9 feet Friday, July 17th. Here is a special weather statement. Funnel cloud sighted near Normal, Illinois. At 2:10 p.m., a funnel cloud near Normal was relayed by broadcast media. Atmospheric conditions exist that favor the possible formation of weak circulations along a pre-existing boundary. Some of these circulations are occurring underneath developing showers and thunderstorms, where a funnel cloud may

develop. Once the rain begins, the funnel cloud usually dissipates. Low-hanging clouds can also appear to dip up and down at times, but they will not show signs of any rapid rotation. An actual funnel cloud will exhibit spinning in a counterclockwise direction. In rare instances, these funnels may briefly touch down. Stay alert and be prepared to move to a safe shelter if a funnel cloud approaches the ground. And now a discussion of hazardous weather conditions for the following counties in Illinois: Knox, Marshall, McLean, Peoria, Stark, Tazewell, and Woodford. This hazardous weather outlook is for Central Illinois, East Central Illinois, and West Central Illinois. For tonight, scattered thunderstorms are possible this afternoon through tonight. These storms are not expected to be severe, but may contain locally heavy downpours and gusty winds. Minor to moderate flooding continues along portions of the Illinois River. For Saturday through Thursday, minor to moderate flooding will continue for several days along portions of the Illinois River. Spotter information statement: spotter activation is not anticipated tonight. And now a discussion of hazardous weather conditions for the following counties in Illinois: Fulton and Mason. This hazardous weather outlook is for Central Illinois, East Central Illinois, Southeast Illinois, and West Central Illinois. For tonight, scattered thunderstorms are possible this afternoon through tonight, 30 to 60% chance. Some of these storms could be strong to severe. Damaging wind gusts, hail up to an inch in diameter, and heavy rain will be the primary hazards, although a tornado or two is possible as well, mainly south of a Jacksonville to Effingham line. Minor to moderate flooding continues along portions of the Illinois River. For Saturday through Thursday, additional thunderstorms are possible Saturday and Sunday. A few severe thunderstorms are possible, mainly south of Interstate 70. Damaging wind gusts and heavy rain will be the primary hazards. Minor to moderate flooding will continue for several days along portions of the Illinois River. Spotter information statement: spotter activation may be needed until around 10 p.m. today. Expected storm motion is toward the east around 25 miles per hour. The time is currently 3:28 p.m. Central Daylight Time. 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Now for the official National Weather Service forecast for Peoria and surrounding areas of Central Illinois. Rest of today, partly sunny with a chance of showers and thunderstorms. Near steady temperature in the mid-80s. East winds around 5 miles an hour. Chance of rain 40%. Tonight, mostly cloudy with a chance of showers and thunderstorms. Lows in the mid-60s. Northeast winds around 5 miles an hour. Chance of rain 50%. Saturday, mostly cloudy in the morning, then becoming partly sunny. A 20% chance of showers. Highs in the mid-80s. Northeast winds 5 to 10 miles an hour. Saturday night, partly cloudy. Lows in the mid-60s. Northeast winds 5 to 10 miles an hour. Sunday, sunny. Highs in the mid-80s. East winds 5 to 10 miles an hour. Sunday night and Monday, mostly clear. Lows in the mid-60s. Highs in the upper 80s. Monday night, clear. Lows in the mid-60s. Tuesday through Thursday, mostly clear. Highs around 90. Lows around 70. Again, the forecast for Peoria and surrounding areas of Central Illinois for the rest of today: partly sunny with a chance of showers and thunderstorms. Near steady temperature in the mid-80s. East winds around 5 miles an hour. Chance of rain 40%. At 3 p.m. in Peoria, skies were cloudy. The temperature was 84 degrees, the dew point was 72, and the relative humidity was 67%. The heat index was 89. The wind was northwest at 3 miles an hour. The pressure was 29.90 inches and rising. Around central and western Illinois, rain was falling, with a temperature of 75 at Galesburg and 80 at Pontiac. At Macomb, it was mostly sunny, with a temperature of 86. It was partly sunny, with a temperature of 87 at Bloomington, 83 at Lakin, 87 at Quincy, and 86 at Springfield. At Moline, it was cloudy, with a temperature of 83. And once again at 3 p.m. in Peoria, under cloudy skies, the temperature was 84,

to dip up and down at times, but they will not show signs of any rapid rotation. An actual funnel cloud will exhibit spinning in a counterclockwise direction. In rare instances, these funnels may briefly touch down. Stay alert and be prepared to move to a safe shelter if a funnel cloud approaches the ground. And now a discussion of hazardous weather conditions for the following counties in Illinois: Knox, Marshall, McLean, Peoria, Stark, Tazewell, and Woodford. This hazardous weather outlook is for Central Illinois, East Central Illinois, and West Central Illinois. For tonight, scattered thunderstorms are possible this afternoon through tonight. Stark, Tazewell, and Woodford. This hazardous weather outlook is for Central Illinois, East Central Illinois, and West Central Illinois. For tonight, scattered thunderstorms are possible this afternoon through tonight. These storms are not expected to be severe, but may contain locally heavy downpours and gusty winds. Minor to moderate flooding continues along portions of the Illinois River. For Saturday through Thursday, minor to moderate flooding will continue for several days along portions of the Illinois River. Spotter information statement: spotter activation is not anticipated tonight. And now a discussion of hazardous weather conditions for the following counties in Illinois: Fulton and Mason. This hazardous weather outlook is for Central Illinois, East Central Illinois, Southeast Illinois, and West Central Illinois. For tonight, scattered thunderstorms are possible this afternoon through tonight, 30 to 60% chance. Some of these storms could be strong to severe. Damaging wind gusts, hail up to an inch in diameter, and heavy rain will be the primary hazards, although a tornado or two is possible as well, mainly south of a Jacksonville to Effingham line. Minor to moderate flooding continues along portions of the Illinois River. For Saturday through Thursday, additional thunderstorms are possible Saturday and Sunday. A few severe thunderstorms are possible, mainly south of Interstate 70. Damaging wind gusts and heavy rain will be the primary hazards. Minor to moderate flooding will continue for several days along portions of the Illinois River. Spotter information statement: spotter activation may be needed until around 10 p.m. today. Expected storm motion is toward the east, around 25 miles per hour. The time is currently 3:34 p.m. Central Daylight Time. 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Now for the official National Weather Service forecast for Peoria and surrounding areas of Central Illinois. Rest of today, partly sunny with a chance of showers and thunderstorms. Near steady temperature in the mid-80s. East winds around 5 miles an hour. Chance of rain 40%. Tonight, mostly cloudy with a chance of showers and thunderstorms. Lows in the mid-60s. Northeast winds around 5 miles an hour. Chance of rain 50%. Saturday, mostly cloudy in the morning, then becoming partly sunny. A 20% chance of showers. Highs in the mid-80s. Northeast winds 5 to 10 miles an hour. Saturday night, partly cloudy. Lows in the mid-60s. Northeast winds 5 to 10 miles an hour. Sunday, sunny. Highs in the mid-80s. East winds 5 to 10 miles an hour. Sunday night and Monday, mostly clear. Lows in the mid-60s. Highs in the upper 80s. Monday night, clear. Lows in the mid-60s. Tuesday through Thursday, mostly clear. Highs around 90. Lows around 70. Again, the forecast for Peoria and surrounding areas of Central Illinois for the rest of today: partly sunny with a chance of showers and thunderstorms. Near steady temperature in the mid-80s. East winds around 5 miles an hour. Chance of rain 40%. Here is a river flood statement. The flood warning continues for the Illinois River near Havana until Friday, July 17th. At 9:45 a.m. Friday, the stage was 17.2 feet. The river is expected to fall below flood stage Thursday evening and continue falling to 13.6 feet Friday, July 17th. Here is a river flood statement. The flood warning continues for the Illinois River at Peoria until early tomorrow afternoon. At 9:45 a.m. Friday, the stage was 18.4 feet. The river is expected to fall below flood stage tomorrow morning and continue falling to 14.9 feet Friday, July 17th.

3 p.m. in Peoria, skies were cloudy. The temperature was 84 degrees, the dew point was 72, and the relative humidity was 67%. The heat index was 89. The wind was northwest at 3 miles an hour. The pressure was 29.90 inches and rising. Around central and western Illinois, rain was falling, with a temperature of 75 at Galesburg and 80 at Pontiac. At Macomb, it was mostly sunny, with a temperature of 86. It was partly sunny, with a temperature of 87 at Bloomington, 83 at Lakin, 87 at Quincy, and 86 at Springfield. At Moline, it was cloudy, with a temperature of 83. And once again at 3 p.m. in Peoria, under cloudy skies, the temperature was 84, and the heat index was 89. Looking elsewhere around the Midwest at 3 p.m., Chicago was partly sunny, and 81. Indianapolis was partly sunny, and 86. St. Louis was partly sunny, and 87. Kansas City had light rain, and 77. Des Moines was cloudy, and 81. Milwaukee was partly sunny, and 76. Here is a special weather statement. Funnel cloud sighted near Normal, Illinois. At 2:10 p.m., a funnel cloud near Normal was relayed by broadcast media. Atmospheric conditions exist that favor the possible formation of weak circulations along a pre-existing boundary. Some of these circulations are occurring underneath developing showers and thunderstorms, where a funnel cloud may develop. Once the rain begins, the funnel cloud usually dissipates. Low-hanging clouds can also appear to dip up and down at times, but they will not show signs of any rapid rotation. An actual funnel cloud will exhibit spinning in a counterclockwise direction. In rare instances, these funnels may briefly touch down. Stay alert and be prepared to move to a safe shelter if a funnel cloud approaches the ground. And now a discussion of hazardous weather conditions for the following counties in Illinois: Knox, Marshall, McLean, Peoria, Stark, Tazewell, and Woodford. This hazardous weather outlook is for Central Illinois, East Central Illinois, and West Central Illinois. For tonight, scattered thunderstorms are possible this afternoon through tonight. These storms are not expected to be severe, but may contain locally heavy downpours and gusty winds. Minor to moderate flooding continues along portions of the Illinois River. For Saturday through Thursday, minor to moderate flooding will continue for several days along portions of the Illinois River. Spotter information statement. Spotter activation is not anticipated tonight. And now a discussion of hazardous weather conditions for the following counties in Illinois: Fulton and Mason. This hazardous weather outlook is for Central Illinois, East Central Illinois, Southeast Illinois, and West Central Illinois. For tonight, scattered thunderstorms are possible this afternoon through tonight, 30 to 60% chance. Some of these storms could be strong to severe. Damaging wind gusts, hail up to an inch in diameter, and heavy rain will be the primary hazards, although a tornado or two is possible as well, mainly south of a Jacksonville to Effingham line. Minor to moderate flooding continues along portions of the Illinois River. For Saturday through Thursday, additional thunderstorms are possible Saturday and Sunday. A few severe thunderstorms are possible, mainly south of Interstate 70. Damaging wind gusts and heavy rain will be the primary hazards. Minor to moderate flooding will continue for several days along portions of the Illinois River. Spotter information statement. Spotter activation may be needed until around 10 p.m. today. Expected storm motion is toward the east, around 25 miles per hour. The time is currently 3:41 p.m. Central Daylight Time. 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Now for the official National Weather Service forecast for Peoria and surrounding areas of Central Illinois. Tonight, mostly cloudy with a chance of showers and thunderstorms. Lows in the mid-60s. Northeast winds around 5 miles an hour. Chance of rain 50%. Saturday, mostly cloudy in the morning, then becoming partly sunny. A 20% chance of showers. Highs in the mid-80s. Northeast winds 5 to 10 miles an hour. Saturday night, partly cloudy. Lows in the mid-60s. Northeast winds 5 to 10 miles an hour. Sunday, sunny. Highs in the mid-80s. East winds 5 to

10 miles an hour. Sunday night, mostly clear. Lows in the mid-60s. Northeast winds 5 to 10 miles an hour. Monday, sunny. Highs in the upper 80s. Monday night, clear. Lows in the mid-60s. Tuesday through Friday, mostly clear. Highs in the upper 80s. Lows around 70. Again, the forecast for Peoria and surrounding areas of central Illinois for tonight, mostly cloudy with a chance of showers and thunderstorms. Lows in the mid-60s. Northeast winds around 5 miles an hour. Chance of rain 50%. At 3 p.m. in Peoria, skies were cloudy. The temperature was 84 degrees, the dew point was 72, and the relative humidity was 67%. The heat index was 89. The wind was northwest at 3 miles an hour. The pressure was 29.90 inches and rising. Around central and western Illinois, rain was falling, with a temperature of 75 at Galesburg and 80 at Pontiac. At Macomb, it was mostly sunny, with a temperature of 86. It was partly sunny, with a temperature of 87 at Bloomington, 83 at Lakin, 87 at Quincy, and 86 at Springfield. At Moline, it was cloudy, with a temperature of 83. And once again at 3 p.m. in Peoria, under cloudy skies, the temperature was 84, and the heat index was 89. Looking elsewhere around the Midwest at 3 p.m., Chicago was partly sunny, and 81. Indianapolis was partly sunny, and 86. St. Louis was partly sunny, and 87. Kansas City had light rain, and 77. Des Moines was cloudy, and 81. Milwaukee was partly sunny, and 76. Here is a special weather statement. Funnel cloud sighted near Normal, Illinois. At 2:10 p.m., a funnel cloud near Normal was relayed by broadcast media. Atmospheric conditions exist that favor the possible formation of weak circulations along a pre-existing boundary. Some of these circulations are occurring underneath developing showers and thunderstorms, where a funnel cloud may develop. Once the rain begins, the funnel cloud usually dissipates. Low-hanging clouds can also appear to dip up and down at times, but they will not show signs of any rapid rotation. An actual funnel cloud will exhibit spinning in a counterclockwise direction. In rare instances, these funnels may briefly touch down. Stay alert and be prepared to move to a safe shelter if a funnel cloud approaches the ground. Here is a river flood statement. The flood warning continues for the Illinois River near Havana. Until Friday, July 17th. At 9:45 a.m. Friday, the stage was 17.2 feet. The river is expected to fall below flood stage Thursday evening and continue falling to 13.6 feet Friday, July 17th. Here is a river flood statement. The flood warning continues for the Illinois River at Peoria until early tomorrow afternoon. At 9:45 a.m. Friday, the stage was 18.4 feet. The river is expected to fall below flood stage tomorrow morning and continue falling to 14.9 feet Friday, July 17th. And now a discussion of hazardous weather conditions for the following counties in Illinois: Knox, Marshall, McLean, Peoria, Stark, Tazewell, and Woodford. This hazardous weather outlook is for central Illinois, east central Illinois, and west central Illinois. For tonight, scattered thunderstorms are possible this afternoon through tonight. These storms are not expected to be severe, but may contain locally heavy downpours and gusty winds. Minor to moderate flooding continues along portions of the Illinois River. For Saturday through Thursday, minor to moderate flooding will continue for several days along portions of the Illinois River. Spotter information statement: spotter activation is not anticipated tonight. And now a discussion of hazardous weather conditions for the following counties in Illinois: Fulton and Mason. This hazardous weather outlook is for central Illinois, east central Illinois, southeast Illinois, and west central Illinois. For tonight, scattered thunderstorms are possible this afternoon through tonight, 30 to 60% chance. Some of these storms could be strong to severe. Damaging wind gusts, hail up to an inch in diameter, and heavy rain will be the primary hazards, although a tornado or two is possible as well, mainly south of a Jacksonville to Effingham line. Minor to moderate flooding continues along portions of the Illinois River. For Saturday through

Thursday, additional thunderstorms are possible Saturday and Sunday. A few severe thunderstorms are possible, mainly south of Interstate 70. Damaging wind gusts and heavy rain will be the primary hazards. Minor to moderate flooding will continue for several days along portions of the Illinois River. Spotter information statement. Spotter activation may be needed until around 10 p.m. today. Expected storm motion is toward the east around 25 miles per hour. The time is currently 3:47 p.m. Central Daylight Time. 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Now for the official National Weather Service forecast for Peoria and surrounding areas of central Illinois. Tonight, mostly cloudy with a chance of showers and thunderstorms. Lows in the mid-60s. Northeast winds around 5 miles an hour. Chance of rain 50%. Saturday, mostly cloudy in the morning, then becoming partly sunny. A 20% chance of showers. Highs in the mid-80s. Northeast winds 5 to 10 miles an hour. Saturday night, partly cloudy. Lows in the mid-60s. Northeast winds 5 to 10 miles an hour. Sunday, sunny. Highs in the mid-80s. East winds 5 to 10 miles an hour. Sunday night, mostly clear. Lows in the mid-60s. Northeast winds 5 to 10 miles an hour. Monday, sunny. Highs in the upper 80s. Monday night, clear. Lows in the mid-60s. Tuesday through Friday, mostly clear. Highs in the upper 80s. Lows around 70. Again, the forecast for Peoria and surrounding areas of central Illinois for tonight, mostly cloudy with a chance of showers and thunderstorms. Lows in the mid-60s. Northeast winds around 5 miles an hour. Chance of rain 50%. At 3 p.m. in Peoria, skies were cloudy. The temperature was 84 degrees, the dew point was 72, and the relative humidity was 67%. The heat index was 89. The wind was northwest at 3 miles an hour. The pressure was 29.90 inches and rising. Around central and western Illinois, rain was falling, with a temperature of 75 at Galesburg and 80 at Pontiac. At Macomb, it was mostly sunny, with a temperature of 86. It was partly sunny, with a temperature of 87 at Bloomington, 83 at Lakin, 87 at Quincy, and 86 at Springfield. At Moline, it was cloudy, with a temperature of 83. And once again at 3 p.m. in Peoria, under cloudy skies, the temperature was 84, and the heat index was 89. Looking elsewhere around the Midwest at 3 p.m., Chicago was partly sunny, and 81. Indianapolis was partly sunny, and 86. St. Louis was partly sunny, and 87. Kansas City had light rain, and 77. Des Moines was cloudy, and 81. Milwaukee was partly sunny, and 76. Here is a special weather statement. Funnel cloud sighted near Normal, Illinois. At 2:10 p.m., a funnel cloud near Normal was relayed by broadcast media. Atmospheric conditions exist that favor the possible formation of weak circulations along a pre-existing boundary. Some of these circulations are occurring underneath developing showers and thunderstorms, where a funnel cloud may develop. Once the rain begins, the funnel cloud usually dissipates. Low-hanging clouds can also appear to dip up and down at times, but they will not show signs of any rapid rotation. An actual funnel cloud will exhibit spinning in a counterclockwise direction. In rare instances, these funnels may briefly touch down. Stay alert and be prepared to move to a safe shelter if a funnel cloud approaches the ground. And now a discussion of hazardous weather conditions for the following counties in Illinois: Knox, Marshall, McLean, Peoria, Stark, Tazewell, and Woodford. This hazardous weather outlook is for central Illinois, east central Illinois, and west central Illinois. For tonight, scattered thunderstorms are possible this afternoon through tonight. These storms are not expected to be severe, but may contain locally heavy downpours and gusty winds. Minor to moderate flooding continues along portions of the Illinois River. For Saturday through Thursday, minor to moderate flooding will continue for several days along portions of the Illinois River. Spotter information statement. Spotter activation is not anticipated tonight.

And now a discussion of hazardous weather conditions for the following counties in Illinois, Fulton and Mason. This hazardous weather outlook is for Central Illinois, East Central Illinois, Southeast Illinois and West Central Illinois. For tonight, scattered thunderstorms are possible this afternoon through tonight, 30 to 60% chance. Some of these storms could be strong to severe. Damaging wind gusts, hail up to an inch in diameter, and heavy rain will be the primary hazards, although a tornado or two is possible as well, mainly south of a Jacksonville to Effingham line. Minor to moderate flooding continues along portions of the Illinois River. For Saturday through Thursday, additional thunderstorms are possible Saturday and Sunday. A few severe thunderstorms are possible, mainly south of Interstate 70. Damaging wind gusts and heavy rain will be the primary hazards. Minor to moderate flooding will continue for several days along portions of the Illinois River. Spotter information statement. Spotter activation may be needed until around 10 p.m. today. Expected storm motion is toward the east around 25 miles per hour. The time is currently 3:53 p.m. Central Daylight Time. 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Now for the official National Weather Service forecast for Peoria and surrounding areas of Central Illinois. Tonight, mostly cloudy with a chance of showers and thunderstorms. Lows in the mid-60s. Northeast winds around 5 miles an hour. Chance of rain 50%. Saturday, mostly cloudy in the morning, then becoming partly sunny. A 20% chance of showers. Highs in the mid-80s. Northeast winds 5 to 10 miles an hour. Saturday night, partly cloudy. Lows in the mid-60s. Northeast winds 5 to 10 miles an hour. Sunday, sunny. Highs in the mid-80s. East winds 5 to 10 miles an hour. Sunday night, mostly clear. Lows in the mid-60s. Northeast winds 5 to 10 miles an hour. Monday, sunny. Highs in the upper 80s. Monday night, clear. Lows in the mid-60s. Tuesday through Friday, mostly clear. Highs in the upper 80s. Lows around 70. Again, the forecast for Peoria and surrounding areas of Central Illinois for tonight, mostly cloudy with a chance of showers and thunderstorms. Lows in the mid-60s. Northeast winds around 5 miles an hour. Chance of rain 50%. Here is a river flood statement. The flood warning continues for the Illinois River near Havana. Until Friday, July 17th. At 9:45 a.m. Friday, the stage was 17.2 feet. The river is expected to fall below flood stage Thursday evening and continue falling to 13.6 feet Friday, July 17th. Here is a river flood statement. The flood warning continues for the Illinois River at Peoria until early tomorrow afternoon. At 9:45 a.m. Friday, the stage was 18.4 feet. The river is expected to fall below flood stage tomorrow morning and continue falling to 14.9 feet Friday, July 17th. At 3 p.m. in Peoria, skies were cloudy. The temperature was 84 degrees, the dew point was 72, and the relative humidity was 67%. The heat index was 89. The wind was northwest at 3 miles an hour. The pressure was 29.90 inches and rising. Around central and western Illinois, rain was falling, with a temperature of 75 at Galesburg and 80 at Pontiac. At Macomb, it was mostly sunny, with a temperature of 86. It was partly sunny, with a temperature of 87 at Bloomington, 83 at Lakin, 87 at Quincy, and 86 at Springfield. At Moline, it was cloudy, with a temperature of 83. And once again at 3 p.m. in Peoria, under cloudy skies, the temperature was 84, and the heat index was 89. Looking elsewhere around the Midwest at 3 p.m., Chicago was partly sunny, and 81. Indianapolis was partly sunny, and 86. St. Louis was partly sunny, and 87. Kansas City had light rain, and 77. Des Moines was cloudy, and 81. Milwaukee was partly sunny, and 76. Here is a special weather statement. Funnel cloud sighted near normal, Illinois. At 2:10 p.m., a funnel cloud near normal.

was relayed by broadcast media. Atmospheric conditions exist that favor the possible formation of weak circulations along a pre-existing boundary. Some of these circulations are occurring underneath developing showers and thunderstorms, where a funnel cloud may develop. Once the rain begins, the funnel cloud usually dissipates. Low-hanging clouds can also appear to dip up and down at times, but they will not show signs of any rapid rotation. An actual funnel cloud will exhibit spinning in a counterclockwise direction. In rare instances, these funnels may briefly touch down. Stay alert and be prepared to move to a safe shelter if a funnel cloud approaches the ground. And now a discussion of hazardous weather conditions for the following counties in Illinois: Knox, Marshall, McLean, Peoria, Stark, Tazewell, and Woodford. This hazardous weather outlook is for Central Illinois, East Central Illinois, and West Central Illinois. For tonight, scattered thunderstorms are possible this afternoon through tonight. These storms are not expected to be severe, but may contain locally heavy downpours and gusty winds. Minor to moderate flooding continues along portions of the Illinois River. For Saturday through Thursday, minor to moderate flooding will continue for several days along portions of the Illinois River. Spotter information statement: spotter activation is not anticipated tonight. And now a discussion of hazardous weather conditions for the following counties in Illinois: Fulton and Mason. This hazardous weather outlook is for Central Illinois, East Central Illinois, Southeast Illinois, and West Central Illinois. For tonight, scattered thunderstorms are possible this afternoon through tonight, 30 to 60% chance. Some of these storms could be strong to severe. Damaging wind gusts, hail up to an inch in diameter, and heavy rain will be the primary hazards, although a tornado or two is possible as well, mainly south of a Jacksonville to Effingham line. Minor to moderate flooding continues along portions of the Illinois River. For Saturday through Thursday, additional thunderstorms are possible Saturday and Sunday. A few severe thunderstorms are possible, mainly south of Interstate 70. Damaging wind gusts and heavy rain will be the primary hazards. Minor to moderate flooding will continue for several days along portions of the Illinois River. Spotter information statement: spotter activation may be needed until around 10 p.m. today. Expected storm motion is toward the east, around 25 miles per hour. The time is currently 3:59 p.m. Central Daylight Time. 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Now for the official National Weather Service forecast for Peoria and surrounding areas of Central Illinois. Tonight, mostly cloudy with a chance of showers and thunderstorms. Lows in the mid-60s. Northeast winds around 5 miles an hour. Chance of rain 50%. Saturday, mostly cloudy in the morning, then becoming partly sunny. A 20% chance of showers. Highs in the mid-80s. Northeast winds 5 to 10 miles an hour. Saturday night, partly cloudy. Lows in the mid-60s. Northeast winds 5 to 10 miles an hour. Sunday, sunny. Highs in the mid-80s. East winds 5 to 10 miles an hour. Sunday night, mostly clear. Lows in the mid-60s. Northeast winds 5 to 10 miles an hour. Monday, sunny. Highs in the upper 80s. Monday night, clear. Lows in the mid-60s. Tuesday through Friday, mostly clear. Highs in the upper 80s. Lows around 70. Again, the forecast for Peoria and surrounding areas of Central Illinois for tonight: mostly cloudy with a chance of showers and thunderstorms. Lows in the mid-60s. Northeast winds around 5 miles an hour. Chance of rain 50%. Here is a special weather statement. Funnel cloud sighted near Normal, Illinois. At 2:10 p.m., a funnel cloud near Normal was relayed by broadcast media. Atmospheric conditions exist that favor the possible formation of weak circulations along a pre-existing boundary. Some of these circulations are occurring underneath developing showers and thunderstorms, where a funnel cloud may develop. Once the rain begins, the funnel cloud usually dissipates. Low-hanging clouds can also appear to dip up and down at times, but they will not show signs of any rapid rotation. An actual funnel cloud will exhibit spinning in a counterclockwise direction. In rare instances, these funnels may briefly touch down.

Stay alert and be prepared to move to a safe shelter if a funnel cloud approaches the ground. And now a discussion of hazardous weather conditions for the following counties in Illinois: Knox, Marshall, McLean, Peoria, Stark, Tazewell, and Woodford. This hazardous weather outlook is for Central Illinois, East Central Illinois, and West Central Illinois. For tonight, scattered thunderstorms are possible this afternoon through tonight. These storms are not expected to be severe, but may contain locally heavy downpours and gusty winds. Minor to moderate flooding continues along portions of the Illinois River. For Saturday through Thursday, minor to moderate flooding will continue for several days along portions of the Illinois River. Spotter information statement: spotter activation is not anticipated tonight. And now a discussion of hazardous weather conditions for the following counties in Illinois: Fulton and Mason. This hazardous weather outlook is for Central Illinois, East Central Illinois, Southeast Illinois, and West Central Illinois. For tonight, scattered thunderstorms are possible this afternoon through tonight, 30 to 60% chance. Some of these storms could be strong to severe. Damaging wind gusts, hail up to an inch in diameter, and heavy rain will be the primary hazards, although a tornado or two is possible as well, mainly south of a Jacksonville to Effingham line. Minor to moderate flooding continues along portions of the Illinois River. For Saturday through Thursday, additional thunderstorms are possible Saturday and Sunday. A few severe thunderstorms are possible, mainly south of Interstate 70. Damaging wind gusts and heavy rain will be the primary hazards. Minor to moderate flooding will continue for several days along portions of the Illinois River. Spotter information statement: spotter activation may be needed until around 10 p.m. today. Expected storm motion is toward the east, around 25 miles per hour. The time is currently 4:04 p.m. Central Daylight Time. 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Now for the official National Weather Service forecast for Peoria and surrounding areas of Central Illinois. Tonight, mostly cloudy with a chance of showers and thunderstorms. Lows in the mid-60s. Northeast winds around 5 miles an hour. Chance of rain 50%. Saturday, mostly cloudy in the morning, then becoming partly sunny. A 20% chance of showers. Highs in the mid-80s. Northeast winds 5 to 10 miles an hour. Saturday night, partly cloudy. Lows in the mid-60s. Northeast winds 5 to 10 miles an hour. Sunday, sunny. Highs in the mid-80s. East winds 5 to 10 miles an hour. Sunday night, mostly clear. Lows in the mid-60s. Northeast winds 5 to 10 miles an hour. Monday, sunny. Highs in the upper 80s. Monday night, clear. Lows in the mid-60s. Tuesday through Friday, mostly clear. Highs in the upper 80s. Lows around 70. Again, the forecast for Peoria and surrounding areas of Central Illinois for tonight: mostly cloudy with a chance of showers and thunderstorms. Lows in the mid-60s. Northeast winds around 5 miles an hour. Chance of rain 50%. Here is a river flood statement. The flood warning continues for the Illinois River near Havana until Friday, July 17th. At 9:45 a.m. Friday, the stage was 17.2 feet. The river is expected to fall below flood stage Thursday evening and continue falling to 13.6 feet Friday, July 17th. Here is a river flood statement. The flood warning continues for the Illinois River at Peoria until early tomorrow afternoon. At 9:45 a.m. Friday, the stage was 18.4 feet. The river is expected to fall below flood stage tomorrow morning and continue falling to 14.9 feet Friday, July 17th. At 4 p.m. in Peoria, rain was falling. The temperature was 83 degrees, the dew point was 67, and the relative humidity was 58%. The heat index was 85. The wind was calm. The pressure was 29.90 inches and steady. Around central and western Illinois, at Bloomington, rain was falling, with a temperature of 82. At Macomb, it was mostly sunny, with a temperature of 87. It was partly sunny, with a temperature of 83 at Moline, 82 at Galesburg, 85 at

Quincy, 85 at Springfield, and 83 at Pontiac. And once again at 4 p.m. in Peoria, with rain, the temperature was 83, and the heat index was 85. Here is a special weather statement. Funnel cloud sighted near Normal, Illinois. At 2:10 p.m., a funnel cloud near Normal was relayed by broadcast media. Atmospheric conditions exist that favor the possible formation of weak circulations along a pre-existing boundary. Some of these circulations are occurring underneath developing showers and thunderstorms, where a funnel cloud may develop. Once the rain begins, the funnel cloud usually dissipates. Low-hanging clouds can also appear to dip up and down at times, but they will not show signs of any rapid rotation. An actual funnel cloud will exhibit spinning in a counterclockwise direction. In rare instances, these funnels may briefly touch down. Stay alert and be prepared to move to a safe shelter if a funnel cloud approaches the ground. And now a discussion of hazardous weather conditions for the following counties in Illinois: Knox, Marshall, McLean, Peoria, Stark, Tazewell, and Woodford. This hazardous weather outlook is for Central Illinois, East Central Illinois, and West Central Illinois. For tonight, scattered thunderstorms are possible this afternoon through tonight. These storms are not expected to be severe, but may contain locally heavy downpours and gusty winds. Minor to moderate flooding continues along portions of the Illinois River. For Saturday through Thursday, minor to moderate flooding will continue for several days along portions of the Illinois River. Spotter information statement: spotter activation is not anticipated tonight. And now a discussion of hazardous weather conditions for the following counties in Illinois: Fulton and Mason. This hazardous weather outlook is for Central Illinois, East Central Illinois, Southeast Illinois, and West Central Illinois. For tonight, scattered thunderstorms are possible this afternoon through tonight, 30 to 60% chance. Some of these storms could be strong to severe. Damaging wind gusts, hail up to an inch in diameter, and heavy rain will be the primary hazards, although a tornado or two is possible as well, mainly south of a Jacksonville to Effingham line. Minor to moderate flooding continues along portions of the Illinois River. For Saturday through Thursday, additional thunderstorms are possible Saturday and Sunday. A few severe thunderstorms are possible, mainly south of Interstate 70. Damaging wind gusts and heavy rain will be the primary hazards. Minor to moderate flooding will continue for several days along portions of the Illinois River. Spotter information statement: spotter activation may be needed until around 10 p.m. today. Expected storm motion is toward the east, around 25 miles per hour. The time is currently 4:10 p.m. Central Daylight Time. 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Now for the official National Weather Service forecast for Peoria and surrounding areas of Central Illinois. Tonight, mostly cloudy with a chance of showers and thunderstorms. Lows in the mid-60s. Northeast winds around 5 miles an hour. Chance of rain 50%. Saturday, mostly cloudy in the morning, then becoming partly sunny. A 20% chance of showers. Highs in the mid-80s. Northeast winds 5 to 10 miles an hour. Saturday night, partly cloudy. Lows in the mid-60s. Northeast winds 5 to 10 miles an hour. Sunday, sunny. Highs in the mid-80s. East winds 5 to 10 miles an hour. Sunday night, mostly clear. Lows in the mid-60s. Northeast winds 5 to 10 miles an hour. Monday, sunny. Highs in the upper 80s. Monday night, clear. Lows in the mid-60s. Tuesday through Friday, mostly clear. Highs in the upper 80s. Lows around 70. Again, the forecast for Peoria and surrounding areas of Central Illinois for tonight: mostly cloudy with a chance of showers and thunderstorms. Lows in the mid-60s. Northeast winds around 5 miles an hour. Chance of rain 50%. At 4 p.m. in Peoria, rain was falling. The temperature was 83 degrees, the dew point was 67, and the relative humidity was 58%. The heat index was 85. The wind was calm. The pressure was 29.90 inches and steady. Around central and western Illinois, at Bloomington, rain was falling, with a temperature of 80.

82. At Macomb, it was mostly sunny, with a temperature of 87. It was partly sunny, with a temperature of 82 at Galesburg, 85 at Quincy, 85 at Springfield, and 83 at Pontiac. At Moline, it was cloudy, with a temperature of 83. And once again at 4 p.m. in Peoria, with rain, the temperature was 83, and the heat index was 85. Looking elsewhere around the Midwest at 4 p.m., Chicago was partly sunny, and 79. Indianapolis was partly sunny, and 86. St. Louis was partly sunny, and 86. Kansas City was partly sunny, and 80. Des Moines was cloudy, and 81. Milwaukee was partly sunny, and 75. 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Here is a special weather statement. Funnel cloud sighted near Normal, Illinois. At 2:10 p.m., a funnel cloud near Normal was relayed by broadcast media. Atmospheric conditions exist that favor the possible formation of weak circulations along a pre-existing boundary. Some of these circulations are occurring underneath developing showers and thunderstorms, where a funnel cloud may develop. Once the rain begins, the funnel cloud usually dissipates. Low-hanging clouds can also appear to dip up and down at times, but they will not show signs of any rapid rotation. An actual funnel cloud will exhibit spinning in a counterclockwise direction. In rare instances, these funnels may briefly touch down. Stay alert and be prepared to move to a safe shelter if a funnel cloud approaches the ground. And now a discussion of hazardous weather conditions for the following counties in Illinois: Knox, Marshall, McLean, Peoria, Stark, Tazewell, and Woodford. This hazardous weather outlook is for Central Illinois, East Central Illinois, and West Central Illinois. For tonight, scattered thunderstorms are possible this afternoon through tonight. These storms are not expected to be severe, but may contain locally heavy downpours and gusty winds. Minor to moderate flooding continues along portions of the Illinois River. For Saturday through Thursday, minor to moderate flooding will continue for several days along portions of the Illinois River. Spotter information statement: spotter activation is not anticipated tonight. Here is a river flood statement. The flood warning continues for the Illinois River near Havana until Friday, July 17th. At 9:45 a.m. Friday, the stage was 17.2 feet. The river is expected to fall below flood stage Thursday evening and continue falling to 13.6 feet Friday, July 17th. Here is a river flood statement. The flood warning continues for the Illinois River at Peoria until early tomorrow afternoon. At 9:45 a.m. Friday, the stage was 18.4 feet. The river is expected to fall below flood stage tomorrow morning and continue falling to 14.9 feet Friday, July 17th. And now a discussion of hazardous weather conditions for the following counties in Illinois: Fulton and Mason. This hazardous weather outlook is for Central Illinois, East Central Illinois, Southeast Illinois, and West Central Illinois. For tonight, scattered thunderstorms are possible this afternoon through tonight, 30 to 60% chance. Some of these storms could be strong to severe. Damaging wind gusts, hail up to an inch in diameter, and heavy rain will be the primary hazards, although a tornado or two is possible as well, mainly south of a Jacksonville to Effingham line. Minor to moderate flooding continues along portions of the Illinois River. For Saturday through Thursday, additional thunderstorms are possible Saturday and Sunday. A few severe thunderstorms are possible, mainly south of Interstate 70. Damaging wind gusts and heavy rain will be the primary hazards. Minor to moderate flooding will continue for several days along portions of the Illinois River. Spotter information statement: spotter activation may be needed until around 10 p.m. today. Expected storm motion is toward the east around 25 miles per hour.
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Now for the official National Weather Service forecast for Peoria and surrounding areas of central Illinois. Tonight, mostly cloudy with a chance of showers and thunderstorms. Lows in the mid-60s. Northeast winds around 5 miles an hour. Chance of rain 50%. Saturday, mostly cloudy in the morning, then becoming partly sunny. A 20% chance of showers. Highs in the mid-80s. Northeast winds 5 to 10 miles an hour. Saturday night, partly cloudy. Lows in the mid-60s. Northeast winds 5 to 10 miles an hour. Sunday, sunny. Highs in the mid-80s. East winds 5 to 10 miles an hour. Sunday night, mostly clear. Lows in the mid-60s. Northeast winds 5 to 10 miles an hour. Monday, sunny. Highs in the upper 80s. Monday night, clear. Lows in the mid-60s. Tuesday through Friday, mostly clear. Highs in the upper 80s. Lows around 70. Again, the forecast for Peoria and surrounding areas of central Illinois for tonight, mostly cloudy with a chance of showers and thunderstorms. Lows in the mid-60s. Northeast winds around 5 miles an hour. Chance of rain 50%. At 4 p.m. in Peoria, rain was falling. The temperature was 83 degrees, the dew point was 67, and the relative humidity was 58%. The heat index was 85. The wind was calm. The pressure was 29.90 inches and steady. Around central and western Illinois, at Bloomington, rain was falling, with a temperature of 82. At Macomb, it was mostly sunny, with a temperature of 87. It was partly sunny, with a temperature of 82 at Galesburg, 85 at Quincy, 85 at Springfield, and 83 at Pontiac. At Moline, it was cloudy, with a temperature of 83. And once again at 4 p.m. in Peoria, with rain, the temperature was 83, and the heat index was 85. Looking elsewhere around the Midwest at 4 p.m., Chicago was partly sunny, and 79. Indianapolis was partly sunny, and 86. St. Louis was partly sunny, and 86. Kansas City was partly sunny, and 80. Des Moines was cloudy, and 81. Milwaukee was partly sunny, and 75. Here is a special weather statement. Funnel cloud sighted near Normal, Illinois. At 2:10 p.m., a funnel cloud near Normal was relayed by broadcast media. Atmospheric conditions exist that favor the possible formation of weak circulations along a pre-existing boundary. Some of these circulations are occurring underneath developing showers and thunderstorms, where a funnel cloud may develop. Once the rain begins, the funnel cloud usually dissipates. Low-hanging clouds can also appear to dip up and down at times, but they will not show signs of any rapid rotation. An actual funnel cloud will exhibit spinning in a counterclockwise direction. In rare instances, these funnels may briefly touch down. Stay alert and be prepared to move to a safe shelter if a funnel cloud approaches the ground. And now a discussion of hazardous weather conditions for the following counties in Illinois: Knox, Marshall, McLean, Peoria, Stark, Tazewell, and Woodford. This hazardous weather outlook is for central Illinois, east central Illinois, and west central Illinois. For tonight, scattered thunderstorms are possible this afternoon through tonight. These storms are not expected to be severe, but may contain locally heavy downpours and gusty winds. Minor to moderate flooding continues along portions of the Illinois River. For Saturday through Thursday, minor to moderate flooding will continue for several days along portions of the Illinois River. Spotter information statement: spotter activation is not anticipated tonight. And now a discussion of hazardous weather conditions for the following counties in Illinois: Fulton and Mason. This hazardous weather outlook is for central Illinois, east central Illinois, southeast Illinois, and west central Illinois. For tonight, scattered thunderstorms are possible this afternoon through tonight, 30 to 60% chance. Some of these storms could be strong to severe. Damaging wind gusts, hail up to an inch in diameter, and heavy rain will be the primary hazards, although a tornado or two is possible as well,
mainly south of a Jacksonville to Effingham line. Minor to moderate flooding continues along portions of the Illinois River. For Saturday through Thursday, additional thunderstorms are possible Saturday and Sunday. A few severe thunderstorms are possible, mainly south of Interstate 70. Damaging wind gusts and heavy rain will be the primary hazards. Minor to moderate flooding will continue for several days along portions of the Illinois River. Spotter information statement. Spotter activation may be needed until around 10 p.m. today. Expected storm motion is toward the east around 25 miles per hour. The time is currently 4:22 p.m. Central Daylight Time. 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Now for the official National Weather Service forecast for Peoria and surrounding areas of central Illinois. Tonight, mostly cloudy with a chance of showers and thunderstorms. Lows in the mid-60s. Northeast winds around 5 miles an hour. Chance of rain 50%. Saturday, mostly cloudy in the morning, then becoming partly sunny. A 20% chance of showers. Highs in the mid-80s. Northeast winds 5 to 10 miles an hour. Saturday night, partly cloudy. Lows in the mid-60s. Northeast winds 5 to 10 miles an hour. Sunday, sunny. Highs in the mid-80s. East winds 5 to 10 miles an hour. Sunday night, mostly clear. Lows in the mid-60s. Northeast winds 5 to 10 miles an hour. Monday, sunny. Highs in the upper 80s. Monday night, clear. Lows in the mid-60s. Tuesday through Friday, mostly clear. Highs in the upper 80s. Lows around 70. Again, the forecast for Peoria and surrounding areas of central Illinois for tonight, mostly cloudy with a chance of showers and thunderstorms. Lows in the mid-60s. Northeast winds around 5 miles an hour. Chance of rain 50%. At 4 p.m. in Peoria, rain was falling. The temperature was 83 degrees, the dew point was 67, and the relative humidity was 58%. The heat index was 85. The wind was calm. The pressure was 29.90 inches and steady. Around central and western Illinois, at Bloomington, rain was falling, with a temperature of 82. It was mostly sunny, with a temperature of 82 at Galesburg and 87 at Macomb. It was partly sunny, with a temperature of 83 at Moline, 85 at Quincy, 85 at Springfield, and 83 at Pontiac. And once again at 4 p.m. in Peoria, with rain, the temperature was 83, and the heat index was 85. Here is a river flood statement. The flood warning continues for the Illinois River near Havana. Until Friday, July 17th. At 9:45 a.m. Friday, the stage was 17.2 feet. The river is expected to fall below flood stage Thursday evening and continue falling to 13.6 feet Friday, July 17th. Here is a river flood statement. The flood warning continues for the Illinois River at Peoria until early tomorrow afternoon. At 9:45 a.m. Friday, the stage was 18.4 feet. The river is expected to fall below flood stage tomorrow morning and continue falling to 14.9 feet Friday, July 17th. Here is a special weather statement. Funnel cloud sighted near Normal, Illinois. At 2:10 p.m., a funnel cloud near Normal was relayed by broadcast media. Atmospheric conditions exist that favor the possible formation of weak circulations along a pre-existing boundary. Some of these circulations are occurring underneath developing showers and thunderstorms, where a funnel cloud may develop. Once the rain begins, the funnel cloud usually dissipates. Low-hanging clouds can also appear to dip up and down at times, but they will not show signs of any rapid rotation. An actual funnel cloud will exhibit spinning in a counterclockwise direction. In rare instances, these funnels may briefly touch down. Stay alert and be prepared to move to a safe shelter if a funnel cloud approaches the ground. And now a discussion of hazardous weather conditions for the following counties in Illinois: Knox, Marshall, McLean, Peoria, Stark, Tazewell, and Woodford. This hazardous weather outlook is for central Illinois, east central Illinois, and west central Illinois. For tonight, scattered thunderstorms are possible this afternoon through tonight.
These storms are not expected to be severe.

may contain locally heavy downpours and gusty winds. Minor to moderate flooding continues along portions of the Illinois River. For Saturday through Thursday, minor to moderate flooding will continue for several days along portions of the Illinois River. Spotter information statement. Spotter activation is not anticipated tonight. And now a discussion of hazardous weather conditions for the following counties in Illinois, Fulton and Mason. This hazardous weather outlook is for Central Illinois, East Central Illinois, Southeast Illinois and West Central Illinois. For tonight, scattered thunderstorms are possible this afternoon through tonight, 30 to 60% chance. Some of these storms could be strong to severe. Damaging wind gusts, hail up to an inch in diameter, and heavy rain will be the primary hazards, although a tornado or two is possible as well, mainly south of a Jacksonville to Effingham line. Minor to moderate flooding continues along portions of the Illinois River. For Saturday through Thursday, additional thunderstorms are possible Saturday and Sunday. A few severe thunderstorms are possible, mainly south of Interstate 70. Damaging wind gusts and heavy rain will be the primary hazards. Minor to moderate flooding will continue for several days along portions of the Illinois River. Spotter information statement. Spotter activation may be needed until around 10 p.m. today. Expected storm motion is toward the east around 25 miles per hour. The time is currently 4:28 p.m. Central Daylight Time. 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Now for the official National Weather Service forecast for Peoria and surrounding areas of Central Illinois. Tonight, mostly cloudy with a chance of showers and thunderstorms. Lows in the mid-60s. Northeast winds around 5 miles an hour. Chance of rain 50%. Saturday, mostly cloudy in the morning, then becoming partly sunny. A 20% chance of showers. Highs in the mid-80s. Northeast winds 5 to 10 miles an hour. Saturday night, partly cloudy. Lows in the mid-60s. Northeast winds 5 to 10 miles an hour. Sunday, sunny. Highs in the mid-80s. East winds 5 to 10 miles an hour. Sunday night, mostly clear. Lows in the mid-60s. Northeast winds 5 to 10 miles an hour. Monday, sunny. Highs in the upper 80s. Monday night, clear. Lows in the mid-60s. Tuesday through Friday, mostly clear. Highs in the upper 80s. Lows around 70. Again, the forecast for Peoria and surrounding areas of Central Illinois for tonight, mostly cloudy with a chance of showers and thunderstorms. Lows in the mid-60s. Northeast winds around 5 miles an hour. Chance of rain 50%. At 4 p.m. in Peoria, rain was falling. The temperature was 83 degrees, the dew point was 67, and the relative humidity was 58%. The heat index was 85. The wind was calm. The pressure was 29.90 inches and steady. Around central and western Illinois, at Bloomington, rain was falling, with a temperature of 82. It was mostly sunny, with a temperature of 82 at Galesburg, and 87 at Macomb. It was partly sunny, with a temperature of 83 at Moline, 85 at Quincy, 85 at Springfield, and 83 at Pontiac. And once again at 4 p.m. in Peoria, with rain, the temperature was 83, and the heat index was 85. Looking elsewhere around the Midwest at 4 p.m., Chicago was partly sunny, and 79. Indianapolis was partly sunny, and 86. St. Louis was partly sunny, and 86. Kansas City was partly sunny, and 80. Des Moines was cloudy, and 81. Milwaukee was partly sunny, and 75. And now a discussion of hazardous weather conditions for the following counties in Illinois, Knox, Marshall, McLean, Peoria, Stark, Tazewell, and Woodford. This hazardous weather outlook is for Central Illinois, East Central Illinois, and West Central Illinois. For tonight, scattered thunderstorms are possible this afternoon through tonight. These storms are not expected to be severe, but may contain locally heavy downpours and gusty winds. Minor to moderate flooding continues along portions of the Illinois River. For Saturday through Thursday, minor to moderate flooding will continue for several days along portions of the Illinois River.

rain will be the primary hazards. Minor to moderate flooding will continue for several days along portions of the Illinois River. Spotter information statement. Spotter activation may be needed until around 10 p.m. today. Expected storm motion is toward the east around 25 miles per hour. The time is currently 4:33 p.m. Central Daylight Time. 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Now for the official National Weather Service forecast for Peoria and surrounding areas of central Illinois. Tonight, mostly cloudy with a chance of showers and thunderstorms. Lows in the mid-60s. Northeast winds around 5 miles an hour. Chance of rain 50%. Saturday, mostly cloudy in the morning, then becoming partly sunny. A 20% chance of showers. Highs in the mid-80s. Northeast winds 5 to 10 miles an hour. Saturday night, partly cloudy. Lows in the mid-60s. Northeast winds 5 to 10 miles an hour. Sunday, sunny. Highs in the mid-80s. East winds 5 to 10 miles an hour. Sunday night, mostly clear. Lows in the mid-60s. Northeast winds 5 to 10 miles an hour. Monday, sunny. Highs in the upper 80s. Monday night, clear. Lows in the mid-60s. Tuesday through Friday, mostly clear. Highs in the upper 80s. Lows around 70. Again, the forecast for Peoria and surrounding areas of central Illinois for tonight, mostly cloudy with a chance of showers and thunderstorms. Lows in the mid-60s. Northeast winds around 5 miles an hour. Chance of rain 50%. Here is a river flood statement. The flood warning continues for the Illinois River near Havana. Until Friday, July 17th. At 9:45 a.m. Friday, the stage was 17.2 feet. The river is expected to fall below flood stage Thursday evening and continue falling to 13.6 feet Friday, July 17th. Here is a river flood statement. The flood warning continues for the Illinois River at Peoria until early tomorrow afternoon. At 9:45 a.m. Friday, the stage was 18.4 feet. The river is expected to fall below flood stage tomorrow morning and continue falling to 14.9 feet Friday, July 17th. And now a discussion of hazardous weather conditions for the following counties in Illinois: Knox, Marshall, McLean, Peoria, Stark, Tazewell, and Woodford. This hazardous weather outlook is for central Illinois, east central Illinois, and west central Illinois. For tonight, scattered thunderstorms are possible this afternoon through tonight. These storms are not expected to be severe, but may contain locally heavy downpours and gusty winds. Minor to moderate flooding continues along portions of the Illinois River. For Saturday through Thursday, minor to moderate flooding will continue for several days along portions of the Illinois River. Spotter information statement. Spotter activation is not anticipated tonight. And now a discussion of hazardous weather conditions for the following counties in Illinois: Fulton and Mason. This hazardous weather outlook is for central Illinois, east central Illinois, southeast Illinois, and west central Illinois. For tonight, scattered thunderstorms are possible this afternoon through tonight, 30 to 60% chance. Some of these storms could be strong to severe. Damaging wind gusts, hail up to an inch in diameter, and heavy rain will be the primary hazards, although a tornado or two is possible as well, mainly south of a Jacksonville to Effingham line. Minor to moderate flooding continues along portions of the Illinois River. For Saturday through Thursday, additional thunderstorms are possible Saturday and Sunday. A few severe thunderstorms are possible, mainly south of Interstate 70. Damaging wind gusts and heavy rain will be the primary hazards. Minor to moderate flooding will continue for several days along portions of the Illinois River. Spotter information statement. Spotter activation may be needed until around 10 p.m. today. Expected storm motion is toward the east around 25 miles per hour. The time is currently 4:37 p.m. Central Daylight Time. 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Now for the official National Weather Service forecast for Peoria and surrounding areas of central Illinois. Tonight, mostly cloudy with a chance of showers and thunderstorms.

is in the mid-60s. Northeast winds around 5 miles an hour. Chance of rain 50%. Saturday, mostly cloudy in the morning, then becoming partly sunny. A 20% chance of showers. Highs in the mid-80s. Northeast winds 5 to 10 miles an hour. Saturday night, partly cloudy. Lows in the mid-60s. Northeast winds 5 to 10 miles an hour. Sunday, sunny. Highs in the mid-80s. East winds 5 to 10 miles an hour. Sunday night, mostly clear. Lows in the mid-60s. Northeast winds 5 to 10 miles an hour. Monday, sunny. Highs in the upper 80s. Monday night, clear. Lows in the mid-60s. Tuesday through Friday, mostly clear. Highs in the upper 80s. Lows around 70. Again, the forecast for Peoria and surrounding areas of central Illinois for tonight, mostly cloudy with a chance of showers and thunderstorms. Lows in the mid-60s. Northeast winds around 5 miles an hour. Chance of rain 50%. Now for the official National Weather Service forecast for Peoria and surrounding areas of central Illinois. Tonight, mostly cloudy with a chance of showers and thunderstorms. Lows in the mid-60s. Northeast winds around 5 miles an hour. Chance of rain 50%. Saturday, mostly cloudy in the morning, then becoming partly sunny. A 20% chance of showers. Highs in the mid-80s. Northeast winds 5 to 10 miles an hour. Saturday night, partly cloudy. Lows in the mid-60s. Northeast winds 5 to 10 miles an hour. Sunday, sunny. Highs in the mid-80s. East winds 5 to 10 miles an hour. Sunday night, mostly clear. Lows in the mid-60s. Northeast winds 5 to 10 miles an hour. Monday, sunny. Highs in the upper 80s. Monday night, clear. Lows in the mid-60s. Tuesday through Friday, mostly clear. Highs in the upper 80s. Lows around 70. Again, the forecast for Peoria and surrounding areas of central Illinois for tonight, mostly cloudy with a chance of showers and thunderstorms. Lows in the mid-60s. Northeast winds around 5 miles an hour. Chance of rain 50%. At 4 p.m. in Peoria, rain was falling. The temperature was 83 degrees, the dew point was 67, and the relative humidity was 58%. The heat index was 85. The wind was calm. The pressure was 29.90 inches and steady. Around central and western Illinois, at Bloomington, rain was falling, with a temperature of 82. It was mostly sunny, with a temperature of 82 at Galesburg and 87 at Macomb. It was partly sunny, with a temperature of 83 at Moline, 85 at Quincy, 85 at Springfield, and 83 at Pontiac. And once again at 4 p.m. in Peoria, with rain, the temperature was 83, and the heat index was 85. Looking elsewhere around the Midwest at 4 p.m., Chicago was partly sunny, and 79. Indianapolis was partly sunny, and 86. St. Louis was partly sunny, and 86. Kansas City was partly sunny, and 80. Des Moines was cloudy, and 81. Milwaukee was partly sunny, and 75. And now a discussion of hazardous weather conditions for the following counties in Illinois: Knox, Marshall, McLean, Peoria, Stark, Tazewell, and Woodford. This hazardous weather outlook is for central Illinois, east central Illinois, and west central Illinois. For tonight, scattered thunderstorms are possible this afternoon through tonight. These storms are not expected to be severe, but may contain locally heavy downpours and gusty winds. Minor to moderate flooding continues along portions of the Illinois River. For Saturday through Thursday, minor to moderate flooding will continue for several days along portions of the Illinois River. Spotter information statement: spotter activation is not anticipated tonight. And now a discussion of hazardous weather conditions for the following counties in Illinois: Fulton and Mason. This hazardous weather outlook is for central Illinois, east central Illinois, southeast Illinois, and west central Illinois. For tonight, scattered thunderstorms are possible this afternoon through tonight, 30 to 60% chance. Some of these storms could

be strong to severe. Damaging wind gusts, hail up to an inch in diameter, and heavy rain will be the primary hazards, although a tornado or two is possible as well, mainly south of a Jacksonville to Effingham line. Minor to moderate flooding continues along portions of the Illinois River. For Saturday through Thursday, additional thunderstorms are possible Saturday and Sunday. A few severe thunderstorms are possible, mainly south of Interstate 70. Damaging wind gusts and heavy rain will be the primary hazards. Minor to moderate flooding will continue for several days along portions of the Illinois River. Spotter information statement. Spotter activation may be needed until around 10 p.m. today. Expected storm motion is toward the east around 25 miles per hour. The time is currently 4:44 p.m. Central Daylight Time. 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Now for the official National Weather Service forecast for Peoria and surrounding areas of central Illinois. Tonight, mostly cloudy with a chance of showers and thunderstorms. Lows in the mid-60s. Northeast winds around 5 miles an hour. Chance of rain 50%. Saturday, mostly cloudy in the morning, then becoming partly sunny. A 20% chance of showers. Highs in the mid-80s. Northeast winds 5 to 10 miles an hour. Saturday night, partly cloudy. Lows in the mid-60s. Northeast winds 5 to 10 miles an hour. Sunday, sunny. Highs in the mid-80s. East winds 5 to 10 miles an hour. Sunday night, mostly clear. Lows in the mid-60s. Northeast winds 5 to 10 miles an hour. Monday, sunny. Highs in the upper 80s. Monday night, clear. Lows in the mid-60s. Tuesday through Friday, mostly clear. Highs in the upper 80s. Lows around 70. Again, the forecast for Peoria and surrounding areas of central Illinois for tonight, mostly cloudy with a chance of showers and thunderstorms. Lows in the mid-60s. Northeast winds around 5 miles an hour. Chance of rain 50%. Here is a river flood statement. The flood warning continues for the Illinois River near Havana. Until Friday, July 17th. At 9:45 a.m. Friday, the stage was 17.2 feet. The river is expected to fall below flood stage Thursday evening and continue falling to 13.6 feet Friday, July 17th. Here is a river flood statement. The flood warning continues for the Illinois River at Peoria until early tomorrow afternoon. At 9:45 a.m. Friday, the stage was 18.4 feet. The river is expected to fall below flood stage tomorrow morning and continue falling to 14.9 feet Friday, July 17th. At 4 p.m. in Peoria, rain was falling. The temperature was 83 degrees, the dew point was 67, and the relative humidity was 58%. The heat index was 85. The wind was calm. The pressure was 29.90 inches and steady. Around central and western Illinois, at Bloomington, rain was falling, with a temperature of 82. It was mostly sunny, with a temperature of 82 at Galesburg and 87 at Macomb. It was partly sunny, with a temperature of 83 at Moline, 85 at Quincy, 85 at Springfield, and 83 at Pontiac. And once again at 4 p.m. in Peoria, with rain, the temperature was 83, and the heat index was 85. Looking elsewhere around the Midwest at 4 p.m., Chicago was partly sunny, and 79. Indianapolis was partly sunny, and 86. St. Louis was partly sunny, and 86. Kansas City was partly sunny, and 80. Des Moines was cloudy, and 81. Milwaukee was partly sunny, and 75. And now a discussion of hazardous weather conditions for the following counties in Illinois: Knox, Marshall, McLean, Peoria, Stark, Tazewell, and Woodford. This hazardous weather outlook is for central Illinois, east central Illinois, and west central Illinois. For tonight, scattered thunderstorms are possible this afternoon through tonight. These storms are not expected to be severe, but may contain locally heavy downpours and gusty winds. Minor to moderate flooding continues along portions of the Illinois River. For Saturday through Thursday, minor to moderate flooding will continue for several days along portions of

The Illinois River. Spotter information statement. Spotter activation is not anticipated tonight. And now a discussion of hazardous weather conditions for the following counties in Illinois, Fulton and Mason. This hazardous weather outlook is for Central Illinois, East Central Illinois, Southeast Illinois and West Central Illinois. For tonight, scattered thunderstorms are possible this afternoon through tonight, 30 to 60% chance. Some of these storms could be strong to severe. Damaging wind gusts, hail up to an inch in diameter, and heavy rain will be the primary hazards, although a tornado or two is possible as well, mainly south of a Jacksonville to Effingham line. Minor to moderate flooding continues along portions of the Illinois River. For Saturday through Thursday, additional thunderstorms are possible Saturday and Sunday. A few severe thunderstorms are possible, mainly south of Interstate 70. Damaging wind gusts and heavy rain will be the primary hazards. Minor to moderate flooding will continue for several days along portions of the Illinois River. Spotter information statement. Spotter activation may be needed until around 10 p.m. today. Expected storm motion is toward the east around 25 miles per hour. The time is currently 4:49 p.m. Central Daylight Time. 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Now for the official National Weather Service forecast for Peoria and surrounding areas of Central Illinois. Tonight, mostly cloudy with a chance of showers and thunderstorms. Lows in the mid-60s. Northeast winds around 5 miles an hour. Chance of rain 50%. Saturday, mostly cloudy in the morning, then becoming partly sunny. A 20% chance of showers. Highs in the mid-80s. Northeast winds 5 to 10 miles an hour. Saturday night, partly cloudy. Lows in the mid-60s. Northeast winds 5 to 10 miles an hour. Sunday, sunny. Highs in the mid-80s. East winds 5 to 10 miles an hour. Sunday night, mostly clear. Lows in the mid-60s. Northeast winds 5 to 10 miles an hour. Monday, sunny. Highs in the upper 80s. Monday night, clear. Lows in the mid-60s. Tuesday through Friday, mostly clear. Highs in the upper 80s. Lows around 70. Again, the forecast for Peoria and surrounding areas of Central Illinois for tonight, mostly cloudy with a chance of showers and thunderstorms. Lows in the mid-60s. Northeast winds around 5 miles an hour. Chance of rain 50%. At 4 p.m. in Peoria, rain was falling. The temperature was 83 degrees, the dew point was 67, and the relative humidity was 58%. The heat index was 85. The wind was calm. The pressure was 29.90 inches and steady. Around central and western Illinois, at Bloomington, rain was falling, with a temperature of 82. It was mostly sunny, with a temperature of 82 at Galesburg and 87 at Macomb. It was partly sunny, with a temperature of 83 at Moline, 85 at Quincy, 85 at Springfield, and 83 at Pontiac. And once again at 4 p.m. in Peoria, with rain, the temperature was 83, and the heat index was 85. Looking elsewhere around the Midwest at 4 p.m., Chicago was partly sunny, and 79. Indianapolis was partly sunny, and 86. St. Louis was partly sunny, and 86. Kansas City was partly sunny, and 80. Des Moines was cloudy, and 81. Milwaukee was partly sunny, and 75. And now a discussion of hazardous weather conditions for the following counties in Illinois, Knox, Marshall, McLean, Peoria, Stark, Tazewell, and Woodford. This hazardous weather outlook is for Central Illinois, East Central Illinois, and West Central Illinois. For tonight, scattered thunderstorms are possible this afternoon through tonight. These storms are not expected to be severe, but may contain locally heavy downpours and gusty winds. Minor to moderate flooding continues along portions of the Illinois River. For Saturday through Thursday, minor to moderate flooding will continue for several days along portions of the Illinois River. Spotter information statement. Spotter activation is not anticipated tonight. And now a discussion of hazardous weather conditions for the following counties in Illinois, Fulton and Mason.

This hazardous weather outlook is for Central Illinois, East Central Illinois, Southeast Illinois, and West Central Illinois. For tonight, scattered thunderstorms are possible this afternoon through tonight, 30 to 60% chance. Some of these storms could be strong to severe. Damaging wind gusts, hail up to an inch in diameter, and heavy rain will be the primary hazards, although a tornado or two is possible as well, mainly south of a Jacksonville to Effingham line. Minor to moderate flooding continues along portions of the Illinois River. For Saturday through Thursday, additional thunderstorms are possible Saturday and Sunday. A few severe thunderstorms are possible, mainly south of Interstate 70. Damaging wind gusts and heavy rain will be the primary hazards. Minor to moderate flooding will continue for several days along portions of the Illinois River. Spotter information statement. Spotter activation may be needed until around 10 p.m. today. Expected storm motion is toward the east around 25 miles per hour. The time is currently 4:54 p.m. Central Daylight Time. 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Now for the official National Weather Service forecast for Peoria and surrounding areas of Central Illinois. Tonight, mostly cloudy with a chance of showers and thunderstorms. Lows in the mid-60s. Northeast winds around 5 miles an hour. Chance of rain 50%. Saturday, mostly cloudy in the morning, then becoming partly sunny. A 20% chance of showers. Highs in the mid-80s. Northeast winds 5 to 10 miles an hour. Saturday night, partly cloudy. Lows in the mid-60s. Northeast winds 5 to 10 miles an hour. Sunday, sunny. Highs in the mid-80s. East winds 5 to 10 miles an hour. Sunday night, mostly clear. Lows in the mid-60s. Northeast winds 5 to 10 miles an hour. Monday, sunny. Highs in the upper 80s. Monday night, clear. Lows in the mid-60s. Tuesday through Friday, mostly clear. Highs in the upper 80s. Lows around 70. Again, the forecast for Peoria and surrounding areas of Central Illinois for tonight, mostly cloudy with a chance of showers and thunderstorms. Lows in the mid-60s. Northeast winds around 5 miles an hour. Chance of rain 50%. Here is a river flood statement. The flood warning continues for the Illinois River near Havana. Until Friday, July 17th. At 9:45 a.m. Friday, the stage was 17.2 feet. The river is expected to fall below flood stage Thursday evening and continue falling to 13.6 feet Friday, July 17th. Here is a river flood statement. The flood warning continues for the Illinois River at Peoria until early tomorrow afternoon. At 9:45 a.m. Friday, the stage was 18.4 feet. The river is expected to fall below flood stage tomorrow morning and continue falling to 14.9 feet Friday, July 17th. At 4 p.m. in Peoria, rain was falling. The temperature was 83 degrees, the dew point was 67, and the relative humidity was 58%. The heat index was 85. The wind was calm. The pressure was 29.90 inches and steady. Around central and western Illinois, at Bloomington, rain was falling, with a temperature of 82. It was mostly sunny, with a temperature of 82 at Galesburg, and 87 at Macomb. It was partly sunny, with a temperature of 83 at Moline, 85 at Quincy, 85 at Springfield, and 83 at Pontiac. And once again at 4 p.m. in Peoria, with rain, the temperature was 83, and the heat index was 85. Looking elsewhere around the Midwest at 4 p.m., Chicago was partly sunny, and 79. Indianapolis was partly sunny, and 86. St. Louis was partly sunny, and 86. Kansas City was partly sunny, and 80. Des Moines was cloudy, and 81. Milwaukee was partly sunny, and 75. Here is a special weather statement. Funnel cloud sighted near Normal, Illinois. At 4:43 p.m., a funnel cloud was reported by a train spotter. Atmospheric conditions exist that favor the possible formation of weak circulations along a pre-existing boundary. Some of these circulations are occurring underneath developing showers and thunderstorms,

a funnel cloud may develop. Once the rain begins, the funnel cloud usually dissipates. Low-hanging clouds can also appear to dip up and down at times, but they will not show signs of any rapid rotation. An actual funnel cloud will exhibit spinning in a counterclockwise direction. In rare instances, these funnels may briefly touch down. Stay alert and be prepared to move to a safe shelter if a funnel cloud approaches the ground. And now a discussion of hazardous weather conditions for the following counties in Illinois: Knox, Marshall, McLean, Peoria, Stark, Tazewell, and Woodford. This hazardous weather outlook is for Central Illinois, East Central Illinois, and West Central Illinois. For tonight, scattered thunderstorms are possible this afternoon through tonight. These storms are not expected to be severe, but may contain locally heavy downpours and gusty winds. Minor to moderate flooding continues along portions of the Illinois River. For Saturday through Thursday, minor to moderate flooding will continue for several days along portions of the Illinois River. Spotter information statement: spotter activation is not anticipated tonight. And now a discussion of hazardous weather conditions for the following counties in Illinois: Fulton and Mason. This hazardous weather outlook is for Central Illinois, East Central Illinois, Southeast Illinois, and West Central Illinois. For tonight, scattered thunderstorms are possible this afternoon through tonight, 30 to 60% chance. Some of these storms could be strong to severe. Damaging wind gusts, hail up to an inch in diameter, and heavy rain will be the primary hazards, although a tornado or two is possible as well, mainly south of a Jacksonville to Effingham line. Minor to moderate flooding continues along portions of the Illinois River. For Saturday through Thursday, additional thunderstorms are possible Saturday and Sunday. A few severe thunderstorms are possible, mainly south of Interstate 70. Damaging wind gusts and heavy rain will be the primary hazards. Minor to moderate flooding will continue for several days along portions of the Illinois River. Spotter information statement: spotter activation may be needed until around 10 p.m. today. Expected storm motion is toward the east, around 25 miles per hour. The time is currently 5 p.m. Central Daylight Time. 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Now for the official National Weather Service forecast for Peoria and surrounding areas of Central Illinois. Tonight, mostly cloudy with a chance of showers and thunderstorms. Lows in the mid-60s. Northeast winds around 5 miles an hour. Chance of rain 50%. Saturday, mostly cloudy in the morning, then becoming partly sunny. A 20% chance of showers. Highs in the mid-80s. Northeast winds 5 to 10 miles an hour. Saturday night, partly cloudy. Lows in the mid-60s. Northeast winds 5 to 10 miles an hour. Sunday, sunny. Highs in the mid-80s. East winds 5 to 10 miles an hour. Sunday night, mostly clear. Lows in the mid-60s. Northeast winds 5 to 10 miles an hour. Monday, sunny. Highs in the upper 80s. Monday night, clear. Lows in the mid-60s. Tuesday through Friday, mostly clear. Highs in the upper 80s. Lows around 70. Again, the forecast for Peoria and surrounding areas of Central Illinois for tonight: mostly cloudy with a chance of showers and thunderstorms. Lows in the mid-60s. Northeast winds around 5 miles an hour. Chance of rain 50%. The Peoria, Illinois climate summary for this evening, as of 4 p.m., July 10, 2026. Today's high temperature was 87 degrees. The normal high is 87. The record high is 106 degrees, which was set in 1936. Today's low temperature was 70 degrees. The normal low is 67. The record low is 51 degrees, which was set in 1963. 0.27 inches of precipitation fell today, which brings the monthly total to 0.86 inches. The total precipitation for the year now stands at 23.60 inches. Sunset tonight is at 8:31 p.m. Sunrise tomorrow is at 5:38 a.m. Here is a special weather statement. Funnel cloud sighted near Normal, Illinois. At 4:43 p.m., a funnel cloud was reported by a train spotter. Atmospheric conditions

exist that favor the possible formation of weak circulations along a pre-existing boundary. Some of these circulations are occurring underneath developing showers and thunderstorms, where a funnel cloud may develop. Once the rain begins, the funnel cloud usually dissipates. Low-hanging clouds can also appear to dip up and down at times, but they will not show signs of any rapid rotation. An actual funnel cloud will exhibit spinning in a counterclockwise direction. In rare instances, these funnels may briefly touch down. Stay alert and be prepared to move to a safe shelter if a funnel cloud approaches the ground. And now a discussion of hazardous weather conditions for the following counties in Illinois: Knox, Marshall, McLean, Peoria, Stark, Tazewell, and Woodford. This hazardous weather outlook is for Central Illinois, East Central Illinois, and West Central Illinois. For tonight, scattered thunderstorms are possible this afternoon through tonight. These storms are not expected to be severe, but may contain locally heavy downpours and gusty winds. Minor to moderate flooding continues along portions of the Illinois River. For Saturday through Thursday, minor to moderate flooding will continue for several days along portions of the Illinois River. Spotter information statement: spotter activation is not anticipated tonight. And now a discussion of hazardous weather conditions for the following counties in Illinois: Fulton and Mason. This hazardous weather outlook is for Central Illinois, East Central Illinois, Southeast Illinois, and West Central Illinois. For tonight, scattered thunderstorms are possible this afternoon through tonight, 30 to 60% chance. Some of these storms could be strong to severe. Damaging wind gusts, hail up to an inch in diameter, and heavy rain will be the primary hazards, although a tornado or two is possible as well, mainly south of a Jacksonville to Effingham line. Minor to moderate flooding continues along portions of the Illinois River. For Saturday through Thursday, additional thunderstorms are possible Saturday and Sunday. A few severe thunderstorms are possible, mainly south of Interstate 70. Damaging wind gusts and heavy rain will be the primary hazards. Minor to moderate flooding will continue for several days along portions of the Illinois River. Spotter information statement: spotter activation may be needed until around 10 p.m. today. Expected storm motion is toward the east, around 25 miles per hour. Here is a river flood statement. The flood warning continues for the Illinois River near Havana until Friday, July 17th. At 9:45 a.m. Friday, the stage was 17.2 feet. The river is expected to fall below flood stage Thursday evening and continue falling to 13.6 feet Friday, July 17th. Here is a river flood statement. The flood warning continues for the Illinois River at Peoria until early tomorrow afternoon. At 9:45 a.m. Friday, the stage was 18.4 feet. The river is expected to fall below flood stage tomorrow morning and continue falling to 14.9 feet Friday, July 17th. The time is currently 5:06 p.m. Central Daylight Time. 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Now for the official National Weather Service forecast for Peoria and surrounding areas of Central Illinois. Tonight, mostly cloudy with a chance of showers and thunderstorms. Lows in the mid-60s. Northeast winds around 5 miles an hour. Chance of rain 50%. Saturday, mostly cloudy in the morning, then becoming partly sunny. A 20% chance of showers. Highs in the mid-80s. Northeast winds 5 to 10 miles an hour. Saturday night, partly cloudy. Lows in the mid-60s. Northeast winds 5 to 10 miles an hour. Sunday, sunny. Highs in the mid-80s. East winds 5 to 10 miles an hour. Sunday night, mostly clear. Lows in the mid-60s. Northeast winds 5 to 10 miles an hour. Monday, sunny. Highs in the upper 80s. Monday night, clear. Lows in the mid-60s. Tuesday through Friday, mostly clear. Highs in the upper 80s. Lows around 70. Again, the forecast for Peoria and surrounding areas of Central Illinois for tonight: mostly cloudy with a chance of showers and thunderstorms. Lows in the mid-60s. Northeast winds around 5 miles an hour. Chance of rain 50%. Here is a special weather statement. Funnel cloud sighted.

Illinois. At 4:43 p.m., a funnel cloud was reported by a train spotter. Atmospheric conditions exist that favor the possible formation of weak circulations along a pre-existing boundary. Some of these circulations are occurring underneath developing showers and thunderstorms, where a funnel cloud may develop. Once the rain begins, the funnel cloud usually dissipates. Low-hanging clouds can also appear to dip up and down at times, but they will not show signs of any rapid rotation. An actual funnel cloud will exhibit spinning in a counterclockwise direction. In rare instances, these funnels may briefly touch down. Stay alert and be prepared to move to a safe shelter if a funnel cloud approaches the ground. And now a discussion of hazardous weather conditions for the following counties in Illinois: Knox, Marshall, McLean, Peoria, Stark, Tazewell, and Woodford. This hazardous weather outlook is for Central Illinois, East Central Illinois, and West Central Illinois. For tonight, scattered thunderstorms are possible this afternoon through tonight. These storms are not expected to be severe, but may contain locally heavy downpours and gusty winds. Minor to moderate flooding continues along portions of the Illinois River. For Saturday through Thursday, minor to moderate flooding will continue for several days along portions of the Illinois River. Spotter information statement: spotter activation is not anticipated tonight. And now a discussion of hazardous weather conditions for the following counties in Illinois: Fulton and Mason. This hazardous weather outlook is for Central Illinois, East Central Illinois, Southeast Illinois, and West Central Illinois. For tonight, scattered thunderstorms are possible this afternoon through tonight, 30 to 60% chance. Some of these storms could be strong to severe. Damaging wind gusts, hail up to an inch in diameter, and heavy rain will be the primary hazards, although a tornado or two is possible as well, mainly south of a Jacksonville to Effingham line. Minor to moderate flooding continues along portions of the Illinois River. For Saturday through Thursday, additional thunderstorms are possible Saturday and Sunday. A few severe thunderstorms are possible, mainly south of Interstate 70. Damaging wind gusts and heavy rain will be the primary hazards. Minor to moderate flooding will continue for several days along portions of the Illinois River. Spotter information statement: spotter activation may be needed until around 10 p.m. today. Expected storm motion is toward the east, around 25 miles per hour. The time is currently 5:10 p.m. Central Daylight Time. 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Now for the official National Weather Service forecast for Peoria and surrounding areas of Central Illinois. Tonight, mostly cloudy with a chance of showers and thunderstorms. Lows in the mid-60s. Northeast winds around 5 miles an hour. Chance of rain 50%. Saturday, mostly cloudy in the morning, then becoming partly sunny. A 20% chance of showers. Highs in the mid-80s. Northeast winds 5 to 10 miles an hour. Saturday night, partly cloudy. Lows in the mid-60s. Northeast winds 5 to 10 miles an hour. Sunday, sunny. Highs in the mid-80s. East winds 5 to 10 miles an hour. Sunday night, mostly clear. Lows in the mid-60s. Northeast winds 5 to 10 miles an hour. Monday, sunny. Highs in the upper 80s. Monday night, clear. Lows in the mid-60s. Tuesday through Friday, mostly clear. Highs in the upper 80s. Lows around 70. Again, the forecast for Peoria and surrounding areas of Central Illinois for tonight: mostly cloudy with a chance of showers and thunderstorms. Lows in the mid-60s. Northeast winds around 5 miles an hour. Chance of rain 50%. At 5 p.m. in Peoria, light rain was falling. The temperature was 83 degrees, the dew point was 74, and the relative humidity was 74%. The heat index was 89. The wind was southeast at 3 miles an hour. The pressure was 29.89 inches and falling. Around central and western Illinois, it was mostly sunny, with a temperature of 83 at Galesburg and 85 at Macomb. It was partly sunny, with a temperature of 86 at Bloomington, 84 at Moline, 84 at Quincy, 87 at Springfield, and 85 at Pontiac. At Lakin, it was cloudy.

temperature of 84. And once again at 5 p.m. in Peoria, with light rain, the temperature was 83, and the heat index was 89. 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Looking elsewhere around the Midwest at 5 p.m., Chicago was partly sunny, and 78. Indianapolis was partly sunny, and 85. St. Louis was partly sunny, and 86. Kansas City was mostly sunny, and 81. Des Moines was cloudy, and 82. Milwaukee was cloudy, and 75. Here is a special weather statement. Funnel cloud sighted near Normal, Illinois. At 4:43 p.m., a funnel cloud was reported by a train spotter. Atmospheric conditions exist that favor the possible formation of weak circulations along a pre-existing boundary. Some of these circulations are occurring underneath developing showers and thunderstorms, where a funnel cloud may develop. Once the rain begins, the funnel cloud usually dissipates. Low-hanging clouds can also appear to dip up and down at times, but they will not show signs of any rapid rotation. An actual funnel cloud will exhibit spinning in a counterclockwise direction. In rare instances, these funnels may briefly touch down. Stay alert and be prepared to move to a safe shelter if a funnel cloud approaches the ground. The Peoria, Illinois climate summary for this evening, as of 4 p.m., July 10, 2026. Today's high temperature was 87 degrees. The normal high is 87. The record high is 106 degrees, which was set in 1936. Today's low temperature was 70 degrees. The normal low is 67. The record low is 51 degrees, which was set in 1963. 0.27 inches of precipitation fell today, which brings the monthly total to 0.86 inches. The total precipitation for the year now stands at 23.60 inches. Sunset tonight is at 8:31 p.m. Sunrise tomorrow is at 5:38 a.m. Here is a river flood statement. The flood warning continues for the Illinois River near Havana until Friday, July 17th. At 9:45 a.m. Friday, the stage was 17.2 feet. The river is expected to fall below flood stage Thursday evening and continue falling to 13.6 feet Friday, July 17th. Here is a river flood statement. The flood warning continues for the Illinois River at Peoria until early tomorrow afternoon. At 9:45 a.m. Friday, the stage was 18.4 feet. The river is expected to fall below flood stage tomorrow morning and continue falling to 14.9 feet Friday, July 17th. And now a discussion of hazardous weather conditions for the following counties in Illinois: Knox, Marshall, McLean, Peoria, Stark, Tazewell, and Woodford. This hazardous weather outlook is for central Illinois, east central Illinois, and west central Illinois. For tonight, scattered thunderstorms are possible this afternoon through tonight. These storms are not expected to be severe, but may contain locally heavy downpours and gusty winds. Minor to moderate flooding continues along portions of the Illinois River. For Saturday through Thursday, minor to moderate flooding will continue for several days along portions of the Illinois River. Spotter information statement: spotter activation is not anticipated tonight. And now a discussion of hazardous weather conditions for the following counties in Illinois: Fulton and Mason. This hazardous weather outlook is for central Illinois, east central Illinois, southeast Illinois, and west central Illinois. For tonight, scattered thunderstorms are possible this afternoon through tonight, 30 to 60% chance. Some of these storms could be strong to severe. Damaging wind gusts, hail up to an inch in diameter, and heavy rain will be the primary hazards, although a tornado or two is possible as well, mainly south of a Jacksonville to Effingham line. Minor to moderate flooding continues along portions of the Illinois River. For Saturday through Thursday, additional thunderstorms.

thunderstorms are possible Saturday and Sunday. A few severe thunderstorms are possible, mainly south of Interstate 70. Damaging wind gusts and heavy rain will be the primary hazards. Minor to moderate flooding will continue for several days along portions of the Illinois River. Spotter information statement. Spotter activation may be needed until around 10 p.m. today. Expected storm motion is toward the east around 25 miles per hour. The time is currently 5:18 p.m. Central Daylight Time. 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Now for the official National Weather Service forecast for Peoria and surrounding areas of central Illinois. Tonight, mostly cloudy with a chance of showers and thunderstorms. Lows in the mid-60s. Northeast winds around 5 miles an hour. Chance of rain 50%. Saturday, mostly cloudy in the morning, then becoming partly sunny. A 20% chance of showers. Highs in the mid-80s. Northeast winds 5 to 10 miles an hour. Saturday night, partly cloudy. Lows in the mid-60s. Northeast winds 5 to 10 miles an hour. Sunday, sunny. Highs in the mid-80s. East winds 5 to 10 miles an hour. Sunday night, mostly clear. Lows in the mid-60s. Northeast winds 5 to 10 miles an hour. Monday, sunny. Highs in the upper 80s. Monday night, clear. Lows in the mid-60s. Tuesday through Friday, mostly clear. Highs in the upper 80s. Lows around 70. Again, the forecast for Peoria and surrounding areas of central Illinois for tonight, mostly cloudy with a chance of showers and thunderstorms. Lows in the mid-60s. Northeast winds around 5 miles an hour. Chance of rain 50%. At 5 p.m. in Peoria, light rain was falling. The temperature was 83 degrees, the dew point was 74, and the relative humidity was 74%. The heat index was 89. The wind was southeast at 3 miles an hour. The pressure was 29.89 inches and falling. Around central and western Illinois, it was mostly sunny, with a temperature of 83 at Galesburg and 85 at Macomb. It was partly sunny, with a temperature of 86 at Bloomington, 84 at Moline, 84 at Quincy, 87 at Springfield, and 85 at Pontiac. At Lakin, it was cloudy, with a temperature of 84. And once again at 5 p.m. in Peoria, with light rain, the temperature was 83, and the heat index was 89. Looking elsewhere around the Midwest at 5 p.m., Chicago was cloudy, and 78. Indianapolis was partly sunny, and 85. St. Louis was partly sunny, and 86. Kansas City was mostly sunny, and 81. Des Moines was cloudy, and 82. Milwaukee was cloudy, and 75. Here is a special weather statement. Funnel cloud sighted near Normal, Illinois. At 4:43 p.m., a funnel cloud was reported by a train spotter. Atmospheric conditions exist that favor the possible formation of weak circulations along a pre-existing boundary. Some of these circulations are occurring underneath developing showers and thunderstorms, where a funnel cloud may develop. Once the rain begins, the funnel cloud usually dissipates. Low-hanging clouds can also appear to dip up and down at times, but they will not show signs of any rapid rotation. An actual funnel cloud will exhibit spinning in a counterclockwise direction. In rare instances, these funnels may briefly touch down. Stay alert and be prepared to move to a safe shelter if a funnel cloud approaches the ground. And now a discussion of hazardous weather conditions for the following counties in Illinois: Knox, Marshall, McLean, Peoria, Stark, Tazewell, and Woodford. This hazardous weather outlook is for central Illinois, east central Illinois, and west central Illinois. For tonight, scattered thunderstorms are possible this afternoon through tonight. These storms are not expected to be severe, but may contain locally heavy downpours and gusty winds. Minor to moderate flooding continues along portions of the Illinois River. For Saturday through Thursday, minor to moderate flooding will continue for several days along portions of the Illinois River. Spotter information statement. Spotter activation is not anticipated tonight. And now a discussion of hazardous weather conditions for the following counties
in Illinois, Fulton and Mason. This hazardous weather outlook is for Central Illinois, East Central Illinois, Southeast Illinois and West Central Illinois. For tonight, scattered thunderstorms are possible this afternoon through tonight, 30 to 60% chance. Some of these storms could be strong to severe. Damaging wind gusts, hail up to an inch in diameter, and heavy rain will be the primary hazards, although a tornado or two is possible as well, mainly south of a Jacksonville to Effingham line. Minor to moderate flooding continues along portions of the Illinois River. For Saturday through Thursday, additional thunderstorms are possible Saturday and Sunday. A few severe thunderstorms are possible, mainly south of Interstate 70. Damaging wind gusts and heavy rain will be the primary hazards. Minor to moderate flooding will continue for several days along portions of the Illinois River. Spotter information statement. Spotter activation may be needed until around 10 p.m. today. Expected storm motion is toward the east around 25 miles per hour. The time is currently 5:24 p.m. Central Daylight Time. 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Now for the official National Weather Service forecast for Peoria and surrounding areas of Central Illinois. Tonight, mostly cloudy with a chance of showers and thunderstorms. Lows in the mid-60s. Northeast winds around 5 miles an hour. Chance of rain 50%. Saturday, mostly cloudy in the morning, then becoming partly sunny. A 20% chance of showers. Highs in the mid-80s. Northeast winds 5 to 10 miles an hour. Saturday night, partly cloudy. Lows in the mid-60s. Northeast winds 5 to 10 miles an hour. Sunday, sunny. Highs in the mid-80s. East winds 5 to 10 miles an hour. Sunday night, mostly clear. Lows in the mid-60s. Northeast winds 5 to 10 miles an hour. Monday, sunny. Highs in the upper 80s. Monday night, clear. Lows in the mid-60s. Tuesday through Friday, mostly clear. Highs in the upper 80s. Lows around 70. Again, the forecast for Peoria and surrounding areas of Central Illinois for tonight, mostly cloudy with a chance of showers and thunderstorms. Lows in the mid-60s. Northeast winds around 5 miles an hour. Chance of rain 50%. Here is a river flood statement. The flood warning continues for the Illinois River near Havana. Until Friday, July 17th. At 9:45 a.m. Friday, the stage was 17.2 feet. The river is expected to fall below flood stage Thursday evening and continue falling to 13.6 feet Friday, July 17th. Here is a river flood statement. The flood warning continues for the Illinois River at Peoria. Until early tomorrow afternoon. At 9:45 a.m. Friday, the stage was 18.4 feet. The river is expected to fall below flood stage tomorrow morning and continue falling to 14.9 feet Friday, July 17th. At 5 p.m. in Peoria, light rain was falling. The temperature was 83 degrees, the dew point was 74, and the relative humidity was 74%. The heat index was 89. The wind was southeast at 3 miles an hour. The pressure was 29.89 inches and falling. Around central and western Illinois, at Bloomington, it was mostly sunny, with a temperature of 86. It was partly sunny, with a temperature of 83 at Galesburg, 84 at Lakin, and 85 at Macomb. Under partly sunny skies, Quincy reported 84, Springfield reported 87, and Pontiac reported 85. At Moline, it was cloudy, with a temperature of 84. And once again at 5 p.m. in Peoria, with light rain, the temperature was 83, and the heat index was 89. Looking elsewhere around the Midwest at 5 p.m., Chicago was partly sunny, and 78. Indianapolis was partly sunny, and 85. St. Louis was partly sunny, and 86. Kansas City was mostly sunny, and 81. Des Moines was cloudy, and 82. Milwaukee was cloudy, and 75. Here is a special weather statement. Funnel cloud sighted near Normal, Illinois. At 4:43 p.m., a funnel cloud was reported by a train spotter.
atmospheric conditions exist that favor the possible formation of weak

circulations along a pre-existing boundary. Some of these circulations are occurring underneath developing showers and thunderstorms, where a funnel cloud may develop. Once the rain begins, the funnel cloud usually dissipates. Low-hanging clouds can also appear to dip up and down at times, but they will not show signs of any rapid rotation. An actual funnel cloud will exhibit spinning in a counterclockwise direction. In rare instances, these funnels may briefly touch down. Stay alert and be prepared to move to a safe shelter if a funnel cloud approaches the ground. And now a discussion of hazardous weather conditions for the following counties in Illinois: Knox, Marshall, McLean, Peoria, Stark, Tazewell, and Woodford. This hazardous weather outlook is for Central Illinois, East Central Illinois, and West Central Illinois. For tonight, scattered thunderstorms are possible this afternoon through tonight. These storms are not expected to be severe, but may contain locally heavy downpours and gusty winds. Minor to moderate flooding continues along portions of the Illinois River. For Saturday through Thursday, minor to moderate flooding will continue for several days along portions of the Illinois River. Spotter information statement: spotter activation is not anticipated tonight. And now a discussion of hazardous weather conditions for the following counties in Illinois: Fulton and Mason. This hazardous weather outlook is for Central Illinois, East Central Illinois, Southeast Illinois, and West Central Illinois. For tonight, scattered thunderstorms are possible this afternoon through tonight, 30 to 60% chance. Some of these storms could be strong to severe. Damaging wind gusts, hail up to an inch in diameter, and heavy rain will be the primary hazards, although a tornado or two is possible as well, mainly south of a Jacksonville to Effingham line. Minor to moderate flooding continues along portions of the Illinois River. For Saturday through Thursday, additional thunderstorms are possible Saturday and Sunday. A few severe thunderstorms are possible, mainly south of Interstate 70. Damaging wind gusts and heavy rain will be the primary hazards. Minor to moderate flooding will continue for several days along portions of the Illinois River. Spotter information statement: spotter activation may be needed until around 10 p.m. today. Expected storm motion is toward the east, around 25 miles per hour. The Peoria, Illinois climate summary for this evening, as of 4 p.m., July 10, 2026. Today's high temperature was 87 degrees. The normal high is 87. The record high is 106 degrees, which was set in 1936. Today's low temperature was 70 degrees. The normal low is 67. The record low is 51 degrees, which was set in 1963. 0.27 inches of precipitation fell today, which brings the monthly total to 0.86 inches. The total precipitation for the year now stands at 23.60 inches. Sunset tonight is at 8:31 p.m. Sunrise tomorrow is at 5:38 a.m. The time is currently 5:31 p.m. Central Daylight Time. 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Now for the official National Weather Service forecast for Peoria and surrounding areas of Central Illinois. Tonight, mostly cloudy with a chance of showers and thunderstorms. Lows in the mid-60s. Northeast winds around 5 miles an hour. Chance of rain 50%. Saturday, mostly cloudy in the morning, then becoming partly sunny. A 20% chance of showers. Highs in the mid-80s. Northeast winds 5 to 10 miles an hour. Saturday night, partly cloudy. Lows in the mid-60s. Northeast winds 5 to 10 miles an hour. Sunday, sunny. Highs in the mid-80s. East winds 5 to 10 miles an hour. Sunday night, mostly clear. Lows in the mid-60s. Northeast winds 5 to 10 miles an hour. Monday, sunny. Highs in the upper 80s. Monday night, clear. Lows in the mid-60s. Tuesday through Friday, mostly clear. Highs in the upper 80s. Lows around 70. Again, the forecast for Peoria and surrounding areas of Central Illinois for tonight: mostly cloudy with a chance of showers and thunderstorms. Lows in the mid-60s. Northeast winds around 5 miles an hour. Cloudy with a chance of showers and thunderstorms. Lows in the mid-60s. Northeast winds around 5 miles an hour.

Looking elsewhere around them, it was at 5 p.m., Chicago was partly sunny, and 78. Indianapolis was partly sunny, and 85. St. Louis was partly sunny, and 86. Kansas City was mostly sunny, and 81. Des Moines was cloudy, and 82. Milwaukee was cloudy, and 75. Here is a special weather statement. Funnel cloud sighted near Normal, Illinois. At 4:43 p.m., a funnel cloud was reported by a trained spotter. Atmospheric conditions exist that favor the possible formation of weak circulations along a pre-existing boundary. Some of these circulations are occurring underneath developing showers and thunderstorms, where a funnel cloud may develop. Once the rain begins, the funnel cloud usually dissipates. Low-hanging clouds can also appear to dip up and down at times, but they will not show signs of any rapid rotation. An actual funnel cloud will exhibit spinning in a counterclockwise direction. In rare instances, these funnels may briefly touch down. Stay alert and be prepared to move to a safe shelter if a funnel cloud approaches the ground. Here is a river flood statement. The flood warning continues for the Illinois River near Havana. Until Friday, July 17th. At 9:45 a.m. Friday, the stage was 17.2 feet. The river is expected to fall below flood stage Thursday evening and continue falling to 13.6 feet Friday, July 17th. Here is a river flood statement. The flood warning continues for the Illinois River at Peoria until early tomorrow afternoon. At 9:45 a.m. Friday, the stage was 18.4 feet. The river is expected to fall below flood stage tomorrow morning and continue falling to 14.9 feet Friday, July 17th. And now a discussion of hazardous weather conditions for the following counties in Illinois: Knox, Marshall, McLean, Peoria, Stark, Tazewell, and Woodford. This hazardous weather outlook is for Central Illinois, East Central Illinois, and West Central Illinois. For tonight, scattered thunderstorms are possible this afternoon through tonight. These storms are not expected to be severe, but may contain locally heavy downpours and gusty winds. Minor to moderate flooding continues along portions of the Illinois River. For Saturday through Thursday, minor to moderate flooding will continue for several days along portions of the Illinois River. Spotter information statement: spotter activation is not anticipated tonight. And now a discussion of hazardous weather conditions for the following counties in Illinois: Fulton and Mason. This hazardous weather outlook is for Central Illinois, East Central Illinois, Southeast Illinois, and West Central Illinois. For tonight, scattered thunderstorms are possible this afternoon through tonight, 30 to 60% chance. Some of these storms could be strong to severe. Damaging wind gusts, hail up to an inch in diameter, and heavy rain will be the primary hazards, although a tornado or two is possible as well, mainly south of a Jacksonville to Effingham line. Minor to moderate flooding continues along portions of the Illinois River. For Saturday through Thursday, additional thunderstorms are possible Saturday and Sunday. A few severe thunderstorms are possible, mainly south of Interstate 70. Damaging wind gusts and heavy rain will be the primary hazards. Minor to moderate flooding will continue for several days along portions of the Illinois River. Spotter information statement: spotter activation may be needed until around 10 p.m. today. Expected storm motion is toward the east, around 25 miles per hour. The time is currently 5:38 p.m. Central Daylight Time. 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Now for the official National Weather Service forecast for Peoria and surrounding areas of Central Illinois. Tonight, mostly cloudy with a chance of showers and thunderstorms. Lows in the mid-60s. Northeast winds around 5 miles an hour. Chance of rain 50%. Saturday, mostly cloudy in the morning, then becoming partly sunny. A 20% chance of showers. Highs in the mid-80s. Northeast winds 5 to 10 miles an hour. Saturday night, partly cloudy. Lows in the mid-60s. Northeast winds 5 to 10 miles an hour. Sunday, sunny. Highs in the mid-80s. East winds 5 to 10 miles an hour. Sunday night, mostly clear. Lows in the mid-60s. Northeast winds 5 to 10 miles an hour.

Sunday, sunny. Highs in the upper 80s. Monday night, clear. Lows in the mid-60s. Tuesday through Friday, mostly clear. Highs in the upper 80s. Lows around 70. Again, the forecast for Peoria and surrounding areas of central Illinois for tonight, mostly cloudy with a chance of showers and thunderstorms. Lows in the mid-60s. Northeast winds around 5 miles an hour. Chance of rain 50%. At 5 p.m. in Peoria, light rain was falling. The temperature was 83 degrees, the dew point was 74, and the relative humidity was 74%. The heat index was 89. The wind was southeast at 3 miles an hour. The pressure was 29.89 inches and falling. Around central and western Illinois, at Bloomington, it was mostly sunny, with a temperature of 86. It was partly sunny, with a temperature of 83 at Galesburg, 84 at Lakin, and 85 at Macomb. Under partly sunny skies, Quincy reported 84, Springfield reported 87, and Pontiac reported 85. At Moline, it was cloudy, with a temperature of 84. And once again at 5 p.m. in Peoria, with light rain, the temperature was 83, and the heat index was 89. Looking elsewhere around the Midwest at 5 p.m., Chicago was partly sunny, and 78. Indianapolis was partly sunny, and 85. St. Louis was partly sunny, and 86. Kansas City was mostly sunny, and 81. Des Moines was cloudy, and 82. Milwaukee was cloudy, and 75. Here is a special weather statement. Funnel cloud sighted near Normal, Illinois. At 4:43 p.m., a funnel cloud was reported by a train spotter. Atmospheric conditions exist that favor the possible formation of weak circulations along a pre-existing boundary. Some of these circulations are occurring underneath developing showers and thunderstorms, where a funnel cloud may develop. Once the rain begins, the funnel cloud usually dissipates. Low-hanging clouds can also appear to dip up and down at times, but they will not show signs of any rapid rotation. An actual funnel cloud will exhibit spinning in a counterclockwise direction. In rare instances, these funnels may briefly touch down. Stay alert and be prepared to move to a safe shelter if a funnel cloud approaches the ground. And now a discussion of hazardous weather conditions for the following counties in Illinois: Knox, Marshall, McLean, Peoria, Stark, Tazewell, and Woodford. This hazardous weather outlook is for central Illinois, east central Illinois, and west central Illinois. For tonight, scattered thunderstorms are possible this afternoon through tonight. These storms are not expected to be severe, but may contain locally heavy downpours and gusty winds. Minor to moderate flooding continues along portions of the Illinois River. For Saturday through Thursday, minor to moderate flooding will continue for several days along portions of the Illinois River. Spotter information statement: spotter activation is not anticipated tonight. And now a discussion of hazardous weather conditions for the following counties in Illinois: Fulton and Mason. This hazardous weather outlook is for central Illinois, east central Illinois, southeast Illinois, and west central Illinois. For tonight, scattered thunderstorms are possible this afternoon through tonight, 30 to 60% chance. Some of these storms could be strong to severe. Damaging wind gusts, hail up to an inch in diameter, and heavy rain will be the primary hazards, although a tornado or two is possible as well, mainly south of a Jacksonville to Effingham line. Minor to moderate flooding continues along portions of the Illinois River. For Saturday through Thursday, additional thunderstorms are possible Saturday and Sunday. A few severe thunderstorms are possible, mainly south of Interstate 70. Damaging wind gusts and heavy rain will be the primary hazards. Minor to moderate flooding will continue for several days along portions of the Illinois River. Spotter information statement: spotter activation may be needed until around 10 p.m. today. Expected storm motion is toward the east around 25 miles per hour. The time is currently 5:43 p.m. Central Daylight Time. 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Now for the official National Weather Service forecast for Peoria and surrounding areas of central Illinois. Tonight, mostly cloudy with a chance of showers and thunderstorms. Lows

the mid-60s. Northeast winds around 5 miles an hour. Chance of rain 50%. Saturday, mostly cloudy in the morning, then becoming partly sunny. A 20% chance of showers. Highs in the mid-80s. Northeast winds 5 to 10 miles an hour. Saturday night, partly cloudy. Lows in the mid-60s. Northeast winds 5 to 10 miles an hour. Sunday, sunny. Highs in the mid-80s. East winds 5 to 10 miles an hour. Sunday night, mostly clear. Lows in the mid-60s. Northeast winds 5 to 10 miles an hour. Monday, sunny. Highs in the upper 80s. Monday night, clear. Lows in the mid-60s. Tuesday through Friday, mostly clear. Highs in the upper 80s. Lows around 70. Again, the forecast for Peoria and surrounding areas of central Illinois for tonight, mostly cloudy with a chance of showers and thunderstorms. Lows in the mid-60s. Northeast winds around 5 miles an hour. Chance of rain 50%. The Peoria, Illinois climate summary for this evening, as of 4 p.m., July 10, 2026. Today's high temperature was 87 degrees. The normal high is 87. The record high is 106 degrees, which was set in 1936. Today's low temperature was 70 degrees. The normal low is 67. The record low is 51 degrees, which was set in 1963. 0.27 inches of precipitation fell today, which brings the monthly total to 0.86 inches. The total precipitation for the year now stands at 23.60 inches. Sunset tonight is at 8:31 p.m. Sunrise tomorrow is at 5:38 a.m. Here is a river flood statement. The flood warning continues for the Illinois River near Havana until Friday, July 17th. At 9:45 a.m. Friday, the stage was 17.2 feet. The river is expected to fall below flood stage Thursday evening and continue falling to 13.6 feet Friday, July 17th. Here is a river flood statement. The flood warning continues for the Illinois River at Peoria until early tomorrow afternoon. At 9:45 a.m. Friday, the stage was 18.4 feet. The river is expected to fall below flood stage tomorrow morning and continue falling to 14.9 feet Friday, July 17th. At 5 p.m. in Peoria, light rain was falling. The temperature was 83 degrees, the dew point was 74, and the relative humidity was 74%. The heat index was 89. The wind was southeast at 3 miles an hour. The pressure was 29.89 inches and falling. Around central and western Illinois, at Bloomington, it was mostly sunny, with a temperature of 86. It was partly sunny, with a temperature of 83 at Galesburg, 84 at Lakin, and 85 at Macomb. Under partly sunny skies, Quincy reported 84, Springfield reported 87, and Pontiac reported 85. At Moline, it was cloudy, with a temperature of 84. And once again at 5 p.m. in Peoria, with light rain, the temperature was 83, and the heat index was 89. Looking elsewhere around the Midwest at 5 p.m., Chicago was partly sunny, and 78. Indianapolis was partly sunny, and 85. St. Louis was partly sunny, and 86. Kansas City was mostly sunny, and 81. Des Moines was cloudy, and 82. Milwaukee was cloudy, and 75. Here is a special weather statement. Funnel cloud sighted near Normal, Illinois. At 4:43 p.m., a funnel cloud was reported by a train spotter. Atmospheric conditions exist that favor the possible formation of weak circulations along a pre-existing boundary. Some of these circulations are occurring underneath developing showers and thunderstorms, where a funnel cloud may develop. Once the rain begins, the funnel cloud usually dissipates. Low-hanging clouds can also appear to dip up and down at times, but they will not show signs of any rapid rotation. An actual funnel cloud will exhibit spinning in a counterclockwise direction. In rare instances, these funnels may briefly touch down. Stay alert and be prepared to move to a safe shelter if a funnel cloud approaches the ground. And now a discussion of hazardous weather conditions for the following counties in Illinois: Knox, Marshall, McLean, Peoria,

Stark, Tazewell, and Woodford. This hazardous weather outlook is for Central Illinois, East Central Illinois, and West Central Illinois. For tonight, scattered thunderstorms are possible this afternoon through tonight. These storms are not expected to be severe, but may contain locally heavy downpours and gusty winds. Minor to moderate flooding continues along portions of the Illinois River. For Saturday through Thursday, minor to moderate flooding will continue for several days along portions of the Illinois River. Spotter information statement. Spotter activation is not anticipated tonight. And now a discussion of hazardous weather conditions for the following counties in Illinois, Fulton and Mason. This hazardous weather outlook is for Central Illinois, East Central Illinois, Southeast Illinois, and West Central Illinois. For tonight, scattered thunderstorms are possible this afternoon through tonight, 30 to 60% chance. Some of these storms could be strong to severe. Damaging wind gusts, hail up to an inch in diameter, and heavy rain will be the primary hazards, although a tornado or two is possible as well, mainly south of a Jacksonville to Effingham line. Minor to moderate flooding continues along portions of the Illinois River. For Saturday through Thursday, additional thunderstorms are possible Saturday and Sunday. A few severe thunderstorms are possible, mainly south of Interstate 70. Damaging wind gusts and heavy rain will be the primary hazards. Minor to moderate flooding will continue for several days along portions of the Illinois River. Spotter information statement. Spotter activation may be needed until around 10 p.m. today. Expected storm motion is toward the east around 25 miles per hour. The time is currently 5:50 p.m. Central Daylight Time. 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Now for the official National Weather Service forecast for Peoria and surrounding areas of Central Illinois. Tonight, mostly cloudy with a chance of showers and thunderstorms. Lows in the mid-60s. Northeast winds around 5 miles an hour. Chance of rain 50%. Saturday, mostly cloudy in the morning, then becoming partly sunny. A 20% chance of showers. Highs in the mid-80s. Northeast winds 5 to 10 miles an hour. Saturday night, partly cloudy. Lows in the mid-60s. Northeast winds 5 to 10 miles an hour. Sunday, sunny. Highs in the mid-80s. East winds 5 to 10 miles an hour. Sunday night, mostly clear. Lows in the mid-60s. Northeast winds 5 to 10 miles an hour. Monday, sunny. Highs in the upper 80s. Monday night, clear. Lows in the mid-60s. Tuesday through Friday, mostly clear. Highs in the upper 80s. Lows around 70. Again, the forecast for Peoria and surrounding areas of Central Illinois for tonight, mostly cloudy with a chance of showers and thunderstorms. Lows in the mid-60s. Northeast winds around 5 miles an hour. Chance of rain 50%. At 5 p.m. in Peoria, light rain was falling. The temperature was 83 degrees, the dew point was 74, and the relative humidity was 74%. The heat index was 89. The wind was southeast at 3 miles an hour. The pressure was 29.89 inches and falling. Around central and western Illinois, at Bloomington, it was mostly sunny, with a temperature of 86. It was partly sunny, with a temperature of 83 at Galesburg, 84 at Lakin, and 85 at Macomb. Under partly sunny skies, Quincy reported 84, Springfield reported 87, and Pontiac reported 85. At Moline, it was cloudy, with a temperature of 84. And once again at 5 p.m. in Peoria, with light rain, the temperature was 83, and the heat index was 89. Looking elsewhere around the Midwest at 5 p.m., Chicago was partly sunny, and 78. Indianapolis was partly sunny, and 85. St. Louis was partly sunny, and 86. Kansas City was mostly sunny, and 81. Des Moines was cloudy, and 82. Milwaukee was cloudy, and 75. Here is a special weather statement. Funnel cloud sighted near Normal, Illinois. At 4:43 p.m., a funnel cloud was reported by a train spotter. Atmospheric conditions exist that favor the possible formation of weak circulations along a pre-existing

existing boundary. Some of these circulations are occurring underneath developing showers and thunderstorms, where a funnel cloud may develop. Once the rain begins, the funnel cloud usually dissipates. Low-hanging clouds can also appear to dip up and down at times, but they will not show signs of any rapid rotation. An actual funnel cloud will exhibit spinning in a counterclockwise direction. In rare instances, these funnels may briefly touch down. Stay alert and be prepared to move to a safe shelter if a funnel cloud approaches the ground. And now a discussion of hazardous weather conditions for the following counties in Illinois: Knox, Marshall, McLean, Peoria, Stark, Tazewell, and Woodford. This hazardous weather outlook is for Central Illinois, East Central Illinois, and West Central Illinois. For tonight, scattered thunderstorms are possible this afternoon through tonight. These storms are not expected to be severe, but may contain locally heavy downpours and gusty winds. Minor to moderate flooding continues along portions of the Illinois River. For Saturday through Thursday, minor to moderate flooding will continue for several days along portions of the Illinois River. Spotter information statement: spotter activation is not anticipated tonight. Here is a river flood statement. The flood warning continues for the Illinois River near Havana until Friday, July 17th. At 9:45 a.m. Friday, the stage was 17.2 feet. The river is expected to fall below flood stage Thursday evening and continue falling to 13.6 feet Friday, July 17th. Here is a river flood statement. The flood warning continues for the Illinois River at Peoria until early tomorrow afternoon. At 9:45 a.m. Friday, the stage was 18.4 feet. The river is expected to fall below flood stage tomorrow morning and continue falling to 14.9 feet Friday, July 17th. And now a discussion of hazardous weather conditions for the following counties in Illinois: Fulton and Mason. This hazardous weather outlook is for Central Illinois, East Central Illinois, Southeast Illinois, and West Central Illinois. For tonight, scattered thunderstorms are possible this afternoon through tonight, 30 to 60% chance. Some of these storms could be strong to severe. Damaging wind gusts, hail up to an inch in diameter, and heavy rain will be the primary hazards, although a tornado or two is possible as well, mainly south of a Jacksonville to Effingham line. Minor to moderate flooding continues along portions of the Illinois River. For Saturday through Thursday, additional thunderstorms are possible Saturday and Sunday. A few severe thunderstorms are possible, mainly south of Interstate 70. Damaging wind gusts and heavy rain will be the primary hazards. Minor to moderate flooding will continue for several days along portions of the Illinois River. Spotter information statement: spotter activation may be needed until around 10 p.m. today. Expected storm motion is toward the east, around 25 miles per hour. The time is currently 5:57 p.m. Central Daylight Time. 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Now for the official National Weather Service forecast for Peoria and surrounding areas of Central Illinois. Tonight, mostly cloudy with a chance of showers and thunderstorms. Lows in the mid-60s. Northeast winds around 5 miles an hour. Chance of rain 50%. Saturday, mostly cloudy in the morning, then becoming partly sunny. A 20% chance of showers. Highs in the mid-80s. Northeast winds 5 to 10 miles an hour. Saturday night, partly cloudy. Lows in the mid-60s. Northeast winds 5 to 10 miles an hour. Sunday, sunny. Highs in the mid-80s. East winds 5 to 10 miles an hour. Sunday night, mostly clear. Lows in the mid-60s. Northeast winds 5 to 10 miles an hour. Monday, sunny. Highs in the upper 80s. Monday night, clear. Lows in the mid-60s. Tuesday through Friday, mostly clear. Highs in the upper 80s. Lows around 70. Again, the forecast for Peoria and surrounding areas of Central Illinois for tonight: mostly cloudy with a chance of showers and thunderstorms. Lows in the mid-60s. Northeast winds around 5 miles an hour. Chance of rain 50%. At 5 p.m. in Peoria, light rain was falling. The temperature was 83 degrees, the dew point was 74,

and the relative humidity was 74%. The heat index was 89. The wind was southeast at 3 miles an hour. The pressure was 29.89 inches and falling. Around central and western Illinois, at Bloomington, it was mostly sunny, with a temperature of 86. It was partly sunny, with a temperature of 83 at Galesburg, 84 at Lakin, and 85 at Macomb. Under partly sunny skies, Quincy reported 84, Springfield reported 87, and Pontiac reported 85. At Moline, it was cloudy, with a temperature of 84. And once again at 5 p.m. in Peoria, with light rain, the temperature was 83, and the heat index was 89. Looking elsewhere around the Midwest at 5 p.m., Chicago was partly sunny, and 78. Indianapolis was partly sunny, and 85. St. Louis was partly sunny, and 86. Kansas City was mostly sunny, and 81. Des Moines was cloudy, and 82. Milwaukee was cloudy, and 75. The Peoria, Illinois climate summary for this evening, as of 4 p.m., July 10, 2026. Today's high temperature was 87 degrees. The normal high is 87. The record high is 106 degrees, which was set in 1936. Today's low temperature was 70 degrees. The normal low is 67. The record low is 51 degrees, which was set in 1963. 0.27 inches of precipitation fell today, which brings the monthly total to 0.86 inches. The total precipitation for the year now stands at 23.60 inches. Sunset tonight is at 8:31 p.m. Sunrise tomorrow is at 5:38 a.m. Here is a special weather statement. Funnel cloud sighted near Normal, Illinois. At 4:43 p.m., a funnel cloud was reported by a train spotter. Atmospheric conditions exist that favor the possible formation of weak circulations along a pre-existing boundary. Some of these circulations are occurring underneath developing showers and thunderstorms, where a funnel cloud may develop. Once the rain begins, the funnel cloud usually dissipates. Low-hanging clouds can also appear to dip up and down at times, but they will not show signs of any rapid rotation. An actual funnel cloud will exhibit spinning in a counterclockwise direction. In rare instances, these funnels may briefly touch down. Stay alert and be prepared to move to a safe shelter if a funnel cloud approaches the ground. And now a discussion of hazardous weather conditions for the following counties in Illinois: Knox, Marshall, McLean, Peoria, Stark, Tazewell, and Woodford. This hazardous weather outlook is for Central Illinois, East Central Illinois, and West Central Illinois. For tonight, scattered thunderstorms are possible this afternoon through tonight. These storms are not expected to be severe, but may contain locally heavy downpours and gusty winds. Minor to moderate flooding continues along portions of the Illinois River. For Saturday through Thursday, minor to moderate flooding will continue for several days along portions of the Illinois River. Spotter information statement. Spotter activation is not anticipated tonight. And now a discussion of hazardous weather conditions for the following counties in Illinois: Fulton and Mason. This hazardous weather outlook is for Central Illinois, East Central Illinois, Southeast Illinois, and West Central Illinois. For tonight, scattered thunderstorms are possible this afternoon through tonight, 30 to 60% chance. Some of these storms could be strong to severe. Damaging wind gusts, hail up to an inch in diameter, and heavy rain will be the primary hazards, although a tornado or two is possible as well, mainly south of a Jacksonville to Effingham line. Minor to moderate flooding continues along portions of the Illinois River. For Saturday through Thursday, additional thunderstorms are possible Saturday and Sunday. A few severe thunderstorms are possible, mainly south of Interstate 70. Damaging wind gusts and heavy rain will be the primary hazards. Minor to moderate flooding will continue for several days along portions of the Illinois River. Spotter information statement. Spotter activation may be needed until around 10 p.m. today. Expected storm motion is toward the east around 25 miles per hour. The time is currently 6:03 p.m. Central Daylight Time. 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Now for the official National Weather Service forecast for Peoria and surrounding areas of

central Illinois. Tonight, mostly cloudy with a chance of showers and thunderstorms. Lows in the mid-60s. Northeast winds around 5 miles an hour. Chance of rain 50%. Saturday, mostly cloudy in the morning, then becoming partly sunny. A 20% chance of showers. Highs in the mid-80s. Northeast winds 5 to 10 miles an hour. Saturday night, partly cloudy. Lows in the mid-60s. Northeast winds 5 to 10 miles an hour. Sunday, sunny. Highs in the mid-80s. East winds 5 to 10 miles an hour. Sunday night, mostly clear. Lows in the mid-60s. Northeast winds 5 to 10 miles an hour. Monday, sunny. Highs in the upper 80s. Monday night, clear. Lows in the mid-60s. Tuesday through Friday, mostly clear. Highs in the upper 80s. Lows around 70. Again, the forecast for Peoria and surrounding areas of central Illinois for tonight, mostly cloudy with a chance of showers and thunderstorms. Lows in the mid-60s. Northeast winds around 5 miles an hour. Chance of rain 50%. Here is a river flood statement. The flood warning continues for the Illinois River near Havana. Until Friday, July 17th. At 9:45 a.m. Friday, the stage was 17.2 feet. The river is expected to fall below flood stage Thursday evening and continue falling to 13.6 feet Friday, July 17th. Here is a river flood statement. The flood warning continues for the Illinois River at Peoria until early tomorrow afternoon. At 9:45 a.m. Friday, the stage was 18.4 feet. The river is expected to fall below flood stage tomorrow morning and continue falling to 14.9 feet Friday, July 17th. At 6 p.m. in Peoria, a thunderstorm was reported. The temperature was 78 degrees, the dew point was 75, and the relative humidity was 90%. The heat index was 81. The wind was north at 5 miles an hour. The pressure was 29.91 inches and rising. Around central and western Illinois, at Springfield, it was mostly sunny, with a temperature of 85. It was partly sunny, with a temperature of 77 at Bloomington, 83 at Macomb, and 80 at Quincy. At Moline, it was cloudy, with a temperature of 82. And once again at 6 p.m. in Peoria, with a thunderstorm, the temperature was 78, and the heat index was 81. Here is a special weather statement. Frontal cloud sighted near Normal, Illinois. At 4:43 p.m., a frontal cloud was reported by a train spotter. Atmospheric conditions exist that favor the possible formation of weak circulations along a pre-existing boundary. Some of these circulations are occurring underneath developing showers and thunderstorms, where a frontal cloud may develop. Once the rain begins, the frontal cloud usually dissipates. Low-hanging clouds can also appear to dip up and down at times, but they will not show signs of any rapid rotation. An actual frontal cloud will exhibit spinning in a counterclockwise direction. In rare instances, these frontals may briefly touch down. Stay alert and be prepared to move to a safe shelter if a frontal cloud approaches the ground. And now a discussion of hazardous weather conditions for the following counties in Illinois: Knox, Marshall, McLean, Peoria, Stark, Tazewell, and Woodford. This hazardous weather outlook is for central Illinois, east central Illinois, and west central Illinois. For tonight, scattered thunderstorms are possible this afternoon through tonight. These storms are not expected to be severe, but may contain locally heavy downpours and gusty winds. Minor to moderate flooding continues along portions of the Illinois River. For Saturday through Thursday, minor to moderate flooding will continue for several days along portions of the Illinois River. Spotter information statement. Spotter activation is not anticipated tonight. And now a discussion of hazardous weather conditions for the following counties in Illinois: Fulton and Mason. This hazardous weather outlook is for central Illinois, east central Illinois, southeast Illinois, and west central Illinois. For tonight, scattered thunderstorms are possible this afternoon through tonight, 30 to 60% chance. Some of these storms could be strong to severe. Damaging wind gusts, hail up to an inch in diameter, and heavy rain will be the primary hazards, although a tornado or two is possible as well, mainly south of Jacksonville to Effingham.

9. Minor to moderate flooding continues along portions of the Illinois River. For Saturday through Thursday, additional thunderstorms are possible Saturday and Sunday. A few severe thunderstorms are possible, mainly south of Interstate 70. Damaging wind gusts and heavy rain will be the primary hazards. Minor to moderate flooding will continue for several days along portions of the Illinois River. Spotter information statement. Spotter activation may be needed until around 10 p.m. today. Expected storm motion is toward the east around 25 miles per hour. The time is currently 6:09 p.m. Central Daylight Time. 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Now for the official National Weather Service forecast for Peoria and surrounding areas of central Illinois. Tonight, mostly cloudy with a chance of showers and thunderstorms. Lows in the mid-60s. Northeast winds around 5 miles an hour. Chance of rain 50%. Saturday, mostly cloudy in the morning, then becoming partly sunny. A 20% chance of showers. Highs in the mid-80s. Northeast winds 5 to 10 miles an hour. Saturday night, partly cloudy. Lows in the mid-60s. Northeast winds 5 to 10 miles an hour. Sunday, sunny. Highs in the mid-80s. East winds 5 to 10 miles an hour. Sunday night, mostly clear. Lows in the mid-60s. Northeast winds 5 to 10 miles an hour. Monday, sunny. Highs in the upper 80s. Monday night, clear. Lows in the mid-60s. Tuesday through Friday, mostly clear. Highs in the upper 80s. Lows around 70. Again, the forecast for Peoria and surrounding areas of central Illinois for tonight, mostly cloudy with a chance of showers and thunderstorms. Lows in the mid-60s. Northeast winds around 5 miles an hour. Chance of rain 50%. At 6 p.m. in Peoria, a thunderstorm was reported. The temperature was 78 degrees, the dew point was 75, and the relative humidity was 90%. The heat index was 81. The wind was north at 5 miles an hour. The pressure was 29.91 inches and rising. Around central and western Illinois, at Springfield, it was mostly sunny, with a temperature of 85. It was partly sunny, with a temperature of 77 at Bloomington, 83 at Macomb, and 80 at Quincy. At Moline, it was cloudy, with a temperature of 82. And once again at 6 p.m. in Peoria, with a thunderstorm, the temperature was 78, and the heat index was 81. At 6 p.m. in Peoria, a thunderstorm was reported. The temperature was 78 degrees, the dew point was 75, and the relative humidity was 90%. The heat index was 81. The wind was north at 5 miles an hour. The pressure was 29.91 inches and rising. Around central and western Illinois, at Springfield, it was mostly sunny, with a temperature of 85. It was partly sunny, with a temperature of 77 at Bloomington, 83 at Macomb, and 80 at Quincy. At Moline, it was cloudy, with a temperature of 82. And once again at 6 p.m. in Peoria, with a thunderstorm, the temperature was 78, and the heat index was 81. Looking elsewhere around the Midwest at 6 p.m., Chicago was partly sunny, and 77. Indianapolis was partly sunny, and 85. St. Louis was mostly sunny, and 86. Kansas City was mostly sunny, and 82. Des Moines was partly sunny, and 82. Milwaukee was cloudy, and 75. Here is a special weather statement. Funnel cloud sighted near Normal, Illinois. At 4:43 p.m., a funnel cloud was reported by a train spotter. Atmospheric conditions exist that favor the possible formation of weak circulations along a pre-existing boundary. Some of these circulations are occurring underneath developing showers and thunderstorms, where a funnel cloud may develop. Once the rain begins, the funnel cloud usually dissipates. Low-hanging clouds can also appear to dip up and down at times, but they will not show signs of any rapid rotation. An actual funnel cloud will exhibit spinning in a counterclockwise direction. In rare instances, these funnels may briefly touch down. Stay alert and be prepared to move to a safe shelter if a funnel cloud approaches the ground. 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

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And now a discussion of hazardous weather conditions for the following counties in Illinois: Knox, Marshall, McLean, Peoria, Stark, Tazewell, and Woodford. This hazardous weather outlook is for Central Illinois, East Central Illinois, and West Central Illinois. For tonight, scattered thunderstorms are possible this afternoon through tonight. These storms are not expected to be severe, but may contain locally heavy downpours and gusty winds. Minor to moderate flooding continues along portions of the Illinois River. For Saturday through Thursday, minor to moderate flooding will continue for several days along portions of the Illinois River. Spotter information statement: spotter activation is not anticipated tonight. Here is a river flood statement. The flood warning continues for the Illinois River near Havana until Friday, July 17th. At 9:45 a.m. Friday, the stage was 17.2 feet. The river is expected to fall below flood stage Thursday evening and continue falling to 13.6 feet Friday, July 17th. Here is a river flood statement. The flood warning continues for the Illinois River at Peoria until early tomorrow afternoon. At 9:45 a.m. Friday, the stage was 18.4 feet. The river is expected to fall below flood stage tomorrow morning and continue falling to 14.9 feet Friday, July 17th. 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Now for the official National Weather Service forecast for Peoria and surrounding areas of Central Illinois. Tonight, mostly cloudy with a chance of showers and thunderstorms. Lows in the mid-60s. Northeast winds around 5 miles an hour. Chance of rain 50%. Saturday, mostly cloudy in the morning, then becoming partly sunny. A 20% chance of showers. Highs in the mid-80s. Northeast winds 5 to 10 miles an hour. Saturday night, partly cloudy. Lows in the mid-60s. Northeast winds 5 to 10 miles an hour. Sunday, sunny. Highs in the mid-80s. East winds 5 to 10 miles an hour. Sunday night, mostly clear. Lows in the mid-60s. Northeast winds 5 to 10 miles an hour. Monday, sunny. Highs in the upper 80s. Monday night, clear. Lows in the mid-60s. Tuesday through Friday, mostly clear. Highs in the upper 80s. Lows around 70. Again, the forecast for Peoria and surrounding areas of Central Illinois for tonight: mostly cloudy with a chance of showers and thunderstorms. Lows in the mid-60s. Northeast winds around 5 miles an hour. Chance of rain 50%. The following is a summary of watches, warnings, and advisories in effect. For the WXJ71 listening area, a flood advisory has been issued until 12:15 a.m. Saturday for the following counties: McLean and Woodford. At 6 p.m. in Peoria, a thunderstorm was reported. The temperature was 78 degrees, the dew point was 75, and the relative humidity was 90%. The heat index was 81. The wind was north at 5 miles an hour. The pressure was 29.91 inches and rising. Around central and western Illinois, at Springfield, it was mostly sunny, with a temperature of 85. It was partly sunny, with a temperature of 77 at Bloomington, 83 at Macomb, and 80 at Quincy. At Moline, it was cloudy, with a temperature of 82. And once again at 6 p.m. in Peoria, with a thunderstorm, the temperature was 78, and the heat index was 81. Flood advisory in effect until 12:15 a.m. Saturday. What urban and small stream flooding caused by excessive rainfall is expected? Where a portion of central Illinois, including the following counties, McLean and Woodford. When until 12:15 a.m. Saturday. The following impacts are expected,

minor flooding in low-lying and poor drainage areas. Water over roadways. Overflowing poor drainage areas. Ponding of water in urban or other areas is occurring or is imminent. Additional details, at 6:13 p.m., 12 to 18 inches of water was flowing over the road nearest 24 and 251 in El Paso. Doppler radar indicated heavy rain due to thunderstorms. This will cause urban and small stream flooding. Some locations that will experience flooding include El Paso, Chenoa, Gridley, and Kappa. http://for safety information, visit www.weather.gov/safety/flood. Turn around, don't drown when encountering flooded roads. Most flood deaths occur in vehicles. And now a discussion of hazardous weather conditions for the following counties in Illinois: Knox, Marshall, McLean, Peoria, Stark, Tazewell, and Woodford. This hazardous weather outlook is for Central Illinois, East Central Illinois, and West Central Illinois. For tonight, scattered thunderstorms are possible this afternoon through tonight. These storms are not expected to be severe, but may contain locally heavy downpours and gusty winds. Minor to moderate flooding continues along portions of the Illinois River. For Saturday through Thursday, minor to moderate flooding will continue for several days along portions of the Illinois River. Spotter information statement. Spotter activation is not anticipated tonight. And now a discussion of hazardous weather conditions for the following counties in Illinois: Fulton and Mason. This hazardous weather outlook is for Central Illinois, East Central Illinois, Southeast Illinois, and West Central Illinois. For tonight, scattered thunderstorms are possible this afternoon through tonight, 30 to 60% chance. Some of these storms could be strong to severe. Damaging wind gusts, hail up to an inch in diameter, and heavy rain will be the primary hazards, although a tornado or two is possible as well, mainly south of a Jacksonville to Effingham line. Minor to moderate flooding continues along portions of the Illinois River. For Saturday through Thursday, additional thunderstorms are possible Saturday and Sunday. A few severe thunderstorms are possible, mainly south of Interstate 70. Damaging wind gusts and heavy rain will be the primary hazards. Minor to moderate flooding will continue for several days along portions of the Illinois River. Spotter information statement. Spotter activation may be needed until around 10 p.m. today. Expected storm motion is toward the east around 25 miles per hour. Here is a special weather statement. Funnel cloud sighted near Normal, Illinois. At 4:43 p.m., a funnel cloud was reported by a train spotter. Atmospheric conditions exist that favor the possible formation of weak circulations along a pre-existing boundary. Some of these circulations are occurring underneath developing showers and thunderstorms, where a funnel cloud may develop. Once the rain begins, the funnel cloud usually dissipates. Low-hanging clouds can also appear to dip up and down at times, but they will not show signs of any rapid rotation. An actual funnel cloud will exhibit spinning in a counterclockwise direction. In rare instances, these funnels may briefly touch down. Stay alert and be prepared to move to a safe shelter if a funnel cloud approaches the ground. When flooding is a threat, keep these safety rules in mind. Never drive or walk across flood waters. It only takes 12 to 18 inches of water to sweep a vehicle off the road, and only 6 inches of moving water to knock over an adult. Do not drive around barricades. The road is closed for a reason. Most flood fatalities occur in vehicles. Besides your safety, you also put the lives of first responders at risk. If you live in a flood-prone area, or are camping in a low-lying area, move to higher ground. If you have water in your home, do not go into a room if standing water covers electrical outlets. Stay out of water that may have electricity in it. The time is currently 6:23 p.m. Central Daylight Time. 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Now for the official National Weather Service forecast for Peoria and surrounding areas of Central Illinois. Tonight, mostly cloudy with a chance of showers and thunderstorms. Lows in the mid-60s. Northeast winds around 5 miles an hour. Chance of rain 50%. Saturday, mostly cloudy in the morning, then becoming partly sunny. A 20% chance of showers.
highs in the mid-80s. Northeast wind 5 to 10 miles an hour. Saturday night, partly cloudy. Lows in the mid-60s. Northeast wind 5 to 10 miles an hour. Sunday, sunny. Highs in the mid-80s. East wind 5 to 10 miles an hour. Sunday night, mostly clear. Lows in the mid-60s. Northeast wind 5 to 10 miles an hour. Monday, sunny. Highs in the upper 80s. Monday night, clear. Lows in the mid-60s. Tuesday through Friday, mostly clear. Highs in the upper 80s. Lows around 70. Again, the forecast for Peoria and surrounding areas of central Illinois for tonight, mostly cloudy with a chance of showers and thunderstorms. Lows in the mid-60s. Northeast winds around 5 miles an hour. Chance of rain 50%. Here is a river flood statement. The flood warning continues for the Illinois River near Havana until Friday, July 17th. At 9:45 a.m. Friday, the stage was 17.2 feet. The river is expected to fall below flood stage Thursday evening and continue falling to 13.6 feet Friday, July 17th. Here is a river flood statement. The flood warning continues for the Illinois River at Peoria until early tomorrow afternoon. At 9:45 a.m. Friday, the stage was 18.4 feet. The river is expected to fall below flood stage tomorrow morning and continue falling to 14.9 feet Friday, July 17th. The following is a summary of watches, warnings, and advisories in effect. For the WXJ71 listening area, a flood advisory has been issued until 12:15 a.m. Saturday for the following counties, McLean and Woodford. At 6 p.m. in Peoria, a thunderstorm was reported. The temperature was 78 degrees, the dew point was 75, and the relative humidity was 90%. The heat index was 81. The wind was north at 5 miles an hour. The pressure was 29.91 inches and rising. Around central and western Illinois, at Springfield, it was mostly sunny, with a temperature of 85. It was partly sunny, with a temperature of 82 at Moline, 83 at Galesburg, 84 at Lakin, 80 at Quincy, and 83 at Pontiac. It was cloudy, with a temperature of 77 at Bloomington, and 82 at Macomb. And once again at 6 p.m. in Peoria, with a thunderstorm, the temperature was 78, and the heat index was 81. Flood advisory in effect until 12:15 a.m. Saturday. What urban and small stream flooding caused by excessive rainfall is expected? Where a portion of central Illinois, including the following counties, McLean and Woodford. When until 12:15 a.m. Saturday. The following impacts are expected: minor flooding in low-lying and poor drainage areas. Water over roadways. Overflowing poor drainage areas. Ponding of water in urban or other areas is occurring or is imminent. Additional details, at 6:13 p.m., 12 to 18 inches of water was flowing over the road nearest 24 and 251 in El Paso. Doppler radar indicated heavy rain due to thunderstorms. This will cause urban and small stream flooding. Some locations that will experience flooding include El Paso, Chenoa, Gridley, and Kappa. http://for safety information, visit www.weather.gov/safety/flood. Turn around, don't drown when encountering flooded roads. Most flood deaths occur in vehicles. And now a discussion of hazardous weather conditions for the following counties in Illinois: Knox, Marshall, McLean, Peoria, Stark, Tazewell, and Woodford. This hazardous weather outlook is for central Illinois, east central Illinois, and west central Illinois. For tonight, scattered thunderstorms are possible this afternoon through tonight. These storms are not expected to be severe, but may contain locally heavy downpours and gusty winds. Minor to moderate flooding continues along portions of the Illinois River. For Saturday through Thursday, minor to moderate flooding will continue for several days along portions of the Illinois River. Spotter information statement: spotter activation is not anticipated tonight. And now a discussion of hazardous weather conditions for the following counties in Illinois: Fulton and Mason. This hazardous weather outlook is for central Illinois, east central Illinois, southeast Illinois, and west

Central Illinois. For tonight, scattered thunderstorms are possible this afternoon through tonight, 30 to 60% chance. Some of these storms could be strong to severe. Damaging wind gusts, hail up to an inch in diameter, and heavy rain will be the primary hazards, although a tornado or two is possible as well, mainly south of a Jacksonville to Effingham line. Minor to moderate flooding continues along portions of the Illinois River. For Saturday through Thursday, additional thunderstorms are possible Saturday and Sunday. A few severe thunderstorms are possible, mainly south of Interstate 70. Damaging wind gusts and heavy rain will be the primary hazards. Minor to moderate flooding will continue for several days along portions of the Illinois River. Spotter information statement. Spotter activation may be needed until around 10 p.m. today. Expected storm motion is toward the east around 25 miles per hour. Here is a special weather statement. Funnel cloud sighted near Normal, Illinois. At 4:43 p.m., a funnel cloud was reported by a trained spotter. Atmospheric conditions exist that favor the possible formation of weak circulations along a pre-existing boundary. Some of these circulations are occurring underneath developing showers and thunderstorms, where a funnel cloud may develop. Once the rain begins, the funnel cloud usually dissipates. Low-hanging clouds can also appear to dip up and down at times, but they will not show signs of any rapid rotation. An actual funnel cloud will exhibit spinning in a counterclockwise direction. In rare instances, these funnels may briefly touch down. Stay alert and be prepared to move to a safe shelter if a funnel cloud approaches the ground. When flooding is a threat, keep these safety rules in mind. Never drive or walk across flood waters. It only takes 12 to 18 inches of water to sweep a vehicle off the road, and only 6 inches of moving water to knock over an adult. Do not drive around barricades. The road is closed for a reason. Most flood fatalities occur in vehicles. Besides your safety, you also put the lives of first responders at risk. If you live in a flood-prone area, or are camping in a low-lying area, move to higher ground. If you have water in your home, do not go into a room if standing water covers electrical outlets. Stay out of water that may have electricity in it. The time is currently 6:31 p.m. Central Daylight Time. 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Now for the official National Weather Service forecast for Peoria and surrounding areas of central Illinois. Tonight, mostly cloudy with a chance of showers and thunderstorms. Lows in the mid-60s. Northeast winds around 5 miles an hour. Chance of rain 50%. Saturday, mostly cloudy in the morning, then becoming partly sunny. A 20% chance of showers. Highs in the mid-80s. Northeast winds 5 to 10 miles an hour. Saturday night, partly cloudy. Lows in the mid-60s. Northeast winds 5 to 10 miles an hour. Sunday, sunny. Highs in the mid-80s. East winds 5 to 10 miles an hour. Sunday night, mostly clear. Lows in the mid-60s. Northeast winds 5 to 10 miles an hour. Monday, sunny. Highs in the upper 80s. Monday night, clear. Lows in the mid-60s. Tuesday through Friday, mostly clear. Highs in the upper 80s. Lows around 70. Again, the forecast for Peoria and surrounding areas of central Illinois for tonight, mostly cloudy with a chance of lows around 70. Again, the forecast for Peoria and surrounding areas of central Illinois for tonight, mostly cloudy with a chance of showers and thunderstorms. Lows in the mid-60s. Northeast winds around 5 miles an hour. Chance of rain 50%. The following is a summary of watches, warnings, and advisories in effect. For the WXJ71 listening area, a flood advisory has been issued until 12:15 a.m. Saturday for the following counties, McLean and Woodford. At 6 p.m. in Peoria, a thunderstorm was reported. The temperature was 78 degrees, the dew point was 75, and the relative humidity was 90%. The heat index was 81. The wind was north at 5 miles an hour. The pressure was 29.91 inches and rising. Around central and western Illinois, at Springfield, it was mostly sunny, with a temperature of 85.

roadways, overflowing poor drainage areas, ponding of water in urban or other areas is occurring or is imminent. Additional details at 6:13 p.m. 12 to 18 inches of water was flowing over the road nearest 24 and 251 in El Paso. Doppler radar indicated heavy rain due to thunderstorms. This will cause urban and small stream flooding. Some locations that will experience flooding include El Paso, Chenoa, Gridley, and Kappa. http://for safety information, visit www.weather.gov/safety/flood. Turn around, don't drown when encountering flooded roads. Most flood deaths occur in vehicles. And now a discussion of hazardous weather conditions for the following counties in Illinois: Knox, Marshall, McLean, Peoria, Stark, Tazewell, and Woodford. This hazardous weather outlook is for Central Illinois, East Central Illinois, and West Central Illinois. For tonight, scattered thunderstorms are possible this afternoon through tonight. These storms are not expected to be severe, but may contain locally heavy downpours and gusty winds. Minor to moderate flooding continues along portions of the Illinois River. For Saturday through Thursday, minor to moderate flooding will continue for several days along portions of the Illinois River. Spotter information statement: spotter activation is not anticipated tonight. And now a discussion of hazardous weather conditions for the following counties in Illinois: Fulton and Mason. This hazardous weather outlook is for Central Illinois, East Central Illinois, Southeast Illinois, and West Central Illinois. For tonight, scattered thunderstorms are possible this afternoon through tonight, 30 to 60% chance. Some of these storms could be strong to severe. Damaging wind gusts, hail up to an inch in diameter, and heavy rain will be the primary hazards, although a tornado or two is possible as well, mainly south of a Jacksonville to Effingham line. Minor to moderate flooding continues along portions of the Illinois River. For Saturday through Thursday, additional thunderstorms are possible Saturday and Sunday. A few severe thunderstorms are possible, mainly south of Interstate 70. Damaging wind gusts and heavy rain will be the primary hazards. Minor to moderate flooding will continue for several days along portions of the Illinois River. Spotter information statement: spotter activation may be needed until around 10 p.m. today. Expected storm motion is toward the east around 25 miles per hour. Here is a special weather statement. Funnel cloud sighted near Normal, Illinois. At 4:43 p.m., a funnel cloud was reported by a trained spotter. Atmospheric conditions exist that favor the possible formation of weak circulations along a pre-existing boundary. Some of these circulations are occurring underneath developing showers and thunderstorms, where a funnel cloud may develop. Once the rain begins, the funnel cloud usually dissipates. Low-hanging clouds can also appear to dip up and down at times, but they will not show signs of any rapid rotation. An actual funnel cloud will exhibit spinning in a counterclockwise direction. In rare instances, these funnels may briefly touch down. Stay alert and be prepared to move to a safe shelter if a funnel cloud approaches the ground. When flooding is a threat, keep these safety rules in mind. Never drive or walk across flood waters. It only takes 12 to 18 inches of water to sweep a vehicle off the road, and only 6 inches of moving water to knock over an adult. Do not drive around barricades. The road is closed for a reason. Most flood fatalities occur in vehicles. Besides your safety, you also put the lives of first responders at risk. If you live in a flood-prone area, or are camping in a low-lying area, move to higher ground. If you have water in your home, do not go into a room if standing water covers electrical outlets. Stay out of water that may have electricity in it. The time is currently 6:39 p.m. Central Daylight Time. 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Now for the official National Weather Service forecast for Peoria and surrounding areas of Central Illinois. Rest of tonight, mostly cloudy with a chance of showers and thunderstorms. Lows in the mid-60s. Northeast winds around 5 miles an hour. Chance of rain 50%. Saturday, mostly cloudy in the morning, then becoming partly sunny. A 20% chance of showers. Highs in the mid-80s. Northeast winds 5 to 10 miles.

miles an hour. Saturday night, partly cloudy. Lows in the mid-60s. Northeast winds 5 to 10 miles an hour. Sunday, sunny. Highs in the mid-80s. East winds 5 to 10 miles an hour. Sunday night, mostly clear. Lows in the mid-60s. Northeast winds 5 to 10 miles an hour. Monday, sunny. Highs in the upper 80s. Monday night, clear. Lows in the mid-60s. Tuesday through Friday, mostly clear. Highs in the upper 80s. Lows around 70. Again, the forecast for Peoria and surrounding areas of central Illinois for the rest of tonight, mostly cloudy with a chance of showers and thunderstorms. Lows in the mid-60s. Northeast winds around 5 miles an hour. Chance of rain 50%. The following is a summary of watches, warnings, and advisories in effect. For the WXJ71 listening area, a flood advisory has been issued until 12:15 a.m. Saturday for the following counties, McLean and Woodford. At 6 p.m. in Peoria, a thunderstorm was reported. The temperature was 78 degrees, the dew point was 75, and the relative humidity was 90%. The heat index was 81. The wind was north at 5 miles an hour. The pressure was 29.91 inches and rising. Around central and western Illinois, at Springfield, it was mostly sunny, with a temperature of 85. It was partly sunny, with a temperature of 82 at Moline, 83 at Galesburg, 84 at Lakin, 80 at Quincy, and 83 at Pontiac. It was cloudy, with a temperature of 77 at Bloomington, and 82 at Macomb. And once again at 6 p.m. in Peoria, with a thunderstorm, the temperature was 78, and the heat index was 81. Flood advisory in effect until 12:15 a.m. Saturday. What urban and small stream flooding caused by excessive rainfall is expected? Where a portion of central Illinois, including the following counties, McLean and Woodford. When until 12:15 a.m. Saturday. The following impacts are expected: minor flooding in low-lying and poor drainage areas. Water over roadways. Overflowing poor drainage areas. Ponding of water in urban or other areas is occurring or is imminent. Additional details, at 6:13 p.m., 12 to 18 inches of water was flowing over the road nearest 24 and 251 in El Paso. Doppler radar indicated heavy rain due to thunderstorms. This will cause urban and small stream flooding. Some locations that will experience flooding include El Paso, Chenoa, Gridley, and Catha. http://for safety information, visit www.weather.gov/safety/flood. Turn around, don't drown when encountering flooded roads. Most flood deaths occur in vehicles. And now a discussion of hazardous weather conditions for the following counties in Illinois: Knox, Marshall, McLean, Peoria, Stark, Tazewell, and Woodford. This hazardous weather outlook is for central Illinois, east central Illinois, and west central Illinois. For tonight, scattered thunderstorms are possible this afternoon through tonight. These storms are not expected to be severe, but may contain locally heavy downpours and gusty winds. Minor to moderate flooding continues along portions of the Illinois River. For Saturday through Thursday, minor to moderate flooding will continue for several days along portions of the Illinois River. Spotter information statement: spotter activation is not anticipated tonight. And now a discussion of hazardous weather conditions for the following counties in Illinois: Fulton and Mason. This hazardous weather outlook is for central Illinois, east central Illinois, southeast Illinois, and west central Illinois. For tonight, scattered thunderstorms are possible this afternoon through tonight, 30 to 60% chance. Some of these storms could be strong to severe. Damaging wind gusts, hail up to an inch in diameter, and heavy rain will be the primary hazards, although a tornado or two is possible as well, mainly south of a Jacksonville to Effingham line. Minor to moderate flooding continues along portions of the Illinois River. For Saturday through Thursday, additional thunderstorms are possible Saturday and Sunday. A few severe thunderstorms are possible, mainly south of Interstate 70. Damaging wind gusts and heavy rain will be the primary hazards. Minor to moderate flooding will continue for several days along portions of the Illinois River.

spotter information statement. Spotter activation may be needed until around 10 p.m. today. Expected storm motion is toward the east around 25 miles per hour. Here is a special weather statement. Funnel cloud sighted near Normal, Illinois. At 4:43 p.m., a funnel cloud was reported by a train spotter. Atmospheric conditions exist that favor the possible formation of weak circulations along a pre-existing boundary. Some of these circulations are occurring underneath developing showers and thunderstorms, where a funnel cloud may develop. Once the rain begins, the funnel cloud usually dissipates. Low-hanging clouds can also appear to dip up and down at times, but they will not show signs of any rapid rotation. An actual funnel cloud will exhibit spinning in a counterclockwise direction. In rare instances, these funnels may briefly touch down. Stay alert and be prepared to move to a safe shelter if a funnel cloud approaches the ground. When flooding is a threat, keep these safety rules in mind. Never drive or walk across flood waters. It only takes 12 to 18 inches of water to sweep a vehicle off the road, and only 6 inches of moving water to knock over an adult. Do not drive around barricades. The road is closed for a reason. Most flood fatalities occur in vehicles. Besides your safety, you also put the lives of first responders at risk. If you live in a flood-prone area, or are camping in a low-lying area, move to higher ground. If you have water in your home, do not go into a room if standing water covers electrical outlets. Stay out of water that may have electricity in it. The time is currently 6:46 p.m. Central Daylight Time. 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Now for the official National Weather Service forecast for Peoria and surrounding areas of central Illinois. Rest of tonight, mostly cloudy with a chance of showers and thunderstorms. Lows in the mid-60s. Northeast winds around 5 miles an hour. Chance of rain 50%. Saturday, mostly cloudy in the morning, then becoming partly sunny. A 20% chance of showers. Highs in the mid-80s. Northeast winds 5 to 10 miles an hour. Saturday night, partly cloudy. Lows in the mid-60s. Northeast winds 5 to 10 miles an hour. Sunday, sunny. Highs in the mid-80s. East winds 5 to 10 miles an hour. Sunday night, mostly clear. Lows in the mid-60s. Northeast winds 5 to 10 miles an hour. Monday, sunny. Highs in the upper 80s. Monday night, clear. Lows in the mid-60s. Tuesday through Friday, mostly clear. Highs in the upper 80s. Lows around 70. Again, the forecast for Peoria and surrounding areas of central Illinois for the rest of tonight, mostly cloudy with a chance of showers and thunderstorms. Lows in the mid-60s. Northeast winds around 5 miles an hour. Chance of rain 50%. The following is a summary of watches, warnings, and advisories in effect. For the WXJ71 listening area, a flood advisory has been issued until 12:15 a.m. Saturday for the following counties, McLean and Woodford. At 6 p.m. in Peoria, a thunderstorm was reported. The temperature was 78 degrees, the dew point was 75, and the relative humidity was 90%. The heat index was 81. The wind was north at 5 miles an hour. The pressure was 29.91 inches and rising. Around central and western Illinois, at Springfield, it was mostly sunny, with a temperature of 85. It was partly sunny, with a temperature of 82 at Moline, 83 at Galesburg, 84 at Lakin, 80 at Quincy, and 83 at Pontiac. It was cloudy, with a temperature of 77 at Bloomington, and 82 at Macomb. And once again at 6 p.m. in Peoria, with a thunderstorm, the temperature was 78, and the heat index was 81. Flood advisory in effect until 12:15 a.m. Saturday. What urban and small stream flooding caused by excessive rainfall is expected? Where a portion of central Illinois, including the following counties, McLean and Woodford. When, until 12:15 a.m. Saturday. The following impacts are expected: minor flooding in low-lying and poor drainage areas. Water over roadways. Overflowing poor drainage areas. Ponding of water in urban or other areas.

occurring or is imminent. Additional details. At 6:13 p.m., 12 to 18 inches of water was flowing over the road nearest 24 and 251 in El Paso. Doppler radar indicated heavy rain due to thunderstorms. This will cause urban and small stream flooding. Some locations that will experience flooding include El Paso, Chenoa, Gridley, and Kappa. http://, for safety information, visit www.weather.gov/safety/flood. Turn around, don't drown when encountering flooded roads. Most flood deaths occur in vehicles. Here is a special weather statement. Funnel cloud sighted near Normal, Illinois. At 4:43 p.m., a funnel cloud was reported by a train spotter. Atmospheric conditions exist that favor the possible formation of weak circulations along a pre-existing boundary. Some of these circulations are occurring underneath developing showers and thunderstorms, where a funnel cloud may develop. Once the rain begins, the funnel cloud usually dissipates. Low-hanging clouds can also appear to dip up and down at times, but they will not show signs of any rapid rotation. An actual funnel cloud will exhibit spinning in a counterclockwise direction. In rare instances, these funnels may briefly touch down. Stay alert and be prepared to move to a safe shelter if a funnel cloud approaches the ground. When flooding is a threat, keep these safety rules in mind. Never drive or walk across flood waters. It only takes 12 to 18 inches of water to sweep a vehicle off the road, and only 6 inches of moving water to knock over an adult. Do not drive around barricades. The road is closed for a reason. Most flood fatalities occur in vehicles. Besides your safety, you also put the lives of first responders at risk. If you live in a flood-prone area, or are camping in a low-lying area, move to higher ground. If you have water in your home, do not go into a room if standing water covers electrical outlets. Stay out of water that may have electricity in it. The time is currently 6:52 p.m. Central Daylight Time. 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Now for the official National Weather Service forecast for Peoria and surrounding areas of central Illinois. Rest of tonight, mostly cloudy with a chance of showers and thunderstorms. Lows in the mid-60s. Northeast winds around 5 miles an hour. Chance of rain 50%. Saturday, mostly cloudy in the morning, then becoming partly sunny. A 20% chance of showers. Highs in the mid-80s. Northeast winds 5 to 10 miles an hour. Saturday night, partly cloudy. Lows in the mid-60s. Northeast winds 5 to 10 miles an hour. Sunday, sunny. Highs in the mid-80s. East winds 5 to 10 miles an hour. Sunday night, mostly clear. Lows in the mid-60s. Northeast winds 5 to 10 miles an hour. Monday, sunny. Highs in the upper 80s. Monday night, clear. Lows in the mid-60s. Tuesday through Friday, mostly clear. Highs in the upper 80s. Lows around 70. Again, the forecast for Peoria and surrounding areas of central Illinois for the rest of tonight, mostly cloudy with a chance of showers and thunderstorms. Lows in the mid-60s. Northeast winds around 5 miles an hour. Chance of rain 50%. The following is a summary of watches, warnings, and advisories in effect. For the WXJ71 listening area, a flood advisory has been issued until 12:15 a.m. Saturday for the following counties, McLean and Woodford. At 6 p.m. in Peoria, a thunderstorm was reported. The temperature was 78 degrees, the dew point was 75, and the relative humidity was 90%. The heat index was 81. The wind was north at 5 miles an hour. The pressure was 29.91 inches and rising. Around central and western Illinois, at Springfield, it was mostly sunny, with a temperature of 85. It was partly sunny, with a temperature of 82 at Moline, 83 at Galesburg, 84 at Lakin, 80 at Quincy, and 83 at Pontiac. It was cloudy, with a temperature of 77 at Bloomington, and 82 at Macomb. And once again at 6 p.m. in Peoria, with a thunderstorm, the temperature was 78, and the heat index was 81. Flood advisory.

in effect until 12:15 a.m. Saturday. What urban and small stream flooding caused by excessive rainfall is expected? Where a portion of central Illinois, including the following counties, McLean and Woodford. When until 12:15 a.m. Saturday. The following impacts are expected: minor flooding in low-lying and poor drainage areas. Water over roadways. Overflowing poor drainage areas. Ponding of water in urban or other areas is occurring or is imminent. Additional details: at 6:13 p.m., 12 to 18 inches of water was flowing over the road nearest 24 and 251 in El Paso. Doppler radar indicated heavy rain due to thunderstorms. This will cause urban and small stream flooding. Some locations that will experience flooding include El Paso, Chenoa, Gridley, and Katha. http://. For safety information, visit www.weather.gov/safety/flood. Turn around, don't drown when encountering flooded roads. Most flood deaths occur in vehicles. Here is a special weather statement. Frontal cloud sighted near Normal, Illinois. At 4:43 p.m., a frontal cloud was reported by a train spotter. Atmospheric conditions exist that favor the possible formation of weak circulations along a pre-existing boundary. Some of these circulations are occurring underneath developing showers and thunderstorms, where a frontal cloud may develop. Once the rain begins, the frontal cloud usually dissipates. Low-hanging clouds can also appear to dip up and down at times, but they will not show signs of any rapid rotation. An actual frontal cloud will exhibit spinning in a counterclockwise direction. In rare instances, these funnels may briefly touch down. Stay alert and be prepared to move to a safe shelter if a frontal cloud approaches the ground. When flooding is a threat, keep these safety rules in mind. Never drive or walk across flood waters. It only takes 12 to 18 inches of water to sweep a vehicle off the road, and only 6 inches of moving water to knock over an adult. Do not drive around barricades. The road is closed for a reason. Most flood fatalities occur in vehicles. Besides your safety, you also put the lives of first responders at risk. If you live in a flood-prone area or are camping in a low-lying area, move to higher ground. If you have water in your home, do not go into a room if standing water covers electrical outlets. Stay out of water that may have electricity in it. The time is currently 6:57 p.m. Central Daylight Time. 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Now for the official National Weather Service forecast for Peoria and surrounding areas of central Illinois. Rest of tonight, mostly cloudy with a chance of showers and thunderstorms. Lows in the mid-60s. Northeast winds around 5 miles an hour. Chance of rain 50%. Saturday, mostly cloudy in the morning, then becoming partly sunny. A 20% chance of showers. Highs in the mid-80s. Northeast winds 5 to 10 miles an hour. Saturday night, partly cloudy. Lows in the mid-60s. Northeast winds 5 to 10 miles an hour. Sunday, sunny. Highs in the mid-80s. East winds 5 to 10 miles an hour. Sunday night, mostly clear. Lows in the mid-60s. Northeast winds 5 to 10 miles an hour. Monday, sunny. Highs in the upper 80s. Monday night, clear. Lows in the mid-60s. Tuesday through Friday, mostly clear. Highs in the upper 80s. Lows around 70. Again, the forecast for Peoria and surrounding areas of central Illinois for the rest of tonight, mostly cloudy with a chance of showers and thunderstorms. Lows in the mid-60s. Northeast winds around 5 miles an hour. Chance of rain 50%. The following is a summary of watches, warnings, and advisories in effect. For the WXJ71 listening area, a flood advisory has been issued until 12:15 a.m. Saturday for the following counties, McLean and Woodford. At 6 p.m. in Peoria, a thunderstorm was reported. The temperature was 78 degrees, the dew point was 75, and the relative humidity was 90%. The heat index was 81. The wind was north at 5 miles an hour. The pressure was 29.91 inches and rising. Around central

In western Illinois, at Springfield, it was mostly sunny, with a temperature of 85. It was partly sunny, with a temperature of 82 at Moline, 83 at Galesburg, 84 at Lakin, 80 at Quincy, and 83 at Pontiac. It was cloudy, with a temperature of 77 at Bloomington, and 82 at Macomb. And once again at 6 p.m. in Peoria, with a thunderstorm, the temperature was 78, and the heat index was 81. Flood advisory in effect until 12:15 a.m. Saturday. What urban and small stream flooding caused by excessive rainfall is expected? Where a portion of central Illinois, including the following counties, McLean and Woodford. When until 12:15 a.m. Saturday. The following impacts are expected: minor flooding in low-lying and poor drainage areas. Water over roadways. Overflowing poor drainage areas. Ponding of water in urban or other areas is occurring or is imminent. Additional details: at 6:13 p.m., 12 to 18 inches of water was flowing over the road nearest 24 and 251 in El Paso. Doppler radar indicated heavy rain due to thunderstorms. This will cause urban and small stream flooding. Some locations that will experience flooding include El Paso, Chenoa, Gridley, and Kappa. http://for safety information, visit www.weather.gov/safety/flood. Turn around, don't drown when encountering flooded roads. Most flood deaths occur in vehicles. Here is a special weather statement. Funnel cloud sighted near Normal, Illinois. At 4:43 p.m., a funnel cloud was reported by a train spotter. Atmospheric conditions exist that favor the possible formation of weak circulations along a pre-existing boundary. Some of these circulations are occurring underneath developing showers and thunderstorms, where a funnel cloud may develop. Once the rain begins, the funnel cloud usually dissipates. Low-hanging clouds can also appear to dip up and down at times, but they will not show signs of any rapid rotation. An actual funnel cloud will exhibit spinning in a counterclockwise direction. In rare instances, these funnels may briefly touch down. Stay alert and be prepared to move to a safe shelter if a funnel cloud approaches the ground. When flooding is a threat, keep these safety rules in mind. Never drive or walk across flood waters. It only takes 12 to 18 inches of water to sweep a vehicle off the road, and only 6 inches of moving water to knock over an adult. Do not drive around barricades. The road is closed for a reason. Most flood fatalities occur in vehicles. Besides your safety, you also put the lives of first responders at risk. If you live in a flood-prone area or are camping in a low-lying area, move to higher ground. If you have water in your home, do not go into a room if standing water covers electrical outlets. Stay out of water that may have electricity in it. The time is currently 7:03 p.m. Central Daylight Time. 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Now for the official National Weather Service forecast for Peoria and surrounding areas of central Illinois. Rest of tonight, mostly cloudy with a chance of showers and thunderstorms. Lows in the mid-60s. Northeast winds around 5 miles an hour. Chance of rain 50%. Saturday, mostly cloudy in the morning, then becoming partly sunny. A 20% chance of showers. Highs in the mid-80s. Northeast winds 5 to 10 miles an hour. Saturday night, partly cloudy. Lows in the mid-60s. Northeast winds 5 to 10 miles an hour. Sunday, sunny. Highs in the mid-80s. East winds 5 to 10 miles an hour. Sunday night, mostly clear. Lows in the mid-60s. Northeast winds 5 to 10 miles an hour. Monday, sunny. Highs in the upper 80s. Monday night, clear. Lows in the mid-60s. Tuesday through Friday, mostly clear. Highs in the upper 80s. Lows around 70. Again, the forecast for Peoria and surrounding areas of central Illinois for the rest of tonight, mostly cloudy with a chance of showers and thunderstorms. Lows in the mid-60s. Northeast winds around 5 miles an hour. Chance of rain 50%. The following is a summary of watches, warnings, and advisories in effect. For the WXJ